partly sunny in the morning, then clearing. Highs in the upper 70s. Wednesday night, increasing clouds. Lows in the mid-50s. Thursday, mostly sunny. Highs in the lower 80s. Thursday night, decreasing clouds. Lows in the mid-50s. Friday, sunny. Highs in the mid-80s. For Western Lake Sakakawea, tonight, northwest winds 10 to 15 miles per hour, in the evening becoming light. Mostly clear. Lows in the upper 40s. Sunday, light winds becoming southwest around 10 miles per hour in the late morning and afternoon. Mostly sunny. Highs in the upper 70s. For Eastern Lake Sakakawea, tonight, northwest winds 10 to 15 miles per hour until early morning becoming light. Mostly clear. Lows in the upper 40s. Sunday, light winds becoming northwest around 10 miles per hour in the afternoon. Sunny. Highs in the upper 70s. For Northern Lake Owerahi, tonight, north winds 10 to 15 miles per hour in the evening becoming light. Partly cloudy. Lows in the lower 50s. Sunday, light winds becoming northwest around 10 miles per hour in the afternoon. Sunny. Highs in the upper 70s. Here are the weather conditions at 7 p.m. Central Daylight Time. Bismarck, mostly sunny. Temperature 75 degrees, relative humidity 51%. Wind northwest at 10 miles an hour. Pressure 30.13 inches and steady. Mendan, sunny. 73 degrees, relative humidity 64%. Wind northwest at 12 miles an hour. Hazen, mostly sunny. 77 degrees, relative humidity 33%. Wind north at 13 miles an hour, gusting to 20. Harvey, cloudy. 73 degrees, relative humidity 60%. Wind northwest at 15 miles an hour, gusting to 21. Minot, mostly sunny. 76 degrees, relative humidity 49%. Wind west at 17 miles an hour, gusting to 23. Dickinson, mostly sunny. 76 degrees, relative humidity 46%. Wind north at 9 miles an hour. Elsewhere around North Dakota, it was 75 at Garrison. At Williston, it was mostly sunny, with a temperature of 73. It was cloudy, with a temperature of 70 at Jamestown, 74 at Fargo, 72 at Grand Forks, and 70 at Devil's Lake. In northern South Dakota, the temperatures were 75 degrees. At Aberdeen, it was sunny. At Mobridge, it was partly sunny. In eastern Montana, skies ranged from sunny to mostly sunny. It was 78 at Miles City, 74 at Glendive, and 76 at Sydney. Once again, at Bismarck, the temperature was 75 degrees under mostly sunny skies. The regional weather forecast from your National Weather Service office in Bismarck. Mainly dry through Sunday, although low chances for thunderstorms return to the southwest Sunday afternoon, and low to medium chances for showers and isolated thunderstorms spread over the state Sunday night. Near daily low to medium chances for rain then continue through the week. Below normal temperatures remain this weekend, followed by a brief warm-up on Monday. It will be cooler Tuesday and Wednesday, then warming later in the week. The detailed forecast for North Dakota, tonight, partly cloudy. Lows in the mid-40s to mid-50s. Sunday, mostly sunny. Slight chance of afternoon thunderstorms southwest. Highs in the 70s to lower 80s. Sunday night, increasing clouds with a chance of thunderstorms. Lows in the 50s. Monday, partly cloudy. Chance of showers and thunderstorms. Highs in the mid-70s to mid-80s. Here is the forecast for the Bismarck-Mendon listening area. Rest of today, mostly sunny. Highs in the upper 70s. Northwest winds around 15 miles per hour with gusts up to 30 miles per hour. Tonight, partly cloudy in the evening then clearing. Lows in the lower 50s. Northwest winds 5 to 10 miles per hour. Gusts up to 25 miles per hour in the evening. Sunday, sunny. Highs around 80. Northwest winds around 5 miles per hour. Sunday night, partly cloudy in the evening, then mostly cloudy with showers likely and a chance of thunderstorms after midnight.

was in the upper 50s. Southeast winds around 5 miles per hour. Chance of rain 60%. Monday, mostly sunny. A slight chance of showers in the morning. Highs in the lower 80s. Southwest winds 5 to 10 miles per hour, becoming northwest 10 to 15 miles per hour in the afternoon. Chance of rain 20%. Monday night, mostly cloudy. A slight chance of showers after midnight. Lows in the mid-50s. Chance of rain 20%. Tuesday, decreasing clouds. A chance of showers. A slight chance of thunderstorms in the afternoon. Highs in the upper 70s. Chance of rain 50%. Tuesday night, mostly cloudy with a chance of showers in the evening, then partly cloudy after midnight. Lows in the lower 50s. Chance of rain 30%. Wednesday, partly sunny in the morning then clearing. Highs in the upper 70s. Wednesday night, increasing clouds. Lows in the mid-50s. Thursday, mostly sunny. Highs in the lower 80s. Thursday night, decreasing clouds. Lows in the mid-50s. Friday, sunny. Highs in the mid-80s. For Western Lake Sakakawea, tonight, northwest winds 10 to 15 miles per hour in the evening becoming light. Mostly clear. Lows in the upper 40s. Sunday, light winds becoming southwest around 10 miles per hour in the late morning and afternoon. Mostly sunny. Highs in the upper 70s. For Eastern Lake Sakakawea, tonight, northwest winds 10 to 15 miles per hour until early morning becoming light. Mostly clear. Lows in the upper 40s. Sunday, light winds becoming northwest around 10 miles per hour in the afternoon. Sunny. Highs in the upper 70s. For Northern Lake Oahe, tonight, north winds 10 to 15 miles per hour in the evening becoming light. Partly cloudy. Lows in the lower 50s. Sunday, light winds becoming northwest around 10 miles per hour in the afternoon. Sunny. Highs in the upper 70s. Here are the weather conditions at 7 p.m. Central Daylight Time. Bismarck, mostly sunny. Temperature 75 degrees, relative humidity 51%. Wind northwest at 10 miles an hour. Pressure 30.13 inches and steady. Mendan, sunny. 73 degrees, relative humidity 64%. Wind northwest at 12 miles an hour. Hazen, mostly sunny. 77 degrees, relative humidity 33%. Wind north at 13 miles an hour, gusting to 20. Harvey, cloudy. 73 degrees, relative humidity 60%. Wind northwest at 15 miles an hour, gusting to 21. Minot, mostly sunny. 76 degrees, relative humidity 49%. Wind west at 17 miles an hour, gusting to 23. Dickinson, mostly sunny. 76 degrees, relative humidity 46%. Wind north at 9 miles an hour. Elsewhere around North Dakota, it was 75 at Garrison. At Williston, it was mostly sunny, with a temperature of 73. It was cloudy, with a temperature of 70 at Jamestown, 74 at Fargo, 72 at Grand Forks, and 70 at Devil's Lake. In northern South Dakota, the temperatures were 75 degrees. At Aberdeen, it was sunny. At Mobridge, it was partly sunny. In eastern Montana, skies ranged from sunny to mostly sunny. It was 78 at Miles City, 74 at Glendive, and 76 at Sydney. Once again, at Bismarck, the temperature was 75 degrees under mostly sunny skies. Here are the weather conditions at 7 p.m. Central Daylight Time. Bismarck, mostly sunny. Temperature 75 degrees, relative humidity 51%. Wind northwest at 10 miles an hour. Pressure 30.13 inches and steady. Mendon, sunny. 73 degrees, relative humidity 64%. Wind northwest at 12 miles an hour. Hazen, mostly sunny. 77 degrees, relative humidity 33%. Wind north at 13 miles an hour, gusting to 20. Harvey, cloudy. 73 degrees, relative humidity 60%. Wind northwest at 15 miles an hour.

gusting to 21. Minot, mostly sunny. 76 degrees, relative humidity 49%. Wind west at 17 miles an hour, gusting to 23. Dickinson, mostly sunny. 76 degrees, relative humidity 46%. Wind north at 9 miles an hour. Elsewhere around North Dakota, it was 75 at Garrison. At Williston, it was sunny, with a temperature of 73. It was cloudy, with a temperature of 70 at Jamestown, 74 at Fargo, 72 at Grand Forks, and 70 at Devil's Lake. In northern South Dakota, the temperatures were 75 degrees. At Aberdeen, it was sunny. At Mobridge, it was partly sunny. In eastern Montana, skies ranged from sunny to mostly sunny. It was 78 at Mile City, 74 at Glendive, and 76 at Sydney. Once again, at Bismarck, the temperature was 75 degrees under mostly sunny skies. The regional weather forecast from your National Weather Service office in Bismarck. Mainly dry through Sunday, although low chances for thunderstorms return to the southwest Sunday afternoon, and low to medium chances for showers and isolated thunderstorms spread over the state Sunday night. Near daily low to medium chances for rain then continue through the week. Below normal temperatures remain this weekend, followed by a brief warm-up on Monday. It will be cooler Tuesday and Wednesday, then warming later in the week. The detailed forecast for North Dakota, tonight, partly cloudy. Lows in the mid-40s to mid-50s. Sunday, mostly sunny. Slight chance of afternoon thunderstorms southwest. Highs in the 70s to lower 80s. Sunday night, increasing clouds with a chance of thunderstorms. Lows in the 50s. Monday, partly cloudy. Chance of showers and thunderstorms. Highs in the mid-70s to mid-80s. Here is the forecast for the Bismarck, Minden listening area. Rest of today, mostly sunny. Highs in the upper 70s. Northwest winds around 15 miles per hour with gusts up to 30 miles per hour. Tonight, partly cloudy in the evening then clearing. Lows in the lower 50s. Northwest winds 5 to 10 miles per hour. Gusts up to 25 miles per hour in the evening. Sunday, sunny. Highs around 80. Northwest winds around 5 miles per hour. Sunday night, partly cloudy in the evening, then mostly cloudy with showers likely and a chance of thunderstorms after midnight. Lows in the upper 50s. Southeast winds around 5 miles per hour. Chance of rain 60%. Monday, mostly sunny. A slight chance of showers in the morning. Highs in the lower 80s. Southwest winds 5 to 10 miles per hour, becoming northwest 10 to 15 miles per hour in the afternoon. Chance of rain 20%. Monday night, mostly cloudy. A slight chance of showers after midnight. Lows in the mid-50s. Chance of rain 20%. Tuesday, decreasing clouds. A chance of showers. A slight chance of thunderstorms in the afternoon. Highs in the upper 70s. Chance of rain 50%. Tuesday night, mostly cloudy with a chance of showers in the evening, then partly cloudy after midnight. Lows in the lower 50s. Chance of rain 30%. Wednesday, partly sunny in the morning then clearing. Highs in the upper 70s. Wednesday night, increasing clouds. Lows in the mid-50s. Thursday, mostly sunny. Highs in the lower 80s. Thursday night, decreasing clouds. Lows in the mid-50s. Friday, sunny. Highs in the mid-80s. For Western Lake Sakakawea, tonight, northwest winds 10 to 15 miles per hour in the evening becoming light. Mostly clear. Lows in the upper 40s. Sunday, light winds becoming southwest around 10 miles per hour in the late morning and afternoon. Mostly sunny. Highs in the upper 70s. For Eastern Lake Sakakawea, tonight, northwest winds 10 to 15 miles per hour until early morning becoming light. Mostly clear. Lows in the upper 40s. Sunday, light winds becoming northwest around 10 miles per hour in the afternoon. Sunny. Highs in the upper 70s. For Northern Lake Oahe, tonight, north winds 10 to 15 miles per hour in the evening becoming light. Partly cloudy. Lows in

The lower 50s. Sunday, light winds becoming northwest around 10 miles per hour in the afternoon. Sunny. Highs in the upper 70s. Here are the weather conditions at 7 p.m. Central Daylight Time. Bismarck, mostly sunny. Temperature 75 degrees, relative humidity 51%. Wind northwest at 10 miles an hour. Pressure 30.13 inches and steady. Menden, sunny. 73 degrees, relative humidity 64%. Wind northwest at 12 miles an hour. Hazen, mostly sunny. 77 degrees, relative humidity 33%. Wind north at 13 miles an hour, gusting to 20. Harvey, cloudy. 73 degrees, relative humidity 60%. Wind northwest at 15 miles an hour, gusting to 21. Minot, mostly sunny. 76 degrees, relative humidity 49%. Wind west at 17 miles an hour, gusting to 23. Dickinson, mostly sunny. 76 degrees, relative humidity 46%. Wind north at 9 miles an hour. Elsewhere around North Dakota, it was 75 at Garrison. At Williston, it was sunny, with a temperature of 73. It was cloudy, with a temperature of 70 at Jamestown, 74 at Fargo, 72 at Grand Forks, and 70 at Devil's Lake. In northern South Dakota, the temperatures were 75 degrees. At Aberdeen, it was sunny. At Mobridge, it was partly sunny. In eastern Montana, skies ranged from sunny to mostly sunny. It was 78 at Miles City, 74 at Glendive, and 76 at Sydney. Once again, at Bismarck, the temperature was 75 degrees under mostly sunny skies. The regional weather forecast from your National Weather Service office in Bismarck. Mainly dry through Sunday, although low chances for thunderstorms return to the southwest Sunday afternoon, and low to medium chances for showers and isolated thunderstorms spread over the state Sunday night. Near daily low to medium chances for rain then continue through the week. Below normal temperatures remain this weekend, followed by a brief warm-up on Monday. It will be cooler Tuesday and Wednesday, then warming later in the week. The detailed forecast for North Dakota, tonight, partly cloudy. Lows in the mid-40s to mid-50s. Sunday, mostly sunny. Slight chance of afternoon thunderstorms southwest. Highs in the 70s to lower 80s. Sunday night, increasing clouds with a chance of thunderstorms. Lows in the 50s. Monday, partly cloudy. Chance of showers and thunderstorms. Highs in the mid-70s to mid-80s. Here is the forecast for the Bismarck-Menden listening area. Rest of today, mostly sunny. Highs in the upper 70s. Northwest winds around 15 miles per hour with gusts up to 30 miles per hour. Tonight, partly cloudy in the evening then clearing. Lows in the lower 50s. Northwest winds 5 to 10 miles per hour. Gusts up to 25 miles per hour in the evening. Sunday, sunny. Highs around 80. Northwest winds around 5 miles per hour. Sunday night, partly cloudy in the evening, then mostly cloudy with showers likely and a chance of thunderstorms after midnight. Lows in the upper 50s. Southeast winds around 5 miles per hour. Chance of rain 60%. Monday, mostly sunny. A slight chance of showers in the morning. Highs in the lower 80s. Southwest winds 5 to 10 miles per hour, becoming northwest 10 to 15 miles per hour in the afternoon. Chance of rain 20%. Monday night, mostly cloudy. A slight chance of showers after midnight. Lows in the mid-50s. Chance of rain 20%. Tuesday, decreasing clouds. A chance of showers. A slight chance of thunderstorms in the afternoon. Highs in the upper 70s. Chance of rain 50%. Tuesday night, mostly cloudy with a chance of showers in the evening, then partly cloudy after midnight. Lows in the lower 50s. Chance of rain 30%. Wednesday, partly sunny in the morning then clearing. Highs in the upper 70s. Wednesday night, increasing clouds. Lows in the mid-50s. Thursday, mostly sunny. Highs in the lower 80s. Thursday night, decreasing clouds.

lows in the mid-50s. Friday, sunny. Highs in the mid-80s. For western Lake Sakakawea, tonight, northwest winds 10 to 15 miles per hour, in the evening becoming light. Mostly clear. Lows in the upper 40s. Sunday, light winds becoming southwest around 10 miles per hour in the late morning and afternoon. Mostly sunny. Highs in the upper 70s. For eastern Lake Sakakawea, tonight, northwest winds 10 to 15 miles per hour until early morning becoming light. Mostly clear. Lows in the upper 40s. Sunday, light winds becoming northwest around 10 miles per hour in the afternoon. Sunny. Highs in the upper 70s. For northern Lake Oahe, tonight, north winds 10 to 15 miles per hour in the evening becoming light. Partly cloudy. Lows in the lower 50s. Sunday, light winds becoming northwest around 10 miles per hour in the afternoon. Sunny. Highs in the upper 70s. Here are the weather conditions at 7 p.m. Central Daylight Time. Bismarck, mostly sunny. Temperature 75 degrees, relative humidity 51%. Wind northwest at 10 miles an hour. Pressure 30.13 inches and steady. Mendon, sunny. 73 degrees, relative humidity 64%. Wind northwest at 12 miles an hour. Hazen, mostly sunny. 77 degrees, relative humidity 33%. Wind north at 13 miles an hour, gusting to 20. Harvey, cloudy. 73 degrees, relative humidity 60%. Wind northwest at 15 miles an hour, gusting to 21. Minot, mostly sunny. 76 degrees, relative humidity 49%. Wind west at 17 miles an hour, gusting to 23. Dickinson, mostly sunny. 76 degrees, relative humidity 46%. Wind north at 9 miles an hour. Elsewhere around North Dakota, it was 75 at Garrison. At Williston, it was sunny, with a temperature of 73. It was cloudy, with a temperature of 70 at Jamestown, 74 at Fargo, 72 at Grand Forks, and 70 at Devil's Lake. In northern South Dakota, the temperatures were 75 degrees. At Aberdeen, it was sunny. At Mobridge, it was partly sunny. In eastern Montana, skies ranged from sunny to mostly sunny. It was 78 at Miles City, 74 at Glendive, and 76 at Sydney. Once again, at Bismarck, the temperature was 75 degrees under mostly sunny skies. The regional weather forecast from your National Weather Service office in Bismarck. Mainly dry through Sunday, although low chances for thunderstorms return to the southwest Sunday afternoon, and low to medium chances for showers and isolated thunderstorms spread over the state Sunday night. Near daily low to medium chances for rain then continue through the week. Below normal temperatures remain this weekend, followed by a brief warm-up on Monday. It will be cooler Tuesday and Wednesday, then warming later in the week. The detailed forecast for North Dakota, tonight, partly cloudy. Lows in the mid-40s to mid-50s. Sunday, mostly sunny. Slight chance of afternoon thunderstorms southwest. Highs in the 70s to lower 80s. Sunday night, increasing clouds with a chance of thunderstorms. Lows in the 50s. Monday, partly cloudy. Chance of showers and thunderstorms. Highs in the mid-70s to mid-80s. Here is the forecast for the Bismarck-Mendon listening area. Rest of today, mostly sunny. Highs in the upper 70s. Northwest winds around 15 miles per hour with gusts up to 30 miles per hour. Tonight, partly cloudy in the evening then clearing. Lows in the lower 50s. Northwest winds 5 to 10 miles per hour. Gusts up to 25 miles per hour in the evening. Sunday, sunny. Highs around 80. Northwest winds around 5 miles per hour. Sunday night, partly cloudy in the evening, then mostly cloudy with showers likely and a chance of thunderstorms after midnight. Lows in the upper 50s. Southeast winds around 5 miles per hour. Chance of rain 60%. Monday, mostly sunny. A slight chance of showers in the morning. Highs in the lower 80s. Southwest winds 5 to 10 miles per hour, becoming northwest.
west 10 to 15 miles per hour in the afternoon. Chance of rain 20%. Monday night, mostly cloudy. A slight chance of showers after midnight. Lows in the mid-50s. Chance of rain 20%. Tuesday, decreasing clouds. A chance of showers. A slight chance of thunderstorms in the afternoon. Highs in the upper 70s. Chance of rain 50%. Tuesday night, mostly cloudy with a chance of showers in the evening, then partly cloudy after midnight. Lows in the lower 50s. Chance of rain 30%. Wednesday, partly sunny in the morning, then clearing. Highs in the upper 70s. Wednesday night, increasing clouds. Lows in the mid-50s. Thursday, mostly sunny. Highs in the lower 80s. Thursday night, decreasing clouds. Lows in the mid-50s. Friday, sunny. Highs in the mid-80s. For Western Lake Sakakawea, tonight, northwest winds 10 to 15 miles per hour in the evening becoming light. Mostly clear. Lows in the upper 40s. Sunday, light winds becoming southwest around 10 miles per hour in the late morning and afternoon. Mostly sunny. Highs in the upper 70s. For Eastern Lake Sakakawea, tonight, northwest winds 10 to 15 miles per hour until early morning becoming light. Mostly clear. Lows in the upper 40s. Sunday, light winds becoming northwest around 10 miles per hour in the afternoon. Sunny. Highs in the upper 70s. For Northern Lake Oahe, tonight, north winds 10 to 15 miles per hour in the evening becoming light. Partly cloudy. Lows in the lower 50s. Sunday, light winds becoming northwest around 10 miles per hour in the afternoon. Sunny. Highs in the upper 70s. 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Providing weather information 24 hours a day from your National Weather Service office in Bismarck. Here are the weather conditions at 7 p.m. Central Daylight Time. Bismarck, mostly sunny. Temperature 75 degrees, relative humidity 51%. Wind northwest at 10 miles an hour. Pressure 30.13 inches and steady. Mendon, sunny. 73 degrees, relative humidity 64%. Wind northwest at 12 miles an hour. Hazen, mostly sunny. 77 degrees, relative humidity 33%. Wind north at 13 miles an hour, gusting to 20. Harvey, cloudy. 73 degrees, relative humidity 60%. Wind northwest at 15 miles an hour, gusting to 21. Minot, mostly sunny. 76 degrees, relative humidity 49%. Wind west at 17 miles an hour, gusting to 23. Dickinson, mostly sunny. 76 degrees, relative humidity 46%. Wind north at 9 miles an hour. Elsewhere around North Dakota, it was 75 at Garrison. At Williston, it was sunny, with a temperature of 73. It was cloudy, with a temperature of 70 at Jamestown, 74 at Fargo, 72 at Grand Forks, and 70 at Devil's Lake. In northern South Dakota, the temperatures were 75 degrees. At Aberdeen, it was sunny. At Mobridge, it was partly sunny. In eastern Montana, skies ranged from sunny to mostly sunny. It was 78 at Miles City, 74 at Glendive, and 76 at Sydney. Once again, at Bismarck, the temperature was 75 degrees under mostly sunny skies. The regional weather forecast from your National Weather Service office in Bismarck. Mainly dry through Sunday, although low chances for thunderstorms return to the southwest Sunday afternoon, and low to medium chances for showers and isolated thunderstorms spread over the state Sunday night. Near daily low to medium chances for rain then continue through the week. Below normal temperatures remain this weekend, followed by a brief warm-up on Monday. It will be cooler Tuesday and Wednesday, then warming later in the week. The detailed forecast for North Dakota, tonight, partly cloudy. Lows in the mid-40s to mid-50s. Sunday, mostly sunny. Slight chance of afternoon thunderstorms southwest. Highs in the 70s to lower 80s. Sunday night, increasing clouds with a chance of thunderstorms.

storms. Lows in the 50s. Monday, partly cloudy. Chance of showers and thunderstorms. Highs in the mid-70s to mid-80s. Here is the forecast for the Bismarck Minden listening area. Rest of today, thunderstorms. Highs in the mid-70s to mid-80s. Here is the forecast for the Bismarck Minden listening area. Rest of today, mostly sunny. Highs in the upper 70s. Northwest winds around 15 miles per hour with gusts up to 30 miles per hour. Tonight, partly cloudy in the evening then clearing. Lows in the lower 50s. Northwest winds 5 to 10 miles per hour. Gusts up to 25 miles per hour in the evening. Sunday, sunny. Highs around 80. Northwest winds around 5 miles per hour. Sunday night, partly cloudy in the evening, then mostly cloudy with showers likely and a chance of thunderstorms after midnight. Lows in the upper 50s. Southeast winds around 5 miles per hour. Chance of rain 60%. Monday, mostly sunny. A slight chance of showers in the morning. Highs in the lower 80s. Southwest winds 5 to 10 miles per hour, becoming northwest 10 to 15 miles per hour in the afternoon. Chance of rain 20%. Monday night, mostly cloudy. A slight chance of showers after midnight. Lows in the mid-50s. Chance of rain 20%. Tuesday, decreasing clouds. A chance of showers. A slight chance of thunderstorms in the afternoon. Highs in the upper 70s. Chance of rain 50%. Tuesday night, mostly cloudy with a chance of showers in the evening, then partly cloudy after midnight. Lows in the lower 50s. Chance of rain 30%. Wednesday, partly sunny in the morning then clearing. Highs in the upper 70s. Wednesday night, increasing clouds. Lows in the mid-50s. Thursday, mostly sunny. Highs in the lower 80s. Thursday night, decreasing clouds. Lows in the mid-50s. Friday, sunny. Highs in the mid-80s. For Western Lake Sakakawea, tonight, northwest winds 10 to 15 miles per hour in the evening becoming light. Mostly clear. Lows in the upper 40s. Sunday, light winds becoming southwest around 10 miles per hour in the late morning and afternoon. Mostly sunny. Highs in the upper 70s. For Eastern Lake Sakakawea, tonight, northwest winds 10 to 15 miles per hour until early morning becoming light. Mostly clear. Lows in the upper 40s. Sunday, light winds becoming northwest around 10 miles per hour in the afternoon. Sunny. Highs in the upper 70s. For Northern Lake Oahe, tonight, north winds 10 to 15 miles per hour in the evening becoming light. Partly cloudy. Lows in the lower 50s. Sunday, light winds becoming northwest around 10 miles per hour in the afternoon. Sunny. Highs in the upper 70s. Here are the weather conditions at 7 p.m. Central Daylight Time. Bismarck, mostly sunny. Temperature 75 degrees, relative humidity 51%. Wind northwest at 10 miles an hour. Pressure 30.13 inches and steady. Minden, sunny. 73 degrees, relative humidity 64%. Wind northwest at 12 miles an hour. Hazen, mostly sunny. 77 degrees, relative humidity 33%. Wind north at 13 miles an hour, gusting to 20. Harvey, cloudy. 73 degrees, relative humidity 60%. Wind northwest at 15 miles an hour, gusting to 21. Minot, mostly sunny. 76 degrees, relative humidity 49%. Wind west at 17 miles an hour, gusting to 23. Dickinson, mostly sunny. 76 degrees, relative humidity 46%. Wind north at 9 miles an hour. Elsewhere around North Dakota, it was 75 at Garrison. At Williston, it was sunny, with a temperature of 73. It was cloudy, with a temperature of 70 at Jamestown, 74 at Fargo, 72 at Grand Forks, and 70 at Devil's Lake. In northern South Dakota, the temperatures were 75 degrees. At Aberdeen, it was sunny. At Mobridge, it was

partly sunny. In eastern Montana, skies ranged from sunny to mostly sunny. It was 78 at Miles City, 74 at Glendive, and 76 at Sydney. Once again, at Bismarck, the temperature was 75 degrees under mostly sunny skies. The regional weather forecast from your National Weather Service office in Bismarck. Mainly dry through Sunday, although low chances for thunderstorms return to the southwest Sunday afternoon, and low to medium chances for showers and isolated thunderstorms spread over the state Sunday night. Near daily low to medium chances for rain then continue through the week. Below normal temperatures remain this weekend, followed by a brief warm-up on Monday. It will be cooler Tuesday and Wednesday, then warming later in the week. The detailed forecast for North Dakota, tonight, partly cloudy. Lows in the mid-40s to mid-50s. Sunday, mostly sunny. Slight chance of afternoon thunderstorms southwest. Highs in the 70s to lower 80s. Sunday night, increasing clouds with a chance of thunderstorms. Lows in the 50s. Monday, partly cloudy. Chance of showers and thunderstorms. Highs in the mid-70s to mid-80s. Here is the forecast for the Bismarck, Minden listening area. Rest of today, partly cloudy. Northwest winds around 10 miles per hour. Tonight, partly cloudy in the evening then clearing. Lows in the lower 50s. Northwest winds around 10 miles per hour. Sunday, sunny. Highs around 80. Northwest winds around 5 miles per hour. Sunday night, partly cloudy in the evening, then mostly cloudy with showers likely and a chance of thunderstorms after midnight. Lows in the upper 50s. Southeast winds around 5 miles per hour. Chance of rain 60%. Monday, mostly sunny. A slight chance of showers in the morning. Highs in the lower 80s. Southwest winds 5 to 10 miles per hour, becoming northwest 10 to 15 miles per hour in the afternoon. Chance of rain 20%. Monday night, mostly cloudy. A slight chance of showers after midnight. Lows in the mid-50s. Chance of rain 20%. Tuesday, decreasing clouds. A chance of showers. A slight chance of thunderstorms in the afternoon. Highs in the upper 70s. Chance of rain 50%. Tuesday night, mostly cloudy with a chance of showers in the evening, then partly cloudy after midnight. Lows in the lower 50s. Chance of rain 30%. Wednesday, partly sunny in the morning then clearing. Highs in the upper 70s. Wednesday night, increasing clouds. Lows in the mid-50s. Thursday, mostly sunny. Highs in the lower 80s. Thursday night, decreasing clouds. Lows in the mid-50s. Friday, sunny. Highs in the mid-80s. For Western Lake Sakakawea, tonight, northwest winds 10 to 15 miles per hour in the evening becoming light. Mostly clear. Lows in the upper 40s. Sunday, light winds becoming southwest around 10 miles per hour in the late morning and afternoon. Mostly sunny. Highs in the upper 70s. For Eastern Lake Sakakawea, tonight, northwest winds 10 to 15 miles per hour until early morning becoming light. Mostly clear. Lows in the upper 40s. Sunday, light winds becoming northwest around 10 miles per hour in the afternoon. Sunny. Highs in the upper 70s. For Northern Lake Oahe, tonight, north winds 10 to 15 miles per hour in the evening becoming light. Partly cloudy. Lows in the lower 50s. Sunday, light winds becoming northwest around 10 miles per hour in the afternoon. Sunny. Highs in the upper 70s. Here are the weather conditions at 7 p.m. Central Daylight Time. Bismarck, mostly sunny. Temperature 75 degrees, relative humidity 51%. Wind northwest at 10 miles an hour. Pressure 30.13 inches and steady. Minden, sunny. 73 degrees, relative humidity 64%. Wind northwest at 12 miles an hour. Hazen, mostly sunny. 77 degrees, relative humidity 33%. Wind north at 13 miles an hour, gusting to 20. Harvey, cloudy. 73 degrees, relative humidity 60%. Wind northwest at 15 miles.

miles an hour, gusting to 21. Minot, mostly sunny. 76 degrees, relative humidity 49%. Wind west at 17 miles an hour, gusting to 23. Dickinson, mostly sunny. 76 degrees, relative humidity 46%. Wind north at 9 miles an hour. Elsewhere around North Dakota, it was 75 at Garrison. At Williston, it was sunny, with a temperature of 73. It was cloudy, with a temperature of 70 at Jamestown, 74 at Fargo, 72 at Grand Forks, and 70 at Devil's Lake. In northern South Dakota, the temperatures were 75 degrees. At Aberdeen, it was sunny. At Mobridge, it was partly sunny. In eastern Montana, skies ranged from sunny to mostly sunny. It was 78 at Miles City, 74 at Glendive, and 76 at Sydney. Once again, at Bismarck, the temperature was 75 degrees under mostly sunny skies. The regional weather forecast from your National Weather Service office in Bismarck. Mainly dry through Sunday, although low chances for thunderstorms return to the southwest Sunday afternoon, and low to medium chances for showers and isolated thunderstorms spread over the state Sunday night. Near daily low to medium chances for rain then continue through the week. Below normal temperatures remain this weekend, followed by a brief warm-up on Monday. It will be cooler Tuesday and Wednesday, then warming later in the week. The detailed forecast for North Dakota, tonight, partly cloudy. Lows in the mid-40s to mid-50s. Sunday, mostly sunny. Slight chance of afternoon thunderstorms southwest. Highs in the 70s to lower 80s. Sunday night, increasing clouds with a chance of thunderstorms. Lows in the 50s. Monday, partly cloudy. Chance of showers and thunderstorms. Highs in the mid-70s to mid-80s. Here is the forecast for the Bismarck, Minden listening area. Rest of today, partly cloudy. Northwest winds around 10 miles per hour. Tonight, partly cloudy in the evening, then clearing. Lows in the lower 50s. Northwest winds around 10 miles per hour. Sunday, sunny. Highs around 80. Northwest winds around 5 miles per hour. Sunday night, partly cloudy in the evening, then mostly cloudy with showers likely and a chance of thunderstorms after midnight. Lows in the upper 50s. Southeast winds around 5 miles per hour. Chance of rain 60%. Monday, mostly sunny. A slight chance of showers in the morning. Highs in the lower 80s. Southwest winds 5 to 10 miles per hour, becoming northwest 10 to 15 miles per hour in the afternoon. Chance of rain 20%. Monday night, mostly cloudy. A slight chance of showers after midnight. Lows in the mid-50s. Chance of rain 20%. Tuesday, decreasing clouds. A chance of showers. A slight chance of thunderstorms in the afternoon. Highs in the upper 70s. Chance of rain 50%. Tuesday night, mostly cloudy with a chance of showers in the evening, then partly cloudy after midnight. Lows in the lower 50s. Chance of rain 30%. Wednesday, partly sunny in the morning, then clearing. Highs in the upper 70s. Wednesday night, increasing clouds. Lows in the mid-50s. Thursday, mostly sunny. Highs in the lower 80s. Thursday night, decreasing clouds. Lows in the mid-50s. Friday, sunny. Highs in the mid-80s. For Western Lake Sakakawea, tonight, northwest winds 10 to 15 miles per hour in the evening becoming light. Mostly clear. Lows in the upper 40s. Sunday, light winds becoming southwest around 10 miles per hour in the late morning and afternoon. Mostly sunny. Highs in the upper 70s. For Eastern Lake Sakakawea, tonight, northwest winds 10 to 15 miles per hour until early morning becoming light. Mostly clear. Lows in the upper 40s. Sunday, light winds becoming northwest around 10 miles per hour in the afternoon. Sunny. Highs in the upper 70s. For northern Lake Oahe, tonight, north winds 10 to 15 miles per hour in the evening becoming light. Partly cloudy. Lows in the lower 50s. Sunday, light winds becoming northwest around 10 miles per hour in the afternoon. Sunny.
highs in the upper 70s. Here are the weather conditions at 7 p.m. Central Daylight Time. Bismarck, mostly sunny. Temperature 75 degrees, relative humidity 51%. Wind northwest at 10 miles an hour. Pressure 30.13 inches and steady. Mendon, sunny. 73 degrees, relative humidity 64%. Wind northwest at 12 miles an hour. Hazen, mostly sunny. 77 degrees, relative humidity 33%. Wind north at 13 miles an hour, gusting to 20. Harvey, cloudy. 73 degrees, relative humidity 60%. Wind northwest at 15 miles an hour, gusting to 21. Minot, mostly sunny. 76 degrees, relative humidity 49%. Wind west at 17 miles an hour, gusting to 23. Dickinson, mostly sunny. 76 degrees, relative humidity 46%. Wind north at 9 miles an hour. Elsewhere around North Dakota, it was 75 at Garrison. At Williston, it was sunny, with a temperature of 73. It was cloudy, with a temperature of 70 at Jamestown, 74 at Fargo, 72 at Grand Forks, and 70 at Devil's Lake. In northern South Dakota, the temperatures were 75 degrees. At Aberdeen, it was sunny. At Mobridge, it was partly sunny. In eastern Montana, skies ranged from sunny to mostly sunny. It was 78 at Miles City, 74 at Glendive, and 76 at Sydney. Once again, at Bismarck, the temperature was 75 degrees under mostly sunny skies. The regional weather forecast from your National Weather Service office in Bismarck. Mainly dry through Sunday, although low chances for thunderstorms return to the southwest Sunday afternoon, and low to medium chances for showers and isolated thunderstorms spread over the state Sunday night. Near daily low to medium chances for rain then continue through the week. Below normal temperatures remain this weekend, followed by a brief warm-up on Monday. It will be cooler Tuesday and Wednesday, then warming later in the week. The detailed forecast for North Dakota, tonight, partly cloudy. Lows in the mid-40s to mid-50s. Sunday, mostly sunny. Slight chance of afternoon thunderstorms southwest. Highs in the 70s to lower 80s. Sunday night, increasing clouds with a chance of thunderstorms. Lows in the 50s. Monday, partly cloudy. Chance of showers and thunderstorms. Highs in the mid-70s to mid-80s. Here is the forecast for the Bismarck-Mendon listening area. Rest of today, partly cloudy. Northwest winds around 10 miles per hour. Tonight, partly cloudy in the evening then clearing. Lows in the lower 50s. Northwest winds around 10 miles per hour. Sunday, sunny. Highs around 80. Northwest winds around 5 miles per hour. Sunday night, partly cloudy in the evening, then mostly cloudy with showers likely and a chance of thunderstorms after midnight. Lows in the upper 50s. Southeast winds around 5 miles per hour. Chance of rain 60%. Monday, mostly sunny. A slight chance of showers in the morning. Highs in the lower 80s. Southwest winds 5 to 10 miles per hour, becoming northwest 10 to 15 miles per hour in the afternoon. Chance of rain 20%. Monday night, mostly cloudy. A slight chance of showers after midnight. Lows in the mid-50s. Chance of rain 20%. Tuesday, decreasing clouds. A chance of showers. A slight chance of thunderstorms in the afternoon. Highs in the upper 70s. Chance of rain 50%. Tuesday night, mostly cloudy with a chance of showers in the evening, then partly cloudy after midnight. Lows in the lower 50s. Chance of rain 30%. Wednesday, partly sunny in the morning then clearing. Highs in the upper 70s. Wednesday night, increasing clouds. Lows in the mid-50s. Thursday, mostly sunny. Highs in the lower 80s. Thursday night, decreasing clouds. Lows in the mid-50s. Friday, sunny. Highs in the mid-80s. For Western Lake Sakakawea, tonight, northwest winds 10 to 15 miles per hour in the evening becoming light. Mostly clear. Lows

upper 40s. Sunday, light winds becoming southwest around 10 miles per hour in the late morning and afternoon. Mostly sunny. Highs in the upper 70s. For eastern Lake Sakakawea, tonight, northwest winds 10 to 15 miles per hour until early morning becoming light. Mostly clear. Lows in the upper 40s. Sunday, light winds becoming northwest around 10 miles per hour in the afternoon. Sunny. Highs in the upper 70s. For northern Lake Oahe, tonight, north winds 10 to 15 miles per hour in the evening becoming light. Partly cloudy. Lows in the lower 50s. Sunday, light winds becoming northwest around 10 miles per hour in the afternoon. Sunny. Highs in the upper 70s. Here are the weather conditions at 7 p.m. Central Daylight Time. Bismarck, mostly sunny. Temperature 75 degrees, relative humidity 51%. Wind northwest at 10 miles an hour. Pressure 30.13 inches and steady. Mendan, sunny. 73 degrees, relative humidity 64%. Wind northwest at 12 miles an hour. Hazen, mostly sunny. 77 degrees, relative humidity 33%. Wind north at 13 miles an hour, gusting to 20. Harvey, cloudy. 73 degrees, relative humidity 60%. Wind northwest at 15 miles an hour, gusting to 21. Minot, mostly sunny. 76 degrees, relative humidity 49%. Wind west at 17 miles an hour, gusting to 23. Dickinson, mostly sunny. 76 degrees, relative humidity 46%. Wind north at 9 miles an hour. Elsewhere around North Dakota, it was 75 at Garrison. At Williston, it was sunny, with a temperature of 73. It was cloudy, with a temperature of 70 at Jamestown, 74 at Fargo, 72 at Grand Forks, and 70 at Devil's Lake. In northern South Dakota, the temperatures were 75 degrees. At Aberdeen, it was sunny. At Mobridge, it was partly sunny. In eastern Montana, skies ranged from sunny to mostly sunny. It was 78 at Miles City, 74 at Glendive, and 76 at Sydney. Once again, at Bismarck, the temperature was 75 degrees under mostly sunny skies. The regional weather forecast from your National Weather Service office in Bismarck. Mainly dry through Sunday, although low chances for thunderstorms return to the southwest Sunday afternoon, and low to medium chances for showers and isolated thunderstorms spread over the state Sunday night. Near daily low to medium chances for rain then continue through the week. Below normal temperatures remain this weekend, followed by a brief warm-up on Monday. It will be cooler Tuesday and Wednesday, then warming later in the week. The detailed forecast for North Dakota, tonight, partly cloudy. Lows in the mid-40s to mid-50s. Sunday, mostly sunny. Slight chance of afternoon thunderstorms southwest. Highs in the 70s to lower 80s. Sunday night, increasing clouds with a chance of thunderstorms. Lows in the 50s. Monday, partly cloudy. Chance of showers and thunderstorms. Highs in the mid-70s to mid-80s. Here is the forecast for the Bismarck-Mendon listening area. Rest of today, partly cloudy. Northwest winds around 10 miles per hour. Tonight, partly cloudy in the evening then clearing. Lows in the lower 50s. Northwest winds around 10 miles per hour. Sunday, sunny. Highs around 80. Northwest winds around 5 miles per hour. Sunday night, partly cloudy in the evening, then mostly cloudy with showers likely and a chance of thunderstorms after midnight. Lows in the upper 50s. Southeast winds around 5 miles per hour. Chance of rain 60%. Monday, mostly sunny. A slight chance of showers in the morning. Highs in the lower 80s. Southwest winds 5 to 10 miles per hour, becoming northwest 10 to 15 miles per hour in the afternoon. Chance of rain 20%. Monday night, mostly cloudy. A slight chance of showers after midnight. Lows in the mid-50s. Chance of rain 20%. Tuesday, decreasing clouds. A chance of showers. A slight chance of thunderstorms in the afternoon. Highs in the upper 70s.

evening becoming light. Mostly clear. Lows in the upper 40s. Sunday, light winds becoming southwest around 10 miles per hour in the late morning and afternoon. Mostly sunny. Highs in the upper 70s. For eastern Lake Sakakawea, tonight, northwest winds 10 to 15 miles per hour until early morning becoming light. Mostly clear. Lows in the upper 40s. Sunday, light winds becoming northwest around 10 miles per hour in the afternoon. Sunny. Highs in the upper 70s. For northern Lake Oahe, tonight, north winds 10 to 15 miles per hour in the evening becoming light. Partly cloudy. Lows in the lower 50s. Sunday, light winds becoming northwest around 10 miles per hour in the afternoon. Sunny. Highs in the upper 70s. Here are the weather conditions at 7 p.m. Central Daylight Time. Bismarck, mostly sunny. Temperature 75 degrees, relative humidity 51%. Wind northwest at 10 miles an hour. Pressure 30.13 inches and steady. Mendan, sunny. 73 degrees, relative humidity 64%. Wind northwest at 12 miles an hour. Hazen, mostly sunny. 77 degrees, relative humidity 33%. Wind north at 13 miles an hour, gusting to 20. Harvey, cloudy. 73 degrees, relative humidity 60%. Wind northwest at 15 miles an hour, gusting to 21. Minot, mostly sunny. 76 degrees, relative humidity 49%. Wind west at 17 miles an hour, gusting to 23. Dickinson, mostly sunny. 76 degrees, relative humidity 46%. Wind north at 9 miles an hour. Elsewhere around North Dakota, it was 75 at Garrison. At Williston, it was sunny, with a temperature of 73. It was cloudy, with a temperature of 70 at Jamestown, 74 at Fargo, 72 at Grand Forks, and 70 at Devil's Lake. In northern South Dakota, the temperatures were 75 degrees. At Aberdeen, it was sunny. At Mobridge, it was partly sunny. In eastern Montana, skies ranged from sunny to mostly sunny. It was 78 at Miles City, 74 at Glendive, and 76 at Sydney. Once again, at Bismarck, the temperature was 75 degrees under mostly sunny skies. This is NOAA Weather Radio Station WXL78 in Bismarck, North Dakota, operating on a frequency of 162.475 MHz. Providing weather information 24 hours a day from your National Weather Service office in Bismarck. The regional weather forecast from your National Weather Service office in Bismarck. Mainly dry through Sunday, although low chances for thunderstorms return to the southwest Sunday afternoon, and low to medium chances for showers and isolated thunderstorms spread over the state Sunday night. Near daily low to medium chances for rain then continue through the week. Below normal temperatures remain this weekend, followed by a brief warm-up on Monday. It will be cooler Tuesday and Wednesday, then warming later in the week. The detailed forecast for North Dakota, tonight, partly cloudy. Lows in the mid-40s to mid-50s. Sunday, mostly sunny. Slight chance of afternoon thunderstorms southwest. Highs in the 70s to lower 80s. Sunday night, increasing clouds with a chance of thunderstorms. Lows in the 50s. Monday, partly cloudy. Chance of showers and thunderstorms. Highs in the mid-70s to mid-80s. Here is the forecast for the Bismarck-Mendon listening area. Rest of today, partly cloudy. Northwest winds around 10 miles per hour. Tonight, partly cloudy in the evening then clearing. Lows in the lower 50s. Northwest winds around 10 miles per hour. Sunday, sunny. Highs around 80. Northwest winds around 5 miles per hour. Sunday night, partly cloudy in the evening, then mostly cloudy with showers likely and a chance of thunderstorms after midnight. Lows in the upper 50s. Southeast winds around 5 miles per hour. Chance of rain 60%. Monday, mostly sunny. A slight chance of showers in the morning. Highs in the lower 80s. Southwest winds 5 to 10 miles per hour, becoming northwest 10 to 15 miles per hour in the afternoon. Chance of rain 20%.

sunset. Monday night, mostly cloudy. A slight chance of showers after midnight. Lows in the mid-50s. Chance of rain 20%. Tuesday, decreasing clouds. A chance of showers. A slight chance of thunderstorms in the afternoon. Highs in the upper 70s. Chance of rain 50%. Tuesday night, mostly cloudy with a chance of showers in the evening, then partly cloudy after midnight. Lows in the lower 50s. Chance of rain 30%. Wednesday, partly sunny in the morning then clearing. Highs in the upper 70s. Wednesday night, increasing clouds. Lows in the mid-50s. Thursday, mostly sunny. Highs in the lower 80s. Thursday night, decreasing clouds. Lows in the mid-50s. Friday, sunny. Highs in the mid-80s. For Western Lake Sakakawea, tonight, northwest winds 10 to 15 miles per hour in the evening becoming light. Mostly clear. Lows in the upper 40s. Sunday, light winds becoming southwest around 10 miles per hour in the late morning and afternoon. Mostly sunny. Highs in the upper 70s. For Eastern Lake Sakakawea, tonight, northwest winds 10 to 15 miles per hour until early morning becoming light. Mostly clear. Lows in the upper 40s. Sunday, light winds becoming northwest around 10 miles per hour in the afternoon. Sunny. Highs in the upper 70s. For Northern Lake Oahe, tonight, north winds 10 to 15 miles per hour in the evening becoming light. Partly cloudy. Lows in the lower 50s. Sunday, light winds becoming northwest around 10 miles per hour in the afternoon. Sunny. Highs in the upper 70s. Here are the weather conditions at 8 p.m. Central Daylight Time. Bismarck, clear. Temperature 74 degrees, relative humidity 51%. Wind northwest at 9 miles an hour. Pressure 30.12 inches and falling. Mendham, clear. 73 degrees, relative humidity 64%. Wind northwest at 8 miles an hour. Hazen, partly cloudy. 73 degrees, relative humidity 38%. Wind northwest at 8 miles an hour. Harvey, clear. 72 degrees, relative humidity 64%. Wind northwest at 7 miles an hour. Minot, clear. 73 degrees, relative humidity 53%. Wind west at 13 miles an hour. Dickinson, clear. 74 degrees, relative humidity 49%. Wind north at 6 miles an hour. Elsewhere around North Dakota, it was 72 at Garrison. At Williston, it was partly cloudy, with a temperature of 73. At Grand Forks, it was mostly cloudy, with a temperature of 71. It was cloudy, with a temperature of 69 at Jamestown, 74 at Fargo, and 70 at Devil's Lake. In northern South Dakota, at Mobridge, it was clear, with a temperature of 72. At Aberdeen, it was mostly cloudy, with a temperature of 73. In eastern Montana, skies ranged from sunny to mostly sunny. It was 76 at Miles City, 75 at Glendive, and 74 at Sydney. Once again, at Bismarck, the temperature was 74 degrees under clear skies. The regional weather forecast from your National Weather Service office in Bismarck. Mainly dry through Sunday, although low chances for thunderstorms return to the southwest Sunday afternoon, and low to medium chances for showers and isolated thunderstorms spread over the state Sunday night. Near daily low to medium chances for rain then continue through the week. Below normal temperatures remain this weekend, followed by a brief warm-up on Monday. It will be cooler Tuesday and Wednesday, then warming later in the week. The detailed forecast for North Dakota, tonight, partly cloudy. Lows in the mid-40s to mid-50s. Sunday, mostly sunny. Slight chance of afternoon thunderstorms southwest. Highs in the 70s to lower 80s. Sunday night, increasing clouds with a chance of thunderstorms. Lows in the 50s. Monday, partly cloudy. Chance of showers and thunderstorms. Highs in the mid-70s to mid-80s. Here is the forecast for the Bismarck Mendham listening area. Rest of today, partly cloudy. Northwest winds around 10 miles per hour.

tonight, partly cloudy in the evening, then clearing. Lows in the lower 50s. Northwest winds around 10 miles per hour. Sunday, sunny. Highs around 80. Northwest winds around 5 miles per hour. Sunday night, partly cloudy in the evening, then mostly cloudy with showers likely and a chance of thunderstorms after midnight. Lows in the upper 50s. Southeast winds around 5 miles per hour. Chance of rain 60%. Monday, mostly sunny. A slight chance of showers in the morning. Highs in the lower 80s. Southwest winds 5 to 10 miles per hour, becoming northwest 10 to 15 miles per hour in the afternoon. Chance of rain 20%. Monday night, mostly cloudy. A slight chance of showers after midnight. Lows in the mid-50s. Chance of rain 20%. Tuesday, decreasing clouds. A chance of showers. A slight chance of thunderstorms in the afternoon. Highs in the upper 70s. Chance of rain 50%. Tuesday night, mostly cloudy with a chance of showers in the evening, then partly cloudy after midnight. Lows in the lower 50s. Chance of rain 30%. Wednesday, partly sunny in the morning, then clearing. Highs in the upper 70s. Wednesday night, increasing clouds. Lows in the mid-50s. Thursday, mostly sunny. Highs in the lower 80s. Thursday night, decreasing clouds. Lows in the mid-50s. Friday, sunny. Highs in the mid-80s. For Western Lake Sakakawea, tonight, northwest winds 10 to 15 miles per hour in the evening becoming light. Mostly clear. Lows in the upper 40s. Sunday, light winds becoming southwest around 10 miles per hour in the late morning and afternoon. Mostly sunny. Highs in the upper 70s. For Eastern Lake Sakakawea, tonight, northwest winds 10 to 15 miles per hour until early morning becoming light. Mostly clear. Lows in the upper 40s. Sunday, light winds becoming northwest around 10 miles per hour in the afternoon. Sunny. Highs in the upper 70s. For Northern Lake Oahe, tonight, north winds 10 to 15 miles per hour in the evening becoming light. Partly cloudy. Lows in the lower 50s. Sunday, light winds becoming northwest around 10 miles per hour in the afternoon. Sunny. Highs in the upper 70s. Here are the weather conditions at 8 p.m. Central Daylight Time. Bismarck, clear. Temperature 74 degrees, relative humidity 51%. Wind northwest at 9 miles an hour. Pressure 30.12 inches and falling. Mendham, clear. 73 degrees, relative humidity 64%. Wind northwest at 8 miles an hour. Hazen, partly cloudy. 73 degrees, relative humidity 38%. Wind northwest at 8 miles an hour. Harvey, clear. 72 degrees, relative humidity 64%. Wind northwest at 7 miles an hour. Minot, clear. 73 degrees, relative humidity 53%. Wind west at 13 miles an hour. Dickinson, clear. 74 degrees, relative humidity 49%. Wind north at 6 miles an hour. Elsewhere around North Dakota, it was 72 at Garrison. At Williston, it was partly cloudy, with a temperature of 73. At Grand Forks, it was mostly cloudy, with a temperature of 71. It was cloudy, with a temperature of 69 at Jamestown, 74 at Fargo, and 70 at Devil's Lake. In northern South Dakota, at Mobridge, it was clear, with a temperature of 72. At Aberdeen, it was mostly cloudy, with a temperature of 73. In eastern Montana, skies ranged from sunny to mostly sunny. It was 76 at Miles City, 75 at Glendive, and 74 at Sydney. Once again, at Bismarck, the temperature was 74 degrees under clear skies. The Bismarck, North Dakota climate summary for this evening, as of 5 p.m., August 15, 2026. Today's high temperature of 76 degrees occurred at 5:01 p.m. The record high is 105 degrees, which was set in 2015. Today's low temperature of 64 degrees occurred at 7:33 a.m. The record low is 38 degrees, which was set

in 1989. No precipitation fell today, which leaves the monthly total at 0.90 inches. The total precipitation for the year still stands at 8.62 inches. There were no heating degree days today. The yearly total since July 1st is 3. There were 5 cooling degree days today. The yearly total since January 1st is 604. The normal high temperature for tomorrow is 84 degrees, and the normal low is 56. The record high for tomorrow is 102, which occurred in 2021, and the record low is 41, which occurred in 1970. Sunset tonight is at 8:53 p.m. Sunrise tomorrow is at 6:42 a.m. The regional weather forecast from your National Weather Service office in Bismarck. Mainly dry through Sunday, although low chances for thunderstorms return to the southwest Sunday afternoon, and low to medium chances for showers and isolated thunderstorms spread over the state Sunday night. Near daily low to medium chances for rain then continue through the week. Below normal temperatures remain this weekend, followed by a brief warm-up on Monday. It will be cooler Tuesday and Wednesday, then warming later in the week. The detailed forecast for North Dakota, tonight, partly cloudy. Lows in the mid-40s to mid-50s. Sunday, mostly sunny. Slight chance of afternoon thunderstorms southwest. Highs in the 70s to lower 80s. Sunday night, increasing clouds with a chance of thunderstorms. Lows in the 50s. Monday, partly cloudy. Chance of showers and thunderstorms. Highs in the mid-70s to mid-80s. Here is the forecast for the Bismarck, Minden listening area. Rest of today, partly cloudy. Northwest winds around 10 miles per hour. Tonight, partly cloudy in the evening then clearing. Lows in the lower 50s. Northwest winds around 10 miles per hour. Sunday, sunny. Highs around 80. Northwest winds around 5 miles per hour. Sunday night, partly cloudy in the evening, then mostly cloudy with showers likely and a chance of thunderstorms after midnight. Lows in the upper 50s. Southeast winds around 5 miles per hour. Chance of rain 60%. Monday, mostly sunny. A slight chance of showers in the morning. Highs in the lower 80s. Southwest winds 5 to 10 miles per hour, becoming northwest 10 to 15 miles per hour in the afternoon. Chance of rain 20%. Monday night, mostly cloudy. A slight chance of showers after midnight. Lows in the mid-50s. Chance of rain 20%. Tuesday, decreasing clouds. A chance of showers. A slight chance of thunderstorms in the afternoon. Highs in the upper 70s. Chance of rain 50%. Tuesday night, mostly cloudy with a chance of showers in the evening, then partly cloudy after midnight. Lows in the lower 50s. Chance of rain 30%. Wednesday, partly sunny in the morning then clearing. Highs in the upper 70s. Wednesday night, increasing clouds. Lows in the mid-50s. Thursday, mostly sunny. Highs in the lower 80s. Thursday night, decreasing clouds. Lows in the mid-50s. Friday, sunny. Highs in the mid-80s. For Western Lake Sakakawea, tonight, northwest winds 10 to 15 miles per hour in the evening becoming light. Mostly clear. Lows in the upper 40s. Sunday, light winds becoming southwest around 10 miles per hour in the late morning and afternoon. Mostly sunny. Highs in the upper 70s. For Eastern Lake Sakakawea, tonight, northwest winds 10 to 15 miles per hour until early morning becoming light. Mostly clear. Lows in the upper 40s. Sunday, light winds becoming northwest around 10 miles per hour in the afternoon. Sunny. Highs in the upper 70s. For Northern Lake Oahe, tonight, north winds 10 to 15 miles per hour in the evening becoming light. Partly cloudy. Lows in the lower 50s. Sunday, light winds becoming northwest around 10 miles per hour in the afternoon. Sunny. Highs in the upper 70s. Here are the weather conditions at 8 p.m. Central Daylight Time. Bismarck, clear. Temperature 74 degrees, relative humidity 51%. Wind northwest at 9 miles an hour. Pressure 30.12 inches and falling.

Mendham, clear. 73 degrees, relative humidity 64%. Wind northwest at 8 miles an hour. Hazen, partly cloudy. 73 degrees, relative humidity 38%. Wind northwest at 8 miles an hour. Harvey, clear. 72 degrees, relative humidity 64%. Wind northwest at 7 miles an hour. Minot, clear. 73 degrees, relative humidity 53%. Wind west at 13 miles an hour. Dickinson, clear. 74 degrees, relative humidity 49%. Wind north at 6 miles an hour. Elsewhere around North Dakota, it was 72 at Garrison. At Williston, it was partly cloudy, with a temperature of 73. At Grand Forks, it was mostly cloudy, with a temperature of 71. It was cloudy, with a temperature of 69 at Jamestown, 74 at Fargo, and 70 at Devil's Lake. In northern South Dakota, at Mobridge, it was clear, with a temperature of 72. At Aberdeen, it was mostly cloudy, with a temperature of 73. In eastern Montana, skies ranged from sunny to mostly sunny. It was 76 at Miles City, 75 at Glendive, and 74 at Sydney. Once again, at Bismarck, the temperature was 74 degrees under clear skies. The Bismarck, North Dakota climate summary for this evening, as of 5 p.m., August 15, 2026. Today's high temperature of 76 degrees occurred at 5:01 p.m. The record high is 105 degrees, which was set in 2015. Today's low temperature of 64 degrees occurred at 7:33 a.m. The record low is 38 degrees, which was set in 1989. No precipitation fell today, which leaves the monthly total at 0.90 inches. The total precipitation for the year still stands at 8.62 inches. There were no heating degree days today. The yearly total since July 1st is 3. There were 5 cooling degree days today. The yearly total since January 1st is 604. The normal high temperature for tomorrow is 84 degrees, and the normal low is 56. The record high for tomorrow is 102, which occurred in 2021, and the record low is 41, which occurred in 1970. Sunset tonight is at 8:53 p.m. Sunrise tomorrow is at 6:42 a.m. The regional weather forecast from your National Weather Service office in Bismarck. Mainly dry through Sunday, although low chances for thunderstorms return to the southwest Sunday afternoon, and low to medium chances for showers and isolated thunderstorms spread over the state Sunday night. Near daily low to medium chances for rain then continue through the week. Below normal temperatures remain this weekend, followed by a brief warm-up on Monday. It will be cooler Tuesday and Wednesday, then warming later in the week. The detailed forecast for North Dakota, tonight, partly cloudy. Lows in the mid-40s to mid-50s. Sunday, mostly sunny. Slight chance of afternoon thunderstorms southwest. Highs in the 70s to lower 80s. Sunday night, increasing clouds with a chance of thunderstorms. Lows in the 50s. Monday, partly cloudy. Chance of showers and thunderstorms. Highs in the mid-70s to mid-80s. Here is the forecast for the Bismarck, Mendon listening area. Rest of today, partly cloudy. Northwest winds around 10 miles per hour. Tonight, partly cloudy in the evening then clearing. Lows in the lower 50s. Northwest winds around 10 miles per hour. Sunday, sunny. Highs around 80. Northwest winds around 5 miles per hour. Sunday night, partly cloudy in the evening, then mostly cloudy with showers likely and a chance of thunderstorms after midnight. Lows in the upper 50s. Southeast winds around 5 miles per hour. Chance of rain 60%. Monday, mostly sunny. A slight chance of showers in the morning. Highs in the lower 80s. Southwest winds 5 to 10 miles per hour, becoming northwest 10 to 15 miles per hour in the afternoon. Chance of rain 20%. Monday night, mostly cloudy. A slight chance of showers after midnight. Lows in the mid-50s. Chance of rain 20%. Tuesday, decreasing clouds. A chance of showers. A slight chance of thunderstorms in the afternoon.

in the upper 70s. Chance of rain 50%. Tuesday night, mostly cloudy with a chance of showers in the evening, then partly cloudy after midnight. Lows in the lower 50s. Chance of rain 30%. Wednesday, partly sunny in the morning, then clearing. Highs in the upper 70s. Wednesday night, increasing clouds. Lows in the mid-50s. Thursday, mostly sunny. Highs in the lower 80s. Thursday night, decreasing clouds. Lows in the mid-50s. Friday, sunny. Highs in the mid-80s. For Western Lakes Akonkawea, tonight, northwest winds 10 to 15 miles per hour, in the evening becoming light. Mostly clear. Lows in the upper 40s. Sunday, light winds becoming southwest around 10 miles per hour in the late morning and afternoon. Mostly sunny. Highs in the upper 70s. For Eastern Lakes Akonkawea, tonight, northwest winds 10 to 15 miles per hour until early morning becoming light. Mostly clear. Lows in the upper 40s. Sunday, light winds becoming northwest around 10 miles per hour in the afternoon. Sunny. Highs in the upper 70s. For Northern Lake Oahe, tonight, north winds 10 to 15 miles per hour in the evening becoming light. Partly cloudy. Lows in the lower 50s. Sunday, light winds becoming northwest around 10 miles per hour in the afternoon. Sunny. Highs in the upper 70s. Here are the weather conditions at 8 p.m. Central Daylight Time. Bismarck, clear. Temperature 74 degrees, relative humidity 51%. Wind northwest at 9 miles an hour. Pressure 30.12 inches and falling. Mendham, clear. 73 degrees, relative humidity 64%. Wind northwest at 8 miles an hour. Hazen, partly cloudy. 73 degrees, relative humidity 38%. Wind northwest at 8 miles an hour. Harvey, clear. 72 degrees, relative humidity 64%. Wind northwest at 7 miles an hour. Minot, clear. 73 degrees, relative humidity 53%. Wind west at 13 miles an hour. Dickinson, clear. 74 degrees, relative humidity 49%. Wind north at 6 miles an hour. Elsewhere around North Dakota, it was 72 at Garrison. At Williston, it was partly cloudy, with a temperature of 73. At Grand Forks, it was mostly cloudy, with a temperature of 71. It was cloudy, with a temperature of 69 at Jamestown, 74 at Fargo, and 70 at Devil's Lake. In northern South Dakota, at Mobridge, it was clear, with a temperature of 72. At Aberdeen, it was mostly cloudy, with a temperature of 73. In eastern Montana, skies ranged from sunny to mostly sunny. It was 76 at Miles City, 75 at Glendive, and 74 at Sydney. Once again, at Bismarck, the temperature was 74 degrees under clear skies. The Bismarck, North Dakota climate summary for this evening, as of 5 p.m., August 15, 2026. Today's high temperature of 76 degrees occurred at 5:01 p.m. The record high is 105 degrees, which was set in 2015. Today's low temperature of 64 degrees occurred at 7:33 a.m. The record low is 38 degrees, which was set in 1989. No precipitation fell today, which leaves the monthly total at 0.90 inches. The total precipitation for the year still stands at 8.62 inches. There were no heating degree days today. The yearly total since July 1st is 3. There were 5 cooling degree days today. The yearly total since January 1st is 604. The normal high temperature for tomorrow is 84 degrees, and the normal low is 56. The record high for tomorrow is 102, which occurred in 2021, and the record low is 41, which occurred in 1970. Sunset tonight is at 8:53 p.m. Sunrise tomorrow is at 6:42 a.m. The regional weather forecast from your National Weather Service office in Bismarck. Mainly dry through Sunday, although low chances for thunderstorms return to the southwest Sunday afternoon, and low to medium chances for showers and isolated thunderstorms spread over the state Sunday night. Near daily low to medium chances for rain then continue.

through the week. Below normal temperatures remain this weekend, followed by a brief warm-up on Monday. It will be cooler Tuesday and Wednesday, then warming later in the week. The detailed forecast for North Dakota, tonight, partly cloudy. Lows in the mid-40s to mid-50s. Sunday, mostly sunny. Slight chance of afternoon thunderstorms southwest. Highs in the 70s to lower 80s. Sunday night, increasing clouds with a chance of thunderstorms. Lows in the 50s. Monday, partly cloudy. Chance of showers and thunderstorms. Highs in the mid-70s to mid-80s. Here is the forecast for the Bismarck Minden listening area. Rest of today, partly cloudy. Northwest winds around 10 miles per hour. Tonight, partly cloudy in the evening, then clearing. Lows in the lower 50s. Northwest winds around 10 miles per hour. Sunday, sunny. Highs around 80. Northwest winds around 5 miles per hour. Sunday night, partly cloudy in the evening, then mostly cloudy with showers likely and a chance of thunderstorms after midnight. Lows in the upper 50s. Southeast winds around 5 miles per hour. Chance of rain 60%. Monday, mostly sunny. A slight chance of showers in the morning. Highs in the lower 80s. Southwest winds 5 to 10 miles per hour, becoming northwest 10 to 15 miles per hour in the afternoon. Chance of rain 20%. Monday night, mostly cloudy. A slight chance of showers after midnight. Lows in the mid-50s. Chance of rain 20%. Tuesday, decreasing clouds. A chance of showers. A slight chance of thunderstorms in the afternoon. Highs in the upper 70s. Chance of rain 50%. Tuesday night, mostly cloudy with a chance of showers in the evening, then partly cloudy after midnight. Lows in the lower 50s. Chance of rain 30%. Wednesday, partly sunny in the morning, then clearing. Highs in the upper 70s. Wednesday night, increasing clouds. Lows in the mid-50s. Thursday, mostly sunny. Highs in the lower 80s. Thursday night, decreasing clouds. Lows in the mid-50s. Friday, sunny. Highs in the mid-80s. 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Providing weather information 24 hours a day from your National Weather Service office in Bismarck. For Western Lake Sakakawea, tonight, northwest winds 10 to 15 miles per hour in the evening becoming light. Mostly clear. Lows in the upper 40s. Sunday, light winds becoming southwest around 10 miles per hour in the late morning and afternoon. Mostly sunny. Highs in the upper 70s. For Eastern Lake Sakakawea, tonight, northwest winds 10 to 15 miles per hour until early morning becoming light. Mostly clear. Lows in the upper 40s. Sunday, light winds becoming northwest around 10 miles per hour in the afternoon. Sunny. Highs in the upper 70s. For Northern Lake Oahe, tonight, north winds 10 to 15 miles per hour in the evening becoming light. Partly cloudy. Lows in the lower 50s. Sunday, light winds becoming northwest around 10 miles per hour in the afternoon. Sunny. Highs in the upper 70s. Here are the weather conditions at 8 p.m. Central Daylight Time. Bismarck, clear. Temperature 74 degrees, relative humidity 51%. Wind northwest at 9 miles an hour. Pressure 30.12 inches and falling. Minden, clear. 73 degrees, relative humidity 64%. Wind northwest at 8 miles an hour. Hazen, partly cloudy. 73 degrees, relative humidity 38%. Wind northwest at 8 miles an hour. Harvey, clear. 72 degrees, relative humidity 64%. Wind northwest at 7 miles an hour. Minot, clear. 73, clear. 72 degrees, relative humidity 64%. Wind northwest at 7 miles an hour. Minot, clear. 73 degrees, relative humidity 53%. Wind west at 13 miles an hour. Dickinson, clear.

74 degrees. Relative humidity 49%. Wind north at 6 miles an hour. Elsewhere around North Dakota, it was 72 at Garrison. At Williston, it was partly cloudy, with a temperature of 73. At Grand Forks, it was mostly cloudy, with a temperature of 71. It was cloudy, with a temperature of 69 at Jamestown, 74 at Fargo, and 70 at Devil's Lake. In northern South Dakota, at Mobridge, it was clear, with a temperature of 72. At Aberdeen, it was mostly cloudy, with a temperature of 73. In eastern Montana, skies ranged from sunny to mostly sunny. It was 76 at Miles City, 75 at Glendive, and 74 at Sydney. Once again, at Bismarck, the temperature was 74 degrees under clear skies. The Bismarck, North Dakota climate summary for this evening, as of 5 p.m., August 15, 2026. Today's high temperature of 76 degrees occurred at 5:01 p.m. The record high is 105 degrees, which was set in 2015. Today's low temperature of 64 degrees occurred at 7:33 a.m. The record low is 38 degrees, which was set in 1989. No precipitation fell today, which leaves the monthly total at 0.90 inches. The total precipitation for the year still stands at 8.62 inches. There were no heating degree days today. The yearly total since July 1st is 3. There were 5 cooling degree days today. The yearly total since January 1st is 604. The normal high temperature for tomorrow is 84 degrees, and the normal low is 56. The record high for tomorrow is 102, which occurred in 2021, and the record low is 41, which occurred in 1970. Sunset tonight is at 8:53 p.m. Sunrise tomorrow is at 6:42 a.m. The regional weather forecast from your National Weather Service office in Bismarck. Mainly dry through Sunday, although low chances for thunderstorms return to the southwest Sunday afternoon, and low to medium chances for showers and isolated thunderstorms spread over the state Sunday night. Near daily low to medium chances for rain then continue through the week. Below normal temperatures remain this weekend, followed by a brief warm-up on Monday. It will be cooler Tuesday and Wednesday, then warming later in the week. The detailed forecast for North Dakota, tonight, partly cloudy. Lows in the mid-40s to mid-50s. Sunday, mostly sunny. Slight chance of afternoon thunderstorms southwest. Highs in the 70s to lower 80s. Sunday night, increasing clouds with a chance of thunderstorms. Lows in the 50s. Monday, partly cloudy. Chance of showers and thunderstorms. Highs in the mid-70s to mid-80s. Here is the forecast for the Bismarck, Minden listening area. Rest of today, partly cloudy. Northwest winds around 10 miles per hour. Tonight, partly cloudy in the evening then clearing. Lows in the lower 50s. Northwest winds around 10 miles per hour. Sunday, sunny. Highs around 80. Northwest winds around 5 miles per hour. Sunday night, partly cloudy in the evening, then mostly cloudy with showers likely and a chance of thunderstorms after midnight. Lows in the upper 50s. Southeast winds around 5 miles per hour. Chance of rain 60%. Monday, mostly sunny. A slight chance of showers in the morning. Highs in the lower 80s. Southwest winds 5 to 10 miles per hour, becoming northwest 10 to 15 miles per hour in the afternoon. Chance of rain 20%. Monday night, mostly cloudy. A slight chance of showers after midnight. Lows in the mid-50s. Chance of rain 20%. Tuesday, decreasing clouds. A chance of showers. A slight chance of thunderstorms in the afternoon. Highs in the upper 70s. Chance of rain 50%. Tuesday night, mostly cloudy with a chance of showers in the evening, then partly cloudy after midnight. Lows in the lower 50s. Chance of rain 30%. Wednesday, partly sunny in the morning then clearing. Highs in the upper 70s. Wednesday night, increasing clouds. Lows in the mid-50s. Thursday, mostly sunny. Highs in the lower 80s. Thursday night, decreasing clouds. Lows in the mid-50s. Friday, sunny. Highs in the mid-80s.

for Western Lake Sakakawea. Tonight, northwest winds 10 to 15 miles per hour, in the evening becoming light. Mostly clear. Lows in the upper 40s. Sunday, light winds becoming southwest around 10 miles per hour in the late morning and afternoon. Mostly sunny. Highs in the upper 70s. For Eastern Lake Sakakawea, tonight, northwest winds 10 to 15 miles per hour until early morning becoming light. Mostly clear. Lows in the upper 40s. Sunday, light winds becoming northwest around 10 miles per hour in the afternoon. Sunny. Highs in the upper 70s. For Northern Lake Oahe, tonight, north winds 10 to 15 miles per hour in the evening becoming light. Partly cloudy. Lows in the lower 50s. Sunday, light winds becoming northwest around 10 miles per hour in the afternoon. Sunny. Highs in the upper 70s. Here are the weather conditions at 8 p.m. Central Daylight Time. Bismarck, clear. Temperature 74 degrees, relative humidity 51%. Wind northwest at 9 miles an hour. Pressure 30.12 inches and falling. Mendham, clear. 73 degrees, relative humidity 64%. Wind northwest at 8 miles an hour. Hazen, partly cloudy. 73 degrees, relative humidity 38%. Wind northwest at 8 miles an hour. Harvey, clear. 72 degrees, relative humidity 64%. Wind northwest at 7 miles an hour. Minot, clear. 73 degrees, relative humidity 53%. Wind west at 13 miles an hour. Dickinson, clear. 74 degrees, relative humidity 49%. Wind north at 6 miles an hour. Elsewhere around North Dakota, it was 72 at Garrison. At Williston, it was partly cloudy, with a temperature of 73. At Grand Forks, it was mostly cloudy, with a temperature of 71. It was cloudy, with a temperature of 69 at Jamestown, 74 at Fargo, and 70 at Devil's Lake. In northern South Dakota, at Mobridge, it was clear, with a temperature of 72. At Aberdeen, it was mostly cloudy, with a temperature of 73. In eastern Montana, skies ranged from sunny to mostly sunny. It was 76 at Miles City, 75 at Glendive, and 74 at Sydney. Once again, at Bismarck, the temperature was 74 degrees under clear skies. The Bismarck, North Dakota climate summary for this evening, as of 5 p.m., August 15, 2026. Today's high temperature of 76 degrees occurred at 5:01 p.m. The record high is 105 degrees, which was set in 2015. Today's low temperature of 64 degrees occurred at 7:33 a.m. The record low is 38 degrees, which was set in 1989. No precipitation fell today, which leaves the monthly total at 0.90 inches. The total precipitation for the year still stands at 8.62 inches. There were no heating degree days today. The yearly total since July 1st is 3. There were 5 cooling degree days today. The yearly total since January 1st is 604. The normal high temperature for tomorrow is 84 degrees, and the normal low is 56. The record high for tomorrow is 102, which occurred in 2021, and the record low is 41, which occurred in 1970. Sunset tonight is at 8:53 p.m. Sunrise tomorrow is at 6:42 a.m. The regional weather forecast from your National Weather Service office in Bismarck. Mainly dry through Sunday, although low chances for thunderstorms return to the southwest Sunday afternoon, and low to medium chances for showers and isolated thunderstorms spread over the state Sunday night. Near daily low to medium chances for rain then continue through the week. Below normal temperatures remain this weekend, followed by a brief warm-up on Monday. It will be cooler Tuesday and Wednesday, then warming later in the week. The detailed forecast for North Dakota, tonight, partly cloudy. Lows in the mid-40s to mid-50s. Sunday, mostly sunny. Slight chance of afternoon thunderstorms southwest. Highs in the 70s to lower 80s. Sunday night, increasing clouds with a chance of thunderstorms. Lows in the 50s. Monday, partly cloudy. Chance of showers and thunderstorms. Highs in the mid

70s to mid-80s. Here is the forecast for the Bismarck Minden listening area. Rest of today, partly cloudy. Northwest winds around 10 miles per hour. Tonight, partly cloudy in the evening, then clearing. Lows in the lower 50s. Northwest winds around 10 miles per hour. Sunday, sunny. Highs around 80. Northwest winds around 5 miles per hour. Sunday night, partly cloudy in the evening, then mostly cloudy with showers likely and a chance of thunderstorms after midnight. Lows in the upper 50s. Southeast winds around 5 miles per hour. Chance of rain 60%. Monday, mostly sunny. A slight chance of showers in the morning. Highs in the lower 80s. Southwest winds 5 to 10 miles per hour, becoming northwest 10 to 15 miles per hour in the afternoon. Chance of rain 20%. Monday night, mostly cloudy. A slight chance of showers after midnight. Lows in the mid-50s. Chance of rain 20%. Tuesday, decreasing clouds. A chance of showers. A slight chance of thunderstorms in the afternoon. Highs in the upper 70s. Chance of rain 50%. Tuesday night, mostly cloudy with a chance of showers in the evening, then partly cloudy after midnight. Lows in the lower 50s. Chance of rain 30%. Wednesday, partly sunny in the morning, then clearing. Highs in the upper 70s. Wednesday night, increasing clouds. Lows in the mid-50s. Thursday, mostly sunny. Highs in the lower 80s. Thursday night, decreasing clouds. Lows in the mid-50s. Friday, sunny. Highs in the mid-80s. For Western Lake Sakakawea, tonight, northwest winds 10 to 15 miles per hour in the evening becoming light. Mostly clear. Lows in the upper 40s. Sunday, light winds becoming southwest around 10 miles per hour in the late morning and afternoon. Mostly sunny. Highs in the upper 70s. For Eastern Lake Sakakawea, tonight, northwest winds 10 to 15 miles per hour until early morning becoming light. Mostly clear. Lows in the upper 40s. Sunday, light winds becoming northwest around 10 miles per hour in the afternoon. Sunny. Highs in the upper 70s. For Northern Lake Oahe, tonight, north winds 10 to 15 miles per hour in the evening becoming light. Partly cloudy. Lows in the lower 50s. Sunday, light winds becoming northwest around 10 miles per hour in the afternoon. Sunny. Highs in the upper 70s. Here are the weather conditions at 8 p.m. Central Daylight Time. Bismarck, clear. Temperature 74 degrees, relative humidity 51%. Wind northwest at 9 miles an hour. Pressure 30.12 inches and falling. Minden, clear. 73 degrees, relative humidity 64%. Wind northwest at 8 miles an hour. Hazen, partly cloudy. 73 degrees, relative humidity 38%. Wind northwest at 8 miles an hour. Harvey, clear. 72 degrees, relative humidity 64%. Wind northwest at 7 miles an hour. Minot, clear. 73 degrees, relative humidity 53%. Wind west at 13 miles an hour. Dickinson, clear. 74 degrees, relative humidity 49%. Wind north at 6 miles an hour. Elsewhere around North Dakota, it was 72 at Garrison. At Williston, it was partly cloudy, with a temperature of 73. At Grand Forks, it was mostly cloudy, with a temperature of 71. It was cloudy, with a temperature of 69 at Jamestown, 74 at Fargo, and 70 at Devil's Lake. In northern South Dakota, at Mobridge, it was clear, with a temperature of 72. At Aberdeen, it was mostly cloudy, with a temperature of 73. In eastern Montana, skies ranged from sunny to mostly sunny. It was 76 at Miles City, 75 at Glendive, and 74 at Sydney. Once again, at Bismarck, the temperature was 74 degrees under clear skies. The Bismarck, North Dakota climate summary for this evening, as of 5 p.m., August 15, 2026. Today's high temperature of 76 degrees occurred at 5:01 p.m.
The record high is 105 degrees, which was set in 2015. Today's low temperature of 64 degrees occurred at 7:33 a.m. The record low is 38 degrees, which was set in 1989. No precipitation fell today, which leaves the monthly total at 0.90 inches. The total precipitation for the year still stands at 8.62 inches. There were no heating degree days today. The yearly total since July 1st is 3. There were 5 cooling degree days today. The yearly total since January 1st is 604. The normal high temperature for tomorrow is 84 degrees, and the normal low is 56. The record high for tomorrow is 102, which occurred in 2021, and the record low is 41, which occurred in 1970. Sunset tonight is at 8:53 p.m. Sunrise tomorrow is at 6:42 a.m. The regional weather forecast from your National Weather Service office in Bismarck. Mainly dry through Sunday, although low chances for thunderstorms return to the southwest Sunday afternoon, and low to medium chances for showers and isolated thunderstorms spread over the state Sunday night. Near daily low to medium chances for rain then continue through the week. Below normal temperatures remain this weekend, followed by a brief warm-up on Monday. It will be cooler Tuesday and Wednesday, then warming later in the week. The detailed forecast for North Dakota, tonight, partly cloudy. Lows in the mid-40s to mid-50s. Sunday, mostly sunny. Slight chance of afternoon thunderstorms southwest. Highs in the 70s to lower 80s. Sunday night, increasing clouds with a chance of thunderstorms. Lows in the 50s. Monday, partly cloudy. Chance of showers and thunderstorms. Highs in the mid-70s to mid-80s. For western Lake Sakakawea, tonight, northwest winds 10 to 15 miles per hour, in the evening becoming light. Mostly clear. Lows in the upper 40s. Sunday, light winds becoming southwest around 10 miles per hour in the late morning and afternoon. Mostly sunny. Highs in the upper 70s. For eastern Lake Sakakawea, tonight, northwest winds 10 to 15 miles per hour until early morning becoming light. Mostly clear. Lows in the upper 40s. Sunday, light winds becoming northwest around 10 miles per hour in the afternoon. Sunny. Highs in the upper 70s. For northern Lake Oahe, tonight, north winds 10 to 15 miles per hour in the evening becoming light. Partly cloudy. Lows in the lower 50s. Sunday, light winds becoming northwest around 10 miles per hour in the afternoon. Sunny. Highs in the upper 70s. Here are the weather conditions at 8 p.m. Central Daylight Time. Bismarck, clear. Temperature 74 degrees, relative humidity 51%. Wind northwest at 9 miles an hour. Pressure 30.12 inches and falling. Mendon, clear. 73 degrees, relative humidity 64%. Wind northwest at 8 miles an hour. Hazen, partly cloudy. 73 degrees, relative humidity 38%. Wind northwest at 8 miles an hour. Harvey, clear. 72 degrees, relative humidity 64%. Wind northwest at 7 miles an hour. Minot, clear. 73 degrees, relative humidity 53%. Wind west at 13 miles an hour. Dickinson, clear. 74 degrees, relative humidity 49%. Wind north at 6 miles an hour. Elsewhere around North Dakota, it was 72 at Garrison. At Williston, it was partly cloudy, with a temperature of 73. At Grand Forks, it was mostly cloudy, with a temperature of 71. It was cloudy, with a temperature of 69 at Jamestown, 74 at Fargo, and 70 at Devil's Lake. In northern South Dakota, at Mobridge, it was clear, with a temperature of 72. At Aberdeen, it was mostly cloudy, with a temperature of 73. In eastern Montana, skies ranged from sunny to mostly sunny. It was 76 at Miles City, 75 at Glendive, and 74 at Sydney. Once again, at Bismarck, the temperature was 74 degrees under clear skies. The Bismarck, North Dakota climate summary for this evening, as of 5 p.m., August 15, 2026. Today's high temperature of 76 degrees occurred.

at 5:01 p.m. The record high is 105 degrees, which was set in 2015. Today's low temperature of 64 degrees occurred at 7:33 a.m. The record low is 38 degrees, which was set in 1989. No precipitation fell today, which leaves the monthly total at 0.90 inches. The total precipitation for the year still stands at 8.62 inches. There were no heating degree days today. The yearly total since July 1st is 3. There were 5 cooling degree days today. The yearly total since January 1st is 604. The normal high temperature for tomorrow is 84 degrees, and the normal low is 56. The record high for tomorrow is 102, which occurred in 2021, and the record low is 41, which occurred in 1970. Sunset tonight is at 8:53 p.m. Sunrise tomorrow is at 6:42 a.m. The regional weather forecast from your National Weather Service office in Bismarck. Mainly dry through Sunday, although low chances for thunderstorms return to the southwest Sunday afternoon, and low to medium chances for showers and isolated thunderstorms spread over the state Sunday night. Near daily low to medium chances for rain then continue through the week. Below normal temperatures remain this weekend, followed by a brief warm-up on Monday. It will be cooler Tuesday and Wednesday, then warming later in the week. The detailed forecast for North Dakota, tonight, partly cloudy. Lows in the mid-40s to mid-50s. Sunday, mostly sunny. Slight chance of afternoon thunderstorms southwest. Highs in the 70s to lower 80s. Sunday night, increasing clouds with a chance of thunderstorms. Lows in the 50s. Monday, partly cloudy. Chance of showers and thunderstorms. Highs in the mid-70s to mid-80s. For western Lake Sakakawea, tonight, northwest winds 10 to 15 miles per hour, in the evening becoming light. Mostly clear. Lows in the upper 40s. Sunday, light winds becoming southwest around 10 miles per hour in the late morning and afternoon. Mostly sunny. Highs in the upper 70s. For eastern Lake Sakakawea, tonight, northwest winds 10 to 15 miles per hour until early morning becoming light. Mostly clear. Lows in the upper 40s. Sunday, light winds becoming northwest around 10 miles per hour in the afternoon. Sunny. Highs in the upper 70s. For northern Lake Oahe, tonight, north winds 10 to 15 miles per hour in the evening becoming light. Partly cloudy. Lows in the lower 50s. Sunday, light winds becoming northwest around 10 miles per hour in the afternoon. Sunny. Highs in the upper 70s. Here are the weather conditions at 8 p.m. Central Daylight Time. Bismarck, clear. Temperature 74 degrees, relative humidity 51%. Wind northwest at 9 miles an hour. Pressure 30.12 inches and falling. Mendham, clear. 73 degrees, relative humidity 64%. Wind northwest at 8 miles an hour. Hazen, partly cloudy. 73 degrees, relative humidity 38%. Wind northwest at 8 miles an hour. Harvey, clear. 72 degrees, relative humidity 64%. Wind northwest at 7 miles an hour. Minot, clear. 73 degrees, relative humidity 53%. Wind west at 13 miles an hour. Dickinson, clear. 74 degrees, relative humidity 49%. Wind north at 6 miles an hour. Elsewhere around North Dakota, it was 72 at Garrison. At Williston, it was partly cloudy, with a temperature of 73. At Grand Forks, it was mostly cloudy, with a temperature of 71. It was cloudy, with a temperature of 69 at Jamestown, 74 at Fargo, and 70 at Devil's Lake. In northern South Dakota, at Mobridge, it was clear, with a temperature of 72. At Aberdeen, it was mostly cloudy, with a temperature of 73. In eastern Montana, skies ranged from sunny to mostly sunny. It was 76 at Miles City, 75 at Glendive, and 74 at Sydney. Once again, at Bismarck, the temperature was 74 degrees under clear skies. The Bismarck, North Dakota climate summary for this evening, as of 5 p.m., August 15, 2026. Today's high temperature.

The record high for tomorrow is 102, which occurred in 2021, and the record low is 41, which occurred in 1970. Sunset tonight is at 8:53 p.m. Sunrise tomorrow is at 6:42 a.m. The regional weather forecast from your National Weather Service office in Bismarck. Mainly dry through Sunday, although low chances for thunderstorms return to the southwest Sunday afternoon, and low to medium chances for showers and isolated thunderstorms spread over the state Sunday night. Near daily low to medium chances for rain then continue through the week. Below normal temperatures remain this weekend, followed by a brief warm-up on Monday. It will be cooler Tuesday and Wednesday, then warming later in the week. The detailed forecast for North Dakota, tonight, partly cloudy. Lows in the mid-40s to mid-50s. Sunday, mostly sunny. Slight chance of afternoon thunderstorms southwest. Highs in the 70s to lower 80s. Sunday night, increasing clouds with a chance of thunderstorms. Lows in the 50s. Monday, partly cloudy. Chance of showers and thunderstorms. Highs in the mid-70s to mid-80s. 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Providing weather information 24 hours a day from your National Weather Service office in Bismarck. For Western Lake Sakakawea, tonight, northwest winds 10 to 15 miles per hour, in the evening becoming light. Mostly clear. Lows in the upper 40s. Sunday, light winds becoming southwest around 10 miles per hour in the late morning and afternoon. Mostly sunny. Highs in the upper 70s. For Eastern Lake Sakakawea, tonight, northwest winds 10 to 15 miles per hour until early morning becoming light. Mostly clear. Lows in the upper 40s. Sunday, light winds becoming northwest around 10 miles per hour in the afternoon. Sunny. Highs in the upper 70s. For Northern Lake Oahe, tonight, north winds 10 to 15 miles per hour, in the evening becoming light. Partly cloudy. Lows in the lower 50s. Sunday, light winds becoming northwest around 10 miles per hour in the afternoon. Sunny. Highs in the upper 70s. Here are the weather conditions at 8 p.m. Central Daylight Time. Bismarck, clear. Temperature 74 degrees, relative humidity 51%. Wind northwest at 9 miles an hour. Pressure 30.12 inches and falling. Mendham, clear. 73 degrees, relative humidity 64%. Wind northwest at 8 miles an hour. Hazen, partly cloudy. 73 degrees, relative humidity 38%. Wind northwest at 8 miles an hour. Harvey, clear. 72 degrees, relative humidity 64%. Wind northwest at 7 miles an hour. Minot, clear. 73 degrees, relative humidity 53%. Wind west at 13 miles an hour. Dickinson, clear. 74 degrees, relative humidity 49%. Wind north at 6 miles an hour. Elsewhere around North Dakota, it was 72 at Garrison. At Williston, it was partly cloudy, with a temperature of 73. At Grand Forks, it was mostly cloudy, with a temperature of 71. It was cloudy, with a temperature of 69 at Jamestown, 74 at Fargo, and 70 at Devil's Lake. In northern South Dakota, at Mobridge, it was clear, with a temperature of 72. At Aberdeen, it was mostly cloudy, with a temperature of 73. In eastern Montana, skies ranged from sunny to mostly sunny. It was 76 at Miles City, 75 at Glendive, and 74 at Sydney. Once again, at Bismarck, the temperature was 74 degrees under clear skies. Here are the weather conditions at 9 p.m. Central Daylight Time. Bismarck, partly cloudy. Temperature 71 degrees, relative humidity 58%. Pressure 30.12 inches and steady. Mendham, partly cloudy. 68 degrees, relative humidity 77%. Hazen, partly cloudy. 68 degrees, relative humidity 52%. Harvey, partly cloudy. 64 degrees, relative humidity 88%. Wind northwest at 6 miles an hour.

Minot, partly cloudy. 68 degrees, relative humidity 60%. Wind west at 9 miles an hour. Dickinson, partly cloudy. 69 degrees, relative humidity 62%. Wind north at 6 miles an hour. Elsewhere around North Dakota, at Grand Forks, rain was falling, with a temperature of 69. It was 64 at Garrison. It was partly cloudy, with a temperature of 69 at Williston, 71 at Fargo, and 65 at Devil's Lake. At Jamestown, it was mostly cloudy, with a temperature of 67. In northern South Dakota, skies ranged from clear to partly cloudy. It was 66 at Mobridge, and 67 at Aberdeen. In eastern Montana, skies ranged from clear to partly cloudy. It was 72 at Miles City, 69 at Glendive, and 71 at Sydney. Once again, at Bismarck, the temperature was 71 degrees under partly cloudy skies. The Bismarck, North Dakota climate summary for this evening, as of 5 p.m., August 15, 2026. Today's high temperature of 76 degrees occurred at 5:01 p.m. The record high is 105 degrees, which was set in 2015. Today's low temperature of 64 degrees occurred at 7:33 a.m. The record low is 38 degrees, which was set in 1989. No precipitation fell today, which leaves the monthly total at 0.90 inches. The total precipitation for the year still stands at 8.62 inches. There were no heating degree days today. The yearly total since July 1st is 3. There were 5 cooling degree days today. The yearly total since January 1st is 604. The normal high temperature for tomorrow is 84 degrees, and the normal low is 56. The record high for tomorrow is 102, which occurred in 2021, and the record low is 41, which occurred in 1970. Sunset tonight is at 8:53 p.m. Sunrise tomorrow is at 6:42 a.m. The regional weather forecast from your National Weather Service office in Bismarck. Mainly dry through Sunday, although low chances for thunderstorms return to the southwest Sunday afternoon, and low to medium chances for showers and isolated thunderstorms spread over the state Sunday night. Near daily low to medium chances for rain then continue through the week. Below normal temperatures remain this weekend, followed by a brief warm-up on Monday. It will be cooler Tuesday and Wednesday, then warming later in the week. The detailed forecast for North Dakota, tonight, partly cloudy. Lows in the mid-40s to mid-50s. Sunday, mostly sunny. Slight chance of afternoon thunderstorms southwest. Highs in the 70s to lower 80s. Sunday night, increasing clouds with a chance of thunderstorms. Lows in the 50s. Monday, partly cloudy. Chance of showers and thunderstorms. Highs in the mid-70s to mid-80s. For western Lake Sakakawea, tonight, northwest winds 10 to 15 miles per hour, in the evening becoming light. Mostly clear. Lows in the upper 40s. Sunday, light winds becoming southwest around 10 miles per hour in the late morning and afternoon. Mostly sunny. Highs in the upper 70s. For eastern Lake Sakakawea, tonight, northwest winds 10 to 15 miles per hour until early morning becoming light. Mostly clear. Lows in the upper 40s. Sunday, light winds becoming northwest around 10 miles per hour in the afternoon. Sunny. Highs in the upper 70s. For northern Lake Olahi, tonight, north winds 10 to 15 miles per hour in the evening becoming light. Partly cloudy. Lows in the lower 50s. Sunday, light winds becoming northwest around 10 miles per hour in the afternoon. Sunny. Highs in the upper 70s. Here are the weather conditions at 9 p.m. Central Daylight Time. Bismarck, partly cloudy. Temperature 71 degrees, relative humidity 58%. Pressure 30.12 inches and steady. Mendon, partly cloudy. 68 degrees, relative humidity 77%. Hazen, partly cloudy. 68 degrees, relative humidity 52%. Harvey, partly cloudy. 64 degrees, relative humidity 88%. Wind northwest at 6 miles an hour. Minot, partly cloudy. 68 degrees, relative humidity 60%.

wind west at 9 miles an hour. Dickinson, partly cloudy. 69 degrees, relative humidity 62%. Wind north at 6 miles an hour. Elsewhere around North Dakota, at Grand Forks, rain was falling, with a temperature of 69. It was 64 at Garrison. It was partly cloudy, with a temperature of 69 at Williston, 71 at Fargo, and 65 at Devil's Lake. At Jamestown, it was mostly cloudy, with a temperature of 67. In northern South Dakota, skies ranged from clear to partly cloudy. It was 66 at Mobridge, and 67 at Aberdeen. In eastern Montana, skies ranged from clear to partly cloudy. It was 72 at Miles City, 69 at Glendive, and 71 at Sydney. Once again, at Bismarck, the temperature was 71 degrees under partly cloudy skies. The Bismarck, North Dakota climate summary for this evening, as of 5 p.m., August 15, 2026. Today's high temperature of 76 degrees occurred at 5:01 p.m. The record high is 105 degrees, which was set in 2015. Today's low temperature of 64 degrees occurred at 7:33 a.m. The record low is 38 degrees, which was set in 1989. No precipitation fell today, which leaves the monthly total at 0.90 inches. The total precipitation for the year still stands at 8.62 inches. There were no heating degree days today. The yearly total since July 1st is 3. There were 5 cooling degree days today. The yearly total since January 1st is 604. The normal high temperature for tomorrow is 84 degrees, and the normal low is 56. The record high for tomorrow is 102, which occurred in 2021, and the record low is 41, which occurred in 1970. Sunset tonight is at 8:53 p.m. Sunrise tomorrow is at 6:42 a.m. The regional weather forecast from your National Weather Service office in Bismarck. Mainly dry through Sunday, although low chances for thunderstorms return to the southwest Sunday afternoon, and low to medium chances for showers and isolated thunderstorms spread over the state Sunday night. Near daily low to medium chances for rain then continue through the week. Below normal temperatures remain this weekend, followed by a brief warm-up on Monday. It will be cooler Tuesday and Wednesday, then warming later in the week. The detailed forecast for North Dakota, tonight, partly cloudy. Lows in the mid-40s to mid-50s. Sunday, mostly sunny. Slight chance of afternoon thunderstorms southwest. Highs in the 70s to lower 80s. Sunday night, increasing clouds with a chance of thunderstorms. Lows in the 50s. Monday, partly cloudy. Chance of showers and thunderstorms. Highs in the mid-70s to mid-80s. For western Lake Sakakawea, tonight, northwest winds 10 to 15 miles per hour, in the evening becoming light. Mostly clear. Lows in the upper 40s. Sunday, light winds becoming southwest around 10 miles per hour in the late morning and afternoon. Mostly sunny. Highs in the upper 70s. For eastern Lake Sakakawea, tonight, northwest winds 10 to 15 miles per hour until early morning becoming light. Mostly clear. Lows in the upper 40s. Sunday, light winds becoming northwest around 10 miles per hour in the afternoon. Sunny. Highs in the upper 70s. For northern Lake Oahe, tonight, north winds 10 to 15 miles per hour in the evening becoming light. Partly cloudy. Lows in the lower 50s. Sunday, light winds becoming northwest around 10 miles per hour in the afternoon. Sunny. Highs in the upper 70s. Here are the weather conditions at 9 p.m. Central Daylight Time. Bismarck, clear. Temperature 71 degrees, relative humidity 58%. Pressure 30.12 inches and steady. Mendon, clear. 68 degrees, relative humidity 77%. Hazen, partly cloudy. 68 degrees, relative humidity 52%. Harvey, clear. 64 degrees, relative humidity 88%. Wind northwest at 6 miles an hour. Minot, partly cloudy. 68 degrees, relative humidity 60%. Wind west at 9 miles an hour. Dickinson, clear. 69 degrees,

at Williston, 71 at Fargo, and 65 at Devil's Lake. At Jamestown, it was mostly cloudy, with a temperature of 67. In northern South Dakota, skies ranged from clear to partly cloudy. It was 66 at Mobridge, and 67 at Aberdeen. In eastern Montana, skies ranged from clear to partly cloudy. It was 72 at Mile City, 69 at Glendive, and 71 at Sydney. Once again, at Bismarck, the temperature was 71 degrees under clear skies. The Bismarck, North Dakota climate summary for this evening, as of 5 p.m., August 15, 2026. Today's high temperature of 76 degrees occurred at 5:01 p.m. The record high is 105 degrees, which was set in 2015. Today's low temperature of 64 degrees occurred at 7:33 a.m. The record low is 38 degrees, which was set in 1989. No precipitation fell today, which leaves the monthly total at 0.90 inches. The total precipitation for the year still stands at 8.62 inches. There were no heating degree days today. The yearly total since July 1st is 3. There were 5 cooling degree days today. The yearly total since January 1st is 604. The normal high temperature for tomorrow is 84 degrees, and the normal low is 56. The record high for tomorrow is 102, which occurred in 2021, and the record low is 41, which occurred in 1970. Sunset tonight is at 8:53 p.m. Sunrise tomorrow is at 6:42 a.m. The regional weather forecast from your National Weather Service office in Bismarck. Mainly dry through Sunday, although low chances for thunderstorms return to the southwest Sunday afternoon, and low to medium chances for showers and isolated thunderstorms spread over the state Sunday night. Near daily low to medium chances for rain then continue through the week. Below normal temperatures remain this weekend, followed by a brief warm-up on Monday. It will be cooler Tuesday and Wednesday, then warming later in the week. The detailed forecast for North Dakota, tonight, partly cloudy. Lows in the mid-40s to mid-50s. Sunday, mostly sunny. Slight chance of afternoon thunderstorms southwest. Highs in the 70s to lower 80s. Sunday night, increasing clouds with a chance of thunderstorms. Lows in the 50s. Monday, partly cloudy. Chance of showers and thunderstorms. Highs in the mid-70s to mid-80s. For western Lake Sakakawea, tonight, northwest winds 10 to 15 miles per hour, in the evening becoming light. Mostly clear. Lows in the upper 40s. Sunday, light winds becoming southwest around 10 miles per hour in the late morning and afternoon. Mostly sunny. Highs in the upper 70s. For eastern Lake Sakakawea, tonight, northwest winds 10 to 15 miles per hour until early morning becoming light. Mostly clear. Lows in the upper 40s. Sunday, light winds becoming northwest around 10 miles per hour in the afternoon. Sunny. Highs in the upper 70s. For northern Lake Olahi, tonight, north winds 10 to 15 miles per hour in the evening becoming light. Partly cloudy. Lows in the lower 50s. Sunday, light winds becoming northwest around 10 miles per hour in the afternoon. Sunny. Highs in the upper 70s. Here are the weather conditions at 9 p.m. Central Daylight Time. Bismarck, clear. Temperature 71 degrees, relative humidity 58%. Pressure 30.12 inches and steady. Mendham, clear. 68 degrees, relative humidity 77%. Hazen, partly cloudy. 68 degrees, relative humidity 52%. Harvey, clear. 64 degrees, relative humidity 88%. Wind northwest at 6 miles an hour. Minot, partly cloudy. 68 degrees, relative humidity 60%. Wind west at 9 miles an hour. Dickinson, clear. 69 degrees, relative humidity 62%. Wind north at 6 miles an hour. Elsewhere around North Dakota, at Grand Forks, rain was falling, with a temperature of 69. It was 64 at Garrison. It was partly cloudy, with a temperature of 69 at Williston, 71 at Fargo, and 65 at Devil's Lake. At Jamestown, it was mostly cloudy, with a temperature of

67. In northern South Dakota, skies ranged from clear to partly cloudy. It was 66 at Mobridge and 67 at Aberdeen. In eastern Montana, skies ranged from clear to partly cloudy. It was 72 at Miles City, 69 at Glendive, and 71 at Sydney. Once again, at Bismarck, the temperature was 71 degrees under clear skies. The Bismarck, North Dakota climate summary for this evening, as of 5 p.m., August 15, 2026. Today's high temperature of 76 degrees occurred at 5:01 p.m. The record high is 105 degrees, which was set in 2015. Today's low temperature of 64 degrees occurred at 7:33 a.m. The record low is 38 degrees, which was set in 1989. No precipitation fell today, which leaves the monthly total at 0.90 inches. The total precipitation for the year still stands at 8.62 inches. There were no heating degree days today. The yearly total since July 1st is 3. There were 5 cooling degree days today. The yearly total since January 1st is 604. The normal high temperature for tomorrow is 84 degrees, and the normal low is 56. The record high for tomorrow is 102, which occurred in 2021, and the record low is 41, which occurred in 1970. Sunset tonight is at 8:53 p.m. Sunrise tomorrow is at 6:42 a.m. This is NOAA Weather Radio Station WXL78 in Bismarck, North Dakota, operating on a frequency of 162.475 MHz. Providing weather information 24 hours a day from your National Weather Service office in Bismarck. The regional weather forecast from your National Weather Service office in Bismarck. Mainly dry through Sunday, although low chances for thunderstorms return to the southwest Sunday afternoon, and low to medium chances for showers and isolated thunderstorms spread over the state Sunday night. Near daily low to medium chances for rain then continue through the week. Below normal temperatures remain this weekend, followed by a brief warm-up on Monday. It will be cooler Tuesday and Wednesday, then warming later in the week. The detailed forecast for North Dakota, tonight, partly cloudy. Lows in the mid-40s to mid-50s. Sunday, mostly sunny. Slight chance of afternoon thunderstorms southwest. Highs in the 70s to lower 80s. Sunday night, increasing clouds with a chance of thunderstorms. Lows in the 50s. Monday, partly cloudy. Chance of showers and thunderstorms. Highs in the mid-70s to mid-80s. For western Lake Sakakawea, west of tonight, northwest winds around 10 miles per hour in the evening becoming light. Mostly clear. Lows in the upper 40s. Sunday, light winds becoming southwest around 10 miles per hour in the late morning and afternoon. Mostly sunny. Highs in the upper 70s. For eastern Lake Sakakawea, west of tonight, northwest winds 10 to 15 miles per hour in the evening becoming light. Mostly clear. Lows in the upper 40s. Sunday, light winds becoming northwest around 10 miles per hour in the afternoon. Sunny. Highs in the upper 70s. For northern Lake Oahe, west of tonight, north winds around 10 miles per hour in the evening becoming light. Partly cloudy. Lows in the lower 50s. Sunday, light winds becoming northwest around 10 miles per hour in the afternoon. Sunny. Highs in the upper 70s. Here are the weather conditions at 9 p.m. Central Daylight Time. Bismarck, clear. Temperature 71 degrees, relative humidity 58%. Here are the weather conditions at 9 p.m. Central Daylight Time. Bismarck, clear. Temperature 71 degrees, relative humidity 58%. Pressure 30.12 inches and steady. Mendham, clear. 68 degrees, relative humidity 77%. Hazen, partly cloudy. 68 degrees, relative humidity 52%. Harvey, clear. 64 degrees, relative humidity 88%. Wind northwest at 6 miles an hour. Minot, partly cloudy.

69. Ava 64 in Garrison. It was partly cloudy, with a temperature of 69 at Williston, 71 in Fargo, and 65 at Devil's Lake. In Jamestown, it was mostly cloudy, with a temperature of 67. In northern South Dakota, skies ranged from clear to partly cloudy. It was 66 at Mobridge, and 67 at Aberdeen. In eastern Montana, skies ranged from clear to partly cloudy. It was 72 at Miles City, 69 at Glenlive, and 71 at Sydney. Once again, at Bismarck, the temperature was 71 degrees under clear skies. The regional weather forecast from your National Weather Service office in Bismarck. Mainly dry through Sunday, although low chances for thunderstorms return to the southwest Sunday afternoon, and low to medium chances for showers and isolated thunderstorms spread over the state Sunday night. Near daily low to medium chances for rain and continue through the week. Below normal temperatures remain this weekend, followed by a brief warm-up on Monday. It will be cooler Tuesday and Wednesday, then warming later in the week. The detailed forecast for North Dakota, tonight, partly cloudy. Lows in the mid-40s to mid-50s. Sunday, mostly sunny. Slight chance of afternoon thunderstorms southwest. Highs in the 70s to lower 80s. Sunday night, increasing clouds with a chance of thunderstorms. Lows in the 50s. Monday, partly cloudy. Chance of showers and thunderstorms. Highs in the mid-70s to mid-80s. For western Lake Secaucalea, west of tonight, northwest winds around 10 miles per hour in the evening becoming light. Mostly clear. Lows in the upper 40s. Sunday, light winds becoming southwest around 10 miles per hour in the late morning and afternoon. Mostly sunny. Highs in the upper 70s. For eastern Lake Secaucalea, west of tonight, northwest winds 10 to 15 miles per hour in the evening becoming light. Mostly clear. Lows in the upper 40s. Sunday, light winds becoming northwest around 10 miles per hour in the afternoon. Sunny. Highs in the upper 70s. For northern Lake Oahe, west of tonight, north winds around 10 miles per hour in the evening becoming light. Partly cloudy. Lows in the lower 50s. Sunday, light winds becoming northwest around 10 miles per hour in the afternoon. Sunny. Highs in the upper 70s. Here are the weather conditions at 9 p.m. Central Daylight Time. Bismarck, clear. Temperature 71 degrees. Relative humidity 58%. Pressure 30.12 inches and steady. Mendham, clear. 68 degrees. Relative humidity 77%. Hazen, partly cloudy. 68 degrees. Relative humidity 52%. Harvey, clear. 64 degrees. Relative humidity 88%. Wind northwest at 6 miles an hour. Minot, partly cloudy. 68 degrees. Relative humidity 60%. Wind west at 9 miles an hour. Dickinson, clear. 69 degrees. Relative humidity 62%. Wind north at 6 miles an hour. Elsewhere around North Dakota, in Grand Forks, rain was falling with a temperature of 69. It was 64 in Garrison. It was partly cloudy, with a temperature of 69 at Williston, 71 at Fargo, and 65 at Devil's Lake. In Jamestown, it was mostly cloudy, with a temperature of 67. In northern South Dakota, skies ranged from clear to partly cloudy. It was 66 at Mobridge,

cloudy. Chance of showers and thunderstorms. Highs in the mid-70s to mid-80s. Here is the forecast for the Bismarck mainland listening area. West of tonight, partly cloudy early in the evening and clearing. Lows in the lower 50s. Northwest winds around 5 miles per hour. Sunday, sunny. Highs around 80. Northwest winds around 5 miles per hour. Sunday night, partly cloudy in the evening, then mostly cloudy with showers likely in advance of thunderstorms after midnight. Lows in the upper 50s. Southeast winds around 5 miles per hour. Chance of rain 60%. Monday, mostly sunny. A slight chance of showers in the morning. Highs in the lower 80s. Southwest winds 5 to 10 miles per hour, becoming northwest 10 to 15 miles per hour in the afternoon. Chance of rain 20%. Monday night, mostly cloudy. A slight chance of showers after midnight. Lows in the mid-50s. North winds around 10 miles per hour, becoming northeast after midnight. Chance of rain 20%. Tuesday, decreasing clouds. A chance of showers. A slight chance of thunderstorms in the afternoon. Highs in the upper 70s. Chance of rain 50%. Tuesday night, mostly cloudy with a chance of showers in the evening, then partly cloudy after midnight. Lows in the lower 50s. Chance of rain 30%. Wednesday, partly sunny in the morning and clearing. Highs in the upper 70s. Wednesday night, increasing clouds. Lows in the mid-50s. Thursday, mostly sunny. Highs in the lower 80s. Thursday night, decreasing clouds. Lows in the mid-50s. Friday, sunny. Highs in the mid-80s. Friday night, mostly clear. Lows in the upper 50s. Saturday, mostly sunny. Highs in the mid-80s. For Western Lake Sakakawea, rest of tonight, northwest winds around 10 miles per hour in the evening becoming light. Mostly clear. Lows in the upper 40s. Sunday, light winds becoming southwest around 10 miles per hour in the late morning and afternoon. Mostly sunny. Highs in the upper 70s. For Eastern Lake Sakakawea, rest of tonight, northwest winds 10 to 15 miles per hour in the evening becoming light. Mostly clear. Lows in the upper 40s. Sunday, light winds becoming northwest around 10 miles per hour in the afternoon. Sunny. Highs in the upper 70s. For Northern Lake Orahi, west of tonight, north winds around 10 miles per hour in the evening becoming light. Partly cloudy. Lows in the lower 50s. Sunday, light winds becoming northwest around 10 miles per hour in the afternoon. Sunny. Highs in the upper 70s. Here are the weather conditions at 9 p.m. Central Daylight Time. Bismarck, clear. Temperature 71 degrees, relative humidity 58%. Pressure 30.12 inches and steady. Mandan, clear. 68 degrees, relative humidity 77%. Hazel, partly cloudy. 68 degrees, relative humidity 52%. Harvey, clear. 64 degrees, relative humidity 88%. Wind northwest at 6 miles an hour. Minot, partly cloudy. 68 degrees, relative humidity 60%. Wind west at 9 miles an hour. Dickinson, clear. 69 degrees, relative humidity 62%. Wind north at 6 miles an hour. Elsewhere around North Dakota, at Grand Forks, rain was falling, with a temperature of 69. It was 64 at Garrison. It was partly cloudy, with a temperature of 69 at Williston, 71 at Fargo, and 65 at Devil's Lake. At Jamestown, it was mostly cloudy, with a temperature of 67. In northern South Dakota, skies ranged from clear to partly cloudy. It was 66 at Mobridge, and 67 at Aberdeen. In eastern Montana, skies ranged from clear to partly cloudy.

was 72 at Miles City, 69 at Glenknife, and 71 at Sydney. Once again, at Bismarck, the temperature was 71 degrees under clear skies. The regional weather forecast from your National Weather Service office in Bismarck. Mainly dry through Sunday, although low chances for thunderstorms return to the southwest Sunday afternoon, and low to medium chances for showers and isolated thunderstorms spread over the state Sunday night. Near daily low to medium chances for rain then continue through the week. Below normal temperatures remain this weekend, followed by a brief warm-up on Monday. It will be cooler Tuesday and Wednesday, then warming later in the week. The detailed forecast for North Dakota, tonight, partly cloudy. Lows in the mid-40s to mid-50s. Sunday, mostly sunny. Slight chance of afternoon thunderstorms southwest. Highs in the 70s to lower 80s. Sunday night, increasing clouds with a chance of thunderstorms. Lows in the 50s. Monday, partly cloudy. Chance of showers and thunderstorms. Highs in the mid-70s to mid-80s. Here is the forecast for the Bismarck Minden listening area. Rest of tonight, partly cloudy early in the evening and clearing. Lows in the lower 50s. Northwest winds around 5 miles per hour. Sunday, sunny. Highs around 80. Northwest winds around 5 miles per hour. Sunday night, partly cloudy in the evening, then mostly cloudy with showers likely and a chance of thunderstorms after midnight. Lows in the upper 50s. Southeast winds around 5 miles per hour. Chance of rain 60%. Monday, mostly sunny. A slight chance of showers in the morning. Highs in the lower 80s. Southwest winds 5 to 10 miles per hour, becoming northwest 10 to 15 miles per hour in the afternoon. Chance of rain 20%. Monday night, mostly cloudy. A slight chance of showers after midnight. Lows in the mid-50s. North winds around 10 miles per hour, becoming northeast after midnight. Chance of rain 20%. Tuesday, decreasing clouds. A chance of showers. A slight chance of thunderstorms in the afternoon. Highs in the upper 70s. Chance of rain 50%. Tuesday night, mostly cloudy with a chance of showers in the evening, then partly cloudy after midnight. Lows in the lower 50s. Chance of rain 30%. Wednesday, partly sunny in the morning then clearing. Highs in the upper 70s. Wednesday night, increasing clouds. Lows in the mid-50s. Thursday, mostly sunny. Highs in the lower 80s. Thursday night, decreasing clouds. Lows in the mid-50s. Friday, sunny. Highs in the mid-80s. Friday night, mostly clear. Lows in the upper 50s. Saturday, mostly sunny. Highs in the mid-80s. For Western Lake Sakakawea, west of tonight, northwest winds around 10 miles per hour in the evening becoming light. Mostly clear. Lows in the upper 40s. Sunday, light winds becoming southwest around 10 miles per hour in the late morning and afternoon. Mostly sunny. Highs in the upper 70s. For Eastern Lake Sakakawea, west of tonight, northwest winds 10 to 15 miles per hour in the evening becoming light. Mostly clear. Lows in the upper 40s. Sunday, light winds becoming northwest around 10 miles per hour in the afternoon. Sunny. Highs in the upper 70s. For Northern Lake Oahe, rest of tonight, north winds around 10 miles per hour in the evening becoming light. Partly cloudy. Lows in the lower 50s. Sunday, light winds becoming northwest around 10 miles per hour in the afternoon. Sunny. Highs in the upper 70s. Here are the weather conditions at 9 p.m. Central Daylight Time. Bismarck, clear. Temperature 71 degrees, relative humidity 58%. Pressure 30.12 inches and steady. Minden, clear. 68 degrees, relative humidity 77%. Hazen, partly cloudy. 68 degrees, relative humidity 52%. Harvey, clear. 64 degrees, relative humidity 88%. Wind northwest at 6 miles an hour. Minot, partly cloudy. 68 degrees, relative humidity 60%.
Wind west at 9 miles an hour. Dickinson, clear. 69 degrees, relative humidity 62%. Wind north at 6 miles an hour. Elsewhere around North Dakota, at Grand Forks, rain was falling, with a temperature of 69. It was 64 at Garrison. It was partly cloudy, with a temperature of 69 at Williston, 71 at Fargo, and 65 at Devil's Lake. At Jamestown, it was mostly cloudy, with a temperature of 67. In northern South Dakota, skies ranged from clear to partly cloudy. It was 66 at Mobridge, and 67 at Aberdeen. In eastern Montana, skies ranged from clear to partly cloudy. It was 72 at Mile City, 69 at Glendive, and 71 at Sydney. Once again, at Bismarck, the temperature was 71 degrees under clear skies. The regional weather forecast from your National Weather Service office in Bismarck. Mainly dry through Sunday, although low chances for thunderstorms return to the southwest Sunday afternoon, and low to medium chances for showers and isolated thunderstorms spread over the state Sunday night. Near daily low to medium chances for rain then continue through the week. Below normal temperatures remain this weekend, followed by a brief warm-up on Monday. It will be cooler Tuesday and Wednesday, then warming later in the week. The detailed forecast for North Dakota, tonight, partly cloudy. Lows in the mid-40s to mid-50s. Sunday, mostly sunny. Slight chance of afternoon thunderstorms southwest. Highs in the 70s to lower 80s. Sunday night, increasing clouds with a chance of thunderstorms. Lows in the 50s. Monday, partly cloudy. Chance of showers and thunderstorms. Highs in the mid-70s to mid-80s. Here is the forecast for the Bismarck, Mandan listening area. Rest of tonight, partly cloudy early in the evening and clearing. Lows in the lower 50s. Northwest winds around 5 miles per hour. Sunday, sunny. Highs around 80. Northwest winds around 5 miles per hour. Sunday night, partly cloudy in the evening, then mostly cloudy with showers likely and a chance of thunderstorms after midnight. Lows in the upper 50s. Southeast winds around 5 miles per hour. Chance of rain 60%. Monday, mostly sunny. A slight chance of showers in the morning. Highs in the lower 80s. Southwest winds 5 to 10 miles per hour, becoming northwest 10 to 15 miles per hour in the afternoon. Chance of rain 20%. Monday night, mostly cloudy. A slight chance of showers after midnight. Lows in the mid-50s. North winds around 10 miles per hour, becoming northeast after midnight. Chance of rain 20%. Tuesday, decreasing clouds. A chance of showers. A slight chance of thunderstorms in the afternoon. Highs in the upper 70s. Chance of rain 50%. Tuesday night, mostly cloudy with a chance of showers in the evening, then partly cloudy after midnight. Lows in the lower 50s. Chance of rain 30%. Wednesday, partly sunny in the morning then clearing. Highs in the upper 70s. Wednesday night, increasing clouds. Lows in the mid-50s. Thursday, mostly sunny. Highs in the lower 80s. Thursday night, decreasing clouds. Lows in the mid-50s. Friday, sunny. Highs in the mid-80s. Friday night, mostly clear. Lows in the upper 50s. Saturday, mostly sunny. Highs in the mid-80s. For Western Lake Sakakawea, rest of tonight, northwest winds around 10 miles per hour in the evening becoming light. Mostly clear. Lows in the upper 40s. Sunday, light winds becoming southwest around 10 miles per hour in the late morning and afternoon. Mostly sunny. Highs in the upper 70s. For Eastern Lake Sakakawea, rest of tonight, northwest winds 10 to 15 miles per hour in the evening becoming light. Mostly clear. Lows in the upper 40s. Sunday, light winds becoming northwest around 10 miles per hour in the afternoon. Sunny. Highs in the upper 70s. For Northern Lake Oahe, rest of tonight, north winds around 10 miles per hour in the evening becoming light. Partly cloudy. Lows in the lower 50s. Sunday, light winds becoming northwest around 10 miles per hour in the afternoon.

highs in the upper 70s. Here are the weather conditions at 9 p.m. Central Daylight Time. Bismarck, clear. Temperature 71 degrees, relative humidity 58%. Pressure 30.12 inches and steady. Mendham, clear. 68 degrees, relative humidity 77%. Hazen, partly cloudy. 68 degrees, relative humidity 52%. Harvey, clear. 64 degrees, relative humidity 88%. Wind northwest at 6 miles an hour. Minot, partly cloudy. 68 degrees, relative humidity 60%. Wind west at 9 miles an hour. Dickinson, clear. 69 degrees, relative humidity 62%. Wind north at 6 miles an hour. Elsewhere around North Dakota, at Grand Forks, rain was falling, with a temperature of 69. It was 64 at Garrison. It was partly cloudy, with a temperature of 69 at Williston, 71 at Fargo, and 65 at Devil's Lake. At Jamestown, it was mostly cloudy, with a temperature of 67. In northern South Dakota, skies ranged from clear to partly cloudy. It was 66 at Mobridge, and 67 at Aberdeen. In eastern Montana, skies ranged from clear to partly cloudy. It was 72 at Miles City, 69 at Glendive, and 71 at Sydney. Once again, at Bismarck, the temperature was 71 degrees under clear skies. The regional weather forecast from your National Weather Service office in Bismarck. Mainly dry through Sunday, although low chances for thunderstorms return to the southwest Sunday afternoon, and low to medium chances for showers and isolated thunderstorms spread over the state Sunday night. Near daily low to medium chances for rain then continue through the week. Below normal temperatures remain this weekend, followed by a brief warm-up on Monday. It will be cooler Tuesday and Wednesday, then warming later in the week. The detailed forecast for North Dakota, tonight, partly cloudy. Lows in the mid-40s to mid-50s. Sunday, mostly sunny. Slight chance of afternoon thunderstorms southwest. Highs in the 70s to lower 80s. Sunday night, increasing clouds with a chance of thunderstorms. Lows in the 50s. Monday, partly cloudy. Chance of showers and thunderstorms. Highs in the mid-70s to mid-80s. Here is the forecast for the Bismarck Minden listening area. Rest of tonight, partly cloudy early in the evening then clearing. Lows in the lower 50s. Northwest winds around 5 miles per hour. Sunday, sunny. Highs around 80. Northwest winds around 5 miles per hour. Sunday night, partly cloudy in the evening, then mostly cloudy with showers likely and a chance of thunderstorms after midnight. Lows in the upper 50s. Southeast winds around 5 miles per hour. Chance of rain 60%. Monday, mostly sunny. A slight chance of showers in the morning. Highs in the lower 80s. Southwest winds 5 to 10 miles per hour, becoming northwest 10 to 15 miles per hour in the afternoon. Chance of rain 20%. Monday night, mostly cloudy. A slight chance of showers after midnight. Lows in the mid-50s. North winds around 10 miles per hour, becoming northeast after midnight. Chance of rain 20%. Tuesday, decreasing clouds. A chance of showers. A slight chance of thunderstorms in the afternoon. Highs in the upper 70s. Chance of rain 50%. Tuesday night, mostly cloudy with a chance of showers in the evening, then partly cloudy after midnight. Lows in the lower 50s. Chance of rain 30%. Wednesday, partly sunny in the morning then clearing. Highs in the upper 70s. Wednesday night, increasing clouds. Lows in the mid-50s. Thursday, mostly sunny. Highs in the lower 80s. Thursday night, decreasing clouds. Lows in the mid-50s. Friday, sunny. Highs in the mid-80s. Friday night, mostly clear. Lows in the upper 50s. Saturday, mostly sunny. Highs in the mid-80s. For western Lake Sakakawea, west of tonight, northwest winds around 10 miles per hour in the evening becoming light. Mostly clear. Lows in the upper 40s.

highs in the upper 70s. Here are the weather conditions at 9 p.m. Central Daylight Time. Bismarck, clear. Temperature 71 degrees, relative humidity 58%. Pressure 30.12 inches and steady. Menden, clear. 68 degrees, relative humidity 77%. Hazen, partly cloudy. 68 degrees, relative humidity 52%. Harvey, clear. 64 degrees, relative humidity 88%. Wind northwest at 6 miles an hour. Minot, partly cloudy. 68 degrees, relative humidity 60%. Wind west at 9 miles an hour. Dickinson, clear. 69 degrees, relative humidity 62%. Wind north at 6 miles an hour. Elsewhere around North Dakota, at Grand Forks, rain was falling, with a temperature of 69. It was 64 at Garrison. It was partly cloudy, with a temperature of 69 at Williston, 71 at Fargo, and 65 at Devil's Lake. At Jamestown, it was mostly cloudy, with a temperature of 67. In northern South Dakota, skies ranged from clear to partly cloudy. It was 66 at Mobridge, and 67 at Aberdeen. In eastern Montana, skies ranged from clear to partly cloudy. It was 72 at Miles City, 69 at Glendive, and 71 at Sydney. Once again, at Bismarck, the temperature was 71 degrees under clear skies. This is NOAA Weather Radio Station WXL78 in Bismarck, North Dakota, operating on a frequency of 162.475 MHz. Providing weather information 24 hours a day from your National Weather Service office in Bismarck. The regional weather forecast from your National Weather Service office in Bismarck. Mainly dry through Sunday, although low chances for thunderstorms return to the southwest Sunday afternoon, and low to medium chances for showers and isolated thunderstorms spread over the state Sunday night. Near daily low to medium chances for rain then continue through the week. Below normal temperatures remain this weekend, followed by a brief warm-up on Monday. It will be cooler Tuesday and Wednesday, then warming later in the week. The detailed forecast for North Dakota, tonight, partly cloudy. Lows in the mid-40s to mid-50s. Sunday, mostly sunny. Slight chance of afternoon thunderstorms southwest. Highs in the 70s to lower 80s. Sunday night, increasing clouds with a chance of thunderstorms. Lows in the 50s. Monday, partly cloudy. Chance of showers and thunderstorms. Highs in the mid-70s to mid-80s. Here is the forecast for the Bismarck-Menden listening area. Rest of tonight, partly cloudy early in the evening then clearing. Lows in the lower 50s. Northwest winds around 5 miles per hour. Sunday, sunny. Highs around 80. Northwest winds around 5 miles per hour. Sunday night, partly cloudy in the evening, then mostly cloudy with showers likely and a chance of thunderstorms after midnight. Lows in the upper 50s. Southeast winds around 5 miles per hour. Chance of rain 60%. Monday, mostly sunny. A slight chance of showers in the morning. Highs in the lower 80s. Southwest winds 5 to 10 miles per hour, becoming northwest 10 to 15 miles per hour in the afternoon. Chance of rain 20%. Monday night, mostly cloudy. A slight chance of showers after midnight. Lows in the mid-50s. North winds around 10 miles per hour, becoming northeast after midnight. Chance of rain 20%. Tuesday, decreasing clouds. A chance of showers. A slight chance of thunderstorms in the afternoon. Highs in the upper 70s. Chance of rain 50%. Tuesday night, mostly cloudy with a chance of showers in the evening, then partly cloudy after midnight. Lows in the lower 50s. Chance of rain 30%. Wednesday, partly sunny in the morning then clearing. Highs in the upper 70s. Wednesday night, increasing clouds. Lows in the mid-50s. Thursday, mostly sunny. Highs in the lower 80s. Thursday night, decreasing clouds. Lows in the mid-50s. Friday, sunny. Highs in the mid-80s. Friday night, mostly clear. Lows in the upper 50s. Saturday.

mostly sunny. Highs in the mid-80s. For western Lake Sakakawea, rest of tonight, northwest winds around 10 miles per hour, in the evening becoming light. Mostly clear. Lows in the upper 40s. Sunday, light winds becoming southwest around 10 miles per hour in the late morning and afternoon. Mostly sunny. Highs in the upper 70s. For eastern Lake Sakakawea, rest of tonight, northwest winds 10 to 15 miles per hour in the evening becoming light. Mostly clear. Lows in the upper 40s. Sunday, light winds becoming northwest around 10 miles per hour in the afternoon. Sunny. Highs in the upper 70s. For northern Lake Oahe, rest of tonight, north winds around 10 miles per hour in the evening becoming light. Partly cloudy. Lows in the lower 50s. Sunday, light winds becoming northwest around 10 miles per hour in the afternoon. Sunny. Highs in the upper 70s. Here are the weather conditions at 10 p.m. Central Daylight Time. Bismarck, clear. Temperature 68 degrees, relative humidity 68%. Pressure 30.14 inches and rising. Mendham, clear. 64 degrees, relative humidity 88%. Hazen, partly cloudy. 61 degrees, relative humidity 77%. Harvey, clear. 63 degrees, relative humidity 94%. Minot, clear. 62 degrees, relative humidity 72%. Wind west at 7 miles an hour. Dickinson, partly cloudy. 67 degrees, relative humidity 65%. Elsewhere around North Dakota, it was 61 at Garrison. It was partly cloudy, with a temperature of 63 at Williston, 64 at Jamestown, 69 at Fargo, and 61 at Devil's Lake. At Grand Forks, it was mostly cloudy, with a temperature of 67. In northern South Dakota, it was clear. It was 63 at Mobridge, and 65 at Aberdeen. In eastern Montana, skies ranged from clear to partly cloudy. It was 67 at Miles City, 66 at Glendive, and 64 at Sydney. Once again, at Bismarck, the temperature was 68 degrees under clear skies. The regional weather forecast from your National Weather Service office in Bismarck. Mainly dry through Sunday, although low chances for thunderstorms return to the southwest Sunday afternoon, and low to medium chances for showers and isolated thunderstorms spread over the state Sunday night. Near daily low to medium chances for rain then continue through the week. Below normal temperatures remain this weekend, followed by a brief warm-up on Monday. It will be cooler Tuesday and Wednesday, then warming later in the week. The detailed forecast for North Dakota, tonight, partly cloudy. Lows in the mid-40s to mid-50s. Sunday, mostly sunny. Slight chance of afternoon thunderstorms southwest. Highs in the 70s to lower 80s. Sunday night, increasing clouds with a chance of thunderstorms. Lows in the 50s. Monday, partly cloudy. Chance of showers and thunderstorms. Highs in the mid-70s to mid-80s. Here is the forecast for the Bismarck, Mendham listening area. Rest of tonight, partly cloudy early in the evening then clearing. Lows in the lower 50s. Northwest winds around 5 miles per hour. Sunday, sunny. Highs around 80. Northwest winds around 5 miles per hour. Sunday night, partly cloudy in the evening, then mostly cloudy with showers likely and a chance of thunderstorms after midnight. Lows in the upper 50s. Southeast winds around 5 miles per hour. Chance of rain 60%. Monday, mostly sunny. A slight chance of showers in the morning. Highs in the lower 80s. Southwest winds 5 to 10 miles per hour, becoming northwest 10 to 15 miles per hour in the afternoon. Chance of rain 20%. Monday night, mostly cloudy. A slight chance of showers after midnight. Lows in the mid-50s. North winds around 10 miles per hour, becoming northeast after midnight. Chance of rain 20%. Tuesday, decreasing clouds. A chance of showers. A slight chance of thunderstorms in the afternoon. Highs in the upper 70s. Chance of rain 50%. Tuesday night, mostly cloudy with a chance of showers in the evening, then partly cloudy.

Cloudy after midnight. Lows in the lower 50s. Chance of rain 30%. Wednesday, partly sunny in the morning, then clearing. Highs in the upper 70s. Wednesday night, increasing clouds. Lows in the mid-50s. Thursday, mostly sunny. Highs in the lower 80s. Thursday night, decreasing clouds. Lows in the mid-50s. Friday, sunny. Highs in the mid-80s. Friday night, mostly clear. Lows in the upper 50s. Saturday, mostly sunny. Highs in the mid-80s. For western Lake Sakakawea, rest of tonight, northwest winds around 10 miles per hour, in the evening becoming light. Mostly clear. Lows in the upper 40s. Sunday, light winds becoming southwest around 10 miles per hour in the late morning and afternoon. Mostly sunny. Highs in the upper 70s. For eastern Lake Sakakawea, rest of tonight, northwest winds 10 to 15 miles per hour in the evening becoming light. Mostly clear. Lows in the upper 40s. Sunday, light winds becoming northwest around 10 miles per hour in the afternoon. Sunny. Highs in the upper 70s. For northern Lake Orahi, rest of tonight, north winds around 10 miles per hour in the evening becoming light. Partly cloudy. Lows in the lower 50s. Sunday, light winds becoming northwest around 10 miles per hour in the afternoon. Sunny. Highs in the upper 70s. Here are the weather conditions at 10 p.m. Central Daylight Time. Bismarck, clear. Temperature 68 degrees, relative humidity 68%. Pressure 30.14 inches and rising. Menden, clear. 64 degrees, relative humidity 88%. Hazen, partly cloudy. 61 degrees, relative humidity 77%. Harvey, clear. 63 degrees, relative humidity 94%. Minot, partly cloudy. 62 degrees, relative humidity 72%. Wind west at 7 miles an hour. Dickinson, clear. 67 degrees, relative humidity 65%. Elsewhere around North Dakota, it was 61 at Garrison. It was partly cloudy, with a temperature of 63 at Williston, 64 at Jamestown, 69 at Fargo, and 61 at Devil's Lake. At Grand Forks, it was mostly cloudy, with a temperature of 67. In northern South Dakota, it was clear. It was 63 at Mobridge, and 65 at Aberdeen. In eastern Montana, skies ranged from clear to partly cloudy. It was 67 at Miles City, 66 at Glendive, and 64 at Sydney. Once again, at Bismarck, the temperature was 68 degrees under clear skies. The regional weather forecast from your National Weather Service office in Bismarck. Mainly dry through Sunday, although low chances for thunderstorms return to the southwest Sunday afternoon, and low to medium chances for showers and isolated thunderstorms spread over the state Sunday night. Near daily low to medium chances for rain then continue through the week. Below normal temperatures remain this weekend, followed by a brief warm-up on Monday. It will be cooler Tuesday and Wednesday, then warming later in the week. The detailed forecast for North Dakota, tonight, partly cloudy. Lows in the mid-40s to mid-50s. Sunday, mostly sunny. Slight chance of afternoon thunderstorms southwest. Highs in the 70s to lower 80s. Sunday night, increasing clouds with a chance of thunderstorms. Lows in the 50s. Monday, partly cloudy. Chance of showers and thunderstorms. Highs in the mid-70s to mid-80s. Here is the forecast for the Bismarck-Menden listening area. Rest of tonight, partly cloudy early in the evening then clearing. Lows in the lower 50s. Northwest winds around 5 miles per hour. Sunday, sunny. Highs around 80. Northwest winds around 5 miles per hour. Sunday night, partly cloudy in the evening, then mostly cloudy with showers likely and a chance of thunderstorms after midnight. Lows in the upper 50s. Southeast winds around 5 miles per hour. Chance of rain 60%. Monday, mostly sunny. A slight chance of showers in the morning. Highs in the lower 80s.
southwest winds 5 to 10 miles per hour, becoming northwest 10

to 15 miles per hour in the afternoon. Chance of rain 20%. Monday night, mostly cloudy. A slight chance of showers after midnight. Lows in the mid-50s. North winds around 10 miles per hour, becoming northeast after midnight. Chance of rain 20%. Tuesday, decreasing clouds. A chance of showers. A slight chance of thunderstorms in the afternoon. Highs in the upper 70s. Chance of rain 50%. Tuesday night, mostly cloudy with a chance of showers in the evening, then partly cloudy after midnight. Lows in the lower 50s. Chance of rain 30%. Wednesday, partly sunny in the morning then clearing. Highs in the upper 70s. Wednesday night, increasing clouds. Lows in the mid-50s. Thursday, mostly sunny. Highs in the lower 80s. Thursday night, decreasing clouds. Lows in the mid-50s. Friday, sunny. Highs in the mid-80s. Friday night, mostly clear. Lows in the upper 50s. Saturday, mostly sunny. Highs in the mid-80s. For Western Lake Sakakawea, rest of tonight, northwest winds around 10 miles per hour in the evening becoming light. Mostly clear. Lows in the upper 40s. Sunday, light winds becoming southwest around 10 miles per hour in the late morning and afternoon. Mostly sunny. Highs in the upper 70s. For Eastern Lake Sakakawea, rest of tonight, northwest winds 10 to 15 miles per hour in the evening becoming light. Mostly clear. Lows in the upper 40s. Sunday, light winds becoming northwest around 10 miles per hour in the afternoon. Sunny. Highs in the upper 70s. For Northern Lake Oahe, rest of tonight, north winds around 10 miles per hour in the evening becoming light. Partly cloudy. Lows in the lower 50s. Sunday, light winds becoming northwest around 10 miles per hour in the afternoon. Sunny. Highs in the upper 70s. Here are the weather conditions at 10 p.m. Central Daylight Time. Bismarck, clear. Temperature 68 degrees, relative humidity 68%. Pressure 30.14 inches and rising. Mendham, clear. 64 degrees, relative humidity 88%. Hazen, partly cloudy. 61 degrees, relative humidity 77%. Harvey, clear. 63 degrees, relative humidity 94%. Minot, partly cloudy. 62 degrees, relative humidity 72%. Wind west at 7 miles an hour. Dickinson, clear. 67 degrees, relative humidity 65%. Elsewhere around North Dakota, it was 61 at Garrison. It was partly cloudy, with a temperature of 63 at Williston, 64 at Jamestown, 69 at Fargo, and 61 at Devil's Lake. At Grand Forks, it was mostly cloudy, with a temperature of 67. In northern South Dakota, it was clear. It was 63 at Mobridge, and 65 at Aberdeen. In eastern Montana, skies ranged from clear to partly cloudy. It was 67 at Miles City, 66 at Glendive, and 64 at Sydney. Once again, at Bismarck, the temperature was 68 degrees under clear skies. The regional weather forecast from your National Weather Service office in Bismarck. Mainly dry through Sunday, although low chances for thunderstorms return to the southwest Sunday afternoon, and low to medium chances for showers and isolated thunderstorms spread over the state Sunday night. Near daily low to medium chances for rain then continue through the week. Below normal temperatures remain this weekend, followed by a brief warm-up on Monday. It will be cooler Tuesday and Wednesday, then warming later in the week. The detailed forecast for North Dakota, tonight, partly cloudy. Lows in the mid-40s to mid-50s. Sunday, mostly sunny. Slight chance of afternoon thunderstorms southwest. Highs in the 70s to lower 80s. Sunday night, increasing clouds with a chance of thunderstorms. Lows in the 50s. Monday, partly cloudy. Chance of showers and thunderstorms. Highs in the mid-70s to mid-80s. Here is the forecast for the Bismarck-Mendham listening area. Rest of tonight, partly cloudy early in the evening then clearing. Lows in the lower 50s. Northwest winds

around 5 miles per hour. Sunday, sunny. Highs around 80. Northwest winds around 5 miles per hour. Sunday night, partly cloudy in the evening, then mostly cloudy with showers likely and a chance of thunderstorms after midnight. Lows in the upper 50s. Southeast winds around 5 miles per hour. Chance of rain 60%. Monday, mostly sunny. A slight chance of showers in the morning. Highs in the lower 80s. Southwest winds 5 to 10 miles per hour, becoming northwest 10 to 15 miles per hour in the afternoon. Chance of rain 20%. Monday night, mostly cloudy. A slight chance of showers after midnight. Lows in the mid-50s. North winds around 10 miles per hour, becoming northeast after midnight. Chance of rain 20%. Tuesday, decreasing clouds. A chance of showers. A slight chance of thunderstorms in the afternoon. Highs in the upper 70s. Chance of rain 50%. Tuesday night, mostly cloudy with a chance of showers in the evening, then partly cloudy after midnight. Lows in the lower 50s. Chance of rain 30%. Wednesday, partly sunny in the morning then clearing. Highs in the upper 70s. Wednesday night, increasing clouds. Lows in the mid-50s. Thursday, mostly sunny. Highs in the lower 80s. Thursday night, decreasing clouds. Lows in the mid-50s. Friday, sunny. Highs in the mid-80s. Friday night, mostly clear. Lows in the upper 50s. Saturday, mostly sunny. Highs in the mid-80s. For Western Lake Sakakawea, rest of tonight, northwest winds around 10 miles per hour in the evening becoming light. Mostly clear. Lows in the upper 40s. Sunday, light winds becoming southwest around 10 miles per hour in the late morning and afternoon. Mostly sunny. Highs in the upper 70s. For Eastern Lake Sakakawea, rest of tonight, northwest winds 10 to 15 miles per hour in the evening becoming light. Mostly clear. Lows in the upper 40s. Sunday, light winds becoming northwest around 10 miles per hour in the afternoon. Sunny. Highs in the upper 70s. For Northern Lake Orahi, rest of tonight, north winds around 10 miles per hour in the evening becoming light. Partly cloudy. Lows in the lower 50s. Sunday, light winds becoming northwest around 10 miles per hour in the afternoon. Sunny. Highs in the upper 70s. Here are the weather conditions at 10 p.m. Central Daylight Time. Bismarck, clear. Temperature 68 degrees, relative humidity 68%. Pressure 30.14 inches and rising. Mendham, clear. 64 degrees, relative humidity 88%. Hazen, partly cloudy. 61 degrees, relative humidity 77%. Harvey, clear. 63 degrees, relative humidity 94%. Minot, partly cloudy. 62 degrees, relative humidity 72%. Wind west at 7 miles an hour. Dickinson, clear. 67 degrees, relative humidity 65%. Elsewhere around North Dakota, it was 61 at Garrison. It was partly cloudy, with a temperature of 63 at Williston, 64 at Jamestown, 69 at Fargo, and 61 at Devil's Lake. At Grand Forks, it was mostly cloudy, with a temperature of 67. In northern South Dakota, it was clear. It was 63 at Mobridge, and 65 at Aberdeen. In eastern Montana, skies ranged from clear to partly cloudy. It was 67 at Miles City, 66 at Glendive, and 64 at Sydney. Once again, at Bismarck, the temperature was 68 degrees under clear skies. The regional weather forecast from your National Weather Service office in Bismarck. Mainly dry through Sunday, although low chances for thunderstorms return to the southwest Sunday afternoon, and low to medium chances for showers and isolated thunderstorms spread over the state Sunday night. Near daily low to medium chances for rain then continue through the week. Below normal temperatures remain this weekend, followed by a brief warm-up on Monday. It will be cooler Tuesday and Wednesday, then warming later in the week. The detailed forecast for North Dakota, tonight, partly cloudy. Lows in the mid-40s to mid-50s.

Sunday, mostly sunny. Slight chance of afternoon thunderstorms southwest. Highs in the 70s to lower 80s. Sunday night, increasing clouds with a chance of thunderstorms. Lows in the 50s. Monday, partly cloudy. Chance of showers and thunderstorms. Highs in the mid-70s to mid-80s. Here is the forecast for the Bismarck Mandan listening area. Rest of tonight, partly cloudy early in the evening, then clearing. Lows in the lower 50s. Northwest winds around 5 miles per hour. Sunday, sunny. Highs around 80. Northwest winds around 5 miles per hour. Sunday night, partly cloudy in the evening, then mostly cloudy with showers likely and a chance of thunderstorms after midnight. Lows in the upper 50s. Southeast winds around 5 miles per hour. Chance of rain 60%. Monday, mostly sunny. A slight chance of showers in the morning. Highs in the lower 80s. Southwest winds 5 to 10 miles per hour, becoming northwest 10 to 15 miles per hour in the afternoon. Chance of rain 20%. Monday night, mostly cloudy. A slight chance of showers after midnight. Lows in the mid-50s. North winds around 10 miles per hour, becoming northeast after midnight. Chance of rain 20%. Tuesday, decreasing clouds. A chance of showers. A slight chance of thunderstorms in the afternoon. Highs in the upper 70s. Chance of rain 50%. Tuesday night, mostly cloudy with a chance of showers in the evening, then partly cloudy after midnight. Lows in the lower 50s. Chance of rain 30%. Wednesday, partly sunny in the morning, then clearing. Highs in the upper 70s. Wednesday night, increasing clouds. Lows in the mid-50s. Thursday, mostly sunny. Highs in the lower 80s. Thursday night, decreasing clouds. Lows in the mid-50s. Friday, sunny. Highs in the mid-80s. Friday night, mostly clear. Lows in the upper 50s. Saturday, mostly sunny. Highs in the mid-80s. For Western Lake Sakakawea, rest of tonight, northwest winds around 10 miles per hour in the evening becoming light. Mostly clear. Lows in the upper 40s. Sunday, light winds becoming southwest around 10 miles per hour in the late morning and afternoon. Mostly sunny. Highs in the upper 70s. For Eastern Lake Sakakawea, rest of tonight, northwest winds 10 to 15 miles per hour in the evening becoming light. Mostly clear. Lows in the upper 40s. Sunday, light winds becoming northwest around 10 miles per hour in the afternoon. Sunny. Highs in the upper 70s. For Northern Lake Oahe, rest of tonight, north winds around 10 miles per hour in the evening becoming light. Partly cloudy. Lows in the lower 50s. Sunday, light winds becoming northwest around 10 miles per hour in the afternoon. Sunny. Highs in the upper 70s. Here are the weather conditions at 10 p.m. Central Daylight Time. Bismarck, clear. Temperature 68 degrees, relative humidity 68%. Pressure 30.14 inches and rising. Mandan, clear. 64 degrees, relative humidity 88%. Hazen, partly cloudy. 61 degrees, relative humidity 77%. Harvey, clear. 63 degrees, relative humidity 94%. Minot, partly cloudy. 62 degrees, relative humidity 72%. Wind west at 7 miles an hour. Dickinson, clear. 67 degrees, relative humidity 65%. Elsewhere around North Dakota, it was 61 at Garrison. It was partly cloudy, with a temperature of 63 at Williston, 64 at Jamestown, 69 at Fargo, and 61 at Devil's Lake. At Grand Forks, it was mostly cloudy, with a temperature of 67. In northern South Dakota, it was clear. It was 63 at Mobridge, and 65 at Aberdeen. In eastern Montana, skies ranged from clear to partly cloudy. It was 67 at Miles City, 66 at Glendive, and 64 at Sydney. Once again, at Bismarck, the temperature was 68 degrees under clear skies.

regional weather forecast from your National Weather Service office in Bismarck. Mainly dry through Sunday, although low chances for thunderstorms return to the southwest Sunday afternoon, and low to medium chances for showers and isolated thunderstorms spread over the state Sunday night. Near daily low to medium chances for rain then continue through the week. Below normal temperatures remain this weekend, followed by a brief warm-up on Monday. It will be cooler Tuesday and Wednesday, then warming later in the week. The detailed forecast for North Dakota, tonight, partly cloudy. Lows in the mid-40s to mid-50s. Sunday, mostly sunny. Slight chance of afternoon thunderstorms southwest. Highs in the 70s to lower 80s. Sunday night, increasing clouds with a chance of thunderstorms. Lows in the 50s. Monday, partly cloudy. Chance of showers and thunderstorms. Highs in the mid-70s to mid-80s. 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Providing weather information 24 hours a day from your National Weather Service office in Bismarck. Here is the forecast for the Bismarck Minden listening area. Rest of tonight, partly cloudy early in the evening then clearing. Lows in the lower 50s. Northwest winds around 5 miles per hour. Sunday, sunny. Highs around 80. Northwest winds around 5 miles per hour. Sunday night, partly cloudy in the evening, then mostly cloudy with showers likely and a chance of thunderstorms after midnight. Lows in the upper 50s. Southeast winds around 5 miles per hour. Chance of rain 60%. Monday, mostly sunny. A slight chance of showers in the morning. Highs in the lower 80s. Southwest winds 5 to 10 miles per hour, becoming northwest 10 to 15 miles per hour in the afternoon. Chance of rain 20%. Monday night, mostly cloudy. A slight chance of showers after midnight. Lows in the mid-50s. North winds around 10 miles per hour, becoming northeast after midnight. Chance of rain 20%. Tuesday, decreasing clouds. A chance of showers. A slight chance of thunderstorms in the afternoon. Highs in the upper 70s. Chance of rain 50%. Tuesday night, mostly cloudy with a chance of showers in the evening, then partly cloudy after midnight. Lows in the lower 50s. Chance of rain 30%. Wednesday, partly sunny in the morning then clearing. Highs in the upper 70s. Wednesday night, increasing clouds. Lows in the mid-50s. Thursday, mostly sunny. Highs in the lower 80s. Thursday night, decreasing clouds. Lows in the mid-50s. Friday, sunny. Highs in the mid-80s. Friday night, mostly clear. Lows in the upper 50s. Saturday, mostly sunny. Highs in the mid-80s. For western Lake Sakakawea, rest of tonight, northwest winds around 10 miles per hour in the evening becoming light. Mostly clear. Lows in the upper 40s, highs in the mid-80s. For western Lake Sakakawea, rest of tonight, northwest winds around 10 miles per hour in the evening becoming light. Mostly clear. Lows in the upper 40s. Sunday, light winds becoming southwest around 10 miles per hour in the late morning and afternoon. Mostly sunny. Highs in the upper 70s. For eastern Lake Sakakawea, rest of tonight, northwest winds 10 to 15 miles per hour in the evening becoming light. Mostly clear. Lows in the upper 40s. Sunday, light winds becoming northwest around 10 miles per hour in the afternoon. Sunny. Highs in the upper 70s. For northern Lake Oahe, rest of tonight, north winds around 10 miles per hour in the evening becoming light. Partly cloudy. Lows in the lower 50s. Sunday, light winds becoming northwest around 10 miles per hour in the afternoon. Sunny. Highs in the upper 70s. Here are the weather conditions at 10 p.m. Central Daylight Time. Bismarck, clear. Temperature 68 degrees, relative humidity 68%. Pressure 30.14 inches and rising. Minden, clear. 64 degrees, relative humidity 88%. Hazen, partly cloudy. 61 degrees, relative humidity 76%.

7%. Harvey, clear. 63 degrees, relative humidity 94%. Minot, partly cloudy. 62 degrees, relative humidity 72%. Wind west at 7 miles an hour. Dickinson, clear. 67 degrees, relative humidity 65%. Elsewhere around North Dakota, it was 61 at Garrison. It was partly cloudy, with a temperature of 63 at Williston, 64 at Jamestown, 69 at Fargo, and 61 at Devil's Lake. At Grand Forks, it was mostly cloudy, with a temperature of 67. In northern South Dakota, it was clear. It was 63 at Mobridge, and 65 at Aberdeen. In eastern Montana, skies ranged from clear to partly cloudy. It was 67 at Miles City, 66 at Glendive, and 64 at Sydney. Once again, at Bismarck, the temperature was 68 degrees under clear skies. The regional weather forecast from your National Weather Service office in Bismarck. Mainly dry through Sunday, although low chances for thunderstorms return to the southwest Sunday afternoon, and low to medium chances for showers and isolated thunderstorms spread over the state Sunday night. Near daily low to medium chances for rain then continue through the week. Below normal temperatures remain this weekend, followed by a brief warm-up on Monday. It will be cooler Tuesday and Wednesday, then warming later in the week. The detailed forecast for North Dakota, tonight, partly cloudy. Lows in the mid-40s to mid-50s. Sunday, mostly sunny. Slight chance of afternoon thunderstorms southwest. Highs in the 70s to lower 80s. Sunday night, increasing clouds with a chance of thunderstorms. Lows in the 50s. Monday, partly cloudy. Chance of showers and thunderstorms. Highs in the mid-70s to mid-80s. Here is the forecast for the Bismarck, Minden listening area. Rest of tonight, partly cloudy early in the evening then clearing. Lows in the lower 50s. Northwest winds around 5 miles per hour. Sunday, sunny. Highs around 80. Northwest winds around 5 miles per hour. Sunday night, partly cloudy in the evening, then mostly cloudy with showers likely and a chance of thunderstorms after midnight. Lows in the upper 50s. Southeast winds around 5 miles per hour. Chance of rain 60%. Monday, mostly sunny. A slight chance of showers in the morning. Highs in the lower 80s. Southwest winds 5 to 10 miles per hour, becoming northwest 10 to 15 miles per hour in the afternoon. Chance of rain 20%. Monday night, mostly cloudy. A slight chance of showers after midnight. Lows in the mid-50s. North winds around 10 miles per hour, becoming northeast after midnight. Chance of rain 20%. Tuesday, decreasing clouds. A chance of showers. A slight chance of thunderstorms in the afternoon. Highs in the upper 70s. Chance of rain 50%. Tuesday night, mostly cloudy with a chance of showers in the evening, then partly cloudy after midnight. Lows in the lower 50s. Chance of rain 30%. Wednesday, partly sunny in the morning then clearing. Highs in the upper 70s. Wednesday night, increasing clouds. Lows in the mid-50s. Thursday, mostly sunny. Highs in the lower 80s. Thursday night, decreasing clouds. Lows in the mid-50s. Friday, sunny. Highs in the mid-80s. Friday night, mostly clear. Lows in the upper 50s. Saturday, mostly sunny. Highs in the mid-80s. Here is the forecast for the Bismarck, Minden listening area. Rest of tonight, partly cloudy late in the evening then clearing. Lows in the lower 50s. Northwest winds around 5 miles per hour. Sunday, sunny. Highs around 80. Northwest winds around 5 miles per hour. Sunday night, partly cloudy in the evening, then mostly cloudy with showers likely and a chance of thunderstorms after midnight. Lows in the upper 50s. Southeast winds around 5 miles per hour. Chance of rain 60%. Monday, mostly sunny. A slight chance of showers in the morning. Highs in the lower 80s. Southwest winds 5 to 10 miles per hour, becoming northwest 10 to 15 miles per hour in the afternoon.

chance of rain 20%. Monday night, mostly cloudy. A slight chance of showers after midnight. Lows in the mid-50s. North winds around 10 miles per hour, becoming northeast after midnight. Chance of rain 20%. Tuesday, decreasing clouds. A chance of showers. A slight chance of thunderstorms in the afternoon. Highs in the upper 70s. Chance of rain 50%. Tuesday night, mostly cloudy with a chance of showers in the evening, then partly cloudy after midnight. Lows in the lower 50s. Chance of rain 30%. Wednesday, partly sunny in the morning then clearing. Highs in the upper 70s. Wednesday night, increasing clouds. Lows in the mid-50s. Thursday, mostly sunny. Highs in the lower 80s. Thursday night, decreasing clouds. Lows in the mid-50s. Friday, sunny. Highs in the mid-80s. Friday night, mostly clear. Lows in the upper 50s. Saturday, mostly sunny. Highs in the mid-80s. For Western Lake Sakakawea, rest of tonight, northwest winds around 10 miles per hour in the evening becoming light. Mostly clear. Lows in the upper 40s. Sunday, light winds becoming southwest around 10 miles per hour in the late morning and afternoon. Mostly sunny. Highs in the upper 70s. For Eastern Lake Sakakawea, rest of tonight, northwest winds 10 to 15 miles per hour in the evening becoming light. Mostly clear. Lows in the upper 40s. Sunday, light winds becoming northwest around 10 miles per hour in the afternoon. Sunny. Highs in the upper 70s. For Northern Lake Oahe, rest of tonight, north winds around 10 miles per hour in the evening becoming light. Partly cloudy. Lows in the lower 50s. Sunday, light winds becoming northwest around 10 miles per hour in the afternoon. Sunny. Highs in the upper 70s. Here are the weather conditions at 10 p.m. Central Daylight Time. Bismarck, clear. Temperature 68 degrees, relative humidity 68%. Pressure 30.14 inches and rising. Menden, clear. 64 degrees, relative humidity 88%. Hazen, partly cloudy. 61 degrees, relative humidity 77%. Harvey, clear. 63 degrees, relative humidity 94%. Minot, partly cloudy. 62 degrees, relative humidity 72%. Wind west at 7 miles an hour. Dickinson, clear. 67 degrees, relative humidity 65%. Elsewhere around North Dakota, it was 61 at Garrison. It was partly cloudy, with a temperature of 63 at Williston, 64 at Jamestown, 69 at Fargo, and 61 at Devil's Lake. At Grand Forks, it was mostly cloudy, with a temperature of 67. In northern South Dakota, it was clear. It was 63 at Mobridge, and 65 at Aberdeen. In eastern Montana, skies ranged from clear to partly cloudy. It was 67 at Miles City, 66 at Glendive, and 64 at Sydney. Once again, at Bismarck, the temperature was 68 degrees under clear skies. The regional weather forecast from your National Weather Service office in Bismarck. Mainly dry through Sunday, although low chances for thunderstorms return to the southwest Sunday afternoon, and low to medium chances for showers and isolated thunderstorms spread over the state Sunday night. Near daily low to medium chances for rain then continue through the week. Below normal temperatures remain this weekend, followed by a brief warm-up on Monday. It will be cooler Tuesday and Wednesday, then warming later in the week. The detailed forecast for North Dakota, tonight, partly cloudy. Lows in the mid-40s to mid-50s. Sunday, mostly sunny. Slight chance of afternoon thunderstorms southwest. Highs in the 70s to lower 80s. Sunday night, increasing clouds with a chance of thunderstorms. Lows in the 50s. Monday, partly cloudy. Chance of showers and thunderstorms. Highs in the mid-70s to mid-80s. Here is the forecast for the Bismarck-Menden listening area. Rest of tonight, partly cloudy late in the evening then clearing. Lows in the lower 50s. Northwest winds around 5 miles per hour. Sunday.

sunny. Highs around 80. Northwest winds around 5 miles per hour. Sunday night, partly cloudy in the evening, then mostly cloudy with showers likely and a chance of thunderstorms after midnight. Lows in the upper 50s. Southeast winds around 5 miles per hour. Chance of rain 60%. Monday, mostly sunny. A slight chance of showers in the morning. Highs in the lower 80s. Southwest winds 5 to 10 miles per hour, becoming northwest 10 to 15 miles per hour in the afternoon. Chance of rain 20%. Monday night, mostly cloudy. A slight chance of showers after midnight. Lows in the mid-50s. North winds around 10 miles per hour, becoming northeast after midnight. Chance of rain 20%. Tuesday, decreasing clouds. A chance of showers. A slight chance of thunderstorms in the afternoon. Highs in the upper 70s. Chance of rain 50%. Tuesday night, mostly cloudy with a chance of showers in the evening, then partly cloudy after midnight. Lows in the lower 50s. Chance of rain 30%. Wednesday, partly sunny in the morning then clearing. Highs in the upper 70s. Wednesday night, increasing clouds. Lows in the mid-50s. Thursday, mostly sunny. Highs in the lower 80s. Thursday night, decreasing clouds. Lows in the mid-50s. Friday, sunny. Highs in the mid-80s. Friday night, mostly clear. Lows in the upper 50s. Saturday, mostly sunny. Highs in the mid-80s. For Western Lake Sakakawea, rest of tonight, northwest winds around 10 miles per hour in the evening becoming light. Mostly clear. Lows in the upper 40s. Sunday, light winds becoming southwest around 10 miles per hour in the late morning and afternoon. Mostly sunny. Highs in the upper 70s. For Eastern Lake Sakakawea, rest of tonight, northwest winds 10 to 15 miles per hour in the evening becoming light. Mostly clear. Lows in the upper 40s. Sunday, light winds becoming northwest around 10 miles per hour in the afternoon. Sunny. Highs in the upper 70s. For Northern Lake Oahe, rest of tonight, north winds around 10 miles per hour in the evening becoming light. Partly cloudy. Lows in the lower 50s. Sunday, light winds becoming northwest around 10 miles per hour in the afternoon. Sunny. Highs in the upper 70s. Here are the weather conditions at 10 p.m. Central Daylight Time. Bismarck, clear. Temperature 68 degrees, relative humidity 68%. Pressure 30.14 inches and rising. Mendham, clear. 64 degrees, relative humidity 88%. Hazen, partly cloudy. 61 degrees, relative humidity 77%. Harvey, clear. 63 degrees, relative humidity 94%. Minot, partly cloudy. 62 degrees, relative humidity 72%. Wind west at 7 miles an hour. Dickinson, clear. 67 degrees, relative humidity 65%. Elsewhere around North Dakota, it was 61 at Garrison. It was partly cloudy, with a temperature of 63 at Williston, 64 at Jamestown, 69 at Fargo, and 61 at Devil's Lake. At Grand Forks, it was mostly cloudy, with a temperature of 67. In northern South Dakota, it was clear. It was 63 at Mobridge, and 65 at Aberdeen. In eastern Montana, skies ranged from clear to partly cloudy. It was 67 at Miles City, 66 at Glendive, and 64 at Sydney. Once again, at Bismarck, the temperature was 68 degrees under clear skies. The regional weather forecast from your National Weather Service office in Bismarck. Mainly dry through Sunday, although low chances for thunderstorms return to the southwest Sunday afternoon, and low to medium chances for showers and isolated thunderstorms spread over the state Sunday night. Near daily low to medium chances for rain then continue through the week. Below normal temperatures remain this weekend, followed by a brief warm-up on Monday. It will be cooler Tuesday and Wednesday, then warming later in the week. The detailed forecast for North Dakota, tonight, partly cloudy. Lows in the mid-40s to mid-50s. Sunday, mostly sunny.
slight chance of afternoon thunderstorms southwest. Highs in the 70s to lower 80s. Sunday night, increasing clouds with a chance of thunderstorms. Lows in the 50s. Monday, partly cloudy. Chance of showers and thunderstorms. Highs in the mid-70s to mid-80s. Here is the forecast for the Bismarck Menden listening area. Rest of tonight, partly cloudy late in the evening then clearing. Lows in the lower 50s. Northwest winds around 5 miles per hour. Sunday, sunny. Highs around 80. Northwest winds around 5 miles per hour. Sunday night, partly cloudy in the evening, then mostly cloudy with showers likely and a chance of thunderstorms after midnight. Lows in the upper 50s. Southeast winds around 5 miles per hour. Chance of rain 60%. Monday, mostly sunny. A slight chance of showers in the morning. Highs in the lower 80s. Southwest winds 5 to 10 miles per hour, becoming northwest 10 to 15 miles per hour in the afternoon. Chance of rain 20%. Monday night, mostly cloudy. A slight chance of showers after midnight. Lows in the mid-50s. North winds around 10 miles per hour, becoming northeast after midnight. Chance of rain 20%. Tuesday, decreasing clouds. A chance of showers. A slight chance of thunderstorms in the afternoon. Highs in the upper 70s. Chance of rain 50%. Tuesday night, mostly cloudy with a chance of showers in the evening, then partly cloudy after midnight. Lows in the lower 50s. Chance of rain 30%. Wednesday, partly sunny in the morning then clearing. Highs in the upper 70s. Wednesday night, increasing clouds. Lows in the mid-50s. Thursday, mostly sunny. Highs in the lower 80s. Thursday night, decreasing clouds. Lows in the mid-50s. Friday, sunny. Highs in the mid-80s. Friday night, mostly clear. Lows in the upper 50s. Saturday, mostly sunny. Highs in the mid-80s. For Western Lake Sakakawea, rest of tonight, northwest winds around 10 miles per hour in the evening becoming light. Mostly clear. Lows in the upper 40s. Sunday, light winds becoming southwest around 10 miles per hour in the late morning and afternoon. Mostly sunny. Highs in the upper 70s. For Eastern Lake Sakakawea, rest of tonight, northwest winds 10 to 15 miles per hour in the evening becoming light. Mostly clear. Lows in the upper 40s. Sunday, light winds becoming northwest around 10 miles per hour in the afternoon. Sunny. Highs in the upper 70s. For Northern Lake Orahi, rest of tonight, north winds around 10 miles per hour in the evening becoming light. Partly cloudy. Lows in the lower 50s. Sunday, light winds becoming northwest around 10 miles per hour in the afternoon. Sunny. Highs in the upper 70s. Here are the weather conditions at 10 p.m. Central Daylight Time. Bismarck, clear. Temperature 68 degrees, relative humidity 68%. Pressure 30.14 inches and rising. Menden, clear. 64 degrees, relative humidity 88%. Hazen, partly cloudy. 61 degrees, relative humidity 77%. Harvey, clear. 63 degrees, relative humidity 94%. Minot, partly cloudy. 62 degrees, relative humidity 72%. Wind west at 7 miles an hour. Dickinson, clear. 67 degrees, relative humidity 65%. Elsewhere around North Dakota, it was 61 at Garrison. It was partly cloudy, with a temperature of 63 at Williston, 64 at Jamestown, 69 at Fargo, and 61 at Devil's Lake. At Grand Forks, it was mostly cloudy, with a temperature of 67. In northern South Dakota, it was clear. It was 63 at Mobridge, and 65 at Aberdeen. In eastern Montana, skies ranged from clear to partly cloudy. It was 67 at Miles City, 66 at Glendive, and 64 at Sydney. Once again, at Bismarck, the temperature was 68 degrees under clear skies. The regional weather forecast from your National Weather Service office in

Bismarck. Mainly dry through Sunday, although low chances for thunderstorms return to the southwest Sunday afternoon, and low to medium chances for showers and isolated thunderstorms spread over the state Sunday night. Near daily low to medium chances for rain then continue through the week. Below normal temperatures remain this weekend, followed by a brief warm-up on Monday. It will be cooler Tuesday and Wednesday, then warming later in the week. The detailed forecast for North Dakota, tonight, partly cloudy. Lows in the mid-40s to mid-50s. Sunday, mostly sunny. Slight chance of afternoon thunderstorms southwest. Highs in the 70s to lower 80s. Sunday night, increasing clouds with a chance of thunderstorms. Lows in the 50s. Monday, partly cloudy. Chance of showers and thunderstorms. Highs in the mid-70s to mid-80s. Here is the forecast for the Bismarck Minden listening area. Rest of tonight, partly cloudy late in the evening then clearing. Lows in the lower 50s. Northwest winds around 5 miles per hour. Sunday, sunny. Highs around 80. Northwest winds around 5 miles per hour. Sunday night, partly cloudy in the evening, then mostly cloudy with showers likely and a chance of thunderstorms after midnight. Lows in the upper 50s. Southeast winds around 5 miles per hour. Chance of rain 60%. Monday, mostly sunny. A slight chance of showers in the morning. Highs in the lower 80s. Southwest winds 5 to 10 miles per hour, becoming northwest 10 to 15 miles per hour in the afternoon. Chance of rain 20%. Monday night, mostly cloudy. A slight chance of showers after midnight. Lows in the mid-50s. North winds around 10 miles per hour, becoming northeast after midnight. Chance of rain 20%. Tuesday, decreasing clouds. A chance of showers. A slight chance of thunderstorms in the afternoon. Highs in the upper 70s. Chance of rain 50%. Tuesday night, mostly cloudy with a chance of showers in the evening, then partly cloudy after midnight. Lows in the lower 50s. Chance of rain 30%. Wednesday,

one at Devil's Lake. At Grand Forks, it was mostly cloudy, with a temperature of 67. In northern South Dakota, it was clear. It was 63 at Mobridge, and 65 at Aberdeen. In eastern Montana, skies ranged from clear to partly cloudy. It was 67 at Miles City, 66 at Glendive, and 64 at Sydney. Once again, at Bismarck, the temperature was 68 degrees under clear skies. 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Providing weather information 24 hours a day from your National Weather Service office in Bismarck. The regional weather forecast from your National Weather Service office in Bismarck. Mainly dry through Sunday, although low chances for thunderstorms return to the southwest Sunday afternoon, and low to medium chances for showers and isolated thunderstorms spread over the state Sunday night. Near daily low to medium chances for rain then continue through the week. Below normal temperatures remain this weekend, followed by a brief warm-up on Monday. It will be cooler Tuesday and Wednesday, then warming later in the week. The detailed forecast for North Dakota, tonight, partly cloudy. Lows in the mid-40s to mid-50s. Sunday, mostly sunny. Slight chance of afternoon thunderstorms southwest. Highs in the 70s to lower 80s. Sunday night, increasing clouds with a chance of thunderstorms. Lows in the 50s. Monday, partly cloudy. Chance of showers and thunderstorms. Highs in the mid-70s to mid-80s. Here is the forecast for the Bismarck, Minden listening area. Rest of tonight, partly cloudy late in the evening, then clearing. Lows in the lower 50s. Northwest winds around 5 miles per hour. Sunday, sunny. Highs around 80. Northwest winds around 5 miles per hour. Sunday night, partly cloudy in the evening, then mostly cloudy with showers likely and a chance of thunderstorms after midnight. Lows in the upper 50s. Southeast winds around 5 miles per hour. Chance of rain 60%. Monday, mostly sunny. A slight chance of showers in the morning. Highs in the lower 80s. Southwest winds 5 to 10 miles per hour, becoming northwest 10 to 15 miles per hour in the afternoon. Chance of rain 20%. Monday night, mostly cloudy. A slight chance of showers after midnight. Lows in the mid-50s. North winds around 10 miles per hour, becoming northeast after midnight. Chance of rain 20%. Tuesday, decreasing clouds. A chance of showers. A slight chance of thunderstorms in the afternoon. Highs in the upper 70s. Chance of rain 50%. Tuesday night, mostly cloudy with a chance of showers in the evening, then partly cloudy after midnight. Lows in the lower 50s. Chance of rain 30%. Wednesday, partly sunny in the morning, then clearing. Highs in the upper 70s. Wednesday night, increasing clouds. Lows in the mid-50s. Thursday, mostly sunny. Highs in the lower 80s. Thursday night, decreasing clouds. Lows in the mid-50s. Friday, sunny. Highs in the mid-80s. Friday night, mostly clear. Lows in the upper 50s. Saturday, mostly sunny. Highs in the mid-80s. For Western Lake Sakakawea, rest of tonight, northwest winds around 10 miles per hour in the evening becoming light. Mostly clear. Lows in the upper 40s. Sunday, light winds becoming southwest around 10 miles per hour in the late morning and afternoon. Mostly sunny. Highs in the upper 70s. For Eastern Lake Sakakawea, rest of tonight, northwest winds 10 to 15 miles per hour in the evening becoming light. Mostly clear. Lows in the upper 40s. Sunday, light winds becoming northwest around 10 miles per hour in the afternoon. Sunny. Highs in the upper 70s. For Northern Lake Oahe, rest of tonight, north winds around 10 miles per hour in the evening becoming light. Partly cloudy. Lows in the lower 50s. Sunday, light winds becoming northwest around 10 miles per hour in the afternoon. Sunny. Highs in the upper 70s. Here are the weather conditions at 11 p.m. Central Daylight Time. Bismarck, partly cloudy. Temperature 65 degrees.

degrees. Relative humidity 78%. Pressure 30.16 inches and rising. Mendan, partly cloudy. 64 degrees. Relative humidity 88%. Wind northwest at 8 miles an hour. Hazen, clear. 57 degrees. Relative humidity 94%. Harvey, clear. 57 degrees. Relative humidity 100%. Wind southwest at 6 miles an hour. Minot, clear. 61 degrees. Relative humidity 75%. Wind southwest at 6 miles an hour. Dickinson, partly cloudy. 65 degrees. Relative humidity 70%. Elsewhere around North Dakota, it was 57 at Garrison. At Devil's Lake, it was clear, with a temperature of 58. It was partly cloudy, with a temperature of 63 at Williston, and 62 at Jamestown. It was cloudy, with a temperature of 68 at Fargo, and 66 at Grand Forks. In northern South Dakota, at Mobridge, it was partly cloudy, with a temperature of 61. At Aberdeen, it was cloudy, with a temperature of 65. In eastern Montana, at Glendive, haze was reported, with a temperature of 64. At Miles City, it was clear, with a temperature of 65. At Sydney, it was partly cloudy, with a temperature of 61. Once again, at Bismarck, the temperature was 65 degrees under partly cloudy skies. The regional weather forecast from your National Weather Service office in Bismarck. Mainly dry through Sunday, although low chances for thunderstorms return to the southwest Sunday afternoon, and low to medium chances for showers and isolated thunderstorms spread over the state Sunday night. Near daily low to medium chances for rain then continue through the week. Below normal temperatures remain this weekend, followed by a brief warm-up on Monday. It will be cooler Tuesday and Wednesday, then warming later in the week. The detailed forecast for North Dakota, tonight, partly cloudy. Lows in the mid-40s to mid-50s. Sunday, mostly sunny. Slight chance of afternoon thunderstorms southwest. Highs in the 70s to lower 80s. Sunday night, increasing clouds with a chance of thunderstorms. Lows in the 50s. Monday, partly cloudy. Chance of showers and thunderstorms. Highs in the mid-70s to mid-80s. Here is the forecast for the Bismarck-Mendon listening area. Rest of tonight, partly cloudy late in the evening then clearing. Lows in the lower 50s. Northwest winds around 5 miles per hour. Sunday, sunny. Highs around 80. Northwest winds around 5 miles per hour. Sunday night, partly cloudy in the evening, then mostly cloudy with showers likely and a chance of thunderstorms after midnight. Lows in the upper 50s. Southeast winds around 5 miles per hour. Chance of rain 60%. Monday, mostly sunny. A slight chance of showers in the morning. Highs in the lower 80s. Southwest winds 5 to 10 miles per hour, becoming northwest 10 to 15 miles per hour in the afternoon. Chance of rain 20%. Monday night, mostly cloudy. A slight chance of showers after midnight. Lows in the mid-50s. North winds around 10 miles per hour, becoming northeast after midnight. Chance of rain 20%. Tuesday, decreasing clouds. A chance of showers. A slight chance of thunderstorms in the afternoon. Highs in the upper 70s. Chance of rain 50%. Tuesday night, mostly cloudy with a chance of showers in the evening, then partly cloudy after midnight. Lows in the lower 50s. Chance of rain 30%. Wednesday, partly sunny in the morning then clearing. Highs in the upper 70s. Wednesday night, increasing clouds. Lows in the mid-50s. Thursday, mostly sunny. Highs in the lower 80s. Thursday night, decreasing clouds. Lows in the mid-50s. Friday, sunny. Highs in the mid-80s. Friday night, mostly clear. Lows in the upper 50s. Saturday, mostly sunny. Highs in the mid-80s. For western Lake Sakakawea, rest of tonight, northwest winds around 10 miles per hour in the evening becoming light. Mostly clear. Lows in the upper 40s. Sunday, light winds becoming southwest around 10 miles per hour in the late morning and afternoon.

mostly sunny. Highs in the upper 70s. For eastern Lake Sakakawea, rest of tonight, northwest winds 10 to 15 miles per hour, in the evening becoming light. Mostly clear. Lows in the upper 40s. Sunday, light winds becoming northwest around 10 miles per hour in the afternoon. Sunny. Highs in the upper 70s. For northern Lake Oahe, rest of tonight, north winds around 10 miles per hour in the evening becoming light. Partly cloudy. Lows in the lower 50s. Sunday, light winds becoming northwest around 10 miles per hour in the afternoon. Sunny. Highs in the upper 70s. Here are the weather conditions at 11 p.m. Central Daylight Time. Bismarck, partly cloudy. Temperature 65 degrees, relative humidity 78%. Pressure 30.16 inches and rising. Mendham, partly cloudy. 64 degrees, relative humidity 88%. Wind northwest at 8 miles an hour. Hazen, clear. 57 degrees, relative humidity 94%. Harvey, clear. 57 degrees, relative humidity 100%. Wind southwest at 6 miles an hour. Minot, clear. 61 degrees, relative humidity 75%. Wind southwest at 6 miles an hour. Dickinson, partly cloudy. 65 degrees, relative humidity 70%. Elsewhere around North Dakota, it was 57 at Garrison. At Devil's Lake, it was clear, with a temperature of 58. It was partly cloudy, with a temperature of 63 at Williston, and 62 at Jamestown. It was cloudy, with a temperature of 68 at Fargo, and 66 at Grand Forks. In northern South Dakota, at Mobridge, it was partly cloudy, with a temperature of 61. At Aberdeen, it was cloudy, with a temperature of 65. In eastern Montana, at Glendive, haze was reported, with a temperature of 64. At Miles City, it was clear, with a temperature of 65. At Sydney, it was partly cloudy, with a temperature of 61. Once again, at Bismarck, the temperature was 65 degrees under partly cloudy skies. Here are the weather conditions at 11 p.m. Central Daylight Time. Bismarck, partly cloudy. Temperature 65 degrees, relative humidity 78%. Pressure 30.16 inches and rising. Mendham, partly cloudy. 64 degrees, relative humidity 88%. Wind northwest at 8 miles an hour. Hazen, clear. 57 degrees, relative humidity 94%. Harvey, clear. 57 degrees, relative humidity 100%. Wind southwest at 6 miles an hour. Minot, clear. 61 degrees, relative humidity 75%. Wind southwest at 6 miles an hour. Dickinson, partly cloudy. 65 degrees, relative humidity 70%. Elsewhere around North Dakota, it was 57 at Garrison. It was clear, with a temperature of 62 at Jamestown and 58 at Devil's Lake. At Williston, it was partly cloudy, with a temperature of 63. It was cloudy, with a temperature of 68 at Fargo and 66 at Grand Forks. In northern South Dakota, at Mobridge, it was partly cloudy, with a temperature of 61. At Aberdeen, it was cloudy, with a temperature of 65. In eastern Montana, at Glendive, haze was reported, with a temperature of 64. At Miles City, it was clear, with a temperature of 65. At Sydney, it was partly cloudy, with a temperature of 61. Once again, at Bismarck, the temperature was 65 degrees under partly cloudy skies. The regional weather forecast from your National Weather Service office in Bismarck. Mainly dry through Sunday, although low chances for thunderstorms return to the southwest Sunday afternoon, and low to medium chances for showers and isolated thunderstorms spread over the state Sunday night. Near daily low to medium chances for rain then continue through the week. Below normal temperatures remain this weekend, followed by a brief warm-up on Monday. It will be cooler Tuesday and Wednesday, then warming later in the week. The detailed forecast for North Dakota, tonight, partly cloudy. Lows in the mid-40s to mid-50s. Sunday, mostly sunny. Slight chance of afternoon thunderstorms southwest.

Highs in the 70s to lower 80s. Sunday night, increasing clouds with a chance of thunderstorms. Lows in the 50s. Monday, partly cloudy. Chance of showers and thunderstorms. Highs in the mid-70s to mid-80s. Here is the forecast for the Bismarck Minden listening area. Rest of tonight, partly cloudy late in the evening, then clearing. Lows in the lower 50s. Northwest winds around 5 miles per hour. Sunday, sunny. Highs around 80. Northwest winds around 5 miles per hour. Sunday night, partly cloudy in the evening, then mostly cloudy with showers likely and a chance of thunderstorms after midnight. Lows in the upper 50s. Southeast winds around 5 miles per hour. Chance of rain 60%. Monday, mostly sunny. A slight chance of showers in the morning. Highs in the lower 80s. Southwest winds 5 to 10 miles per hour, becoming northwest 10 to 15 miles per hour in the afternoon. Chance of rain 20%. Monday night, mostly cloudy. A slight chance of showers after midnight. Lows in the mid-50s. North winds around 10 miles per hour, becoming northeast after midnight. Chance of rain 20%. Tuesday, decreasing clouds. A chance of showers. A slight chance of thunderstorms in the afternoon. Highs in the upper 70s. Chance of rain 50%. Tuesday night, mostly cloudy with a chance of showers in the evening, then partly cloudy after midnight. Lows in the lower 50s. Chance of rain 30%. Wednesday, partly sunny in the morning, then clearing. Highs in the upper 70s. Wednesday night, increasing clouds. Lows in the mid-50s. Thursday, mostly sunny. Highs in the lower 80s. Thursday night, decreasing clouds. Lows in the mid-50s. Friday, sunny. Highs in the mid-80s. Friday night, mostly clear. Lows in the upper 50s. Saturday, mostly sunny. Highs in the mid-80s. For Western Lake Sakakawea, rest of tonight, northwest winds around 10 miles per hour in the evening becoming light. Mostly clear. Lows in the upper 40s. Sunday, light winds becoming southwest around 10 miles per hour in the late morning and afternoon. Mostly sunny. Highs in the upper 70s. For Eastern Lake Sakakawea, rest of tonight, northwest winds 10 to 15 miles per hour in the evening becoming light. Mostly clear. Lows in the upper 40s. Sunday, light winds becoming northwest around 10 miles per hour in the afternoon. Sunny. Highs in the upper 70s. For Northern Lake Oahe, rest of tonight, north winds around 10 miles per hour in the evening becoming light. Partly cloudy. Lows in the lower 50s. Sunday, light winds becoming northwest around 10 miles per hour in the afternoon. Sunny. Highs in the upper 70s. Here are the weather conditions at 11 p.m. Central Daylight Time. Bismarck, partly cloudy. Temperature 65 degrees, relative humidity 78%. Pressure 30.16 inches and rising. Minden, partly cloudy. 64 degrees, relative humidity 88%. Wind northwest at 8 miles an hour. Hazen, clear. 57 degrees, relative humidity 94%. Harvey, clear. 57 degrees, relative humidity 100%. Wind southwest at 6 miles an hour. Minot, clear. 61 degrees, relative humidity 75%. Wind southwest at 6 miles an hour. Dickinson, partly cloudy. 65 degrees, relative humidity 70%. Elsewhere around North Dakota, it was 57 at Garrison. It was clear, with a temperature of 62 at Jamestown and 58 at Devil's Lake. At Williston, it was partly cloudy, with a temperature of 63. It was cloudy, with a temperature of 68 at Fargo and 66 at Grand Forks. In northern South Dakota, at Mobridge, it was partly cloudy, with a temperature of 61. At Aberdeen, it was cloudy, with a temperature of 65. In eastern Montana, at Glendive, haze was reported, with a temperature of 64. At Miles City, it was clear, with a temperature of 65. At Sydney,

was partly cloudy, with a temperature of 61. Once again, at Bismarck, the temperature was 65 degrees under partly cloudy skies. The regional weather forecast from your National Weather Service office in Bismarck. Mainly dry through Sunday, although low chances for thunderstorms return to the southwest Sunday afternoon, and low to medium chances for showers and isolated thunderstorms spread over the state Sunday night. Near daily low to medium chances for rain then continue through the week. Below normal temperatures remain this weekend, followed by a brief warm-up on Monday. It will be cooler Tuesday and Wednesday, then warming later in the week. The detailed forecast for North Dakota, tonight, partly cloudy. Lows in the mid-40s to mid-50s. Sunday, mostly sunny. Slight chance of afternoon thunderstorms southwest. Highs in the 70s to lower 80s. Sunday night, increasing clouds with a chance of thunderstorms. Lows in the 50s. Monday, partly cloudy. Chance of showers and thunderstorms. Highs in the mid-70s to mid-80s. Here is the forecast for the Bismarck Minden listening area. Rest of tonight, partly cloudy late in the evening then clearing. Lows in the lower 50s. Northwest winds around 5 miles per hour. Sunday, sunny. Highs around 80. Northwest winds around 5 miles per hour. Sunday night, partly cloudy in the evening, then mostly cloudy with showers likely and a chance of thunderstorms after midnight. Lows in the upper 50s. Southeast winds around 5 miles per hour. Chance of rain 60%. Monday, mostly sunny. A slight chance of showers in the morning. Highs in the lower 80s. Southwest winds 5 to 10 miles per hour, becoming northwest 10 to 15 miles per hour in the afternoon. Chance of rain 20%. Monday night, mostly cloudy. A slight chance of showers after midnight. Lows in the mid-50s. North winds around 10 miles per hour, becoming northeast after midnight. Chance of rain 20%. Tuesday, decreasing clouds. A chance of showers. A slight chance of thunderstorms in the afternoon. Highs in the upper 70s. Chance of rain 50%. Tuesday night, mostly cloudy with a chance of showers in the evening, then partly cloudy after midnight. Lows in the lower 50s. Chance of rain 30%. Wednesday, partly sunny in the morning then clearing. Highs in the upper 70s. Wednesday night, increasing clouds. Lows in the mid-50s. Thursday, mostly sunny. Highs in the lower 80s. Thursday night, decreasing clouds. Lows in the mid-50s. Friday, sunny. Highs in the mid-80s. Friday night, mostly clear. Lows in the upper 50s. Saturday, mostly sunny. Highs in the mid-80s. For western Lake Sakakawea, rest of tonight, northwest winds around 10 miles per hour in the evening becoming light. Mostly clear. Lows in the upper 40s. Sunday, light winds becoming southwest around 10 miles per hour in the late morning and afternoon. Mostly sunny. Highs in the upper 70s. For eastern Lake Sakakawea, rest of tonight, northwest winds 10 to 15 miles per hour in the evening becoming light. Mostly clear. Lows in the upper 40s. Sunday, light winds becoming northwest around 10 miles per hour in the afternoon. Sunny. Highs in the upper 70s. For northern Lake Oahe, rest of tonight, north winds around 10 miles per hour in the evening becoming light. Partly cloudy. Lows in the lower 50s. Sunday, light winds becoming northwest around 10 miles per hour in the afternoon. Sunny. Highs in the upper 70s. Here are the weather conditions at 11 p.m. Central Daylight Time. Bismarck, partly cloudy. Temperature 65 degrees, relative humidity 78%. Pressure 30.16 inches and rising. Minden, partly cloudy. 64 degrees, relative humidity 88%. Wind northwest at 8 miles an hour. Hazen, clear. 57 degrees, relative humidity 94%. Harvey, clear. 57 degrees, relative humidity 100%. Wind southwest at 6 miles an hour. Minot, clear. 61 degrees, relative humidity 75%.

6%. Wind southwest at 6 miles an hour. Dickinson, partly cloudy. 65 degrees, relative humidity 70%. Elsewhere around North Dakota, it was 57 at Garrison. It was clear, with a temperature of 62 at Jamestown and 58 at Devil's Lake. At Williston, it was partly cloudy, with a temperature of 63. It was cloudy, with a temperature of 68 at Fargo and 66 at Grand Forks. In northern South Dakota, at Mobridge, it was partly cloudy, with a temperature of 61. At Aberdeen, it was cloudy, with a temperature of 65. In eastern Montana, at Glendive, haze was reported, with a temperature of 64. At Miles City, it was clear, with a temperature of 65. At Sydney, it was partly cloudy, with a temperature of 61. Once again, at Bismarck, the temperature was 65 degrees under partly cloudy skies. The regional weather forecast from your National Weather Service office in Bismarck. Mainly dry through Sunday, although low chances for thunderstorms return to the southwest Sunday afternoon, and low to medium chances for showers and isolated thunderstorms spread over the state Sunday night. Near daily low to medium chances for rain then continue through the week. Below normal temperatures remain this weekend, followed by a brief warm-up on Monday. It will be cooler Tuesday and Wednesday, then warming later in the week. The detailed forecast for North Dakota, tonight, partly cloudy. Lows in the mid-40s to mid-50s. Sunday, mostly sunny. Slight chance of afternoon thunderstorms southwest. Highs in the 70s to lower 80s. Sunday night, increasing clouds with a chance of thunderstorms. Lows in the 50s. Monday, partly cloudy. Chance of showers and thunderstorms. Highs in the mid-70s to mid-80s. Here is the forecast for the Bismarck, Minden listening area. Rest of tonight, partly cloudy late in the evening then clearing. Lows in the lower 50s. Northwest winds around 5 miles per hour. Sunday, sunny. Highs around 80. Northwest winds around 5 miles per hour. Sunday night, partly cloudy in the evening, then mostly cloudy with showers likely and a chance of thunderstorms after midnight. Lows in the upper 50s. Southeast winds around 5 miles per hour. Chance of rain 60%. Monday, mostly sunny. A slight chance of showers in the morning. Highs in the lower 80s. Southwest winds 5 to 10 miles per hour, becoming northwest 10 to 15 miles per hour in the afternoon. Chance of rain 20%. Monday night, mostly cloudy. A slight chance of showers after midnight. Lows in the mid-50s. North winds around 10 miles per hour, becoming northeast after midnight. Chance of rain 20%. Tuesday, decreasing clouds. A chance of showers. A slight chance of thunderstorms in the afternoon. Highs in the upper 70s. Chance of rain 50%. Tuesday night, mostly cloudy with a chance of showers in the evening, then partly cloudy after midnight. Lows in the lower 50s. Chance of rain 30%. Wednesday, partly sunny in the morning then clearing. Highs in the upper 70s. Wednesday night, increasing clouds. Lows in the mid-50s. Thursday, mostly sunny. Highs in the lower 80s. Thursday night, decreasing clouds. Lows in the mid-50s. Friday, sunny. Highs in the mid-80s. Friday night, mostly clear. Lows in the upper 50s. Saturday, mostly sunny. Highs in the mid-80s. For western Lake Sakakawea, rest of tonight, northwest winds around 10 miles per hour in the evening becoming light. Mostly clear. Lows in the upper 40s. Sunday, light winds becoming southwest around 10 miles per hour in the late morning and afternoon. Mostly sunny. Highs in the upper 70s. For eastern Lake Sakakawea, rest of tonight, northwest winds 10 to 15 miles per hour in the evening becoming light. Mostly clear. Lows in the upper 40s. Sunday, light winds becoming northwest around 10 miles per hour in the afternoon. Sunny. Highs in the upper 70s. For northern Lake Oahe, rest of tonight, north winds around 10 miles per hour in the evening becoming light. Partly cloudy. Lows in the lower 50s. Sunday, light.

winds becoming northwest around 10 miles per hour in the afternoon. Sunny. Highs in the upper 70s. Here are the weather conditions at 11 p.m. Central Daylight Time. Bismarck, partly cloudy. Temperature 65 degrees, relative humidity 78%. Pressure 30.16 inches and rising. Mendham, partly cloudy. 64 degrees, relative humidity 88%. Wind northwest at 8 miles an hour. Hazen, clear. 57 degrees, relative humidity 94%. Harvey, clear. 57 degrees, relative humidity 100%. Wind southwest at 6 miles an hour. Minot, clear. 61 degrees, relative humidity 75%. Wind southwest at 6 miles an hour. Dickinson, partly cloudy. 65 degrees, relative humidity 70%. Elsewhere around North Dakota, it was 57 at Garrison. It was clear, with a temperature of 62 at Jamestown and 58 at Devil's Lake. At Williston, it was partly cloudy, with a temperature of 63. It was cloudy, with a temperature of 68 at Fargo and 66 at Grand Forks. In northern South Dakota, at Mobridge, it was partly cloudy, with a temperature of 61. At Aberdeen, it was cloudy, with a temperature of 65. In eastern Montana, at Glendive, haze was reported, with a temperature of 64. At Miles City, it was clear, with a temperature of 65. At Sydney, it was partly cloudy, with a temperature of 61. Once again, at Bismarck, the temperature was 65 degrees under partly cloudy skies. This is NOAA Weather Radio Station WXL78 in Bismarck, North Dakota, operating on a frequency of 162.475 MHz. Providing weather information 24 hours a day from your National Weather Service office in Bismarck. The regional weather forecast from your National Weather Service office in Bismarck. Mainly dry through Sunday, although low chances for thunderstorms return to the southwest Sunday afternoon, and low to medium chances for showers and isolated thunderstorms spread over the state Sunday night. Near daily low to medium chances for rain then continue through the week. Below normal temperatures remain this weekend, followed by a brief warm-up on Monday. It will be cooler Tuesday and Wednesday, then warming later in the week. The detailed forecast for North Dakota, tonight, partly cloudy. Lows in the mid-40s to mid-50s. Sunday, mostly sunny. Slight chance of afternoon thunderstorms southwest. Highs in the 70s to lower 80s. Sunday night, increasing clouds with a chance of thunderstorms. Lows in the 50s. Monday, partly cloudy. Chance of showers and thunderstorms. Highs in the mid-70s to mid-80s. Here is the forecast for the Bismarck-Minden listening area. Rest of tonight, partly cloudy late in the evening then clearing. Lows in the lower 50s. Northwest winds around 5 miles per hour. Sunday, sunny. Highs around 80. Northwest winds around 5 miles per hour. Sunday night, partly cloudy in the evening, then mostly cloudy with a chance of showers and thunderstorms after midnight. 5 miles per hour. Sunday night, partly cloudy in the evening, then mostly cloudy with a chance of showers and thunderstorms after midnight. Lows in the upper 50s. South winds around 5 miles per hour. Chance of rain 50%. Monday, mostly sunny. A slight chance of showers in the morning. Highs in the lower 80s. Southwest winds 5 to 10 miles per hour, becoming northwest 10 to 15 miles per hour in the afternoon. Chance of rain 20%. Monday night, mostly cloudy. A slight chance of showers after midnight. Lows in the mid-50s. North winds around 10 miles per hour, becoming northeast after midnight. Chance of rain 20%. Tuesday, decreasing clouds. A chance of showers. A slight chance of thunderstorms in the afternoon. Highs in the upper 70s. Chance of rain 50%. Tuesday night, mostly cloudy with a chance of showers in the evening, then partly cloudy after midnight. Lows in the lower 50s. Chance of rain 30%. Wednesday, partly sunny in the morning then clearing. Highs in the upper 70s. Wednesday night, increasing clouds. Lows in the mid-50s.

Thursday, mostly sunny. Highs in the lower 80s. Thursday night, decreasing clouds. Lows in the mid-50s. Friday, sunny. Highs in the mid-80s. Friday night, mostly clear. Lows in the upper 50s. Saturday, mostly sunny. Highs in the mid-80s. For western Lake Sakakawea, rest of tonight, northwest winds around 10 miles per hour, in the evening becoming light. Mostly clear. Lows in the upper 40s. Sunday, light winds becoming southwest around 10 miles per hour in the late morning and afternoon. Mostly sunny. Highs in the upper 70s. For eastern Lake Sakakawea, rest of tonight, northwest winds 10 to 15 miles per hour in the evening becoming light. Mostly clear. Lows in the upper 40s. Sunday, light winds becoming northwest around 10 miles per hour in the afternoon. Sunny. Highs in the upper 70s. For northern Lake Oahe, rest of tonight, north winds around 10 miles per hour in the evening becoming light. Partly cloudy. Lows in the lower 50s. Sunday, light winds becoming northwest around 10 miles per hour in the afternoon. Sunny. Highs in the upper 70s. Here are the weather conditions at 11 p.m. Central Daylight Time. Bismarck, partly cloudy. Temperature 65 degrees, relative humidity 78%. Pressure 30.16 inches and rising. Mendham, partly cloudy. 64 degrees, relative humidity 88%. Wind northwest at 8 miles an hour. Hazen, clear. 57 degrees, relative humidity 94%. Harvey, clear. 57 degrees, relative humidity 100%. Wind southwest at 6 miles an hour. Minot, clear. 61 degrees, relative humidity 75%. Wind southwest at 6 miles an hour. Dickinson, partly cloudy. 65 degrees, relative humidity 70%. Elsewhere around North Dakota, it was 57 at Garrison. It was clear, with a temperature of 62 at Jamestown and 58 at Devil's Lake. At Williston, it was partly cloudy, with a temperature of 63. It was cloudy, with a temperature of 68 at Fargo and 66 at Grand Forks. In northern South Dakota, at Mobridge, it was partly cloudy, with a temperature of 61. At Aberdeen, it was cloudy, with a temperature of 65. In eastern Montana, at Glendive, haze was reported, with a temperature of 64. At Mile City, it was clear, with a temperature of 65. At Sydney, it was partly cloudy, with a temperature of 61. Once again, at Bismarck, the temperature was 65 degrees under partly cloudy skies. The regional weather forecast from your National Weather Service office in Bismarck. Mainly dry through Sunday, although low chances for thunderstorms return to the southwest Sunday afternoon, and low to medium chances for showers and isolated thunderstorms spread over the state Sunday night. Near daily low to medium chances for rain then continue through the week. Below normal temperatures remain this weekend, followed by a brief warm-up on Monday. It will be cooler Tuesday and Wednesday, then warming later in the week. The detailed forecast for North Dakota, tonight, partly cloudy. Lows in the mid-40s to mid-50s. Sunday, mostly sunny. Slight chance of afternoon thunderstorms southwest. Highs in the 70s to lower 80s. Sunday night, increasing clouds with a chance of thunderstorms. Lows in the 50s. Monday, partly cloudy. Chance of showers and thunderstorms. Highs in the mid-70s to mid-80s. Here is the forecast for the Bismarck Mendham listening area. Rest of tonight, partly cloudy late in the evening then clearing. Lows in the lower 50s. Northwest winds around 5 miles per hour. Sunday, sunny. Highs around 80. Northwest winds around 5 miles per hour. Sunday night, partly cloudy in the evening, then mostly cloudy with a chance of showers and thunderstorms after midnight. Lows in the upper 50s. South winds around 5 miles per hour. Chance of rain 50%. Monday, mostly sunny. A slight chance of showers in the morning. Highs in the lower 80s. Southwest winds 5 to 10 miles per hour, becoming northwest 10 to 15 miles

per hour in the afternoon. Chance of rain 20%. Monday night, mostly cloudy. A slight chance of showers after midnight. Lows in the mid-50s. North winds around 10 miles per hour, becoming northeast after midnight. Chance of rain 20%. Tuesday, decreasing clouds. A chance of showers. A slight chance of thunderstorms in the afternoon. Highs in the upper 70s. Chance of rain 50%. Tuesday night, mostly cloudy with a chance of showers in the evening, then partly cloudy after midnight. Lows in the lower 50s. Chance of rain 30%. Wednesday, partly sunny in the morning then clearing. Highs in the upper 70s. Wednesday night, increasing clouds. Lows in the mid-50s. Thursday, mostly sunny. Highs in the lower 80s. Thursday night, decreasing clouds. Lows in the mid-50s. Friday, sunny. Highs in the mid-80s. Friday night, mostly clear. Lows in the upper 50s. Saturday, mostly sunny. Highs in the mid-80s. For Western Lake Sakakawea, rest of tonight, northwest winds around 10 miles per hour in the evening becoming light. Mostly clear. Lows in the upper 40s. Sunday, light winds becoming southwest around 10 miles per hour in the late morning and afternoon. Mostly sunny. Highs in the upper 70s. For Eastern Lake Sakakawea, rest of tonight, northwest winds 10 to 15 miles per hour in the evening becoming light. Mostly clear. Lows in the upper 40s. Sunday, light winds becoming northwest around 10 miles per hour in the afternoon. Sunny. Highs in the upper 70s. For Northern Lake Orahi, rest of tonight, north winds around 10 miles per hour in the evening becoming light. Partly cloudy. Lows in the lower 50s. Sunday, light winds becoming northwest around 10 miles per hour in the afternoon. Sunny. Highs in the upper 70s. Here are the weather conditions at 11 p.m. Central Daylight Time. Bismarck, partly cloudy. Temperature 65 degrees, relative humidity 78%. Pressure 30.16 inches and rising. Mendon, partly cloudy. 64 degrees, relative humidity 88%. Wind northwest at 8 miles an hour. Hazen, clear. 57 degrees, relative humidity 94%. Harvey, clear. 57 degrees, relative humidity 100%. Wind southwest at 6 miles an hour. Minot, clear. 61 degrees, relative humidity 75%. Wind southwest at 6 miles an hour. Dickinson, partly cloudy. 65 degrees, relative humidity 70%. Elsewhere around North Dakota, it was 57 at Garrison. It was clear, with a temperature of 62 at Jamestown, and 58 at Devil's Lake. At Williston, it was partly cloudy, with a temperature of 63. It was cloudy, with a temperature of 68 at Fargo, and 66 at Grand Forks. In northern South Dakota, at Mobridge, it was partly cloudy, with a temperature of 61. At Aberdeen, it was cloudy, with a temperature of 65. In eastern Montana, at Glendive, haze was reported, with a temperature of 64. At Miles City, it was clear, with a temperature of 65. At Sydney, it was partly cloudy, with a temperature of 61. Once again, at Bismarck, the temperature was 65 degrees under partly cloudy skies. The regional weather forecast from your National Weather Service office in Bismarck. Mainly dry through Sunday, although low chances for thunderstorms return to the southwest Sunday afternoon, and low to medium chances for showers and isolated thunderstorms spread over the state Sunday night. Near daily low to medium chances for rain then continue through the week. Below normal temperatures remain this weekend, followed by a brief warm-up on Monday. It will be cooler Tuesday and Wednesday, then warming later in the week. The detailed forecast for North Dakota, tonight, partly cloudy. Lows in the mid-40s to mid-50s. Sunday, mostly sunny. Slight chance of afternoon thunderstorms southwest. Highs in the 70s to lower 80s. Sunday night, increasing clouds with a chance of thunderstorms. Lows in the 50s. Monday, partly cloudy. Chance of showers and thunderstorms.

highs in the mid-70s to mid-80s. Here is the forecast for the Bismarck Mountain listening area. Rest of tonight, partly cloudy late in the evening, then clearing. Lows in the lower 50s. Northwest winds around 5 miles per hour. Sunday, sunny. Highs around 80. Northwest winds around 5 miles per hour. Sunday night, partly cloudy in the evening, then mostly cloudy with a chance of showers and thunderstorms after midnight. Lows in the upper 50s. South winds around 5 miles per hour. Chance of rain 50%. Monday, mostly sunny. A slight chance of showers in the morning. Highs in the lower 80s. Southwest winds 5 to 10 miles per hour, becoming northwest 10 to 15 miles per hour in the afternoon. Chance of rain 20%. Monday night, mostly cloudy. A slight chance of showers after midnight. Lows in the mid-50s. North winds around 10 miles per hour, becoming northeast after midnight. Chance of rain 20%. Tuesday, decreasing clouds. A chance of showers. A slight chance of thunderstorms in the afternoon. Highs in the upper 70s. Chance of rain 50%. Tuesday night, mostly cloudy with a chance of showers in the evening, then partly cloudy after midnight. Lows in the lower 50s. Chance of rain 30%. Wednesday, partly sunny in the morning, then clearing. Highs in the upper 70s. Wednesday night, increasing clouds. Lows in the mid-50s. Thursday, mostly sunny. Highs in the lower 80s. Thursday night, decreasing clouds. Lows in the mid-50s. Friday, sunny. Highs in the mid-80s. Friday night, mostly clear. Lows in the upper 50s. Saturday, mostly sunny. Highs in the mid-80s. For Western Lake Sakakawea, rest of tonight, northwest winds around 10 miles per hour in the evening becoming light. Mostly clear. Lows in the upper 40s. Sunday, light winds becoming southwest around 10 miles per hour in the late morning and afternoon. Mostly sunny. Highs in the upper 70s. For Eastern Lake Sakakawea, rest of tonight, northwest winds 10 to 15 miles per hour in the evening becoming light. Mostly clear. Lows in the upper 40s. Sunday, light winds becoming northwest around 10 miles per hour in the afternoon. Sunny. Highs in the upper 70s. For Northern Lake Orahi, rest of tonight, north winds around 10 miles per hour in the evening becoming light. Partly cloudy. Lows in the lower 50s. Sunday, light winds becoming northwest around 10 miles per hour in the afternoon. Sunny. Highs in the upper 70s. Here are the weather conditions at 11 p.m. Central Daylight Time. Bismarck, partly cloudy. Temperature 65 degrees, relative humidity 78%. Pressure 30.16 inches and rising. Mandan, partly cloudy. 64 degrees, relative humidity 88%. Wind northwest at 8 miles an hour. Hazen, clear. 57 degrees, relative humidity 94%. Harvey, clear. 57 degrees, relative humidity 100%. Wind southwest at 6 miles an hour. Minot, clear. 61 degrees, relative humidity 75%. Wind southwest at 6 miles an hour. Dickinson, partly cloudy. 65 degrees, relative humidity 70%. Elsewhere around North Dakota, it was 57 at Garrison. It was clear, with a temperature of 62 at Jamestown, and 58 at Devil's Lake. At Williston, it was partly cloudy, with a temperature of 63. It was cloudy, with a temperature of 68 at Fargo, and 66 at Grand Forks. In northern South Dakota, at Mobridge, it was partly cloudy, with a temperature of 61. At Aberdeen, it was cloudy, with a temperature of 65. In eastern Montana, at Glendive, haze was reported, with a temperature of 64. At Miles City, it was clear, with a temperature of 65. At Sydney, it was partly cloudy, with a temperature of 61. Once again, at Bismarck, the temperature was 65 degrees under partly cloudy skies. The regional weather forecast from your National Weather Service office in Bismarck.
mainly dry through Sunday, although low chances for thunderstorms return to the southwest Sunday afternoon, and low to medium chances for showers and isolated thunderstorms spread over the state Sunday night. Near daily low to medium chances for rain then continue through the week. Below normal temperatures remain this weekend, followed by a brief warm-up on Monday. It will be cooler Tuesday and Wednesday, then warming later in the week. The detailed forecast for North Dakota, tonight, partly cloudy. Lows in the mid-40s to mid-50s. Sunday, mostly sunny. Slight chance of afternoon thunderstorms southwest. Highs in the 70s to lower 80s. Sunday night, increasing clouds with a chance of thunderstorms. Lows in the 50s. Monday, partly cloudy. Chance of showers and thunderstorms. Highs in the mid-70s to mid-80s. Here is the forecast for the Bismarck, Minden listening area. Rest of tonight, partly cloudy late in the evening then clearing. Lows in the lower 50s. Northwest winds around 5 miles per hour. Sunday, sunny. Highs around 80. Northwest winds around 5 miles per hour. Sunday night, partly cloudy in the evening, then mostly cloudy with a chance of showers and thunderstorms after midnight. Lows in the upper 50s. South winds around 5 miles per hour. Chance of rain 50%. Monday, mostly sunny. A slight chance of showers in the morning. Highs in the lower 80s. Southwest winds 5 to 10 miles per hour, becoming northwest 10 to 15 miles per hour in the afternoon. Chance of rain 20%. Monday night, mostly cloudy. A slight chance of showers after midnight. Lows in the mid-50s. North winds around 10 miles per hour, becoming northeast after midnight. Chance of rain 20%. Tuesday, decreasing clouds. A chance of showers. A slight chance of thunderstorms in the afternoon. Highs in the upper 70s. Chance of rain 50%. Tuesday night, mostly cloudy with a chance of showers in the evening, then partly cloudy after midnight. Lows in the lower 50s. Chance of rain 30%. Wednesday, partly sunny in the morning then clearing. Highs in the upper 70s. Wednesday night, increasing clouds. Lows in the mid-50s. Thursday, mostly sunny. Highs in the lower 80s. Thursday night, decreasing clouds. Lows in the mid-50s. Friday, sunny. Highs in the mid-80s. Friday night, mostly clear. Lows in the upper 50s. Saturday, mostly sunny. Highs in the mid-80s. For western Lake Sakakawea, rest of tonight, northwest winds around 10 miles per hour in the evening becoming light. Mostly clear. Lows in the upper 40s. Sunday, light winds becoming southwest around 10 miles per hour in the late morning and afternoon. Mostly sunny. Highs in the upper 70s. For eastern Lake Sakakawea, rest of tonight, northwest winds 10 to 15 miles per hour in the evening becoming light. Mostly clear. Lows in the upper 40s. Sunday, light winds becoming northwest around 10 miles per hour in the afternoon. Sunny. Highs in the upper 70s. For northern Lake Oahe, rest of tonight, north winds around 10 miles per hour in the evening becoming light. Partly cloudy. Lows in the lower 50s. Sunday, light winds becoming northwest around 10 miles per hour in the afternoon. Sunny. Highs in the upper 70s. Here are the weather conditions at 11 p.m. Central Daylight Time. Bismarck, partly cloudy. Temperature 65 degrees, relative humidity 78%. Pressure 30.16 inches and rising. Minden, partly cloudy. 64 degrees, relative humidity 88%. Wind northwest at 8 miles an hour. Hazen, clear. 57 degrees, relative humidity 94%. Harvey, clear. 57 degrees, relative humidity 100%. Wind southwest at 6 miles an hour. Minot, clear. 61 degrees, relative humidity 75%. Wind southwest at 6 miles an hour. Dickinson, partly cloudy. 65 degrees, relative humidity 70%. Elsewhere around North Dakota, it was 57 at Garrison.
it was clear.

with a temperature of 62 in Jamestown and 58 at Devil's Lake. At Williston, it was partly cloudy with a temperature of 63. It was cloudy with a temperature of 68 at Fargo and 66 at Grand Forks. In northern South Dakota, at Mobridge, it was partly cloudy with a temperature of 61. At Aberdeen, it was cloudy with a temperature of 65. In eastern Montana, at Glenknife, haze was reported with a temperature of 64. At Miles City, it was clear with a temperature of 65. At Sydney, it was partly cloudy with a temperature of 61. Once again, at Bismarck, the temperature was 65 degrees under partly cloudy skies. The regional weather forecast from your National Weather Service office in Bismarck. Mainly dry through Sunday, although low chances for thunderstorms return to the southwest Sunday afternoon, and low to medium chances for showers and isolated thunderstorms spread over the state Sunday night. Near daily low to medium chances for rain then continue through the week. Below normal temperatures remain this weekend, followed by a brief warm-up on Monday. It will be cooler Tuesday and Wednesday, then warming later in the week. The detailed forecast for North Dakota, tonight, partly cloudy. Lows in the mid-40s to mid-50s. Sunday, mostly sunny. Slight chance of afternoon thunderstorms southwest. Highs in the 70s to lower 80s. Sunday night, increasing clouds with a chance of thunderstorms. Lows in the 50s. Monday, partly cloudy. Chance of showers and thunderstorms. Highs in the mid-70s to mid-80s. Here is the forecast for the Bismarck, Minden listening area. Rest of tonight, partly cloudy late in the evening then clearing. Lows in the lower 50s. Northwest winds around 5 miles per hour. Sunday, sunny. Highs around 80. Northwest winds around 5 miles per hour. Sunday night, partly cloudy in the evening, then mostly cloudy with a chance of showers and thunderstorms after midnight. Lows in the upper 50s. South winds around 5 miles per hour. Chance of rain 50%. Monday, mostly sunny. A slight chance of showers in the morning. Highs in the lower 80s. Southwest winds 5 to 10 miles per hour, becoming northwest 10 to 15 miles per hour in the afternoon. Chance of rain 20%. Monday night, mostly cloudy. A slight chance of showers after midnight. Lows in the mid-50s. North winds around 10 miles per hour, becoming northeast after midnight. Chance of rain 20%. Tuesday, decreasing clouds. A chance of showers. A slight chance of thunderstorms in the afternoon. Highs in the upper 70s. Chance of rain 50%. Tuesday night, mostly cloudy with a chance of showers in the evening, then partly cloudy after midnight. Lows in the lower 50s. Chance of rain 30%. Wednesday, partly sunny in the morning then clearing. Highs in the upper 70s. Wednesday night, increasing clouds. Lows in the mid-50s. Thursday, mostly sunny. Highs in the lower 80s. Thursday night, decreasing clouds. Lows in the mid-50s. Friday, sunny. Highs in the mid-80s. Friday night, mostly clear. Lows in the upper 50s. Saturday, mostly sunny. Highs in the mid-80s. For Western Lake Sakakawea, rest of tonight, northwest winds around 10 miles per hour in the evening becoming light. Mostly clear. Lows in the upper 40s. Sunday, light winds becoming southwest around 10 miles per hour in the late morning and afternoon. Mostly sunny. Highs in the upper 70s. For Eastern Lake Sakakawea, rest of tonight, northwest winds 10 to 15 miles per hour in the evening becoming light. Mostly clear. Lows in the upper 40s. Sunday, light winds becoming northwest around 10 miles per hour in the afternoon. Sunny. Highs in the upper 70s. For Northern Lake Oahe, rest of tonight, north winds around 10 miles per hour in the evening becoming light. Partly cloudy. Lows in the lower 50s. Sunday, light winds becoming northwest around 10 miles per hour in the afternoon. Sunny. Highs in the upper 70s. Here are the weather conditions at 11 p.m. Central Daylight Time. Bismarck, partly cloudy. Temperature 65 degrees.

Relative humidity 78%. Pressure 30.16 inches and rising. Mandan, partly cloudy. 64 degrees, relative humidity 88%. Wind northwest at 8 miles an hour. Hazen, clear. 57 degrees, relative humidity 94%. Harvey, clear. 57 degrees, relative humidity 100%. Wind southwest at 6 miles an hour. Minot, clear. 61 degrees, relative humidity 75%. Wind southwest at 6 miles an hour. Dickinson, partly cloudy. 65 degrees,

cloudy, with a temperature of 61. Once again, at Bismarck, the temperature was 65 degrees under partly cloudy skies. This is NOAA Weather Radio Station WXL78 in Bismarck, North Dakota, operating on a frequency of 162.475 MHz. Providing weather information 24 hours a day from your National Weather Service office in Bismarck. The regional weather forecast from your National Weather Service office in Bismarck. Mainly dry through Sunday, although low chances for thunderstorms return to the southwest Sunday afternoon, and low to medium chances for showers and isolated thunderstorms spread over the state Sunday night. Near daily low to medium chances for rain then continue through the week. Below normal temperatures remain this weekend, followed by a brief warm-up on Monday. It will be cooler Tuesday and Wednesday, then warming later in the week. The detailed forecast for North Dakota, tonight, partly cloudy. Lows in the mid-40s to mid-50s. Sunday, mostly sunny. Slight chance of afternoon thunderstorms southwest. Highs in the 70s to lower 80s. Sunday night, increasing clouds with a chance of thunderstorms. Lows in the 50s. Monday, partly cloudy. Chance of showers and thunderstorms. Highs in the mid-70s to mid-80s. Here is the forecast for the Bismarck, Mainland, and listening area. Rest of tonight, partly cloudy late in the evening then clearing. Lows in the lower 50s. Northwest winds around 5 miles per hour. Sunday, sunny. Highs around 80. Northwest winds around 5 miles per hour. Sunday night, partly cloudy in the evening, then mostly cloudy with a chance of showers and thunderstorms after midnight. Lows in the upper 50s. South winds around 5 miles per hour. Chance of rain 50%. Monday, mostly sunny. A slight chance of showers in the morning. Highs in the lower 80s. Southwest winds 5 to 10 miles per hour, becoming northwest 10 to 15 miles per hour in the afternoon. Chance of rain 20%. Monday night, mostly cloudy. A slight chance of showers after midnight. Lows in the mid-50s. North winds around 10 miles per hour, becoming northeast after midnight. Chance of rain 20%. Tuesday, decreasing clouds. A chance of showers. A slight chance of thunderstorms in the afternoon. Highs in the upper 70s. Chance of rain 50%. Tuesday night, mostly cloudy with a chance of showers in the evening, then partly cloudy after midnight. Lows in the lower 50s. Chance of rain 30%. Wednesday, partly sunny in the morning then clearing. Highs in the upper 70s. Wednesday night, increasing clouds. Lows in the mid-50s. Thursday, mostly sunny. Highs in the lower 80s. Thursday night, decreasing clouds. Lows in the mid-50s. Friday, sunny. Highs in the mid-80s. Friday night, mostly clear. Lows in the upper 50s. Saturday, mostly sunny. Highs in the mid-80s. For Western Lake Sakakawea, west of tonight, northwest winds around 10 miles per hour in the evening becoming light. Mostly clear. Lows in the upper 40s. Sunday, light winds becoming southwest around 10 miles per hour in the late morning and afternoon. Mostly sunny. Highs in the upper 70s. For Eastern Lake Sakakawea, west of tonight, northwest winds 10 to 15 miles per hour in the evening becoming light. Mostly clear. Lows in the upper 40s. Sunday, light winds becoming northwest around 10 miles per hour in the afternoon. Sunny. Highs in the upper 70s. For Northern Lake Oahe, west of tonight, north winds around 10 miles per hour in the evening becoming light. Partly cloudy. Lows in the lower 50s. Sunday, light winds becoming northwest around 10 miles per hour in the afternoon. Sunny. Highs in the upper 70s. Here are the weather conditions at midnight Central Daylight Time. Bismarck, clear. Temperature 64 degrees, relative humidity 80%. Pressure 30.17 inches and rising. Mendham, clear. 61 degrees, relative humidity 94%. Wind northwest at 7 miles an hour. Hazen, clear. 54 degrees, relative humidity 100%.
partly, mostly cloudy.

57 degrees, relative humidity 100%. Wind west at 7 miles an hour. Minot, clear. 57 degrees, relative humidity 89%. Dickinson, partly cloudy. 63 degrees, relative humidity 72%. Wind north at 6 miles an hour. Elsewhere around North Dakota, it was 55 at Garrison. It was clear, with a temperature of 60 at Williston, 68 at Fargo, and 57 at Devil's Lake. At Jamestown, it was partly cloudy, with a temperature of 60. At Grand Forks, it was mostly cloudy, with a temperature of 65. In northern South Dakota, it was partly cloudy. It was 59 at Mobridge, and 63 at Aberdeen. In eastern Montana, it was clear. It was 62 at Miles City, 62 at Glendive, and 59 at Sydney. Once again, at Bismarck, the temperature was 64 degrees under clear skies. The regional weather forecast from your National Weather Service office in Bismarck. Mainly dry through Sunday, although low chances for thunderstorms return to the southwest Sunday afternoon, and low to medium chances for showers and isolated thunderstorms spread over the state Sunday night. Near daily low to medium chances for rain then continue through the week. Below normal temperatures remain this weekend, followed by a brief warm-up on Monday. It will be cooler Tuesday and Wednesday, then warming later in the week. The detailed forecast for North Dakota, tonight, partly cloudy. Lows in the mid-40s to mid-50s. Sunday, mostly sunny. Slight chance of afternoon thunderstorms southwest. Highs in the 70s to lower 80s. Sunday night, increasing clouds with a chance of thunderstorms. Lows in the 50s. Monday, partly cloudy. Chance of showers and thunderstorms. Highs in the mid-70s to mid-80s. Here is the forecast for the Bismarck Mainland listening area. West of tonight, partly cloudy late in the evening and clearing. Lows in the lower 50s. Northwest winds around 5 miles per hour. Sunday, sunny. Highs around 80. Northwest winds around 5 miles per hour. Sunday night, partly cloudy in the evening, then mostly cloudy with a chance of showers and thunderstorms after midnight. Lows in the upper 50s. South winds around 5 miles per hour. Chance of rain 50%. Monday, mostly sunny. A slight chance of showers in the morning. Highs in the lower 80s. Southwest winds 5 to 10 miles per hour, becoming northwest 10 to 15 miles per hour in the afternoon. Chance of rain 20%. Monday night, mostly cloudy. A slight chance of showers after midnight. Lows in the mid-50s. North winds around 10 miles per hour, becoming northeast after midnight. Chance of rain 20%. Tuesday, decreasing clouds. A chance of showers. A slight chance of thunderstorms in the afternoon. Highs in the upper 70s. Chance of rain 50%. Tuesday night, mostly cloudy with a chance of showers in the evening, then partly cloudy after midnight. Lows in the lower 50s. Chance of rain 30%. Wednesday, partly sunny in the morning then clearing. Highs in the upper 70s. Wednesday night, increasing clouds. Lows in the mid-50s. Thursday, mostly sunny. Highs in the lower 80s. Thursday night, decreasing clouds. Lows in the mid-50s. Friday, sunny. Highs in the mid-80s. Friday night, mostly clear. Lows in the upper 50s. Saturday, mostly sunny. Highs in the mid-80s. For Western Lake Sakakawea, west of tonight, northwest winds around 10 miles per hour in the evening becoming light. Mostly clear. Lows in the upper 40s. Sunday, light winds becoming southwest around 10 miles per hour in the late morning and afternoon. Mostly sunny. Highs in the upper 70s. For Eastern Lake Sakakawea, west of tonight, northwest winds 10 to 15 miles per hour in the evening becoming light. Mostly clear. Lows in the upper 40s. Sunday, light winds becoming northwest around 10 miles per hour in the afternoon. Sunny. Highs in the upper 70s. For Northern Lake Oahe, west of tonight, north winds around 10 miles per hour in the evening becoming light. Partly cloudy. Lows in the lower 50s.

Sunday, light winds becoming northwest around 10 miles per hour in the afternoon. Sunny, highs in the upper 70s. Here are the weather conditions at midnight Central Daylight Time. Bismarck, clear. Temperature 64 degrees, relative humidity 80%. Pressure 30.17 inches and rising. Mendham, clear. 61 degrees, relative humidity 94%. Wind northwest at 7 miles an hour. Hazlet, clear. 54 degrees, relative humidity 100%. Harvey, mostly cloudy. 57 degrees, relative humidity 100%. Wind west at 7 miles an hour. Minot, clear. 57 degrees, relative humidity 89%. Dickinson, partly cloudy. 63 degrees, relative humidity 72%. Wind north at 6 miles an hour. Elsewhere around North Dakota, it was 55 at Garrison. It was clear, with a temperature of 60 at Williston, 68 at Fargo, and 57 at Devil's Lake. At Jamestown, it was partly cloudy, with a temperature of 60. At Grand Forks, it was mostly cloudy, with a temperature of 65. In northern South Dakota, it was partly cloudy. It was 59 at Mobridge, and 63 at Aberdeen. In eastern Montana, it was clear. It was 62 at Miles City, 62 in Glendive, and 59 at Sydney. Once again, at Bismarck, the temperature was 64 degrees under clear skies. Here are the weather conditions at midnight Central Daylight Time. Bismarck, clear. Temperature 64 degrees, relative humidity 80%. Pressure 30.17 inches and rising. Mendham, clear. 61 degrees, relative humidity 94%. Wind northwest at 7 miles an hour. Hazlet, clear. 54 degrees, relative humidity 100%. Harvey, mostly cloudy. 57 degrees, relative humidity 100%. Wind west at 7 miles an hour. Minot, clear. 57 degrees, relative humidity 89%. Dickinson, partly cloudy. 63 degrees, relative humidity 72%. Wind north at 6 miles an hour. Elsewhere around North Dakota, it was 55 at Garrison. It was clear, with a temperature of 60 at Williston, 60 at Jamestown, 68 at Fargo, and 57 at Devil's Lake. At Grand Forks, it was mostly cloudy, with a temperature of 65. In northern South Dakota, skies ranged from clear to partly cloudy. It was 59 at Mobridge, and 63 at Aberdeen. In eastern Montana, it was clear. It was 62 at Miles City, 62 in Glendive, and 59 at Sydney. Once again, at Bismarck, the temperature was 64 degrees under clear skies. The regional weather forecast from your National Weather Service office in Bismarck. Mainly dry through Sunday, although low chances for thunderstorms return to the southwest Sunday afternoon, and low to medium chances for showers and isolated thunderstorms spread over the state Sunday night. Near daily low to medium chances for rain then continue through the week. Below normal temperatures remain this weekend, followed by a brief warm-up on Monday. It will be cooler Tuesday and Wednesday, then warming later in the week. The detailed forecast for North Dakota, tonight, partly cloudy. Lows in the mid-40s to mid-50s. Sunday, mostly sunny. Slight chance of afternoon thunderstorms southwest. Highs in the 70s to lower 80s. Sunday night, increasing clouds with a chance of thunderstorms. Lows in the 50s. Monday, partly cloudy. Chance of showers and thunderstorms. Highs in the mid-70s to mid-80s. Here is the forecast for the Bismarck and listening area. West of tonight, partly cloudy late in the evening and clearing. Lows in the lower 50s. Northwest winds around 5 miles per hour. Sunday, sunny. Highs around 80. Northwest winds around 5 miles per hour. Sunday night, partly cloudy in the evening, then mostly cloudy with a chance of showers and thunder.

southwest wind 5 to 10 miles per hour, becoming northwest 10 to 15 miles per hour in the afternoon. Chance of rain 20%. Monday night, mostly cloudy. A slight chance of showers after midnight. Lows in the mid-50s. North winds around 10 miles per hour, becoming northeast after midnight. Chance of rain 20%. Tuesday, decreasing clouds. A chance of showers. A slight chance of thunderstorms in the afternoon. Highs in the upper 70s. Chance of rain 50%. Tuesday night, mostly cloudy with a chance of showers in the evening, then partly cloudy after midnight. Lows in the lower 50s. Chance of rain 30%. Wednesday, partly sunny in the morning, then clearing. Highs in the upper 70s. Wednesday night, increasing clouds. Lows in the mid-50s. Thursday, mostly sunny. Highs in the lower 80s. Thursday night, decreasing clouds. Lows in the mid-50s. Friday, sunny. Highs in the mid-80s. Friday night, mostly clear. Lows in the upper 50s. Saturday, mostly sunny. Highs in the mid-80s. For Western Lake Sakakawea, west of tonight, northwest winds around 10 miles per hour in the evening becoming light. Mostly clear. Lows in the upper 40s. Sunday, light winds becoming southwest around 10 miles per hour in the late morning and afternoon. Mostly sunny. Highs in the upper 70s. For Eastern Lake Sakakawea, west of tonight, northwest winds 10 to 15 miles per hour in the evening becoming light. Mostly clear. Lows in the upper 40s. Sunday, light winds becoming northwest around 10 miles per hour in the afternoon. Sunny. Highs in the upper 70s. For Northern Lake Oahe, west of tonight, north winds around 10 miles per hour in the evening becoming light. Partly cloudy. Lows in the lower 50s. Sunday, light winds becoming northwest around 10 miles per hour in the afternoon. Sunny. Highs in the upper 70s. Here are the weather conditions at midnight Central Daylight Time. Bismarck, clear. Temperature 64 degrees, relative humidity 80%. Pressure 30.17 inches and rising. Mendham, clear. 61 degrees, relative humidity 94%. Wind northwest at 7 miles an hour. Hazel, clear. 54 degrees, relative humidity 100%. Harvey, mostly cloudy. 57 degrees, relative humidity 100%. Wind west at 7 miles an hour. Minot, clear. 57 degrees, relative humidity 89%. Dickinson, partly cloudy. 63 degrees, relative humidity 72%. Wind north at 6 miles an hour. Elsewhere around North Dakota, it was 55 at Garrison. It was clear, with a temperature of 60 at Williston, 60 at Jamestown, 68 at Fargo, and 57 at Devil's Lake. At Grand Forks, it was mostly cloudy, with a temperature of 65. In northern South Dakota, skies ranged from clear to partly cloudy. It was 59 at Mobridge, and 63 at Aberdeen. In eastern Montana, it was clear. It was 62 at Miles City, 62 at Glendive, and 59 at Sydney. Once again, at Bismarck, the temperature was 64 degrees under clear skies. The regional weather forecast from your National Weather Service office in Bismarck. Mainly dry through Sunday, although low chances for thunderstorms return to the southwest Sunday afternoon, and low to medium chances for showers and isolated thunderstorms spread over the state Sunday night. Near daily low to medium chances for rain then continue through the week. Below normal temperatures remain this weekend, followed by a brief warm-up on Monday. It will be cooler Tuesday and Wednesday, then warming later in the week. The detailed forecast for North Dakota, tonight, partly cloudy. Lows in the mid-40s to mid-50s. Sunday, mostly sunny. Slight chance of afternoon thunderstorms southwest. Highs in the 70s to lower 80s. Sunday night, increasing clouds with a chance of thunderstorms. Lows in the 50s. Monday, partly cloudy. Chance of showers and thunderstorms. Highs in the mid-70s to mid-80s. Here is the forecast for the Bismarck Mandan Listener.

tonight. Partly cloudy late in the evening, then clearing. Lows in the lower 50s. Northwest winds around 5 miles per hour. Sunday, sunny. Highs around 80. Northwest winds around 5 miles per hour. Sunday night, partly cloudy in the evening, then mostly cloudy with a chance of showers and thunderstorms after midnight. Lows in the upper 50s. South winds around 5 miles per hour. Chance of rain 50%. Monday, mostly sunny. A slight chance of showers in the morning. Highs in the lower 80s. Southwest winds 5 to 10 miles per hour, becoming northwest 10 to 15 miles per hour in the afternoon. Chance of rain 20%. Monday night, mostly cloudy. A slight chance of showers after midnight. Lows in the mid-50s. North winds around 10 miles per hour, becoming northeast after midnight. Chance of rain 20%. Tuesday, decreasing clouds. A chance of showers. A slight chance of thunderstorms in the afternoon. Highs in the upper 70s. Chance of rain 50%. Tuesday night, mostly cloudy with a chance of showers in the evening, then partly cloudy after midnight. Lows in the lower 50s. Chance of rain 30%. Wednesday, partly sunny in the morning, then clearing. Highs in the upper 70s. Wednesday night, increasing clouds. Lows in the mid-50s. Thursday, mostly sunny. Highs in the lower 80s. Thursday night, decreasing clouds. Lows in the mid-50s. Friday, sunny. Highs in the mid-80s. Friday night, mostly clear. Lows in the upper 50s. Saturday, mostly sunny. Highs in the mid-80s. For Western Lake Sakakawea, rest of tonight, northwest winds around 10 miles per hour in the evening becoming light. Mostly clear. Lows in the upper 40s. Sunday, light winds becoming southwest around 10 miles per hour in the late morning and afternoon. Mostly sunny. Highs in the upper 70s. For Eastern Lake Sakakawea, rest of tonight, northwest winds 10 to 15 miles per hour in the evening becoming light. Mostly clear. Lows in the upper 40s. Sunday, light winds becoming northwest around 10 miles per hour in the afternoon. Sunny. Highs in the upper 70s. For Northern Lake Oahe, rest of tonight, north winds around 10 miles per hour in the evening becoming light. Partly cloudy. Lows in the lower 50s. Sunday, light winds becoming northwest around 10 miles per hour in the afternoon. Sunny. Highs in the upper 70s. Here are the weather conditions at midnight Central Daylight Time. Bismarck, clear. Temperature 64 degrees, relative humidity 80%. Pressure 30.17 inches and rising. Mandan, clear. 61 degrees, relative humidity 94%. Wind northwest at 7 miles an hour. Hazel, clear. 54 degrees, relative humidity 100%. Harvey, mostly cloudy. 57 degrees, relative humidity 100%. Wind west at 7 miles an hour. Minot, clear. 57 degrees, relative humidity 89%. Dickinson, partly cloudy. 63 degrees, relative humidity 72%. Wind north at 6 miles an hour. Elsewhere around North Dakota, it was 55 at Garrison. It was clear, with a temperature of 60 at Williston, 60 at Jamestown, 68 at Fargo, and 57 at Devil Flake. At Grand Forks, it was mostly cloudy, with a temperature of 65. In northern South Dakota, skies ranged from clear to partly cloudy. It was 59 at Mobridge, and 63 at Aberdeen. In eastern Montana, it was clear. It was 62 at Mile City, 62 at Glendive, and 59 at Sydney. Once again, at Bismarck, the temperature was 64 degrees under clear skies. The regional weather forecast from your National Weather Service office in Bismarck. Mainly dry through Sunday, although low chances for thunderstorms return to the southwest Sunday afternoon, and low to medium chances for showers and isolated thunderstorms spread over the state Sunday night. Near daily low to medium chances for rain then continue through the week. Below normal temperatures remain this weekend, followed by a brief warm-up on Monday.

It will be cooler Tuesday and Wednesday, then warming later in the week. The detailed forecast for North Dakota. Tonight, partly cloudy. Lows in the mid-40s to mid-50s. Sunday, mostly sunny. Slight chance of afternoon thunderstorms southwest. Highs in the 70s to lower 80s. Sunday night, increasing clouds with a chance of thunderstorms. Lows in the 50s. Monday, partly cloudy. Chance of showers and thunderstorms. Highs in the mid-70s to mid-80s. Here is the forecast for the Bismarck Mountain listening area. Rest of tonight, partly cloudy late in the evening, then clearing. Lows in the lower 50s. Northwest winds around 5 miles per hour. Sunday, sunny. Highs around 80. Northwest winds around 5 miles per hour. Sunday night, partly cloudy in the evening, then mostly cloudy with a chance of showers and thunderstorms after midnight. Lows in the upper 50s. South winds around 5 miles per hour. Chance of rain 50%. Monday, mostly sunny. A slight chance of showers in the morning. Highs in the lower 80s. Southwest winds 5 to 10 miles per hour, becoming northwest 10 to 15 miles per hour in the afternoon. Chance of rain 20%. Monday night, mostly cloudy. A slight chance of showers after midnight. Lows in the mid-50s. North winds around 10 miles per hour, becoming northeast after midnight. Chance of rain 20%. Tuesday, decreasing clouds. A chance of showers. A slight chance of thunderstorms in the afternoon. Highs in the upper 70s. Chance of rain 50%. Tuesday night, mostly cloudy with a chance of showers in the evening, then partly cloudy after midnight. Lows in the lower 50s. Chance of rain 30%. Wednesday, partly sunny in the morning, then clearing. Highs in the upper 70s. Wednesday night, increasing clouds. Lows in the mid-50s. Thursday, mostly sunny. Highs in the lower 80s. Thursday night, decreasing clouds. Lows in the mid-50s. Friday, sunny. Highs in the mid-80s. Friday night, mostly clear. Lows in the upper 50s. Saturday, mostly sunny. Highs in the mid-80s. For western Lake Sakakawea, rest of tonight, northwest winds around 10 miles per hour in the evening becoming light. Mostly clear. Lows in the upper 40s. Sunday, light winds becoming southwest around 10 miles per hour in the late morning and afternoon. Mostly sunny. Highs in the upper 70s. For eastern Lake Sakakawea, rest of tonight, northwest winds 10 to 15 miles per hour in the evening becoming light. Mostly clear. Lows in the upper 40s. Sunday, light winds becoming northwest around 10 miles per hour in the afternoon. Sunny. Highs in the upper 70s. For northern Lake Oahe, rest of tonight, north winds around 10 miles per hour in the evening becoming light. Partly cloudy. Lows in the lower 50s. Sunday, light winds becoming northwest around 10 miles per hour in the afternoon. Sunny. Highs in the upper 70s. Here are the weather conditions at midnight Central Daylight Time. Bismarck, clear. Temperature 64 degrees, relative humidity 80%. Pressure 30.17 inches and rising. Mendham, clear. 61 degrees, relative humidity 94%. Wind northwest at 7 miles an hour. Hazen, clear. 54 degrees, relative humidity 100%. Harvey, mostly cloudy. 57 degrees, relative humidity 100%. Wind west at 7 miles an hour. Minot, clear. 57 degrees, relative humidity 89%. Dickinson, partly cloudy. 63 degrees, relative humidity 72%. Wind north at 6 miles an hour. Elsewhere around North Dakota, it was 55 at Garrison. It was clear, with a temperature of 60 at Williston, 60 at Jamestown, 68 at Fargo, and 57 at Devil's Lake. At Grand Forks, it was mostly cloudy, with a temperature of 65. In northern South Dakota, skies ranged from clear to partly cloudy. It was 59 at Mobridge, and 63 at Aberdeen. In eastern Montana,

it was clear. It was 62 at Mile City, 62 at Glenknife, and 59 at Sydney. Once again, at Bismarck, the temperature was 64 degrees under clear skies. This is NOAA Weather Radio Station WXL78 in Bismarck, North Dakota, operating on a frequency of 162.475 MHz. Providing weather information 24 hours a day from your National Weather Service office in Bismarck. The regional weather forecast from your National Weather Service office in Bismarck. Mainly dry through Sunday, although low chances for thunderstorms return to the southwest Sunday afternoon, and low to medium chances for showers and isolated thunderstorms spread over the state Sunday night. Near daily low to medium chances for rain then continue through the week. Below normal temperatures remain this weekend, followed by a brief warm-up on Monday. It will be cooler Tuesday and Wednesday, then warming later in the week. The detailed forecast for North Dakota, tonight, partly cloudy. Lows in the mid-40s to mid-50s. Sunday, mostly sunny. Slight chance of afternoon thunderstorms southwest. Highs in the 70s to lower 80s. Sunday night, increasing clouds with a chance of thunderstorms. Lows in the 50s. Monday, partly cloudy. Chance of showers and thunderstorms. Highs in the mid-70s to mid-80s. Here is the forecast for the Bismarck Minden listening area. Rest of tonight, partly cloudy late in the evening then clearing. Lows in the lower 50s. Northwest winds around 5 miles per hour. Sunday, sunny. Highs around 80. Northwest winds around 5 miles per hour. Sunday night, partly cloudy in the evening, then mostly cloudy with a chance of showers and thunderstorms after midnight. Lows in the upper 50s. South winds around 5 miles per hour. Chance of rain 50%. Monday, mostly sunny. A slight chance of showers in the morning. Highs in the lower 80s. Southwest winds 5 to 10 miles per hour, becoming northwest 10 to 15 miles per hour in the afternoon. Chance of rain 20%. Highs in the lower 80s. Southwest winds 5 to 10 miles per hour, becoming northwest 10 to 15 miles per hour in the afternoon. Chance of rain 20%. Monday night, mostly cloudy. A slight chance of showers after midnight. Lows in the mid-50s. North winds around 10 miles per hour, becoming northeast after midnight. Chance of rain 20%. Tuesday, decreasing clouds. A chance of showers. A slight chance of thunderstorms in the afternoon. Highs in the upper 70s. Chance of rain 50%. Tuesday night, mostly cloudy with a chance of showers in the evening, then partly cloudy after midnight. Lows in the lower 50s. Chance of rain 30%. Wednesday, partly sunny in the morning then clearing. Highs in the upper 70s. Wednesday night, increasing clouds. Lows in the mid-50s. Thursday, mostly sunny. Highs in the lower 80s. Thursday night, decreasing clouds. Lows in the mid-50s. Friday, sunny. Highs in the mid-80s. Friday night, mostly clear. Lows in the upper 50s. Saturday, mostly sunny. Highs in the mid-80s. For Western Lake Sakakawea, rest of tonight, northwest winds around 10 miles per hour in the evening becoming light. Mostly clear. Lows in the upper 40s. Sunday, light winds becoming southwest around 10 miles per hour in the late morning and afternoon. Mostly sunny. Highs in the upper 70s. For Eastern Lake Sakakawea, rest of tonight, northwest winds 10 to 15 miles per hour in the evening becoming light. Mostly clear. Lows in the upper 40s. Sunday, light winds becoming northwest around 10 miles per hour in the afternoon. Sunny. Highs in the upper 70s. For Northern Lake Oahe, rest of tonight, north winds around 10 miles per hour in the evening becoming light. Partly cloudy. Lows in the lower 50s. Sunday, light winds becoming northwest around 10 miles per hour in the afternoon. Sunny. Highs in the upper 70s. Here are the weather conditions at midnight Central Daylight Time. Bismarck, clear. Temperature 64 degrees, relative humidity 80%. Pressure 30.17 inches and rising. Minden, clear.

61 degrees, relative humidity 94%. Wind northwest at 7 miles an hour. Hazel, clear. 54 degrees, relative humidity 100%. Harvey, mostly cloudy. 57 degrees, relative humidity 100%. Wind west at 7 miles an hour. Minot, clear. 57 degrees, relative humidity 89%. Dickinson, partly cloudy. 63 degrees, relative humidity 72%. Wind north at 6 miles an hour. Elsewhere around North Dakota, it was 55 at Garrison. It was clear, with a temperature of 60 at Williston, 60 at Jamestown, 68 at Fargo, and 57 at Devil's Lake. At Grand Forks, it was mostly cloudy, with a temperature of 65. In northern South Dakota, skies ranged from clear to partly cloudy. It was 59 at Mobridge, and 63 at Aberdeen. In eastern Montana, it was clear. It was 62 at Miles City, 62 at Glendive, and 59 at Sydney. Once again, at Bismarck, the temperature was 64 degrees under clear skies. The regional weather forecast from your National Weather Service office in Bismarck. Mainly dry through Sunday, although low chances for thunderstorms return to the southwest Sunday afternoon, and low to medium chances for showers and isolated thunderstorms spread over the state Sunday night. Near daily low to medium chances for rain then continue through the week. Below normal temperatures remain this weekend, followed by a brief warm-up on Monday. It will be cooler Tuesday and Wednesday, then warming later in the week. The detailed forecast for North Dakota, tonight, partly cloudy. Lows in the mid-40s to mid-50s. Sunday, mostly sunny. Slight chance of afternoon thunderstorms southwest. Highs in the 70s to lower 80s. Sunday night, increasing clouds with a chance of thunderstorms. Lows in the 50s. Monday, partly cloudy. Chance of showers and thunderstorms. Highs in the mid-70s to mid-80s. Here is the forecast for the Bismarck Minden listening area. Rest of tonight, partly cloudy late in the evening then clearing. Lows in the lower 50s. Northwest winds around 5 miles per hour. Sunday, sunny. Highs around 80. Northwest winds around 5 miles per hour. Sunday night, partly cloudy in the evening, then mostly cloudy with a chance of showers and thunderstorms after midnight. Lows in the upper 50s. South winds around 5 miles per hour. Chance of rain 50%. Monday, mostly sunny. A slight chance of showers in the morning. Highs in the lower 80s. Southwest winds 5 to 10 miles per hour, becoming northwest 10 to 15 miles per hour in the afternoon. Chance of rain 20%. Monday night, mostly cloudy. A slight chance of showers after midnight. Lows in the mid-50s. North winds around 10 miles per hour, becoming northeast after midnight. Chance of rain 20%. Tuesday, decreasing clouds. A chance of showers. A slight chance of thunderstorms in the afternoon. Highs in the upper 70s. Chance of rain 50%. Tuesday night, mostly cloudy with a chance of showers in the evening, then partly cloudy after midnight. Lows in the lower 50s. Chance of rain 30%. Wednesday, partly sunny in the morning then clearing. Highs in the upper 70s. Wednesday night, increasing clouds. Lows in the mid-50s. Thursday, mostly sunny. Highs in the lower 80s. Thursday night, decreasing clouds. Lows in the mid-50s. Friday, sunny. Highs in the mid-80s. Friday night, mostly clear. Lows in the upper 50s. Saturday, mostly sunny. Highs in the mid-80s. For western Lake Sakakawea, rest of tonight, northwest winds around 10 miles per hour in the evening becoming light. Mostly clear. Lows in the upper 40s. Sunday, light winds becoming southwest around 10 miles per hour in the late morning and afternoon. Mostly sunny. Highs in the upper 70s. For eastern Lake Sakakawea, rest of tonight, northwest winds 10 to 15 miles per hour in the evening becoming light. Mostly clear. Lows in the upper 40s. Sunday, light winds becoming northwest around 10 miles per hour in the afternoon.

sunny. Highs in the upper 70s. For northern Lake Oahe, rest of tonight, north winds around 10 miles per hour in the evening becoming light. Partly cloudy. Lows in the lower 50s. Sunday, light winds becoming northwest around 10 miles per hour in the afternoon. Sunny. Highs in the upper 70s. Here are the weather conditions at midnight Central Daylight Time. Bismarck, clear. Temperature 64 degrees, relative humidity 80%. Pressure 30.17 inches and rising. Mendham, clear. 61 degrees, relative humidity 94%. Wind northwest at 7 miles an hour. Hazen, clear. 54 degrees, relative humidity 100%. Harvey, mostly cloudy. 57 degrees, relative humidity 100%. Wind west at 7 miles an hour. Minot, clear. 57 degrees, relative humidity 89%. Dickinson, partly cloudy. 63 degrees, relative humidity 72%. Wind north at 6 miles an hour. Elsewhere around North Dakota, it was 55 at Garrison. It was clear, with a temperature of 60 at Williston, 60 at Jamestown, 68 at Fargo, and 57 at Devil's Lake. At Grand Forks, it was mostly cloudy, with a temperature of 65. In northern South Dakota, skies ranged from clear to partly cloudy. It was 59 at Mobridge, and 63 at Aberdeen. In eastern Montana, it was clear. It was 62 at Mile City, 62 at Glendive, and 59 at Sydney. Once again, at Bismarck, the temperature was 64 degrees under clear skies. The regional weather forecast from your National Weather Service office in Bismarck. Mainly dry through Sunday, although low chances for thunderstorms return to the southwest Sunday afternoon, and low to medium chances for showers and isolated thunderstorms spread over the state Sunday night. Near daily low to medium chances for rain then continue through the week. Below normal temperatures remain this weekend, followed by a brief warm-up on Monday. It will be cooler Tuesday and Wednesday, then warming later in the week. The detailed forecast for North Dakota, tonight, partly cloudy. Lows in the mid-40s to mid-50s. Sunday, mostly sunny. Slight chance of afternoon thunderstorms southwest. Highs in the 70s to lower 80s. Sunday night, increasing clouds with a chance of thunderstorms. Lows in the 50s. Monday, partly cloudy. Chance of showers and thunderstorms. Highs in the mid-70s to mid-80s. Here is the forecast for the Bismarck-Mendham listening area. Rest of tonight, partly cloudy late in the evening then clearing. Lows in the lower 50s. Northwest winds around 5 miles per hour. Sunday, sunny. Highs around 80. Northwest winds around 5 miles per hour. Sunday night, partly cloudy in the evening, then mostly cloudy with a chance of showers and thunderstorms after midnight. Lows in the upper 50s. South winds around 5 miles per hour. Chance of rain 50%. Monday, mostly sunny. A slight chance of showers in the morning. Highs in the lower 80s. Southwest winds 5 to 10 miles per hour, becoming northwest 10 to 15 miles per hour in the afternoon. Chance of rain 20%. Monday night, mostly cloudy. A slight chance of showers after midnight. Lows in the mid-50s. North winds around 10 miles per hour, becoming northeast after midnight. Chance of rain 20%. Tuesday, decreasing clouds. A chance of showers. A slight chance of thunderstorms in the afternoon. Highs in the upper 70s. Chance of rain 50%. Tuesday night, mostly cloudy with a chance of showers in the evening, then partly cloudy after midnight. Lows in the lower 50s. Chance of rain 30%. Wednesday, partly sunny in the morning then clearing. Highs in the upper 70s. Wednesday night, increasing clouds. Lows in the mid-50s. Thursday, mostly sunny. Highs in the lower 80s. Thursday night, decreasing clouds. Lows in the mid-50s. Friday, sunny. Highs in the mid-80s. Friday night, mostly clear. Lows in the upper 50s. Saturday, mostly sunny. Highs in the mid-80s.

for Western Lakes Akonkawea. Rest of tonight. Northwest winds around 10 miles per hour in the evening becoming light. Mostly clear. Lows in the upper 40s. Sunday, light winds becoming southwest around 10 miles per hour in the late morning and afternoon. Mostly sunny. Highs in the upper 70s. For Eastern Lakes Akonkawea, rest of tonight, northwest winds 10 to 15 miles per hour in the evening becoming light. Mostly clear. Lows in the upper 40s. Sunday, light winds becoming northwest around 10 miles per hour in the afternoon. Sunny. Highs in the upper 70s. For Northern Lake Oahe, rest of tonight, north winds around 10 miles per hour in the evening becoming light. Partly cloudy. Lows in the lower 50s. Sunday, light winds becoming northwest around 10 miles per hour in the afternoon. Sunny. Highs in the upper 70s. Here are the weather conditions at midnight Central Daylight Time. Bismarck, clear. Temperature 64 degrees, relative humidity 80%. Pressure 30.17 inches and rising. Mendon, clear. 61 degrees, relative humidity 94%. Wind northwest at 7 miles an hour. Hazen, clear. 54 degrees, relative humidity 100%. Harvey, mostly cloudy. 57 degrees, relative humidity 100%. Wind west at 7 miles an hour. Minot, clear. 57 degrees, relative humidity 89%. Dickinson, partly cloudy. 63 degrees, relative humidity 72%. Wind north at 6 miles an hour. Elsewhere around North Dakota, it was 55 at Garrison. It was clear, with a temperature of 60 at Williston, 60 at Jamestown, 68 at Fargo, and 57 at Devil's Lake. At Grand Forks, it was mostly cloudy, with a temperature of 65. In northern South Dakota, skies ranged from clear to partly cloudy. It was 59 at Mobridge, and 63 at Aberdeen. In eastern Montana, it was clear. It was 62 at Mile City, 62 at Glendive, and 59 at Sydney. Once again, at Bismarck, the temperature was 64 degrees under clear skies. The regional weather forecast from your National Weather Service office in Bismarck. Mainly dry through Sunday, although low chances for thunderstorms return to the southwest Sunday afternoon, and low to medium chances for showers and isolated thunderstorms spread over the state Sunday night. Near daily low to medium chances for rain then continue through the week. Below normal temperatures remain this weekend, followed by a brief warm-up on Monday. It will be cooler Tuesday and Wednesday, then warming later in the week. The detailed forecast for North Dakota, tonight, partly cloudy. Lows in the mid-40s to mid-50s. Sunday, mostly sunny. Slight chance of afternoon thunderstorms southwest. Highs in the 70s to lower 80s. Sunday night, increasing clouds with a chance of thunderstorms. Lows in the 50s. Monday, partly cloudy. Chance of showers and thunderstorms. Highs in the mid-70s to mid-80s. Here is the forecast for the Bismarck-Mendon listening area. Rest of tonight, partly cloudy late in the evening then clearing. Lows in the lower 50s. Northwest winds around 5 miles per hour. Sunday, sunny. Highs around 80. Northwest winds around 5 miles per hour. Sunday night, partly cloudy in the evening, then mostly cloudy with a chance of showers and thunderstorms after midnight. Lows in the upper 50s. South winds around 5 miles per hour. Chance of rain 50%. Monday, mostly sunny. A slight chance of showers in the morning. Highs in the lower 80s. Southwest winds 5 to 10 miles per hour, becoming northwest 10 to 15 miles per hour in the afternoon. Chance of rain 20%. Monday night, mostly cloudy. A slight chance of showers after midnight. Lows in the mid-50s. North winds around 10 miles per hour, becoming northeast after midnight. Chance of rain 20%. Tuesday, decreasing clouds. A chance of showers. A slight chance of thunderstorms in the afternoon. Highs in the upper 70s. Chance of rain 50%. Tuesday night, mostly cloudy with a chance of showers in the evening, then partly cloudy after midnight.

the lower 50s. Chance of rain 30%. Wednesday, partly sunny in the morning, then clearing. Highs in the upper 70s. Wednesday night, increasing clouds. Lows in the mid-50s. Thursday, mostly sunny. Highs in the lower 80s. Thursday night, decreasing clouds. Lows in the mid-50s. Friday, sunny. Highs in the mid-80s. Friday night, mostly clear. Lows in the upper 50s. Saturday, mostly sunny. Highs in the mid-80s. For western Lake Sakakawea, rest of tonight, northwest winds around 10 miles per hour, in the evening becoming light. Mostly clear. Lows in the upper 40s. Sunday, light winds becoming southwest around 10 miles per hour in the late morning and afternoon. Mostly sunny. Highs in the upper 70s. For eastern Lake Sakakawea, rest of tonight, northwest winds 10 to 15 miles per hour in the evening becoming light. Mostly clear. Lows in the upper 40s. Sunday, light winds becoming northwest around 10 miles per hour in the afternoon. Sunny. Highs in the upper 70s. For northern Lake Oahe, rest of tonight, north winds around 10 miles per hour in the evening becoming light. Partly cloudy. Lows in the lower 50s. Sunday, light winds becoming northwest around 10 miles per hour in the afternoon. Sunny. Highs in the upper 70s. Here are the weather conditions at midnight Central Daylight Time. Bismarck, clear. Temperature 64 degrees, relative humidity 80%. Pressure 30.17 inches and rising. Mendham, clear. 61 degrees, relative humidity 94%. Wind northwest at 7 miles an hour. Hazen, clear. 54 degrees, relative humidity 100%. Harvey, mostly cloudy. 57 degrees, relative humidity 100%. Wind west at 7 miles an hour. Minot, clear. 57 degrees, relative humidity 89%. Dickinson, partly cloudy. 63 degrees, relative humidity 72%. Wind north at 6 miles an hour. Elsewhere around North Dakota, it was 55 at Garrison. It was clear, with a temperature of 60 at Williston, 60 at Jamestown, 68 at Fargo, and 57 at Devil's Lake. At Grand Forks, it was mostly cloudy, with a temperature of 65. In northern South Dakota, skies ranged from clear to partly cloudy. It was 59 at Mobridge, and 63 at Aberdeen. In eastern Montana, it was clear. It was 62 at Miles City, 62 at Glendive, and 59 at Sydney. Once again, at Bismarck, the temperature was 64 degrees under clear skies. The regional weather forecast from your National Weather Service office in Bismarck. Mainly dry through Sunday, although low chances for thunderstorms return to the southwest Sunday afternoon, and low to medium chances for showers and isolated thunderstorms spread over the state Sunday night. Near daily low to medium chances for rain then continue through the week. Below normal temperatures remain this weekend, followed by a brief warm-up on Monday. It will be cooler Tuesday and Wednesday, then warming later in the week. The detailed forecast for North Dakota, tonight, partly cloudy. Lows in the mid-40s to mid-50s. Sunday, mostly sunny. Slight chance of afternoon thunderstorms southwest. Highs in the 70s to lower 80s. Sunday night, increasing clouds with a chance of thunderstorms. Lows in the 50s. Monday, partly cloudy. Chance of showers and thunderstorms. Highs in the mid-70s to mid-80s. Here is the forecast for the Bismarck-Mendham listening area. Rest of tonight, partly cloudy late in the evening then clearing. Lows in the lower 50s. Northwest winds around 5 miles per hour. Sunday, sunny. Highs around 80. Northwest winds around 5 miles per hour. Sunday night, partly cloudy in the evening, then mostly cloudy with a chance of showers and thunderstorms after midnight. Lows in the upper 50s. South winds around 5 miles per hour. Chance of rain 50%. Monday, mostly sunny. A slight chance of showers in the morning. Highs in the lower 80s. Southwest winds 5 to 10 miles per hour, becoming northwest.

10 to 15 miles per hour in the afternoon. Chance of rain 20%. Monday night, mostly cloudy. A slight chance of showers after midnight. Lows in the mid-50s. North winds around 10 miles per hour, becoming northeast after midnight. Chance of rain 20%. Tuesday, decreasing clouds. A chance of showers. A slight chance of thunderstorms in the afternoon. Highs in the upper 70s. Chance of rain 50%. Tuesday night, mostly cloudy with a chance of showers in the evening, then partly cloudy after midnight. Lows in the lower 50s. Chance of rain 30%. Wednesday, partly sunny in the morning then clearing. Highs in the upper 70s. Wednesday night, increasing clouds. Lows in the mid-50s. Thursday, mostly sunny. Highs in the lower 80s. Thursday night, decreasing clouds. Lows in the mid-50s. Friday, sunny. Highs in the mid-80s. Friday night, mostly clear. Lows in the upper 50s. Saturday, mostly sunny. Highs in the mid-80s. For Western Lake Sakakawea, rest of tonight, northwest winds around 10 miles per hour in the evening becoming light. Mostly clear. Lows in the upper 40s. Sunday, light winds becoming southwest around 10 miles per hour in the late morning and afternoon. Mostly sunny. Highs in the upper 70s. For Eastern Lake Sakakawea, rest of tonight, northwest winds 10 to 15 miles per hour in the evening becoming light. Mostly clear. Lows in the upper 40s. Sunday, light winds becoming northwest around 10 miles per hour in the afternoon. Sunny. Highs in the upper 70s. For Northern Lake Orahi, rest of tonight, north winds around 10 miles per hour in the evening becoming light. Partly cloudy. Lows in the lower 50s. Sunday, light winds becoming northwest around 10 miles per hour in the afternoon. Sunny. Highs in the upper 70s. Here are the weather conditions at midnight Central Daylight Time. Bismarck, clear. Temperature 64 degrees, relative humidity 80%. Pressure 30.17 inches and rising. Mendon, clear. 61 degrees, relative humidity 94%. Wind northwest at 7 miles an hour. Hazen, clear. 54 degrees, relative humidity 100%. Harvey, mostly cloudy. 57 degrees, relative humidity 100%. Wind west at 7 miles an hour. Minot, clear. 57 degrees, relative humidity 89%. Dickinson, partly cloudy. 63 degrees, relative humidity 72%. Wind north at 6 miles an hour. Elsewhere around North Dakota, it was 55 at Garrison. It was clear, with a temperature of 60 at Williston, 60 at Jamestown, 68 at Fargo, and 57 at Devil's Lake. At Grand Forks, it was mostly cloudy, with a temperature of 65. In northern South Dakota, skies ranged from clear to partly cloudy. It was 59 at Mobridge, and 63 at Aberdeen. In eastern Montana, it was clear. It was 62 at Mile City, 62 at Glendive, and 59 at Sydney. Once again, at Bismarck, the temperature was 64 degrees under clear skies. The regional weather forecast from your National Weather Service office in Bismarck. Mainly dry through Sunday, although low chances for thunderstorms return to the southwest Sunday afternoon, and low to medium chances for showers and isolated thunderstorms spread over the state Sunday night. Near daily low to medium chances for rain then continue through the week. Below normal temperatures remain this weekend, followed by a brief warm-up on Monday. It will be cooler Tuesday and Wednesday, then warming later in the week. The detailed forecast for North Dakota, tonight, partly cloudy. Lows in the mid-40s to mid-50s. Sunday, mostly sunny. Slight chance of afternoon thunderstorms southwest. Highs in the 70s to lower 80s. Sunday night, increasing clouds with a chance of thunderstorms. Lows in the 50s. Monday, partly cloudy. Chance of showers and thunderstorms. Highs in the mid-70s to mid-80s. 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

Morning. Highs in the lower 80s. Southwest winds 5 to 10 miles per hour, becoming northwest 10 to 15 miles per hour in the afternoon. Chance of rain 20%. Monday night, mostly cloudy. A slight chance of showers after midnight. Lows in the mid-50s. North winds around 10 miles per hour, becoming northeast after midnight. Chance of rain 20%. Tuesday, decreasing clouds. A chance of showers. A slight chance of thunderstorms in the afternoon. Highs in the upper 70s. Chance of rain 50%. Tuesday night, mostly cloudy with a chance of showers in the evening, then partly cloudy after midnight. Lows in the lower 50s. Chance of rain 30%. Wednesday, partly sunny in the morning, then clearing. Highs in the upper 70s. Wednesday night, increasing clouds. Lows in the mid-50s. Thursday, mostly sunny. Highs in the lower 80s. Thursday night, decreasing clouds. Lows in the mid-50s. Friday, sunny. Highs in the mid-80s. Friday night, mostly clear. Lows in the upper 50s. Saturday, mostly sunny. Highs in the mid-80s. For Western Lake Sakakawea, rest of tonight, northwest winds around 10 miles per hour in the evening becoming light. Mostly clear. Lows in the upper 40s. Sunday, light winds becoming southwest around 10 miles per hour in the late morning and afternoon. Mostly sunny. Highs in the upper 70s. For Eastern Lake Sakakawea, rest of tonight, northwest winds 10 to 15 miles per hour in the evening becoming light. Mostly clear. Lows in the upper 40s. Sunday, light winds becoming northwest around 10 miles per hour in the afternoon. Sunny. Highs in the upper 70s. For Northern Lake Oahe, rest of tonight, north winds around 10 miles per hour in the evening becoming light. Partly cloudy. Lows in the lower 50s. Sunday, light winds becoming northwest around 10 miles per hour in the afternoon. Sunny. Highs in the upper 70s. Here are the weather conditions at 1 a.m. Central Daylight Time. Bismarck, clear. Temperature 61 degrees, relative humidity 87%. Pressure 30.17 inches and steady. Mendon, clear. 61 degrees, relative humidity 94%. Wind northwest at 7 miles an hour. Hazen, clear. 54 degrees, relative humidity 100%. Harvey, clear. 59 degrees, relative humidity 100%. Wind northwest at 7 miles an hour. Minot, clear. 56 degrees, relative humidity 93%. Wind southwest at 6 miles an hour. Dickinson, clear. 60 degrees, relative humidity 77%. Wind north at 6 miles an hour. Elsewhere around North Dakota, it was 55 at Garrison. It was clear, with a temperature of 59 at Jamestown, and 66 at Fargo. At Williston, it was partly cloudy, with a temperature of 58. It was cloudy, with a temperature of 63 at Grand Forks, and 61 at Devil's Lake. In northern South Dakota, skies ranged from clear to partly cloudy. It was 58 at Mobridge, and 61 at Aberdeen. In eastern Montana, it was clear. It was 61 at Miles City, 62 at Glendive, and 56 at Sydney. Once again, at Bismarck, the temperature was 61 degrees under clear skies. Here is the forecast for the Bismarck-Mendon listening area. Rest of tonight, partly cloudy late in the evening, then clearing. Lows in the lower 50s. Northwest winds around 5 miles per hour. Sunday, sunny. Highs around 80. Northwest winds around 5 miles per hour. Sunday night, partly cloudy in the evening, then mostly cloudy with a chance of showers and thunderstorms after midnight. Lows in the upper 50s. South winds around 5 miles per hour. Chance of rain 50%. Monday, mostly sunny. A slight chance of showers in the morning. Highs in the lower 80s. Southwest winds 5 to 10 miles per hour, becoming northwest 10 to 15 miles per hour in the afternoon. Chance of rain 20%. Monday night, mostly cloudy. A slight chance of showers after

Midnight. Lows in the mid-50s. North winds around 10 miles per hour, becoming northeast after midnight. Chance of rain 20%. Tuesday, decreasing clouds. A chance of showers. A slight chance of thunderstorms in the afternoon. Highs in the upper 70s. Chance of rain 50%. Tuesday night, mostly cloudy with a chance of showers in the evening, then partly cloudy after midnight. Lows in the lower 50s. Chance of rain 30%. Wednesday, partly sunny in the morning then clearing. Highs in the upper 70s. Wednesday night, increasing clouds. Lows in the mid-50s. Thursday, mostly sunny. Highs in the lower 80s. Thursday night, decreasing clouds. Lows in the mid-50s. Friday, sunny. Highs in the mid-80s. Friday night, mostly clear. Lows in the upper 50s. Saturday, mostly sunny. Highs in the mid-80s. For Western Lake Sakakawea, rest of tonight, northwest winds around 10 miles per hour in the evening becoming light. Mostly clear. Lows in the upper 40s. Sunday, light winds becoming southwest around 10 miles per hour in the late morning and afternoon. Mostly sunny. Highs in the upper 70s. For Eastern Lake Sakakawea, rest of tonight, northwest winds 10 to 15 miles per hour in the evening becoming light. Mostly clear. Lows in the upper 40s. Sunday, light winds becoming northwest around 10 miles per hour in the afternoon. Sunny. Highs in the upper 70s. For Northern Lake Orahi, rest of tonight, north winds around 10 miles per hour in the evening becoming light. Partly cloudy. Lows in the lower 50s. Sunday, light winds becoming northwest around 10 miles per hour in the afternoon. Sunny. Highs in the upper 70s. Here are the weather conditions at 1 a.m. Central Daylight Time. Bismarck, clear. Temperature 61 degrees, relative humidity 87%. Pressure 30.17 inches and steady. Mendham, clear. 61 degrees, relative humidity 94%. Wind northwest at 7 miles an hour. Hazen, clear. 54 degrees, relative humidity 100%. Harvey, clear. 59 degrees, relative humidity 100%. Wind northwest at 7 miles an hour. Minot, clear. 56 degrees, relative humidity 93%. Wind southwest at 6 miles an hour. Dickinson, clear. 60 degrees, relative humidity 77%. Wind north at 6 miles an hour. Elsewhere around North Dakota, it was 55 at Garrison. It was clear, with a temperature of 59 at Jamestown, and 66 at Fargo. At Williston, it was partly cloudy, with a temperature of 58. It was cloudy, with a temperature of 63 at Grand Forks, and 61 at Devil's Lake. In northern South Dakota, skies ranged from clear to partly cloudy. It was 58 at Mobridge, and 61 at Aberdeen. In eastern Montana, it was clear. It was 61 at Miles City, 62 at Glendive, and 56 at Sydney. Once again, at Bismarck, the temperature was 61 degrees under clear skies. Here is the forecast for the Bismarck-Mendham listening area. Rest of tonight, partly cloudy late in the evening then clearing. Lows in the lower 50s. Northwest winds around 5 miles per hour. Sunday, sunny. Highs around 80. Northwest winds around 5 miles per hour. Sunday night, partly cloudy in the evening, then mostly cloudy with a chance of showers and thunderstorms after midnight. Lows in the upper 50s. South winds around 5 miles per hour. Chance of rain 50%. Monday, mostly sunny. A slight chance of showers in the morning. Highs in the lower 80s. Southwest winds 5 to 10 miles per hour, becoming northwest 10 to 15 miles per hour in the afternoon. Chance of rain 20%. Monday night, mostly cloudy. A slight chance of showers after midnight. Lows in the mid-50s. North winds around 10 miles per hour, becoming northeast after midnight. Chance of rain 20%. Tuesday, decreasing clouds. A chance of showers. A slight chance of thunderstorms in the

Afternoon. Highs in the upper 70s. Chance of rain 50%. Tuesday night, mostly cloudy with a chance of showers in the evening, then partly cloudy after midnight. Lows in the lower 50s. Chance of rain 30%. Wednesday, partly sunny in the morning then clearing. Highs in the upper 70s. Wednesday night, increasing clouds. Lows in the mid-50s. Thursday, mostly sunny. Highs in the lower 80s. Thursday night, decreasing clouds. Lows in the mid-50s. Friday, sunny. Highs in the mid-80s. Friday night, mostly clear. Lows in the upper 50s. Saturday, mostly sunny. Highs in the mid-80s. For western Lake Sakakawea, rest of tonight, northwest winds around 10 miles per hour in the evening becoming light. Mostly clear. Lows in the upper 40s. Sunday, light winds becoming southwest around 10 miles per hour in the late morning and afternoon. Mostly sunny. Highs in the upper 70s. For eastern Lake Sakakawea, rest of tonight, northwest winds 10 to 15 miles per hour in the evening becoming light. Mostly clear. Lows in the upper 40s. Sunday, light winds becoming northwest around 10 miles per hour in the afternoon. Sunny. Highs in the upper 70s. For northern Lake Oahe, rest of tonight, north winds around 10 miles per hour in the evening becoming light. Partly cloudy. Lows in the lower 50s. Sunday, light winds becoming northwest around 10 miles per hour in the afternoon. Sunny. Highs in the upper 70s. Here are the weather conditions at 1 a.m. Central Daylight Time. Bismarck, clear. Temperature 61 degrees, relative humidity 87%. Pressure 30.17 inches and steady. Mendham, clear. 61 degrees, relative humidity 94%. Wind northwest at 7 miles an hour. Hazen, clear. 54 degrees, relative humidity 100%. Harvey, clear. 59 degrees, relative humidity 100%. Wind northwest at 7 miles an hour. Minot, clear. 56 degrees, relative humidity 93%. Wind southwest at 6 miles an hour. Dickinson, clear. 60 degrees, relative humidity 77%. Wind north at 6 miles an hour. Elsewhere around North Dakota, it was 55 at Garrison. It was clear, with a temperature of 59 at Jamestown, and 66 at Fargo. At Williston, it was partly cloudy, with a temperature of 58. It was cloudy, with a temperature of 63 at Grand Forks, and 61 at Devil's Lake. In northern South Dakota, skies ranged from clear to partly cloudy. It was 58 at Mobridge, and 61 at Aberdeen. In eastern Montana, it was clear. It was 61 at Miles City, 62 at Glendive, and 56 at Sydney. Once again, at Bismarck, the temperature was 61 degrees under clear skies. Here is the forecast for the Bismarck Mendham listening area. Rest of tonight, partly cloudy late in the evening then clearing. Lows in the lower 50s. Northwest winds around 5 miles per hour. Sunday, sunny. Highs around 80. Northwest winds around 5 miles per hour. Sunday night, partly cloudy in the evening, then mostly cloudy with a chance of showers and thunderstorms after midnight. Lows in the upper 50s. South winds around 5 miles per hour. Chance of rain 50%. Monday, mostly sunny. A slight chance of showers in the morning. Highs in the lower 80s. Southwest winds 5 to 10 miles per hour, becoming northwest 10 to 15 miles per hour in the afternoon. Chance of rain 20%. Monday night, mostly cloudy. A slight chance of showers after midnight. Lows in the mid-50s. North winds around 10 miles per hour, becoming northeast after midnight. Chance of rain 20%. Tuesday, decreasing clouds. A chance of showers. A slight chance of thunderstorms in the afternoon. Highs in the upper 70s. Chance of rain 50%. Tuesday night, mostly cloudy with a chance of showers in the evening, then partly cloudy after midnight. Lows in the lower 50s. Chance of rain 30%.

Wednesday, partly sunny in the morning, then clearing. Highs in the upper 70s. Wednesday night, increasing clouds. Lows in the mid-50s. Thursday, mostly sunny. Highs in the lower 80s. Thursday night, decreasing clouds. Lows in the mid-50s. Friday, sunny. Highs in the mid-80s. Friday night, mostly clear. Lows in the upper 50s. Saturday, mostly sunny. Highs in the mid-80s. For Western Lake Sakakawea, rest of tonight, northwest winds around 10 miles per hour in the evening becoming light. Mostly clear. Lows in the upper 40s. Sunday, light winds becoming southwest around 10 miles per hour in the late morning and afternoon. Mostly sunny. Highs in the upper 70s. For Eastern Lake Sakakawea, rest of tonight, northwest winds 10 to 15 miles per hour in the evening becoming light. Mostly clear. Lows in the upper 40s. Sunday, light winds becoming northwest around 10 miles per hour in the afternoon. Sunny. Highs in the upper 70s. For Northern Lake Oahe, rest of tonight, north winds around 10 miles per hour in the evening becoming light. Partly cloudy. Lows in the lower 50s. Sunday, light winds becoming northwest around 10 miles per hour in the afternoon. Sunny. Highs in the upper 70s. Here are the weather conditions at 1 a.m. Central Daylight Time. Bismarck, clear. Temperature 61 degrees, relative humidity 87%. Pressure 30.17 inches and steady. Mendham, clear. 61 degrees, relative humidity 94%. Wind northwest at 7 miles an hour. Hazen, clear. 54 degrees, relative humidity 100%. Harvey, clear. 59 degrees, relative humidity 100%. Wind northwest at 7 miles an hour. Minot, clear. 56 degrees, relative humidity 93%. Wind southwest at 6 miles an hour. Dickinson, clear. 60 degrees, relative humidity 77%. Wind north at 6 miles an hour. Elsewhere around North Dakota, it was 55 at Garrison. It was clear, with a temperature of 59 at Jamestown, and 66 at Fargo. At Williston, it was partly cloudy, with a temperature of 58. It was cloudy, with a temperature of 63 at Grand Forks, and 61 at Devil's Lake. In northern South Dakota, skies ranged from clear to partly cloudy. It was 58 at Mobridge, and 61 at Aberdeen. In eastern Montana, it was clear. It was 61 at Miles City, 62 at Glendive, and 56 at Sydney. Once again, at Bismarck, the temperature was 61 degrees under clear skies. Here is the forecast for the Bismarck Mendham listening area. Rest of tonight, partly cloudy late in the evening then clearing. Lows in the lower 50s. Northwest winds around 5 miles per hour. Sunday, sunny. Highs around 80. Northwest winds around 5 miles per hour. Sunday night, partly cloudy in the evening, then mostly cloudy with a chance of showers and thunderstorms after midnight. Lows in the upper 50s. South winds around 5 miles per hour. Chance of rain 50%. Monday, mostly sunny. A slight chance of showers in the morning. Highs in the lower 80s. Southwest winds 5 to 10 miles per hour, becoming northwest 10 to 15 miles per hour in the afternoon. Chance of rain 20%. Monday night, mostly cloudy. A slight chance of showers after midnight. Lows in the mid-50s. North winds around 10 miles per hour, becoming northeast after midnight. Chance of rain 20%. Tuesday, decreasing clouds. A chance of showers. A slight chance of thunderstorms in the afternoon. Highs in the upper 70s. Chance of rain 50%. Tuesday night, mostly cloudy with a chance of showers in the evening, then partly cloudy after midnight. Lows in the lower 50s. Chance of rain 30%. Wednesday, partly sunny in the morning then clearing. Highs in the upper 70s. Wednesday night, increasing clouds. Lows in the mid-50s. Thursday, mostly sunny. Highs in the lower 80s. Thursday night, decreasing.

clouds. Lows in the mid-50s. Friday, sunny. Highs in the mid-80s. Friday night, mostly clear. Lows in the upper 50s. Saturday, mostly sunny. Highs in the mid-80s. For western Lake Sakakawea, rest of tonight, northwest winds around 10 miles per hour, in the evening becoming light. Mostly clear. Lows in the upper 40s. Sunday, light winds becoming southwest around 10 miles per hour in the late morning and afternoon. Mostly sunny. Highs in the upper 70s. For eastern Lake Sakakawea, rest of tonight, northwest winds 10 to 15 miles per hour, in the evening becoming light. Mostly clear. Lows in the upper 40s. Sunday, light winds becoming northwest around 10 miles per hour in the afternoon. Sunny. Highs in the upper 70s. For northern Lake Oahe, rest of tonight, north winds around 10 miles per hour, in the evening becoming light. Partly cloudy. Lows in the lower 50s. Sunday, light winds becoming northwest around 10 miles per hour in the afternoon. Sunny. Highs in the upper 70s. Here are the weather conditions at 1 a.m. Central Daylight Time. Bismarck, clear. Temperature 61 degrees, relative humidity 87%. Pressure 30.17 inches and steady. Mendham, clear. 61 degrees, relative humidity 94%. Wind northwest at 7 miles an hour. Hazen, clear. 54 degrees, relative humidity 100%. Harvey, clear. 59 degrees, relative humidity 100%. Wind northwest at 7 miles an hour. Minot, clear. 56 degrees, relative humidity 93%. Wind southwest at 6 miles an hour. Dickinson, clear. 60 degrees, relative humidity 77%. Wind north at 6 miles an hour. Elsewhere around North Dakota, it was 55 at Garrison. It was clear, with a temperature of 59 at Jamestown and 66 at Fargo. At Williston, it was partly cloudy, with a temperature of 58. It was cloudy, with a temperature of 63 at Grand Forks and 61 at Devil's Lake. In northern South Dakota, skies ranged from clear to partly cloudy. It was 58 at Mobridge and 61 at Aberdeen. In eastern Montana, it was clear. It was 61 at Miles City, 62 at Glendive, and 56 at Sydney. Once again, at Bismarck, the temperature was 61 degrees under clear skies. Here is the forecast for the Bismarck-Mendham listening area. Rest of tonight, partly cloudy late in the evening, then clearing. Lows in the lower 50s. Northwest winds around 5 miles per hour. Sunday, sunny. Highs around 80. Northwest winds around 5 miles per hour. Sunday night, partly cloudy in the evening, then mostly cloudy with a chance of showers and thunderstorms after midnight. Lows in the upper 50s. South winds around 5 miles per hour. Chance of rain 50%. Monday, mostly sunny. A slight chance of showers in the morning. Highs in the lower 80s. Southwest winds 5 to 10 miles per hour, becoming northwest 10 to 15 miles per hour in the afternoon. Chance of rain 20%. Monday night, mostly cloudy. A slight chance of showers after midnight. Lows in the mid-50s. North winds around 10 miles per hour, becoming northeast after midnight. Chance of rain 20%. Tuesday, decreasing clouds. A chance of showers. A slight chance of thunderstorms in the afternoon. Highs in the upper 70s. Chance of rain 50%. Tuesday night, mostly cloudy with a chance of showers in the evening, then partly cloudy after midnight. Lows in the lower 50s. Chance of rain 30%. Wednesday, partly sunny in the morning, then clearing. Highs in the upper 70s. Wednesday night, increasing clouds. Lows in the mid-50s. Thursday, mostly sunny. Highs in the lower 80s. Thursday night, decreasing clouds. Lows in the mid-50s. Friday, sunny. Highs in the mid-80s. Friday night, mostly clear. Lows in the upper 50s. Saturday, mostly sunny. Highs in the mid-80s.

for western Lake Secaucawea. Rest of tonight, northwest winds around 10 miles per hour, in the evening becoming light. Mostly clear. Lows in the upper 40s. Sunday, light winds becoming southwest around 10 miles per hour in the late morning and afternoon. Mostly sunny. Highs in the upper 70s. For eastern Lake Secaucawea, rest of tonight, northwest winds 10 to 15 miles per hour in the evening becoming light. Mostly clear. Lows in the upper 40s. Sunday, light winds becoming northwest around 10 miles per hour in the afternoon. Sunny. Highs in the upper 70s. For northern Lake Oahe, rest of tonight, north winds around 10 miles per hour in the evening becoming light. Partly cloudy. Lows in the lower 50s. Sunday, light winds becoming northwest around 10 miles per hour in the afternoon. Sunny. Highs in the upper 70s. Here are the weather conditions at 1 a.m. Central Daylight Time. Bismarck, clear. Temperature 61 degrees, relative humidity 87%. Pressure 30.17 inches and steady. Mendham, clear. 61 degrees, relative humidity 94%. Wind northwest at 7 miles an hour. Hazen, clear. 54 degrees, relative humidity 100%. Harvey, clear. 59 degrees, relative humidity 100%. Wind northwest at 7 miles an hour. Minot, clear. 56 degrees, relative humidity 93%. Wind southwest at 6 miles an hour. Dickinson, clear. 60 degrees, relative humidity 77%. Wind north at 6 miles an hour. Elsewhere around North Dakota, it was 55 at Garrison. It was clear, with a temperature of 59 at Jamestown and 66 at Fargo. At Williston, it was partly cloudy, with a temperature of 58. It was cloudy, with a temperature of 63 at Grand Forks and 61 at Devil's Lake. In northern South Dakota, skies ranged from clear to partly cloudy. It was 58 at Mobridge and 61 at Aberdeen. In eastern Montana, it was clear. It was 61 at Miles City, 62 at Glendive, and 56 at Sydney. Once again, at Bismarck, the temperature was 61 degrees under clear skies. Here is the forecast for the Bismarck-Mendham listening area. Rest of tonight, partly cloudy late in the evening, then clearing. Lows in the lower 50s. Northwest winds around 5 miles per hour. Sunday, sunny. Highs around 80. Northwest winds around 5 miles per hour. Sunday night, partly cloudy in the evening, then mostly cloudy with a chance of showers and thunderstorms after midnight. Lows in the upper 50s. South winds around 5 miles per hour. Chance of rain 50%. Monday, mostly sunny. A slight chance of showers in the morning. Highs in the lower 80s. Southwest winds 5 to 10 miles per hour, becoming northwest 10 to 15 miles per hour in the afternoon. Chance of rain 20%. Monday night, mostly cloudy. A slight chance of showers after midnight. Lows in the mid-50s. North winds around 10 miles per hour, becoming northeast after midnight. Chance of rain 20%. Tuesday, decreasing clouds. A chance of showers. A slight chance of thunderstorms in the afternoon. Highs in the upper 70s. Chance of rain 50%. Tuesday night, mostly cloudy with a chance of showers in the evening, then partly cloudy after midnight. Lows in the lower 50s. Chance of rain 30%. Wednesday, partly sunny in the morning, then clearing. Highs in the upper 70s. Wednesday night, increasing clouds. Lows in the mid-50s. Thursday, mostly sunny. Highs in the lower 80s. Thursday night, decreasing clouds. Lows in the mid-50s. Friday, sunny. Highs in the mid-80s. Friday night, mostly clear. Lows in the upper 50s. Saturday, mostly sunny. Highs in the mid-80s. 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Providing weather information 24 hours a day from your National Weather Service office in Bismarck.

Western Lakes Akonkawea. Rest of tonight. Northwest winds around 10 miles per hour, in the evening becoming light. Mostly clear. Lows in the upper 40s. Sunday, light winds becoming southwest around 10 miles per hour in the late morning and afternoon. Mostly sunny. Highs in the upper 70s. For Eastern Lakes Akonkawea, rest of tonight, northwest winds 10 to 15 miles per hour in the evening becoming light. Mostly clear. Lows in the upper 40s. Sunday, light winds becoming northwest around 10 miles per hour in the afternoon. Sunny. Highs in the upper 70s. For Northern Lake Oahe, rest of tonight, north winds around 10 miles per hour in the evening becoming light. Partly cloudy. Lows in the lower 50s. Sunday, light winds becoming northwest around 10 miles per hour in the afternoon. Sunny. Highs in the upper 70s. Here are the weather conditions at 1 a.m. Central Daylight Time. Bismarck, clear. Temperature 61 degrees, relative humidity 87%. Pressure 30.17 inches and steady. Mendon, clear. 61 degrees, relative humidity 94%. Wind northwest at 7 miles an hour. Hazen, clear. 54 degrees, relative humidity 100%. Harvey, clear. 59 degrees, relative humidity 100%. Wind northwest at 7 miles an hour. Minot, clear. 56 degrees, relative humidity 93%. Wind south 7 miles an hour. Minot, clear. 56 degrees, relative humidity 93%. Wind southwest at 6 miles an hour. Dickinson, clear. 60 degrees, relative humidity 77%. Wind north at 6 miles an hour. Elsewhere around North Dakota, it was 55 at Garrison. It was clear, with a temperature of 59 at Jamestown, and 66 at Fargo. At Williston, it was partly cloudy, with a temperature of 58. It was cloudy, with a temperature of 63 at Grand Forks, and 61 at Devil's Lake. In northern South Dakota, skies ranged from clear to partly cloudy. It was 58 at Mobridge, and 61 at Aberdeen. In eastern Montana, it was clear. It was 61 at Miles City, 62 at Glendive, and 56 at Sydney. Once again, at Bismarck, the temperature was 61 degrees under clear skies. Here is the forecast for the Bismarck Mendon listening area. Rest of tonight, mostly clear. Lows in the lower 50s. Northwest winds around 5 miles per hour. Sunday, sunny. Highs around 80. Northwest winds around 5 miles per hour. Sunday night, partly cloudy. A chance of showers and a slight chance of thunderstorms after midnight. Lows in the upper 50s. South winds around 5 miles per hour. Chance of rain 30%. Monday, sunny. Highs in the lower 80s. Northwest winds 5 to 15 miles per hour. Monday night, mostly cloudy. Lows in the mid-50s. North winds 5 to 10 miles per hour with gusts up to 20 miles per hour, becoming northeast after midnight. Tuesday, mostly sunny. Highs in the upper 70s. Tuesday night, partly cloudy in the evening then clearing. Lows in the lower 50s. Wednesday, sunny. Highs around 80. Wednesday night, mostly clear. Lows in the upper 50s. Thursday, sunny. Highs in the upper 80s. Thursday night, partly cloudy. Lows in the upper 50s. Friday, sunny. Highs in the mid-80s. Friday night, partly cloudy. Lows in the mid-50s. Saturday, mostly sunny. Highs in the mid-80s. For Western Lakes Akonkawea, rest of tonight, northwest winds around 10 miles per hour in the evening becoming light. Mostly clear. Lows in the upper 40s. Sunday, light winds becoming southwest around 10 miles per hour in the late morning and afternoon. Mostly sunny. Highs in the upper 70s. For Eastern Lakes Akonkawea, rest of tonight, northwest winds 10 to 15 miles per hour in the evening becoming light. Mostly clear. Lows in the upper 40s. Sunday, light winds becoming northwest around 10 miles per hour.

Hour in the afternoon. Sunny. Highs in the upper 70s. For northern Lake Oahe, rest of tonight, north winds around 10 miles per hour in the evening becoming light. Partly cloudy. Lows in the lower 50s. Sunday, light winds becoming northwest around 10 miles per hour in the afternoon. Sunny. Highs in the upper 70s. Here are the weather conditions at 1 a.m. Central Daylight Time. Bismarck, clear. Temperature 61 degrees, relative humidity 87%. Pressure 30.17 inches and steady. Mendham, clear. 61 degrees, relative humidity 94%. Wind northwest at 7 miles an hour. Hazen, clear. 54 degrees, relative humidity 100%. Harvey, clear. 59 degrees, relative humidity 100%. Wind northwest at 7 miles an hour. Minot, clear. 56 degrees, relative humidity 93%. Wind southwest at 6 miles an hour. Dickinson, clear. 60 degrees, relative humidity 77%. Wind north at 6 miles an hour. Elsewhere around North Dakota, it was 55 at Garrison. It was clear, with a temperature of 59 at Jamestown and 66 at Fargo. At Williston, it was partly cloudy, with a temperature of 58. It was cloudy, with a temperature of 63 at Grand Forks and 61 at Devil's Lake. In northern South Dakota, skies ranged from clear to partly cloudy. It was 58 at Mobridge and 61 at Aberdeen. In eastern Montana, it was clear. It was 61 at Miles City, 62 at Glendive, and 56 at Sydney. Once again, at Bismarck, the temperature was 61 degrees under clear skies. Here is the forecast for the Bismarck Mendham listening area. Rest of tonight, mostly clear. Lows in the lower 50s. Northwest winds around 5 miles per hour. Sunday, sunny. Highs around 80. Northwest winds around 5 miles per hour. Sunday night, partly cloudy. A chance of showers and a slight chance of thunderstorms after midnight. Lows in the upper 50s. South winds around 5 miles per hour. Chance of rain 30%. Monday, sunny. Highs in the lower 80s. Northwest winds 5 to 15 miles per hour. Monday night, mostly cloudy. Lows in the mid-50s. North winds 5 to 10 miles per hour with gusts up to 20 miles per hour, becoming northeast after midnight. Tuesday, mostly sunny. Highs in the upper 70s. Tuesday night, partly cloudy in the evening then clearing. Lows in the lower 50s. Wednesday, sunny. Highs around 80. Wednesday night, mostly clear. Lows in the upper 50s. Thursday, sunny. Highs in the upper 80s. Thursday night, partly cloudy. Lows in the upper 50s. Friday, sunny. Highs in the mid-80s. Friday night, partly cloudy. Lows in the mid-50s. Saturday, mostly sunny. Highs in the mid-80s. For western Lake Sakakawea, rest of tonight, northwest winds around 10 miles per hour in the evening becoming light. Mostly clear. Lows in the upper 40s. Sunday, light winds becoming southwest around 10 miles per hour in the late morning and afternoon. Mostly sunny. Highs in the upper 70s. For eastern Lake Sakakawea, rest of tonight, northwest winds 10 to 15 miles per hour in the evening becoming light. Mostly clear. Lows in the upper 40s. Sunday, light winds becoming northwest around 10 miles per hour in the afternoon. Sunny. Highs in the upper 70s. For northern Lake Oahe, rest of tonight, north winds around 10 miles per hour in the evening becoming light. Partly cloudy. Lows in the lower 50s. Sunday, light winds becoming northwest around 10 miles per hour in the afternoon. Sunny. Highs in the upper 70s. Here are the weather conditions at 1 a.m. Central Daylight Time. Bismarck, clear. Temperature 61 degrees, relative humidity 87%. Pressure 30.17 inches and steady. Mendham, clear. 61 degrees, relative humidity 94%.

Wind northwest at 7 miles an hour. Hazen, clear. 54 degrees, relative humidity 100%. Harvey, clear. 59 degrees, relative humidity 100%. Wind northwest at 7 miles an hour. Minot, clear. 56 degrees, relative humidity 93%. Wind southwest at 6 miles an hour. Dickinson, clear. 60 degrees, relative humidity 77%. Wind north at 6 miles an hour. Elsewhere around North Dakota, it was 55 at Garrison. It was clear, with a temperature of 59 at Jamestown, and 66 at Fargo. At Williston, it was partly cloudy, with a temperature of 58. It was cloudy, with a temperature of 63 at Grand Forks, and 61 at Devil's Lake. In northern South Dakota, skies ranged from clear to partly cloudy. It was 58 at Mobridge, and 61 at Aberdeen. In eastern Montana, it was clear. It was 61 at Miles City, 62 at Glendive, and 56 at Sydney. Once again, at Bismarck, the temperature was 61 degrees under clear skies. Here is the forecast for the Bismarck, Mamden listening area. Rest of tonight, mostly clear. Lows in the lower 50s. Northwest winds around 5 miles per hour. Sunday, sunny. Highs around 80. Northwest winds around 5 miles per hour. Sunday night, partly cloudy. A chance of showers and a slight chance of thunderstorms after midnight. Lows in the upper 50s. South winds around 5 miles per hour. Chance of rain 30%. Monday, sunny. Highs in the lower 80s. Northwest winds 5 to 15 miles per hour. Monday night, mostly cloudy. Lows in the mid-50s. North winds 5 to 10 miles per hour with gusts up to 20 miles per hour, becoming northeast after midnight. Tuesday, mostly sunny. Highs in the upper 70s. Tuesday night, partly cloudy in the evening then clearing. Lows in the lower 50s. Wednesday, sunny. Highs around 80. Wednesday night, mostly clear. Lows in the upper 50s. Thursday, sunny. Highs in the upper 80s. Thursday night, partly cloudy. Lows in the upper 50s. Friday, sunny. Highs in the mid-80s. Friday night, partly cloudy. Lows in the mid-50s. Saturday, mostly sunny. Highs in the mid-80s. For Western Lake Sakakawea, rest of tonight, northwest winds around 10 miles per hour in the evening becoming light. Mostly clear. Lows in the upper 40s. Sunday, light winds becoming southwest around 10 miles per hour in the late morning and afternoon. Mostly sunny. Highs in the upper 70s. For Eastern Lake Sakakawea, rest of tonight, northwest winds 10 to 15 miles per hour in the evening becoming light. Mostly clear. Lows in the upper 40s. Sunday, light winds becoming northwest around 10 miles per hour in the afternoon. Sunny. Highs in the upper 70s. For northern Lake Oahe, rest of tonight, north winds around 10 miles per hour in the evening becoming light. Partly cloudy. Lows in the lower 50s. Sunday, light winds becoming northwest around 10 miles per hour in the afternoon. Sunny. Highs in the upper 70s. Here are the weather conditions at 1 a.m. Central Daylight Time. Bismarck, clear. Temperature 61 degrees, relative humidity 87%. Pressure 30.17 inches and steady. Mamden, clear. 61 degrees, relative humidity 94%. Wind northwest at 7 miles an hour. Hazen, clear. 54 degrees, relative humidity 100%. Harvey, clear. 59 degrees, relative humidity 100%. Wind northwest at 7 miles an hour. Minot, clear. 56 degrees, relative humidity 93%. Wind southwest at 6 miles an hour. Dickinson, clear. 60 degrees, relative humidity 77%. Wind north at 6 miles an hour. Elsewhere around North Dakota, it was 55 at Garrison.
It was clear, with a temperature of 59 at Jamestown and

6 at Fargo. At Williston, it was partly cloudy, with a temperature of 58. It was cloudy, with a temperature of 63 at Grand Forks, and 61 at Devil's Lake. In northern South Dakota, skies ranged from clear to partly cloudy. It was 58 at Mobridge, and 61 at Aberdeen. In eastern Montana, it was clear. It was 61 at Miles City, 62 at Glendive, and 56 at Sydney. Once again, at Bismarck, the temperature was 61 degrees under clear skies. Here is the forecast for the Bismarck, Minden listening area. Rest of tonight, mostly clear. Lows in the lower 50s. Northwest winds around 5 miles per hour. Sunday, sunny. Highs around 80. Northwest winds around 5 miles per hour. Sunday night, partly cloudy. A chance of showers and a slight chance of thunderstorms after midnight. Lows in the upper 50s. South winds around 5 miles per hour. Chance of rain 30%. Monday, sunny. Highs in the lower 80s. Northwest winds 5 to 15 miles per hour. Monday night, mostly cloudy. Lows in the mid-50s. North winds 5 to 10 miles per hour with gusts up to 20 miles per hour, becoming northeast after midnight. Tuesday, mostly sunny. Highs in the upper 70s. Tuesday night, partly cloudy in the evening, then clearing. Lows in the lower 50s. Wednesday, sunny. Highs around 80. Wednesday night, mostly clear. Lows in the upper 50s. Thursday, sunny. Highs in the upper 80s. Thursday night, partly cloudy. Lows in the upper 50s. Friday, sunny. Highs in the mid-80s. Friday night, partly cloudy. Lows in the mid-50s. Saturday, mostly sunny. Highs in the mid-80s. For Western Lake Sakakawea, rest of tonight, northwest winds around 10 miles per hour, in the evening becoming light. Mostly clear. Lows in the upper 40s. Sunday, light winds becoming southwest around 10 miles per hour in the late morning and afternoon. Mostly sunny. Highs in the upper 70s. For Eastern Lake Sakakawea, rest of tonight, northwest winds 10 to 15 miles per hour in the evening becoming light. Mostly clear. Lows in the upper 40s. Sunday, light winds becoming northwest around 10 miles per hour in the afternoon. Sunny. Highs in the upper 70s. For Northern Lake Oahe, rest of tonight, north winds around 10 miles per hour in the evening becoming light. Partly cloudy. Lows in the lower 50s. Sunday, light winds becoming northwest around 10 miles per hour in the afternoon. Sunny. Highs in the upper 70s. Here are the weather conditions at 1 a.m. Central Daylight Time. Bismarck, clear. Temperature 61 degrees, relative humidity 87%. Pressure 30.17 inches and steady. Minden, clear. 61 degrees, relative humidity 94%. Wind northwest at 7 miles an hour. Hazen, clear. 54 degrees, relative humidity 100%. Harvey, clear. 59 degrees, relative humidity 100%. Wind northwest at 7 miles an hour. Minot, clear. 56 degrees, relative humidity 93%. Wind southwest at 6 miles an hour. Dickinson, clear. 60 degrees, relative humidity 77%. Wind north at 6 miles an hour. Elsewhere around North Dakota, it was 55 at Garrison. It was clear, with a temperature of 59 at Jamestown, and 66 at Fargo. At Williston, it was partly cloudy, with a temperature of 58. It was cloudy, with a temperature of 63 at Grand Forks, and 61 at Devil's Lake. In northern South Dakota, skies ranged from clear to partly cloudy. It was 58 at Mobridge, and 61 at Aberdeen. In eastern Montana, it was clear. It was 61 at Miles City, 62 at Glendive, and 56 at Sydney. Once again, at Bismarck, the temperature was 61 degrees under clear skies. Here is the forecast for the Bismarck, Minden listening area. Rest of tonight, mostly clear. Lows in the lower 50s.

northwest winds around 5 miles per hour. Sunday, sunny. Highs around 80. Northwest winds around 5 miles per hour. Sunday night, partly cloudy. A chance of showers and a slight chance of thunderstorms after midnight. Lows in the upper 50s. South winds around 5 miles per hour. Chance of rain 30%. Monday, sunny. Highs in the lower 80s. Northwest winds 5 to 15 miles per hour. Monday night, mostly cloudy. Lows in the mid-50s. North winds 5 to 10 miles per hour with gusts up to 20 miles per hour, becoming northeast after midnight. Tuesday, mostly sunny. Highs in the upper 70s. Tuesday night, partly cloudy in the evening then clearing. Lows in the lower 50s. Wednesday, sunny. Highs around 80. Wednesday night, mostly clear. Lows in the upper 50s. Thursday, sunny. Highs in the upper 80s. Thursday night, partly cloudy. Lows in the upper 50s. Friday, sunny. Highs in the mid 80s. Friday night, partly cloudy. Lows in the mid 50s. Saturday, mostly sunny. Highs in the mid 80s. For Western Lake Sakakawea, rest of tonight, northwest winds around 10 miles per hour in the evening becoming light. Mostly clear. Lows in the upper 40s. Sunday, light winds becoming southwest around 10 miles per hour in the late morning and afternoon. Mostly sunny. Highs in the upper 70s. For Eastern Lake Sakakawea, rest of tonight, northwest winds 10 to 15 miles per hour in the evening becoming light. Mostly clear. Lows in the upper 40s. Sunday, light winds becoming northwest around 10 miles per hour in the afternoon. Sunny. Highs in the upper 70s. For Northern Lake Oahe, rest of tonight, north winds around 10 miles per hour in the evening becoming light. Partly cloudy. Lows in the lower 50s. Sunday, light winds becoming northwest around 10 miles per hour in the afternoon. Sunny. Highs in the upper 70s. Here are the weather conditions at 1 a.m. Central Daylight Time. Bismarck, clear. Temperature 61 degrees, relative humidity 87%. Pressure 30.17 inches and steady. Mendham, clear. 61 degrees, relative humidity 94%. Wind northwest at 7 miles an hour. Hazen, clear. 54 degrees, relative humidity 100%. Harvey, clear. 59 degrees, relative humidity 100%. Wind northwest at 7 miles an hour. Minot, clear. 56 degrees, relative humidity 93%. Wind southwest at 6 miles an hour. Dickinson, clear. 60 degrees, relative humidity 77%. Wind north at 6 miles an hour. Elsewhere around North Dakota, it was 55 at Garrison. It was clear, with a temperature of 59 at Jamestown, and 66 at Fargo. At Williston, it was partly cloudy, with a temperature of 58. It was cloudy, with a temperature of 63 at Grand Forks, and 61 at Devil's Lake. In northern South Dakota, skies ranged from clear to partly cloudy. It was 58 at Mobridge, and 61 at Aberdeen. In eastern Montana, it was clear. It was 61 at Miles City, 62 at Glendive, and 56 at Sydney. Once again, at Bismarck, the temperature was 61 degrees under clear skies. Here is the forecast for the Bismarck Mendham listening area. Rest of tonight, mostly clear. Lows in the lower 50s. Northwest winds around 5 miles per hour. Sunday, sunny. Highs around 80. Northwest winds around 5 miles per hour. Sunday night, partly cloudy. A chance of showers and a slight chance of thunderstorms after midnight. Lows in the upper 50s. South winds around 5 miles per hour. Chance of rain 30%. Monday, sunny. Highs in the lower 80s. Northwest winds 5 to 15 miles per hour. Monday night, mostly cloudy. Lows in the mid-50s. North winds 5 to 10 miles per hour with gusts up to 20 miles per hour, becoming northeast

after midnight. Tuesday, mostly sunny. Highs in the upper 70s. Tuesday night, partly cloudy in the evening, then clearing. Lows in the lower 50s. Wednesday, sunny. Highs around 80. Wednesday night, mostly clear. Lows in the upper 50s. Thursday, sunny. Highs in the upper 80s. Thursday night, partly cloudy. Lows in the upper 50s. Friday, sunny. Highs in the mid-80s. Friday night, partly cloudy. Lows in the mid-50s. Saturday, mostly sunny. Highs in the mid-80s. For Western Lake Sakakawea, rest of tonight, northwest winds around 10 miles per hour, in the evening becoming light. Mostly clear. Lows in the upper 40s. Sunday, light winds becoming southwest around 10 miles per hour in the late morning and afternoon. Mostly sunny. Highs in the upper 70s. For Eastern Lake Sakakawea, rest of tonight, northwest winds 10 to 15 miles per hour in the evening becoming light. Mostly clear. Lows in the upper 40s. Sunday, light winds becoming northwest around 10 miles per hour in the afternoon. Sunny. Highs in the upper 70s. For Northern Lake Orahi, rest of tonight, north winds around 10 miles per hour in the evening becoming light. Partly cloudy. Lows in the lower 50s. Sunday, light winds becoming northwest around 10 miles per hour in the afternoon. Sunny. Highs in the upper 70s. Here are the weather conditions at 1 a.m. Central Daylight Time. Bismarck, clear. Temperature 61 degrees, relative humidity 87%. Pressure 30.17 inches and steady. Mendham, clear. 61 degrees, relative humidity 94%. Wind northwest at 7 miles an hour. Hazen, clear. 54 degrees, relative humidity 100%. Harvey, clear. 59 degrees, relative humidity 100%. Wind northwest at 7 miles an hour. Minot, clear. 56 degrees, relative humidity 93%. Wind southwest at 6 miles an hour. Dickinson, clear. 60 degrees, relative humidity 77%. Wind north at 6 miles an hour. Elsewhere around North Dakota, it was 55 at Garrison. It was clear, with a temperature of 59 at Jamestown, and 66 at Fargo. At Williston, it was partly cloudy, with a temperature of 58. It was cloudy, with a temperature of 63 at Grand Forks, and 61 at Devil's Lake. In northern South Dakota, skies ranged from clear to partly cloudy. It was 58 at Mobridge, and 61 at Aberdeen. In eastern Montana, it was clear. It was 61 at Miles City, 62 at Glendive, and 56 at Sydney. Once again, at Bismarck, the temperature was 61 degrees under clear skies. Here is the forecast for the Bismarck Mendham listening area. Rest of tonight, mostly clear. Lows in the lower 50s. Northwest winds around 5 miles per hour. Sunday, sunny. Highs around 80. Northwest winds around 5 miles per hour. Sunday night, partly cloudy. A chance of showers and a slight chance of thunderstorms after midnight. Lows in the upper 50s. South winds around 5 miles per hour. Chance of rain 30%. Monday, sunny. Highs in the lower 80s. Northwest winds 5 to 15 miles per hour. Monday night, mostly cloudy. Lows in the mid-50s. North winds 5 to 10 miles per hour with gusts up to 20 miles per hour, becoming northeast after midnight. Tuesday, mostly sunny. Highs in the upper 70s. Tuesday night, partly cloudy in the evening, then clearing. Lows in the lower 50s. Wednesday, sunny. Highs around 80. Wednesday night, mostly clear. Lows in the upper 50s. Thursday, sunny. Highs in the upper 80s. Thursday night, partly cloudy. Lows in the upper 50s. Friday, sunny. Highs in the mid-80s. Friday night, partly cloudy. Lows in the mid-50s. Saturday, mostly sunny. Highs in the mid-80s.

mostly clear. Lows in the upper 40s. Sunday, light winds becoming northwest around 10 miles per hour in the afternoon. Sunny. Highs in the upper 70s. For northern Lake Oahe, rest of tonight, north winds around 10 miles per hour in the evening becoming light. Partly cloudy. Lows in the lower 50s. Sunday, light winds becoming northwest around 10 miles per hour in the afternoon. Sunny. Highs in the upper 70s. Here are the weather conditions at 2 a.m. Central Daylight Time. Bismarck, clear. Temperature 59 degrees, relative humidity 89%. Pressure 30.17 inches and steady. Mendham, clear. 59 degrees, relative humidity 94%. Wind northwest at 6 miles an hour. Hazen, partly cloudy. 52 degrees, relative humidity 100%. Harvey, clear. 55 degrees, relative humidity 100%. Wind northwest at 7 miles an hour. Minot, clear. 56 degrees, relative humidity 86%. Dickinson, clear. 56 degrees, relative humidity 90%. Elsewhere around North Dakota, it was 53 at Garrison. It was clear, with a temperature of 59 at Williston, 58 at Jamestown, 60 at Fargo, and 59 at Devil's Lake. At Grand Forks, it was cloudy, with a temperature of 64. In northern South Dakota, it was 58 at Mobridge. At Aberdeen, it was clear, with a temperature of 61. In eastern Montana, skies ranged from clear to partly cloudy. It was 60 at Miles City, 59 at Glendive, and 56 at Sydney. Once again, at Bismarck, the temperature was 59 degrees under clear skies. Here is the forecast for the Bismarck Mendon listening area. Rest of tonight, mostly clear. Lows in the lower 50s. Northwest winds around 5 miles per hour. Sunday, sunny. Highs around 80. Northwest winds around 5 miles per hour. Sunday night, partly cloudy. A chance of showers and a slight chance of thunderstorms after midnight. Lows in the upper 50s. South winds around 5 miles per hour. Chance of rain 30%. Monday, sunny. Highs in the lower 80s. Northwest winds 5 to 15 miles per hour. Monday night, mostly cloudy. Lows in the mid-50s. North winds 5 to 10 miles per hour with gusts up to 20 miles per hour, becoming northeast after midnight. Tuesday, mostly sunny. Highs in the upper 70s. Tuesday night, partly cloudy in the evening then clearing. Lows in the lower 50s. Wednesday, sunny. Highs around 80. Wednesday night, mostly clear. Lows in the upper 50s. Thursday, sunny. Highs in the upper 80s. Thursday night, partly cloudy. Lows in the upper 50s. Friday, sunny. Highs in the mid-80s. Friday night, partly cloudy. Lows in the mid-50s. Saturday, mostly sunny. Highs in the mid-80s. For western Lake Sakakawea, rest of tonight, northwest winds around 10 miles per hour in the evening becoming light. Mostly clear. Lows in the upper 40s. Sunday, light winds becoming southwest around 10 miles per hour in the late morning and afternoon. Mostly sunny. Highs in the upper 70s. For eastern Lake Sakakawea, rest of tonight, northwest winds 10 to 15 miles per hour in the evening becoming light. Mostly clear. Lows in the upper 40s. Sunday, light winds becoming northwest around 10 miles per hour in the afternoon. Sunny. Highs in the upper 70s. For northern Lake Oahe, rest of tonight, north winds around 10 miles per hour in the evening becoming light. Partly cloudy. Lows in the lower 50s. Sunday, light winds becoming northwest around 10 miles per hour in the afternoon. Sunny. Highs in the upper 70s. Here are the weather conditions at 2 a.m. Central Daylight Time. Bismarck, clear. Temperature 59 degrees, relative humidity 89%. Pressure 30.17 inches and steady. Mendham, clear. 59 degrees, relative humidity 94%.

Wind northwest at 6 miles an hour. Hazen, partly cloudy. 52 degrees, relative humidity 100%. Harvey, clear. 55 degrees, relative humidity 100%. Wind northwest at 7 miles an hour. Minot, clear. 56 degrees, relative humidity 86%. Dickinson, clear. 56 degrees, relative humidity 90%. Elsewhere around North Dakota, it was 53 at Garrison. It was clear, with a temperature of 59 at Williston, 58 at Jamestown, 60 at Fargo, and 59 at Devil's Lake. At Grand Forks, it was cloudy, with a temperature of 64. In northern South Dakota, it was 58 at Mobridge. At Aberdeen, it was clear, with a temperature of 61. In eastern Montana, skies ranged from clear to partly cloudy. It was 60 at Miles City, 59 at Glendive, and 56 at Sydney. Once again, at Bismarck, the temperature was 59 degrees under clear skies. Here is the forecast for the Bismarck Minden listening area. Rest of tonight, mostly clear. Lows in the lower 50s. Northwest winds around 5 miles per hour. Sunday, sunny. Highs around 80. Northwest winds around 5 miles per hour. Sunday night, partly cloudy. A chance of showers and a slight chance of thunderstorms after midnight. Lows in the upper 50s. South winds around 5 miles per hour. Chance of rain 30%. Monday, sunny. Highs in the lower 80s. Northwest winds 5 to 15 miles per hour. Monday night, mostly cloudy. Lows in the mid-50s. North winds 5 to 10 miles per hour with gusts up to 20 miles per hour, becoming northeast after midnight. Tuesday, mostly sunny. Highs in the upper 70s. Tuesday night, partly cloudy in the evening then clearing. Lows in the lower 50s. Wednesday, sunny. Highs around 80. Wednesday night, mostly clear. Lows in the upper 50s. Thursday, sunny. Highs in the upper 80s. Thursday night, partly cloudy. Lows in the upper 50s. Friday, sunny. Highs in the mid-80s. Friday night, partly cloudy. Lows in the mid-50s. Saturday, mostly sunny. Highs in the mid-80s. For western Lake Sakakawea, rest of tonight, northwest winds around 10 miles per hour in the evening becoming light. Mostly clear. Lows in the upper 40s. Sunday, light winds becoming southwest around 10 miles per hour in the late morning and afternoon. Mostly sunny. Highs in the upper 70s. For eastern Lake Sakakawea, rest of tonight, northwest winds 10 to 15 miles per hour in the evening becoming light. Mostly clear. Lows in the upper 40s. Sunday, light winds becoming northwest around 10 miles per hour in the afternoon. Sunny. Highs in the upper 70s. For northern Lake Oahe, rest of tonight, north winds around 10 miles per hour in the evening becoming light. Partly cloudy. Lows in the lower 50s. Sunday, light winds becoming northwest around 10 miles per hour in the afternoon. Sunny. Highs in the upper 70s. Here are the weather conditions at 2 a.m. Central Daylight Time. Bismarck, clear. Temperature 59 degrees, relative humidity 89%. Pressure 30.17 inches and steady. Minden, clear. 59 degrees, relative humidity 94%. Wind northwest at 6 miles an hour. Hazen, partly cloudy. 52 degrees, relative humidity 100%. Harvey, clear. 55 degrees, relative humidity 100%. Wind northwest at 7 miles an hour. Minot, clear. 56 degrees, relative humidity 86%. Dickinson, clear. 56 degrees, relative humidity 90%. Elsewhere around North Dakota, it was 53 at Garrison. It was clear, with a temperature of 59 at Williston, 58 at Jamestown, 60 at Fargo, and 59 at Devil's Lake. At Grand Forks, it was cloudy, with a temperature of 64. In northern South Dakota, it was 58 at Mobridge. At Aberdeen, it was clear.

with a temperature of 61. In eastern Montana, skies ranged from clear to partly cloudy. It was 60 at Miles City, 59 at Glendive, and 56 at Sydney. Once again, at Bismarck, the temperature was 59 degrees under clear skies. Here are the weather conditions at 2 a.m. Central Daylight Time. Bismarck, clear. Temperature 59 degrees, relative humidity 89%. Pressure 30.17 inches and steady. Mendon, clear. 59 degrees, relative humidity 94%. Wind northwest at 6 miles an hour. Hazen, partly cloudy. 52 degrees, relative humidity 100%. Harvey, clear. 55 degrees, relative humidity 100%. Wind northwest at 7 miles an hour. Minot, clear. 56 degrees, relative humidity 86%. Dickinson, clear. 56 degrees, relative humidity 90%. Elsewhere around North Dakota, it was 53 at Garrison. It was clear, with a temperature of 59 at Williston, 58 at Jamestown, 60 at Fargo, and 59 at Devil's Lake. At Grand Forks, it was cloudy, with a temperature of 64. In northern South Dakota, it was 58 at Mobridge. At Aberdeen, it was clear, with a temperature of 61. In eastern Montana, skies ranged from clear to partly cloudy. It was 60 at Miles City, 59 at Glendive, and 56 at Sydney. Once again, at Bismarck, the temperature was 59 degrees under clear skies. Here is the forecast for the Bismarck Mendon listening area. Today, mostly clear. Highs around 80. Northwest winds around 5 miles per hour. Tonight, partly cloudy. A chance of showers and a slight chance of thunderstorms after midnight. Lows in the upper 50s. South winds around 5 miles per hour. Chance of rain 30%. Monday, sunny. Highs in the lower 80s. Northwest winds 5 to 15 miles per hour. Monday night, mostly cloudy. Lows in the mid-50s. North winds 5 to 10 miles per hour with gusts up to 20 miles per hour, becoming northeast after midnight. Tuesday, mostly sunny. Highs in the upper 70s. North winds around 5 miles per hour. Tuesday night, partly cloudy in the evening then clearing. Lows in the lower 50s. Wednesday, sunny. Highs around 80. Wednesday night, mostly clear. Lows in the upper 50s. Thursday, sunny. Highs in the upper 80s. Thursday night, partly cloudy. Lows in the upper 50s. Friday, sunny. Highs in the mid-80s. Friday night, partly cloudy. Lows in the mid-50s. Saturday, mostly sunny. Highs in the mid-80s. For western Lake Sakakawea, rest of tonight, northwest winds around 10 miles per hour in the evening becoming light. Mostly clear. Lows in the upper 40s. Sunday, light winds becoming southwest around 10 miles per hour in the late morning and afternoon. Mostly sunny. Highs in the upper 70s. For eastern Lake Sakakawea, rest of tonight, northwest winds 10 to 15 miles per hour in the evening becoming light. Mostly clear. Lows in the upper 40s. Sunday, light winds becoming northwest around 10 miles per hour in the afternoon. Sunny. Highs in the upper 70s. For northern Lake Oahe, rest of tonight, north winds around 10 miles per hour in the evening becoming light. Partly cloudy. Lows in the lower 50s. Sunday, light winds becoming northwest around 10 miles per hour in the afternoon. Sunny. Highs in the upper 70s. Here are the weather conditions at 2 a.m. Central Daylight Time. Bismarck, clear. Temperature 59 degrees, relative humidity 89%. Pressure 30.17 inches and steady. Mendon, clear. 59 degrees, relative humidity 94%. Wind northwest at 6 miles an hour. Hazen, partly cloudy. 52 degrees, relative humidity 100%. Harvey, clear. 55 degrees, relative humidity 100%. Wind northwest at 7 miles an hour. Minot, clear.

56 degrees, relative humidity 86%. Dickinson, clear. 56 degrees, relative humidity 90%. Elsewhere around North Dakota, it was 53 at Garrison. It was clear, with a temperature of 59 at Williston, 58 at Jamestown, 60 at Fargo, and 59 at Devil's Lake. At Grand Forks, it was cloudy, with a temperature of 64. In northern South Dakota, it was 58 at Mobridge. At Aberdeen, it was clear, with a temperature of 61. In eastern Montana, skies ranged from clear to partly cloudy. It was 60 at Miles City, 59 at Glendive, and 56 at Sydney. Once again, at Bismarck, the temperature was 59 degrees under clear skies. Here is the forecast for the Bismarck Mandan listening area. Today, mostly clear. Highs around 80. Northwest winds around 5 miles per hour. Tonight, partly cloudy. A chance of showers and a slight chance of thunderstorms after midnight. Lows in the upper 50s. South winds around 5 miles per hour. Chance of rain 30%. Monday, sunny. Highs in the lower 80s. Northwest winds 5 to 15 miles per hour. Monday night, mostly cloudy. Lows in the mid-50s. North winds 5 to 10 miles per hour with gusts up to 20 miles per hour, becoming northeast after midnight. Tuesday, mostly sunny. Highs in the upper 70s. North winds around 5 miles per hour. Tuesday night, partly cloudy in the evening then clearing. Lows in the lower 50s. Wednesday, sunny. Highs around 80. Wednesday night, mostly clear. Lows in the upper 50s. Thursday, sunny. Highs in the upper 80s. Thursday night, partly cloudy. Lows in the upper 50s. Friday, sunny. Highs in the mid 80s. Friday night, partly cloudy. Lows in the mid 50s. Saturday, mostly sunny. Highs in the mid 80s. For Western Lake Sakakawea, rest of tonight, northwest winds around 10 miles per hour in the evening becoming light. Mostly clear. Lows in the upper 40s. Sunday, light winds becoming southwest around 10 miles per hour in the late morning and afternoon. Mostly sunny. Highs in the upper 70s. For Eastern Lake Sakakawea, rest of tonight, northwest winds 10 to 15 miles per hour in the evening becoming light. Mostly clear. Lows in the upper 40s. Sunday, light winds becoming northwest around 10 miles per hour in the afternoon. Sunny. Highs in the upper 70s. For Northern Lake Oahe, rest of tonight, north winds around 10 miles per hour in the evening becoming light. Partly cloudy. Lows in the lower 50s. Sunday, light winds becoming northwest around 10 miles per hour in the afternoon. Sunny. Highs in the upper 70s. Here are the weather conditions at 2 a.m. Central Daylight Time. Bismarck, clear. Temperature 59 degrees, relative humidity 89%. Pressure 30.17 inches and steady. Mandan, clear. 59 degrees, relative humidity 94%. Wind northwest at 6 miles an hour. Hazen, partly cloudy. 52 degrees, relative humidity 100%. Harvey, clear. 55 degrees, relative humidity 100%. Wind northwest at 7 miles an hour. Minot, clear. 56 degrees, relative humidity 86%. Dickinson, clear. 56 degrees, relative humidity 90%. Elsewhere around North Dakota, it was 53 at Garrison. It was clear, with a temperature of 59 at Williston, 58 at Jamestown, 60 at Fargo, and 59 at Devil's Lake. At Grand Forks, it was cloudy, with a temperature of 64. In northern South Dakota, it was 58 at Mobridge. At Aberdeen, it was clear, with a temperature of 61. In eastern Montana, skies ranged from clear to partly cloudy. It was 60 at Miles City, 59 at Glendive, and 56 at Sydney. Once again, at Bismarck, the temperature was 59 degrees under clear skies. Here is the forecast for the Bismarck Mandan listening area. Today, mostly clear.

highs around 80. Northwest winds around 5 miles per hour. Tonight, partly cloudy. A chance of showers and a slight chance of thunderstorms after midnight. Lows in the upper 50s. South winds around 5 miles per hour. Chance of rain 30%. Monday, sunny. Highs in the lower 80s. Northwest winds 5 to 15 miles per hour. Monday night, mostly cloudy. Lows in the mid-50s. North winds 5 to 10 miles per hour with gusts up to 20 miles per hour, becoming northeast after midnight. Tuesday, mostly sunny. Highs in the upper 70s. North winds around 5 miles per hour. Tuesday night, partly cloudy in the evening then clearing. Lows in the lower 50s. Wednesday, sunny. Highs around 80. Wednesday night, mostly clear. Lows in the upper 50s. Thursday, sunny. Highs in the upper 80s. Thursday night, partly cloudy. Lows in the upper 50s. Friday, sunny. Highs in the mid 80s. Friday night, partly cloudy. Lows in the mid 50s. Saturday, mostly sunny. Highs in the mid 80s. For Western Lake Sakakawea, rest of tonight, northwest winds around 10 miles per hour in the evening becoming light. Mostly clear. Lows in the upper 40s. Sunday, light winds becoming southwest around 10 miles per hour in the late morning and afternoon. Mostly sunny. Highs in the upper 70s. For Eastern Lake Sakakawea, rest of tonight, northwest winds 10 to 15 miles per hour in the evening becoming light. Mostly clear. Lows in the upper 40s. Sunday, light winds becoming northwest around 10 miles per hour in the afternoon. Sunny. Highs in the upper 70s. For Northern Lake Oahe, rest of tonight, north winds around 10 miles per hour in the evening becoming light. Partly cloudy. Lows in the lower 50s. Sunday, light winds becoming northwest around 10 miles per hour in the afternoon. Sunny. Highs in the upper 70s. Here are the weather conditions at 2 a.m. Central Daylight Time. Bismarck, clear. Temperature 59 degrees, relative humidity 89%. Pressure 30.17 inches and steady. Mendham, clear. 59 degrees, relative humidity 94%. Wind northwest at 6 miles an hour. Hazen, partly cloudy. 52 degrees, relative humidity 100%. Harvey, clear. 55 degrees, relative humidity 100%. Wind northwest at 7 miles an hour. Minot, clear. 56 degrees, relative humidity 86%. Dickinson, clear. 56 degrees, relative humidity 90%. Elsewhere around North Dakota, it was 53 at Garrison. It was clear, with a temperature of 59 at Williston, 58 at Jamestown, 60 at Fargo, and 59 at Devil's Lake. At Grand Forks, it was cloudy, with a temperature of 64. In northern South Dakota, it was 58 at Mobridge. At Aberdeen, it was clear, with a temperature of 61. In eastern Montana, skies ranged from clear to partly cloudy. It was 60 at Miles City, 59 at Glendive, and 56 at Sydney. Once again, at Bismarck, the temperature was 59 degrees under clear skies. Here is the forecast for the Bismarck Mandan listening area. Today, mostly clear. Highs around 80. Northwest winds around 5 miles per hour. Tonight, partly cloudy. A chance of showers and a slight chance of thunderstorms after midnight. Lows in the upper 50s. South winds around 5 miles per hour. Chance of rain 30%. Monday, sunny. Highs in the lower 80s. Northwest winds 5 to 15 miles per hour. Monday night, mostly cloudy. Lows in the mid-50s. North winds 5 to 10 miles per hour with gusts up to 20 miles per hour, becoming northeast after midnight. Tuesday, mostly sunny. Highs in the upper 70s. North winds around 5 miles per hour. Tuesday night, partly cloudy in the evening then clearing. Lows in the lower 50s. Wednesday, sunny. Highs around 80. Wednesday night,

lows in the upper 50s. Thursday, sunny. Highs in the upper 80s. Thursday night, partly cloudy. Lows in the upper 50s. Friday, sunny. Highs in the mid 80s. Friday night, partly cloudy. Lows in the mid 50s. Saturday, mostly sunny. Highs in the mid 80s. For Western Lake Sakakawea, west of tonight, northwest winds around 10 miles per hour, in the evening becoming light. Mostly clear. Lows in the upper 40s. Sunday, light winds becoming southwest around 10 miles per hour in the late morning and afternoon. Mostly sunny. Highs in the upper 70s. For Eastern Lake Sakakawea, west of tonight, northwest winds 10 to 15 miles per hour, in the evening becoming light. Mostly clear. Lows in the upper 40s. Sunday, light winds becoming northwest around 10 miles per hour in the afternoon. Sunny. Highs in the upper 70s. For Northern Lake Oahe, west of tonight, north winds around 10 miles per hour in the evening becoming light. Partly cloudy. Lows in the lower 50s. Sunday, light winds becoming northwest around 10 miles per hour in the afternoon. Sunny. Highs in the upper 70s. Here are the weather conditions at 2 a.m. Central Daylight Time. Bismarck, clear. Temperature 59 degrees, relative humidity 89%. Pressure 30.17 inches and steady. Mangan, clear. 59 degrees, relative humidity 94%. Wind northwest at 6 miles an hour. Hazen, partly cloudy. 52 degrees, relative humidity 100%. Harvey, clear. 55 degrees, relative humidity 100%. Wind northwest at 7 miles an hour. Minot, clear. 56 degrees, relative humidity 86%. Dickinson, clear. 56 degrees, relative humidity 90%. Elsewhere around North Dakota, it was 53 at Garrison. It was clear, with a temperature of 59 at Williston, 58 at Jamestown, 60 at Fargo, and 59 at Devil's Lake. At Grand Forks, it was cloudy, with a temperature of 64. In northern South Dakota, it was 58 at Lowbridge. At Aberdeen, it was clear, with a temperature of 61. In eastern Montana, skies ranged from clear to partly cloudy. It was 60 at Miles City, 59 at Glendive, and 56 at Sydney. Once again, at Bismarck, the temperature was 59 degrees under clear skies. 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Providing weather information 24 hours a day from your National Weather Service office in Bismarck. Here is the forecast for the Bismarck Minden listening area. Today, mostly clear. Highs around 80. Northwest winds around 5 miles per hour. Tonight, partly cloudy. A chance of showers and a slight chance of thunderstorms after midnight. Lows in the upper 50s. South winds around 5 miles per hour. Chance of rain 30%. Monday, sunny. Highs in the lower 80s. Northwest winds 5 to 15 miles per hour. Monday night, mostly cloudy. Lows in the mid 50s. North winds 5 to 10 miles per hour with gusts up to 20 miles per hour, becoming northeast after midnight. Tuesday, mostly sunny. Highs in the upper 70s. North winds around 5 miles per hour. Tuesday night, partly cloudy in the evening and clearing. Lows in the lower 50s. Wednesday, sunny. Highs around 80. Wednesday night, mostly clear. Lows in the upper 50s. Thursday, sunny. Highs in the upper 80s. Thursday night, partly cloudy. Lows in the upper 50s. Friday, sunny. Highs in the mid 80s. Friday night, partly cloudy. Lows in the mid 50s. Saturday, mostly sunny. Highs in the mid 80s. For Western Lake Sakakawea, west of tonight, northwest winds around 10 miles per hour in the evening becoming light. Mostly clear. Lows in the upper 40s. Sunday, light winds becoming southwest around 10 miles per hour.

morning and this afternoon. Mostly sunny. Highs in the upper 70s. For eastern Lake Sakakawea, rest of tonight, northwest winds 10 to 15 miles per hour, in the evening becoming light. Mostly clear. Lows in the upper 40s. Sunday, light winds becoming northwest around 10 miles per hour in the afternoon. Sunny. Highs in the upper 70s. For northern Lake Oahu, rest of tonight, north winds around 10 miles per hour in the evening becoming light. Partly cloudy. Lows in the lower 50s. Sunday, light winds becoming northwest around 10 miles per hour in the afternoon. Sunny. Highs in the upper 70s. Here are the weather conditions at 2 a.m. Central Daylight Time. Bismarck, clear. Temperature 59 degrees, relative humidity 89%. Pressure 30.17 inches and steady. Mandan, clear. 59 degrees, relative humidity 94%. Wind northwest at 6 miles an hour. Hazel, partly cloudy. 52 degrees at 6 miles an hour. Hazel, partly cloudy. 52 degrees, relative humidity 100%. Harvey, clear. 55 degrees, relative humidity 100%. Wind northwest at 7 miles an hour. Minot, clear. 56 degrees, relative humidity 86%. Dickinson, clear. 56 degrees, relative humidity 90%. Elsewhere around North Dakota, it was 53 at Garrison. It was clear, with a temperature of 59 at Williston, 58 at Jamestown, 60 at Fargo, and 59 at Devil's Lake. At Grand Forks, it was cloudy, with a temperature of 64. In northern South Dakota, it was 58 at Lowbridge. At Aberdeen, it was clear, with a temperature of 61. In eastern Montana, skies ranged from clear to partly cloudy. It was 60 at Miles City, 59 at Glendive, and 56 at Sydney. Once again, at Bismarck, the temperature was 59 degrees under clear skies. Here is the forecast for the Bismarck Mandan listening area. Today, mostly clear. Highs around 80. Northwest winds around 5 miles per hour. Tonight, partly cloudy. A chance of showers and a slight chance of thunderstorms after midnight. Lows in the upper 50s. South winds around 5 miles per hour. Chance of rain 30%. Monday, sunny. Highs in the lower 80s. Northwest winds 5 to 15 miles per hour. Monday night, mostly cloudy. Lows in the mid-50s. North winds 5 to 10 miles per hour with gusts up to 20 miles per hour, becoming northeast after midnight. Tuesday, mostly sunny. Highs in the upper 70s. North winds around 5 miles per hour. Tuesday night, partly cloudy in the evening and clearing. Lows in the lower 50s. Wednesday, sunny. Highs around 80. Wednesday night, mostly clear. Lows in the upper 50s. Thursday, sunny. Highs in the upper 80s. Thursday night, partly cloudy. Lows in the upper 50s. Friday, sunny. Highs in the mid-80s. Friday night, partly cloudy. Lows in the mid-50s. Saturday, mostly sunny. Highs in the mid-80s. For western Lake Sakakawea, rest of tonight, northwest winds around 10 miles per hour in the evening becoming light. Mostly clear. Lows in the upper 40s. Sunday, light winds becoming southwest around 10 miles per hour in the late morning and afternoon. Mostly sunny. Highs in the upper 70s. For eastern Lake Sakakawea, rest of tonight, northwest winds 10 to 15 miles per hour in the evening becoming light. Mostly clear. Lows in the upper 40s. Sunday, light winds becoming northwest around 10 miles per hour in the afternoon. Sunny. Highs in the upper 70s. For northern Lake Oahu, rest of tonight, north winds around 10 miles per hour in the evening becoming light. Partly cloudy. Lows in the lower 50s. Sunday, light winds

temperature 59 degrees, relative humidity 89%, pressure 30.17 inches and steady. Mendham, clear. 59 degrees, relative humidity 94%, wind northwest at 6 miles an hour. Hazel, partly cloudy. 52 degrees, relative humidity 100%. Harvey, clear. 55 degrees, relative humidity 100%. Wind northwest at 7 miles an hour. Minot, clear. 56 degrees, relative humidity 86%. Dickinson, clear. 56 degrees, relative humidity 90%. Elsewhere around North Dakota, it was 53 at Garrison. It was clear, with a temperature of 59 at Lewiston, 58 at Jamestown, 60 at Fargo, and 59 at Devil's Lake. At Grand Forks, it was cloudy, with a temperature of 64. In northern South Dakota, it was 58 at Lowbridge. At Aberdeen, it was clear, with a temperature of 61. In eastern Montana, skies ranged from clear to partly cloudy. It was 60 at Miles City, 59 at Glendive, and 56 at Sydney. Once again, at Bismarck, the temperature was 59 degrees under clear skies. The Bismarck, North Dakota climate summary for yesterday, August 15, 2026. Yesterday's high temperature was 76 degrees. This high was 8 degrees below the normal high of 84. The record high is 105 degrees, which was set in 2015. Yesterday's low temperature was 60 degrees. This low was 4 degrees above the normal low of 56. The record low is 38 degrees, which was set in 1989. No precipitation fell yesterday, which leaves the monthly total at 0.90 inches. The total precipitation from the year still stands at 8.62 inches. There were no heating degree days yesterday. The yearly total since July 1st is 3. There were 3 cooling degree days yesterday. The yearly total since January 1st is 602. The normal high temperature for today is 84 degrees, and the normal low is 56. The record high for today is 102, which occurred in 2021, and the record low is 41, which occurred in 1970. Sunrise today is at 6:42 a.m., and sunset is at 8:51 p.m. Here is the forecast for the Bismarck, Mendham, listening area. Today, mostly clear. Highs around 80. Northwest winds around 5 miles per hour. Tonight, partly cloudy. A chance of showers and a slight chance of thunderstorms after midnight. Lows in the upper 50s. South winds around 5 miles per hour. Chance of rain 30%. Monday, sunny. Highs in the lower 80s. Northwest winds 5 to 15 miles per hour. Monday night, mostly cloudy. Lows in the mid-50s. North winds 5 to 10 miles per hour with gusts up to 20 miles per hour, becoming northeast after midnight. Tuesday, mostly sunny. Highs in the upper 70s. North winds around 5 miles per hour. Tuesday night, partly cloudy in the evening and clearing. Lows in the lower 50s. Wednesday, sunny. Highs around 80. Wednesday night, mostly clear. Lows in the upper 50s. Thursday, sunny. Highs in the upper 80s. Thursday night, partly cloudy. Lows in the upper 50s. Friday, sunny. Highs in the mid-80s. Friday night, partly cloudy. Lows in the mid-50s. Saturday, mostly sunny. Highs in the mid-80s. For western Lake Secaucawea, rest of tonight, northwest winds around 10 miles per hour in the evening becoming light. Mostly clear. Lows in the upper 40s. Sunday, light winds becoming southwest around 10 miles per hour in the late morning and afternoon. Mostly sunny. Highs in the upper 70s. For eastern Lake Secaucawea, rest of tonight, northwest winds 10 to 15 miles per hour in the evening becoming light. Mostly clear. Lows in the upper 40s.

59 degrees, relative humidity 89%, pressure 30.17 inches and steady. Mandan, clear. 59 degrees, relative humidity 94%, wind northwest at 6 miles an hour. Hazel, partly cloudy. 52 degrees, relative humidity 100%. Harvey, clear. 55 degrees, relative humidity 100%. Wind northwest at 7 miles an hour. Minot, clear. 56 degrees, relative humidity 86%. Dickinson, clear. 56 degrees, relative humidity 90%. Elsewhere around North Dakota, it was 53 at Garrison. It was clear, with a temperature of 59 at Lewiston, 58 at Jamestown, 60 at Fargo, and 59 at Devil's Lake. At Grand Forks, it was cloudy, with a temperature of 64. In northern South Dakota, it was 58 at Mobridge. At Aberdeen, it was clear, with a temperature of 61. In eastern Montana, skies ranged from clear to partly cloudy. It was 60 at Miles City, 59 at Glendive, and 56 at Sydney. Once again, at Bismarck, the temperature was 59 degrees under clear skies. The Bismarck, North Dakota climate summary for yesterday, August 15, 2026. Yesterday's high temperature was 76 degrees. This high was 8 degrees below the normal high of 84. The record high is 105 degrees, which was set in 2015. Yesterday's low temperature was 60 degrees. This low was 4 degrees above the normal low of 56. The record low is 38 degrees, which was set in 1989. No precipitation fell yesterday, which leaves the monthly total at 0.90 inches. The total precipitation for the year still stands at 8.62 inches. There were no heating degree days yesterday. The yearly total since July 1st is 3. There were 3 cooling degree days yesterday. The yearly total since January 1st is 602. The normal high temperature for today is 84 degrees, and the normal low is 56. The record high for today is 102, which occurred in 2021, and the record low is 41, which occurred in 1970. Sunrise today is at 6:42 a.m., and sunset is at 8:51 p.m. Here is the forecast for the Bismarck, Maine, and Lewiston area. Today, mostly clear. Highs around 80. Northwest winds around 5 miles per hour. Tonight, partly cloudy. A chance of showers and a slight chance of thunderstorms after midnight. Lows in the upper 50s. South winds around 5 miles per hour. Chance of rain 30%. Monday, sunny. Highs in the lower 80s. Northwest winds 5 to 15 miles per hour. Monday night, mostly cloudy. Lows in the mid-50s. North winds 5 to 10 miles per hour with gusts up to 20 miles per hour, becoming northeast after midnight. Tuesday, mostly sunny. Highs in the upper 70s. North winds around 5 miles per hour. Tuesday night, partly cloudy in the evening and clearing. Lows in the lower 50s. Wednesday, sunny. Highs around 80. Wednesday night, mostly clear. Lows in the upper 50s. Thursday, sunny. Highs in the upper 80s. Thursday night, partly cloudy. Lows in the upper 50s. Friday, sunny. Highs in the mid-80s. Friday night, partly cloudy. Lows in the mid-50s. Saturday, mostly sunny. Highs in the mid-80s. For Western Lake Secaucawea, rest of tonight, northwest winds around 10 miles per hour in the evening becoming light. Mostly clear. Lows in the upper 40s. Sunday, light winds becoming southwest around 10 miles per hour in the late morning and afternoon. Mostly sunny. Highs in the upper 70s. For Eastern Lake Secaucawea, rest of tonight, northwest winds 10 to 15 miles per hour in the evening becoming light. Mostly clear. Lows in the upper 40s. Sunday, light winds becoming northwest around 10 miles per hour in the afternoon. Sunny. Highs in the upper 70s. For northern Lake Oahe, west of tonight, north winds around 10 miles per hour in the evening becoming light. Partly cloudy. Lows in the lower 50s. Sunday,
tonight, winds become northwest around 10 miles per hour in the afternoon. Sunny. Highs in the upper 70s. Here are the weather conditions at 2 a.m. Central Daylight Time. Bismarck, clear. Temperature 59 degrees, relative humidity 89%. Pressure 30.17 inches and steady. Mendham, clear. 59 degrees, relative humidity 94%. Wind northwest at 6 miles an hour. Hazel, partly cloudy. 52 degrees, relative humidity 100%. Harvey, clear. 55 degrees, relative humidity 100%. Wind northwest at 7 miles an hour. Minot, clear. 56 degrees, relative humidity 86%. Dickinson, clear. 56 degrees, relative humidity 90%. Elsewhere around North Dakota, it was 53 at Garrison. It was clear, with a temperature of 59 at Williston, 58 at Jamestown, 60 at Fargo, and 59 at Devil's Lake. At Grand Forks, it was cloudy, with a temperature of 64. In northern South Dakota, it was 58 at Mobridge. At Aberdeen, it was clear, with a temperature of 61. In eastern Montana, skies ranged from clear to partly cloudy. It was 60 at Miles City, 59 at Glendive, and 56 at Sydney. Once again, at Bismarck, the temperature was 59 degrees under clear skies. The Bismarck, North Dakota climate summary for yesterday, August 15, 2026. Yesterday's high temperature was 76 degrees. This high was 8 degrees below the normal high of 84. The record high is 105 degrees, which was set in 2015. Yesterday's low temperature was 60 degrees. This low was 4 degrees above the normal low of 56. The record low is 38 degrees, which was set in 1989. No precipitation fell yesterday, which leaves the monthly total at 0.90 inches. The total precipitation for the year still stands at 8.62 inches. There were no heating degree days yesterday. The yearly total since July 1st is 3. There were 3 cooling degree days yesterday. The yearly total since January 1st is 602. The normal high temperature for today is 84 degrees, and the normal low is 56. The record high for today is 102, which occurred in 2021, and the record low is 41, which occurred in 1970. Sunrise today is at 6:42 a.m., and sunset is at 8:51 p.m. Here is the forecast for the Bismarck, Mendham, listening area. Today, mostly clear. Highs around 80. Northwest winds around 5 miles per hour. Tonight, partly cloudy. A chance of showers and a slight chance of thunderstorms after midnight. Lows in the upper 50s. South winds around 5 miles per hour. Chance of rain 30%. Monday, sunny. Highs in the lower 80s. Northwest winds 5 to 15 miles per hour. Monday night, mostly cloudy. Lows in the mid-50s. North winds 5 to 10 miles per hour with gusts up to 20 miles per hour, becoming northeast after midnight. Tuesday, mostly sunny. Highs in the upper 70s. North winds around 5 miles per hour. Tuesday night, partly cloudy in the evening then clearing. Lows in the lower 50s. Wednesday, sunny. Highs around 80. Wednesday night, mostly clear. Lows in the upper 50s. Thursday, sunny. Highs in the upper 80s. Thursday night, partly cloudy. Lows in the upper 50s. Friday, sunny. Highs in the mid-80s. Friday night, partly cloudy. Lows in the mid-50s. Saturday, mostly sunny. Highs in the mid-80s. For Western Lake Sakakawea, rest of tonight, northwest winds around 10 miles per hour in the evening becoming light. Mostly clear. Lows in the upper 40s. Sunday, light winds becoming southwest around 10 miles per hour in the late morning and afternoon. Mostly sunny. Highs in the upper 70s. For Eastern Lake

the Cocalia west of tonight. Northwest winds 10 to 15 miles per hour, in the evening becoming light. Mostly clear. Lows in the upper 40s. Sunday, light winds becoming northwest around 10 miles per hour in the afternoon. Sunny. Highs in the upper 70s. For northern Lake Oraahe, west of tonight, north winds around 10 miles per hour in the evening becoming light. Partly cloudy. Lows in the lower 50s. Sunday, light winds becoming northwest around 10 miles per hour in the afternoon. Sunny. Highs in the upper 70s. Here are the weather conditions at 2 a.m. Central Daylight Time. Bismarck, clear. Temperature 59 degrees, relative humidity 89%. Pressure 30.17 inches and steady. Mandan, clear. 59 degrees, relative humidity 94%. Wind northwest at 6 miles an hour. Hazel, partly cloudy. 52 degrees, relative humidity 100%. Harvey, clear. 55 degrees, relative humidity 100%. Wind northwest at 7 miles an hour. Minot, clear. 56 degrees, relative humidity 86%. Dickinson, clear. 56 degrees, relative humidity 90%. Elsewhere around North Dakota, it was 53 at Garrison. It was clear, with a temperature of 59 at Williston, 58 at Jamestown, 60 at Fargo, and 59 at Devil's Lake. At Grand Forks, it was cloudy, with a temperature of 64. In northern South Dakota, it was 58 at Lowbridge. At Aberdeen, it was clear, with a temperature of 61. In eastern Montana, skies ranged from clear to partly cloudy. It was 60 at Miles City, 59 at Glendive, and 56 at Sydney. Once again, at Bismarck, the temperature was 59 degrees under clear skies. The Bismarck, North Dakota climate summary for yesterday, August 15, 2026. Yesterday's high temperature was 76 degrees. This high was 8 degrees below the normal high of 84. The record high is 105 degrees, which was set in 2015. Yesterday's low temperature was 60 degrees. This low was 4 degrees above the normal low of 56. The record low is 38 degrees, which was set in 1989. No precipitation fell yesterday, which leaves the monthly total at 0.90 inches. The total precipitation for the year still stands at 8.62 inches. There were no heating degree days yesterday. The yearly total since July 1st is 3. There were 3 cooling degree days yesterday. The yearly total since January 1st is 602. The normal high temperature for today is 84 degrees, and the normal low is 56. The record high for today is 102, which occurred in 2021, and the record low is 41, which occurred in 1970. Sunrise today is at 6:42 a.m. and sunset is at 8:51 p.m. Here is the forecast for the Bismarck Mandan listening area. Today, mostly clear. Highs around 80. Northwest winds around 5 miles per hour. Tonight, partly cloudy. A chance of showers and a slight chance of thunderstorms after midnight. Lows in the upper 50s. South winds around 5 miles per hour. Chance of rain 30%. Monday, sunny. Highs in the lower 80s. Northwest winds 5 to 15 miles per hour. Monday night, mostly cloudy. Lows in the mid-50s. North winds 5 to 10 miles per hour with gusts up to 20 miles per hour, becoming northeast after midnight. Tuesday, mostly sunny. Highs in the upper 70s. North winds around 5 miles per hour. Tuesday night, partly cloudy in the evening then clearing. Lows in the lower 50s. Wednesday, sunny. Highs around 80. Wednesday night, mostly clear. Lows in the upper 50s. Thursday, sunny. Highs in the upper 80s. Thursday night, partly cloudy. Lows in the upper 50s. Friday, sunny. Highs in the mid 80s. Friday night, partly cloudy. Lows in the mid 50s. Saturday, mostly sunny. Highs in the mid-80s. For western Lake Sakakawea, rest of tonight, northwest winds around 10 miles per hour in the evening becoming light.

mostly clear. Lows in the upper 40s. Sunday, light winds becoming southwest around 10 miles per hour in the late morning and afternoon. Mostly sunny. Highs in the upper 70s. For eastern Lake Sakakawea, rest of tonight, northwest winds 10 to 15 miles per hour in the evening becoming light. Mostly clear. Lows in the upper 40s. Sunday, light winds becoming northwest around 10 miles per hour in the afternoon. Sunny. Highs in the upper 70s. For northern Lake Oahe, rest of tonight, north winds around 10 miles per hour in the evening becoming light. Partly cloudy. Lows in the lower 50s. Sunday, light winds becoming northwest around 10 miles per hour in the afternoon. Sunny. Highs in the upper 70s. Here are the weather conditions at 2 a.m. Central Daylight Time. Bismarck, clear. Temperature 59 degrees, relative humidity 89%. Pressure 30.17 inches and steady. Mendon, clear. 59 degrees, relative humidity 94%. Wind northwest at 6 miles an hour. Hazen, partly cloudy. 52 degrees, relative humidity 100%. Harvey, clear. 55 degrees, relative humidity 100%. Wind northwest at 7 miles an hour. Minot, clear. 56 degrees, relative humidity 86%. Dickinson, clear. 56 degrees, relative humidity 90%. Elsewhere around North Dakota, it was 53 at Garrison. It was clear, with a temperature of 59 at Williston, 58 at Jamestown, 60 at Fargo, and 59 at Devil's Lake. At Grand Forks, it was cloudy, with a temperature of 64. In northern South Dakota, it was 58 at Mobridge. At Aberdeen, it was clear, with a temperature of 61. In eastern Montana, skies ranged from clear to partly cloudy. It was 60 at Miles City, 59 at Glendive, and 56 at Sydney. Once again, at Bismarck, the temperature was 59 degrees under clear skies. The Bismarck, North Dakota climate summary for yesterday, August 15, 2026. Yesterday's high temperature was 76 degrees. This high was 8 degrees below the normal high of 84. The record high is 105 degrees, which was set in 2015. Yesterday's low temperature was 60 degrees. This low was 4 degrees above the normal low of 56. The record low is 38 degrees, which was set in 1989. No precipitation fell yesterday, which leaves the monthly total at 0.90 inches. The total precipitation for the year still stands at 8.62 inches. There were no heating degree days yesterday. The yearly total since July 1st is 3. There were 3 cooling degree days yesterday. The yearly total since January 1st is 602. The normal high temperature for today is 84 degrees, and the normal low is 56. The record high for today is 102, which occurred in 2021, and the record low is 41, which occurred in 1970. Sunrise today is at 6:42 a.m. and sunset is at 8:51 p.m. This is NOAA Weather Radio Station WXL78 in Bismarck, North Dakota, operating on a frequency of 162.475 MHz. Providing weather information 24 hours a day from your National Weather Service office in Bismarck. Here is the forecast for the Bismarck-Mendon listening area. Today, mostly clear. Highs around 80. Northwest winds around 5 miles per hour. Tonight, partly cloudy. A chance of showers and a slight chance of thunderstorms after midnight. Lows in the upper 50s. South winds around 5 miles per hour. Chance of rain 30%. Monday, sunny. Highs in the lower 80s. Northwest winds 5 to 15 miles per hour. Monday night, mostly cloudy. Lows in the mid-50s. North winds 5 to 10 miles per hour with gusts up to 20 miles per hour, becoming northeast after midnight. Tuesday, mostly sunny. Highs in the upper 70s. North winds around 5 miles per hour. Tuesday night, partly cloudy in the evening then clearing. Lows in the lower 50s. Wednesday, sunny. Highs around 80. Wednesday night, mostly clear. Lows in the upper 50s.

It was mostly cloudy, with a temperature of 62. In northern South Dakota, at Mobridge, fog was reported, with a temperature of 56. At Aberdeen, it was clear, with a temperature of 57. In eastern Montana, it was clear. It was 61 at Miles City, 60 at Glendive, and 54 at Sydney. Once again, at Bismarck, the temperature was 59 degrees under clear skies. Here are the weather conditions at 4 a.m. Central Daylight Time. Bismarck, clear. Temperature 57 degrees, relative humidity 93%. Pressure 30.19 inches and steady. Mendon, clear. 54 degrees, relative humidity 100%. Hazen, clear. 50 degrees, relative humidity 100%. Harvey, clear. 54 degrees, relative humidity 100%. Wind west at 6 miles an hour. Minot, clear. 54 degrees, relative humidity 90%. Dickinson, partly cloudy. 53 degrees, relative humidity 93%. Elsewhere around North Dakota, it was 51 at Garrison. It was clear, with a temperature of 58 at Jamestown, 59 at Grand Forks, and 56 at Devil's Lake. At Williston, it was partly cloudy, with a temperature of 54. At Fargo, it was cloudy, with a temperature of 64. In northern South Dakota, at Mobridge, fog was reported, with a temperature of 56. At Aberdeen, it was partly cloudy, with a temperature of 58. In eastern Montana, it was clear. It was 59 at Miles City, 58 at Glendive, and 52 at Sydney. Once again, at Bismarck, the temperature was 57 degrees under clear skies. The Bismarck, North Dakota climate summary for yesterday, August 15, 2026. Yesterday's high temperature was 76 degrees. This high was 8 degrees below the normal high of 84. The record high is 105 degrees, which was set in 2015. Yesterday's low temperature was 60 degrees. This low was 4 degrees above the normal low of 56. The record low is 38 degrees, which was set in 1989. No precipitation fell yesterday, which leaves the monthly total at 0.90 inches. The total precipitation for the year still stands at 8.62 inches. There were no heating degree days yesterday. The yearly total since July 1st is 3. There were 3 cooling degree days yesterday. The yearly total since January 1st is 602. The normal high temperature for today is 84 degrees, and the normal low is 56. The record high for today is 102, which occurred in 2021, and the record low is 41, which occurred in 1970. Sunrise today is at 6:42 a.m. and sunset is at 8:51 p.m. Here is the forecast for the Bismarck, Mendon listening area. Today, mostly clear. Highs around 80. Northwest winds around 5 miles per hour. Tonight, partly cloudy. A chance of showers and a slight chance of thunderstorms after midnight. Lows in the upper 50s. South winds around 5 miles per hour. Chance of rain 30%. Monday, sunny. Highs in the lower 80s. Northwest winds 5 to 15 miles per hour. Monday night, mostly cloudy. Lows in the mid-50s. North winds 5 to 10 miles per hour with gusts up to 20 miles per hour, becoming northeast after midnight. Tuesday, mostly sunny. Highs in the upper 70s. North winds around 5 miles per hour. Tuesday night, partly cloudy in the evening then clearing. Lows in the lower 50s. Wednesday, sunny. Highs around 80. Wednesday night, mostly clear. Lows in the upper 50s. Thursday, sunny. Highs in the upper 80s. Thursday night, partly cloudy. Lows in the upper 50s. Friday, sunny. Highs in the mid-80s. Friday night, partly cloudy. Lows in the mid-50s. Saturday, mostly sunny. Highs in the mid-80s. For western Lake Sakakawea, rest of tonight, northwest winds around 10 miles per hour in the evening becoming light. Mostly clear. Lows in the upper 40s. Sunday, light winds becoming southwest around 10 miles per hour in the late morning and afternoon.

mostly sunny. Highs in the upper 70s. For eastern Lake Sakakawea, rest of tonight, northwest winds 10 to 15 miles per hour in the evening becoming light. Mostly clear. Lows in the upper 40s. Sunday, light winds becoming northwest around 10 miles per hour in the afternoon. Sunny. Highs in the upper 70s. For northern Lake Oahe, rest of tonight, north winds around 10 miles per hour in the evening becoming light. Partly cloudy. Lows in the lower 50s. Sunday, light winds becoming northwest around 10 miles per hour in the afternoon. Sunny. Highs in the upper 70s. Here are the weather conditions at 4 a.m. Central Daylight Time. Bismarck, clear. Temperature 57 degrees, relative humidity 93%. Pressure 30.19 inches and steady. Mendham, clear. 54 degrees, relative humidity 100%. Hazen, clear. 50 degrees, relative humidity 100%. Harvey, clear. 54 degrees, relative humidity 100%. Wind west at 6 miles an hour. Minot, clear. 54 degrees, relative humidity 90%. Dickinson, partly cloudy. 53 degrees, relative humidity 93%. Elsewhere around North Dakota, it was 51 at Garrison. It was clear, with a temperature of 58 at Jamestown, 59 at Grand Forks, and 56 at Devil's Lake. At Williston, it was partly cloudy, with a temperature of 54. At Fargo, it was cloudy, with a temperature of 64. In northern South Dakota, at Mobridge, fog was reported, with a temperature of 56. At Aberdeen, it was partly cloudy, with a temperature of 58. In eastern Montana, it was clear. It was 59 at Miles City, 58 at Glendive, and 52 at Sydney. Once again, at Bismarck, the temperature was 57 degrees under clear skies. The Bismarck, North Dakota climate summary for yesterday, August 15, 2026. Yesterday's high temperature was 76 degrees. This high was 8 degrees below the normal high of 84. The record high is 105 degrees, which was set in 2015. Yesterday's low temperature was 60 degrees. This low was 4 degrees above the normal low of 56. The record low is 38 degrees, which was set in 1989. No precipitation fell yesterday, which leaves the monthly total at 0.90 inches. The total precipitation for the year still stands at 8.62 inches. There were no heating degree days yesterday. The yearly total since July 1st is 3. There were 3 cooling degree days yesterday. The yearly total since January 1st is 602. The normal high temperature for today is 84 degrees, and the normal low is 56. The record high for today is 102, which occurred in 2021, and the record low is 41, which occurred in 1970. Sunrise today is at 6:42 a.m. and sunset is at 8:51 p.m. Here is the forecast for the Bismarck, Mendham listening area. Today, mostly clear. Highs around 80. Northwest winds around 5 miles per hour. Tonight, partly cloudy. A chance of showers and a slight chance of thunderstorms after midnight. Lows in the upper 50s. South winds around 5 miles per hour. Chance of rain 30%. Monday, sunny. Highs in the lower 80s. Northwest winds 5 to 15 miles per hour. Monday night, mostly cloudy. Lows in the mid 50s. North winds 5 to 10 miles per hour with gusts up to 20 miles per hour, becoming northeast after midnight. Tuesday, mostly sunny. Highs in the upper 70s. North winds around 5 miles per hour. Tuesday night, partly cloudy in the evening then clearing. Lows in the lower 50s. Wednesday, sunny. Highs around 80. Wednesday night, mostly clear. Lows in the upper 50s. Thursday, sunny. Highs in the upper 80s. Thursday night, partly cloudy. Lows in the upper 50s. Friday, sunny. Highs in the mid 80s. Friday night, partly cloudy. Lows in the mid 50s. Saturday, mostly sunny. Highs in the mid 80s. For Western Lakes.

Talk Gawia. Rest of tonight. Northwest winds around 10 miles per hour in the evening becoming light. Mostly clear. Lows in the upper 40s. Sunday, light winds becoming southwest around 10 miles per hour in the late morning and afternoon. Mostly sunny. Highs in the upper 70s. For eastern Lake Sakakawea, rest of tonight, northwest winds 10 to 15 miles per hour in the evening becoming light. Mostly clear. Lows in the upper 40s. Sunday, light winds becoming northwest around 10 miles per hour in the afternoon. Sunny. Highs in the upper 70s. For northern Lake Oahe, rest of tonight, north winds around 10 miles per hour in the evening becoming light. Partly cloudy. Lows in the lower 50s. Sunday, light winds becoming northwest around 10 miles per hour in the afternoon. Sunny. Highs in the upper 70s. Here are the weather conditions at 4 a.m. Central Daylight Time. Bismarck, clear. Temperature 57 degrees, relative humidity 93%. Pressure 30.19 inches and steady. Mendham, clear. 54 degrees, relative humidity 100%. Hazen, clear. 50 degrees, relative humidity 100%. Harvey, clear. 54 degrees, relative humidity 100%. Wind west at 6 miles an hour. Minot, clear. 54 degrees, relative humidity 90%. Dickinson, partly cloudy. 53 degrees, relative humidity 93%. Elsewhere around North Dakota, it was 51 at Garrison. It was clear, with a temperature of 58 at Jamestown, 59 at Grand Forks, and 56 at Devil's Lake. At Williston, it was partly cloudy, with a temperature of 54. At Fargo, it was cloudy, with a temperature of 64. In northern South Dakota, at Mobridge, fog was reported, with a temperature of 56. At Aberdeen, it was partly cloudy, with a temperature of 58. In eastern Montana, it was clear. It was 59 at Miles City, 58 at Glendive, and 52 at Sydney. Once again, at Bismarck, the temperature was 57 degrees under clear skies. The Bismarck, North Dakota climate summary for yesterday, August 15, 2026. Yesterday's high temperature was 76 degrees. This high was 8 degrees below the normal high of 84. The record high is 105 degrees, which was set in 2015. Yesterday's low temperature was 60 degrees. This low was 4 degrees above the normal low of 56. The record low is 38 degrees, which was set in 1989. No precipitation fell yesterday, which leaves the monthly total at 0.90 inches. The total precipitation for the year still stands at 8.62 inches. There were no heating degree days yesterday. The yearly total since July 1st is 3. There were 3 cooling degree days yesterday. The yearly total since January 1st is 602. The normal high temperature for today is 84 degrees, and the normal low is 56. The record high for today is 102, which occurred in 2021, and the record low is 41, which occurred in 1970. Sunrise today is at 6:42 a.m., and sunset is at 8:51 p.m. Here is the forecast for the Bismarck, Mendham listening area. Today, mostly clear. Highs around 80. Northwest winds around 5 miles per hour. Tonight, partly cloudy. A chance of showers and a slight chance of thunderstorms after midnight. Lows in the upper 50s. South winds around 5 miles per hour. Chance of rain 30%. Monday, sunny. Highs in the lower 80s. Northwest winds 5 to 15 miles per hour. Monday night, mostly cloudy. Lows in the mid-50s. North winds 5 to 10 miles per hour with gusts up to 20 miles per hour, becoming northeast after midnight. Tuesday, mostly sunny. Highs in the upper 70s. North winds around 5 miles per hour. Tuesday night, partly cloudy in the evening then clearing. Lows in the lower 50s. Wednesday, sunny. Highs around 80. Wednesday night, mostly clear. Lows in the upper 50s. Thursday, sunny. Highs in the upper 80s. Thursday night, partly cloudy. Lows in the upper 50s.

60s. Friday, sunny. Highs in the mid-80s. Friday night, partly cloudy. Lows in the mid-50s. Saturday, mostly sunny. Highs in the mid-80s. For Western Lake Sakakawea, rest of tonight, northwest winds around 10 miles per hour, in the evening becoming light. Mostly clear. Lows in the upper 40s. Sunday, light winds becoming southwest around 10 miles per hour in the late morning and afternoon. Mostly sunny. Highs in the upper 70s. For Eastern Lake Sakakawea, rest of tonight, northwest winds 10 to 15 miles per hour in the evening becoming light. Mostly clear. Lows in the upper 40s. Sunday, light winds becoming northwest around 10 miles per hour in the afternoon. Sunny. Highs in the upper 70s. For Northern Lake Oahe, rest of tonight, north winds around 10 miles per hour in the evening becoming light. Partly cloudy. Lows in the lower 50s. Sunday, light winds becoming northwest around 10 miles per hour in the afternoon. Sunny. Highs in the upper 70s. Here are the weather conditions at 4 a.m. Central Daylight Time. Bismarck, clear. Temperature 57 degrees, relative humidity 93%. Pressure 30.19 inches and steady. Mendham, clear. 54 degrees, relative humidity 100%. Hazen, clear. 50 degrees, relative humidity 100%. Harvey, clear. 54 degrees, relative humidity 100%. Wind west at 6 miles an hour. Minot, clear. 54 degrees, relative humidity 90%. Dickinson, partly cloudy. 53 degrees, relative humidity 93%. Elsewhere around North Dakota, it was 51 at Garrison. It was clear, with a temperature of 58 at Jamestown, 59 at Grand Forks, and 56 at Devil's Lake. At Williston, it was partly cloudy, with a temperature of 54. At Fargo, it was cloudy, with a temperature of 64. In northern South Dakota, at Mobridge, fog was reported, with a temperature of 56. At Aberdeen, it was partly cloudy, with a temperature of 58. In eastern Montana, it was clear. It was 59 at Miles City, 58 at Glendive, and 52 at Sydney. Once again, at Bismarck, the temperature was 57 degrees under clear skies. The Bismarck, North Dakota climate summary for yesterday, August 15, 2026. Yesterday's high temperature was 76 degrees. This high was 8 degrees below the normal high of 84. The record high is 105 degrees, which was set in 2015. Yesterday's low temperature was 60 degrees. This low was 4 degrees above the normal low of 56. The record low is 38 degrees, which was set in 1989. No precipitation fell yesterday, which leaves the monthly total at 0.90 inches. The total precipitation for the year still stands at 8.62 inches. There were no heating degree days yesterday. The yearly total since July 1st is 3. There were 3 cooling degree days yesterday. The yearly total since January 1st is 602. The normal high temperature for today is 84 degrees, and the normal low is 56. The record high for today is 102, which occurred in 2021, and the record low is 41, which occurred in 1970. Sunrise today is at 6:42 a.m. and sunset is at 8:51 p.m. Here is the forecast for the Bismarck-Mendham listening area. Today, mostly clear. Highs around 80. Northwest winds around 5 miles per hour. Tonight, partly cloudy. A chance of showers and a slight chance of thunderstorms after midnight. Lows in the upper 50s. South winds around 5 miles per hour. Chance of rain 30%. Monday, sunny. Highs in the lower 80s. Northwest winds 5 to 15 miles per hour. Monday night, mostly cloudy. Lows in the mid 50s. North winds 5 to 10 miles per hour with gusts up to 20 miles per hour, becoming northeast after midnight. Tuesday, mostly sunny. Highs in the upper 70s. North winds around 5 miles per hour. Tuesday night, partly cloudy in the evening then clearing. Lows in the lower 50s. Wednesday, sunny.

highs around 80. Wednesday night, mostly clear. Lows in the upper 50s. Thursday, sunny. Highs in the upper 80s. Thursday night, partly cloudy. Lows in the upper 50s. Friday, sunny. Highs in the mid 80s. Friday night, partly cloudy. Lows in the mid 50s. Saturday, mostly sunny. Highs in the mid 80s. For Western Lake Sakakawea, rest of tonight, northwest winds around 10 miles per hour, in the evening becoming light. Mostly clear. Lows in the upper 40s. Sunday, light winds becoming southwest around 10 miles per hour in the late morning and afternoon. Mostly sunny. Highs in the upper 70s. For Eastern Lake Sakakawea, rest of tonight, northwest winds 10 to 15 miles per hour in the evening becoming light. Mostly clear. Lows in the upper 40s. Sunday, light winds becoming northwest around 10 miles per hour in the afternoon. Sunny. Highs in the upper 70s. For Northern Lake Orahi, rest of tonight, north winds around 10 miles per hour in the evening becoming light. Partly cloudy. Lows in the lower 50s. Sunday, light winds becoming northwest around 10 miles per hour in the afternoon. Sunny. Highs in the upper 70s. Here are the weather conditions at 4 a.m. Central Daylight Time. Bismarck, clear. Temperature 57 degrees, relative humidity 93%. Pressure 30.19 inches and steady. Mendham, clear. 54 degrees, relative humidity 100%. Hazen, clear. 50 degrees, relative humidity 100%. Harvey, clear. 54 degrees, relative humidity 100%. Wind west at 6 miles an hour. Minot, clear. 54 degrees, relative humidity 90%. Dickinson, partly cloudy. 53 degrees, relative humidity 93%. Elsewhere around North Dakota, it was 51 at Garrison. It was clear, with a temperature of 58 at Jamestown, 59 at Grand Forks, and 56 at Devil's Lake. At Williston, it was partly cloudy, with a temperature of 54. At Fargo, it was cloudy, with a temperature of 64. In northern South Dakota, at Mobridge, fog was reported, with a temperature of 56. At Aberdeen, it was partly cloudy, with a temperature of 58. In eastern Montana, it was clear. It was 59 at Miles City, 58 at Glendive, and 52 at Sydney. Once again, at Bismarck, the temperature was 57 degrees under clear skies. The Bismarck, North Dakota climate summary for yesterday, August 15, 2026. Yesterday's high temperature was 76 degrees. This high was 8 degrees below the normal high of 84. The record high is 105 degrees, which was set in 2015. Yesterday's low temperature was 60 degrees. This low was 4 degrees above the normal low of 56. The record low is 38 degrees, which was set in 1989. No precipitation fell yesterday, which leaves the monthly total at 0.90 inches. The total precipitation for the year still stands at 8.62 inches. There were no heating degree days yesterday. The yearly total since July 1st is 3. There were 3 cooling degree days yesterday. The yearly total since January 1st is 602. The normal high temperature for today is 84 degrees, and the normal low is 56. The record high for today is 102, which occurred in 2021, and the record low is 41, which occurred in 1970. Sunrise today is at 6:42 a.m. and sunset is at 8:51 p.m. The regional weather forecast from your National Weather Service office in Bismarck. Low chances 20-30% for thunderstorms southwest this afternoon into early this evening. A stronger storm is possible, but widespread severe storms are not anticipated. Low to medium chances 20-50% for showers and isolated thunderstorms tonight. Severe storms are not expected. Near daily low to medium chances 20-50% for hit and miss showers and thunderstorms through the work week. Seasonable temperatures are expected today and through the upcoming work week. The detailed forecast for North Dakota, today, mostly sunny. Chance of afternoon thunderstorms southwest. Highs in the mid-70s to lower 80s.

tonight, partly cloudy. Scattered showers and isolated thunderstorms. Lows in the 50s. Monday, partly cloudy. Chance of showers and thunderstorms south central and east in the morning and early afternoon. Highs in the lower 70s to mid 80s. Chance of evening showers and thunderstorms west. Tuesday, partly cloudy. Slight chance of morning showers and afternoon thunderstorms. Lows in the mid 40s to mid 50s. Highs in the 70s. Here is the forecast for the Bismarck Minden listening area. Today, mostly clear. Highs around 80. Northwest winds around 5 miles per hour. Tonight, partly cloudy. A chance of showers and a slight chance of thunderstorms after midnight. Lows in the upper 50s. South winds around 5 miles per hour. Chance of rain 30%. Monday, sunny. Highs in the lower 80s. Northwest winds 5 to 15 miles per hour. Monday night, mostly cloudy. Lows in the mid-50s. North winds 5 to 10 miles per hour with gusts up to 20 miles per hour, becoming northeast after midnight. Tuesday, mostly sunny. Highs in the upper 70s. North winds around 5 miles per hour. Tuesday night, partly cloudy in the evening then clearing. Lows in the lower 50s. Wednesday, sunny. Highs around 80. Wednesday night, mostly clear. Lows in the upper 50s. Thursday, sunny. Highs in the upper 80s. Thursday night, partly cloudy. Lows in the upper 50s. Friday, sunny. Highs in the mid 80s. Friday night, partly cloudy. Lows in the mid 50s. Saturday, mostly sunny. Highs in the mid 80s. 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Providing weather information 24 hours a day from your National Weather Service office in Bismarck. For Western Lake Sakakawea, rest of tonight, northwest winds around 10 miles per hour in the evening becoming light. Mostly clear. Lows in the upper 40s. Sunday, light winds becoming southwest around 10 miles per hour in the late morning and afternoon. Mostly sunny. Highs in the upper 70s. For Eastern Lake Sakakawea, rest of tonight, northwest winds 10 to 15 miles per hour in the evening becoming light. Mostly clear. Lows in the upper 40s. Sunday, light winds becoming northwest around 10 miles per hour in the afternoon. Sunny. Highs in the upper 70s. For Northern Lake Oahe, rest of tonight, north winds around 10 miles per hour in the evening becoming light. Partly cloudy. Lows in the lower 50s. Sunday, light winds becoming northwest around 10 miles per hour in the afternoon. Sunny. Highs in the upper 70s. For Western Lake Sakakawea, today, light winds becoming south around 10 miles per hour in the late morning and afternoon. Partly cloudy. Highs in the upper 70s. Tonight, southwest winds around 10 miles per hour. Slight chance of thunderstorms in the evening. Chance of showers through the night. Partly cloudy. Lows in the mid-50s. For Eastern Lake Sakakawea, today, light winds becoming southwest around 10 miles per hour in the late morning and afternoon. Sunny early in the morning, then becoming mostly sunny. Highs in the upper 70s. Tonight, light winds becoming south around 10 miles per hour in the late evening and early morning, then shifting to the southwest early in the morning. Chance of showers until early morning. Slight chance of thunderstorms in the late evening and overnight. Mostly clear in the evening, then becoming mostly cloudy. Lows in the lower 50s. For Northern Lake Oahe, today, light winds becoming northwest around 10 miles per hour in the afternoon. Mostly clear. Highs around 80. Tonight, light winds becoming south around 10 miles per hour in the late evening and overnight. Slight chance of showers in the evening. Slight chance of thunderstorms in the late evening and overnight. Partly cloudy. Lows in the upper 50s. Here are the weather conditions at 4 a.m. Central Daylight Time. Bismarck, clear. Temperature 57 degrees, relative humidity 93%.

temperature 30.19 inches and steady. AM Central Daylight Time. Bismarck, clear. Temperature 57 degrees. Relative humidity 93%. Pressure 30.19 inches and steady. Mendon, clear. 54 degrees. Relative humidity 100%. Hazen, clear. 50 degrees. Relative humidity 100%. Harvey, clear. 54 degrees. Relative humidity 100%. Wind west at 6 miles an hour. Minot, clear. 54 degrees, relative humidity 90%. Dickinson, partly cloudy. 53 degrees, relative humidity 93%. Elsewhere around North Dakota, it was 51 at Garrison. It was clear, with a temperature of 58 at Jamestown, 59 at Grand Forks, and 56 at Devil's Lake. At Williston, it was partly cloudy, with a temperature of 54. At Fargo, it was cloudy, with a temperature of 64. In northern South Dakota, at Mobridge, fog was reported, with a temperature of 56. At Aberdeen, it was partly cloudy, with a temperature of 58. In eastern Montana, it was clear. It was 59 at Miles City, 58 at Glendive, and 52 at Sydney. Once again, at Bismarck, the temperature was 57 degrees under clear skies. The Bismarck, North Dakota climate summary for yesterday, August 15, 2026. Yesterday's high temperature was 76 degrees. This high was 8 degrees below the normal high of 84. The record high is 105 degrees, which was set in 2015. Yesterday's low temperature was 60 degrees. This low was 4 degrees above the normal low of 56. The record low is 38 degrees, which was set in 1989. No precipitation fell yesterday, which leaves the monthly total at 0.90 inches. The total precipitation for the year still stands at 8.62 inches. There were no heating degree days yesterday. The yearly total since July 1st is 3. There were 3 cooling degree days yesterday. The yearly total since January 1st is 602. The normal high temperature for today is 84 degrees, and the normal low is 56. The record high for today is 102, which occurred in 2021, and the record low is 41, which occurred in 1970. Sunrise today is at 6:42 a.m. and sunset is at 8:51 p.m. The regional weather forecast from your National Weather Service office in Bismarck. Low chances 20-30% for thunderstorm southwest this afternoon into early this evening. A stronger storm is possible, but widespread severe storms are not anticipated. Low to medium chances 20-50% for showers and isolated thunderstorms tonight. Severe storms are not expected. Near daily low to medium chances 20-50% for hit and miss showers and thunderstorms through the work week. Seasonable temperatures are expected today and through the upcoming work week. The detailed forecast for North Dakota, today, mostly sunny. Chance of afternoon thunderstorms southwest. Highs in the mid-70s to lower 80s. Tonight, partly cloudy. Scattered showers and isolated thunderstorms. Lows in the 50s. Monday, partly cloudy. Chance of showers and thunderstorms south central and east in the morning and early afternoon. Highs in the lower 70s to mid 80s. Chance of evening showers and thunderstorms west. Tuesday, partly cloudy. Slight chance of morning showers and afternoon thunderstorms. Lows in the mid-40s to mid-50s. Highs in the 70s. Here is the forecast for the Bismarck Mendon listening area. Today, mostly clear. Highs around 80. Northwest winds around 5 miles per hour. Tonight, partly cloudy. A chance of showers and a slight chance of thunderstorms after midnight. Lows in the upper 50s. South winds around 5 miles per hour. Chance of rain 30%. Monday, sunny. Highs in the lower 80s. Northwest winds 5 to 15 miles per hour. Monday night, mostly cloudy. Lows in the mid-50s. North winds 5 to 10 miles per hour with gusts up to 20 miles per hour, becoming northeast after midnight. Tuesday, mostly sunny. Highs in the upper 70s. North winds around 5 miles per hour. Tuesday night, partly cloudy in the evening then

Clearing. Lows in the lower 50s. Wednesday, sunny. Highs around 80. Wednesday night, mostly clear. Lows in the upper 50s. Thursday, sunny. Highs in the upper 80s. Thursday night, partly cloudy. Lows in the upper 50s. Friday, sunny. Highs in the mid 80s. Friday night, partly cloudy. Lows in the mid 50s. Saturday, mostly sunny. Highs in the mid 80s. Here is the forecast for the Bismarck Minden listening area. Today, mostly clear. Highs around 80. Light and variable winds, becoming northwest up to 5 miles per hour. Tonight, partly cloudy. A chance of showers and a slight chance of thunderstorms after midnight. Lows in the upper 50s. South winds around 5 miles per hour. Chance of rain 30%. Monday, sunny. Highs in the lower 80s. Northwest winds 5 to 15 miles per hour. Monday night, mostly cloudy. Lows in the mid 50s. North winds 5 to 10 miles per hour with gusts up to 20 miles per hour, becoming northeast after midnight. Tuesday, mostly sunny. Highs in the upper 70s. North winds around 5 miles per hour. Tuesday night, partly cloudy in the evening then clearing. Lows in the lower 50s. Wednesday, sunny. Highs around 80. Wednesday night, mostly clear. Lows in the upper 50s. Thursday, sunny. Highs in the upper 80s. Thursday night, partly cloudy. Lows in the upper 50s. Friday, sunny. Highs in the mid 80s. Friday night, partly cloudy. Lows in the mid 50s. Saturday, mostly sunny. Highs in the mid 80s. For Western Lake Sakakawea, today, light winds becoming south around 10 miles per hour in the late morning and afternoon. Partly cloudy. Highs in the upper 70s. Tonight, southwest winds around 10 miles per hour. Slight chance of thunderstorms in the evening. Chance of showers through the night. Partly cloudy. Lows in the mid-50s. For Eastern Lake Sakakawea, today, light winds becoming southwest around 10 miles per hour in the late morning and afternoon. Sunny early in the morning then becoming mostly sunny. Highs in the upper 70s. Tonight, light winds becoming south around 10 miles per hour in the late evening and early morning, then shifting to the southwest early in the morning. Chance of showers until early morning. Slight chance of thunderstorms in the late evening and overnight. Mostly clear in the evening then becoming mostly cloudy. Lows in the lower 50s. For Northern Lake Oahe, today, light winds becoming northwest around 10 miles per hour in the afternoon. Mostly clear. Highs around 80. Tonight, light winds becoming south around 10 miles per hour in the late evening and overnight. Slight chance of showers in the evening. Slight chance of thunderstorms in the late evening and overnight. Partly cloudy. Lows in the upper 50s. Here are the weather conditions at 4 a.m. Central Daylight Time. Bismarck, clear. Temperature 57 degrees, relative humidity 93%. Pressure 30.19 inches and steady. Minden, clear. 54 degrees, relative humidity 100%. Hazen, clear. 50 degrees, relative humidity 100%. Harvey, clear. 54 degrees, relative humidity 100%. Wind west at 6 miles an hour. Minot, clear. 54 degrees, relative humidity 90%. Dickinson, partly cloudy. 53 degrees, relative humidity 93%. Elsewhere around North Dakota, it was 51 at Garrison. It was clear, with a temperature of 58 at Jamestown, 59 at Grand Forks, and 56 at Devil's Lake. At Williston, it was partly cloudy, with a temperature of 54. At Fargo, it was cloudy, with a temperature of 64. In northern South Dakota, at Mobridge, fog was reported, with a temperature of 56. At Aberdeen, it was partly cloudy, with a temperature of 58. In eastern Montana, it was clear. It was 59 at Miles City, 58 at Glendive, and 52 at Sydney.

Again, at Bismarck, the temperature was 57 degrees under clear skies. The Bismarck, North Dakota climate summary for yesterday, August 15, 2026. Yesterday's high temperature was 76 degrees. This high was 8 degrees below the normal high of 84. The record high is 105 degrees, which was set in 2015. Yesterday's low temperature was 60 degrees. This low was 4 degrees above the normal low of 56. The record low is 38 degrees, which was set in 1989. No precipitation fell yesterday, which leaves the monthly total at 0.90 inches. The total precipitation for the year still stands at 8.62 inches. There were no heating degree days yesterday. The yearly total since July 1st is 3. There were 3 cooling degree days yesterday. The yearly total since January 1st is 602. The normal high temperature for today is 84 degrees, and the normal low is 56. The record high for today is 102, which occurred in 2021, and the record low is 41, which occurred in 1970. Sunrise today is at 6:42 a.m., and sunset is at 8:51 p.m. The regional weather forecast from your National Weather Service office in Bismarck. Low chances 20-30% for a thunderstorm southwest this afternoon into early this evening. A stronger storm is possible, but widespread severe storms are not anticipated. Low to medium chances 20-50% for showers and isolated thunderstorms tonight. Severe storms are not expected. Near daily low to medium chances 20-50% for hit and miss showers and thunderstorms through the work week. Seasonable temperatures are expected today and through the upcoming work week. The detailed forecast for North Dakota, today, mostly sunny. Chance of afternoon thunderstorms southwest. Highs in the mid-70s to lower 80s. Tonight, partly cloudy. Scattered showers and isolated thunderstorms. Lows in the 50s. Monday, partly cloudy. Chance of showers and thunderstorms south-central and east in the morning and early afternoon. Highs in the lower 70s to mid-80s. Chance of evening showers and thunderstorms west. Tuesday, partly cloudy. Slight chance of morning showers and afternoon thunderstorms. Lows in the mid-40s to mid-50s. Highs in the 70s. Here is the forecast for the Bismarck, Minden listening area. Today, mostly clear. Highs around 80. Light and variable winds, becoming northwest up to 5 miles per hour. Tonight, partly cloudy. A chance of showers and a slight chance of thunderstorms after midnight. Lows in the upper 50s. South winds around 5 miles per hour. Chance of rain 30%. Monday, sunny. Highs in the lower 80s. Northwest winds 5 to 15 miles per hour. Monday night, mostly cloudy. Lows in the mid-50s. North winds 5 to 10 miles per hour with gusts up to 20 miles per hour, becoming northeast after midnight. Tuesday, mostly sunny. Highs in the upper 70s. North winds around 5 miles per hour. Tuesday night, partly cloudy in the evening then clearing. Lows in the lower 50s. Wednesday, sunny. Highs around 80. Wednesday night, mostly clear. Lows in the upper 50s. Thursday, sunny. Highs in the upper 80s. Thursday night, partly cloudy. Lows in the upper 50s. Friday, sunny. Highs in the mid-80s. Friday night, partly cloudy. Lows in the mid-50s. Saturday, mostly sunny. Highs in the mid-80s. For western Lake Sakakawea, today, light winds becoming south around 10 miles per hour in the late morning and afternoon. Partly cloudy. Highs in the upper 70s. Tonight, southwest winds around 10 miles per hour. Slight chance of thunderstorms in the evening. Chance of showers through the night. Partly cloudy. Lows in the mid-50s. For eastern Lake Sakakawea, today, light winds becoming southwest around 10 miles per hour in the late morning and afternoon. Sunny early in the morning, then becoming mostly sunny. Highs in the upper 70s. Tonight, light winds becoming south around 10 miles per hour in the late evening and early morning, then shifting to the southwest early in the morning. Chance of showers until early morning.
slight chance of thunderstorms in the late evening and overnight. Mostly clear in the evening, then becoming mostly cloudy. Lows in the lower 50s. For northern Lake Oahe, today, light winds becoming northwest around 10 miles per hour in the afternoon. Mostly clear. Highs around 80. Tonight, light winds becoming south around 10 miles per hour in the late evening and overnight. Slight chance of showers in the evening. Slight chance of thunderstorms in the late evening and overnight. Partly cloudy. Lows in the upper 50s. Here are the weather conditions at 4 a.m. Central Daylight Time. Bismarck, clear. Temperature 57 degrees, relative humidity 93%. Pressure 30.19 inches and steady. Mendham, clear. 54 degrees, relative humidity 100%. Hazen, clear. 50 degrees, relative humidity 100%. Harvey, clear. 54 degrees, relative humidity 100%. Wind west at 6 miles an hour. Minot, clear. 54 degrees, relative humidity 90%. Dickinson, partly cloudy. 53 degrees, relative humidity 93%. Elsewhere around North Dakota, it was 51 at Garrison. It was clear, with a temperature of 58 at Jamestown, 59 at Grand Forks, and 56 at Devil's Lake. At Williston, it was partly cloudy, with a temperature of 54. At Fargo, it was cloudy, with a temperature of 64. In northern South Dakota, at Mobridge, fog was reported, with a temperature of 56. At Aberdeen, it was partly cloudy, with a temperature of 58. In eastern Montana, it was clear. It was 59 at Miles City, 58 at Glendive, and 52 at Sydney. Once again, at Bismarck, the temperature was 57 degrees under clear skies. The Bismarck, North Dakota climate summary for yesterday, August 15, 2026. Yesterday's high temperature was 76 degrees. This high was 8 degrees below the normal high of 84. The record high is 105 degrees, which was set in 2015. Yesterday's low temperature was 60 degrees. This low was 4 degrees above the normal low of 56. The record low is 38 degrees, which was set in 1989. No precipitation fell yesterday, which leaves the monthly total at 0.90 inches. The total precipitation for the year still stands at 8.62 inches. There were no heating degree days yesterday. The yearly total since July 1st is 3. There were 3 cooling degree days yesterday. The yearly total since January 1st is 602. The normal high temperature for today is 84 degrees, and the normal low is 56. The record high for today is 102, which occurred in 2021, and the record low is 41, which occurred in 1970. Sunrise today is at 6:42 a.m. and sunset is at 8:51 p.m. The regional weather forecast from your National Weather Service office in Bismarck. Low chances 20-30% for thunderstorms southwest this afternoon into early this evening. A stronger storm is possible, but widespread severe storms are not anticipated. Low to medium chances 20-50% for showers and isolated thunderstorms tonight. Severe storms are not expected. Near daily low to medium chances 20-50% for hit and miss showers and thunderstorms through the work week. Seasonable temperatures are expected today and through the upcoming work week. The detailed forecast for North Dakota, today, mostly sunny. Chance of afternoon thunderstorms southwest. Highs in the mid-70s to lower 80s. Tonight, partly cloudy. Scattered showers and isolated thunderstorms. Lows in the 50s. Monday, partly cloudy. Chance of showers and thunderstorms south central and east in the morning and early afternoon. Highs in the lower 70s to mid 80s. Chance of evening showers and thunderstorms west. Tuesday, partly cloudy. Slight chance of morning showers and afternoon thunderstorms. Lows in the mid-40s to mid-50s. Highs in the 70s. Here is the forecast for the Bismarck, Mendon listening area. Today, mostly clear. Highs around 80. Light and variable winds, becoming northwest up to 5 miles per hour. Tonight, partly cloudy. A chance of showers and a slight chance of thunderstorms after mid-

midnight. Lows in the upper 50s. South winds around 5 miles per hour. Chance of rain 30%. Monday, sunny. Highs in the lower 80s. Northwest winds 5 to 15 miles per hour. Monday night, mostly cloudy. Lows in the mid-50s. North winds 5 to 10 miles per hour with gusts up to 20 miles per hour, becoming northeast after midnight. Tuesday, mostly sunny. Highs in the upper 70s. North winds around 5 miles per hour. Tuesday night, partly cloudy in the evening then clearing. Lows in the lower 50s. Wednesday, sunny. Highs around 80. Wednesday night, mostly clear. Lows in the upper 50s. Thursday, sunny. Highs in the upper 80s. Thursday night, partly cloudy. Lows in the upper 50s. Friday, sunny. Highs in the mid 80s. Friday night, partly cloudy. Lows in the mid 50s. Saturday, mostly sunny. Highs in the mid 80s. For Western Lake Sakakawea, today, light winds becoming south around 10 miles per hour in the late morning and afternoon. Partly cloudy. Highs in the upper 70s. Tonight, southwest winds around 10 miles per hour. Slight chance of thunderstorms in the evening. Chance of showers through the night. Partly cloudy. Lows in the mid-50s. For Eastern Lake Sakakawea, today, light winds becoming southwest around 10 miles per hour in the late morning and afternoon. Sunny early in the morning, then becoming mostly sunny. Highs in the upper 70s. Tonight, light winds becoming south around 10 miles per hour in the late evening and early morning, then shifting southwest. Chance of showers until early morning. Slight chance of thunderstorms in the late evening and overnight. Mostly clear in the evening, then becoming mostly cloudy. Lows in the lower 50s. For Northern Lake Oahe, today, light winds becoming northwest around 10 miles per hour in the afternoon. Mostly clear. Highs around 80. Tonight, light winds becoming south around 10 miles per hour in the late evening and overnight. Slight chance of showers in the evening. Slight chance of thunderstorms in the late evening and overnight. Partly cloudy. Lows in the upper 50s. Here are the weather conditions at 4 a.m. Central Daylight Time. Bismarck, clear. Temperature 57 degrees, relative humidity 93%. Pressure 30.19 inches and steady. Mendham, clear. 54 degrees, relative humidity 100%. Hazen, clear. 50 degrees, relative humidity 100%. Harvey, clear. 54 degrees, relative humidity 100%. Wind west at 6 miles an hour. Minot, clear. 54 degrees, relative humidity 90%. Dickinson, partly cloudy. 53 degrees, relative humidity 93%. Elsewhere around North Dakota, it was 51 at Garrison. It was clear, with a temperature of 58 at Jamestown, 59 at Grand Forks, and 56 at Devil's Lake. At Williston, it was partly cloudy, with a temperature of 54. At Fargo, it was cloudy, with a temperature of 64. In northern South Dakota, at Mobridge, fog was reported, with a temperature of 56. At Aberdeen, it was partly cloudy, with a temperature of 58. In eastern Montana, it was clear. It was 59 at Miles City, 58 at Glendive, and 52 at Sydney. Once again, at Bismarck, the temperature was 57 degrees under clear skies. The Bismarck, North Dakota climate summary for yesterday, August 15, 2026. Yesterday's high temperature was 76 degrees. This high was 8 degrees below the normal high of 84. The record high is 105 degrees, which was set in 2015. Yesterday's low temperature was 60 degrees. This low was 4 degrees above the normal low of 56. The record low is 38 degrees, which was set in 1989. No precipitation fell yesterday, which leaves the monthly total at 0.90 inches. The total precipitation for the year still stands at 8.62 inches. There were no heating degree days yesterday. The yearly total since July 1st is 3. There were 3 cooling degree days yesterday.

Yearly total since January 1st is 602. The normal high temperature for today is 84 degrees, and the normal low is 56. The record high for today is 102, which occurred in 2021, and the record low is 41, which occurred in 1970. Sunrise today is at 6:42 a.m., and sunset is at 8:51 p.m. The regional weather forecast from your National Weather Service office in Bismarck. Low chances 20-30% for thunderstorms southwest this afternoon into early this evening. A stronger storm is possible, but widespread severe storms are not anticipated. Low to medium chances 20-50% for showers and isolated thunderstorms tonight. Severe storms are not expected. Near daily low to medium chances 20-50% for hit and miss showers and thunderstorms through the work week. Seasonable temperatures are expected today and through the upcoming work week. The detailed forecast for North Dakota, today, mostly sunny. Chance of afternoon thunderstorms southwest. Highs in the mid-70s to lower 80s. Tonight, partly cloudy. Scattered showers and isolated thunderstorms. Lows in the 50s. Monday, partly cloudy. Chance of showers and thunderstorms south-central and east in the morning and early afternoon. Highs in the lower 70s to mid-80s. Chance of evening showers and thunderstorms west. Tuesday, partly cloudy. Slight chance of morning showers and afternoon thunderstorms. Lows in the mid-40s to mid-50s. Highs in the 70s. Here is the forecast for the Bismarck, Minden listening area. Today, mostly clear. Highs around 80. Light and variable winds, becoming northwest up to 5 miles per hour. Tonight, partly cloudy. A chance of showers and a slight chance of thunderstorms after midnight. Lows in the upper 50s. South winds around 5 miles per hour. Chance of rain 30%. Monday, sunny. Highs in the lower 80s. Northwest winds 5 to 15 miles per hour. Monday night, mostly cloudy. Lows in the mid-50s. North winds 5 to 10 miles per hour with gusts up to 20 miles per hour, becoming northeast after midnight. Tuesday, mostly sunny. Highs in the upper 70s. North winds around 5 miles per hour. Tuesday night, partly cloudy in the evening then clearing. Lows in the lower 50s. Wednesday, sunny. Highs around 80. Wednesday night, mostly clear. Lows in the upper 50s. Thursday, sunny. Highs in the upper 80s. Thursday night, partly cloudy. Lows in the upper 50s. Friday, sunny. Highs in the mid-80s. Friday night, partly cloudy. Lows in the mid-50s. Saturday, mostly sunny. Highs in the mid-80s. 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Providing weather information 24 hours a day from your National Weather Service office in Bismarck. For Western Lake Sakakawea, today, light winds becoming south around 10 miles per hour in the late morning and afternoon. Partly cloudy. Highs in the upper 70s. Tonight, southwest winds around 10 miles per hour. Slight chance of thunderstorms in the evening. Chance of showers through the night. Partly cloudy. Lows in the mid-50s. For Eastern Lake Sakakawea, today, light winds becoming southwest around 10 miles per hour in the late morning and afternoon. Sunny early in the morning, then becoming mostly sunny. Highs in the upper 70s. Tonight, light winds becoming south around 10 miles per hour in the late evening and early morning, then shifting to the southwest early in the morning. Chance of showers until early morning. Slight chance of thunderstorms in the late evening and overnight. Mostly clear in the evening, then becoming mostly cloudy. Lows in the lower 50s. For Northern Lake Oahe, today, light winds becoming northwest around 10 miles per hour in the afternoon. Mostly clear. Highs around 80. Tonight, light winds becoming south around 10 miles per hour in the late evening and overnight. Slight chance of showers in the evening. Slight chance of thunderstorms in the late evening and overnight. Partly cloudy. Lows in the upper 50s. Here are the weather conditions at 5.

snowflake. It was partly cloudy, with a temperature of 58 at Jamestown and 62 at Fargo. At Williston, it was mostly cloudy, with a temperature of 57. In northern South Dakota, skies ranged from clear to partly cloudy. It was 57 at Mobridge and 56 at Aberdeen. In eastern Montana, it was clear. It was 58 at Miles City, 57 at Glendive, and 52 at Sydney. Once again, at Bismarck, the temperature was 55 degrees under clear skies. The Bismarck, North Dakota climate summary for yesterday, August 15, 2026. Yesterday's high temperature was 76 degrees. This high was 8 degrees below the normal high of 84. The record high is 105 degrees, which was set in 2015. Yesterday's low temperature was 60 degrees. This low was 4 degrees above the normal low of 56. The record low is 38 degrees, which was set in 1989. No precipitation fell yesterday, which leaves the monthly total at 0.90 inches. The total precipitation for the year still stands at 8.62 inches. There were no heating degree days yesterday. The yearly total since July 1st is 3. There were 3 cooling degree days yesterday. The yearly total since January 1st is 602. The normal high temperature for today is 84 degrees, and the normal low is 56. The record high for today is 102, which occurred in 2021, and the record low is 41, which occurred in 1970. Sunrise today is at 6:42 a.m., and sunset is at 8:51 p.m. The regional weather forecast from your National Weather Service office in Bismarck. Low chances 20-30% for thunderstorms southwest this afternoon into early this evening. A stronger storm is possible, but widespread severe storms are not anticipated. Low to medium chances 20-50% for showers and isolated thunderstorms tonight. Severe storms are not expected. Near daily low to medium chances 20-50% for hit and miss showers and thunderstorms through the work week. Seasonable temperatures are expected today and through the upcoming work week. The detailed forecast for North Dakota, today, mostly sunny. Chance of afternoon thunderstorms southwest. Highs in the mid-70s to lower 80s. Tonight, partly cloudy. Scattered showers and isolated thunderstorms. Lows in the 50s. Monday, partly cloudy. Chance of showers and thunderstorms south-central and east in the morning and early afternoon. Highs in the lower 70s to mid-80s. Chance of evening showers and thunderstorms west. Tuesday, partly cloudy. Slight chance of morning showers and afternoon thunderstorms. Lows in the mid-40s to mid-50s. Highs in the 70s. Here is the forecast for the Bismarck, Minden listening area. Today, mostly clear. Highs around 80. Light and variable winds, becoming northwest up to 5 miles per hour. Tonight, partly cloudy. A chance of showers and a slight chance of thunderstorms after midnight. Lows in the upper 50s. South winds around 5 miles per hour. Chance of rain 30%. Monday, sunny. Highs in the lower 80s. Northwest winds 5 to 15 miles per hour. Monday night, mostly cloudy. Lows in the mid-50s. North winds 5 to 10 miles per hour with gusts up to 20 miles per hour, becoming northeast after midnight. Tuesday, mostly sunny. Highs in the upper 70s. North winds around 5 miles per hour. Tuesday night, partly cloudy in the evening then clearing. Lows in the lower 50s. Wednesday, sunny. Highs around 80. Wednesday night, mostly clear. Lows in the upper 50s. Thursday, sunny. Highs in the upper 80s. Thursday night, partly cloudy. Lows in the upper 50s. Friday, sunny. Highs in the mid-80s. Friday night, partly cloudy. Lows in the mid-50s. Saturday, mostly sunny. Highs in the mid-80s. For western Lake Sakakawea, today, light winds becoming south around 10 miles per hour in the late morning and afternoon. Partly cloudy. Highs in the upper 70s. Tonight, southwest winds around 10 miles per hour. Slight chance of thunderstorms in the evening. Chance of showers through the night.

partly cloudy. Lows in the mid-50s. For eastern Lake Sakakawea, today, light winds becoming southwest around 10 miles per hour in the late morning and afternoon. Sunny early in the morning, then becoming mostly sunny. Highs in the upper 70s. Tonight, light winds becoming south around 10 miles per hour in the late evening and early morning, then shifting to the southwest early in the morning. Chance of showers until early morning. Slight chance of thunderstorms in the late evening and overnight. Mostly clear in the evening, then becoming mostly cloudy. Lows in the lower 50s. For northern Lake Oahe, today, light winds becoming northwest around 10 miles per hour in the afternoon. Mostly clear. Highs around 80. Tonight, light winds becoming south around 10 miles per hour in the late evening and overnight. Slight chance of showers in the evening. Slight chance of thunderstorms in the late evening and overnight. Partly cloudy. Lows in the upper 50s. Here are the weather conditions at 5 a.m. Central Daylight Time. Bismarck, clear. Temperature 55 degrees, relative humidity 93%. Pressure 30.21 inches and rising. Mendham, clear. 54 degrees, relative humidity 100%. Hazen, clear. 48 degrees, relative humidity 100%. Harvey, clear. 54 degrees, relative humidity 100%. Wind west at 7 miles an hour. Minot, clear. 52 degrees, relative humidity 93%. Wind southwest at 7 miles an hour. Dickinson, clear. 53 degrees, relative humidity 93%. Elsewhere around North Dakota, it was 50 at Garrison. It was clear, with a temperature of 57 at Grand Forks, and 55 at Devil's Lake. It was partly cloudy, with a temperature of 58 at Jamestown, and 62 at Fargo. At Williston, it was mostly cloudy, with a temperature of 57. In northern South Dakota, skies ranged from clear to partly cloudy. It was 57 at Mobridge, and 56 at Aberdeen. In eastern Montana, it was clear. It was 58 at Miles City, 57 at Glendive, and 52 at Sydney. Once again, at Bismarck, the temperature was 55 degrees under clear skies. Here are the weather conditions at 5 a.m. Central Daylight Time. Bismarck, clear. Temperature 55 degrees, relative humidity 93%. Pressure 30.21 inches and rising. Mendham, clear. 54 degrees, relative humidity 100%. Hazen, clear. 48 degrees, relative humidity 100%. Harvey, clear. 54 degrees, relative humidity 100%. Wind west at 7 miles an hour. Minot, clear. 52 degrees, relative humidity 93%. Wind southwest at 7 miles an hour. Dickinson, clear. 53 degrees, relative humidity 93%. Elsewhere around North Dakota, it was 50 at Garrison. It was clear, with a temperature of 57 at Grand Forks, and 55 at Devil's Lake. It was partly cloudy, with a temperature of 58 at Jamestown, and 62 at Fargo. At Williston, it was mostly cloudy, with a temperature of 57. In northern South Dakota, skies ranged from clear to partly cloudy. It was 57 at Mobridge, and 56 at Aberdeen. In eastern Montana, it was clear. It was 58 at Miles City, 57 at Glendive, and 52 at Sydney. Once again, at Bismarck, the temperature was 55 degrees under clear skies. The Bismarck, North Dakota climate summary for yesterday, August 15, 2026. Yesterday's high temperature was 76 degrees. This high was 8 degrees below the normal high of 84. The record high is 105 degrees, which was set in 2015. Yesterday's low temperature was 60 degrees. This low was 4 degrees above the normal low of 56. The record low is 38 degrees, which was set in 1989. No precipitation fell yesterday, which leaves the monthly total at 0.90 inches. The total precipitation for the year still stands at 8.62 inches. There were no heating degree days yesterday. The yearly total since July 1st is 3. There were 3 cooling degree days yesterday.

yearly total since January 1st is 602. The normal high temperature for today is 84 degrees, and the normal low is 56. The record high for today is 102, which occurred in 2021, and the record low is 41, which occurred in 1970. Sunrise today is at 6:42 a.m. and sunset is at 8:51 p.m. The regional weather forecast from your National Weather Service office in Bismarck. Low chances 20-30% for thunderstorms southwest this afternoon into early this evening. A stronger storm is possible, but widespread severe storms are not anticipated. Low to medium chances 20-50% for showers and isolated thunderstorms tonight. Severe storms are not expected. Near daily low to medium chances 20-50% for hit and miss showers and thunderstorms through the work week. Seasonable temperatures are expected today and through the upcoming work week. The detailed forecast for North Dakota, today, mostly sunny. Chance of afternoon thunderstorms southwest. Highs in the mid-70s to lower 80s. Tonight, partly cloudy. Scattered showers and isolated thunderstorms. Lows in the 50s. Monday, partly cloudy. Chance of showers and thunderstorms south central and east in the morning and early afternoon. Highs in the lower 70s to mid 80s. Chance of evening showers and thunderstorms west. Tuesday, partly cloudy. Slight chance of morning showers and afternoon thunderstorms. Lows in the mid 40s to mid 50s. Highs in the 70s. Here is the forecast for the Bismarck, Minden listening area. Today, mostly clear. Highs around 80. Light and variable winds, becoming northwest up to 5 miles per hour. Tonight, partly cloudy. A chance of showers and a slight chance of thunderstorms after midnight. Lows in the upper 50s. South winds around 5 miles per hour. Chance of rain 30%. Monday, sunny. Highs in the lower 80s. Northwest winds 5 to 15 miles per hour. Monday night, mostly cloudy. Lows in the mid-50s. North winds 5 to 10 miles per hour with gusts up to 20 miles per hour, becoming northeast after midnight. Tuesday, mostly sunny. Highs in the upper 70s. North winds around 5 miles per hour. Tuesday night, partly cloudy in the evening then clearing. Lows in the lower 50s. Wednesday, sunny. Highs around 80. Wednesday night, mostly clear. Lows in the upper 50s. Thursday, sunny. Highs in the upper 80s. Thursday night, partly cloudy. Lows in the upper 50s. Friday, sunny. Highs in the mid 80s. Friday night, partly cloudy. Lows in the mid 50s. Saturday, mostly sunny. Highs in the mid-80s. For western Lake Sakakawea, today, light winds becoming south around 10 miles per hour in the late morning and afternoon. Partly cloudy. Highs in the upper 70s. Tonight, southwest winds around 10 miles per hour. Slight chance of thunderstorms in the evening. Chance of showers through the night. Partly cloudy. Lows in the mid-50s. For eastern Lake Sakakawea, today, light winds becoming southwest around 10 miles per hour in the late morning and afternoon. Sunny early in the morning then becoming mostly sunny. Highs in the upper 70s. Tonight, light winds becoming south around 10 miles per hour in the late evening and early morning, then shifting to the southwest early in the morning. Chance of showers until early morning. Slight chance of thunderstorms in the late evening and overnight. Mostly clear in the evening then becoming mostly cloudy. Lows in the lower 50s. For northern Lake Oahe, today, light winds becoming northwest around 10 miles per hour in the afternoon. Mostly clear. Highs around 80. Tonight, light winds becoming south around 10 miles per hour in the late evening and overnight. Slight chance of showers in the evening. Slight chance of thunderstorms in the late evening and overnight. Partly cloudy. Lows in the upper 50s. Here are the weather conditions at 5 a.m. Central Daylight Time. Bismarck, clear. Temperature 55 degrees, relative humidity 93%. Pressure 30.21 inches and rising. Minden, clear. 55.

degrees, relative humidity 100%. Hazel, clear. 48 degrees, relative humidity 100%. Harvey, clear. 54 degrees, relative humidity 100%. Wind west at 7 miles an hour. Minot, clear. 52 degrees, relative humidity 93%. Wind southwest at 7 miles an hour. Dickinson, clear. 53 degrees, relative humidity 93%. Elsewhere around North Dakota, it was 50 at Garrison. It was clear, with a temperature of 57 at Grand Forks, and 55 at Devil's Lake. It was partly cloudy, with a temperature of 58 at Jamestown, and 62 at Fargo. At Williston, it was mostly cloudy, with a temperature of 57. In northern South Dakota, skies ranged from clear to partly cloudy. It was 57 at Mobridge, and 56 at Aberdeen. In eastern Montana, it was clear. It was 58 at Miles City, 57 at Glendive, and 52 at Sydney. Once again, at Bismarck, the temperature was 55 degrees under clear skies. The Bismarck, North Dakota climate summary for yesterday, August 15, 2026. Yesterday's high temperature was 76 degrees. This high was 8 degrees below the normal high of 84. The record high is 105 degrees, which was set in 2015. Yesterday's low temperature was 60 degrees. This low was 4 degrees above the normal low of 56. The record low is 38 degrees, which was set in 1989. No precipitation fell yesterday, which leaves the monthly total at 0.90 inches. The total precipitation for the year still stands at 8.62 inches. There were no heating degree days yesterday. The yearly total since July 1st is 3. There were 3 cooling degree days yesterday. The yearly total since January 1st is 602. The normal high temperature for today is 84 degrees, and the normal low is 56. The record high for today is 102, which occurred in 2021, and the record low is 41, which occurred in 1970. Sunrise today is at 6:42 a.m. and sunset is at 8:51 p.m. The regional weather forecast from your National Weather Service office in Bismarck. Low chances 20-30% for thunderstorms southwest this afternoon into early this evening. A stronger storm is possible, but widespread severe storms are not anticipated. Low to medium chances 20-50% for showers and isolated thunderstorms tonight. Severe storms are not expected. Near daily low to medium chances 20-50% for hit and miss showers and thunderstorms through the work week. Seasonable temperatures are expected today and through the upcoming work week. The detailed forecast for North Dakota, today, mostly sunny. Chance of afternoon thunderstorms southwest. Highs in the mid-70s to lower 80s. Tonight, partly cloudy. Scattered showers and isolated thunderstorms. Lows in the 50s. Monday, partly cloudy. Chance of showers and thunderstorms south central and east in the morning and early afternoon. Highs in the lower 70s to mid 80s. Chance of evening showers and thunderstorms west. Tuesday, partly cloudy. Slight chance of morning showers and afternoon thunderstorms. Lows in the mid 40s to mid 50s. Highs in the 70s. Here is the forecast for the Bismarck, Maine and listening area. Today, mostly clear. Highs around 80. Light and variable winds, becoming northwest up to 5 miles per hour. Tonight, partly cloudy. A chance of showers and a slight chance of thunderstorms after midnight. Lows in the upper 50s. South winds around 5 miles per hour. Chance of rain 30%. Monday, sunny. Highs in the lower 80s. Northwest winds 5 to 15 miles per hour. Monday night, mostly cloudy. Lows in the mid-50s. North winds 5 to 10 miles per hour with gusts up to 20 miles per hour, becoming northeast after midnight. Tuesday, mostly sunny. Highs in the upper 70s. North winds around 5 miles per hour. Tuesday night, partly cloudy in the evening and clearing. Lows in the lower 50s. Wednesday, sunny. Highs around 80. Wednesday night, mostly clear. Lows in the upper 50s. Thursday, sunny.
Highs in the upper 80s. Thursday night, partly cloudy. Lows in the upper 50s. Friday, sunny. Highs in the mid 80s. Friday night, partly cloudy. Lows in the mid 50s. Saturday, mostly sunny. Highs in the mid 80s. For Western Lake Sakakawea, today, light winds becoming south around 10 miles per hour in the late morning and afternoon. Partly cloudy. Highs in the upper 70s. Tonight, southwest winds around 10 miles per hour. Slight chance of thunderstorms in the evening. Chance of showers through the night. Partly cloudy. Lows in the mid-50s. For Eastern Lake Sakakawea, today, light winds becoming southwest around 10 miles per hour in the late morning and afternoon. Sunny early in the morning, then becoming mostly sunny. Highs in the upper 70s. Tonight, light winds becoming south around 10 miles per hour in the late evening and early morning, then shifting to the southwest early in the morning. Chance of showers until early morning. Slight chance of thunderstorms in the late evening and overnight. Mostly clear in the evening, then becoming mostly cloudy. Lows in the lower 50s. For Northern Lake Olahi, today, light winds becoming northwest around 10 miles per hour in the afternoon. Mostly clear. Highs around 80. Tonight, light winds becoming south around 10 miles per hour in the late evening and overnight. Slight chance of showers in the evening. Slight chance of thunderstorms in the late evening and overnight. Partly cloudy. Lows in the upper 50s. Here are the weather conditions at 5 a.m. Central Daylight Time. Bismarck, clear. Temperature 55 degrees, relative humidity 93%. Pressure 30.21 inches and rising. Mendham, clear. 54 degrees, relative humidity 100%. Hazen, clear. 48 degrees, relative humidity 100%. Harvey, clear. 54 degrees, relative humidity 100%. Wind west at 7 miles an hour. Minot, clear. 52 degrees, relative humidity 93%. Wind southwest at 7 miles an hour. Dickinson, clear. 63 degrees, relative humidity 93%. Elsewhere around North Dakota, it was 50 at Garrison. It was clear, with a temperature of 57 at Grand Forks, and 55 at Devil's Lake. It was partly cloudy, with a temperature of 58 at Jamestown, and 62 at Fargo. At Williston, it was mostly cloudy, with a temperature of 57. In northern South Dakota, skies ranged from clear to partly cloudy. It was 57 at Mobridge, and 56 at Aberdeen. In eastern Montana, it was clear. It was 58 at Miles City, 57 at Glenrive, and 52 at Sydney. Once again, at Bismarck, the temperature was 55 degrees under clear skies. The Bismarck, North Dakota climate summary for yesterday, August 15, 2026. Yesterday's high temperature was 76 degrees. This high was 8 degrees below the normal high of 84. The record high is 105 degrees, which was set in 2015. Yesterday's low temperature was 60 degrees. This low was 4 degrees above the normal low of 56. The record low is 38 degrees, which was set in 1989. No precipitation fell yesterday, which leaves the monthly total at 0.90 inches. The total precipitation for the year still stands at 8.62 inches. There were no heating degree days yesterday. The yearly total since July 1st is 3. There were 3 cooling degree days yesterday. The yearly total since January 1st is 602. The normal high temperature for today is 84 degrees, and the normal low is 56. The record high for today is 102, which occurred in 2021, and the record low is 41, which occurred in 1970. Sunrise today is at 6:42 a.m., and sunset is at 8:51 p.m. The regional weather forecast from your National Weather Service office in Bismarck. Low chances 20-30% for thunderstorms southwest this afternoon into early this evening. A stronger storm is possible, but widespread severe storms are not anticipated. Low to medium chances 20-50% for showers and isolated thunderstorms tonight. Severe storms are not expected. Near daily low to medium chances 20-50%.

intense wind and mist showers and thunderstorms through the work week. Seasonable temperatures are expected today and through the upcoming work week. The detailed forecast for North Dakota. Today, mostly sunny. Chance of afternoon thunderstorms southwest. Highs in the mid-70s to lower 80s. Tonight, partly cloudy. Scattered showers and isolated thunderstorms. Lows in the 50s. Monday, partly cloudy. Chance of showers and thunderstorms south central and east in the morning and early afternoon. Highs in the lower 70s to mid 80s. Chance of evening showers and thunderstorms west. Tuesday, partly cloudy. Slight chance of morning showers and afternoon thunderstorms. Lows in the mid 40s to mid 50s. Highs in the 70s. Here is the forecast for the Bismarck Mound and listening area. Today, mostly clear. Highs around 80. Light and variable winds, becoming northwest up to 5 miles per hour. Tonight, partly cloudy. A chance of showers and a slight chance of thunderstorms after midnight. Lows in the upper 50s. South winds around 5 miles per hour. Chance of rain 30%. Monday, sunny. Highs in the lower 80s. Northwest winds 5 to 15 miles per hour. Monday night, mostly cloudy. Lows in the mid-50s. North winds 5 to 10 miles per hour with gusts up to 20 miles per hour, becoming northeast after midnight. Tuesday, mostly sunny. Highs in the upper 70s. North winds around 5 miles per hour. Tuesday night, partly cloudy in the evening and clearing. Lows in the lower 50s. Wednesday, sunny. Highs around 80. Wednesday night, mostly clear. Lows in the upper 50s. Thursday, sunny. Highs in the upper 80s. Thursday night, partly cloudy. Lows in the upper 50s. Friday, sunny. Highs in the mid 80s. Friday night, partly cloudy. Lows in the mid 50s. Saturday, mostly sunny. Highs in the mid 80s. 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For Western Lake Secaucawea, today, light winds becoming south around 10 miles per hour in the late morning and afternoon. Partly cloudy. Highs in the upper 70s. Tonight, southwest winds around 10 miles per hour. Slight chance of thunderstorms in the evening. Chance of showers through the night. Partly cloudy. Lows in the mid-50s. For eastern Lake Secaucawea, today, light winds becoming southwest around 10 miles per hour in the late morning and afternoon. Sunny early in the morning, then becoming mostly sunny. Highs in the upper 70s. Tonight, light winds becoming south around 10 miles per hour in the late evening and early morning, then shifting to the southwest early in the morning. Chance of showers until early morning. Slight chance of thunderstorms in the late evening and overnight. Mostly clear in the evening, then becoming mostly cloudy. Lows in the lower 50s. For northern Lake Oahe, today, light winds becoming northwest around 10 miles per hour in the afternoon. Mostly clear. Highs around 80. Tonight, light winds becoming south around 10 miles per hour in the late evening and overnight. Slight chance of showers in the evening. Slight chance of thunderstorms in the late evening and overnight. Partly cloudy. Lows in the upper 50s. Here are the weather conditions at 5 a.m. Central Daylight Time. Bismarck, clear. Temperature 55 degrees. Relative humidity 93%. Here are the weather conditions at 5 a.m. Central Daylight Time. Bismarck, clear. Temperature 55 degrees, relative humidity 93%. Pressure 30.21 inches and rising. Mandan, clear. 54 degrees, relative humidity 100%. Hazel, clear. 48 degrees, relative humidity 100%. Harvey, clear. 54 degrees, relative humidity 100%. Wind west at 7 miles an hour. Minot, clear. 52 degrees, relative humidity 93%.

7 miles an hour. Dickinson, clear. 53 degrees, relative humidity 93%. Elsewhere around North Dakota, it was 50 at Garrison. It was clear, with a temperature of 57 at Grand Forks and 55 at Devil's Lake. It was partly cloudy, with a temperature of 58 at Jamestown and 62 at Fargo. At Williston, it was mostly cloudy, with a temperature of 57. In northern South Dakota, skies ranged from clear to partly cloudy. It was 57 at Mobridge and 56 at Aberdeen. In eastern Montana, it was clear. It was 58 at Miles City, 57 at Glendive, and 52 at Sydney. Once again, at Bismarck, the temperature was 55 degrees under clear skies. The Bismarck, North Dakota climate summary for yesterday, August 15, 2026. Yesterday's high temperature was 76 degrees. This high was 8 degrees below the normal high of 84. The record high is 105 degrees, which was set in 2015. Yesterday's low temperature was 60 degrees. This low was 4 degrees above the normal low of 56. The record low is 38 degrees, which was set in 1989. No precipitation fell yesterday, which leaves the monthly total at 0.90 inches. The total precipitation for the year still stands at 8.62 inches. There were no heating degree days yesterday. The yearly total since July 1st is 3. There were 3 cooling degree days yesterday. The yearly total since January 1st is 602. The normal high temperature for today is 84 degrees, and the normal low is 56. The record high for today is 102, which occurred in 2021, and the record low is 41, which occurred in 1970. Sunrise today is at 6:42 a.m., and sunset is at 8:51 p.m. The regional weather forecast from your National Weather Service office in Bismarck. Low chances 20-30% for a thunderstorm southwest this afternoon into early this evening. A stronger storm is possible, but widespread severe storms are not anticipated. Low to medium chances 20-50% for showers and isolated thunderstorms tonight. Severe storms are not expected. Near daily low to medium chances 20-50% for hit and miss showers and thunderstorms through the work week. Seasonable temperatures are expected today and through the upcoming work week. The detailed forecast for North Dakota, today, mostly sunny. Chance of afternoon thunderstorms southwest. Highs in the mid-70s to lower 80s. Tonight, partly cloudy. Scattered showers and isolated thunderstorms. Lows in the 50s. Monday, partly cloudy. Chance of showers and thunderstorms south-central and east in the morning and early afternoon. Highs in the lower 70s to mid-80s. Chance of evening showers and thunderstorms west. Tuesday, partly cloudy. Slight chance of morning showers and afternoon thunderstorms. Lows in the mid-40s to mid-50s. Highs in the 70s. Here is the forecast for the Bismarck Land and listening area. Today, mostly clear. Highs around 80. Light and variable winds, becoming northwest up to 5 miles per hour. Tonight, partly cloudy. A chance of showers and a slight chance of thunderstorms after midnight. Lows in the upper 50s. South winds around 5 miles per hour. Chance of rain 30%. Monday, sunny. Highs in the lower 80s. Northwest winds 5 to 15 miles per hour. Monday night, mostly cloudy. Lows in the mid-50s. North winds 5 to 10 miles per hour with gusts up to 20 miles per hour, becoming northeast after midnight. Tuesday, mostly sunny. Highs in the upper 70s. North winds around 5 miles per hour. Tuesday night, partly cloudy in the evening and clearing. Lows in the lower 50s. Wednesday, sunny. Highs around 80. Wednesday night, mostly clear. Lows in the upper 50s. Thursday, sunny. Highs in the upper 80s. Thursday night, partly cloudy. Lows in the upper 50s. Friday, sunny. Highs in the mid-80s. Friday night, partly cloudy. Lows in the mid-50s. Saturday, mostly sunny. Highs in the mid-80s. For Western Lake Secaucawea, today,

coming south around 10 miles per hour in the late morning and afternoon. Partly cloudy. Highs in the upper 70s. Tonight, southwest winds around 10 miles per hour. Slight chance of thunderstorms in the evening. Chance of showers through the night. Partly cloudy. Lows in the mid-50s. For eastern Lake Sakakawea, today, light winds becoming southwest around 10 miles per hour in the late morning and afternoon. Sunny early in the morning, then becoming mostly sunny. Highs in the upper 70s. Tonight, light winds becoming south around 10 miles per hour in the late evening and early morning, then shifting to the southwest early in the morning. Chance of showers until early morning. Slight chance of thunderstorms in the late evening and overnight. Mostly clear in the evening, then becoming mostly cloudy. Lows in the lower 50s. For northern Lake Oahu, today, light winds becoming northwest around 10 miles per hour in the afternoon. Mostly clear. Highs around 80. Tonight, light winds becoming south around 10 miles per hour in the late evening and overnight. Slight chance of showers in the evening. Slight chance of thunderstorms in the late evening and overnight. Partly cloudy. Lows in the upper 50s. Here are the weather conditions at 5 a.m. Central Daylight Time. Bismarck, clear. Temperature 55 degrees, relative humidity 93%. Pressure 30.21 inches and rising. Mangan, clear. 54 degrees, relative humidity 100%. Hazel, clear. 48 degrees, relative humidity 100%. Harvey, clear. 54 degrees, relative humidity 100%. Wind west at 7 miles an hour. Minot, clear. 52 degrees, relative humidity 93%. Wind southwest at 7 miles an hour. Dickinson, clear. 53 degrees, relative humidity 93%. Elsewhere around North Dakota, it was 50 at Garrison. It was clear, with a temperature of 57 at Grand Forks, and 55 at Devil's Lake. It was partly cloudy, with a temperature of 58 at Jamestown, and 62 at Fargo. At Williston, it was mostly cloudy, with a temperature of 57. In northern South Dakota, skies ranged from clear to partly cloudy. It was 57 at Mobridge, and 56 at Aberdeen. In eastern Montana, it was clear. It was 58 at Miles City, 57 at Glendive, and 52 at Sydney. Once again, at Bismarck, the temperature was 55 degrees under clear skies. The Bismarck, North Dakota climate summary for yesterday, August 15, 2026. Yesterday's high temperature was 76 degrees. This high was 8 degrees below the normal high of 84. The record high is 105 degrees, which was set in 2015. Yesterday's low temperature was 60 degrees. This low was 4 degrees above the normal low of 56. The record low is 38 degrees, which was set in 1989. No precipitation fell yesterday, which leaves the monthly total at 0.90 inches. The total precipitation for the year still stands at 8.62 inches. There were no heating degree days yesterday. The yearly total since July 1st is 3. There were 3 cooling degree days yesterday. The yearly total since January 1st is 602. The normal high temperature for today is 84 degrees, and the normal low is 56. The record high for today is 102, which occurred in 2021, and the record low is 41, which occurred in 1970. Sunrise today is at 6:42 a.m., and sunset is at 8:51 p.m. The regional weather forecast from your National Weather Service office in Bismarck. Low chances 20-30% for thunderstorms southwest this afternoon into early this evening. A stronger storm is possible, but widespread severe storms are not anticipated. Low to medium chances 20-50% for showers and isolated thunderstorms tonight. Severe storms are not expected. Near daily low to medium chances 20-50% for hit and miss showers and thunderstorms through the work week. Seasonable temperatures are expected today and through the upcoming work week. The detailed forecast for North Dakota, today, mostly sunny. Chance of afternoon thunderstorms southwest. Highs in the mid-70s to lower 80s. Tonight, partly cloudy. Scattered showers and isolated thunderstorms.

lows in the 50s. Monday, partly cloudy. Chance of showers and thunderstorms south, central, and east in the morning and early afternoon. Highs in the lower 70s to mid-80s. Chance of evening showers and thunderstorms west. Tuesday, partly cloudy. Slight chance of morning showers and afternoon thunderstorms. Lows in the mid-40s to mid-50s. Highs in the 70s. Here is the forecast for the Bismarck Mainland listening area. Today, mostly clear. Highs around 80. Light and variable winds, becoming northwest up to 5 miles per hour. Tonight, partly cloudy. A chance of showers and a slight chance of thunderstorms after midnight. Lows in the upper 50s. South winds around 5 miles per hour. Chance of rain 30%. Monday, sunny. Highs in the lower 80s. Northwest winds 5 to 15 miles per hour. Monday night, mostly cloudy. Lows in the mid-50s. North winds 5 to 10 miles per hour with gusts up to 20 miles per hour, becoming northeast after midnight. Tuesday, mostly sunny. Highs in the upper 70s. North winds around 5 miles per hour. Tuesday night, partly cloudy in the evening then clearing. Lows in the lower 50s. Wednesday, sunny. Highs around 80. Wednesday night, mostly clear. Lows in the upper 50s. Thursday, sunny. Highs in the upper 80s. Thursday night, partly cloudy. Lows in the upper 50s. Friday, sunny. Highs in the mid-80s. Friday night, partly cloudy. Lows in the mid-50s. Saturday, mostly sunny. Highs in the mid-80s. For Western Lake Sakakawea, today, light winds becoming south around 10 miles per hour in the late morning and afternoon. Partly cloudy. Highs in the upper 70s. Tonight, southwest winds around 10 miles per hour. Slight chance of thunderstorms in the evening. Chance of showers through the night. Partly cloudy. Lows in the mid-50s. For Eastern Lake Sakakawea, today, light winds becoming southwest around 10 miles per hour in the late morning and afternoon. Sunny early in the morning, then becoming mostly sunny. Highs in the upper 70s. Tonight, light winds becoming south around 10 miles per hour in the late evening and early morning, then shifting to the southwest early in the morning. Chance of showers until early morning. Slight chance of thunderstorms in the late evening and overnight. Mostly clear in the evening, then becoming mostly cloudy. Lows in the lower 50s. For Northern Lake Oahe, today, light winds becoming northwest around 10 miles per hour in the afternoon. Mostly clear. Highs around 80. Tonight, light winds becoming south around 10 miles per hour in the late evening and overnight. Slight chance of showers in the evening. Slight chance of thunderstorms in the late evening and overnight. Partly cloudy. Lows in the upper 50s. Here are the weather conditions at 5 a.m. Central Daylight Time. Bismarck, clear. Temperature 55 degrees, relative humidity 93%. Pressure 30.21 inches and rising. Menden, clear. 54 degrees, relative humidity 100%. Hazen, clear. 48 degrees, relative humidity 100%. Harvey, clear. 54 degrees, relative humidity 100%. Wind west at 7 miles an hour. Minot, clear. 52 degrees, relative humidity 93%. Wind southwest at 7 miles an hour. Dickinson, clear. 53 degrees, relative humidity 93%. Elsewhere around North Dakota, it was 50 at Garrison. It was clear, with a temperature of 57 at Grand Forks, and 55 at Devil's Lake. It was partly cloudy, with a temperature of 58 at Jamestown, and 62 at Fargo. At Williston, it was mostly cloudy, with a temperature of 57. In northern South Dakota, skies ranged from clear to partly cloudy. It was 57 at Mobridge, and 56 at Aberdeen. In eastern Montana, it was clear. It was 58 at Miles City, 57 at Glendive, and 52 at Sydney. Once again, at Bismarck, the temperature was 55 degrees under clear skies.

The Bismarck, North Dakota climate summary for yesterday, August 15, 2026. Yesterday's high temperature was 76 degrees. This high was 8 degrees below the normal high of 84. The record high is 105 degrees, which was set in 2015. Yesterday's low temperature was 60 degrees. This low was 4 degrees above the normal low of 56. The record low is 38 degrees, which was set in 1989. No precipitation fell yesterday, which leaves the monthly total at 0.90 inches. The total precipitation for the year still stands at 8.62 inches. There were no heating degree days yesterday. The yearly total since July 1st is 3. There were 3 cooling degree days yesterday. The yearly total since January 1st is 602. The normal high temperature for today is 84 degrees, and the normal low is 56. The record high for today is 102, which occurred in 2021, and the record low is 41, which occurred in 1970. Sunrise today is at 6:42 a.m. and sunset is at 8:51 p.m. The regional weather forecast from your National Weather Service office in Bismarck. Low chances 20-30% for thunderstorms southwest this afternoon into early this evening. A stronger storm is possible, but widespread severe storms are not anticipated. Low to medium chances 20-50% for showers and isolated thunderstorms tonight. Severe storms are not expected. Near daily low to medium chances 20-50% for hit and miss showers and thunderstorms through the work week. Seasonable temperatures are expected today and through the upcoming work week. The detailed forecast for North Dakota, today, mostly sunny. Chance of afternoon thunderstorms southwest. Highs in the mid-70s to lower 80s. Tonight, partly cloudy. Scattered showers and isolated thunderstorms. Lows in the 50s. Monday, partly cloudy. Chance of showers and thunderstorms south central and east in the morning and early afternoon. Highs in the lower 70s to mid 80s. Chance of evening showers and thunderstorms west. Tuesday, partly cloudy. Slight chance of morning showers and afternoon thunderstorms. Lows in the mid-40s to mid-50s. Highs in the 70s. Here is the forecast for the Bismarck, Minden listening area. Today, mostly clear. Highs around 80. Light and variable winds, becoming northwest up to 5 miles per hour. Tonight, partly cloudy. A chance of showers and a slight chance of thunderstorms after midnight. Lows in the upper 50s. South winds around 5 miles per hour. Chance of rain 30%. Monday, sunny. Highs in the lower 80s. Northwest winds 5 to 15 miles per hour. Monday night, mostly cloudy. Lows in the mid-50s. North winds 5 to 10 miles per hour with gusts up to 20 miles per hour, becoming northeast after midnight. Tuesday, mostly sunny. Highs in the upper 70s. North winds around 5 miles per hour. Tuesday night, partly cloudy in the evening then clearing. Lows in the lower 50s. Wednesday, sunny. Highs around 80. Wednesday night, mostly clear. Lows in the upper 50s. Thursday, sunny. Highs in the upper 80s. Thursday night, partly cloudy. Lows in the upper 50s. Friday, sunny. Highs in the mid-80s. Friday night, partly cloudy. Lows in the mid-50s. Saturday, mostly sunny. Highs in the mid-80s. Here is the forecast for the Bismarck, Minden listening area. Today, sunny. Highs around 80. Northwest winds around 5 miles per hour. Tonight, partly cloudy in the evening, then mostly cloudy with a chance of showers and a slight chance of thunderstorms after midnight. Lows in the upper 50s. South winds around 5 miles per hour. Chance of rain 30%. Monday, sunny. Highs in the lower 80s. Northwest winds 5 to 15 miles per hour. Monday night, mostly cloudy. Lows in the mid-50s. North winds 5 to 10 miles per hour with gusts up to 20 miles per hour, becoming northeast after midnight. Tuesday, mostly sunny. Highs in the upper 70s. North winds around 5 miles per hour.
Tuesday night, partly cloudy in the evening, then clearing. Lows in the lower 50s. Wednesday, sunny. Highs around 80. Wednesday night, mostly clear. Lows in the upper 50s. Thursday, sunny. Highs in the upper 80s. Thursday night, partly cloudy. Lows in the upper 50s. Friday, sunny. Highs in the mid-80s. Friday night, partly cloudy. Lows in the mid-50s. Saturday, mostly sunny. Highs in the mid-80s. For Western Lake Sakakawea, today, light winds becoming south around 10 miles per hour in the late morning and afternoon. Partly cloudy. Highs in the upper 70s. Tonight, southwest winds around 10 miles per hour. Slight chance of thunderstorms in the evening. Chance of showers through the night. Partly cloudy. Lows in the mid-50s. For Eastern Lake Sakakawea, today, light winds becoming southwest around 10 miles per hour in the late morning and afternoon. Sunny early in the morning, then becoming mostly sunny. Highs in the upper 70s. Tonight, light winds becoming south around 10 miles per hour in the late evening and early morning, then shifting to the southwest early in the morning. Chance of showers until early morning. Slight chance of thunderstorms in the late evening and overnight. Mostly clear in the evening, then becoming mostly cloudy. Lows in the lower 50s. For Northern Lake Orahi, today, light winds becoming northwest around 10 miles per hour in the afternoon. Mostly clear. Highs around 80. Tonight, light winds becoming south around 10 miles per hour in the late evening and overnight. Slight chance of showers in the evening. Slight chance of thunderstorms in the late evening and overnight. Partly cloudy. Lows in the upper 50s. Here are the weather conditions at 5 a.m. Central Daylight Time. Bismarck, clear. Temperature 55 degrees, relative humidity 93%. Pressure 30.21 inches and rising. Mendham, clear. 54 degrees, relative humidity 100%. Hazen, clear. 48 degrees, relative humidity 100%. Harvey, clear. 54 degrees, relative humidity 100%. Wind west at 7 miles an hour. Minot, clear. 52 degrees, relative humidity 93%. Wind southwest at 7 miles an hour. Dickinson, clear. 53 degrees, relative humidity 93%. Elsewhere around North Dakota, it was 50 at Garrison. It was clear, with a temperature of 57 at Grand Forks, and 55 at Devil's Lake. It was partly cloudy, with a temperature of 58 at Jamestown, and 62 at Fargo. At Williston, it was mostly cloudy, with a temperature of 57. In northern South Dakota, skies ranged from clear to partly cloudy. It was 57 at Mobridge, and 56 at Aberdeen. In eastern Montana, it was clear. It was 58 at Miles City, 57 at Glendive, and 52 at Sydney. Once again, at Bismarck, the temperature was 55 degrees under clear skies. The Bismarck, North Dakota climate summary for yesterday, August 15, 2026. Yesterday's high temperature was 76 degrees. This high was 8 degrees below the normal high of 84. The record high is 105 degrees, which was set in 2015. Yesterday's low temperature was 60 degrees. This low was 4 degrees above the normal low of 56. The record low is 38 degrees, which was set in 1989. No precipitation fell yesterday, which leaves the monthly total at 0.90 inches. The total precipitation for the year still stands at 8.62 inches. There were no heating degree days yesterday. The yearly total since July 1st is 3. There were 3 cooling degree days yesterday. The yearly total since January 1st is 602. The normal high temperature for today is 84 degrees, and the normal low is 56. The record high for today is 102, which occurred in 2021, and the record low is 41, which occurred in 1970. Sunrise today is at 6:42 a.m. and sunset is at 8:51 p.m. The regional weather forecast from your National Weather Service office in Bismarck. Low chances 20-30% for thunderstorms southwest this afternoon into early this evening.

a stronger storm is possible, but widespread severe storms are not anticipated. Low to medium chances 20-50% for showers and isolated thunderstorms tonight. Severe storms are not expected. Near daily low to medium chances 20-50% for hit and miss showers and thunderstorms through the work week. Seasonable temperatures are expected today and through the upcoming work week. The detailed forecast for North Dakota, today, mostly sunny. Chance of afternoon thunderstorms southwest. Highs in the mid-70s to lower 80s. Tonight, partly cloudy. Scattered showers and isolated thunderstorms. Lows in the 50s. Monday, partly cloudy. Chance of showers and thunderstorms south-central and east in the morning and early afternoon. Highs in the lower 70s to mid-80s. Chance of evening showers and thunderstorms west. Tuesday, partly cloudy. Slight chance of morning showers and afternoon thunderstorms. Lows in the mid-40s to mid-50s. Highs in the 70s. 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Providing weather information 24 hours a day from your National Weather Service office in Bismarck. Here is the forecast for the Bismarck Minden listening area. Today, sunny. Highs around 80. Northwest winds around 5 miles per hour. Tonight, partly cloudy in the evening, then mostly cloudy with a chance of showers and a slight chance of thunderstorms after midnight. Lows in the upper 50s. South winds around 5 miles per hour. Chance of rain 30%. Monday, sunny. Highs in the lower 80s. Northwest winds 5 to 15 miles per hour. Monday night, mostly cloudy. Lows in the mid-50s. North winds 5 to 10 miles per hour with gusts up to 20 miles per hour, becoming northeast after midnight. Tuesday, mostly sunny. Highs in the upper 70s. North winds around 5 miles per hour. Tuesday night, partly cloudy in the evening then clearing. Lows in the lower 50s. Wednesday, sunny. Highs around 80. Wednesday night, mostly clear. Lows in the upper 50s. Thursday, sunny. Highs in the upper 80s. Thursday night, partly cloudy. Lows in the upper 50s. Friday, sunny. Highs in the mid-80s. Friday night, partly cloudy. Lows in the mid-50s. Saturday, mostly sunny. Highs in the mid-80s. For western Lake Sakakawea, today, light winds becoming south around 10 miles per hour in the late morning and afternoon. Partly cloudy. Highs in the upper 70s. Tonight, southwest winds around 10 miles per hour. Slight chance of thunderstorms in the evening. Chance of showers through the night. Partly cloudy. Lows in the mid-50s. For eastern Lake Sakakawea, today, light winds becoming southwest around 10 miles per hour in the late morning and afternoon. Sunny early in the morning, then becoming mostly sunny. Highs in the upper 70s. Tonight, light winds becoming south around 10 miles per hour in the late evening and early morning, then shifting to the southwest early in the morning. Chance of showers until early morning. Slight chance of thunderstorms in the late evening and overnight. Mostly clear in the evening, then becoming mostly cloudy. Lows in the lower 50s. For northern Lake Oahe, today, light winds becoming northwest around 10 miles per hour in the afternoon. Mostly clear. Highs around 80. Tonight, light winds becoming south around 10 miles per hour in the late evening and overnight. Slight chance of showers in the evening. Slight chance of thunderstorms in the late evening and overnight. Partly cloudy. Lows in the upper 50s. Here are the weather conditions at 6 a.m. Central Daylight Time. Bismarck, clear. Temperature 54 degrees, relative humidity 97%. Pressure 30.21 inches and steady. Minden, clear. 50 degrees, relative humidity 100%. Hazen, clear. 48 degrees, relative humidity 100%. Harvey, fog was reported. 50 degrees, relative humidity 100%. Wind west at 9 miles an hour. Minot, clear. 51 degrees.

Once again, at Bismarck, the temperature was 54 degrees under clear skies. The Bismarck, North Dakota climate summary for yesterday, August 15, 2026. Yesterday's high temperature was 76 degrees. This high was 8 degrees below the normal high of 84. The record high is 105 degrees, which was set in 2015. Yesterday's low temperature was 60 degrees. This low was 4 degrees above the normal low of 56. The record low is 38 degrees, which was set in 1989. No precipitation fell yesterday, which leaves the monthly total at 0.90 inches. The total precipitation for the year still stands at 8.62 inches. There were no heating degree days yesterday. The yearly total since July 1st is 3. There were 3 cooling degree days yesterday. The yearly total since January 1st is 602. The normal high temperature for today is 84 degrees, and the normal low is 56. The record high for today is 102, which occurred in 2021, and the record low is 41, which occurred in 1970. Sunrise today is at 6:42 a.m. and sunset is at 8:51 p.m. The regional weather forecast from your National Weather Service office in Bismarck. Low chances 20-30% for a thunderstorm southwest this afternoon into early this evening. A stronger storm is possible, but widespread severe storms are not anticipated. Low to medium chances 20-50% for showers and isolated thunderstorms tonight. Severe storms are not expected. Near daily low to medium chances 20-50% for hit and miss showers and thunderstorms through the work week. Seasonable temperatures are expected today and through the upcoming work week. The detailed forecast for North Dakota, today, mostly sunny. Chance of afternoon thunderstorms southwest. Highs in the mid-70s to lower 80s. Tonight, partly cloudy. Scattered showers and isolated thunderstorms. Lows in the 50s. Monday, partly cloudy. Chance of showers and thunderstorms south-central and east in the morning and early afternoon. Highs in the lower 70s to mid-80s. Chance of evening showers and thunderstorms west. Tuesday, partly cloudy. Slight chance of morning showers and afternoon thunderstorms. Lows in the mid-40s to mid-50s. Highs in the 70s. Here is the forecast for the Bismarck Minden listening area. Today, sunny. Highs around 80. Northwest winds around 5 miles per hour. Tonight, partly cloudy in the evening, then mostly cloudy with a chance of showers and a slight chance of thunderstorms after midnight. Lows in the upper 50s. South winds around 5 miles per hour. Chance of rain 30%. Monday, sunny. Highs in the lower 80s. Northwest winds 5 to 15 miles per hour. Monday night, mostly cloudy. Lows in the mid-50s. North winds 5 to 10 miles per hour with gusts up to 20 miles per hour, becoming northeast after midnight. Tuesday, mostly sunny. Highs in the upper 70s. North winds around 5 miles per hour. Tuesday night, partly cloudy in the evening then clearing. Lows in the lower 50s. Wednesday, sunny. Highs around 80. Wednesday night, mostly clear. Lows in the upper 50s. Thursday, sunny. Highs in the upper 80s. Thursday night, partly cloudy. Lows in the upper 50s. Friday, sunny. Highs in the mid-80s. Friday night, partly cloudy. Lows in the mid-50s. Saturday, mostly sunny. Highs in the mid-80s. For Western Lake Sakakawea, today, light winds becoming south around 10 miles per hour in the late morning and afternoon. Partly cloudy. Highs in the upper 70s. Tonight, southwest winds around 10 miles per hour. Slight chance of thunderstorms in the evening. Chance of showers through the night. Partly cloudy. Lows in the mid-50s. For Eastern Lake Sakakawea, today, light winds becoming southwest around 10 miles per hour in the late morning and afternoon. Sunny early in the morning, then becoming mostly sunny. Highs in the upper 70s. Tonight, light winds becoming south around 10 miles per hour in the late evening and early morning, then shifting to the southwest early in the morning. Chance of showers until early morning.

chance of thunderstorms in the late evening and overnight. Mostly clear in the evening, then becoming mostly cloudy. Lows in the lower 50s. For northern Lake Oahe, today, light winds becoming northwest around 10 miles per hour in the afternoon. Mostly clear. Highs around 80. Tonight, light winds becoming south around 10 miles per hour in the late evening and overnight. Slight chance of showers in the evening. Slight chance of thunderstorms in the late evening and overnight. Partly cloudy. Lows in the upper 50s. Here are the weather conditions at 6 a.m. Central Daylight Time. Bismarck, clear. Temperature 54 degrees, relative humidity 97%. Pressure 30.21 inches and steady. Mendham, clear. 50 degrees, relative humidity 100%. Hazen, clear. 48 degrees, relative humidity 100%. Harvey, fog was reported. 50 degrees, relative humidity 100%. Wind west at 9 miles an hour. Minot, clear. 51 degrees, relative humidity 92%. Dickinson, clear. 54 degrees, relative humidity 93%. Elsewhere around North Dakota, it was 49 at Garrison. It was clear, with a temperature of 57 at Jamestown, 58 at Fargo, and 54 at Devil's Lake. At Grand Forks, it was partly cloudy, with a temperature of 55. At Williston, it was cloudy, with a temperature of 58. In northern South Dakota, it was clear. It was 56 at Mobridge, and 54 at Aberdeen. In eastern Montana, it was clear. It was 58 at Miles City, 56 at Glendive, and 51 at Sydney. Once again, at Bismarck, the temperature was 54 degrees under clear skies. Here are the weather conditions at 6 a.m. Central Daylight Time. Bismarck, clear. Temperature 54 degrees, relative humidity 97%. Pressure 30.21 inches and steady. Mendham, clear. 50 degrees, relative humidity 100%. Hazen, clear. 48 degrees, relative humidity 100%. Harvey, fog was reported. 50 degrees, relative humidity 100%. Wind west at 9 miles an hour. Minot, clear. 51 degrees, relative humidity 92%. Dickinson, clear. 54 degrees, relative humidity 93%. Elsewhere around North Dakota, it was 49 at Garrison. It was clear, with a temperature of 57 at Jamestown, 58 at Fargo, and 54 at Devil's Lake. At Grand Forks, it was partly cloudy, with a temperature of 55. At Williston, it was cloudy, with a temperature of 58. In northern South Dakota, skies ranged from clear to partly cloudy. It was 56 at Mobridge, and 54 at Aberdeen. In eastern Montana, it was clear. It was 58 at Miles City, 56 at Glendive, and 51 at Sydney. Once again, at Bismarck, the temperature was 54 degrees under clear skies. The Bismarck, North Dakota climate summary for yesterday, August 15, 2026. Yesterday's high temperature was 76 degrees. This high was 8 degrees below the normal high of 84. The record high is 105 degrees, which was set in 2015. Yesterday's low temperature was 60 degrees. This low was 4 degrees above the normal low of 56. The record low is 38 degrees, which was set in 1989. No precipitation fell yesterday, which leaves the monthly total at 0.90 inches. The total precipitation for the year still stands at 8.62 inches. There were no heating degree days yesterday. The yearly total since July 1st is 3. There were 3 cooling degree days yesterday. The yearly total since January 1st is 602. The normal high temperature for today is 84 degrees, and the normal low is 56. The record high for today is 102, which occurred in 2021, and the record low is 41, which occurred in 1970. Sunrise today is at 6:42 a.m. and sunset is at 8:51 p.m. The regional weather forecast from your National Weather Service office in Bismarck. Low chances 20-30% for thunderstorms southwest this afternoon into early this evening. A stronger storm is possible, but widespread

severe storms are not anticipated. Low to medium chances 20-50% for showers and isolated thunderstorms tonight. Severe storms are not expected. Near daily low to medium chances 20-50% for hit and miss showers and thunderstorms through the work week. Seasonable temperatures are expected today and through the upcoming work week. The detailed forecast for North Dakota, today, mostly sunny. Chance of afternoon thunderstorms southwest. Highs in the mid-70s to lower 80s. Tonight, partly cloudy. Scattered showers and isolated thunderstorms. Lows in the 50s. Monday, partly cloudy. Chance of showers and thunderstorms south central and east in the morning and early afternoon. Highs in the lower 70s to mid-80s. Chance of evening showers and thunderstorms west. Tuesday, partly cloudy. Slight chance of morning showers and afternoon thunderstorms. Lows in the mid-40s to mid-50s. Highs in the 70s. Here is the forecast for the Bismarck Minden listening area. Today, sunny. Highs around 80. Northwest winds around 5 miles per hour. Tonight, partly cloudy in the evening, then mostly cloudy with a chance of showers and a slight chance of thunderstorms after midnight. Lows in the upper 50s. South winds around 5 miles per hour. Chance of rain 30%. Monday, sunny. Highs in the lower 80s. Northwest winds 5 to 15 miles per hour. Monday night, mostly cloudy. Lows in the mid-50s. North winds 5 to 10 miles per hour with gusts up to 20 miles per hour, becoming northeast after midnight. Tuesday, mostly sunny. Highs in the upper 70s. North winds around 5 miles per hour. Tuesday night, partly cloudy in the evening then clearing. Lows in the lower 50s. Wednesday, sunny. Highs around 80. Wednesday night, mostly clear. Lows in the upper 50s. Thursday, sunny. Highs in the upper 80s. Thursday night, partly cloudy. Lows in the upper 50s. Friday, sunny. Highs in the mid-80s. Friday night, partly cloudy. Lows in the mid-50s. Saturday, mostly sunny. Highs in the mid-80s. For western Lake Sakakawea, today, light winds becoming south around 10 miles per hour in the late morning and afternoon. Partly cloudy. Highs in the upper 70s. Tonight, southwest winds around 10 miles per hour. Slight chance of thunderstorms in the evening. Chance of showers through the night. Partly cloudy. Lows in the mid-50s. For eastern Lake Sakakawea, today, light winds becoming southwest around 10 miles per hour in the late morning and afternoon. Sunny early in the morning, then becoming mostly sunny. Highs in the upper 70s. Tonight, light winds becoming south around 10 miles per hour in the late evening and early morning, then shifting to the southwest early in the morning. Chance of showers until early morning. Slight chance of thunderstorms in the late evening and overnight. Mostly clear in the evening, then becoming mostly cloudy. Lows in the lower 50s. For northern Lake Oahe, today, light winds becoming northwest around 10 miles per hour in the afternoon. Mostly clear. Highs around 80. Tonight, light winds becoming south around 10 miles per hour in the late evening and overnight. Slight chance of showers in the evening. Slight chance of thunderstorms in the late evening and overnight. Partly cloudy. Lows in the upper 50s. Here are the weather conditions at 6 a.m. Central Daylight Time. Bismarck, clear. Temperature 54 degrees, relative humidity 97%. Pressure 30.21 inches and steady. Minden, clear. 50 degrees, relative humidity 100%. Hazen, clear. 48 degrees, relative humidity 100%. Harvey, fog was reported. 50 degrees, relative humidity 100%. Wind west at 9 miles an hour. Minot, clear. 51 degrees, relative humidity 92%. Dickinson, clear. 54 degrees, relative humidity 93%. Elsewhere around North Dakota, it was 49 at Garrison. It was clear, with a temperature of 57 at Jamestown, 58 at Fargo, and

before at Devil's Lake. At Grand Forks, it was partly cloudy, with a temperature of 55. At Williston, it was cloudy, with a temperature of 58. In northern South Dakota, skies ranged from clear to partly cloudy. It was 56 at Mobridge, and 54 at Aberdeen. In eastern Montana, it was clear. It was 58 at Miles City, 56 at Glendive, and 51 at Sydney. Once again, at Bismarck, the temperature was 54 degrees under clear skies. The Bismarck, North Dakota climate summary for yesterday, August 15, 2026. Yesterday's high temperature was 76 degrees. This high was 8 degrees below the normal high of 84. The record high is 105 degrees, which was set in 2015. Yesterday's low temperature was 60 degrees. This low was 4 degrees above the normal low of 56. The record low is 38 degrees, which was set in 1989. No precipitation fell yesterday, which leaves the monthly total at 0.90 inches. The total precipitation for the year still stands at 8.62 inches. There were no heating degree days yesterday. The yearly total since July 1st is 3. There were 3 cooling degree days yesterday. The yearly total since January 1st is 602. The normal high temperature for today is 84 degrees, and the normal low is 56. The record high for today is 102, which occurred in 2021, and the record low is 41, which occurred in 1970. Sunrise today is at 6:42 a.m. and sunset is at 8:51 p.m. The regional weather forecast from your National Weather Service office in Bismarck. Low chances 20-30% for thunderstorms southwest this afternoon into early this evening. A stronger storm is possible, but widespread severe storms are not anticipated. Low to medium chances 20-50% for showers and isolated thunderstorms tonight. Severe storms are not expected. Near daily low to medium chances 20-50% for hit and miss showers and thunderstorms through the work week. Seasonable temperatures are expected today and through the upcoming work week. The detailed forecast for North Dakota, today, mostly sunny. Chance of afternoon thunderstorms southwest. Highs in the mid-70s to lower 80s. Tonight, partly cloudy. Scattered showers and isolated thunderstorms. Lows in the 50s. Monday, partly cloudy. Chance of showers and thunderstorms south central and east in the morning and early afternoon. Highs in the lower 70s to mid 80s. Chance of evening showers and thunderstorms west. Tuesday, partly cloudy. Slight chance of morning showers and afternoon thunderstorms. Lows in the mid-40s to mid-50s. Highs in the 70s. Here is the forecast for the Bismarck, Minden listening area. Today, sunny. Highs around 80. Northwest winds around 5 miles per hour. Tonight, partly cloudy in the evening, then mostly cloudy with a chance of showers and a slight chance of thunderstorms after midnight. Lows in the upper 50s. South winds around 5 miles per hour. Chance of rain 30%. Monday, sunny. Highs in the lower 80s. Northwest winds 5 to 15 miles per hour. Monday night, mostly cloudy. Lows in the mid-50s. North winds 5 to 10 miles per hour with gusts up to 20 miles per hour, becoming northeast after midnight. Tuesday, mostly sunny. Highs in the upper 70s. North winds around 5 miles per hour. Tuesday night, partly cloudy in the evening then clearing. Lows in the lower 50s. Wednesday, sunny. Highs around 80. Wednesday night, mostly clear. Lows in the upper 50s. Thursday, sunny. Highs in the upper 80s. Thursday night, partly cloudy. Lows in the upper 50s. Friday, sunny. Highs in the mid 80s. Friday night, partly cloudy. Lows in the mid-50s. Saturday, mostly sunny. Highs in the mid-80s. For Western Lake Sakakawea, today, light winds becoming south around 10 miles per hour in the late morning and afternoon. Partly cloudy. Highs in the upper 70s. Tonight, southwest winds around 10 miles per hour. Slight chance of thunderstorms in the evening. Chance of showers through the night. Partly cloudy.

lows in the mid-50s. For eastern Lake Sakakawea, today, light winds becoming southwest around 10 miles per hour in the late morning and afternoon. Sunny early in the morning, then becoming mostly sunny. Highs in the upper 70s. Tonight, light winds becoming south around 10 miles per hour in the late evening and early morning, then shifting to the southwest early in the morning. Chance of showers until early morning. Slight chance of thunderstorms in the late evening and overnight. Mostly clear in the evening, then becoming mostly cloudy. Lows in the lower 50s. For northern Lake Oahe, today, light winds becoming northwest around 10 miles per hour in the afternoon. Mostly clear. Highs around 80. Tonight, light winds becoming south around 10 miles per hour in the late evening and overnight. Slight chance of showers in the evening. Slight chance of thunderstorms in the late evening and overnight. Partly cloudy. Lows in the upper 50s. Here are the weather conditions at 6 a.m. Central Daylight Time. Bismarck, clear. Temperature 54 degrees, relative humidity 97%. Pressure 30.21 inches and steady. Mendham, clear. 50 degrees, relative humidity 100%. Hazen, clear. 48 degrees, relative humidity 100%. Harvey, fog was reported. 50 degrees, relative humidity 100%. Wind west at 9 miles an hour. Minot, clear. 51 degrees, relative humidity 92%. Dickinson, clear. 54 degrees, relative humidity 93%. Elsewhere around North Dakota, it was 49 at Garrison. It was clear, with a temperature of 57 at Jamestown, 58 at Fargo, and 54 at Devil's Lake. At Grand Forks, it was partly cloudy, with a temperature of 55. At Williston, it was cloudy, with a temperature of 58. In northern South Dakota, skies ranged from clear to partly cloudy. It was 56 at Mobridge, and 54 at Aberdeen. In eastern Montana, it was clear. It was 58 at Miles City, 56 at Glendive, and 51 at Sydney. Once again, at Bismarck, the temperature was 54 degrees under clear skies. The Bismarck, North Dakota climate summary for yesterday, August 15, 2026. Yesterday's high temperature was 76 degrees. This high was 8 degrees below the normal high of 84. The record high is 105 degrees, which was set in 2015. Yesterday's low temperature was 60 degrees. This low was 4 degrees above the normal low of 56. The record low is 38 degrees, which was set in 1989. No precipitation fell yesterday, which leaves the monthly total at 0.90 inches. The total precipitation for the year still stands at 8.62 inches. There were no heating degree days yesterday. The yearly total since July 1st is 3. There were 3 cooling degree days yesterday. The yearly total since January 1st is 602. The normal high temperature for today is 84 degrees, and the normal low is 56. The record high for today is 102, which occurred in 2021, and the record low is 41, which occurred in 1970. Sunrise today is at 6:42 a.m., and sunset is at 8:51 p.m. The regional weather forecast from your National Weather Service office in Bismarck. Low chances 20-30% for thunderstorms southwest this afternoon into early this evening. A stronger storm is possible, but widespread severe storms are not anticipated. Low to medium chances 20-50% for showers and isolated thunderstorms tonight. Severe storms are not expected. Near daily low to medium chances 20-50% for hit and miss showers and thunderstorms through the work week. Seasonable temperatures are expected today and through the upcoming work week. The detailed forecast for North Dakota, today, mostly sunny. Chance of afternoon thunderstorms southwest. Highs in the mid-70s to lower 80s. Tonight, partly cloudy. Scattered showers and isolated thunderstorms. Lows in the 50s. Monday, partly cloudy. Chance of showers and thunderstorms south central and east in the morning and early afternoon. Highs in the lower 70s to mid 80s. Chance of evening showers and thunderstorms west. Tuesday, partly cloudy. Slight chance of morning showers and afternoon thunderstorms.

Lows in the mid-40s to mid-50s. Highs in the 70s. Here is the forecast for the Bismarck Menden listening area. Today, sunny. Highs around 80. Northwest winds around 5 miles per hour. Tonight, partly cloudy in the evening, then mostly cloudy with a chance of showers and a slight chance of thunderstorms after midnight. Lows in the upper 50s. South winds around 5 miles per hour. Chance of rain 30%. Monday, sunny. Highs in the lower 80s. Northwest winds 5 to 15 miles per hour. Monday night, mostly cloudy. Lows in the mid-50s. North winds 5 to 10 miles per hour with gusts up to 20 miles per hour, becoming northeast after midnight. Tuesday, mostly sunny. Highs in the upper 70s. North winds around 5 miles per hour. Tuesday night, partly cloudy in the evening then clearing. Lows in the lower 50s. Wednesday, sunny. Highs around 80. Wednesday night, mostly clear. Lows in the upper 50s. Thursday, sunny. Highs in the upper 80s. Thursday night, partly cloudy. Lows in the upper 50s. Friday, sunny. Highs in the mid-80s. Friday night, partly cloudy. Lows in the mid-50s. Saturday, mostly sunny. Highs in the mid-80s. 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Providing weather information 24 hours a day from your National Weather Service office in Bismarck. For Western Lake Sakakawea, today, light winds becoming south around 10 miles per hour in the late morning and afternoon. Partly cloudy. Highs in the upper 70s. Tonight, southwest winds around 10 miles per hour. Slight chance of thunderstorms in the evening. Chance of showers through the night. Partly cloudy. Lows in the mid-50s. For Eastern Lake Sakakawea, today, light winds becoming southwest around 10 miles per hour in the late morning and afternoon. Sunny early in the morning, then becoming mostly sunny. Highs in the upper 70s. Tonight, light winds becoming south around 10 miles per hour in the late evening and early morning, then shifting to the southwest early in the morning. Chance of showers until early morning. Slight chance of thunderstorms in the late evening and overnight. Mostly clear in the evening, then becoming mostly cloudy. Lows in the lower 50s. For Northern Lake Oahe, today, light winds becoming northwest around 10 miles per hour in the afternoon. Mostly clear. Highs around 80. Tonight, light winds becoming south around 10 miles per hour in the late evening and overnight. Slight chance of showers in the evening. Slight chance of thunderstorms in the late evening and overnight. Partly cloudy. Lows in the upper 50s. Here are the weather conditions at 6 a.m. Central Daylight Time. Bismarck, clear. Temperature 54 degrees, relative humidity 97%. Pressure 30.21 inches and steady. Menden, clear. 50 degrees, relative humidity 100%. Hazen, clear. Pressure 30.21 inches and steady. Menden, clear. 50 degrees, relative humidity 100%. Hazen, clear. 48 degrees, relative humidity 100%. Harvey, fog was reported. 50 degrees, relative humidity 100%. Wind west at 9 miles an hour. Minot, clear. 51 degrees, relative humidity 92%. Dickinson, clear. 54 degrees, relative humidity 93%. Elsewhere around North Dakota, it was 49 at Garrison. It was clear, with a temperature of 57 at Jamestown, 58 at Fargo, and 54 at Devil's Lake. At Grand Forks, it was partly cloudy, with a temperature of 55. At Williston, it was cloudy, with a temperature of 58. In northern South Dakota, skies ranged from clear to partly cloudy. It was 56 at Mobridge, and 54 at Aberdeen. In eastern Montana, it was clear. It was 58 at Miles City, 56 at Glendive, and 51 at Sydney. Once again, at Bismarck, the temperature was 54 degrees under clear skies.

Bismarck, North Dakota climate summary for yesterday, August 15, 2026. Yesterday's high temperature was 76 degrees. This high was 8 degrees below the normal high of 84. The record high is 105 degrees, which was set in 2015. Yesterday's low temperature was 60 degrees. This low was 4 degrees above the normal low of 56. The record low is 38 degrees, which was set in 1989. No precipitation fell yesterday, which leaves the monthly total at 0.90 inches. The total precipitation for the year still stands at 8.62 inches. There were no heating degree days yesterday. The yearly total since July 1st is 3. There were 3 cooling degree days yesterday. The yearly total since January 1st is 602. The normal high temperature for today is 84 degrees, and the normal low is 56. The record high for today is 102, which occurred in 2021, and the record low is 41, which occurred in 1970. Sunrise today is at 6:42 a.m. and sunset is at 8:51 p.m. The regional weather forecast from your National Weather Service office in Bismarck. Low chances 20-30% for thunderstorm southwest this afternoon into early this evening. A stronger storm is possible, but widespread severe storms are not anticipated. Low to medium chances 20-50% for showers and isolated thunderstorms tonight. Severe storms are not expected. Near daily low to medium chances 20-50% for hit and miss showers and thunderstorms through the work week. Seasonable temperatures are expected today and through the upcoming work week. The detailed forecast for North Dakota, today, mostly sunny. Chance of afternoon thunderstorms southwest. Highs in the mid-70s to lower 80s. Tonight, partly cloudy. Scattered showers and isolated thunderstorms. Lows in the 50s. Monday, partly cloudy. Chance of showers and thunderstorms south central and east in the morning and early afternoon. Highs in the lower 70s to mid 80s. Chance of evening showers and thunderstorms west. Tuesday, partly cloudy. Slight chance of morning showers and afternoon thunderstorms. Lows in the mid-40s to mid-50s. Highs in the 70s. Here is the forecast for the Bismarck Minden listening area. Today, sunny. Highs around 80. Northwest winds around 5 miles per hour. Tonight, partly cloudy in the evening, then mostly cloudy with a chance of showers and a slight chance of thunderstorms after midnight. Lows in the upper 50s. South winds around 5 miles per hour. Chance of rain 30%. Monday, sunny. Highs in the lower 80s. Northwest winds 5 to 15 miles per hour. Monday night, mostly cloudy. Lows in the mid-50s. North winds 5 to 10 miles per hour with gusts up to 20 miles per hour, becoming northeast after midnight. Tuesday, mostly sunny. Highs in the upper 70s. North winds around 5 miles per hour. Tuesday night, partly cloudy in the evening then clearing. Lows in the lower 50s. Wednesday, sunny. Highs around 80. Wednesday night, mostly clear. Lows in the upper 50s. Thursday, sunny. Highs in the upper 80s. Thursday night, partly cloudy. Lows in the upper 50s. Friday, sunny. Highs in the mid 80s. Friday night, partly cloudy. Lows in the mid-50s. Saturday, mostly sunny. Highs in the mid-80s. Here is the forecast for the Bismarck Minden listening area. Today, sunny. Highs around 80. Northwest winds around 5 miles per hour. Tonight, partly cloudy in the evening, then mostly cloudy with a chance of showers and a slight chance of thunderstorms after midnight. Lows in the upper 50s. South winds around 5 miles per hour. Chance of rain 30%. Monday, sunny. Highs in the lower 80s. Northwest winds 5 to 15 miles per hour. Monday night, mostly cloudy. Lows in the mid-50s. North winds 5 to 10 miles per hour with gusts up to 20 miles per hour, becoming northeast after midnight. Tuesday, mostly sunny. Highs in the upper 70s. North winds around 5 miles per hour.
Tuesday night, partly cloudy in the evening, then clearing. Lows in the lower 50s. Wednesday, sunny. Highs around 80. Wednesday night, mostly clear. Lows in the upper 50s. Thursday, sunny. Highs in the upper 80s. Thursday night, partly cloudy. Lows in the upper 50s. Friday, sunny. Highs in the mid-80s. Friday night, partly cloudy. Lows in the mid-50s. Saturday, mostly sunny. Highs in the mid-80s. For Western Lake Sakakawea, today, light winds becoming south around 10 miles per hour in the late morning and afternoon. Partly cloudy. Highs in the upper 70s. Tonight, southwest winds around 10 miles per hour. Slight chance of thunderstorms in the evening. Chance of showers through the night. Partly cloudy. Lows in the mid-50s. For Eastern Lake Sakakawea, today, light winds becoming southwest around 10 miles per hour in the late morning and afternoon. Sunny early in the morning, then becoming mostly sunny. Highs in the upper 70s. Tonight, light winds becoming south around 10 miles per hour in the late evening and early morning, then shifting to the southwest early in the morning. Chance of showers until early morning. Slight chance of thunderstorms in the late evening and overnight. Mostly clear in the evening, then becoming mostly cloudy. Lows in the lower 50s. For Northern Lake Oahe, today, light winds becoming northwest around 10 miles per hour in the afternoon. Mostly clear. Highs around 80. Tonight, light winds becoming south around 10 miles per hour in the late evening and overnight. Slight chance of showers in the evening. Slight chance of thunderstorms in the late evening and overnight. Partly cloudy. Lows in the upper 50s. Here are the weather conditions at 6 a.m. Central Daylight Time. Bismarck, clear. Temperature 54 degrees, relative humidity 97%. Pressure 30.21 inches and steady. Menden, clear. 50 degrees, relative humidity 100%. Hazen, clear. 48 degrees, relative humidity 100%. Harvey, fog was reported. 50 degrees, relative humidity 100%. Wind west at 9 miles an hour. Minot, clear. 51 degrees, relative humidity 92%. Dickinson, clear. 54 degrees, relative humidity 93%. Elsewhere around North Dakota, it was 49 at Garrison. It was clear, with a temperature of 57 at Jamestown, 58 at Fargo, and 54 at Devil's Lake. At Grand Forks, it was partly cloudy, with a temperature of 55. At Williston, it was cloudy, with a temperature of 58. In northern South Dakota, skies ranged from clear to partly cloudy. It was 56 at Mobridge, and 54 at Aberdeen. In eastern Montana, it was clear. It was 58 at Miles City, 56 at Glendive, and 51 at Sydney. Once again, at Bismarck, the temperature was 54 degrees under clear skies. The Bismarck, North Dakota climate summary for yesterday, August 15, 2026. Yesterday's high temperature was 76 degrees. This high was 8 degrees below the normal high of 84. The record high is 105 degrees, which was set in 2015. Yesterday's low temperature was 60 degrees. This low was 4 degrees above the normal low of 56. The record low is 38 degrees, which was set in 1989. No precipitation fell yesterday, which leaves the monthly total at 0.90 inches. The total precipitation for the year still stands at 8.62 inches. There were no heating degree days yesterday. The yearly total since July 1st is 3. There were 3 cooling degree days yesterday. The yearly total since January 1st is 602. The normal high temperature for today is 84 degrees, and the normal low is 56. The record high for today is 102, which occurred in 2021, and the record low is 41, which occurred in 1970. Sunrise today is at 6:42 a.m. and sunset is at 8:51 p.m. The regional weather forecast from your National Weather Service office in Bismarck. Low chances 20-30% for thunderstorms southwest this afternoon into early this evening.
A stronger storm is possible, but widespread severe storms are not anticipated.

low to medium chances 20-50% for showers and isolated thunderstorms tonight. Severe storms are not expected. Near daily low to medium chances 20-50% for hit and miss showers and thunderstorms through the work week. Seasonable temperatures are expected today and through the upcoming work week. The detailed forecast for North Dakota. Today, mostly sunny. Chance of afternoon thunderstorms southwest. Highs in the mid-70s to lower 80s. Tonight, partly cloudy. Scattered showers and isolated thunderstorms. Lows in the 50s. Monday, partly cloudy. Chance of showers and thunderstorms south-central and east in the morning and early afternoon. Highs in the lower 70s to mid-80s. Chance of evening showers and thunderstorms west. Tuesday, partly cloudy. Slight chance of morning showers and afternoon thunderstorms. Lows in the mid-40s to mid-50s. Highs in the 70s. Here is the forecast for the Bismarck Mandan listening area. Today, sunny. Highs around 80. Northwest winds around 5 miles per hour. Tonight, partly cloudy in the evening, then mostly cloudy with a chance of showers and a slight chance of thunderstorms after midnight. Lows in the upper 50s. South winds around 5 miles per hour. Chance of rain 30%. Monday, sunny. Highs in the lower 80s. Northwest winds 5 to 15 miles per hour. Monday night, mostly cloudy. Lows in the mid-50s. North winds 5 to 10 miles per hour with gusts up to 20 miles per hour, becoming northeast after midnight. Tuesday, mostly sunny. Highs in the upper 70s. North winds around 5 miles per hour. Tuesday night, partly cloudy in the evening then clearing. Lows in the lower 50s. Wednesday, sunny. Highs around 80. Wednesday night, mostly clear. Lows in the upper 50s. Thursday, sunny. Highs in the upper 80s. Thursday night, partly cloudy. Lows in the upper 50s. Friday, sunny. Highs in the mid-80s. Friday night, partly cloudy. Lows in the mid-50s. Saturday, mostly sunny. Highs in the mid-80s. For Western Lake Sakakawea, today, light winds becoming south around 10 miles per hour in the late morning and afternoon. Partly cloudy. Highs in the upper 70s. Tonight, southwest winds around 10 miles per hour. Slight chance of thunderstorms in the evening. Chance of showers through the night. Partly cloudy. Lows in the mid-50s. For Eastern Lake Sakakawea, today, light winds becoming southwest around 10 miles per hour in the late morning and afternoon. Sunny early in the morning then becoming mostly sunny. Highs in the upper 70s. Tonight, light winds becoming south around 10 miles per hour in the late evening and early morning, then shifting to the southwest early in the morning. Chance of showers until early morning. Slight chance of thunderstorms in the late evening and overnight. Mostly clear in the evening, then becoming mostly cloudy. Lows in the lower 50s. For Northern Lake Oahe, today, light winds becoming northwest around 10 miles per hour in the afternoon. Mostly clear. Highs around 80. Tonight, light winds becoming south around 10 miles per hour in the late evening and overnight. Slight chance of showers in the evening. Slight chance of thunderstorms in the late evening and overnight. Partly cloudy. Lows in the upper 50s. Here are the weather conditions at 6 a.m. Central Daylight Time. Bismarck, clear. Temperature 54 degrees, relative humidity 97%. Pressure 30.21 inches and steady. Mandan, clear. 50 degrees, relative humidity 100%. Hazen, clear. 48 degrees, relative humidity 100%. Harvey, fog was reported. 50 degrees, relative humidity 100%. Wind west at 9 miles an hour. Minot, clear. 51 degrees, relative humidity 92%. Dickinson, clear. 54 degrees, relative humidity 93%. Elsewhere around North Dakota, it was 49 at Garrison. It was clear, with a temperature of 57 at Jamestown, 58 at Fargo, and 54 at Devil's Lake.
at Grand Forks, it was partly cloudy, with a temperature of 55. At Williston, it was cloudy, with a temperature of 58. In northern South Dakota, skies ranged from clear to partly cloudy. It was 56 at Mobridge, and 54 at Aberdeen. In eastern Montana, it was clear. It was 58 at Miles City, 56 at Glendive, and 51 at Sydney. Once again, at Bismarck, the temperature was 54 degrees under clear skies. The Bismarck, North Dakota climate summary for yesterday, August 15, 2026. Yesterday's high temperature was 76 degrees. This high was 8 degrees below the normal high of 84. The record high is 105 degrees, which was set in 2015. Yesterday's low temperature was 60 degrees. This low was 4 degrees above the normal low of 56. The record low is 38 degrees, which was set in 1989. No precipitation fell yesterday, which leaves the monthly total at 0.90 inches. The total precipitation for the year still stands at 8.62 inches. There were no heating degree days yesterday. The yearly total since July 1st is 3. There were 3 cooling degree days yesterday. The yearly total since January 1st is 602. The normal high temperature for today is 84 degrees, and the normal low is 56. The record high for today is 102, which occurred in 2021, and the record low is 41, which occurred in 1970. Sunrise today is at 6:42 a.m. and sunset is at 8:51 p.m. The regional weather forecast from your National Weather Service office in Bismarck. Low chances 20-30% for thunderstorms southwest this afternoon into early this evening. A stronger storm is possible, but widespread severe storms are not anticipated. Low to medium chances 20-50% for showers and isolated thunderstorms tonight. Severe storms are not expected. Near daily low to medium chances 20-50% for hit and miss showers and thunderstorms through the work week. Seasonable temperatures are expected today and through the upcoming work week. The detailed forecast for North Dakota, today, mostly sunny. Chance of afternoon thunderstorms southwest. Highs in the mid-70s to lower 80s. Tonight, partly cloudy. Scattered showers and isolated thunderstorms. Lows in the 50s. Monday, partly cloudy. Chance of showers and thunderstorms south central and east in the morning and early afternoon. Highs in the lower 70s to mid 80s. Chance of evening showers and thunderstorms west. Tuesday, partly cloudy. Slight chance of morning showers and afternoon thunderstorms. Lows in the mid-40s to mid-50s. Highs in the 70s. Here is the forecast for the Bismarck, Minden listening area. Today, sunny. Highs around 80. Northwest winds around 5 miles per hour. Tonight, partly cloudy in the evening, then mostly cloudy with a chance of showers and a slight chance of thunderstorms after midnight. Lows in the upper 50s. South winds around 5 miles per hour. Chance of rain 30%. Monday, sunny. Highs in the lower 80s. Northwest winds 5 to 15 miles per hour. Monday night, mostly cloudy. Lows in the mid-50s. North winds 5 to 10 miles per hour with gusts up to 20 miles per hour, becoming northeast after midnight. Tuesday, mostly sunny. Highs in the upper 70s. North winds around 5 miles per hour. Tuesday night, partly cloudy in the evening then clearing. Lows in the lower 50s. Wednesday, sunny. Highs around 80. Wednesday night, mostly clear. Lows in the upper 50s. Thursday, sunny. Highs in the upper 80s. Thursday night, partly cloudy. Lows in the upper 50s. Friday, sunny. Highs in the mid 80s. Friday night, partly cloudy. Lows in the mid-50s. Saturday, mostly sunny. Highs in the mid-80s. For western Lake Sakakawea, today, light winds becoming south around 10 miles per hour in the late morning and afternoon. Partly cloudy. Highs in the upper 70s. Tonight, southwest winds around 10 miles per hour. Slight chance of thunderstorms in the evening. Chance of showers through the night. Partly cloudy. Lows in the mid-50s.

over eastern Lake Sakakawea. Today, light winds becoming southwest around 10 miles per hour in the late morning and afternoon. Sunny early in the morning, then becoming mostly sunny. Highs in the upper 70s. Tonight, light winds becoming south around 10 miles per hour in the late evening and early morning, then shifting to the southwest early in the morning. Chance of showers until early morning. Slight chance of thunderstorms in the late evening and overnight. Mostly clear in the evening, then becoming mostly cloudy. Lows in the lower 50s. For northern Lake Oahe, today, light winds becoming northwest around 10 miles per hour in the afternoon. Mostly clear. Highs around 80. Tonight, light winds becoming south around 10 miles per hour in the late evening and overnight. Slight chance of showers in the evening. Slight chance of thunderstorms in the late evening and overnight. Partly cloudy. Lows in the upper 50s. Here are the weather conditions at 6 a.m. Central Daylight Time. Bismarck, clear. Temperature 54 degrees, relative humidity 97%. Pressure 30.21 inches and steady. Mendon, clear. 50 degrees, relative humidity 100%. Hazen, clear. 48 degrees, relative humidity 100%. Harvey, fog was reported. 50 degrees, relative humidity 100%. Wind west at 9 miles an hour. Minot, clear. 51 degrees, relative humidity 92%. Dickinson, clear. 54 degrees, relative humidity 93%. Elsewhere around North Dakota, it was 49 at Garrison. It was clear, with a temperature of 57 at Jamestown, 58 at Fargo, and 54 at Devil's Lake. At Grand Forks, it was partly cloudy, with a temperature of 55. At Williston, it was cloudy, with a temperature of 58. In northern South Dakota, skies ranged from clear to partly cloudy. It was 56 at Mobridge, and 54 at Aberdeen. In eastern Montana, it was clear. It was 58 at Miles City, 56 at Glendive, and 51 at Sydney. Once again, at Bismarck, the temperature was 54 degrees under clear skies. The Bismarck, North Dakota climate summary for yesterday, August 15, 2026. Yesterday's high temperature was 76 degrees. This high was 8 degrees below the normal high of 84. The record high is 105 degrees, which was set in 2015. Yesterday's low temperature was 60 degrees. This low was 4 degrees above the normal low of 56. The record low is 38 degrees, which was set in 1989. No precipitation fell yesterday, which leaves the monthly total at 0.90 inches. The total precipitation for the year still stands at 8.62 inches. There were no heating degree days yesterday. The yearly total since July 1st is 3. There were 3 cooling degree days yesterday. The yearly total since January 1st is 602. The normal high temperature for today is 84 degrees, and the normal low is 56. The record high for today is 102, which occurred in 2021, and the record low is 41, which occurred in 1970. Sunrise today is at 6:42 a.m. and sunset is at 8:51 p.m. The regional weather forecast from your National Weather Service office in Bismarck. Low chances 20-30% for thunderstorms southwest this afternoon into early this evening. A stronger storm is possible, but widespread severe storms are not anticipated. Low to medium chances 20-50% for showers and isolated thunderstorms tonight. Severe storms are not expected. Near daily low to medium chances 20-50% for hit and miss showers and thunderstorms through the work week. Seasonable temperatures are expected today and through the upcoming work week. The detailed forecast for North Dakota, today, mostly sunny. Chance of afternoon thunderstorms southwest. Highs in the mid-70s to lower 80s. Tonight, partly cloudy. Scattered showers and isolated thunderstorms. Lows in the 50s. Monday, partly cloudy. Chance of showers and thunderstorms south central and east in the morning and early afternoon. Highs in the lower 70s to mid 80s. Chance of evening showers and thunderstorms west. Tuesday, partly cloudy. Slight chance of morning showers and afternoon thunderstorms. Lows in the mid 40s to mid 50s.

highs in the 70s. Here is the forecast for the Bismarck Minden listening area. Today, sunny. Highs around 80. Northwest winds around 5 miles per hour. Tonight, partly cloudy in the evening, then mostly cloudy with a chance of showers and a slight chance of thunderstorms after midnight. Lows in the upper 50s. South winds around 5 miles per hour. Chance of rain 30%. Monday, sunny. Highs in the lower 80s. Northwest winds 5 to 15 miles per hour. Monday night, mostly cloudy. Lows in the mid-50s. North winds 5 to 10 miles per hour with gusts up to 20 miles per hour, becoming northeast after midnight. Tuesday, mostly sunny. Highs in the upper 70s. North winds around 5 miles per hour. Tuesday night, partly cloudy in the evening then clearing. Lows in the lower 50s. Wednesday, sunny. Highs around 80. Wednesday night, mostly clear. Lows in the upper 50s. Thursday, sunny. Highs in the upper 80s. Thursday night, partly cloudy. Lows in the upper 50s. Friday, sunny. Highs in the mid-80s. Friday night, partly cloudy. Lows in the mid-50s. Saturday, mostly sunny. Highs in the mid-80s. 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Providing weather information 24 hours a day from your National Weather Service office in Bismarck. For Western Lake Sakakawea, today, light winds becoming south around 10 miles per hour in the late morning and afternoon. Partly cloudy. Highs in the upper 70s. Tonight, southwest winds around 10 miles per hour. Slight chance of thunderstorms in the evening. Chance of showers through the night. Partly cloudy. Lows in the mid-50s. For Eastern Lake Sakakawea, today, light winds becoming southwest around 10 miles per hour in the late morning and afternoon. Sunny early in the morning, then becoming mostly sunny. Highs in the upper 70s. Tonight, light winds becoming south around 10 miles per hour in the late evening and early morning, then shifting to the southwest early in the morning. Chance of showers until early morning. Slight chance of thunderstorms in the late evening and overnight. Mostly clear in the evening, then becoming mostly cloudy. Lows in the lower 50s. For Northern Lake Oahe, today, light winds becoming northwest around 10 miles per hour in the afternoon. Mostly clear. Highs around 80. Tonight, light winds becoming south around 10 miles per hour in the late evening and overnight. Slight chance of showers in the evening. Slight chance of thunderstorms in the late evening and overnight. Partly cloudy. Lows in the upper 50s. Here are the weather conditions at 7 a.m. Central Daylight Time. Bismarck, clear. Temperature 54 degrees, relative humidity 97%. Pressure 30.22 inches and rising. Minden, clear. 52 degrees, relative humidity 100%. Hazen, fog was reported. 46 degrees, relative humidity 100%. Harvey, clear. 52 degrees, relative humidity 100%. Wind west at 8 miles an hour. Minot, clear. 50 degrees, relative humidity 96%. Dickinson, clear. 52 degrees, relative humidity 93%. Elsewhere around North Dakota, it was 49 at Garrison. It was clear, with a temperature of 57 at Jamestown, 58 at Fargo, 57 at Grand Forks, and 54 at Devil's Lake. At Williston, it was partly cloudy, with a temperature of 55. In northern South Dakota, at Mobridge, fog was reported, with a temperature of 56. At Aberdeen, it was clear, with a temperature of 54. In eastern Montana, skies ranged from clear to partly cloudy. It was 56 at Mile City, 55 at Glendive, and 50 at Sydney. Once again, at Bismarck, the temperature was 54 degrees under clear skies. The Bismarck, North Dakota climate summary for yesterday, August 15, 2026. Yesterday's high temperature was 76 degrees. This high was 8 degrees below the normal high of 85.

The record high for today is 102, which occurred in 2021, and the record low is 41, which occurred in 1970. Sunrise today is at 6:42 a.m., and sunset is at 8:51 p.m. The regional weather forecast from your National Weather Service office in Bismarck. Low chances 20-30% for thunderstorms southwest this afternoon into early this evening. A stronger storm is possible, but widespread severe storms are not anticipated. Low to medium chances 20-50% for showers and isolated thunderstorms tonight. Severe storms are not expected. Near daily low to medium chances 20-50% for hit and miss showers and thunderstorms through the work week. Seasonable temperatures are expected today and through the upcoming work week. The detailed forecast for North Dakota, today, mostly sunny. Chance of afternoon thunderstorms southwest. Highs in the mid-70s to lower 80s. Tonight, partly cloudy. Scattered showers and isolated thunderstorms. Lows in the 50s. Monday, partly cloudy. Chance of showers and thunderstorms south central and east in the morning and early afternoon. Highs in the lower 70s to mid 80s. Chance of evening showers and thunderstorms west. Tuesday, partly cloudy. Slight chance of morning showers and afternoon thunderstorms. Lows in the mid-40s to mid-50s. Highs in the 70s. Here is the forecast for the Bismarck Minden listening area. Today, sunny. Highs around 80. Northwest winds around 5 miles per hour. Tonight, partly cloudy in the evening, then mostly cloudy with a chance of showers and a slight chance of thunderstorms after midnight. Lows in the upper 50s. South winds around 5 miles per hour. Chance of rain 30%. Monday, sunny. Highs in the lower 80s. Northwest winds 5 to 15 miles per hour. Monday night, mostly cloudy. Lows in the mid-50s. North winds 5 to 10 miles per hour with gusts up to 20 miles per hour, becoming northeast after midnight. Tuesday, mostly sunny. Highs in the upper 70s. North winds around 5 miles per hour. Tuesday night, partly cloudy in the evening then clearing. Lows in the lower 50s. Wednesday, sunny. Highs around 80. Wednesday night, mostly clear. Lows in the upper 50s. Thursday, sunny. Highs in the upper 80s. Thursday night, partly cloudy. Lows in the upper 50s. Friday, sunny. Highs in the mid 80s. Friday night, partly cloudy. Lows in the mid-50s. Saturday, mostly sunny. Highs in the mid-80s. For western Lake Sakakawea, today, light winds becoming south around 10 miles per hour in the late morning and afternoon. Partly cloudy. Highs in the upper 70s. Tonight, southwest winds around 10 miles per hour. Slight chance of thunderstorms in the evening. Chance of showers through the night. Partly cloudy. Lows in the mid-50s. For eastern Lake Sakakawea, today, light winds becoming southwest around 10 miles per hour in the late morning and afternoon. Sunny early in the morning then becoming mostly sunny. Highs in the upper 70s. Tonight, light winds becoming south around 10 miles per hour in the late evening and early morning, then shifting to the southwest early in the morning. Chance of showers until early morning. Slight chance of thunderstorms in the late evening and overnight. Mostly clear in the evening then becoming mostly cloudy. Lows in the lower 50s. For northern Lake Oahe, today, light winds becoming northwest around 10 miles per hour in the afternoon. Mostly clear. Highs around 80. Tonight, light winds becoming south around 10 miles per hour in the late evening and overnight. Slight chance of showers in the evening. Slight chance of thunderstorms in the late evening and overnight. Partly cloudy. Lows in the upper 50s. Here are the weather conditions at 7 a.m. Central Daylight Time. Bismarck, clear. Temperature 54 degrees, relative humidity 97%. Pressure 30.22 inches and rising. Minden, clear. 52 degrees, relative humidity 100%. Hazen, fog was reported. 46 degrees, relative humidity 100%. Harvey.

clear. 52 degrees, relative humidity 100%. Wind west at 8 miles an hour. Minot, clear. 50 degrees, relative humidity 96%. Dickinson, clear. 52 degrees, relative humidity 93%. Elsewhere around North Dakota, it was 49 at Garrison. It was clear, with a temperature of 57 at Jamestown, 58 at Fargo, 57 at Grand Forks, and 54 at Devil's Lake. At Williston, it was partly cloudy, with a temperature of 55. In northern South Dakota, at Mobridge, fog was reported, with a temperature of 56. At Aberdeen, it was clear, with a temperature of 54. In eastern Montana, skies ranged from clear to partly cloudy. It was 56 at Miles City, 55 at Glendive, and 50 at Sydney. Once again, at Bismarck, the temperature was 54 degrees under clear skies. Here are the weather conditions at 7 a.m. Central Daylight Time. Bismarck, clear. Temperature 54 degrees, relative humidity 97%. Pressure 30.22 inches and rising. Mendham, clear. 52 degrees, relative humidity 100%. Hazen, fog was reported. 46 degrees, relative humidity 100%. Harvey, clear. 52 degrees, relative humidity 100%. Wind west at 8 miles an hour. Minot, clear. 50 degrees, relative humidity 96%. Dickinson, clear. 52 degrees, relative humidity 93%. Elsewhere around North Dakota, it was 49 at Garrison. It was clear, with a temperature of 57 at Jamestown, 58 at Fargo, 57 at Grand Forks, and 54 at Devil's Lake. At Williston, it was partly cloudy, with a temperature of 55. In northern South Dakota, at Mobridge, fog was reported, with a temperature of 56. At Aberdeen, it was partly cloudy, with a temperature of 54. In eastern Montana, skies ranged from clear to partly cloudy. It was 56 at Miles City, 55 at Glendive, and 50 at Sydney. Once again, at Bismarck, the temperature was 54 degrees under clear skies. The Bismarck, North Dakota climate summary for yesterday, August 15, 2026. Yesterday's high temperature was 76 degrees. This high was 8 degrees below the normal high of 84. The record high is 105 degrees, which was set in 2015. Yesterday's low temperature was 60 degrees. This low was 4 degrees above the normal low of 56. The record low is 38 degrees, which was set in 1989. No precipitation fell yesterday, which leaves the monthly total at 0.90 inches. The total precipitation for the year still stands at 8.62 inches. There were no heating degree days yesterday. The yearly total since July 1st is 3. There were 3 cooling degree days yesterday. The yearly total since January 1st is 602. The normal high temperature for today is 84 degrees, and the normal low is 56. The record high for today is 102, which occurred in 2021, and the record low is 41, which occurred in 1970. Sunrise today is at 6:42 a.m. and sunset is at 8:51 p.m. The regional weather forecast from your National Weather Service office in Bismarck. Low chances 20-30% for thunderstorm southwest this afternoon into early this evening. A stronger storm is possible, but widespread severe storms are not anticipated. Low to medium chances 20-50% for showers and isolated thunderstorms tonight. Severe storms are not expected. Near daily low to medium chances 20-50% for hit and miss showers and thunderstorms through the work week. Seasonable temperatures are expected today and through the upcoming work week. The detailed forecast for North Dakota, today, mostly sunny. Chance of afternoon thunderstorms southwest. Highs in the mid-70s to lower 80s. Tonight, partly cloudy. Scattered showers and isolated thunderstorms. Lows in the 50s. Monday, partly cloudy. Chance of showers and thunderstorms south central and east in the morning and early afternoon. Highs in the lower 70s to mid 80s. Chance of evening showers and thunderstorms west. Tuesday, partly cloudy. Slight chance of morning showers and afternoon thunderstorms.

lows in the mid-40s to mid-50s, highs in the 70s. Here is the forecast for the Bismarck Menden listening area. Today, sunny. Highs around 80. Northwest winds around 5 miles per hour. Tonight, partly cloudy in the evening, then mostly cloudy with a chance of showers and a slight chance of thunderstorms after midnight. Lows in the upper 50s. South winds around 5 miles per hour. Chance of rain 30%. Monday, sunny. Highs in the lower 80s. Northwest winds 5 to 15 miles per hour. Monday night, mostly cloudy. Lows in the mid-50s. North winds 5 to 10 miles per hour with gusts up to 20 miles per hour, becoming northeast after midnight. Tuesday, mostly sunny. Highs in the upper 70s. North winds around 5 miles per hour. Tuesday night, partly cloudy in the evening then clearing. Lows in the lower 50s. Wednesday, sunny. Highs around 80. Wednesday night, mostly clear. Lows in the upper 50s. Thursday, sunny. Highs in the upper 80s. Thursday night, partly cloudy. Lows in the upper 50s. Friday, sunny. Highs in the mid-80s. Friday night, partly cloudy. Lows in the mid-50s. Saturday, mostly sunny. Highs in the mid-80s. For western Lake Sakakawea, today, light winds becoming south around 10 miles per hour in the late morning and afternoon. Partly cloudy. Highs in the upper 70s. Tonight, southwest winds around 10 miles per hour. Slight chance of thunderstorms in the evening. Chance of showers through the night. Partly cloudy. Lows in the mid-50s. For eastern Lake Sakakawea, today, light winds becoming southwest around 10 miles per hour in the late morning and afternoon. Sunny early in the morning then becoming mostly sunny. Highs in the upper 70s. Tonight, light winds becoming south around 10 miles per hour in the late evening and early morning, then shifting to the southwest early in the morning. Chance of showers until early morning. Slight chance of thunderstorms in the late evening and overnight. Mostly clear in the evening then becoming mostly cloudy. Lows in the lower 50s. For northern Lake Oahe, today, light winds becoming northwest around 10 miles per hour in the afternoon. Mostly clear. Highs around 80. Tonight, light winds becoming south around 10 miles per hour in the late evening and overnight. Slight chance of showers in the evening. Slight chance of thunderstorms in the late evening and overnight. Partly cloudy. Lows in the upper 50s. Here are the weather conditions at 7 a.m. Central Daylight Time. Bismarck, clear. Temperature 54 degrees, relative humidity 97%. Pressure 30.22 inches and rising. Menden, clear. 52 degrees, relative humidity 100%. Hazen, fog was reported. 46 degrees, relative humidity 100%. Harvey, clear. 52 degrees, relative humidity 100%. Wind west at 8 miles an hour. Minot, clear. 50 degrees, relative humidity 96%. Dickinson, clear. 52 degrees, relative humidity 93%. Elsewhere around North Dakota, it was 49 at Garrison. It was clear, with a temperature of 57 at Jamestown, 58 at Fargo, 57 at Grand Forks, and 54 at Devil's Lake. At Williston, it was partly cloudy, with a temperature of 55. In northern South Dakota, at Mobridge, fog was reported, with a temperature of 56. At Aberdeen, it was partly cloudy, with a temperature of 54. In eastern Montana, skies ranged from clear to partly cloudy. It was 56 at Miles City, 55 at Glendive, and 50 at Sydney. Once again, at Bismarck, the temperature was 54 degrees under clear skies. The Bismarck, North Dakota climate summary for yesterday, August 15, 2026. Yesterday's high temperature was 76 degrees. This high was 8 degrees below the normal high of 84. The record high is 105 degrees, which was set in 2015. Yesterday's low temperature was 60 degrees. This low was 4 degrees above the normal low of 56.

Record low is 38 degrees, which was set in 1989. No precipitation fell yesterday, which leaves the monthly total at 0.90 inches. The total precipitation for the year still stands at 8.62 inches. There were no heating degree days yesterday. The yearly total since July 1st is 3. There were 3 cooling degree days yesterday. The yearly total since January 1st is 602. The normal high temperature for today is 84 degrees, and the normal low is 56. The record high for today is 102, which occurred in 2021, and the record low is 41, which occurred in 1970. Sunrise today is at 6:42 a.m. and sunset is at 8:51 p.m. The regional weather forecast from your National Weather Service office in Bismarck. Low chances 20-30% for thunderstorms southwest this afternoon into early this evening. A stronger storm is possible, but widespread severe storms are not anticipated. Low to medium chances 20-50% for showers and isolated thunderstorms tonight. Severe storms are not expected. Near daily low to medium chances 20-50% for hit and miss showers and thunderstorms through the work week. Seasonable temperatures are expected today and through the upcoming work week. The detailed forecast for North Dakota, today, mostly sunny. Chance of afternoon thunderstorms southwest. Highs in the mid-70s to lower 80s. Tonight, partly cloudy. Scattered showers and isolated thunderstorms. Lows in the 50s. Monday, partly cloudy. Chance of showers and thunderstorms south-central and east in the morning and early afternoon. Highs in the lower 70s to mid-80s. Chance of evening showers and thunderstorms west. Tuesday, partly cloudy. Slight chance of morning showers and afternoon thunderstorms. Lows in the mid-40s to mid-50s. Highs in the 70s. Here is the forecast for the Bismarck, Minden listening area. Today, sunny. Highs around 80. Northwest winds around 5 miles per hour. Tonight, partly cloudy in the evening, then mostly cloudy with a chance of showers and a slight chance of thunderstorms after midnight. Lows in the upper 50s. South winds around 5 miles per hour. Chance of rain 30%. Monday, sunny. Highs in the lower 80s. Northwest winds 5 to 15 miles per hour. Monday night, mostly cloudy. Lows in the mid-50s. North winds 5 to 10 miles per hour with gusts up to 20 miles per hour, becoming northeast after midnight. Tuesday, mostly sunny. Highs in the upper 70s. North winds around 5 miles per hour. Tuesday night, partly cloudy in the evening then clearing. Lows in the lower 50s. Wednesday, sunny. Highs around 80. Wednesday night, mostly clear. Lows in the upper 50s. Thursday, sunny. Highs in the upper 80s. Thursday night, partly cloudy. Lows in the upper 50s. Friday, sunny. Highs in the mid-80s. Friday night, partly cloudy. Lows in the mid-50s. Saturday, mostly sunny. Highs in the mid-80s. For Western Lake Sakakawea, today, light winds becoming south around 10 miles per hour in the late morning and afternoon. Partly cloudy. Highs in the upper 70s. Tonight, southwest winds around 10 miles per hour. Slight chance of thunderstorms in the evening. Chance of showers through the night. Partly cloudy. Lows in the mid-50s. For Eastern Lake Sakakawea, today, light winds becoming southwest around 10 miles per hour in the late morning and afternoon. Sunny early in the morning, then becoming mostly sunny. Highs in the upper 70s. Tonight, light winds becoming south around 10 miles per hour in the late evening and early morning, then shifting to the southwest early in the morning. Chance of showers until early morning. Slight chance of thunderstorms in the late evening and overnight. Mostly clear in the evening, then becoming mostly cloudy. Lows in the lower 50s. For Northern Lake Oahe, today, light winds becoming northwest around 10 miles per hour in the afternoon. Mostly clear. Highs around 80. Tonight, light winds becoming south around 10 miles per hour in the late evening and overnight. Slight chance of showers in the evening. Slight chance of thunderstorms in the late evening and overnight.

Overnight, partly cloudy. Lows in the upper 50s. Here are the weather conditions at 7 a.m. Central Daylight Time. Bismarck, clear. Temperature 54 degrees, relative humidity 97%. Pressure 30.22 inches and rising. Mendham, clear. 52 degrees, relative humidity 100%. Hazen, fog was reported. 46 degrees, relative humidity 100%. Harvey, clear. 52 degrees, relative humidity 100%. Wind west at 8 miles an hour. Minot, clear. 50 degrees, relative humidity 96%. Dickinson, clear. 52 degrees, relative humidity 93%. Elsewhere around North Dakota, it was 49 at Garrison. It was clear, with a temperature of 57 at Jamestown, 58 at Fargo, 57 at Grand Forks, and 54 at Devil's Lake. At Williston, it was partly cloudy, with a temperature of 55. In northern South Dakota, at Mobridge, fog was reported, with a temperature of 56. At Aberdeen, it was partly cloudy, with a temperature of 54. In eastern Montana, skies ranged from clear to partly cloudy. It was 56 at Miles City, 55 at Glendive, and 50 at Sydney. Once again, at Bismarck, the temperature was 54 degrees under clear skies. The Bismarck, North Dakota climate summary for yesterday, August 15, 2026. Yesterday's high temperature was 76 degrees. This high was 8 degrees below the normal high of 84. The record high is 105 degrees, which was set in 2015. Yesterday's low temperature was 60 degrees. This low was 4 degrees above the normal low of 56. The record low is 38 degrees, which was set in 1989. No precipitation fell yesterday, which leaves the monthly total at 0.90 inches. The total precipitation for the year still stands at 8.62 inches. There were no heating degree days yesterday. The yearly total since July 1st is 3. There were 3 cooling degree days yesterday. The yearly total since January 1st is 602. The normal high temperature for today is 84 degrees, and the normal low is 56. The record high for today is 102, which occurred in 2021, and the record low is 41, which occurred in 1970. Sunrise today is at 6:42 a.m. and sunset is at 8:51 p.m. The regional weather forecast from your National Weather Service office in Bismarck. Low chances 20-30% for thunderstorms southwest this afternoon into early this evening. A stronger storm is possible, but widespread severe storms are not anticipated. Low to medium chances 20-50% for showers and isolated thunderstorms tonight. Severe storms are not expected. Near daily low to medium chances 20-50% for hit and miss showers and thunderstorms through the work week. Seasonable temperatures are expected today and through the upcoming work week. The detailed forecast for North Dakota, today, mostly sunny. Chance of afternoon thunderstorms southwest. Highs in the mid-70s to lower 80s. Tonight, partly cloudy. Scattered showers and isolated thunderstorms. Lows in the 50s. Monday, partly cloudy. Chance of showers and thunderstorms south central and east in the morning and early afternoon. Highs in the lower 70s to mid 80s. Chance of evening showers and thunderstorms west. Tuesday, partly cloudy. Slight chance of morning showers and afternoon thunderstorms. Lows in the mid-40s to mid-50s. Highs in the 70s. Here is the forecast for the Bismarck Mendham listening area. Today, sunny. Highs around 80. Northwest winds around 5 miles per hour. Tonight, partly cloudy in the evening, then mostly cloudy with a chance of showers and a slight chance of thunderstorms after midnight. Lows in the upper 50s. South winds around 5 miles per hour. Chance of rain 30%. Monday, sunny. Highs in the lower 80s. Northwest winds 5 to 15 miles per hour. Monday night, mostly cloudy. Lows in the mid-50s. North winds 5 to 10 miles per hour with gusts up to 20 miles per hour, becoming northeast after midnight. Tuesday, mostly sunny. Highs in the upper 70s.

with winds around 5 miles per hour. Tuesday night, partly cloudy in the evening, then clearing. Lows in the lower 50s. Wednesday, sunny. Highs around 80. Wednesday night, mostly clear. Lows in the upper 50s. Thursday, sunny. Highs in the upper 80s. Thursday night, partly cloudy. Lows in the upper 50s. Friday, sunny. Highs in the mid-80s. Friday night, partly cloudy. Lows in the mid-50s. Saturday, mostly sunny. Highs in the mid-80s. 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Providing weather information 24 hours a day from your National Weather Service office in Bismarck. For Western Lake Secaucawea, today, light winds becoming south around 10 miles per hour in the late morning and afternoon. Partly cloudy. Highs in the upper 70s. Tonight, southwest winds around 10 miles per hour. Slight chance of thunderstorms in the evening. Chance of showers through the night. Partly cloudy. Lows in the mid-50s. For Eastern Lake Secaucawea, today, light winds becoming southwest around 10 miles per hour in the late morning and afternoon. Sunny early in the morning, then becoming mostly sunny. Highs in the upper 70s. Tonight, light winds becoming south around 10 miles per hour in the late evening and early morning, then shifting to the southwest early in the morning. Chance of showers until early morning. Slight chance of thunderstorms in the late evening and overnight. Mostly clear in the evening, then becoming mostly cloudy. Lows in the lower 50s. For Northern Lake Oahe, today, light winds becoming northwest around 10 miles per hour in the afternoon. Mostly clear. Highs around 80. Tonight, light winds becoming south around 10 miles per hour in the late evening and overnight. Slight chance of showers in the evening. Slight chance of thunderstorms in the late evening and overnight. Partly cloudy. Lows in the upper 50s. Here are the weather conditions at 7 a.m. Central Daylight Time. Bismarck, clear. Temperature 54 degrees, relative humidity 97%. Pressure 30.22 inches and rising. Mendham, clear. 52 degrees, relative humidity 100%. Hazen, fog was reported. 46 degrees, relative humidity 100%. Harvey, clear. 52 degrees, relative humidity 100%. Wind west at 8 miles an hour. Minot, clear. 50 degrees, relative humidity 96%. Dickinson, clear. 52 degrees, relative humidity. Minot, clear. 50 degrees, relative humidity 96%. Dickinson, clear. 52 degrees, relative humidity 93%. Elsewhere around North Dakota, it was 49 at Garrison. It was clear, with a temperature of 57 at Jamestown, 58 at Fargo, 57 at Grand Forks, and 54 at Devil's Lake. At Williston, it was partly cloudy, with a temperature of 55. In northern South Dakota, at Mobridge, fog was reported, with a temperature of 56. At Aberdeen, it was partly cloudy, with a temperature of 54. In eastern Montana, skies ranged from clear to partly cloudy. It was 56 at Miles City, 55 at Glendive, and 50 at Sydney. Once again, at Bismarck, the temperature was 54 degrees under clear skies. The Bismarck, North Dakota climate summary for yesterday, August 15, 2026. Yesterday's high temperature was 76 degrees. This high was 8 degrees below the normal high of 84. The record high is 105 degrees, which was set in 2015. Yesterday's low temperature was 60 degrees. This low was 4 degrees above the normal low of 56. The record low is 38 degrees, which was set in 1989. No precipitation fell yesterday, which leaves the monthly total at 0.90 inches. The total precipitation for the year still stands at 8.62 inches. There were no heating degree days yesterday. The yearly total since July 1st is 3. There were 3 cooling degree days yesterday. The yearly total since January 1st is 602. The normal high temperature for today is 84 degrees.

East, and the normal low is 56. The record high for today is 102, which occurred in 2021, and the record low is 41, which occurred in 1970. Sunrise today is at 6:42 a.m. and sunset is at 8:51 p.m. The regional weather forecast from your National Weather Service office in Bismarck. Low chances 20-30% for a thunderstorm southwest this afternoon into early this evening. A stronger storm is possible, but widespread severe storms are not anticipated. Low to medium chances 20-50% for showers and isolated thunderstorms tonight. Severe storms are not expected. Near daily low to medium chances 20-50% for hit and miss showers and thunderstorms through the work week. Seasonable temperatures are expected today and through the upcoming work week. The detailed forecast for North Dakota, today, mostly sunny. Chance of afternoon thunderstorms southwest. Highs in the mid-70s to lower 80s. Tonight, partly cloudy. Scattered showers and isolated thunderstorms. Lows in the 50s. Monday, partly cloudy. Chance of showers and thunderstorms south central and east in the morning and early afternoon. Highs in the lower 70s to mid 80s. Chance of evening showers and thunderstorms west. Tuesday, partly cloudy. Slight chance of morning showers and afternoon thunderstorms. Lows in the mid-40s to mid-50s. Highs in the 70s. Here is the forecast for the Bismarck Mainland listening area. Today, sunny. Highs around 80. Northwest winds around 5 miles per hour. Tonight, partly cloudy in the evening, then mostly cloudy with a chance of showers and a slight chance of thunderstorms after midnight. Lows in the upper 50s. South winds around 5 miles per hour. Chance of rain 30%. Monday, sunny. Highs in the lower 80s. Northwest winds 5 to 15 miles per hour. Monday night, mostly cloudy. Lows in the mid-50s. North winds 5 to 10 miles per hour with gusts up to 20 miles per hour, becoming northeast after midnight. Tuesday, mostly sunny. Highs in the upper 70s. North winds around 5 miles per hour. Tuesday night, partly cloudy in the evening then clearing. Lows in the lower 50s. Wednesday, sunny. Highs around 80. Wednesday night, mostly clear. Lows in the upper 50s. Thursday, sunny. Highs in the upper 80s. Thursday night, partly cloudy. Lows in the upper 50s. Friday, sunny. Highs in the mid-80s. Friday night, partly cloudy. Lows in the mid-50s. Saturday, mostly sunny. Highs in the mid-80s. Here is the forecast for the Bismarck Mainland listening area. Today, sunny. Highs around 80. Northwest winds around 5 miles per hour. Tonight, partly cloudy in the evening, then mostly cloudy with a chance of showers and a slight chance of thunderstorms after midnight. Lows in the upper 50s. South winds around 5 miles per hour. Chance of rain 30%. Monday, sunny. Highs in the lower 80s. Northwest winds 5 to 15 miles per hour. Monday night, mostly cloudy. Lows in the mid-50s. North winds 5 to 10 miles per hour with gusts up to 20 miles per hour, becoming northeast after midnight. Tuesday, mostly sunny. Highs in the upper 70s. North winds around 5 miles per hour. Tuesday night, partly cloudy in the evening then clearing. Lows in the lower 50s. Wednesday, sunny. Highs around 80. Wednesday night, mostly clear. Lows in the upper 50s. Thursday, sunny. Highs in the upper 80s. Thursday night, partly cloudy. Lows in the upper 50s. Friday, sunny. Highs in the mid-80s. Friday night, partly cloudy. Lows in the mid-50s. Saturday, mostly sunny. Highs in the mid-80s. For Western Lake Secaucawea, today, light winds becoming south around 10 miles per hour in the late morning and afternoon. Partly cloudy. Highs in the upper 70s. Tonight, southwest winds around 10 miles per hour. Slight chance of thunderstorms in the evening. Chance of showers through the night.
in the late evening and overnight. Mostly clear in the evening, then becoming mostly cloudy. Lows in the lower 50s. For northern Lake Oahe, today, light winds become northwest around 10 miles per hour in the afternoon. Mostly clear. Highs around 80. Tonight, light winds becoming south around 10 miles per hour in the late evening and overnight. Slight chance of showers in the evening. Slight chance of thunderstorms in the late evening and overnight. Partly cloudy. Lows in the upper 50s. Here are the weather conditions at 7 a.m. Central Daylight Time. Bismarck, clear. Temperature 54 degrees, relative humidity 97%. Pressure 30.22 inches and rising. Mendham, clear. 52 degrees, relative humidity 100%. Hazel, fog was reported. 46 degrees, relative humidity 100%. Harvey, clear. 52 degrees, relative humidity 100%. Wind west at 8 miles an hour. Minot, clear. 50 degrees, relative humidity 96%. Dickinson, clear. 52 degrees, relative humidity 93%. Elsewhere around North Dakota, it was 49 at Garrison. It was clear, with a temperature of 57 at Jamestown, 58 at Fargo, 57 at Grand Forks, and 54 at Devil's Lake. At Williston, it was partly cloudy, with a temperature of 55. In northern South Dakota, at Mobridge, fog was reported, with a temperature of 56. At Aberdeen, it was partly cloudy, with a temperature of 54. In eastern Montana, skies ranged from clear to partly cloudy. It was 56 at Miles City, 55 at Glenrive, and 50 at Sydney. Once again, at Bismarck, the temperature was 54 degrees under clear skies. The Bismarck, North Dakota climate summary for yesterday, August 15, 2026. Yesterday's high temperature was 76 degrees. This high was 8 degrees below the normal high of 84. The record high is 105 degrees, which was set in 2015. Yesterday's low temperature was 60 degrees. This low was 4 degrees above the normal low of 56. The record low is 38 degrees, which was set in 1989. No precipitation fell yesterday, which leaves the monthly total at 0.90 inches. The total precipitation for the year still stands at 8.62 inches. There were no heating degree days yesterday. The yearly total since July 1st is 3. There were 3 cooling degree days yesterday. The yearly total since January 1st is 602. The normal high temperature for today is 84 degrees, and the normal low is 56. The record high for today is 102, which occurred in 2021, and the record low is 41, which occurred in 1970. Sunrise today is at 6:42 a.m. and sunset is at 8:51 p.m. The regional weather forecast from your National Weather Service office in Bismarck. Low chances 20-30% for thunderstorms southwest of this afternoon into early this evening. A stronger storm is possible, but widespread severe storms are not anticipated. Low to medium chances 20-50% for showers and isolated thunderstorms tonight. Severe storms are not expected. Near daily low to medium chances 20-50% for hit and miss showers and thunderstorms through the work week. Seasonable temperatures are expected today and through the upcoming work week. The detailed forecast for North Dakota, today, mostly sunny. Chance of afternoon thunderstorms southwest. Highs in the mid-70s to lower 80s. Tonight, partly cloudy. Scattered showers and isolated thunderstorms. Lows in the 50s. Monday, partly cloudy. Chance of showers and thunderstorms south central and east in the morning and early afternoon. Highs in the lower 70s to mid 80s. Chance of evening showers and thunderstorms west. Tuesday, partly cloudy.

slight chance of morning showers and afternoon thunderstorms. Lows in the mid-40s to mid-50s. Highs in the 70s. Here is the forecast for the Bismarck Mend and listening area. Today, sunny. Highs around 80. Northwest winds around 5 miles per hour. Tonight, partly cloudy in the evening, then mostly cloudy with a chance of showers and a slight chance of thunderstorms after midnight. Lows in the upper 50s. South winds around 5 miles per hour. Chance of rain 30%. Monday, sunny. Highs in the lower 80s. Northwest winds 5 to 15 miles per hour. Monday night, mostly cloudy. Lows in the mid-50s. North winds 5 to 10 miles per hour with gusts up to 20 miles per hour, becoming northeast after midnight. Tuesday, mostly sunny. Highs in the upper 70s. North winds around 5 miles per hour. Tuesday night, partly cloudy in the evening and clearing. Lows in the lower 50s. Wednesday, sunny. Highs around 80. Wednesday night, mostly clear. Lows in the upper 50s. Thursday, sunny. Highs in the upper 80s. Thursday night, partly cloudy. Lows in the upper 50s. Friday, sunny. Highs in the mid-80s. Friday night, partly cloudy. Lows in the mid-50s. Saturday, mostly sunny. Highs in the mid-80s. For Western Lake Sakakawea, today, light winds becoming south around 10 miles per hour in the late morning and afternoon. Partly cloudy. Highs in the upper 70s. Tonight, southwest winds around 10 miles per hour. Slight chance of thunderstorms in the evening. Chance of showers through the night. Partly cloudy. Lows in the mid-50s. For Eastern Lake Sakakawea, today, light winds becoming southwest around 10 miles per hour in the late morning and afternoon. Sunny early in the morning, then becoming mostly sunny. Highs in the upper 70s. Tonight, light winds becoming south around 10 miles per hour in the late evening and early morning, then shifting to the southwest early in the morning. Chance of showers until early morning. Slight chance of thunderstorms in the late evening and overnight. Mostly clear in the evening, then becoming mostly cloudy. Lows in the lower 50s. For Northern Lake Oahe, today, light winds becoming northwest around 10 miles per hour in the afternoon. Mostly clear. Highs around 80. Tonight, light winds becoming south around 10 miles per hour in the late evening and overnight. Slight chance of showers in the evening. Slight chance of thunderstorms in the late evening and overnight. Partly cloudy. Lows in the upper 50s. Here are the weather conditions at 7 a.m. Central Daylight Time. Bismarck, clear. Temperature 54 degrees, relative humidity 97%. Pressure 30.22 inches and rising. Mendham, clear. 52 degrees, relative humidity 100%. Hazen, fog was reported. 46 degrees, relative humidity 100%. Harvey, clear. 52 degrees, relative humidity 100%. Wind west at 8 miles an hour. Minot, clear. 50 degrees, relative humidity 96%. Dickinson, clear. 52 degrees, relative humidity 93%. Elsewhere around North Dakota, it was 49 at Garrison. It was clear, with a temperature of 57 at Jamestown, 58 at Fargo, 57 at Grand Forks, and 54 at Devil's Lake. At Williston, it was partly cloudy, with a temperature of 55. In northern South Dakota, at Mobridge, fog was reported, with a temperature of 56. At Aberdeen, it was partly cloudy, with a temperature of 54. In eastern Montana, skies ranged from clear to partly cloudy. It was 56 at Miles City, 55 at Glendive, and 50 at Sydney. Once again, at Bismarck, the temperature was 54 degrees under clear skies. The Bismarck, North Dakota climate summary for yesterday, August 15, 2026. Yesterday's high temperature was 76 degrees. This high was 8 degrees below the normal high of 84. The record high is 105 degrees, which was set in 2015. Yesterday's low temperature was 60 degrees. This low was
was 4 degrees above the normal low of 56. The record low is 38 degrees, which was set in 1989. No precipitation fell yesterday, which leaves the monthly total at 0.90 inches. The total precipitation for the year still stands at 8.62 inches. There were no heating degree days yesterday. The yearly total since July 1st is 3. There were 3 cooling degree days yesterday. The yearly total since January 1st is 602. The normal high temperature for today is 84 degrees, and the normal low is 56. The record high for today is 102, which occurred in 2021, and the record low is 41, which occurred in 1970. Sunrise today is at 6:42 a.m. and sunset is at 8:51 p.m. The regional weather forecast from your National Weather Service office in Bismarck. Low chances 20-30% for a thunderstorm southwest this afternoon into early this evening. A stronger storm is possible, but widespread severe storms are not anticipated. Low to medium chances 20-50% for showers and isolated thunderstorms tonight. Severe storms are not expected. Near daily low to medium chances 20-50% for hit and miss showers and thunderstorms through the work week. Seasonable temperatures are expected today and through the upcoming work week. The detailed forecast for North Dakota, today, mostly sunny. Chance of afternoon thunderstorms southwest. Highs in the mid-70s to lower 80s. Tonight, partly cloudy. Scattered showers and isolated thunderstorms. Lows in the 50s. Monday, partly cloudy. Chance of showers and thunderstorms south central and east in the morning and early afternoon. Highs in the lower 70s to mid 80s. Chance of evening showers and thunderstorms west. Tuesday, partly cloudy. Slight chance of morning showers and afternoon thunderstorms. Lows in the mid-40s to mid-50s. Highs in the 70s. Here is the forecast for the Bismarck Mainland listening area. Today, sunny. Highs around 80. Northwest winds around 5 miles per hour. Tonight, partly cloudy in the evening, then mostly cloudy with a chance of showers and a slight chance of thunderstorms after midnight. Lows in the upper 50s. South winds around 5 miles per hour. Chance of rain 30%. Monday, sunny. Highs in the lower 80s. Northwest winds 5 to 15 miles per hour. Monday night, mostly cloudy. Lows in the mid-50s. North winds 5 to 10 miles per hour with gusts up to 20 miles per hour, becoming northeast after midnight. Tuesday, mostly sunny. Highs in the upper 70s. North winds around 5 miles per hour. Tuesday night, partly cloudy in the evening and clearing. Lows in the lower 50s. Wednesday, sunny. Highs around 80. Wednesday night, mostly clear. Lows in the upper 50s. Thursday, sunny. Highs in the upper 80s. Thursday night, partly cloudy. Lows in the upper 50s. Friday, sunny. Highs in the mid-80s. Friday night, partly cloudy. Lows in the mid-50s. Saturday, mostly sunny. Highs in the mid-80s. For Western Lake Secaucawea, today, light winds becoming south around 10 miles per hour in the late morning and afternoon. Partly cloudy. Highs in the upper 70s. Tonight, southwest winds around 10 miles per hour. Slight chance of thunderstorms in the evening. Chance of showers through the night. Partly cloudy. Lows in the mid-50s. For Eastern Lake Secaucawea, today, light winds becoming southwest around 10 miles per hour in the late morning and afternoon. Sunny early in the morning, then becoming mostly sunny. Highs in the upper 70s. Tonight, light winds becoming south around 10 miles per hour in the late evening and early morning, then shifting to the southwest early in the morning. Chance of showers until early morning. Slight chance of thunderstorms in the late evening and overnight. Mostly clear in the evening, then becoming mostly cloudy. Lows in the lower 50s. For Northern Lake Oahe, today, light winds becoming northwest around 10 miles per hour in the afternoon. Mostly clear. Highs around 80. Tonight, light winds becoming south around 10 miles per hour in the late evening and overnight. Slight chance of showers in the evening.

slight chance of thunderstorms in the late evening and overnight. Partly cloudy. Lows in the upper 50s. Here are the weather conditions at 7 a.m. Central Daylight Time. Bismarck, clear. Temperature 54 degrees, relative humidity 97%. Pressure 30.22 inches and rising. Mendham, clear. 52 degrees, relative humidity 100%. Hazel, fog was reported. 46 degrees, relative humidity 100%. Harvey, clear. 52 degrees, relative humidity 100%. Wind west at 8 miles an hour. Minot, clear. 50 degrees, relative humidity 96%. Dickinson, clear. 52 degrees, relative humidity 93%. Elsewhere around North Dakota, it was 49 at Garrison. It was clear, with a temperature of 57 at Jamestown, 58 at Fargo, 57 at Grand Forks, and 54 at Devil's Lake. At Williston, it was partly cloudy, with a temperature of 55. In northern South Dakota, at Mobridge, fog was reported, with a temperature of 56. At Aberdeen, it was partly cloudy, with a temperature of 54. In eastern Montana, skies ranged from clear to partly cloudy. It was 56 at Miles City, 55 at Glendive, and 50 at Sydney. Once again, at Bismarck, the temperature was 54 degrees under clear skies. The Bismarck, North Dakota climate summary for yesterday, August 15, 2026. Yesterday's high temperature was 76 degrees. This high was 8 degrees below the normal high of 84. The record high is 105 degrees, which was set in 2015. Yesterday's low temperature was 60 degrees. This low was 4 degrees above the normal low of 56. The record low is 38 degrees, which was set in 1989. No precipitation fell yesterday, which leaves the monthly total at 0.90 inches. The total precipitation for the year still stands at 8.62 inches. There were no heating degree days yesterday. The yearly total since July 1st is 3. There were 3 cooling degree days yesterday. The yearly total since January 1st is 602. The normal high temperature for today is 84 degrees, and the normal low is 56. The record high for today is 102, which occurred in 2021, and the record low is 41, which occurred in 1970. Sunrise today is at 6:42 a.m. and sunset is at 8:51 p.m. The regional weather forecast from your National Weather Service office in Bismarck. Low chances 20-30% for a thunderstorm southwest this afternoon into early this evening. A stronger storm is possible, but widespread severe storms are not anticipated. Low to medium chances 20-50% for showers and isolated thunderstorms tonight. Severe storms are not expected. Near daily low to medium chances 20-50% for hit and miss showers and thunderstorms through the work week. Seasonable temperatures are expected today and through the upcoming work week. The detailed forecast for North Dakota, today, mostly sunny. Chance of afternoon thunderstorms southwest. Highs in the mid-70s to lower 80s. Tonight, partly cloudy. Scattered showers and isolated thunderstorms. Lows in the 50s. Monday, partly cloudy. Chance of showers and thunderstorms south central and east in the morning and early afternoon. Highs in the lower 70s to mid 80s. Chance of evening showers and thunderstorms west. Tuesday, partly cloudy. Slight chance of morning showers and afternoon thunderstorms. Lows in the mid-40s to mid-50s. Highs in the 70s. Here is the forecast for the Bismarck, Mendham listening area. Today, sunny. Highs around 80. Northwest winds around 5 miles per hour. Tonight, partly cloudy in the evening, then mostly cloudy with a chance of showers and a slight chance of thunderstorms after midnight. Lows in the upper 50s. South winds around 5 miles per hour. Chance of rain 30%. Monday, sunny. Highs in the lower 80s. Northwest winds 5 to 15 miles per hour. Monday night, mostly cloudy. Lows in the mid-50s. North winds 5 to 10 miles per hour with gusts up to 20 miles per hour, becoming northeast after midnight. Tuesday, mostly

highs in the upper 70s. North winds around 5 miles per hour. Tuesday night, partly cloudy in the evening and clearing. Lows in the lower 50s. Wednesday, sunny. Highs around 80. Wednesday night, mostly clear. Lows in the upper 50s. Thursday, sunny. Highs in the upper 80s. Thursday night, partly cloudy. Lows in the upper 50s. Friday, sunny. Highs in the mid-80s. Friday night, partly cloudy. Lows in the mid-50s. Saturday, mostly sunny. Highs in the mid-80s. 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Providing weather information 24 hours a day from your National Weather Service office in Bismarck. For Western Lake Secaucawea, today, light winds becoming south around 10 miles per hour in the late morning and afternoon. Partly cloudy. Highs in the upper 70s. Tonight, southwest winds around 10 miles per hour. Slight chance of thunderstorms in the evening. Chance of showers through the night. Partly cloudy. Lows in the mid-50s. For Eastern Lake Secaucawea, today, light winds becoming southwest around 10 miles per hour in the late morning and afternoon. Sunny early in the morning, then becoming mostly sunny. Highs in the upper 70s. Tonight, light winds becoming south around 10 miles per hour in the late evening and early morning, then shifting to the southwest early in the morning. Chance of showers until early morning. Slight chance of thunderstorms in the late evening and overnight. Mostly clear in the evening, then becoming mostly cloudy. Lows in the lower 50s. For northern Lake Oahe, today, light winds becoming northwest around 10 miles per hour in the afternoon. Mostly clear. Highs around 80. Tonight, light winds becoming south around 10 miles per hour in the late evening and overnight. Slight chance of showers in the evening. Slight chance of thunderstorms in the late evening and overnight. Partly cloudy. Lows in the upper 50s. Here are the weather conditions at 8 a.m. Central Daylight Time. Bismarck, sunny. Temperature 56 degrees. Relative humidity 90%. Pressure 30.23 inches and rising. Mandan, sunny. 54 degrees. Relative humidity 100%. Hazel, sunny. 52 degrees. Relative humidity 100%. Harvey, sunny. 54 degrees, relative humidity 100%. Wind northwest at 7 miles an hour. Minot, sunny. 53 degrees, relative humidity 93%. Dickinson, sunny. 56 degrees, relative humidity 90%. Elsewhere around North Dakota, it was 52 at Garrison. It was sunny, with a temperature of 59 at Jamestown, 62 at Fargo, and 57 at Devil's Lake. It was mostly sunny, with a temperature of 57 at Williston and 60 at Grand Forks. In northern South Dakota, it was sunny. It was 60 at Mobridge and 61 at Aberdeen. In eastern Montana, it was clear. It was 58 at Miles City, 56 at Glendive, and 54 at Sydney. Once again, at Bismarck, the temperature was 56 degrees under sunny skies. The Bismarck, North Dakota climate summary for yesterday, August 15, 2026. Yesterday's high temperature was 76 degrees. This high was 8 degrees below the normal high of 84. The record high is 105 degrees, which was set in 2015. Yesterday's low temperature was 60 degrees. This low was 4 degrees above the normal low of 56. The record low is 38 degrees, which was set in 1989. No precipitation fell yesterday, which leaves the monthly total at 0.90 inches. The total precipitation for the year still stands at 8.62 inches. There were no heating degree days yesterday. The yearly total since July 1st is 3. There were 3 cooling degree days yesterday. The yearly total since January 1st is 602. The normal high temperature for today is 84 degrees, and the normal low is 56. The record high for today is 102, which occurred in 2021, and the record low is 41, which occurred in 1970. Sunrise today is at 6:42 a.m.

warm southwest. Highs in the mid-70s to lower 80s. Tonight, partly cloudy. Scattered showers and isolated thunderstorms. Lows in the 50s. Monday, partly cloudy. Chance of showers and thunderstorms south central and east in the morning and early afternoon. Highs in the lower 70s to mid-80s. Chance of evening showers and thunderstorms west. Tuesday, partly cloudy. Slight chance of morning showers and afternoon thunderstorms. Lows in the mid-40s to mid-50s. Highs in the 70s. Here is the forecast for the Bismarck Mandan listening area. Today, sunny. Highs around 80. Northwest winds around 5 miles per hour. Tonight, partly cloudy in the evening, then mostly cloudy with a chance of showers and a slight chance of thunderstorms after midnight. Lows in the upper 50s. South winds around 5 miles per hour. Chance of rain 30%. Monday, sunny. Highs in the lower 80s. Northwest winds 5 to 15 miles per hour. Monday night, mostly cloudy. Lows in the mid-50s. North winds 5 to 10 miles per hour with gusts up to 20 miles per hour, becoming northeast after midnight. Tuesday, mostly sunny. Highs in the upper 70s. North winds around 5 miles per hour. Tuesday night, partly cloudy in the evening and clearing. Lows in the lower 50s. Wednesday, sunny. Highs around 80. Wednesday night, mostly clear. Lows in the upper 50s. Thursday, sunny. Highs in the upper 80s. Thursday night, partly cloudy. Lows in the upper 50s. Friday, sunny. Highs in the mid-80s. Friday night, partly cloudy. Lows in the mid-50s. Saturday, mostly sunny. Highs in the mid-80s. For Western Lake Sakakawea, today, light winds becoming south around 10 miles per hour in the late morning and afternoon. Partly cloudy. Highs in the upper 70s. Tonight, southwest winds around 10 miles per hour. Slight chance of thunderstorms in the evening. Chance of showers through the night. Partly cloudy. Lows in the mid-50s. For Eastern Lake Sakakawea, today, light winds becoming southwest around 10 miles per hour in the late morning and afternoon. Sunny early in the morning, then becoming mostly sunny. Highs in the upper 70s. Tonight, light winds becoming south around 10 miles per hour in the late evening and early morning, then shifting to the southwest early in the morning. Chance of showers until early morning. Slight chance of thunderstorms in the late evening and overnight. Mostly clear in the evening, then becoming mostly cloudy. Lows in the lower 50s. For Northern Lake Oahe, today, light winds becoming northwest around 10 miles per hour in the afternoon. Mostly clear. Highs around 80. Tonight, light winds becoming south around 10 miles per hour in the late evening and overnight. Slight chance of showers in the evening. Slight chance of thunderstorms in the late evening and overnight. Partly cloudy. Lows in the upper 50s. Here are the weather conditions at 8 a.m. Central Daylight Time. Bismarck, sunny. Temperature 56 degrees. Relative humidity 90%. Pressure 30.23 inches and rising. Mandan, sunny. 54 degrees. Relative humidity 100%. Hazel, sunny. 52 degrees. Relative humidity 100%. Harvey, sunny. 54 degrees, relative humidity 100%. Wind northwest at 7 miles an hour. Minot, sunny. 53 degrees, relative humidity 93%. Dickinson, sunny. 56 degrees, relative humidity 90%. Elsewhere around North Dakota, it was 52 at Garrison. It was sunny, with a temperature of 59 at Jamestown, 62 at Fargo, and 57 at Devil's Lake. It was mostly sunny, with a temperature of 57 at Williston and 60 at Grand Forks. In northern South Dakota, it was sunny. It was 60 at Mobridge and 61 at Aberdeen. In eastern Montana, it was clear. It was 58 at Miles City, 56 at Glendive, and 54 at Sydney. Once again, at Bismarck, the temperature was 56 degrees under sunny skies.

is Mark in North Dakota. Climate summary for yesterday, August 15th, 2026. Yesterday's high temperature was 76 degrees. This high was 8 degrees below the normal high of 84. The record high is 105 degrees, which was set in 2015. Yesterday's low temperature was 60 degrees. This low was 4 degrees above the normal low of 56. The record low is 38 degrees, which was set in 1989. No precipitation fell yesterday, which leaves the monthly total at 0.90 inches. The total precipitation for the year still stands at 8.62 inches. There were no heating degree days yesterday. The yearly total since July 1st is 3. There were 3 cooling degree days yesterday. The yearly total since January 1st is 602. The normal high temperature for today is 84 degrees, and the normal low is 56. The record high for today is 102, which occurred in 2021, and the record low is 41, which occurred in 1970. Sunrise today is at 6:42 a.m., and sunset is at 8:51 p.m. The regional weather forecast from your National Weather Service office in Bismarck. Low chances 20-30% for a thunderstorm southwest this afternoon into early this evening. A stronger storm is possible, but widespread severe storms are not anticipated. Low to medium chances 20-50% for showers and isolated thunderstorms tonight. Severe storms are not expected. Near daily low to medium chances 20-50% for hit and miss showers and thunderstorms through the work week. Seasonable temperatures are expected today and through the upcoming work week. The detailed forecast for North Dakota, today, mostly sunny. Chance of afternoon thunderstorms southwest. Highs in the mid-70s to lower 80s. Tonight, partly cloudy. Scattered showers and isolated thunderstorms. Lows in the 50s. Monday, partly cloudy. Chance of showers and thunderstorms south-central and east in the morning and early afternoon. Highs in the lower 70s to mid-80s. Chance of evening showers and thunderstorms west. Tuesday, partly cloudy. Slight chance of morning showers and afternoon thunderstorms. Lows in the mid-40s to mid-50s. Highs in the 70s. Here is the forecast for the Bismarck Land and listening area. Today, sunny. Highs around 80. Northwest winds around 5 miles per hour. Tonight, partly cloudy in the evening, then mostly cloudy with a chance of showers and a slight chance of thunderstorms after midnight. Lows in the upper 50s. South winds around 5 miles per hour. Chance of rain 30%. Monday, sunny. Highs in the lower 80s. Northwest winds 5 to 15 miles per hour. Monday night, mostly cloudy. Lows in the mid-50s. North winds 5 to 10 miles per hour with gusts up to 20 miles per hour, becoming northeast after midnight. Tuesday, mostly sunny. Highs in the upper 70s. North winds around 5 miles per hour. Tuesday night, partly cloudy in the evening then clearing. Lows in the lower 50s. Wednesday, sunny. Highs around 80. Wednesday night, mostly clear. Lows in the upper 50s. Thursday, sunny. Highs in the upper 80s. Thursday night, partly cloudy. Lows in the upper 50s. Friday, sunny. Highs in the mid-80s. Friday night, partly cloudy. Lows in the mid-50s. Saturday, mostly sunny. Highs in the mid-80s. For Western Lake Sakakawea, today, light winds becoming south around 10 miles per hour in the late morning and afternoon. Partly cloudy. Highs in the upper 70s. Tonight, southwest winds around 10 miles per hour. Slight chance of thunderstorms in the evening. Chance of showers through the night. Partly cloudy. Lows in the mid-50s. For Eastern Lake Sakakawea, today, light winds becoming southwest around 10 miles per hour in the late morning and afternoon. Sunny early in the morning, then becoming mostly sunny. Highs in the upper 70s. Tonight, light winds becoming south around 10 miles per hour in the late evening and early morning, then shifting to the southwest early in the morning. Chance of showers until early morning. Slight chance of thunderstorms in the late evening and overnight. Mostly clear in the evening then.

Becoming mostly cloudy. Lows in the lower 50s. For northern Lake Oraahe, today, light winds becoming northwest around 10 miles per hour in the afternoon. Mostly clear. Highs around 80. Tonight, light winds becoming south around 10 miles per hour in the late evening and overnight. Slight chance of showers in the evening. Slight chance of thunderstorms in the late evening and overnight. Partly cloudy. Lows in the upper 50s. Here are the weather conditions at 8 a.m. Central Daylight Time. Bismarck, sunny. Temperature 56 degrees, relative humidity 90%. Pressure 30.23 inches and rising. Mendham, sunny. 54 degrees, relative humidity 100%. Hazel, sunny. 52 degrees, relative humidity 100%. Harvey, sunny. 54 degrees, relative humidity 100%. Wind northwest at 7 miles an hour. Minot, sunny. 53 degrees, relative humidity 93%. Dickinson, sunny. 56 degrees, relative humidity 90%. Elsewhere around North Dakota, it was 52 at Garrison. It was sunny, with a temperature of 57 at Williston, 59 at Jamestown, 62 at Fargo, and 57 at Devil's Lake. At Grand Forks, it was mostly sunny, with a temperature of 60. In northern South Dakota, skies ranged from sunny to mostly sunny. It was 60 at Mobridge, and 61 at Aberdeen. In eastern Montana, it was clear. It was 58 at Miles City, 56 at Glendive, and 54 at Sydney. Once again, at Bismarck, the temperature was 56 degrees under sunny skies. The Bismarck, North Dakota climate summary for yesterday, August 15, 2026. Yesterday's high temperature was 76 degrees. This high was 8 degrees below the normal high of 84. The record high is 105 degrees, which was set in 2015. Yesterday's low temperature was 60 degrees. This low was 4 degrees above the normal low of 56. The record low is 38 degrees, which was set in 1989. No precipitation fell yesterday, which leaves the monthly total at 0.90 inches. The total precipitation for the year still stands at 8.62 inches. There were no heating degree days yesterday. The yearly total since July 1st is 3. There were 3 cooling degree days yesterday. The yearly total since January 1st is 602. The normal high temperature for today is 84 degrees, and the normal low is 56. The record high for today is 102, which occurred in 2021, and the record low is 41, which occurred in 1970. Sunrise today is at 6:42 a.m., and sunset is at 8:51 p.m. The regional weather forecast from your National Weather Service office in Bismarck. Low chances 20-30% for a thunderstorm southwest this afternoon into early this evening. A stronger storm is possible, but widespread severe storms are not anticipated. Low to medium chances 20-50% for showers and isolated thunderstorms tonight. Severe storms are not expected. Near daily low to medium chances 20-50% for hit and miss showers and thunderstorms through the work week. Seasonable temperatures are expected today and through the upcoming work week. The detailed forecast for North Dakota, today, mostly sunny. Chance of afternoon thunderstorms southwest. Highs in the mid-70s to lower 80s. Tonight, partly cloudy. Scattered showers and isolated thunderstorms. Lows in the 50s. Monday, partly cloudy. Chance of showers and thunderstorms south-central and east in the morning and early afternoon. Highs in the lower 70s to mid-80s. Chance of evening showers and thunderstorms west. Tuesday, partly cloudy. Slight chance of morning showers and afternoon thunderstorms. Lows in the mid-40s to mid-50s. Highs in the 70s. Here is the forecast for the Bismarck Mendham listening area. Today, sunny. Highs around 80. Northwest winds around 5 miles per hour. Tonight, partly cloudy in the evening, then mostly cloudy with a chance of showers and a slight chance of thunderstorms after midnight. Lows in the upper 50s. South winds around 5 miles per hour. Chance of rain 30%. Monday, sunny.
highs in the lower 80s.

northwest wind 5 to 15 miles per hour. Monday night, mostly cloudy. Lows in the mid-50s. North winds 5 to 10 miles per hour with gusts up to 20 miles per hour, becoming northeast after midnight. Tuesday, mostly sunny. Highs in the upper 70s. North winds around 5 miles per hour. Tuesday night, partly cloudy in the evening then clearing. Lows in the lower 50s. Wednesday, sunny. Highs around 80. Wednesday night, mostly clear. Lows in the upper 50s. Thursday, sunny. Highs in the upper 80s. Thursday night, partly cloudy. Lows in the upper 50s. Friday, sunny. Highs in the mid 80s. Friday night, partly cloudy. Lows in the mid 50s. Saturday, mostly sunny. Highs in the mid 80s. For Western Lake Sakakawea, today, light winds becoming south around 10 miles per hour in the late morning and afternoon. Partly cloudy. Highs in the upper 70s. Tonight, southwest winds around 10 miles per hour. Slight chance of thunderstorms in the evening. Chance of showers through the night. Partly cloudy. Lows in the mid-50s. For Eastern Lake Sakakawea, today, light winds becoming southwest around 10 miles per hour in the late morning and afternoon. Sunny early in the morning then becoming mostly sunny. Highs in the upper 70s. Tonight, light winds becoming south around 10 miles per hour in the late evening and early morning, then shifting to the southwest early in the morning. Chance of showers until early morning. Slight chance of thunderstorms in the late evening and overnight. Mostly clear in the evening then becoming mostly cloudy. Lows in the lower 50s. For Northern Lake Oahe, today, light winds becoming northwest around 10 miles per hour in the afternoon. Mostly clear. Highs around 80. Tonight, light winds becoming south around 10 miles per hour in the late evening and overnight. Slight chance of showers in the evening. Slight chance of thunderstorms in the late evening and overnight. Partly cloudy. Lows in the upper 50s. Here are the weather conditions at 8 a.m. Central Daylight Time. Bismarck, sunny. Temperature 56 degrees, relative humidity 90%. Pressure 30.23 inches and rising. Mendham, sunny. 54 degrees, relative humidity 100%. Hazen, sunny. 52 degrees, relative humidity 100%. Harvey, sunny. 54 degrees, relative humidity 100%. Wind northwest at 7 miles an hour. Minot, sunny. 53 degrees, relative humidity 93%. Dickinson, sunny. 56 degrees, relative humidity 90%. Elsewhere around North Dakota, it was 52 at Garrison. It was sunny, with a temperature of 57 at Williston, 59 at Jamestown, 62 at Fargo, and 57 at Devil's Lake. At Grand Forks, it was mostly sunny, with a temperature of 60. In northern South Dakota, skies ranged from sunny to mostly sunny. It was 60 at Mobridge, and 61 at Aberdeen. In eastern Montana, it was clear. It was 58 at Miles City, 56 at Glendive, and 54 at Sydney. Once again, at Bismarck, the temperature was 56 degrees under sunny skies. The Bismarck, North Dakota climate summary for yesterday, August 15, 2026. Yesterday's high temperature was 76 degrees. This high was 8 degrees below the normal high of 84. The record high is 105 degrees, which was set in 2015. Yesterday's low temperature was 60 degrees. This low was 4 degrees above the normal low of 56. The record low is 38 degrees, which was set in 1989. No precipitation fell yesterday, which leaves the monthly total at 0.90 inches. The total precipitation for the year still stands at 8.62 inches. There were no heating degree days yesterday. The yearly total since July 1st is 3. There were 3 cooling degree days yesterday. The yearly total since January 1st is 602. The normal high temperature for today is 84 degrees, and the normal low is 56. The record high for today is 102, which occurred in 2021, and the record low is 41, which occurred in 1970.
Sunrise today is at 6:42 a.m. and sunset is at 8:51 p.m. The regional weather forecast from your National Weather Service office in Bismarck. Low chances 20-30% for thunderstorms southwest this afternoon into early this evening. A stronger storm is possible, but widespread severe storms are not anticipated. Low to medium chances 20-50% for showers and isolated thunderstorms tonight. Severe storms are not expected. Near daily low to medium chances 20-50% for hit and miss showers and thunderstorms through the work week. Seasonable temperatures are expected today and through the upcoming work week. The detailed forecast for North Dakota, today, mostly sunny. Chance of afternoon thunderstorms southwest. Highs in the mid-70s to lower 80s. Tonight, partly cloudy. Scattered showers and isolated thunderstorms. Lows in the 50s. Monday, partly cloudy. Chance of showers and thunderstorms south-central and east in the morning and early afternoon. Highs in the lower 70s to mid-80s. Chance of evening showers and thunderstorms west. Tuesday, partly cloudy. Slight chance of morning showers and afternoon thunderstorms. Lows in the mid-40s to mid-50s. Highs in the 70s. Here is the forecast for the Bismarck, Minden listening area. Today, sunny. Highs around 80. Northwest winds around 5 miles per hour. Tonight, partly cloudy in the evening, then mostly cloudy with a chance of showers and a slight chance of thunderstorms after midnight. Lows in the upper 50s. South winds around 5 miles per hour. Chance of rain 30%. Monday, sunny. Highs in the lower 80s. Northwest winds 5 to 15 miles per hour. Monday night, mostly cloudy. Lows in the mid-50s. North winds 5 to 10 miles per hour with gusts up to 20 miles per hour, becoming northeast after midnight. Tuesday, mostly sunny. Highs in the upper 70s. North winds around 5 miles per hour. Tuesday night, partly cloudy in the evening then clearing. Lows in the lower 50s. Wednesday, sunny. Highs around 80. Wednesday night, mostly clear. Lows in the upper 50s. Thursday, sunny. Highs in the upper 80s. Thursday night, partly cloudy. Lows in the upper 50s. Friday, sunny. Highs in the mid-80s. Friday night, partly cloudy. Lows in the mid-50s. Saturday, mostly sunny. Highs in the mid-80s. For western Lake Sakakawea, today, light winds becoming south around 10 miles per hour in the late morning and afternoon. Partly cloudy. Highs in the upper 70s. Tonight, southwest winds around 10 miles per hour. Slight chance of thunderstorms in the evening. Chance of showers through the night. Partly cloudy. Lows in the mid-50s. For eastern Lake Sakakawea, today, light winds becoming southwest around 10 miles per hour in the late morning and afternoon. Sunny early in the morning, then becoming mostly sunny. Highs in the upper 70s. Tonight, light winds becoming south around 10 miles per hour in the late evening and early morning, then shifting to the southwest early in the morning. Chance of showers until early morning. Slight chance of thunderstorms in the late evening and overnight. Mostly clear in the evening, then becoming mostly cloudy. Lows in the lower 50s. For northern Lake Oahe, today, light winds becoming northwest around 10 miles per hour in the afternoon. Mostly clear. Highs around 80. Tonight, light winds becoming south around 10 miles per hour in the late evening and overnight. Slight chance of showers in the evening. Slight chance of thunderstorms in the late evening and overnight. Partly cloudy. Lows in the upper 50s. 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Providing weather information 24 hours a day from your National Weather Service office in Bismarck. Here are the weather conditions at 8 a.m. Central Daylight Time. Bismarck, sunny. Temperature 56 degrees, relative humidity 90%. Pressure 30.23 inches and rising. Minden, sunny. 54 degrees, relative humidity 100%.

Hazen, sunny. 52 degrees, relative humidity 100%. Harvey, sunny. 54 degrees, relative humidity 100%. Wind northwest at 7 miles an hour. Minot, sunny. 53 degrees, relative humidity 93%. Dickinson, sunny. 56 degrees, relative humidity 90%. Elsewhere around North Dakota, it was 52 at Garrison. It was sunny, with a temperature of 57 at Williston, 59 at Jamestown, 62 at Fargo, and 57 at Devil's Lake. At Grand Forks, it was mostly sunny, with a temperature of 60. In northern South Dakota, skies ranged from sunny to mostly sunny. It was 60 at Mobridge, and 61 at Aberdeen. In eastern Montana, it was clear. It was 58 at Miles City, 56 at Glendive, and 54 at Sydney. Once again, at Bismarck, the temperature was 56 degrees under sunny skies. The Bismarck, North Dakota climate summary for yesterday, August 15, 2026. Yesterday's high temperature was 76 degrees. This high was 8 degrees below the normal high of 84. The record high is 105 degrees, which was set in 2015. Yesterday's low temperature was 60 degrees. This low was 4 degrees above the normal low of 56. The record low is 38 degrees, which was set in 1989. No precipitation fell yesterday, which leaves the monthly total at 0.90 inches. The total precipitation for the year still stands at 8.62 inches. There were no heating degree days yesterday. The yearly total since July 1st is 3. There were 3 cooling degree days yesterday. The yearly total since January 1st is 602. The normal high temperature for today is 84 degrees, and the normal low is 56. The record high for today is 102, which occurred in 2021, and the record low is 41, which occurred in 1970. Sunrise today is at 6:42 a.m. and sunset is at 8:51 p.m. The regional weather forecast from your National Weather Service office in Bismarck. Low chances 20-30% for thunderstorm southwest this afternoon into early this evening. A stronger storm. The regional weather forecast from your National Weather Service office in Bismarck. Low chances 20-30% for thunderstorm southwest this afternoon into early this evening. A stronger storm is possible, but widespread severe storms are not anticipated. Low to medium chances 20-50% for showers and isolated thunderstorms tonight. Severe storms are not expected. Near daily low to medium chances 20-50% for hit and miss showers and thunderstorms through the work week. Seasonable temperatures are expected today and through the upcoming work week. The detailed forecast for North Dakota, today, mostly sunny. Chance of afternoon thunderstorms southwest. Highs in the mid-70s to lower 80s. Tonight, partly cloudy. Scattered showers and isolated thunderstorms. Lows in the 50s. Monday, partly cloudy. Chance of showers and thunderstorms south central and east in the morning and early afternoon. Highs in the lower 70s to mid 80s. Chance of evening showers and thunderstorms west. Tuesday, partly cloudy. Slight chance of morning showers and afternoon thunderstorms. Lows in the mid 40s to mid 50s. Highs in the 70s. Here is the forecast for the Bismarck, Minden listening area. Today, sunny. Highs around 80. Northwest winds around 5 miles per hour. Tonight, partly cloudy in the evening, then mostly cloudy with a chance of showers and a slight chance of thunderstorms after midnight. Lows in the upper 50s. South winds around 5 miles per hour. Chance of rain 30%. Monday, sunny. Highs in the lower 80s. Northwest winds 5 to 15 miles per hour. Monday night, mostly cloudy. Lows in the mid-50s. North winds 5 to 10 miles per hour with gusts up to 20 miles per hour, becoming northeast after midnight. Tuesday, mostly sunny. Highs in the upper 70s. North winds around 5 miles per hour. Tuesday night, partly cloudy in the evening then clearing. Lows in the lower 50s. Wednesday, sunny. Highs around 80. Wednesday night, mostly clear. Lows in the upper 50s.

Thursday, sunny. Highs in the upper 80s. Thursday night, partly cloudy. Lows in the upper 50s. Friday, sunny. Highs in the mid 80s. Friday night, partly cloudy. Lows in the mid 50s. Saturday, mostly sunny. Highs in the mid 80s. For western Lake Sakakawea, today, light winds becoming south around 10 miles per hour in the late morning and afternoon. Partly cloudy. Highs in the upper 70s. Tonight, southwest winds around 10 miles per hour. Slight chance of thunderstorms in the evening. Chance of showers through the night. Partly cloudy. Lows in the mid-50s. For eastern Lake Sakakawea, today, light winds becoming southwest around 10 miles per hour in the late morning and afternoon. Sunny early in the morning, then becoming mostly sunny. Highs in the upper 70s. Tonight, light winds becoming south around 10 miles per hour in the late evening and early morning, then shifting to the southwest early in the morning. Chance of showers until early morning. Slight chance of thunderstorms in the late evening and overnight. Mostly clear in the evening, then becoming mostly cloudy. Lows in the lower 50s. For northern Lake Oahe, today, light winds becoming northwest around 10 miles per hour in the afternoon. Mostly clear. Highs around 80. Tonight, light winds becoming south around 10 miles per hour in the late evening and overnight. Slight chance of showers in the evening. Slight chance of thunderstorms in the late evening and overnight. Partly cloudy. Lows in the upper 50s. Here are the weather conditions at 8 a.m. Central Daylight Time. Bismarck, sunny. Temperature 56 degrees, relative humidity 90%. Pressure 30.23 inches and rising. Mendham, sunny. 54 degrees, relative humidity 100%. Hazen, sunny. 52 degrees, relative humidity 100%. Harvey, sunny. 54 degrees, relative humidity 100%. Wind northwest at 7 miles an hour. Minot, sunny. 53 degrees, relative humidity 93%. Dickinson, sunny. 56 degrees, relative humidity 90%. Elsewhere around North Dakota, it was 52 at Garrison. It was sunny, with a temperature of 57 at Williston, 59 at Jamestown, 62 at Fargo, and 57 at Devil's Lake. At Grand Forks, it was mostly sunny, with a temperature of 60. In northern South Dakota, skies ranged from sunny to mostly sunny. It was 60 at Mobridge, and 61 at Aberdeen. In eastern Montana, it was clear. It was 58 at Miles City, 56 at Glendive, and 54 at Sydney. Once again, at Bismarck, the temperature was 56 degrees under sunny skies. The Bismarck, North Dakota climate summary for yesterday, August 15, 2026. Yesterday's high temperature was 76 degrees. This high was 8 degrees below the normal high of 84. The record high is 105 degrees, which was set in 2015. Yesterday's low temperature was 60 degrees. This low was 4 degrees above the normal low of 56. The record low is 38 degrees, which was set in 1989. No precipitation fell yesterday, which leaves the monthly total at 0.90 inches. The total precipitation for the year still stands at 8.62 inches. There were no heating degree days yesterday. The yearly total since July 1st is 3. There were 3 cooling degree days yesterday. The yearly total since January 1st is 602. The normal high temperature for today is 84 degrees, and the normal low is 56. The record high for today is 102, which occurred in 2021, and the record low is 41, which occurred in 1970. Sunrise today is at 6:42 a.m. and sunset is at 8:51 p.m. The regional weather forecast from your National Weather Service office in Bismarck. Low chances 20-30% for thunderstorms southwest this afternoon into early this evening. A stronger storm is possible, but widespread severe storms are not anticipated. Low to medium chances 20-50% for showers and isolated thunderstorms tonight. Severe storms are not expected. Near daily low to medium chances 20-50% for hit and miss showers and thunderstorms through the work week.

temperatures are expected today and through the upcoming work week. The detailed forecast for North Dakota, today, mostly sunny. Chance of afternoon thunderstorms southwest. Highs in the mid-70s to lower 80s. Tonight, partly cloudy. Scattered showers and isolated thunderstorms. Lows in the 50s. Monday, partly cloudy. Chance of showers and thunderstorms south central and east in the morning and early afternoon. Highs in the lower 70s to mid 80s. Chance of evening showers and thunderstorms west. Tuesday, partly cloudy. Slight chance of morning showers and afternoon thunderstorms. Lows in the mid 40s to mid 50s. Highs in the 70s. Here is the forecast for the Bismarck Minden listening area. Today, sunny. Highs around 80. Northwest winds around 5 miles per hour. Tonight, partly cloudy in the evening, then mostly cloudy with a chance of showers and a slight chance of thunderstorms after midnight. Lows in the upper 50s. South winds around 5 miles per hour. Chance of rain 30%. Monday, sunny. Highs in the lower 80s. Northwest winds 5 to 15 miles per hour. Monday night, mostly cloudy. Lows in the mid-50s. North winds 5 to 10 miles per hour with gusts up to 20 miles per hour, becoming northeast after midnight. Tuesday, mostly sunny. Highs in the upper 70s. North winds around 5 miles per hour. Tuesday night, partly cloudy in the evening then clearing. Lows in the lower 50s. Wednesday, sunny. Highs around 80. Wednesday night, mostly clear. Lows in the upper 50s. Thursday, sunny. Highs in the upper 80s. Thursday night, partly cloudy. Lows in the upper 50s. Friday, sunny. Highs in the mid 80s. Friday night, partly cloudy. Lows in the mid 50s. Saturday, mostly sunny. Highs in the mid 80s. For western Lake Sakakawea, today, light winds becoming south around 10 miles per hour in the late morning and afternoon. Partly cloudy. Highs in the upper 70s. Tonight, southwest winds around 10 miles per hour. Slight chance of thunderstorms in the evening. Chance of showers through the night. Partly cloudy. Lows in the mid-50s. For eastern Lake Sakakawea, today, light winds becoming southwest around 10 miles per hour in the late morning and afternoon. Sunny early in the morning then becoming mostly sunny. Highs in the upper 70s. Tonight, light winds becoming south around 10 miles per hour in the late evening and early morning, then shifting to the southwest early in the morning. Chance of showers until early morning. Slight chance of thunderstorms in the late evening and overnight. Mostly clear in the evening then becoming mostly cloudy. Lows in the lower 50s. For northern Lake Olahi, today, light winds becoming northwest around 10 miles per hour in the afternoon. Mostly clear. Highs around 80. Tonight, light winds becoming south around 10 miles per hour in the late evening and overnight. Slight chance of showers in the evening. Slight chance of thunderstorms in the late evening and overnight. Partly cloudy. Lows in the upper 50s. Here are the weather conditions at 8 a.m. Central Daylight Time. Bismarck, sunny. Temperature 56 degrees, relative humidity 90%. Pressure 30.23 inches and rising. Minden, sunny. 54 degrees, relative humidity 100%. Hazen, sunny. 52 degrees, relative humidity 100%. Harvey, sunny. 54 degrees, relative humidity 100%. Wind northwest at 7 miles an hour. Minot, sunny. 53 degrees, relative humidity 93%. Dickinson, sunny. 56 degrees, relative humidity 90%. Elsewhere around North Dakota, it was 52 at Garrison. It was sunny, with a temperature of 57 at Williston, 59 at Jamestown, 62 at Fargo, and 57 at Devil's Lake. At Grand Forks, it was mostly sunny, with a temperature of 60. In northern South Dakota, skies ranged from sunny to mostly sunny. It was 60 at Mobridge, and 61 at Aberdeen. In eastern Montana,

high temperature for today is 84 degrees, and the normal low is 56. The record high for today is 102, which occurred in 2021, and the record low is 41, which occurred in 1970. Sunrise today is at 6:42 a.m., and sunset is at 8:51 p.m. This is NOAA Weather Radio Station WXL78 in Bismarck, North Dakota, operating on a frequency of 162.475 MHz. 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The regional weather forecast from your National Weather Service office in Bismarck. Low chances 20-30% for thunderstorms southwest this afternoon into early this evening. A stronger storm is possible, but widespread severe storms are not anticipated. Low to medium chances 20-50% for showers and isolated thunderstorms tonight. Severe storms are not expected. Near daily low to medium chances 20-50% for hit and miss showers and thunderstorms through the work week. Seasonable temperatures are expected today and through the upcoming work week. The detailed forecast for North Dakota, today, mostly sunny. Chance of afternoon thunderstorms southwest. Highs in the mid-70s to lower 80s. Tonight, partly cloudy. Scattered showers and isolated thunderstorms. Lows in the 50s. Monday, partly cloudy. Chance of showers and thunderstorms south-central and east in the morning and early afternoon. Highs in the lower 70s to mid-80s. Chance of evening showers and thunderstorms west. Tuesday, partly cloudy. Slight chance of morning showers and afternoon thunderstorms. Lows in the mid-40s to mid-50s. Highs in the 70s. Here is the forecast for the Bismarck, Maine and listening area. Today, sunny. Highs around 80. Northwest winds around 5 miles per hour. Tonight, partly cloudy in the evening, then mostly cloudy with a chance of showers and a slight chance of thunderstorms after midnight. Lows in the upper 50s. South winds around 5 miles per hour. Chance of rain 30%. Monday, sunny. Highs in the lower 80s. Northwest winds 5 to 15 miles per hour. Monday night, mostly cloudy. Lows in the mid-50s. North winds 5 to 10 miles per hour with gusts up to 20 miles per hour, becoming northeast after midnight. Tuesday, mostly sunny. Highs in the upper 70s. North winds around 5 miles per hour. Tuesday night, partly cloudy in the evening and clearing. Lows in the lower 50s. Wednesday, sunny. Highs around 80. Wednesday night, mostly clear. Lows in the upper 50s. Thursday, sunny. Highs in the upper 80s. Thursday night, partly cloudy. Lows in the upper 50s. Friday, sunny. Highs in the mid-80s. Friday night, partly cloudy. Lows in the mid-50s. Saturday, mostly sunny. Highs in the mid-80s. For western Lake Sakakawea, today, light winds becoming south around 10 miles per hour in the late morning and afternoon. Partly cloudy. Highs in the upper 70s. Tonight, southwest winds around 10 miles per hour. Slight chance of thunderstorms in the evening. Chance of showers through the night. Partly cloudy. Lows in the mid-50s. For eastern Lake Sakakawea, today, light winds becoming southwest around 10 miles per hour in the late morning and afternoon. Sunny early in the morning, then becoming mostly sunny. Highs in the upper 70s. Tonight, light winds becoming south around 10 miles per hour in the late evening and early morning, then shifting to the southwest early in the morning. Chance of showers until early morning. Slight chance of thunderstorms in the late evening and overnight. Mostly clear in the evening, then becoming mostly cloudy. Lows in the lower 50s. For northern Lake Oahe, today, light winds becoming northwest around 10 miles per hour in the afternoon. Mostly clear. Highs around 80. Tonight, light winds becoming south around 10 miles per hour in the late evening and overnight. Slight chance of showers in the evening. Slight chance of thunderstorms in the late evening and overnight. Partly cloudy. Lows in the upper 50s. Here are the weather conditions at 9 a.m. Central Daylight Time. Bismarck, sunny. Temperature 60.

63 at Jamestown and 66 at Fargo. It was partly sunny, with a temperature of 63 at Grand Forks and 59 at Devil's Lake. In northern South Dakota, it was sunny. It was 64 at Mobridge and 67 at Aberdeen. In eastern Montana, it was sunny. It was 63 at Miles City, 61 at Glenive, and 59 at Sydney. Once again, at Bismarck, the temperature was 60 degrees under sunny skies. The Bismarck, North Dakota climate summary for yesterday, August 15, 2026. Yesterday's high temperature was 76 degrees. This high was 8 degrees below the normal high of 84. The record high is 105 degrees, which was set in 2015. Yesterday's low temperature was 60 degrees. This low was 4 degrees above the normal low of 56. The record low is 38 degrees, which was set in 1989. No precipitation fell yesterday, which leaves the monthly total at 0.90 inches. The total precipitation for the year still stands at 8.62 inches. There were no heating degree days yesterday. The yearly total since July 1st is 3. There were 3 cooling degree days yesterday. The yearly total since January 1st is 602. The normal high temperature for today is 84 degrees, and the normal low is 56. The record high for today is 102, which occurred in 2021, and the record low is 41, which occurred in 1970. Sunrise today is at 6:42 a.m., and sunset is at 8:51 p.m. The regional weather forecast from your National Weather Service office in Bismarck. Low chances 20-30% for a thunderstorm southwest this afternoon into early this evening. A stronger storm is possible, but widespread severe storms are not anticipated. Low to medium chances 20-50% for showers and isolated thunderstorms tonight. Severe storms are not expected. Near daily low to medium chances 20-50% for hit and miss showers and thunderstorms through the work week. Seasonable temperatures are expected today and through the upcoming work week. The detailed forecast for North Dakota, today, mostly sunny. Chance of afternoon thunderstorms southwest. Highs in the mid-70s to lower 80s. Tonight, partly cloudy. Scattered showers and isolated thunderstorms. Lows in the 50s. Monday, partly cloudy. Chance of showers and thunderstorms south central and east in the morning and early afternoon. Highs in the lower 70s to mid 80s. Chance of evening showers and thunderstorms west. Tuesday, partly cloudy. Slight chance of morning showers and afternoon thunderstorms. Lows in the mid 40s to mid 50s. Highs in the 70s. Here is the forecast for the Bismarck Mainland listening area. Today, sunny. Highs around 80. Northwest winds around 5 miles per hour. Tonight, partly cloudy in the evening, then mostly cloudy with a chance of showers and a slight chance of thunderstorms after midnight. Lows in the upper 50s. South winds around 5 miles per hour. Chance of rain 30%. Monday, sunny. Highs in the lower 80s. Northwest winds 5 to 15 miles per hour. Monday night, mostly cloudy. Lows in the mid-50s. North winds 5 to 10 miles per hour with gusts up to 20 miles per hour, becoming northeast after midnight. Tuesday, mostly sunny. Highs in the upper 70s. North winds around 5 miles per hour. Tuesday night, partly cloudy in the evening then clearing. Lows in the lower 50s. Wednesday, sunny. Highs around 80. Wednesday night, mostly clear. Lows in the upper 50s. Thursday, sunny. Highs in the upper 80s. Thursday night, partly cloudy. Lows in the upper 50s. Friday, sunny. Highs in the mid-80s. Friday night, partly cloudy. Lows in the mid-50s. Saturday, mostly sunny. Highs in the mid-80s. For Western Lake Secaucawea, today, light winds becoming south around 10 miles per hour in the late morning and afternoon. Partly cloudy. Highs in the upper 70s. Tonight, southwest winds around 10 miles per hour. Slight chance of thunderstorms in the evening. Chance of showers through the night. Partly cloudy. Lows in the mid-50s.

eastern Lake Sakakawea. Today, light winds becoming southwest around 10 miles per hour in the late morning and afternoon. Sunny early in the morning, then becoming mostly sunny. Highs in the upper 70s. Tonight, light winds becoming south around 10 miles per hour in the late evening and early morning, then shifting to the southwest early in the morning. Chance of showers until early morning. Slight chance of thunderstorms in the late evening and overnight. Mostly clear in the evening, then becoming mostly cloudy. Lows in the lower 50s. For northern Lake Oahe, today, light winds becoming northwest around 10 miles per hour in the afternoon. Mostly clear. Highs around 80. Tonight, light winds becoming south around 10 miles per hour in the late evening and overnight. Slight chance of showers in the evening. Slight chance of thunderstorms in the late evening and overnight. Partly cloudy. Lows in the upper 50s. Here are the weather conditions at 9 a.m. Central Daylight Time. Bismarck, sunny. Temperature 60 degrees. Relative humidity 77%. Pressure 30.23 inches and steady. Mandan, sunny. 61 degrees. Relative humidity 100%. Hazel, sunny. 57 degrees. Relative humidity 100%. Harvey, sunny. 57 degrees. Relative humidity 100%. Wind northwest at 8 miles an hour. Minot, mostly sunny. 60 degrees. Relative humidity 80%. Dickinson, sunny. 62 degrees. Relative humidity 77%. Elsewhere around North Dakota, it was 59 at Garrison. It was sunny, with a temperature of 61 at Williston, 63 at Jamestown, and 66 at Fargo. It was partly sunny, with a temperature of 63 at Grand Forks, and 59 at Devil's Lake. In northern South Dakota, skies ranged from sunny to mostly sunny. It was 64 at Mobridge, and 67 at Aberdeen. In eastern Montana, skies ranged from sunny to mostly sunny. It was 63 at Miles City, 61 at Glendive, and 59 at Sydney. Once again, at Bismarck, the temperature was 60 degrees under sunny skies. The Bismarck, North Dakota climate summary for yesterday, August 15, 2026. Yesterday's high temperature was 76 degrees. This high was 8 degrees below the normal high of 84. The record high is 105 degrees, which was set in 2015. Yesterday's low temperature was 60 degrees. This low was 4 degrees above the normal low of 56. The record low is 38 degrees, which was set in 1989. No precipitation fell yesterday, which leaves the monthly total at 0.90 inches. The total precipitation for the year still stands at 8.62 inches. There were no heating degree days yesterday. The yearly total since July 1st is 3. There were 3 cooling degree days yesterday. The yearly total since January 1st is 602. The normal high temperature for today is 84 degrees, and the normal low is 56. The record high for today is 102, which occurred in 2021, and the record low is 41, which occurred in 1970. Sunrise today is at 6:42 a.m. and sunset is at 8:51 p.m. The regional weather forecast from your National Weather Service office in Bismarck. Low chances 20-30% for thunderstorms southwest this afternoon into early this evening. A stronger storm is possible, but widespread severe storms are not anticipated. Low to medium chances 20-50% for showers and isolated thunderstorms tonight. Severe storms are not expected. Near daily low to medium chances 20-50% for hit and miss showers and thunderstorms through the work week. Seasonable temperatures are expected today and through the upcoming work week. The detailed forecast for North Dakota, today, mostly sunny. Chance of afternoon thunderstorms southwest. Highs in the mid-70s to lower 80s. Tonight, partly cloudy. Scattered showers and isolated thunderstorms. Lows in the 50s. Monday, partly cloudy. Chance of showers and thunderstorms south central and east in the morning and early afternoon.

60s, highs in the 70s. Here is the forecast for the Bismarck Mountains and listening area. Today, sunny, highs around 80. Northwest winds around 5 miles per hour. Tonight, partly cloudy in the evening, then mostly cloudy with a chance of showers and a slight chance of thunderstorms after midnight. Lows in the upper 50s. South winds around 5 miles per hour. Chance of rain 30%. Monday, sunny. Highs in the lower 80s. Northwest winds 5 to 15 miles per hour. Monday night, mostly cloudy. Lows in the mid-50s. North winds 5 to 10 miles per hour with gusts up to 20 miles per hour, becoming northeast after midnight. Tuesday, mostly sunny. Highs in the upper 70s. North winds around 5 miles per hour. Tuesday night, partly cloudy in the evening and clearing. Lows in the lower 50s. Wednesday, sunny. Highs around 80. Wednesday night, mostly clear. Lows in the upper 50s. Thursday, sunny. Highs in the upper 80s. Thursday night, partly cloudy. Lows in the upper 50s. Friday, sunny. Highs in the mid-80s. Friday night, partly cloudy. Lows in the mid-50s. Saturday, mostly sunny. Highs in the mid-80s. For Western Lakes Aconcagua, today, light winds becoming south around 10 miles per hour in the late morning and afternoon. Partly cloudy. Highs in the upper 70s. Tonight, southwest winds around 10 miles per hour. Slight chance of thunderstorms in the evening. Chance of showers through the night. Partly cloudy. Lows in the mid-50s. For Eastern Lake Aconcagua, today, light winds becoming southwest around 10 miles per hour in the late morning and afternoon. Sunny early in the morning, then becoming mostly sunny. Highs in the upper 70s. Tonight, light winds becoming south around 10 miles per hour in the late evening and early morning, then shifting to the southwest early in the morning. Chance of showers until early morning. Slight chance of thunderstorms in the late evening and overnight. Mostly clear in the evening, then becoming mostly cloudy. Lows in the lower 50s. For Northern Lake Oahe, today, light winds becoming northwest around 10 miles per hour in the afternoon. Mostly clear. Highs around 80. Tonight, light winds becoming south around 10 miles per hour in the late evening and overnight. Slight chance of showers in the evening. Slight chance of thunderstorms in the late evening and overnight. Partly cloudy. Lows in the upper 50s. Here are the weather conditions at 9 a.m. Central Daylight Time. Bismarck, sunny. Temperature 60 degrees. Relative humidity 77%. Pressure 30.23 inches and steady. Mendham, sunny. 61 degrees. Relative humidity 100%. Hazel, sunny. 57 degrees, relative humidity 100%. Harvey, sunny. 57 degrees, relative humidity 100%. Wind northwest at 8 miles an hour. Minot, mostly sunny. 60 degrees, relative humidity 80%. Dickinson, sunny. 62 degrees, relative humidity 77%. Elsewhere around North Dakota, it was 59 at Garrison. It was sunny, with a temperature of 61 at Williston, 63 at Jamestown, and 66 at Fargo. It was partly sunny, with a temperature of 63 at Grand Forks, and 59 at Devil's Lake. In northern South Dakota, skies ranged from sunny to mostly sunny. It was 64 at Mobridge, and 67 at Aberdeen. In eastern Montana, skies ranged from sunny to mostly sunny. It was 63 at Miles City, 61 at Glendive, and 59 at Sydney. Once again, at Bismarck, the temperature was 60 degrees under sunny skies. The Bismarck, North Dakota climate summary for yesterday, August 15, 2026. Yesterday's high temperature was 76 degrees. This high was 8 degrees below the normal high of 84. The record high is 105 degrees, which was set in 2015. Yesterday's low temperature was

precipitation fell yesterday, which leaves the monthly total at 0.90 inches. The total precipitation for the year still stands at 8.62 inches. There were no heating degree days yesterday. The yearly total since July 1st is 3. There were 3 cooling degree days yesterday. The yearly total since January 1st is 602. The normal high temperature for today is 84 degrees, and the normal low is 56. The record high for today is 102, which occurred in 2021, and the record low is 41, which occurred in 1970. Sunrise today is at 6:42 a.m., and sunset is at 8:51 p.m. The regional weather forecast from your National Weather Service office in Bismarck. Low chances 20-30% for a thunderstorm southwest this afternoon into early this evening. A stronger storm is possible, but widespread severe storms are not anticipated. Low to medium chances 20-50% for showers and isolated thunderstorms tonight. Severe storms are not expected. Your daily low to medium chances 20-50% for hit and miss showers and thunderstorms through the work week. Seasonable temperatures are expected today and through the upcoming work week. The detailed forecast for North Dakota. Today, mostly sunny. Chance of afternoon thunderstorms southwest. Highs in the mid-70s to lower 80s. Tonight, partly cloudy. Scattered showers and isolated thunderstorms. Lows in the 50s. Monday, partly cloudy. Chance of showers and thunderstorms south-central and east in the morning and early afternoon. Highs in the lower 70s to mid-80s. Chance of evening showers and thunderstorms west. Tuesday, partly cloudy. Slight chance of morning showers and afternoon thunderstorms. Lows in the mid-40s to mid-50s. Highs in the 70s. Here is the forecast for the Bismarck, Minden, listening area. Today, sunny. Highs around 80. Northwest winds around 5 miles per hour. Tonight, partly cloudy in the evening, then mostly cloudy with a chance of showers and a slight chance of thunderstorms after midnight. Lows in the upper 50s. South winds around 5 miles per hour. Chance of rain 30%. Monday, sunny. Highs in the lower 80s. Northwest winds 5 to 15 miles per hour. Monday night, mostly cloudy. Lows in the mid-50s. North winds 5 to 10 miles per hour with gusts up to 20 miles per hour, becoming northeast after midnight. Tuesday, mostly sunny. Highs in the upper 70s. North winds around 5 miles per hour. Tuesday night, partly cloudy in the evening and clearing. Lows in the lower 50s. Wednesday, sunny. Highs around 80. Wednesday night, mostly clear. Lows in the upper 50s. Thursday, sunny. Highs in the upper 80s. Thursday night, partly cloudy. Lows in the upper 50s. Friday, sunny. Highs in the mid-80s. Friday night, partly cloudy. Lows in the mid-50s. Saturday, mostly sunny. Highs in the mid-80s. For Western Lakes across Ohio, today, light winds becoming south around 10 miles per hour in the late morning and afternoon. Partly cloudy. Highs in the upper 70s. Tonight, southwest winds around 10 miles per hour. Slight chance of thunderstorms in the evening. Chance of showers through the night. Partly cloudy. Lows in the mid-50s. For Eastern Lake Secaucawea, today, light winds becoming southwest around 10 miles per hour in the late morning and afternoon. Sunny early in the morning, then becoming mostly sunny. Highs in the upper 70s. Tonight, light winds becoming south around 10 miles per hour in the late evening and early morning, then shifting to the southwest early in the morning. Chance of showers until early morning. Slight chance of thunderstorms in the late evening and overnight. Mostly clear in the evening, then becoming mostly cloudy. Lows in the lower 50s. For Northern Lake Oahe, today, light winds becoming northwest around 10 miles per hour in the afternoon. Mostly clear. Highs around 80. Tonight, light winds becoming south around 10 miles per hour.

Here are the weather conditions at 9 a.m. Central Daylight Time. Bismarck, sunny. Temperature 60 degrees. Relative humidity 77%. Pressure 30.23 inches and steady. Mandan, sunny. 61 degrees. Relative humidity 100%. Hazel, sunny. 57 degrees. Relative humidity 100%. Harvey, sunny. 57 degrees. Relative humidity 100%. Wind northwest at 8 miles an hour. Minot, mostly sunny. 60 degrees. Relative humidity 80%. Dickinson, sunny. 62 degrees. Relative humidity 77%. Elsewhere around North Dakota, it was 59 at Garrison. It was sunny, with a temperature of 61 at Williston, 63 at Jamestown, and 66 at Fargo. It was partly sunny, with a temperature of 63 at Grand Forks, and 59 at Devil's Lake. In northern South Dakota, skies ranged from sunny to mostly sunny. It was 64 at Mobridge, and 67 at Aberdeen. In eastern Montana, skies ranged from sunny to mostly sunny. It was 63 at Miles City, 61 at Glendive, and 59 at Sydney. Once again, at Bismarck, the temperature was 60 degrees under sunny skies. The Bismarck, North Dakota climate summary for yesterday, August 15, 2026. Yesterday's high temperature was 76 degrees. This high was 8 degrees below the normal high of 84. The record high is 105 degrees, which was set in 2015. Yesterday's low temperature was 60 degrees. This low was 4 degrees above the normal low of 56. The record low is 38 degrees, which was set in 1989. No precipitation fell yesterday, which leaves the monthly total at 0.90 inches. The total precipitation for the year still stands at 8.62 inches. There were no heating degree days yesterday. The yearly total since July 1st is 3. There were 3 cooling degree days yesterday. The yearly total since January 1st is 602. The normal high temperature for today is 84 degrees, and the normal low is 56. The record high for today is 102, which occurred in 2021, and the record low is 41, which occurred in 1970. Sunrise today is at 6:42 a.m., and sunset is at 8:51 p.m. The regional weather forecast from your National Weather Service office in Bismarck. Low chances 20-30% for thunderstorms southwest of this afternoon into early this evening. A stronger storm is possible, but widespread severe storms are not anticipated. Low to medium chances 20-50% for showers and isolated thunderstorms tonight. Severe storms are not expected. Near daily low to medium chances 20-50% for hit and miss showers and thunderstorms through the work week. Seasonable temperatures are expected today and through the upcoming work week. The detailed forecast for North Dakota, today, mostly sunny. Chance of afternoon thunderstorms southwest. Highs in the mid-70s to lower 80s. Tonight, partly cloudy. Scattered showers and isolated thunderstorms. Lows in the 50s. Monday, partly cloudy. Chance of showers and thunderstorms south-central and east in the morning and early afternoon. Highs in the lower 70s to mid-80s. Chance of evening showers and thunderstorms west. Tuesday, partly cloudy. Slight chance of morning showers and afternoon thunderstorms. Lows in the mid-40s to mid-50s. Highs in the 70s. 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Providing weather information 24 hours a day from your National Weather Service office in Bismarck. Here is the forecast for the Bismarck, Maine, and listening area. Today, sunny. Highs around 80. Northwest winds around 5 miles per hour. Tonight, partly cloudy in the evening, then mostly cloudy with a chance of showers and a slight chance of thunderstorms after midnight. Lows in the upper 50s. South winds around 5 miles per hour. Chance of rain 30%. Monday,

up to 20 miles per hour, becoming northeast after midnight. Tuesday, mostly sunny. Highs in the upper 70s. North winds around 5 miles per hour. Tuesday night, partly cloudy in the evening and clearing. Lows in the lower 50s. Wednesday, sunny. Highs around 80. Wednesday night, mostly clear. Lows in the upper 50s. Thursday, sunny. Highs in the upper 80s. Thursday night, partly cloudy. Lows in the upper 50s. Friday, sunny. Highs in the mid 80s. Friday night, partly cloudy. Lows in the mid 50s. Saturday, mostly sunny. Highs in the mid 80s. For Western Lake Sakakawea, today, south winds around 10 miles per hour. Sunny. Highs in the upper 70s. Tonight, southwest winds around 10 miles per hour. Slight chance of thunderstorms in the evening. Chance of showers through the night. Mostly cloudy. Lows in the mid-50s. For Eastern Lake Sakakawea, today, light winds becoming southwest around 10 miles per hour in the late morning and afternoon. Sunny. Highs in the upper 70s. Tonight, light winds becoming south around 10 miles per hour in the late evening and early morning, then shifting to the southwest early in the morning. Chance of showers until early morning. Slight chance of thunderstorms in the late evening and overnight. Mostly cloudy. Lows in the lower 50s. For Northern Lake Hawaii, today, light winds becoming northwest around 10 miles per hour in the afternoon. Sunny. Highs around 80. Tonight, light winds becoming south around 10 miles per hour in the late evening and overnight. Sunny. Highs around 80. Tonight, light winds becoming south around 10 miles per hour in the late evening and overnight. Slight chance of showers in the evening. Slight chance of thunderstorms in the late evening and overnight. Mostly cloudy. Lows in the upper 50s. Here are the weather conditions at 9 a.m. Central Daylight Time. Bismarck, sunny. Temperature 60 degrees. Relative humidity 77%. Pressure 30.23 inches and steady. Mandan, sunny. 61 degrees. Relative humidity 100%. Hazel, sunny. 57 degrees. Relative humidity 100%. Harvey, sunny. 57 degrees. Relative humidity 100%. Wind northwest at 8 miles an hour. Minot, mostly sunny. 60 degrees. Relative humidity 80%. Dickinson, sunny. 62 degrees. Relative humidity 77%. Elsewhere around North Dakota, it was 59 at Garrison. It was sunny, with a temperature of 61 at Williston, 63 at Jamestown, and 66 at Fargo. It was partly sunny, with a temperature of 63 at Grand Forks, and 59 at Devil's Lake. In northern South Dakota, skies ranged from sunny to mostly sunny. It was 64 at Mobridge, and 67 at Aberdeen. In eastern Montana, skies ranged from sunny to mostly sunny. It was 63 at Miles City, 61 at Glen Drive, and 59 at Sydney. Once again, at Bismarck, the temperature was 60 degrees under sunny skies. The regional weather forecast from your National Weather Service office in Bismarck. Low chances 20-30% for thunderstorms southwest this afternoon into early this evening. A stronger storm is possible, but widespread severe storms are not anticipated. Low to medium chances 20-50% for showers and isolated thunderstorms tonight. Severe storms are not expected. Near daily low to medium chances 20-50% for hit and miss showers and thunderstorms through the work week. Seasonable temperatures are expected today and through the upcoming work week. The detailed forecast for North Dakota, today, mostly sunny. Chance of afternoon thunderstorms.

around 80. Northwest winds around 5 miles per hour. Tonight, partly cloudy in the evening, then mostly cloudy with a chance of showers and a slight chance of thunderstorms after midnight. Lows in the upper 50s. South winds around 5 miles per hour. Chance of rain 30%. Monday, sunny. Highs in the lower 80s. Northwest winds 5 to 15 miles per hour. Monday night, mostly cloudy. Lows in the mid-50s. North winds 5 to 10 miles per hour with gusts up to 20 miles per hour, becoming northeast after midnight. Tuesday, mostly sunny. Highs in the upper 70s. North winds around 5 miles per hour. Tuesday night, partly cloudy in the evening and clearing. Lows in the lower 50s. Wednesday, sunny. Highs around 80. Wednesday night, mostly clear. Lows in the upper 50s. Thursday, sunny. Highs in the upper 80s. Thursday night, partly cloudy. Lows in the upper 50s. Friday, sunny. Highs in the mid 80s. Friday night, partly cloudy. Lows in the mid 50s. Saturday, mostly sunny. Highs in the mid 80s. Here is the forecast for the Bismarck Maine and listening area. West of today, sunny. Highs around 80. Northwest winds around 5 miles per hour. Tonight, partly cloudy in the evening, then mostly cloudy with a chance of showers and a slight chance of thunderstorms after midnight. Lows in the upper 50s. South winds around 5 miles per hour. Chance of rain 30%. Monday, sunny. Highs in the lower 80s. Northwest winds 5 to 15 miles per hour. Monday night, mostly cloudy. Lows in the mid-50s. North winds 5 to 10 miles per hour with gusts up to 20 miles per hour, becoming northeast after midnight. Tuesday, mostly sunny. Highs in the upper 70s. North winds around 5 miles per hour. Tuesday night, partly cloudy in the evening and clearing. Lows in the lower 50s. Wednesday, sunny. Highs around 80. Wednesday night, mostly clear. Lows in the upper 50s. Thursday, sunny. Highs in the upper 80s. Thursday night, partly cloudy. Lows in the upper 50s. Friday, sunny. Highs in the mid 80s. Friday night, partly cloudy. Lows in the mid 50s. Saturday, mostly sunny. Highs in the mid 80s. For Western Lake Secaucawea, today, south winds around 10 miles per hour. Sunny. Highs in the upper 70s. Tonight, southwest winds around 10 miles per hour. Slight chance of thunderstorms in the evening. Chance of showers through the night. Mostly cloudy. Lows in the mid-50s. For Eastern Lake Secaucawea, today, light winds becoming southwest around 10 miles per hour in the late morning and afternoon. Sunny. Highs in the upper 70s. Tonight, light winds becoming south around 10 miles per hour in the late evening and early morning, then shifting to the southwest early in the morning. Chance of showers until early morning. Slight chance of thunderstorms in the late evening and overnight. Mostly cloudy. Lows in the lower 50s. For Northern Lake Hawaii, today, light winds becoming northwest around 10 miles per hour in the afternoon. Sunny. Highs around 80. Tonight, light winds becoming south around 10 miles per hour in the late evening and overnight. Slight chance of showers in the evening. Slight chance of thunderstorms in the late evening and overnight. Mostly cloudy. Lows in the upper 50s. Here are the weather conditions at 9 a.m. Central Daylight Time. Bismarck, sunny. Temperature 60 degrees. Relative humidity 77%. Pressure 30.23 inches and steady. Mandan, sunny. 61 degrees, relative humidity 100%. Hazel, sunny. 57 degrees, relative humidity 100%. Harvey, sunny. 57 degrees, relative humidity 100%. Wind northwest at 8 miles an hour. Minot, mostly sunny. 60 degrees, relative humidity 80%. Dickinson, sunny.
62 degrees, relative humidity 77%. Elsewhere around North Dakota, it was 59 at Garrison. It was sunny, with a temperature of 61 at Lewiston, 63 at Jamestown, and 66 at Fargo. It was partly sunny, with a temperature of 63 at Grand Forks, and 59 at Devil's Lake. In northern South Dakota, skies ranged from sunny to mostly sunny. It was 64 at Mobridge, and 67 at Aberdeen. In eastern Montana, skies ranged from sunny to mostly sunny. It was 63 at Miles City, 61 at Glendive, and 59 at Sydney. Once again, at Bismarck, the temperature was 60 degrees under sunny skies. The regional weather forecast from your National Weather Service office in Bismarck. Low chances 20-30% for thunderstorms southwest this afternoon into early this evening. A stronger storm is possible, but widespread severe storms are not anticipated. Low to medium chances 20-50% for showers and isolated thunderstorms tonight. Severe storms are not expected. Near daily low to medium chances 20-50% for hit and miss showers and thunderstorms through the work week. Seasonable temperatures are expected today and through the upcoming work week. The detailed forecast for North Dakota, today, mostly sunny. Chance of afternoon thunderstorms southwest. Highs in the mid-70s to lower 80s. Tonight, partly cloudy. Scattered showers and isolated thunderstorms. Lows in the 50s. Monday, partly cloudy. Chance of showers and thunderstorms south-central and east in the morning and early afternoon. Highs in the lower 70s to mid-80s. Chance of evening showers and thunderstorms west. Tuesday, partly cloudy. Slight chance of morning showers and afternoon thunderstorms. Lows in the mid-40s to mid-50s. Highs in the 70s. Here is the forecast for the Bismarck, Mend, and listening area. West of today, sunny. Highs around 80. Northwest winds around 5 miles per hour. Tonight, partly cloudy in the evening, then mostly cloudy with a chance of showers and a slight chance of thunderstorms after midnight. Lows in the upper 50s. South winds around 5 miles per hour. Chance of rain 30%. Monday, sunny. Highs in the lower 80s. Northwest winds 5 to 15 miles per hour. Monday night, mostly cloudy. Lows in the mid-50s. North winds 5 to 10 miles per hour with gusts up to 20 miles per hour, becoming northeast after midnight. Tuesday, mostly sunny. Highs in the upper 70s. North winds around 5 miles per hour. Tuesday night, partly cloudy in the evening and clearing. Lows in the lower 50s. Wednesday, sunny. Highs around 80. Wednesday night, mostly clear. Lows in the upper 50s. Thursday, sunny. Highs in the upper 80s. Thursday night, partly cloudy. Lows in the upper 50s. Friday, sunny. Highs in the mid-80s. Friday night, partly cloudy. Lows in the mid-50s. Saturday, mostly sunny. Highs in the mid-80s. For Western Lake Sakakawea, today, south winds around 10 miles per hour. Sunny. Highs in the upper 70s. Tonight, southwest winds around 10 miles per hour. Slight chance of thunderstorms in the evening. Chance of showers through the night. Mostly cloudy. Lows in the mid-50s. For Eastern Lake Sakakawea, today, light winds becoming southwest around 10 miles per hour in the late morning and afternoon. Sunny. Highs in the upper 70s. Tonight, light winds becoming south around 10 miles per hour in the late evening and early morning, then shifting to the southwest early in the morning. Chance of showers until early morning. Slight chance of thunderstorms in the late evening and overnight. Mostly cloudy. Lows in the lower 50s. For northern Lake Oahe, today, light winds becoming northwest around 10 miles per hour in the afternoon. Sunny. Highs around 80. Tonight, light winds becoming south around 10 miles per hour in the late evening and overnight.

slight chance of showers in the evening. Slight chance of thunderstorms in the late evening and overnight. Mostly cloudy. Lows in the upper 50s. Here are the weather conditions at 9 a.m. Central Daylight Time. Bismarck, sunny. Temperature 60 degrees. Relative humidity 77%. Pressure 30.23 inches and steady. Mendham, sunny. 61 degrees. Relative humidity 100%. Hazen, sunny. 57 degrees. Relative humidity 100%. Harvey, sunny. 57 degrees. Relative humidity 100%. Wind northwest at 8 miles an hour. Minot, mostly sunny. 60 degrees. Relative humidity 80%. Dickinson, sunny. 62 degrees. Relative humidity 77%. Elsewhere around North Dakota, it was 59 at Garrison. It was sunny, with a temperature of 61 at Williston, 63 at Jamestown, and 66 at Fargo. It was partly sunny, with a temperature of 63 at Grand Forks, and 59 at Devil's Lake. In northern South Dakota, skies ranged from sunny to mostly sunny. It was 64 at Mobridge, and 67 at Aberdeen. In eastern Montana, skies ranged from sunny to mostly sunny. It was 63 at Miles City, 61 at Glendive, and 59 at Sydney. Once again, at Bismarck, the temperature was 60 degrees under sunny skies. The regional weather forecast from your National Weather Service office in Bismarck. Low chances 20-30% for thunderstorms southwest this afternoon into early this evening. A stronger storm is possible, but widespread severe storms are not anticipated. Low to medium chances 20-50% for showers and isolated thunderstorms tonight. Severe storms are not expected. Near daily low to medium chances 20-50% for hit and miss showers and thunderstorms through the work week. Seasonable temperatures are expected today and through the upcoming work week. The detailed forecast for North Dakota, today, mostly sunny. Chance of afternoon thunderstorms southwest. Highs in the mid-70s to lower 80s. Tonight, partly cloudy. Scattered showers and isolated thunderstorms. Lows in the 50s. Monday, partly cloudy. Chance of showers and thunderstorms south-central and east in the morning and early afternoon. Highs in the lower 70s to mid-80s. Chance of evening showers and thunderstorms west. Tuesday, partly cloudy. Slight chance of morning showers and afternoon thunderstorms. Lows in the mid-40s to mid-50s. Highs in the 70s. Here is the forecast for the Bismarck, Mendham listening area. West of today, sunny. Highs around 80. Northwest winds around 5 miles per hour. Tonight, partly cloudy in the evening, then mostly cloudy with a chance of showers and a slight chance of thunderstorms after midnight. Lows in the upper 50s. South winds around 5 miles per hour. Chance of rain 30%. Monday, sunny. Highs in the lower 80s. Northwest winds 5 to 15 miles per hour. Monday night, mostly cloudy. Lows in the mid-50s. North winds 5 to 10 miles per hour with gusts up to 20 miles per hour, becoming northeast after midnight. Tuesday, mostly sunny. Highs in the upper 70s. North winds around 5 miles per hour. Tuesday night, partly cloudy in the evening then clearing. Lows in the lower 50s. Wednesday, sunny. Highs around 80. Wednesday night, mostly clear. Lows in the upper 50s. Thursday, sunny. Highs in the upper 80s. Thursday night, partly cloudy. Lows in the upper 50s. Friday, sunny. Highs in the mid-80s. Friday night, partly cloudy. Lows in the mid-50s. Saturday, mostly sunny. Highs in the mid-80s. For Western Lake Sakakawea, today, south winds around 10 miles per hour. Sunny. Highs in the upper 70s. Tonight, southwest winds around 10 miles per hour. Slight chance of thunderstorms in the evening. Chance of showers through the night. Mostly cloudy. Lows in the mid-50s. For Eastern Lake Sakakawea, today, light winds becoming southwest around 10 miles per hour.

late morning and afternoon. Sunny. Highs in the upper 70s. Tonight, light winds becoming south around 10 miles per hour in the late evening and early morning, then shifting to the southwest early in the morning. Chance of showers until early morning. Slight chance of thunderstorms in the late evening and overnight. Mostly cloudy. Lows in the lower 50s. For northern Lake Oahe, today, light winds becoming northwest around 10 miles per hour in the afternoon. Sunny. Highs around 80. Tonight, light winds becoming south around 10 miles per hour in the late evening and overnight. Slight chance of showers in the evening. Slight chance of thunderstorms in the late evening and overnight. Mostly cloudy. Lows in the upper 50s. Here are the weather conditions at 9 a.m. Central Daylight Time. Bismarck, sunny. Temperature 60 degrees, relative humidity 77%. Pressure 30.23 inches and steady. Mendon, sunny. 61 degrees, relative humidity 100%. Hazen, sunny. 57 degrees, relative humidity 100%. Harvey, sunny. 57 degrees, relative humidity 100%. Wind northwest at 8 miles an hour. Minot, mostly sunny. 60 degrees, relative humidity 80%. Dickinson, sunny. 62 degrees, relative humidity 77%. Elsewhere around North Dakota, it was 59 at Garrison. It was sunny, with a temperature of 61 at Williston, 63 at Jamestown, and 66 at Fargo. It was partly sunny, with a temperature of 63 at Grand Forks, and 59 at Devil Flake. In northern South Dakota, skies ranged from sunny to mostly sunny. It was 64 at Mobridge, and 67 at Aberdeen. In eastern Montana, skies ranged from sunny to mostly sunny. It was 63 at Miles City, 61 at Glendive, and 59 at Sydney. Once again, at Bismarck, the temperature was 60 degrees under sunny skies. The regional weather forecast from your National Weather Service office in Bismarck. Low chances 20-30% for thunderstorms southwest this afternoon into early this evening. A stronger storm is possible, but widespread severe storms are not anticipated. Low to medium chances 20-50% for showers and isolated thunderstorms tonight. Severe storms are not expected. Near daily low to medium chances 20-50% for hit and miss showers and thunderstorms through the work week. Seasonable temperatures are expected today and through the upcoming work week. The detailed forecast for North Dakota, today, mostly sunny. Chance of afternoon thunderstorms southwest. Highs in the mid-70s to lower 80s. Tonight, partly cloudy. Scattered showers and isolated thunderstorms. Lows in the 50s. Monday, partly cloudy. Chance of showers and thunderstorms south-central and east in the morning and early afternoon. Highs in the lower 70s to mid-80s. Chance of evening showers and thunderstorms west. Tuesday, partly cloudy. Slight chance of morning showers and afternoon thunderstorms. Lows in the mid-40s to mid-50s. Highs in the 70s. Here is the forecast for the Bismarck, Mendon listening area. Rest of today, sunny. Highs around 80. Northwest winds around 5 miles per hour. Tonight, partly cloudy in the evening, then mostly cloudy with a chance of showers and a slight chance of thunderstorms after midnight. Lows in the upper 50s. South winds around 5 miles per hour. Chance of rain 30%. Monday, sunny. Highs in the lower 80s. Northwest winds 5 to 15 miles per hour. Monday night, mostly cloudy. Lows in the mid-50s. North winds 5 to 10 miles per hour with gusts up to 20 miles per hour, becoming northeast after midnight. Tuesday, mostly sunny. Highs in the upper 70s. North winds around 5 miles per hour. Tuesday night, partly cloudy in the evening then clearing. Lows in the lower 50s. Wednesday, sunny. Highs around 80. Wednesday night, mostly clear. Lows in the upper 50s. Thursday, sunny. Highs in the upper 80s. Thursday night, partly cloudy. Lows in the upper 50s. Friday,
sunny. Highs in the mid-80s. Friday night, partly cloudy. Lows in the mid-50s. Saturday, mostly sunny. Highs in the mid-80s. For western Lake Sakakawea, today, south winds around 10 miles per hour. Sunny. Highs in the upper 70s. Tonight, southwest winds around 10 miles per hour. Slight chance of thunderstorms in the evening. Chance of showers through the night. Mostly cloudy. Lows in the mid-50s. For eastern Lake Sakakawea, today, light winds becoming southwest around 10 miles per hour in the late morning and afternoon. Sunny. Highs in the upper 70s. Tonight, light winds becoming south around 10 miles per hour in the late evening and early morning, then shifting to the southwest early in the morning. Chance of showers until early morning. Slight chance of thunderstorms in the late evening and overnight. Mostly cloudy. Lows in the lower 50s. For northern Lake Oahe, today, light winds becoming northwest around 10 miles per hour in the afternoon. Sunny. Highs around 80. Tonight, light winds becoming south around 10 miles per hour in the late evening and overnight. Slight chance of showers in the evening. Slight chance of thunderstorms in the late evening and overnight. Mostly cloudy. Lows in the upper 50s. Here are the weather conditions at 9 a.m. Central Daylight Time. Bismarck, sunny. Temperature 60 degrees, relative humidity 77%. Pressure 30.23 inches and steady. Mendham, sunny. 61 degrees, relative humidity 100%. Hazen, sunny. 57 degrees, relative humidity 100%. Harvey, sunny. 57 degrees, relative humidity 100%. Wind northwest at 8 miles an hour. Minot, mostly sunny. 60 degrees, relative humidity 80%. Dickinson, sunny. 62 degrees, relative humidity 77%. Elsewhere around North Dakota, it was 59 at Garrison. It was sunny, with a temperature of 61 at Williston, 63 at Jamestown, and 66 at Fargo. It was partly sunny, with a temperature of 63 at Grand Forks, and 59 at Devil's Lake. In northern South Dakota, skies ranged from sunny to mostly sunny. It was 64 at Mobridge, and 67 at Aberdeen. In eastern Montana, skies ranged from sunny to mostly sunny. It was 63 at Miles City, 61 at Glendive, and 59 at Sydney. Once again, at Bismarck, the temperature was 60 degrees under sunny skies. The regional weather forecast from your National Weather Service office in Bismarck. Low chances 20-30% for thunderstorms southwest this afternoon into early this evening. A stronger storm is possible, but widespread severe storms are not anticipated. Low to medium chances 20-50% for showers and isolated thunderstorms tonight. Severe storms are not expected. Near daily low to medium chances 20-50% for hit and miss showers and thunderstorms through the work week. Seasonable temperatures are expected today and through the upcoming work week. The detailed forecast for North Dakota, today, mostly sunny. Chance of afternoon thunderstorms southwest. Highs in the mid-70s to lower 80s. Tonight, partly cloudy. Scattered showers and isolated thunderstorms. Lows in the 50s. Monday, partly cloudy. Chance of showers and thunderstorms south-central and east in the morning and early afternoon. Highs in the lower 70s to mid-80s. Chance of evening showers and thunderstorms west. Tuesday, partly cloudy. Slight chance of morning showers and afternoon thunderstorms. Lows in the mid-40s to mid-50s. Highs in the 70s. 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Providing weather information 24 hours a day from your National Weather Service office in Bismarck. Here is the forecast for the Bismarck Minden listening area. West of today, sunny. Highs around 80.

5 miles per hour. Chance of rain 30%. Monday, sunny. Highs in the lower 80s. Northwest winds 5 to 15 miles per hour. Monday night, mostly cloudy. Lows in the mid-50s. North winds 5 to 10 miles per hour with gusts up to 20 miles per hour. Becoming northeast after midnight. Tuesday, mostly sunny. Highs in the upper 70s. North winds around 5 miles per hour. Tuesday night, partly cloudy in the evening and clearing. Lows in the lower 50s. Wednesday, sunny. Highs around 80. Wednesday night, mostly clear. Lows in the upper 50s. Thursday, sunny. Highs in the upper 80s. Thursday night, partly cloudy. Lows in the upper 50s. Friday, sunny. Highs in the mid-80s. Friday night, partly cloudy. Lows in the mid-50s. Saturday, mostly sunny. Highs in the mid-80s. For Western Lake Secaucawea, today, south winds around 10 miles per hour. Sunny. Highs in the upper 70s. Tonight, southwest winds around 10 miles per hour. Slight chance of thunderstorms in the evening. Chance of showers through the night. Mostly cloudy. Lows in the mid-50s. For Eastern Lake Secaucawea, today, light winds becoming southwest around 10 miles per hour in the late morning and afternoon. Sunny. Highs in the upper 70s. Tonight, light winds becoming south around 10 miles per hour in the late evening and early morning, then shifting to the southwest early in the morning. Chance of showers until early morning. Slight chance of thunderstorms in the late evening and overnight. Mostly cloudy. Lows in the lower 50s. For Northern Lake Oahe, today, light winds becoming northwest around 10 miles per hour in the afternoon. Sunny. Highs around 80. Tonight, light winds becoming south around 10 miles per hour in the late evening and overnight. Slight chance of showers in the evening. Slight chance of thunderstorms in the late evening and overnight. Mostly cloudy. Lows in the upper 50s. Here are the weather conditions at 10 a.m. Central Daylight Time. Bismarck, sunny. Temperature 65 degrees. Relative humidity 70%. Pressure 30.24 inches and rising. Minden, sunny. 64 degrees. Relative humidity 82%. Hazel, sunny. 64 degrees. Relative humidity 68%. Harvey, sunny. 63 degrees, relative humidity 88%. Wind northwest at 9 miles an hour. Minot, sunny. 64 degrees, relative humidity 64%. Dickinson, sunny. 69 degrees, relative humidity 65%. Wind south at 8 miles an hour. Elsewhere around North Dakota, it was 65 at Garrison. It was sunny, with a temperature of 65 at Lewiston, 65 at Jamestown, and 69 at Fargo. At Devil's Lake, it was mostly sunny, with a temperature of 62. At Grand Forks, it was partly sunny, with a temperature of 66. In northern South Dakota, it was sunny. It was 68 at Mobridge, and 69 at Aberdeen. In eastern Montana, at Sydney, it was sunny, with a temperature of 65. At Glendive, it was mostly sunny, with a temperature of 68. At Miles City, it was partly sunny, with a temperature of 65. Once again, at Bismarck, the temperature was 65 degrees under sunny skies. The regional weather forecast from your National Weather Service office in Bismarck. Low chances 20-30% for thunderstorms southwest this afternoon into early this evening. A stronger storm is possible, but widespread severe storms are not anticipated. Low to medium chances 20-50% for showers and isolated thunderstorms tonight. Severe storms are not expected. Near daily low to medium chances 20-50% for hit and miss showers and thunderstorms through the work week. Seasonable temperatures are expected today and through the upcoming work week. The detailed forecast for North Dakota, today, mostly sunny. Chance of afternoon thunderstorms southwest. Highs in the mid-70s to lower 80s. Tonight, partly cloudy. Scattered showers and isolated thunderstorms. Lows in the 50s.

lows in the upper 50s. South winds around 5 miles per hour. Chance of rain 30%. Monday, sunny. Highs in the lower 80s. Northwest winds 5 to 15 miles per hour. Monday night, mostly cloudy. Lows in the mid-50s. North winds 5 to 10 miles per hour with gusts up to 20 miles per hour, becoming northeast after midnight. Tuesday, mostly sunny. Highs in the upper 70s. North winds around 5 miles per hour. Tuesday night, partly cloudy in the evening then clearing. Lows in the lower 50s. Wednesday, sunny. Highs around 80. Wednesday night, mostly clear. Lows in the upper 50s. Thursday, sunny. Highs in the upper 80s. Thursday night, partly cloudy. Lows in the upper 50s. Friday, sunny. Highs in the mid-80s. Friday night, partly cloudy. Lows in the mid-50s. Saturday, mostly sunny. Highs in the mid-80s. For Western Lake Sakakawea, today, south winds around 10 miles per hour. Sunny. Highs in the upper 70s. Tonight, southwest winds around 10 miles per hour. Slight chance of thunderstorms in the evening. Chance of showers through the night. Mostly cloudy. Lows in the mid-50s. For Eastern Lake Sakakawea, today, light winds becoming southwest around 10 miles per hour in the late morning and afternoon. Sunny. Highs in the upper 70s. Tonight, light winds becoming south around 10 miles per hour in the late evening and early morning, then shifting to the southwest early in the morning. Chance of showers until early morning. Slight chance of thunderstorms in the late evening and overnight. Mostly cloudy. Lows in the lower 50s. For Northern Lake Oahe, today, light winds becoming northwest around 10 miles per hour in the afternoon. Sunny. Highs around 80. Tonight, light winds becoming south around 10 miles per hour in the late evening and overnight. Slight chance of showers in the evening. Slight chance of thunderstorms in the late evening and overnight. Mostly cloudy. Lows in the upper 50s. Here are the weather conditions at 10 a.m. Central Daylight Time. Bismarck, sunny. Temperature 65 degrees, relative humidity 70%. Pressure 30.24 inches and rising. Mendon, sunny. 64 degrees, relative humidity 82%. Hazen, sunny. 64 degrees, relative humidity 68%. Harvey, sunny. 63 degrees, relative humidity 88%. Wind northwest at 9 miles an hour. Minot, sunny. 64 degrees, relative humidity 64%. Dickinson, sunny. 69 degrees, relative humidity 65%. Wind south at 8 miles an hour. Elsewhere around North Dakota, it was 65 at Garrison. It was sunny, with a temperature of 65 at Williston, 65 at Jamestown, and 69 at Fargo. At Devil's Lake, it was mostly sunny, with a temperature of 62. At Grand Forks, it was partly sunny, with a temperature of 66. In northern South Dakota, it was sunny. It was 68 at Mobridge, and 69 at Aberdeen. In eastern Montana, at Sydney, it was sunny, with a temperature of 65. At Glendive, it was mostly sunny, with a temperature of 68. At Miles City, it was partly sunny, with a temperature of 65. Once again, at Bismarck, the temperature was 65 degrees under sunny skies. The regional weather forecast from your National Weather Service office in Bismarck. Low chances 20-30% for thunderstorms southwest this afternoon into early this evening. A stronger storm is possible, but widespread severe storms are not anticipated. Low to medium chances 20-50% for showers and isolated thunderstorms tonight. Severe storms are not expected. Near daily low to medium chances 20-50% for hit and miss showers and thunderstorms through the work week. Seasonable temperatures are expected today and through the upcoming work week. The detailed forecast for North Dakota, today, mostly sunny. Chance of afternoon thunderstorms southwest. Highs in the mid-70s to lower 80s. Tonight, partly cloudy. Scattered showers.

isolated thunderstorms. Lows in the 50s. Monday, partly cloudy. Chance of showers and thunderstorms south, central, and east in the morning and early afternoon. Highs in the lower 70s to mid 80s. Chance of evening showers and thunderstorms west. Tuesday, partly cloudy. Slight chance of morning showers and afternoon thunderstorms. Lows in the mid 40s to mid 50s. Highs in the 70s. Here is the forecast for the Bismarck Mandan listening area. Rest of today, sunny. Highs around 80. Northwest winds around 5 miles per hour. Tonight, partly cloudy in the evening, then mostly cloudy with a chance of showers and a slight chance of thunderstorms after midnight. Lows in the upper 50s. South winds around 5 miles per hour. Chance of rain 30%. Monday, sunny. Highs in the lower 80s. Northwest winds 5 to 15 miles per hour. Monday night, mostly cloudy. Lows in the mid-50s. North winds 5 to 10 miles per hour with gusts up to 20 miles per hour, becoming northeast after midnight. Tuesday, mostly sunny. Highs in the upper 70s. North winds around 5 miles per hour. Tuesday night, partly cloudy in the evening then clearing. Lows in the lower 50s. Wednesday, sunny. Highs around 80. Wednesday night, mostly clear. Lows in the upper 50s. Thursday, sunny. Highs in the upper 80s. Thursday night, partly cloudy. Lows in the upper 50s. Friday, sunny. Highs in the mid 80s. Friday night, partly cloudy. Lows in the mid 50s. Saturday, mostly sunny. Highs in the mid 80s. For Western Lake Sakakawea, today, south winds around 10 miles per hour. Sunny. Highs in the upper 70s. Tonight, southwest winds around 10 miles per hour. Slight chance of thunderstorms in the evening. Chance of showers through the night. Mostly cloudy. Lows in the mid-50s. For Eastern Lake Sakakawea, today, light winds becoming southwest around 10 miles per hour in the late morning and afternoon. Sunny. Highs in the upper 70s. Tonight, light winds becoming south around 10 miles per hour in the late evening and early morning, then shifting to the southwest early in the morning. Chance of showers until early morning. Slight chance of thunderstorms in the late evening and overnight. Mostly cloudy. Lows in the lower 50s. For Northern Lake Oahu, today, light winds becoming northwest around 10 miles per hour in the afternoon. Sunny. Highs around 80. Tonight, light winds becoming south around 10 miles per hour in the late evening and overnight. Slight chance of showers in the evening. Slight chance of thunderstorms in the late evening and overnight. Mostly cloudy. Lows in the upper 50s. Here are the weather conditions at 10 a.m. Central Daylight Time. Bismarck, sunny. Temperature 65 degrees, relative humidity 70%. Pressure 30.24 inches and rising. Mandan, sunny. 64 degrees, relative humidity 82%. Hazen, sunny. 64 degrees, relative humidity 68%. Harvey, sunny. 63 degrees, relative humidity 88%. Wind northwest at 9 miles an hour. Minot, sunny. 64 degrees, relative humidity 64%. Dickinson, sunny. 69 degrees, relative humidity 65%. Wind south at 8 miles an hour. Elsewhere around North Dakota, it was 65 at Garrison. It was sunny, with a temperature of 65 at Williston, 65 at Jamestown, and 69 at Fargo. At Devil's Lake, it was mostly sunny, with a temperature of 62. At Grand Forks, it was partly sunny, with a temperature of 66. In northern South Dakota, it was sunny. It was 68 at Mobridge, and 69 at Aberdeen. In eastern Montana, at Sydney, it was sunny, with a temperature of 65. At Glendive, it was mostly sunny, with a temperature of 68. At Miles City, it was partly sunny, with a temperature of 65. Once again, at Bismarck, the temperature was 65 degrees under sunny skies.

regional weather forecast from your National Weather Service office in Bismarck. Low chances 20-30% for thunderstorms southwest this afternoon into early this evening. A stronger storm is possible, but widespread severe storms are not anticipated. Low to medium chances 20-50% for showers and isolated thunderstorms tonight. Severe storms are not expected. Near daily low to medium chances 20-50% for hit and miss showers and thunderstorms through the work week. Seasonable temperatures are expected today and through the upcoming work week. The detailed forecast for North Dakota, today, mostly sunny. Chance of afternoon thunderstorms southwest. Highs in the mid-70s to lower 80s. Tonight, partly cloudy. Scattered showers and isolated thunderstorms. Lows in the 50s. Monday, partly cloudy. Chance of showers and thunderstorms south-central and east in the morning and early afternoon. Highs in the lower 70s to mid-80s. Chance of evening showers and thunderstorms west. Tuesday, partly cloudy. Slight chance of morning showers and afternoon thunderstorms. Lows in the mid-40s to mid-50s. Highs in the 70s. Here is the forecast for the Bismarck, Minden listening area. Rest of today, sunny. Highs around 80. Northwest winds around 5 miles per hour. Tonight, partly cloudy in the evening, then mostly cloudy with a chance of showers and a slight chance of thunderstorms after midnight. Lows in the upper 50s. South winds around 5 miles per hour. Chance of rain 30%. Monday, sunny. Highs in the lower 80s. Northwest winds 5 to 15 miles per hour. Monday night, mostly cloudy. Lows in the mid-50s. North winds 5 to 10 miles per hour with gusts up to 20 miles per hour, becoming northeast after midnight. Tuesday, mostly sunny. Highs in the upper 70s. North winds around 5 miles per hour. Tuesday night, partly cloudy in the evening then clearing. Lows in the lower 50s. Wednesday, sunny. Highs around 80. Wednesday night, mostly clear. Lows in the upper 50s. Thursday, sunny. Highs in the upper 80s. Thursday night, partly cloudy. Lows in the upper 50s. Friday, sunny. Highs in the mid-80s. Friday night, partly cloudy. Lows in the mid-50s. Saturday, mostly sunny. Highs in the mid-80s. For western Lake Sakakawea, today, south winds around 10 miles per hour. Sunny. Highs in the upper 70s. Tonight, southwest winds around 10 miles per hour. Slight chance of thunderstorms in the evening. Chance of showers through the night. Mostly cloudy. Lows in the mid-50s. For eastern Lake Sakakawea, today, light winds becoming southwest around 10 miles per hour in the late morning and afternoon. Sunny. Highs in the upper 70s. Tonight, light winds becoming south around 10 miles per hour in the late evening and early morning, then shifting to the southwest early in the morning. Chance of showers until early morning. Slight chance of thunderstorms in the late evening and overnight. Mostly cloudy. Lows in the lower 50s. For northern Lake Oahe, today, light winds becoming northwest around 10 miles per hour in the afternoon. Sunny. Highs around 80. Tonight, light winds becoming south around 10 miles per hour in the late evening and overnight. Slight chance of showers in the evening. Slight chance of thunderstorms in the late evening and overnight. Mostly cloudy. Lows in the upper 50s. Here are the weather conditions at 10 a.m. Central Daylight Time. Bismarck, sunny. Temperature 65 degrees, relative humidity 70%. Pressure 30.24 inches and rising. Minden, sunny. 64 degrees, relative humidity 82%. Hazen, sunny. 64 degrees, relative humidity 68%. Harvey, sunny. 63 degrees, relative humidity 88%. Wind northwest at 9 miles an hour. Minot, sunny. 64 degrees, relative humidity 64%. Dickinson, sunny. 69 degrees, relative humidity 65%. Wind south at 8 miles an hour.

elsewhere around North Dakota. It was 65 at Garrison. It was sunny, with a temperature of 65 at Williston, 65 at Jamestown, and 69 at Fargo. At Devil's Lake, it was mostly sunny, with a temperature of 62. At Grand Forks, it was partly sunny, with a temperature of 66. In northern South Dakota, it was sunny. It was 68 at Mobridge, and 69 at Aberdeen. In eastern Montana, at Sydney, it was sunny, with a temperature of 65. At Glendive, it was mostly sunny, with a temperature of 68. At Miles City, it was partly sunny, with a temperature of 65. Once again, at Bismarck, the temperature was 65 degrees under sunny skies. The regional weather forecast from your National Weather Service office in Bismarck. Low chances 20-30% for thunderstorms southwest this afternoon into early this evening. A stronger storm is possible, but widespread severe storms are not anticipated. Low to medium chances 20-50% for showers and isolated thunderstorms tonight. Severe storms are not expected. Near daily low to medium chances 20-50% for hit and miss showers and thunderstorms through the work week. Seasonable temperatures are expected today and through the upcoming work week. The detailed forecast for North Dakota, today, mostly sunny. Chance of afternoon thunderstorms southwest. Highs in the mid-70s to lower 80s. Tonight, partly cloudy. Scattered showers and isolated thunderstorms. Lows in the 50s. Monday, partly cloudy. Chance of showers and thunderstorms south-central and east in the morning and early afternoon. Highs in the lower 70s to mid-80s. Chance of evening showers and thunderstorms west. Tuesday, partly cloudy. Slight chance of morning showers and afternoon thunderstorms. Lows in the mid-40s to mid-50s. Highs in the 70s. Here is the forecast for the Bismarck, Minden listening area. Rest of today, sunny. Highs around 80. Northwest winds around 5 miles per hour. Tonight, partly cloudy in the evening, then mostly cloudy with a chance of showers and a slight chance of thunderstorms after midnight. Lows in the upper 50s. South winds around 5 miles per hour. Chance of rain 30%. Monday, sunny. Highs in the lower 80s. Northwest winds 5 to 15 miles per hour. Monday night, mostly cloudy. Lows in the mid-50s. North winds 5 to 10 miles per hour with gusts up to 20 miles per hour, becoming northeast after midnight. Tuesday, mostly sunny. Highs in the upper 70s. North winds around 5 miles per hour. Tuesday night, partly cloudy in the evening then clearing. Lows in the lower 50s. Wednesday, sunny. Highs around 80. Wednesday night, mostly clear. Lows in the upper 50s. Thursday, sunny. Highs in the upper 80s. Thursday night, partly cloudy. Lows in the upper 50s. Friday, sunny. Highs in the mid-80s. Friday night, partly cloudy. Lows in the mid-50s. Saturday, mostly sunny. Highs in the mid-80s. For Western Lake Sakakawea, today, south winds around 10 miles per hour. Sunny. Highs in the upper 70s. Tonight, southwest winds around 10 miles per hour. Slight chance of thunderstorms in the evening. Chance of showers through the night. Mostly cloudy. Lows in the mid-50s. For Eastern Lake Sakakawea, today, light winds becoming southwest around 10 miles per hour in the late morning and afternoon. Sunny. Highs in the upper 70s. Tonight, light winds becoming south around 10 miles per hour in the late evening and early morning, then shifting to the southwest early in the morning. Chance of showers until early morning. Slight chance of thunderstorms in the late evening and overnight. Mostly cloudy. Lows in the lower 50s. For Northern Lake Oahe, today, light winds becoming northwest around 10 miles per hour in the afternoon. Sunny. Highs around 80. Tonight, light winds becoming south around 10 miles per hour in the late evening and overnight. Slight chance of showers in the evening. Slight chance of thunderstorms in the late evening and overnight. Mostly cloudy. Lows in the upper 50s.
Here are the weather conditions at 10 a.m. Central Daylight Time. Bismarck, sunny. Temperature 65 degrees. Relative humidity 70%. Pressure 30.24 inches and rising. Mendham, sunny. 64 degrees. Relative humidity 82%. Hazen, sunny. 64 degrees. Relative humidity 68%. Harvey, sunny. 63 degrees. Relative humidity 88%. Wind northwest at 9 miles an hour. Minot, sunny. 64 degrees. Relative humidity 64%. Dickinson, sunny. 69 degrees. Relative humidity 65%. Wind south at 8 miles an hour. Elsewhere around North Dakota, it was 65 at Garrison. It was sunny, with a temperature of 65 at Williston, 65 at Jamestown, and 69 at Fargo. At Devil's Lake, it was mostly sunny, with a temperature of 62. At Grand Forks, it was partly sunny, with a temperature of 66. In northern South Dakota, it was sunny. It was 68 at Mobridge, and 69 at Aberdeen. In eastern Montana, at Sydney, it was sunny, with a temperature of 65. At Glendive, it was mostly sunny, with a temperature of 68. At Miles City, it was partly sunny, with a temperature of 65. Once again, at Bismarck, the temperature was 65 degrees under sunny skies. The regional weather forecast from your National Weather Service office in Bismarck. Low chances 20-30% for a thunderstorm southwest this afternoon into early this evening. A stronger storm is possible, but widespread severe storms are not anticipated. Low to medium chances 20-50% for showers and isolated thunderstorms tonight. Severe storms are not expected. Near daily low to medium chances 20-50% for hit and miss showers and thunderstorms through the work week. Seasonable temperatures are expected today and through the upcoming work week. The detailed forecast for North Dakota, today, mostly sunny. Chance of afternoon thunderstorms southwest. Highs in the mid-70s to lower 80s. Tonight, partly cloudy. Scattered showers and isolated thunderstorms. Lows in the 50s. Monday, partly cloudy. Chance of showers and thunderstorms south-central and east in the morning and early afternoon. Highs in the lower 70s to mid-80s. Chance of evening showers and thunderstorms west. Tuesday, partly cloudy. Slight chance of morning showers and afternoon thunderstorms. Lows in the mid-40s to mid-50s. Highs in the 70s. Here is the forecast for the Bismarck-Mendham listening area. Rest of today, sunny. Highs around 80. Northwest winds around 5 miles per hour. Tonight, partly cloudy in the evening, then mostly cloudy with a chance of showers and a slight chance of thunderstorms after midnight. Lows in the upper 50s. South winds around 5 miles per hour. Chance of rain 30%. Monday, sunny. Highs in the lower 80s. Northwest winds 5 to 15 miles per hour. Monday night, mostly cloudy. Lows in the mid-50s. North winds 5 to 10 miles per hour with gusts up to 20 miles per hour, becoming northeast after midnight. Tuesday, mostly sunny. Highs in the upper 70s. North winds around 5 miles per hour. Tuesday night, partly cloudy in the evening then clearing. Lows in the lower 50s. Wednesday, sunny. Highs around 80. Wednesday night, mostly clear. Lows in the upper 50s. Thursday, sunny. Highs in the upper 80s. Thursday night, partly cloudy. Lows in the upper 50s. Friday, sunny. Highs in the mid-80s. Friday night, partly cloudy. Lows in the mid-50s. Saturday, mostly sunny. Highs in the mid-80s. 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Providing weather information 24 hours a day from your National Weather Service office in Bismarck. For Western Lake Sakakawea, today, south winds around 10 miles per hour. Sunny. Highs in the upper 70s. Tonight, southwest winds around 10 miles per hour. Slight chance of thunderstorms.

the evening. Chance of showers through the night. Mostly cloudy. Lows in the mid-50s. For eastern Lake Sakakawea, today, light winds becoming southwest around 10 miles per hour in the late morning and afternoon. Sunny. Highs in the upper 70s. Tonight, light winds becoming south around 10 miles per hour in the late evening and early morning, then shifting to the southwest early in the morning. Chance of showers until early morning. Slight chance of thunderstorms in the late evening and overnight. Mostly cloudy. Lows in the lower 50s. For northern Lake Oahe, today, light winds becoming northwest around 10 miles per hour in the afternoon. Sunny. Highs around 80. Tonight, light winds becoming south around 10 miles per hour in the late evening and overnight. Slight chance of showers in the evening. Slight chance of thunderstorms in the late evening and overnight. Mostly cloudy. Lows in the upper 50s. Here are the weather conditions at 10 a.m. Central Daylight Time. Bismarck, sunny. Temperature 65 degrees, relative humidity 70%. Pressure 30.24 inches and rising. Mendham, sunny. 64 degrees, 5 degrees, relative humidity 70%. Pressure 30.24 inches and rising. Mendham, sunny. 64 degrees, relative humidity 82%. Hazen, sunny. 64 degrees, relative humidity 68%. Harvey, sunny. 63 degrees, relative humidity 88%. Wind northwest at 9 miles an hour. Minot, sunny. 64 degrees, relative humidity 64%. Dickinson, sunny. 69 degrees, relative humidity 65%. Wind south at 8 miles an hour. Elsewhere around North Dakota, it was 65 at Garrison. It was sunny, with a temperature of 65 at Williston, 65 at Jamestown, and 69 at Fargo. At Devil's Lake, it was mostly sunny, with a temperature of 62. At Grand Forks, it was partly sunny, with a temperature of 66. In northern South Dakota, it was sunny. It was 68 at Mobridge, and 69 at Aberdeen. In eastern Montana, at Sydney, it was sunny, with a temperature of 65. At Glendive, it was mostly sunny, with a temperature of 68. At Miles City, it was partly sunny, with a temperature of 65. Once again, at Bismarck, the temperature was 65 degrees under sunny skies. The regional weather forecast from your National Weather Service office in Bismarck. Low chances 20-30% for thunderstorms southwest this afternoon into early this evening. A stronger storm is possible, but widespread severe storms are not anticipated. Low to medium chances 20-50% for showers and isolated thunderstorms tonight. Severe storms are not expected. Near daily low to medium chances 20-50% for hit and miss showers and thunderstorms through the work week. Seasonable temperatures are expected today and through the upcoming work week. The detailed forecast for North Dakota, today, mostly sunny. Chance of afternoon thunderstorms southwest. Highs in the mid-70s to lower 80s. Tonight, partly cloudy. Scattered showers and isolated thunderstorms. Lows in the 50s. Monday, partly cloudy. Chance of showers and thunderstorms south-central and east in the morning and early afternoon. Highs in the lower 70s to mid-80s. Chance of evening showers and thunderstorms west. Tuesday, partly cloudy. Slight chance of morning showers and afternoon thunderstorms. Lows in the mid-40s to mid-50s. Highs in the 70s. Here is the forecast for the Bismarck-Mendham listening area. Rest of today, sunny. Highs around 80. Northwest winds around 5 miles per hour. Tonight, partly cloudy in the evening, then mostly cloudy with a chance of showers and a slight chance of thunderstorms after midnight. Lows in the upper 50s. South winds around 5 miles per hour. Chance of rain 30%. Monday, sunny. Highs in the lower 80s. Northwest winds 5 to 15 miles per hour. Monday night, mostly cloudy. Lows in the mid-50s. North winds 5 to 10 miles per hour with gusts up to 20 miles per hour, becoming northeast after midnight. Tuesday.

mostly sunny. Highs in the upper 70s. North winds around 5 miles per hour. Tuesday night, partly cloudy in the evening, then clearing. Lows in the lower 50s. Wednesday, sunny. Highs around 80. Wednesday night, mostly clear. Lows in the upper 50s. Thursday, sunny. Highs in the upper 80s. Thursday night, partly cloudy. Lows in the upper 50s. Friday, sunny. Highs in the mid-80s. Friday night, partly cloudy. Lows in the mid-50s. Saturday, mostly sunny. Highs in the mid-80s. Here is the forecast for the Bismarck Minden listening area. Rest of today, sunny. Highs around 80. West winds around 5 miles per hour. Tonight, partly cloudy in the evening, then mostly cloudy with a chance of showers and a slight chance of thunderstorms after midnight. Lows in the upper 50s. South winds around 5 miles per hour. Chance of rain 30%. Monday, sunny. Highs in the lower 80s. Northwest winds 5 to 15 miles per hour. Monday night, mostly cloudy. Lows in the mid-50s. North winds 5 to 10 miles per hour with gusts up to 20 miles per hour, becoming northeast after midnight. Tuesday, mostly sunny. Highs in the upper 70s. North winds around 5 miles per hour. Tuesday night, partly cloudy in the evening, then clearing. Lows in the lower 50s. Wednesday, sunny. Highs around 80. Wednesday night, mostly clear. Lows in the upper 50s. Thursday, sunny. Highs in the upper 80s. Thursday night, partly cloudy. Lows in the upper 50s. Friday, sunny. Highs in the mid-80s. Friday night, partly cloudy. Lows in the mid-50s. Saturday, mostly sunny. Highs in the mid-80s. For Western Lake Sakakawea, today, south winds around 10 miles per hour. Sunny. Highs in the upper 70s. Tonight, southwest winds around 10 miles per hour. Slight chance of thunderstorms in the evening. Chance of showers through the night. Mostly cloudy. Lows in the mid-50s. For Eastern Lake Sakakawea, today, light winds becoming southwest around 10 miles per hour in the late morning and afternoon. Sunny. Highs in the upper 70s. Tonight, light winds becoming south around 10 miles per hour in the late evening and early morning, then shifting to the southwest early in the morning. Chance of showers until early morning. Slight chance of thunderstorms in the late evening and overnight. Mostly cloudy. Lows in the lower 50s. For Northern Lake Oahe, today, light winds becoming northwest around 10 miles per hour in the afternoon. Sunny. Highs around 80. Tonight, light winds becoming south around 10 miles per hour in the late evening and overnight. Slight chance of showers in the evening. Slight chance of thunderstorms in the late evening and overnight. Mostly cloudy. Lows in the upper 50s. Here are the weather conditions at 10 a.m. Central Daylight Time. Bismarck, sunny. Temperature 65 degrees, relative humidity 70%. Pressure 30.24 inches and rising. Minden, sunny. 64 degrees, relative humidity 82%. Hazen, sunny. 64 degrees, relative humidity 68%. Harvey, sunny. 63 degrees, relative humidity 88%. Wind northwest at 9 miles an hour. Minot, sunny. 64 degrees, relative humidity 64%. Dickinson, sunny. 69 degrees, relative humidity 65%. Wind south at 8 miles an hour. Elsewhere around North Dakota, it was 65 at Garrison. It was sunny, with a temperature of 65 at Williston, 65 at Jamestown, and 69 at Fargo. At Devil's Lake, it was mostly sunny, with a temperature of 62. At Grand Forks, it was partly sunny, with a temperature of 66. In northern South Dakota, it was sunny. It was 68 at Mobridge, and 69 at Aberdeen. In eastern Montana, at Sydney, it was sunny, with a temperature of 65. At Glendive, it

was mostly sunny with a temperature of 68. At Mile City, it was partly sunny with a temperature of 65. Once again, at Bismarck, the temperature was 65 degrees under sunny skies. The regional weather forecast from your National Weather Service office in Bismarck. Low chances 20-30% for thunderstorms southwest this afternoon into early this evening. A stronger storm is possible, but widespread severe storms are not anticipated. Low to medium chances 20-50% for showers and isolated thunderstorms tonight. Severe storms are not expected. Near daily low to medium chances 20-50% for hit and miss showers and thunderstorms through the work week. Seasonable temperatures are expected today and through the upcoming work week. The detailed forecast for North Dakota, today, mostly sunny. Chance of afternoon thunderstorms southwest. Highs in the mid-70s to lower 80s. Tonight, partly cloudy. Scattered showers and isolated thunderstorms. Lows in the 50s. Monday, partly cloudy. Chance of showers and thunderstorms south-central and east in the morning and early afternoon. Highs in the lower 70s to mid-80s. Chance of evening showers and thunderstorms west. Tuesday, partly cloudy. Slight chance of morning showers and afternoon thunderstorms. Lows in the mid-40s to mid-50s. Highs in the 70s. Here is the forecast for the Bismarck Minden listening area. Rest of today, sunny. Highs around 80. West winds around 5 miles per hour. Tonight, partly cloudy in the evening, then mostly cloudy with a chance of showers and a slight chance of thunderstorms after midnight. Lows in the upper 50s. South winds around 5 miles per hour. Chance of rain 30%. Monday, sunny. Highs in the lower 80s. Northwest winds 5 to 15 miles per hour. Monday night, mostly cloudy. Lows in the mid-50s. North winds 5 to 10 miles per hour with gusts up to 20 miles per hour, becoming northeast after midnight. Tuesday, mostly sunny. Highs in the upper 70s. North winds around 5 miles per hour. Tuesday night, partly cloudy in the evening then clearing. Lows in the lower 50s. Wednesday, sunny. Highs around 80. Wednesday night, mostly clear. Lows in the upper 50s. Thursday, sunny. Highs in the upper 80s. Thursday night, partly cloudy. Lows in the upper 50s. Friday, sunny. Highs in the mid-80s. Friday night, partly cloudy. Lows in the mid-50s. Saturday, mostly sunny. Highs in the mid-80s. For Western Lake Sakakawea, today, south winds around 10 miles per hour. Sunny. Highs in the upper 70s. Tonight, southwest winds around 10 miles per hour. Slight chance of thunderstorms in the evening. Chance of showers through the night. Mostly cloudy. Lows in the mid-50s. For Eastern Lake Sakakawea, today, light winds becoming southwest around 10 miles per hour in the late morning and afternoon. Sunny. Highs in the upper 70s. Tonight, light winds becoming south around 10 miles per hour in the late evening and early morning, then shifting to the southwest early in the morning. Chance of showers until early morning. Slight chance of thunderstorms in the late evening and overnight. Mostly cloudy. Lows in the lower 50s. For Northern Lake Oahe, today, light winds becoming northwest around 10 miles per hour in the afternoon. Sunny. Highs around 80. Tonight, light winds becoming south around 10 miles per hour in the late evening and overnight. Slight chance of showers in the evening. Slight chance of thunderstorms in the late evening and overnight. Mostly cloudy. Lows in the upper 50s. Here are the weather conditions at 10 a.m. Central Daylight Time. Bismarck, sunny. Temperature 65 degrees, relative humidity 70%. Pressure 30.24 inches and rising. Minden, sunny. 64 degrees, relative humidity 82%. Hazen, sunny. 64 degrees, relative humidity 68%. Harvey, sunny. 63 degrees, relative humidity 88%. Wind northwest at 9 miles an hour.

sunny. 64 degrees, relative humidity 64%. Dickinson, sunny. 69 degrees, relative humidity 65%. Wind south at 8 miles an hour. Elsewhere around North Dakota, it was 65 at Garrison. It was sunny, with a temperature of 65 at Williston, 65 at Jamestown, and 69 at Fargo. At Devil's Lake, it was mostly sunny, with a temperature of 62. At Grand Forks, it was partly sunny, with a temperature of 66. In northern South Dakota, it was sunny. It was 68 at Mobridge, and 69 at Aberdeen. In eastern Montana, at Sydney, it was sunny, with a temperature of 65. At Glendive, it was mostly sunny, with a temperature of 68. At Miles City, it was partly sunny, with a temperature of 65. Once again, at Bismarck, the temperature was 65 degrees under sunny skies. The regional weather forecast from your National Weather Service office in Bismarck. Low chances 20-30% for thunderstorms southwest this afternoon into early this evening. A stronger storm is possible, but widespread severe storms are not anticipated. Low to medium chances 20-50% for showers and isolated thunderstorms tonight. Severe storms are not expected. Near daily low to medium chances 20-50% for hit and miss showers and thunderstorms through the work week. Seasonable temperatures are expected today and through the upcoming work week. The detailed forecast for North Dakota, today, mostly sunny. Chance of afternoon thunderstorms southwest. Highs in the mid-70s to lower 80s. Tonight, partly cloudy. Scattered showers and isolated thunderstorms. Lows in the 50s. Monday, partly cloudy. Chance of showers and thunderstorms south-central and east in the morning and early afternoon. Highs in the lower 70s to mid-80s. Chance of evening showers and thunderstorms west. Tuesday, partly cloudy. Slight chance of morning showers and afternoon thunderstorms. Lows in the mid-40s to mid-50s. Highs in the 70s. Here is the forecast for the Bismarck, Minden listening area. Rest of today, sunny. Highs around 80. West winds around 5 miles per hour. Tonight, partly cloudy in the evening, then mostly cloudy with a chance of showers and a slight chance of thunderstorms after midnight. Lows in the upper 50s. South winds around 5 miles per hour. Chance of rain 30%. Monday, sunny. Highs in the lower 80s. Northwest winds 5 to 15 miles per hour. Monday night, mostly cloudy. Lows in the mid-50s. North winds 5 to 10 miles per hour with gusts up to 20 miles per hour, becoming northeast after midnight. Tuesday, mostly sunny. Highs in the upper 70s. North winds around 5 miles per hour. Tuesday night, partly cloudy in the evening then clearing. Lows in the lower 50s. Wednesday, sunny. Highs around 80. Wednesday night, mostly clear. Lows in the upper 50s. Thursday, sunny. Highs in the upper 80s. Thursday night, partly cloudy. Lows in the upper 50s. Friday, sunny. Highs in the mid-80s. Friday night, partly cloudy. Lows in the mid-50s. Saturday, mostly sunny. Highs in the mid-80s. For Western Lake Sakakawea, today, south winds around 10 miles per hour. Sunny. Highs in the upper 70s. Tonight, southwest winds around 10 miles per hour. Slight chance of thunderstorms in the evening. Chance of showers through the night. Mostly cloudy. Lows in the mid-50s. For Eastern Lake Sakakawea, today, light winds becoming southwest around 10 miles per hour in the late morning and afternoon. Sunny. Highs in the upper 70s. Tonight, light winds becoming south around 10 miles per hour in the late evening and early morning, then shifting to the southwest early in the morning. Chance of showers until early morning. Slight chance of thunderstorms in the late evening and overnight. Mostly cloudy. Lows in the lower 50s. For Northern Lake Oahe, today, light winds becoming northwest around 10 miles per hour in the afternoon. Sunny. Highs around 80. Tonight, light winds becoming south around 10 miles.

shower in the late evening and overnight. Slight chance of showers in the evening. Slight chance of thunderstorms in the late evening and overnight. Mostly cloudy. Lows in the upper 50s. Here are the weather conditions at 10 a.m. Central Daylight Time. Bismarck, sunny. Temperature 65 degrees. Relative humidity 70%. Pressure 30.24 inches and rising. Mendon, sunny. 64 degrees. Relative humidity 82%. Hazen, sunny. 64 degrees. Relative humidity 68%. Harvey, sunny. 63 degrees. Relative humidity 88%. Wind northwest at 9 miles an hour. Minot, sunny. 64 degrees. Relative humidity 64%. Dickinson, sunny. 69 degrees. Relative humidity 65%. Wind south at 8 miles an hour. Elsewhere around North Dakota, it was 65 at Garrison. It was sunny, with a temperature of 65 at Williston, 65 at Jamestown, and 69 at Fargo. At Devil's Lake, it was mostly sunny, with a temperature of 62. At Grand Forks, it was partly sunny, with a temperature of 66. In northern South Dakota, it was sunny. It was 68 at Mobridge, and 69 at Aberdeen. In eastern Montana, at Sydney, it was sunny, with a temperature of 65. At Glendive, it was mostly sunny, with a temperature of 68. At Miles City, it was partly sunny, with a temperature of 65. Once again, at Bismarck, the temperature was 65 degrees under sunny skies. The regional weather forecast from your National Weather Service office in Bismarck. Low chances 20-30% for thunderstorm southwest this afternoon into early this evening. A stronger storm is possible, but widespread severe storms are not anticipated. Low to medium chances 20-50% for showers and isolated thunderstorms tonight. Severe storms are not expected. Near daily low to medium chances 20-50% for hit and miss showers and thunderstorms through the work week. Seasonable temperatures are expected today and through the upcoming work week. The detailed forecast for North Dakota, today, mostly sunny. Chance of afternoon thunderstorms southwest. Highs in the mid-70s to lower 80s. Tonight, partly cloudy. Scattered showers and isolated thunderstorms. Lows in the 50s. Monday, partly cloudy. Chance of showers and thunderstorms south-central and east in the morning and early afternoon. Highs in the lower 70s to mid-80s. Chance of evening showers and thunderstorms west. Tuesday, partly cloudy. Slight chance of morning showers and afternoon thunderstorms. Lows in the mid-40s to mid-50s. Highs in the 70s. Here is the forecast for the Bismarck-Mendon listening area. Rest of today, sunny. Highs around 80. West winds around 5 miles per hour. Tonight, partly cloudy in the evening, then mostly cloudy with a chance of showers and a slight chance of thunderstorms after midnight. Lows in the upper 50s. South winds around 5 miles per hour. Chance of rain 30%. Monday, sunny. Highs in the lower 80s. Northwest winds 5 to 15 miles per hour. Monday night, mostly cloudy. Lows in the mid-50s. North winds 5 to 10 miles per hour with gusts up to 20 miles per hour, becoming northeast after midnight. Tuesday, mostly sunny. Highs in the upper 70s. North winds around 5 miles per hour. Tuesday night, partly cloudy in the evening then clearing. Lows in the lower 50s. Wednesday, sunny. Highs around 80. Wednesday night, mostly clear. Lows in the upper 50s. Thursday, sunny. Highs in the upper 80s. Thursday night, partly cloudy. Lows in the upper 50s. Friday, sunny. Highs in the mid-80s. Friday night, partly cloudy. Lows in the mid-50s. Saturday, mostly sunny. Highs in the mid-80s. For Western Lake Sakakawea, today, south winds around 10 miles per hour. Sunny. Highs in the upper 70s. Tonight, southwest winds around 10 miles per hour. Slight chance of thunderstorms in the evening. Chance of showers.

through the night. Mostly cloudy. Lows in the mid-50s. For eastern Lake Sakakawea, today, light winds becoming southwest around 10 miles per hour in the late morning and afternoon. Sunny. Highs in the upper 70s. Tonight, light winds becoming south around 10 miles per hour in the late evening and early morning, then shifting to the southwest early in the morning. Chance of showers until early morning. Slight chance of thunderstorms in the late evening and overnight. Mostly cloudy. Lows in the lower 50s. For northern Lake Oahu, today, light winds becoming northwest around 10 miles per hour in the afternoon. Sunny. Highs around 80. Tonight, light winds becoming south around 10 miles per hour in the late evening and overnight. Slight chance of showers in the evening. Slight chance of thunderstorms in the late evening and overnight. Mostly cloudy. Lows in the upper 50s. Here are the weather conditions at 10 a.m. Central Daylight Time. Bismarck, sunny. Temperature 65 degrees, relative humidity 70%. Pressure 30.24 inches and rising. Mendham, sunny. 64 degrees, relative humidity 82%. Hazen, sunny. 64 degrees, relative humidity 68%. Harvey, sunny. 63 degrees, relative humidity 88%. Wind northwest at 9 miles an hour. Minot, sunny. 64 degrees, relative humidity 64%. Dickinson, sunny. 69 degrees, relative humidity 65%. Wind south at 8 miles an hour. Elsewhere around North Dakota, it was 65 at Garrison. It was sunny, with a temperature of 65 at Williston, 65 at Jamestown, and 69 at Fargo. At Devil's Lake, it was mostly sunny, with a temperature of 62. At Grand Forks, it was partly sunny, with a temperature of 66. In northern South Dakota, it was sunny. It was 68 at Mobridge, and 69 at Aberdeen. In eastern Montana, at Sydney, it was sunny, with a temperature of 65. At Glendive, it was mostly sunny, with a temperature of 68. At Miles City, it was partly sunny, with a temperature of 65. Once again, at Bismarck, the temperature was 65 degrees under sunny skies. The regional weather forecast from your National Weather Service office in Bismarck. Low chances 20-30% for thunderstorms southwest this afternoon into early this evening. A stronger storm is possible, but widespread severe storms are not anticipated. Low to medium chances 20-50% for showers and isolated thunderstorms tonight. Severe storms are not expected. Near daily low to medium chances 20-50% for hit and miss showers and thunderstorms through the work week. Seasonable temperatures are expected today and through the upcoming work week. The detailed forecast for North Dakota, today, mostly sunny. Chance of afternoon thunderstorms southwest. Highs in the mid-70s to lower 80s. Tonight, partly cloudy. Scattered showers and isolated thunderstorms. Lows in the 50s. Monday, partly cloudy. Chance of showers and thunderstorms south-central and east in the morning and early afternoon. Highs in the lower 70s to mid-80s. Chance of evening showers and thunderstorms west. Tuesday, partly cloudy. Slight chance of morning showers and afternoon thunderstorms. Lows in the mid-40s to mid-50s. Highs in the 70s. 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Providing weather information 24 hours a day from your National Weather Service office in Bismarck. Here is the forecast for the Bismarck Mendham listening area. Rest of today, sunny. Highs around 80. West winds around 5 miles per hour. Tonight, partly cloudy in the evening, then mostly cloudy with a chance of showers and a slight chance of thunderstorms after midnight. Lows in the upper 50s. South winds around 5 miles per hour. Chance of rain 30%. Monday, sunny. Highs in the lower 80s. Northwest winds 5 to 15 miles per hour. Monday night, mostly cloudy. Lows in the mid-50s. North winds 5 to 10 miles per hour with gusts up to 20 miles per hour.

warmer, becoming northeast after midnight. Tuesday, mostly sunny. Highs in the upper 70s. North winds around 5 miles per hour. Tuesday night, partly cloudy in the evening, then clearing. Lows in the lower 50s. Wednesday, sunny. Highs around 80. Wednesday night, mostly clear. Lows in the upper 50s. Thursday, sunny. Highs in the upper 80s. Thursday night, partly cloudy. Lows in the upper 50s. Friday, sunny. Highs in the mid-80s. Friday night, partly cloudy. Lows in the mid-50s. Saturday, mostly sunny. Highs in the mid-80s. For Western Lake Sakakawea, today, south winds around 10 miles per hour. Sunny. Highs in the upper 70s. Tonight, southwest winds around 10 miles per hour. Slight chance of thunderstorms in the evening. Chance of showers through the night. Mostly cloudy. Lows in the mid-50s. For Eastern Lake Sakakawea, today, light winds becoming southwest around 10 miles per hour in the late morning and afternoon. Sunny. Highs in the upper 70s. Tonight, light winds becoming south around 10 miles per hour in the late evening and early morning, then shifting to the southwest early in the morning. Chance of showers until early morning. Slight chance of thunderstorms in the late evening and overnight. Mostly cloudy. Lows in the lower 50s. For Northern Lake Oahe, today, light winds becoming northwest around 10 miles per hour in the afternoon. Sunny. Highs around 80. Tonight, light winds becoming south around 10 miles per hour in the late evening and overnight. Slight chance of showers in the evening. Slight chance of thunderstorms in the late evening and overnight. Mostly cloudy. Lows in the upper 50s. Here are the weather conditions at 11 a.m. Central Daylight Time. Bismarck, sunny. Temperature 69 degrees, relative humidity 65%. Pressure 30.23 inches and falling. Mendham, sunny. 68 degrees, relative humidity 73%. Wind west at 6 miles an hour. Hazen, sunny. 70 degrees, relative humidity 52%. Harvey, sunny. 68 degrees, relative humidity 64%. Wind northwest at 8 miles an hour. Minot, sunny. 67 degrees, relative humidity 58%. Dickinson, sunny. 73 degrees, relative humidity 51%. Wind southeast at 8 miles an hour. Elsewhere around North Dakota, it was 68 at Garrison. It was sunny, with a temperature of 68 at Jamestown, 72 at Fargo, and 66 at Devil's Lake. At Williston, it was mostly sunny, with a temperature of 69. At Grand Forks, it was partly sunny, with a temperature of 71. In northern South Dakota, it was sunny. It was 72 at Mobridge, and 73 at Aberdeen. In eastern Montana, it was 69 at Sydney. At Glendive, it was mostly sunny, with a temperature of 72. At Miles City, it was partly sunny, with a temperature of 68. Once again, at Bismarck, the temperature was 69 degrees under sunny skies. The regional weather forecast from your National Weather Service office in Bismarck. Low chances 20-30% for thunderstorms southwest this afternoon into early this evening. A stronger storm is possible, but widespread severe storms are not anticipated. Low to medium chances 20-50% for showers and isolated thunderstorms tonight. Severe storms are not expected. Near daily low to medium chances 20-50% for hit and miss showers and thunderstorms through the work week. Seasonable temperatures are expected today and through the upcoming work week. The detailed forecast for North Dakota, today, mostly sunny. Chance of afternoon thunderstorms southwest. Highs in the mid-70s to lower 80s. Tonight, partly cloudy. Scattered showers and isolated thunderstorms. Lows in the 50s. Monday, partly cloudy. Chance of showers and thunderstorms south-central and east in the morning and early afternoon. Highs in the lower 70s to mid-80s. Chance of evening showers and thunderstorms west. Tuesday, partly cloudy. Slight chance of morning showers and afternoon.

lows in the mid-50s. North winds 5 to 10 miles per hour with gusts up to 20 miles per hour, becoming northeast after midnight. Tuesday, mostly sunny. Highs in the upper 70s. North winds around 5 miles per hour. Tuesday night, partly cloudy in the evening then clearing. Lows in the lower 50s. Wednesday, sunny. Highs around 80. Wednesday night, mostly clear. Lows in the upper 50s. Thursday, sunny. Highs in the upper 80s. Thursday night, partly cloudy. Lows in the upper 50s. Friday, sunny. Highs in the mid-80s. Friday night, partly cloudy. Lows in the mid-50s. Saturday, mostly sunny. Highs in the mid-80s. For Western Lake Sakakawea, today, south winds around 10 miles per hour. Sunny. Highs in the upper 70s. Tonight, southwest winds around 10 miles per hour. Slight chance of thunderstorms in the evening. Chance of showers through the night. Mostly cloudy. Lows in the mid-50s. For Eastern Lake Sakakawea, today, light winds becoming southwest around 10 miles per hour in the late morning and afternoon. Sunny. Highs in the upper 70s. Tonight, light winds becoming south around 10 miles per hour in the late evening and early morning, then shifting to the southwest early in the morning. Chance of showers until early morning. Slight chance of thunderstorms in the late evening and overnight. Mostly cloudy. Lows in the lower 50s. For Northern Lake Oahe, today, light winds becoming northwest around 10 miles per hour in the afternoon. Sunny. Highs around 80. Tonight, light winds becoming south around 10 miles per hour in the late evening and overnight. Slight chance of showers in the evening. Slight chance of thunderstorms in the late evening and overnight. Mostly cloudy. Lows in the upper 50s. Here are the weather conditions at 11 a.m. Central Daylight Time. Bismarck, sunny. Temperature 69 degrees, relative humidity 65%. Pressure 30.23 inches and falling. Mendon, sunny. 68 degrees, relative humidity 73%. Wind west at 6 miles an hour. Hazen, sunny. 70 degrees, relative humidity 52%. Harvey, sunny. 68 degrees, relative humidity 64%. Wind northwest at 8 miles an hour. Minot, sunny. 67 degrees, relative humidity 58%. Dickinson, sunny. 73 degrees, relative humidity 51%. Wind southeast at 8 miles an hour. Elsewhere around North Dakota, it was 68 at Garrison. It was sunny, with a temperature of 68 at Jamestown, 72 at Fargo, and 66 at Devil's Lake. At Williston, it was mostly sunny, with a temperature of 69. At Grand Forks, it was partly sunny, with a temperature of 71. In northern South Dakota, it was sunny. It was 72 at Mobridge, and 73 at Aberdeen. In eastern Montana, it was 69 at Sydney. At Glendive, it was mostly sunny, with a temperature of 72. At Miles City, it was partly sunny, with a temperature of 68. Once again, at Bismarck, the temperature was 69 degrees under sunny skies. Here are the weather conditions at 11 a.m. Central Daylight Time. Bismarck, sunny. Temperature 69 degrees, relative humidity 65%. Pressure 30.23 inches and falling. Mendon, sunny. 68 degrees, relative humidity 73%. Wind west at 6 miles an hour. Hazen, sunny. 70 degrees, relative humidity 52%. Harvey, sunny. 68 degrees, relative humidity 64%. Wind northwest at 8 miles an hour. Minot, sunny. 67 degrees, relative humidity 58%. Dickinson, sunny. 73 degrees, relative humidity 51%. Wind southeast at 8 miles an hour. Elsewhere around North Dakota, it was 68 at Garrison. It was sunny, with a temperature of 69 at Williston, 68 at Jamestown, and 66 at Devil's Lake. At Fargo, it was

is mostly sunny, with a temperature of 72. At Grand Forks, it was partly sunny, with a temperature of 71. In northern South Dakota, it was sunny. It was 72 at Mobridge, and 73 at Aberdeen. In eastern Montana, it was 69 at Sydney. At Glendive, it was mostly sunny, with a temperature of 72. At Miles City, it was partly sunny, with a temperature of 69. Once again, at Bismarck, the temperature was 69 degrees under sunny skies. The regional weather forecast from your National Weather Service office in Bismarck. Low chances 20-30% for thunderstorms southwest this afternoon into early this evening. A stronger storm is possible, but widespread severe storms are not anticipated. Low to medium chances 20-50% for showers and isolated thunderstorms tonight. Severe storms are not expected. Near daily low to medium chances 20-50% for hit and miss showers and thunderstorms through the work week. Seasonable temperatures are expected today and through the upcoming work week. The detailed forecast for North Dakota, today, mostly sunny. Chance of afternoon thunderstorms southwest. Highs in the mid-70s to lower 80s. Tonight, partly cloudy. Scattered showers and isolated thunderstorms. Lows in the 50s. Monday, partly cloudy. Chance of showers and thunderstorms south-central and east in the morning and early afternoon. Highs in the lower 70s to mid-80s. Chance of evening showers and thunderstorms west. Tuesday, partly cloudy. Slight chance of morning showers and afternoon thunderstorms. Lows in the mid-40s to mid-50s. Highs in the 70s. Here is the forecast for the Bismarck, Minden listening area. Rest of today, sunny. Highs around 80. West winds around 5 miles per hour. Tonight, partly cloudy in the evening, then mostly cloudy with a chance of showers and a slight chance of thunderstorms after midnight. Lows in the upper 50s. South winds around 5 miles per hour. Chance of rain 30%. Monday, sunny. Highs in the lower 80s. Northwest winds 5 to 15 miles per hour. Monday night, mostly cloudy. Lows in the mid-50s. North winds 5 to 10 miles per hour with gusts up to 20 miles per hour, becoming northeast after midnight. Tuesday, mostly sunny. Highs in the upper 70s. North winds around 5 miles per hour. Tuesday night, partly cloudy in the evening then clearing. Lows in the lower 50s. Wednesday, sunny. Highs around 80. Wednesday night, mostly clear. Lows in the upper 50s. Thursday, sunny. Highs in the upper 80s. Thursday night, partly cloudy. Lows in the upper 50s. Friday, sunny. Highs in the mid-80s. Friday night, partly cloudy. Lows in the mid-50s. Saturday, mostly sunny. Highs in the mid-80s. For western Lake Sakakawea, today, south winds around 10 miles per hour. Sunny. Highs in the upper 70s. Tonight, southwest winds around 10 miles per hour. Slight chance of thunderstorms in the evening. Chance of showers through the night. Mostly cloudy. Lows in the mid-50s. For eastern Lake Sakakawea, today, light winds becoming southwest around 10 miles per hour in the late morning and afternoon. Sunny. Highs in the upper 70s. Tonight, light winds becoming south around 10 miles per hour in the late evening and early morning, then shifting to the southwest early in the morning. Chance of showers until early morning. Slight chance of thunderstorms in the late evening and overnight. Mostly cloudy. Lows in the lower 50s. For northern Lake Oahe, today, light winds becoming northwest around 10 miles per hour in the afternoon. Sunny. Highs around 80. Tonight, light winds becoming south around 10 miles per hour in the late evening and overnight. Slight chance of showers in the evening. Slight chance of thunderstorms in the late evening and overnight. Mostly cloudy. Lows in the upper 50s. Here are the weather conditions at 11 a.m. Central Daylight Time. Bismarck, sunny. Temperature 69 degrees, relative humidity 65%. Pressure 30.23 inches and falling. Men.

and sunny. 68 degrees, relative humidity 73%. Wind west at 6 miles an hour. Hazen, sunny. 70 degrees, relative humidity 52%. Harvey, sunny. 68 degrees, relative humidity 64%. Wind northwest at 8 miles an hour. Minot, sunny. 67 degrees, relative humidity 58%. Dickinson, sunny. 73 degrees, relative humidity 51%. Wind southeast at 8 miles an hour. Elsewhere around North Dakota, it was 68 at Garrison. It was sunny, with a temperature of 69 at Williston, 68 at Jamestown, and 66 at Devil's Lake. At Fargo, it was mostly sunny, with a temperature of 72. At Grand Forks, it was partly sunny, with a temperature of 71. In northern South Dakota, it was sunny. It was 72 at Mobridge, and 73 at Aberdeen. In eastern Montana, it was 69 at Sydney. At Glendive, it was mostly sunny, with a temperature of 72. At Miles City, it was partly sunny, with a temperature of 69. Once again, at Bismarck, the temperature was 69 degrees under sunny skies. The regional weather forecast from your National Weather Service office in Bismarck. Low chances 20-30% for thunderstorms southwest this afternoon into early this evening. A stronger storm is possible, but widespread severe storms are not anticipated. Low to medium chances 20-50% for showers and isolated thunderstorms tonight. Severe storms are not expected. Near daily low to medium chances 20-50% for hit and miss showers and thunderstorms through the work week. Seasonable temperatures are expected today and through the upcoming work week. The detailed forecast for North Dakota, today, mostly sunny. Chance of afternoon thunderstorms southwest. Highs in the mid-70s to lower 80s. Tonight, partly cloudy. Scattered showers and isolated thunderstorms. Lows in the 50s. Monday, partly cloudy. Chance of showers and thunderstorms south central and east in the morning and early afternoon. Highs in the lower 70s to mid 80s. Chance of evening showers and thunderstorms west. Tuesday, partly cloudy. Slight chance of morning showers and afternoon thunderstorms. Lows in the mid 40s to mid 50s. Highs in the 70s. Here is the forecast for the Bismarck, Minden listening area. Rest of today, sunny. Highs around 80. West winds around 5 miles per hour. Tonight, partly cloudy in the evening, then mostly cloudy with a chance of showers and a slight chance of thunderstorms after midnight. Lows in the upper 50s. South winds around 5 miles per hour. Chance of rain 30%. Monday, sunny. Highs in the lower 80s. Northwest winds 5 to 15 miles per hour. Monday night, mostly cloudy. Lows in the mid-50s. North winds 5 to 10 miles per hour with gusts up to 20 miles per hour, becoming northeast after midnight. Tuesday, mostly sunny. Highs in the upper 70s. North winds around 5 miles per hour. Tuesday night, partly cloudy in the evening then clearing. Lows in the lower 50s. Wednesday, sunny. Highs around 80. Wednesday night, mostly clear. Lows in the upper 50s. Thursday, sunny. Highs in the upper 80s. Thursday night, partly cloudy. Lows in the upper 50s. Friday, sunny. Highs in the mid 80s. Friday night, partly cloudy. Lows in the mid 50s. Saturday, mostly sunny. Highs in the mid 80s. For Western Lake Sakakawea, today, south winds around 10 miles per hour. Sunny. Highs in the upper 70s. Tonight, southwest winds around 10 miles per hour. Slight chance of thunderstorms in the evening. Chance of showers through the night. Mostly cloudy. Lows in the mid-50s. For Eastern Lake Sakakawea, today, light winds becoming southwest around 10 miles per hour in the late morning and afternoon. Sunny. Highs in the upper 70s. Tonight, light winds becoming south around 10 miles per hour in the late evening and early morning, then shifting to the southwest early in the morning. Chance of showers.

until early morning. Slight chance of thunderstorms in the late evening and overnight. Mostly cloudy. Lows in the lower 50s. For northern Lake Oahe, today, light winds becoming northwest around 10 miles per hour in the afternoon. Sunny. Highs around 80. Tonight, light winds becoming south around 10 miles per hour in the late evening and overnight. Slight chance of showers in the evening. Slight chance of thunderstorms in the late evening and overnight. Mostly cloudy. Lows in the upper 50s. Here are the weather conditions at 11 a.m. Central Daylight Time. Bismarck, sunny. Temperature 69 degrees, relative humidity 65%. Pressure 30.23 inches and falling. Mendham, sunny. 68 degrees, relative humidity 73%. Wind west at 6 miles an hour. Hazen, sunny. 70 degrees, relative humidity 52%. Harvey, sunny. 68 degrees, relative humidity 64%. Wind northwest at 8 miles an hour. Minot, sunny. 67 degrees, relative humidity 58%. Dickinson, sunny. 73 degrees, relative humidity 51%. Wind southeast at 8 miles an hour. Elsewhere around North Dakota, it was 68 at Garrison. It was sunny, with a temperature of 69 at Williston, 68 at Jamestown, and 66 at Devil's Lake. At Fargo, it was mostly sunny, with a temperature of 72. At Grand Forks, it was partly sunny, with a temperature of 71. In northern South Dakota, it was sunny. It was 72 at Mobridge, and 73 at Aberdeen. In eastern Montana, it was 69 at Sydney. At Glendive, it was mostly sunny, with a temperature of 72. At Mile City, it was partly sunny, with a temperature of 69. Once again, at Bismarck, the temperature was 69 degrees under sunny skies. The regional weather forecast from your National Weather Service office in Bismarck. Low chances 20-30% for thunderstorms southwest this afternoon into early this evening. A stronger storm is possible, but widespread severe storms are not anticipated. Low to medium chances 20-50% for showers and isolated thunderstorms tonight. Severe storms are not expected. Near daily low to medium chances 20-50% for hit and miss showers and thunderstorms through the work week. Seasonable temperatures are expected today and through the upcoming work week. The detailed forecast for North Dakota, today, mostly sunny. Chance of afternoon thunderstorms southwest. Highs in the mid-70s to lower 80s. Tonight, partly cloudy. Scattered showers and isolated thunderstorms. Lows in the 50s. Monday, partly cloudy. Chance of showers and thunderstorms south-central and east in the morning and early afternoon. Highs in the lower 70s to mid-80s. Chance of evening showers and thunderstorms west. Tuesday, partly cloudy. Slight chance of morning showers and afternoon thunderstorms. Lows in the mid-40s to mid-50s. Highs in the 70s. Here is the forecast for the Bismarck-Mendham listening area. Rest of today, sunny. Highs around 80. West winds around 5 miles per hour. Tonight, partly cloudy in the evening, then mostly cloudy with a chance of showers and a slight chance of thunderstorms after midnight. Lows in the upper 50s. South winds around 5 miles per hour. Chance of rain 30%. Monday, sunny. Highs in the lower 80s. Northwest winds 5 to 15 miles per hour. Monday night, mostly cloudy. Lows in the mid-50s. North winds 5 to 10 miles per hour with gusts up to 20 miles per hour, becoming northeast after midnight. Tuesday, mostly sunny. Highs in the upper 70s. North winds around 5 miles per hour. Tuesday night, partly cloudy in the evening then clearing. Lows in the lower 50s. Wednesday, sunny. Highs around 80. Wednesday night, mostly clear. Lows in the upper 50s. Thursday, sunny. Highs in the upper 80s. Thursday night, partly cloudy. Lows in the upper 50s. Friday, sunny. Highs in the mid 80s. Friday night,

partly cloudy. Lows in the mid-50s. Saturday, mostly sunny. Highs in the mid-80s. For western Lake Sakakawea, today, south winds around 10 miles per hour. Sunny. Highs in the upper 70s. Tonight, southwest winds around 10 miles per hour. Slight chance of thunderstorms in the evening. Chance of showers through the night. Mostly cloudy. Lows in the mid-50s. For eastern Lake Sakakawea, today, light winds becoming southwest around 10 miles per hour in the late morning and afternoon. Sunny. Highs in the upper 70s. Tonight, light winds becoming south around 10 miles per hour in the late evening and early morning, then shifting to the southwest early in the morning. Chance of showers until early morning. Slight chance of thunderstorms in the late evening and overnight. Mostly cloudy. Lows in the lower 50s. For northern Lake Oahu, today, light winds becoming northwest around 10 miles per hour in the afternoon. Sunny. Highs around 80. Tonight, light winds becoming south around 10 miles per hour in the late evening and overnight. Slight chance of showers in the evening. Slight chance of thunderstorms in the late evening and overnight. Mostly cloudy. Lows in the upper 50s. Here are the weather conditions at 11 a.m. Central Daylight Time. Bismarck, sunny. Temperature 69 degrees, relative humidity 65%. Pressure 30.23 inches and falling. Mendham, sunny. 68 degrees, relative humidity 73%. Wind west at 6 miles an hour. Hazen, sunny. 70 degrees, relative humidity 52%. Harvey, sunny. 68 degrees, relative humidity 64%. Wind northwest at 8 miles an hour. Minot, sunny. 67 degrees, relative humidity 58%. Dickinson, sunny. 73 degrees, relative humidity 51%. Wind southeast at 8 miles an hour. Elsewhere around North Dakota, it was 68 at Garrison. It was sunny, with a temperature of 69 at Williston, 68 at Jamestown, and 66 at Devil's Lake. At Fargo, it was mostly sunny, with a temperature of 72. At Grand Forks, it was partly sunny, with a temperature of 71. In northern South Dakota, it was sunny. It was 72 at Mobridge, and 73 at Aberdeen. In eastern Montana, it was 69 at Sydney. At Glendive, it was mostly sunny, with a temperature of 72. At Mile City, it was partly sunny, with a temperature of 69. Once again, at Bismarck, the temperature was 69 degrees under sunny skies. 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Providing weather information 24 hours a day from your National Weather Service office in Bismarck. The regional weather forecast from your National Weather Service office in Bismarck. Low chances 20-30% for thunderstorms southwest this afternoon into early this evening. A stronger storm is possible, but widespread severe storms are not anticipated. Low to medium chances 20-50% for showers and isolated thunderstorms tonight. Severe storms are not expected. Near daily low to medium chances 20-50% for hit and miss showers and thunderstorms through the work week. Seasonable temperatures are expected today and through the upcoming work week. The detailed forecast for North Dakota, today, mostly sunny. Chance of afternoon thunderstorms southwest. Highs in the mid-70s to lower 80s. Tonight, partly cloudy. Scattered showers and isolated thunderstorms. Lows in the 50s. Monday, partly cloudy. Chance of showers and thunderstorms south-central and east in the morning and early afternoon. Highs in the lower 70s to mid-80s. Chance of evening showers and thunderstorms west. Tuesday, partly cloudy. Slight chance of morning showers and afternoon thunderstorms. Lows in the mid-40s to mid-50s. Highs in the 70s. Here is the forecast for the Bismarck-Mendon listening area. Rest of today, sunny. Highs around 80. West winds around 5 miles per hour. Tonight, partly cloudy in the evening, then mostly cloudy with a chance of showers and

slight chance of thunderstorms after midnight. Lows in the upper 50s. South winds around 5 miles per hour. Chance of rain 30%. Monday, sunny. Highs in the lower 80s. Northwest winds 5 to 15 miles per hour. Monday night, mostly cloudy. Lows in the mid 50s. North winds 5 to 10 miles per hour with gusts up to 20 miles per hour, becoming northeast after midnight. Tuesday, mostly sunny. Highs in the upper 70s. North winds around 5 miles per hour. Tuesday night, partly cloudy in the evening then clearing. Lows in the lower 50s. Wednesday, sunny. Highs around 80. Wednesday night, mostly partly cloudy in the evening then clearing. Lows in the lower 50s. Wednesday, sunny. Highs around 80. Wednesday night, mostly clear. Lows in the upper 50s. Thursday, sunny. Highs in the upper 80s. Thursday night, partly cloudy. Lows in the upper 50s. Friday, sunny. Highs in the mid 80s. Friday night, partly cloudy. Lows in the mid 50s. Saturday, mostly sunny. Highs in the mid 80s. For Western Lake Sakakawea, today, south winds around 10 miles per hour. Sunny. Highs in the upper 70s. Tonight, southwest winds around 10 miles per hour. Slight chance of thunderstorms in the evening. Chance of showers through the night. Mostly cloudy. Lows in the mid-50s. For Eastern Lake Sakakawea, today, light winds becoming southwest around 10 miles per hour in the late morning and afternoon. Sunny. Highs in the upper 70s. Tonight, light winds becoming south around 10 miles per hour in the late evening and early morning, then shifting to the southwest early in the morning. Chance of showers until early morning. Slight chance of thunderstorms in the late evening and overnight. Mostly cloudy. Lows in the lower 50s. For Northern Lake Oahe, today, light winds becoming northwest around 10 miles per hour in the afternoon. Sunny. Highs around 80. Tonight, light winds becoming south around 10 miles per hour in the late evening and overnight. Slight chance of showers in the evening. Slight chance of thunderstorms in the late evening and overnight. Mostly cloudy. Lows in the upper 50s. Here are the weather conditions at 11 a.m. Central Daylight Time. Bismarck, sunny. Temperature 69 degrees, relative humidity 65%. Pressure 30.23 inches and falling. Mendham, sunny. 68 degrees, relative humidity 73%. Wind west at 6 miles an hour. Hazen, sunny. 70 degrees, relative humidity 52%. Harvey, sunny. 68 degrees, relative humidity 64%. Wind northwest at 8 miles an hour. Minot, sunny. 67 degrees, relative humidity 58%. Dickinson, sunny. 73 degrees, relative humidity 51%. Wind southeast at 8 miles an hour. Elsewhere around North Dakota, it was 68 at Garrison. It was sunny, with a temperature of 69 at Williston, 68 at Jamestown, and 66 at Devil's Lake. At Fargo, it was mostly sunny, with a temperature of 72. At Grand Forks, it was partly sunny, with a temperature of 71. In northern South Dakota, it was sunny. It was 72 at Mobridge, and 73 at Aberdeen. In eastern Montana, it was 69 at Sydney. At Glendive, it was mostly sunny, with a temperature of 72. At Miles City, it was partly sunny, with a temperature of 69. Once again, at Bismarck, the temperature was 69 degrees under sunny skies. The regional weather forecast from your National Weather Service office in Bismarck. Low chances 20-30% for thunderstorms southwest this afternoon into early this evening. A stronger storm is possible, but widespread severe storms are not anticipated. Low to medium chances 20-50% for showers and isolated thunderstorms tonight. Severe storms are not expected. Near daily low to medium chances 20-50% for hit and miss showers and thunderstorms through the work week. Seasonable temperatures are expected today and through the upcoming

work week. The detailed forecast for North Dakota. Today, mostly sunny. Chance of afternoon thunderstorms southwest. Highs in the mid-70s to lower 80s. Tonight, partly cloudy. Scattered showers and isolated thunderstorms. Lows in the 50s. Monday, partly cloudy. Chance of showers and thunderstorms south-central and east in the morning and early afternoon. Highs in the lower 70s to mid-80s. Chance of evening showers and thunderstorms west. Tuesday, partly cloudy. Slight chance of morning showers and afternoon thunderstorms. Lows in the mid-40s to mid-50s. Highs in the 70s. Here is the forecast for the Bismarck Minden listening area. Rest of today, sunny. Highs around 80. West winds around 5 miles per hour. Tonight, partly cloudy. A chance of showers and thunderstorms after midnight. Lows in the upper 50s. Southeast winds around 5 miles per hour, becoming south after midnight. Chance of rain 30%. Monday, mostly sunny. A slight chance of showers and thunderstorms in the morning. Highs in the lower 80s. West winds 5 to 15 miles per hour. Monday night, increasing clouds. Lows in the mid-50s. North winds 5 to 10 miles per hour, becoming northeast after midnight. Tuesday, mostly sunny. Highs in the upper 70s. North winds around 5 miles per hour. Tuesday night, partly cloudy in the evening then clearing. Lows in the lower 50s. Wednesday, sunny. Highs around 80. Wednesday night, mostly clear. Lows in the upper 50s. Thursday, sunny. Highs in the upper 80s. Thursday night, partly cloudy. Lows in the upper 50s. Friday, sunny. Highs in the mid-80s. Friday night, partly cloudy. Lows in the mid-50s. Saturday, mostly sunny. Highs in the mid-80s. For western Lake Sakakawea, today, south winds around 10 miles per hour. Sunny. Highs in the upper 70s. Tonight, southwest winds around 10 miles per hour. Slight chance of thunderstorms in the evening. Chance of showers through the night. Mostly cloudy. Lows in the mid-50s. For eastern Lake Sakakawea, today, light winds becoming southwest around 10 miles per hour in the late morning and afternoon. Sunny. Highs in the upper 70s. Tonight, light winds becoming south around 10 miles per hour in the late evening and early morning, then shifting to the southwest early in the morning. Chance of showers until early morning. Slight chance of thunderstorms in the late evening and overnight. Mostly cloudy. Lows in the lower 50s. For northern Lake Oahe, today, light winds becoming northwest around 10 miles per hour in the afternoon. Sunny. Highs around 80. Tonight, light winds becoming south around 10 miles per hour in the late evening and overnight. Slight chance of showers in the evening. Slight chance of thunderstorms in the late evening and overnight. Mostly cloudy. Lows in the upper 50s. Here are the weather conditions at 11 a.m. Central Daylight Time. Bismarck, sunny. Temperature 69 degrees, relative humidity 65%. Pressure 30.23 inches and falling. Minden, sunny. 68 degrees, relative humidity 73%. Wind west at 6 miles an hour. Hazen, sunny. 70 degrees, relative humidity 52%. Harvey, sunny. 68 degrees, relative humidity 64%. Wind northwest at 8 miles an hour. Minot, sunny. 67 degrees, relative humidity 58%. Dickinson, sunny. 73 degrees, relative humidity 51%. Wind southeast at 8 miles an hour. Elsewhere around North Dakota, it was 68 at Garrison. It was sunny, with a temperature of 69 at Williston, 68 at Jamestown, and 66 at Devil's Lake. At Fargo, it was mostly sunny, with a temperature of 72. At Grand Forks, it was partly sunny, with a temperature of 71. In northern South Dakota, it was sunny. It was 72 at Mobridge, and 73 at Aberdeen.

southeastern Montana, it was 69 at Sydney. At Glendive, it was mostly sunny, with a temperature of 72. At Miles City, it was partly sunny, with a temperature of 69. Once again, at Bismarck, the temperature was 69 degrees under sunny skies. The regional weather forecast from your National Weather Service office in Bismarck. Low chances 20-30% for thunderstorms southwest this afternoon into early this evening. A stronger storm is possible, but widespread severe storms are not anticipated. Low to medium chances 20-50% for showers and isolated thunderstorms tonight. Severe storms are not expected. Near daily low to medium chances 20-50% for hit and miss showers and thunderstorms through the work week. Seasonable temperatures are expected today and through the upcoming work week. The detailed forecast for North Dakota, today, mostly sunny. Chance of afternoon thunderstorms southwest. Highs in the mid-70s to lower 80s. Tonight, partly cloudy. Scattered showers and isolated thunderstorms. Lows in the 50s. Monday, partly cloudy. Chance of showers and thunderstorms south central and east in the morning and early afternoon. Highs in the lower 70s to mid-80s. Chance of evening showers and thunderstorms west. Tuesday, partly cloudy. Slight chance of morning showers and afternoon thunderstorms. Lows in the mid-40s to mid-50s. Highs in the 70s. Here is the forecast for the Bismarck, Minden listening area. Rest of today, sunny. Highs around 80. West winds around 5 miles per hour. Tonight, partly cloudy. A chance of showers and thunderstorms after midnight. Lows in the upper 50s. Southeast winds around 5 miles per hour, becoming south after midnight. Chance of rain 30%. Monday, mostly sunny. A slight chance of showers and thunderstorms in the morning. Highs in the lower 80s. West winds 5 to 15 miles per hour. Monday night, increasing clouds. Lows in the mid-50s. North winds 5 to 10 miles per hour, becoming northeast after midnight. Tuesday, mostly sunny. Highs in the upper 70s. North winds around 5 miles per hour. Tuesday night, partly cloudy in the evening then clearing. Lows in the lower 50s. Wednesday, sunny. Highs around 80. Wednesday night, mostly clear. Lows in the upper 50s. Thursday, sunny. Highs in the upper 80s. Thursday night, partly cloudy. Lows in the upper 50s. Friday, sunny. Highs in the mid-80s. Friday night, partly cloudy. Lows in the mid-50s. Saturday, mostly sunny. Highs in the mid-80s. For Western Lake Sakakawea, today, south winds around 10 miles per hour. Sunny. Highs in the upper 70s. Tonight, southwest winds around 10 miles per hour. Slight chance of thunderstorms in the evening. Chance of showers through the night. Mostly cloudy. Lows in the mid-50s. For Eastern Lake Sakakawea, today, light winds becoming southwest around 10 miles per hour in the late morning and afternoon. Sunny. Highs in the upper 70s. Tonight, light winds becoming south around 10 miles per hour in the late evening and early morning, then shifting to the southwest early in the morning. Chance of showers until early morning. Slight chance of thunderstorms in the late evening and overnight. Mostly cloudy. Lows in the lower 50s. For Northern Lake Oahe, today, light winds becoming northwest around 10 miles per hour in the afternoon. Sunny. Highs around 80. Tonight, light winds becoming south around 10 miles per hour in the late evening and overnight. Slight chance of showers in the evening. Slight chance of thunderstorms in the late evening and overnight. Mostly cloudy. Lows in the upper 50s. Here are the weather conditions at 11 a.m. Central Daylight Time. Bismarck, sunny. Temperature 69 degrees, relative humidity 65%. Pressure 30.23 inches and falling. Minden, sunny. 68 degrees, relative humidity 73%. Wind west at 6 miles an hour. Hazen, sunny. 70 degrees, relative humidity 52%.

Harvey. Sunny. 68 degrees. Relative humidity 64%. Wind northwest at 8 miles an hour. Minot. Sunny. 67 degrees. Relative humidity 58%. Dickinson. Sunny. 73 degrees. Relative humidity 51%. Wind southeast at 8 miles an hour. Elsewhere around North Dakota, it was 68 at Garrison. It was sunny, with a temperature of 69 at Williston, 68 at Jamestown, and 66 at Devil's Lake. At Fargo, it was mostly sunny, with a temperature of 72. At Grand Forks, it was partly sunny, with a temperature of 71. In northern South Dakota, it was sunny. It was 72 at Mobridge, and 73 at Aberdeen. In eastern Montana, it was 69 at Sydney. At Glendive, it was mostly sunny, with a temperature of 72. At Miles City, it was partly sunny, with a temperature of 69. Once again, at Bismarck, the temperature was 69 degrees under sunny skies. The regional weather forecast from your National Weather Service office in Bismarck. Low chances 20-30% for thunderstorms southwest this afternoon into early this evening. A stronger storm is possible, but widespread severe storms are not anticipated. Low to medium chances 20-50% for showers and isolated thunderstorms tonight. Severe storms are not expected. Near daily low to medium chances 20-50% for hit and miss showers and thunderstorms through the work week. Seasonable temperatures are expected today and through the upcoming work week. The detailed forecast for North Dakota, today, mostly sunny. Chance of afternoon thunderstorms southwest. Highs in the mid-70s to lower 80s. Tonight, partly cloudy. Scattered showers and isolated thunderstorms. Lows in the 50s. Monday, partly cloudy. Chance of showers and thunderstorms south-central and east in the morning and early afternoon. Highs in the lower 70s to mid-80s. Chance of evening showers and thunderstorms west. Tuesday, partly cloudy. Slight chance of morning showers and afternoon thunderstorms. Lows in the mid-40s to mid-50s. Highs in the 70s. Here is the forecast for the Bismarck, Minden listening area. Rest of today, sunny. Highs around 80. West winds around 5 miles per hour. Tonight, partly cloudy. A chance of showers and thunderstorms after midnight. Lows in the upper 50s. Southeast winds around 5 miles per hour, becoming south after midnight. Chance of rain 30%. Monday, mostly sunny. A slight chance of showers and thunderstorms in the morning. Highs in the lower 80s. West winds 5 to 15 miles per hour. Monday night, increasing clouds. Lows in the mid-50s. North winds 5 to 10 miles per hour, becoming northeast after midnight. Tuesday, mostly sunny. Highs in the upper 70s. North winds around 5 miles per hour. Tuesday night, partly cloudy in the evening then clearing. Lows in the lower 50s. Wednesday, sunny. Highs around 80. Wednesday night, mostly clear. Lows in the upper 50s. Thursday, sunny. Highs in the upper 80s. Thursday night, partly cloudy. Lows in the upper 50s. Friday, sunny. Highs in the mid-80s. Friday night, partly cloudy. Lows in the mid-50s. Saturday, mostly sunny. Highs in the mid-80s. For Western Lake Sakakawea, today, south winds around 10 miles per hour. Sunny. Highs in the upper 70s. Tonight, southwest winds around 10 miles per hour. Slight chance of thunderstorms in the evening. Chance of showers through the night. Mostly cloudy. Lows in the mid-50s. For Eastern Lake Sakakawea, today, light winds becoming southwest around 10 miles per hour in the late morning and afternoon. Sunny. Highs in the upper 70s. Tonight, light winds becoming south around 10 miles per hour in the late evening and early morning, then shifting to the southwest early in the morning. Chance of showers until early morning. Slight chance of thunderstorms in the late evening and overnight. Mostly cloudy. Lows in the lower 50s. For Northern Lake Oahe, today.

Light winds becoming northwest around 10 miles per hour in the afternoon. Sunny. Highs around 80. Tonight, light winds becoming south around 10 miles per hour in the late evening and overnight. Slight chance of showers in the evening. Slight chance of thunderstorms in the late evening and overnight. Mostly cloudy. Lows in the upper 50s. Here are the weather conditions at 11 a.m. Central Daylight Time. Bismarck, sunny. Temperature 69 degrees, relative humidity 65%. Pressure 30.23 inches and falling. Mendham, sunny. 68 degrees, relative humidity 73%. Wind west at 6 miles an hour. Hazen, sunny. 70 degrees, relative humidity 52%. Harvey, sunny. 68 degrees, relative humidity 64%. Wind northwest at 8 miles an hour. Minot, sunny. 67 degrees, relative humidity 58%. Dickinson, sunny. 73 degrees, relative humidity 51%. Wind southeast at 8 miles an hour. Elsewhere around North Dakota, it was 68 at Garrison. It was sunny, with a temperature of 69 at Williston, 68 at Jamestown, and 66 at Devil's Lake. At Fargo, it was mostly sunny, with a temperature of 72. At Grand Forks, it was partly sunny, with a temperature of 71. In northern South Dakota, it was sunny. It was 72 at Mobridge, and 73 at Aberdeen. In eastern Montana, it was 69 at Sydney. At Glendive, it was mostly sunny, with a temperature of 72. At Miles City, it was partly sunny, with a temperature of 69. Once again, at Bismarck, the temperature was 69 degrees under sunny skies. The regional weather forecast from your National Weather Service office in Bismarck. Low chances 20-30% for thunderstorms southwest this afternoon into early this evening. A stronger storm is possible, but widespread severe storms are not anticipated. Low to medium chances 20-50% for showers and isolated thunderstorms tonight. Severe storms are not expected. Near daily low to medium chances 20-50% for hit and miss showers and thunderstorms through the work week. Seasonable temperatures are expected today and through the upcoming work week. The detailed forecast for North Dakota, today, mostly sunny. Chance of afternoon thunderstorms southwest. Highs in the mid-70s to lower 80s. Tonight, partly cloudy. Scattered showers and isolated thunderstorms. Lows in the 50s. Monday, partly cloudy. Chance of showers and thunderstorms south-central and east in the morning and early afternoon. Highs in the lower 70s to mid-80s. Chance of evening showers and thunderstorms west. Tuesday, partly cloudy. Slight chance of morning showers and afternoon thunderstorms. Lows in the mid-40s to mid-50s. Highs in the 70s. Here is the forecast for the Bismarck Mendon listening area. Rest of today, sunny. Highs around 80. West winds around 5 miles per hour. Tonight, partly cloudy. A chance of showers and thunderstorms after midnight. Lows in the upper 50s. Southeast winds around 5 miles per hour, becoming south after midnight. Chance of rain 30%. Monday, mostly sunny. A slight chance of showers and thunderstorms in the morning. Highs in the lower 80s. West winds 5 to 15 miles per hour. Monday night, increasing clouds. Lows in the mid-50s. North winds 5 to 10 miles per hour, becoming northeast after midnight. Tuesday, mostly sunny. Highs in the upper 70s. North winds around 5 miles per hour. Tuesday night, partly cloudy in the evening then clearing. Lows in the lower 50s. Wednesday, sunny. Highs around 80. Wednesday night, mostly clear. Lows in the upper 50s. Thursday, sunny. Highs in the upper 80s. Thursday night, partly cloudy. Lows in the upper 50s. Friday, sunny. Highs in the mid-80s. Friday night, partly cloudy. Lows in the mid-50s. Saturday, mostly sunny. Highs in the mid-80s.
For western Lake Sakakawea, today, south winds around 10 miles per hour. Sunny. Highs in the upper 70s. Tonight, southwest winds around 10 miles per hour. Slight chance of thunderstorms in the evening. Chance of showers through the night. Mostly cloudy. Lows in the mid-50s. For eastern Lake Sakakawea, today, light winds becoming southwest around 10 miles per hour in the late morning and afternoon. Sunny. Highs in the upper 70s. Tonight, light winds becoming south around 10 miles per hour in the late evening and early morning, then shifting to the southwest early in the morning. Chance of showers until early morning. Slight chance of thunderstorms in the late evening and overnight. Mostly cloudy. Lows in the lower 50s. For northern Lake Oahe, today, light winds becoming northwest around 10 miles per hour in the afternoon. Sunny. Highs around 80. Tonight, light winds becoming south around 10 miles per hour in the late evening and overnight. Slight chance of showers in the evening. Slight chance of thunderstorms in the late evening and overnight. Mostly cloudy. Lows in the upper 50s. Here are the weather conditions at 11 a.m. Central Daylight Time. Bismarck, sunny. Temperature 69 degrees, relative humidity 65%. Pressure 30.23 inches and falling. Mendon, sunny. 68 degrees, relative humidity 73%. Wind west at 6 miles an hour. Hazen, sunny. 70 degrees, relative humidity 52%. Harvey, sunny. 68 degrees, relative humidity 64%. Wind northwest at 8 miles an hour. Minot, sunny. 67 degrees, relative humidity 58%. Dickinson, sunny. 73 degrees, relative humidity 51%. Wind southeast at 8 miles an hour. Elsewhere around North Dakota, it was 68 at Garrison. It was sunny, with a temperature of 69 at Williston, 68 at Jamestown, and 66 at Devil's Lake. At Fargo, it was mostly sunny, with a temperature of 72. At Grand Forks, it was partly sunny, with a temperature of 71. In northern South Dakota, it was sunny. It was 72 at Mobridge, and 73 at Aberdeen. In eastern Montana, it was 69 at Sydney. At Glendive, it was mostly sunny, with a temperature of 72. At Mile City, it was partly sunny, with a temperature of 69. Once again, at Bismarck, the temperature was 69 degrees under sunny skies. 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Providing weather information 24 hours a day from your National Weather Service office in Bismarck. The regional weather forecast from your National Weather Service office in Bismarck. Low chances 20-30% for thunderstorms southwest this afternoon into early this evening. A stronger storm is possible, but widespread severe storms are not anticipated. Low to medium chances 20-50% for showers and isolated thunderstorms tonight. Severe storms are not expected. Near daily low to medium chances 20-50% for hit and miss showers and thunderstorms through the work week. Seasonable temperatures are expected today and through the upcoming work week. The detailed forecast for North Dakota, today, mostly sunny. Chance of afternoon thunderstorms southwest. Highs in the mid-70s to lower 80s. Tonight, partly cloudy. Scattered showers and isolated thunderstorms. Lows in the 50s. Monday, partly cloudy. Chance of showers and thunderstorms south-central and east in the morning and early afternoon. Highs in the lower 70s to mid-80s. Chance of evening showers and thunderstorms west. Tuesday, partly cloudy. Slight chance of morning showers and afternoon thunderstorms. Lows in the mid-40s to mid-50s. Highs in the 70s. Here is the forecast for the Bismarck-Mendon listening area. Rest of today, sunny. Highs around 80. West winds around 5 miles per hour. Tonight, partly cloudy. A chance of showers and thunderstorms after midnight. Lows in the upper 50s. Southeast winds around 5 miles per hour, becoming south after midnight.
Chance of rain 30%.

50%. Monday, mostly sunny. A slight chance of showers and thunderstorms in the morning. Highs in the lower 80s. West winds 5 to 15 miles per hour. Monday night, increasing clouds. Lows in the mid-50s. North winds 5 to 10 miles per hour, becoming northeast after midnight. Tuesday, mostly sunny. Highs in the upper 70s. North winds around 5 miles per hour. Tuesday night, partly cloudy in the evening then clearing. Lows in the lower 50s. Wednesday, sunny. Highs around 80. Wednesday night, mostly clear. Lows in the upper 50s. Thursday, sunny. Highs in the upper 80s. Thursday night, partly cloudy. Lows in the upper 50s. Friday, sunny. Highs in the mid-80s. Friday night, partly cloudy. Lows in the mid-50s. Saturday, mostly sunny. Highs in the mid-80s. For Western Lake Sakakawea, today, south winds around 10 miles per hour. Sunny. Highs in the upper 70s. Tonight, southwest winds around 10 miles per hour. Slight chance of thunderstorms in the evening. Chance of showers through the night. Mostly cloudy. Lows in the mid-50s. For Eastern Lake Sakakawea, today, light winds becoming southwest around 10 miles per hour in the late morning and afternoon. Sunny. Highs in the upper 70s. Tonight, light winds becoming south around 10 miles per hour in the late evening and early morning, then shifting to the southwest early in the morning. Chance of showers until early morning. Slight chance of thunderstorms in the late evening and overnight. Mostly cloudy. Lows in the lower 50s. For Northern Lake Oahe, today, light winds becoming northwest around 10 miles per hour in the afternoon. Sunny. Highs around 80. Tonight, light winds becoming south around 10 miles per hour in the late evening and overnight. Slight chance of showers in the evening. Slight chance of thunderstorms in the late evening and overnight. Mostly cloudy. Lows in the upper 50s. Here are the weather conditions at noon Central Daylight Time. Bismarck, sunny. Temperature 74 degrees, relative humidity 49%. Pressure 30.23 inches and steady. Mendon, sunny. 72 degrees, relative humidity 64%. Hazen, sunny. 73 degrees, relative humidity 33%. Harvey, sunny. 70 degrees, relative humidity 56%. Wind northwest at 9 miles an hour. Minot, sunny. 69 degrees, relative humidity 52%. Dickinson, sunny. 76 degrees, relative humidity 43%. Wind variable at 6 miles an hour. Elsewhere around North Dakota, it was 71 at Garrison. At Jamestown, it was sunny, with a temperature of 70. It was mostly sunny, with a temperature of 74 at Williston and 76 at Fargo. It was partly sunny, with a temperature of 73 at Grand Forks and 67 at Devil's Lake. In northern South Dakota, it was sunny, and the temperatures were 75 degrees. In eastern Montana, it was 75 at Sydney. At Glendive, it was mostly sunny, with a temperature of 75. At Miles City, it was partly sunny, with a temperature of 72. Once again, at Bismarck, the temperature was 74 degrees under sunny skies. The regional weather forecast from your National Weather Service office in Bismarck. Low chances 20-30% for thunderstorms southwest this afternoon into early this evening. A stronger storm is possible, but widespread severe storms are not anticipated. Low to medium chances 20-50% for showers and isolated thunderstorms tonight. Severe storms are not expected. Near daily low to medium chances 20-50% for hit and miss showers and thunderstorms through the work week. Seasonable temperatures are expected today and through the upcoming work week. The detailed forecast for North Dakota, today, mostly sunny. Chance of afternoon thunderstorms southwest. Highs in the mid-70s to lower 80s. Tonight, partly cloudy. Scattered showers and isolated thunderstorms. Lows in the 50s. Monday, partly cloudy. Chance of showers and thunderstorms.

chance of rain 30%. Monday, mostly sunny. A slight chance of showers and thunderstorms in the morning. Highs in the lower 80s. West winds 5 to 15 miles per hour. Monday night, increasing clouds. Lows in the mid-50s. North winds 5 to 10 miles per hour, becoming northeast after midnight. Tuesday, mostly sunny. Highs in the upper 70s. North winds around 5 miles per hour. Tuesday night, partly cloudy in the evening then clearing. Lows in the lower 50s. Wednesday, sunny. Highs around 80. Wednesday night, mostly clear. Lows in the upper 50s. Thursday, sunny. Highs in the upper 80s. Thursday night, partly cloudy. Lows in the upper 50s. Friday, sunny. Highs in the mid-80s. Friday night, partly cloudy. Lows in the mid-50s. Saturday, mostly sunny. Highs in the mid-80s. For Western Lake Sakakawea, today, south winds around 10 miles per hour. Sunny. Highs in the upper 70s. Tonight, southwest winds around 10 miles per hour. Slight chance of thunderstorms in the evening. Chance of showers through the night. Mostly cloudy. Lows in the mid-50s. For Eastern Lake Sakakawea, today, light winds becoming southwest around 10 miles per hour in the late morning and afternoon. Sunny. Highs in the upper 70s. Tonight, light winds becoming south around 10 miles per hour in the late evening and early morning, then shifting to the southwest early in the morning. Chance of showers until early morning. Slight chance of thunderstorms in the late evening and overnight. Mostly cloudy. Lows in the lower 50s. For Northern Lake Oahe, today, light winds becoming northwest around 10 miles per hour in the afternoon. Sunny. Highs around 80. Tonight, light winds becoming south around 10 miles per hour in the late evening and overnight. Slight chance of showers in the evening. Slight chance of thunderstorms in the late evening and overnight. Mostly cloudy. Lows in the upper 50s. Here are the weather conditions at noon Central Daylight Time. Bismarck, sunny. Temperature 74 degrees, relative humidity 49%. Pressure 30.23 inches and steady. Mendham, sunny. 72 degrees, relative humidity 64%. Hazen, sunny. 73 degrees, relative humidity 33%. Harvey, sunny. 70 degrees, relative humidity 56%. Wind northwest at 9 miles an hour. Minot, sunny. 69 degrees, relative humidity 52%. Dickinson, sunny. 76 degrees, relative humidity 43%. Wind variable at 6 miles an hour. Elsewhere around North Dakota, it was 71 at Garrison. At Jamestown, it was sunny, with a temperature of 70. It was mostly sunny, with a temperature of 74 at Williston, and 76 at Fargo. It was partly sunny, with a temperature of 73 at Grand Forks, and 67 at Devil's Lake. In northern South Dakota, it was sunny, and the temperatures were 75 degrees. In eastern Montana, it was 75 at Sydney. At Glendive, it was mostly sunny, with a temperature of 75. At Miles City, it was partly sunny, with a temperature of 72. Once again, at Bismarck, the temperature was 74 degrees under sunny skies. Here are the weather conditions at noon Central Daylight Time. Bismarck, sunny. Temperature 74 degrees, relative humidity 49%. Pressure 30.23 inches and steady. Mendham, sunny. 72 degrees, relative humidity 64%. Hazen, sunny. 73 degrees, relative humidity 33%. Harvey, sunny. 70 degrees, relative humidity 56%. Wind northwest at 9 miles an hour. Minot, sunny. 69 degrees, relative humidity 52%. Dickinson, sunny. 76 degrees, relative humidity 43%. Wind variable at 6 miles an hour. Elsewhere around North Dakota, it was 71 at Garrison. At Jamestown, it was sunny.

with a temperature of 70. It was mostly sunny, with a temperature of 74 at Williston and 76 at Fargo. It was partly sunny, with a temperature of 73 at Grand Forks and 67 at Devil's Lake. In northern South Dakota, it was sunny and the temperatures were 75 degrees. In eastern Montana, it was 75 at Sydney. At Glendive, it was mostly sunny, with a temperature of 75. At Miles City, it was partly sunny, with a temperature of 72. Once again, at Bismarck, the temperature was 74 degrees under sunny skies. The regional weather forecast from your National Weather Service office in Bismarck. Low chances 20-30% for thunderstorms southwest this afternoon into early this evening. A stronger storm is possible, but widespread severe storms are not anticipated. Low to medium chances 20-50% for showers and isolated thunderstorms tonight. Severe storms are not expected. Near daily low to medium chances 20-50% for hit and miss showers and thunderstorms through the work week. Seasonable temperatures are expected today and through the upcoming work week. The detailed forecast for North Dakota, today, mostly sunny. Chance of afternoon thunderstorms southwest. Highs in the mid-70s to lower 80s. Tonight, partly cloudy. Scattered showers and isolated thunderstorms. Lows in the 50s. Monday, partly cloudy. Chance of showers and thunderstorms south-central and east in the morning and early afternoon. Highs in the lower 70s to mid-80s. Chance of evening showers and thunderstorms west. Tuesday, partly cloudy. Slight chance of morning showers and afternoon thunderstorms. Lows in the mid-40s to mid-50s. Highs in the 70s. Here is the forecast for the Bismarck Minden listening area. Rest of today, sunny. Highs around 80. West winds around 5 miles per hour. Tonight, partly cloudy. A chance of showers and thunderstorms after midnight. Lows in the upper 50s. Southeast winds around 5 miles per hour, becoming south after midnight. Chance of rain 30%. Monday, mostly sunny. A slight chance of showers and thunderstorms in the morning. Highs in the lower 80s. West winds 5 to 15 miles per hour. Monday night, increasing clouds. Lows in the mid-50s. North winds 5 to 10 miles per hour, becoming northeast after midnight. Tuesday, mostly sunny. Highs in the upper 70s. North winds around 5 miles per hour. Tuesday night, partly cloudy in the evening then clearing. Lows in the lower 50s. Wednesday, sunny. Highs around 80. Wednesday night, mostly clear. Lows in the upper 50s. Thursday, sunny. Highs in the upper 80s. Thursday night, partly cloudy. Lows in the upper 50s. Friday, sunny. Highs in the mid-80s. Friday night, partly cloudy. Lows in the mid-50s. Saturday, mostly sunny. Highs in the mid-80s. For western Lake Sakakawea, today, south winds around 10 miles per hour. Sunny. Highs in the upper 70s. Tonight, southwest winds around 10 miles per hour. Slight chance of thunderstorms in the evening. Chance of showers through the night. Mostly cloudy. Lows in the mid-50s. For eastern Lake Sakakawea, today, light winds becoming southwest around 10 miles per hour in the late morning and afternoon. Sunny. Highs in the upper 70s. Tonight, light winds becoming south around 10 miles per hour in the late evening and early morning, then shifting to the southwest early in the morning. Chance of showers until early morning. Slight chance of thunderstorms in the late evening and overnight. Mostly cloudy. Lows in the lower 50s. For northern Lake Oahe, today, light winds becoming northwest around 10 miles per hour in the afternoon. Sunny. Highs around 80. Tonight, light winds becoming south around 10 miles per hour in the late evening and overnight. Slight chance of showers in the evening. Slight chance of thunderstorms in the late evening and overnight. Mostly cloudy. Lows in the upper 50s. Here are the weather conditions at noon Central Daylight Time. Bismarck, sunny. Temperature 74 degrees.

relative humidity 49%. Pressure 30.23 inches and steady. Mendon, sunny. 72 degrees, relative humidity 64%. Hazen, sunny. 73 degrees, relative humidity 33%. Harvey, sunny. 70 degrees, relative humidity 56%. Wind northwest at 9 miles an hour. Minot, sunny. 69 degrees, relative humidity 52%. Dickinson, sunny. 76 degrees, relative humidity 43%. Wind variable at 6 miles an hour. Elsewhere around North Dakota, it was 71 at Garrison. At Jamestown, it was sunny, with a temperature of 70. It was mostly sunny, with a temperature of 74 at Williston and 76 at Fargo. It was partly sunny, with a temperature of 73 at Grand Forks and 67 at Devil's Lake. In northern South Dakota, it was sunny, and the temperatures were 75 degrees. In eastern Montana, it was 75 at Sidney. At Glendive, it was mostly sunny, with a temperature of 75. At Miles City, it was partly sunny, with a temperature of 72. Once again, at Bismarck, the temperature was 74 degrees under sunny skies. The regional weather forecast from your National Weather Service office in Bismarck. Low chances 20-30% for thunderstorms southwest this afternoon into early this evening. A stronger storm is possible, but widespread severe storms are not anticipated. Low to medium chances 20-50% for showers and isolated thunderstorms tonight. Severe storms are not expected. Near daily low to medium chances 20-50% for hit and miss showers and thunderstorms through the work week. Seasonable temperatures are expected today and through the upcoming work week. The detailed forecast for North Dakota, today, mostly sunny. Chance of afternoon thunderstorms southwest. Highs in the mid-70s to lower 80s. Tonight, partly cloudy. Scattered showers and isolated thunderstorms. Lows in the 50s. Monday, partly cloudy. Chance of showers and thunderstorms south-central and east in the morning and early afternoon. Highs in the lower 70s to mid-80s. Chance of evening showers and thunderstorms west. Tuesday, partly cloudy. Slight chance of morning showers and afternoon thunderstorms. Lows in the mid-40s to mid-50s. Highs in the 70s. Here is the forecast for the Bismarck-Mendon listening area. Rest of today, sunny. Highs around 80. West winds around 5 miles per hour. Tonight, partly cloudy. A chance of showers and thunderstorms after midnight. Lows in the upper 50s. Southeast winds around 5 miles per hour, becoming south after midnight. Chance of rain 30%. Monday, mostly sunny. A slight chance of showers and thunderstorms in the morning. Highs in the lower 80s. West winds 5 to 15 miles per hour. Monday night, increasing clouds. Lows in the mid-50s. North winds 5 to 10 miles per hour, becoming northeast after midnight. Tuesday, mostly sunny. Highs in the upper 70s. North winds around 5 miles per hour. Tuesday night, partly cloudy in the evening then clearing. Lows in the lower 50s. Wednesday, sunny. Highs around 80. Wednesday night, mostly clear. Lows in the upper 50s. Thursday, sunny. Highs in the upper 80s. Thursday night, partly cloudy. Lows in the upper 50s. Friday, sunny. Highs in the mid-80s. Friday night, partly cloudy. Lows in the mid-50s. Saturday, mostly sunny. Highs in the mid-80s. For western Lake Sakakawea, today, south winds around 10 miles per hour. Sunny. Highs in the upper 70s. Tonight, southwest winds around 10 miles per hour. Slight chance of thunderstorms in the evening. Chance of showers through the night. Mostly cloudy. Lows in the mid-50s. For eastern Lake Sakakawea, today, light winds becoming southwest around 10 miles per hour in the late morning and afternoon. Sunny. Highs in the upper 70s. Tonight, light winds becoming south around 10 miles per hour in the late evening and early morning, then shifting

southwest early in the morning. Chance of showers until early morning. Slight chance of thunderstorms in the late evening and overnight. Mostly cloudy. Lows in the lower 50s. For northern Lake Oahe, today, light winds becoming northwest around 10 miles per hour in the afternoon. Sunny. Highs around 80. Tonight, light winds becoming south around 10 miles per hour in the late evening and overnight. Slight chance of showers in the evening. Slight chance of thunderstorms in the late evening and overnight. Mostly cloudy. Lows in the upper 50s. Here are the weather conditions at noon Central Daylight Time. Bismarck, sunny. Temperature 74 degrees, relative humidity 49%. Pressure 30.23 inches and steady. Mendham, sunny. 72 degrees, relative humidity 64%. Hazen, sunny. 73 degrees, relative humidity 33%. Harvey, sunny. 70 degrees, relative humidity 56%. Wind northwest at 9 miles an hour. Minot, sunny. 69 degrees, relative humidity 52%. Dickinson, sunny. 76 degrees, relative humidity 43%. Wind variable at 6 miles an hour. Elsewhere around North Dakota, it was 71 at Garrison. At Jamestown, it was sunny, with a temperature of 70. It was mostly sunny, with a temperature of 74 at Williston and 76 at Fargo. It was partly sunny, with a temperature of 73 at Grand Forks and 67 at Devil's Lake. In northern South Dakota, it was sunny, and the temperatures were 75 degrees. In eastern Montana, it was 75 at Sidney. At Glendive, it was mostly sunny, with a temperature of 75. At Miles City, it was partly sunny, with a temperature of 72. Once again, at Bismarck, the temperature was 74 degrees under sunny skies. The regional weather forecast from your National Weather Service office in Bismarck. Low chances 20-30% for thunderstorms southwest this afternoon into early this evening. A stronger storm is possible, but widespread severe storms are not anticipated. Low to medium chances 20-50% for showers and isolated thunderstorms tonight. Severe storms are not expected. Near daily low to medium chances 20-50% for hit and miss showers and thunderstorms through the work week. Seasonable temperatures are expected today and through the upcoming work week. The detailed forecast for North Dakota, today, mostly sunny. Chance of afternoon thunderstorms southwest. Highs in the mid-70s to lower 80s. Tonight, partly cloudy. Scattered showers and isolated thunderstorms. Lows in the 50s. Monday, partly cloudy. Chance of showers and thunderstorms south-central and east in the morning and early afternoon. Highs in the lower 70s to mid-80s. Chance of evening showers and thunderstorms west. Tuesday, partly cloudy. Slight chance of morning showers and afternoon thunderstorms. Lows in the mid-40s to mid-50s. Highs in the 70s. Here is the forecast for the Bismarck-Mendham listening area. Rest of today, sunny. Highs around 80. West winds around 5 miles per hour. Tonight, partly cloudy. A chance of showers and thunderstorms after midnight. Lows in the upper 50s. Southeast winds around 5 miles per hour, becoming south after midnight. Chance of rain 30%. Monday, mostly sunny. A slight chance of showers and thunderstorms in the morning. Highs in the lower 80s. West winds 5 to 15 miles per hour. Monday night, increasing clouds. Lows in the mid-50s. North winds 5 to 10 miles per hour, becoming northeast after midnight. Tuesday, mostly sunny. Highs in the upper 70s. North winds around 5 miles per hour. Tuesday night, partly cloudy in the evening then clearing. Lows in the lower 50s. Wednesday, sunny. Highs around 80. Wednesday night, mostly clear. Lows in the upper 50s. Thursday, sunny. Highs in the upper 80s. Thursday night, partly cloudy. Lows in the upper 50s. Friday, sunny. Highs in the mid-80s.
Friday night, partly cloudy. Lows in the mid-50s. Saturday, mostly sunny. Highs in the mid-80s. For western Lake Sakakawea, today, south winds around 10 miles per hour. Sunny. Highs in the upper 70s. Tonight, southwest winds around 10 miles per hour. Slight chance of thunderstorms in the evening. Chance of showers through the night. Mostly cloudy. Lows in the mid-50s. For eastern Lake Sakakawea, today, light winds becoming southwest around 10 miles per hour in the late morning and afternoon. Sunny. Highs in the upper 70s. Tonight, light winds becoming south around 10 miles per hour in the late evening and early morning, then shifting to the southwest early in the morning. Chance of showers until early morning. Slight chance of thunderstorms in the late evening and overnight. Mostly cloudy. Lows in the lower 50s. For northern Lake Oahe, today, light winds becoming northwest around 10 miles per hour in the afternoon. Sunny. Highs around 80. Tonight, light winds becoming south around 10 miles per hour in the late evening and overnight. Slight chance of showers in the evening. Slight chance of thunderstorms in the late evening and overnight. Mostly cloudy. Lows in the upper 50s. Here are the weather conditions at noon Central Daylight Time. Bismarck, sunny. Temperature 74 degrees, relative humidity 49%. Pressure 30.23 inches and steady. Mendham, sunny. 72 degrees, relative humidity 64%. Hazen, sunny. 73 degrees, relative humidity 33%. Harvey, sunny. 70 degrees, relative humidity 56%. Wind northwest at 9 miles an hour. Minot, sunny. 69 degrees, relative humidity 52%. Dickinson, sunny. 76 degrees, relative humidity 43%. Wind variable at 6 miles an hour. Elsewhere around North Dakota, it was 71 at Garrison. At Jamestown, it was sunny, with a temperature of 70. It was mostly sunny, with a temperature of 74 at Williston and 76 at Fargo. It was partly sunny, with a temperature of 73 at Grand Forks and 67 at Devil's Lake. In northern South Dakota, it was sunny, and the temperatures were 75 degrees. In eastern Montana, it was 75 at Sydney. At Glendive, it was mostly sunny, with a temperature of 75. At Miles City, it was partly sunny, with a temperature of 72. Once again, at Bismarck, the temperature was 74 degrees under sunny skies. 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Providing weather information 24 hours a day from your National Weather Service office in Bismarck. Here is the forecast for the Bismarck Mendham listening area. Rest of today, sunny. Highs around 80. West winds around 5 miles per hour. Tonight, partly cloudy. A chance of showers and thunderstorms after midnight. Lows in the upper 50s. Southeast winds around 5 miles per hour, becoming south after midnight. Chance of rain 30%. Monday, mostly sunny. A slight chance of showers and thunderstorms in the morning. Highs in the lower 80s. West winds 5 to 15 miles per hour. Monday night, increasing clouds. Lows in the mid-50s. North winds 5 to 10 miles per hour, becoming northeast after midnight. Tuesday, mostly sunny. Highs in the upper 70s. North winds around 5 miles per hour. Tuesday night, partly cloudy in the evening then clearing. Lows in the lower 50s. Wednesday, sunny. Highs around 80. Wednesday night, mostly clear. Lows in the upper 50s. Thursday, sunny. Highs in the upper 80s. Thursday night, partly cloudy. Lows in the upper 50s. Friday, sunny. Highs in the mid-80s. Friday night, partly cloudy. Lows in the mid-50s. Saturday, mostly sunny. Highs in the mid-80s. For western Lake Sakakawea, rest of today, southwest winds around 10 miles per hour.
mostly sunny.

Highs in the upper 70s. Tonight, southwest winds around 10 miles per hour. Chance of showers and slight chance of thunderstorms. Mostly cloudy in the evening, then becoming partly cloudy. Southwest winds around 10 miles per hour. Chance of showers and slight chance of thunderstorms. Mostly cloudy in the evening, then becoming partly cloudy. Lows in the mid-50s. For eastern Lake Sakakawea, rest of today, west winds around 10 miles per hour. Sunny. Highs in the upper 70s. Tonight, southwest winds around 10 miles per hour. Slight chance of thunderstorms in the late evening and overnight. Partly cloudy. Lows in the lower 50s. For northern Lake Oahe, rest of today, northwest winds around 10 miles per hour late in the morning becoming light. Sunny. Highs around 80. Tonight, northeast winds around 10 miles per hour shifting to the south in the late evening and overnight. Chance of showers in the evening. Partly cloudy. Lows in the upper 50s. Here are the weather conditions at noon Central Daylight Time. Bismarck, sunny. Temperature 74 degrees, relative humidity 49%. Pressure 30.23 inches and steady. Mendham, sunny. 72 degrees, relative humidity 64%. Hazen, sunny. 73 degrees, relative humidity 33%. Harvey, sunny. 70 degrees, relative humidity 56%. Wind northwest at 9 miles an hour. Minot, sunny. 69 degrees, relative humidity 52%. Dickinson, sunny. 76 degrees, relative humidity 43%. Wind variable at 6 miles an hour. Elsewhere around North Dakota, it was 71 at Garrison. At Jamestown, it was sunny, with a temperature of 70. It was mostly sunny, with a temperature of 74 at Williston and 76 at Fargo. It was partly sunny, with a temperature of 73 at Grand Forks and 67 at Devil's Lake. In northern South Dakota, it was sunny, and the temperatures were 75 degrees. In eastern Montana, it was 75 at Sidney. At Glendive, it was mostly sunny, with a temperature of 75. At Miles City, it was partly sunny, with a temperature of 72. Once again, at Bismarck, the temperature was 74 degrees under sunny skies. Here is the forecast for the Bismarck-Mendham listening area. Rest of today, sunny. Highs around 80. West winds around 5 miles per hour. Tonight, partly cloudy. A chance of showers and thunderstorms after midnight. Lows in the upper 50s. Southeast winds around 5 miles per hour, becoming south after midnight. Chance of rain 30%. Monday, mostly sunny. A slight chance of showers and thunderstorms in the morning. Highs in the lower 80s. West winds 5 to 15 miles per hour. Monday night, increasing clouds. Lows in the mid-50s. North winds 5 to 10 miles per hour, becoming northeast after midnight. Tuesday, mostly sunny. Highs in the upper 70s. North winds around 5 miles per hour. Tuesday night, partly cloudy in the evening, then clearing. Lows in the lower 50s. Wednesday, sunny. Highs around 80. Wednesday night, mostly clear. Lows in the upper 50s. Thursday, sunny. Highs in the upper 80s. Thursday night, partly cloudy. Lows in the upper 50s. Friday, sunny. Highs in the mid-80s. Friday night, partly cloudy. Lows in the mid-50s. Saturday, mostly sunny. Highs in the mid-80s. For western Lake Sakakawea, rest of today, southwest winds around 10 miles per hour. Mostly sunny. Highs in the upper 70s. Tonight, southwest winds around 10 miles per hour. Chance of showers and slight chance of thunderstorms. Mostly cloudy in the evening, then becoming partly cloudy. Lows in the mid-50s. For eastern Lake Sakakawea, rest of today, west winds around 10 miles per hour. Sunny. Highs in the upper 70s. Tonight, southwest winds around 10 miles per hour. Slight chance of thunderstorms in the late evening and overnight. Partly cloudy.

was in the lower 50s. For northern Lake Oahe, rest of today, northwest winds around 10 miles per hour late in the morning becoming light. Sunny. Highs around 80. Tonight, northeast winds around 10 miles per hour shifting to the south in the late evening and overnight. Chance of showers in the evening. Partly cloudy. Lows in the upper 50s. Here are the weather conditions at noon Central Daylight Time. Bismarck, sunny. Temperature 74 degrees, relative humidity 49%. Pressure 30.23 inches and steady. Mendon, sunny. 72 degrees, relative humidity 64%. Hazen, sunny. 73 degrees, relative humidity 33%. Harvey, sunny. 70 degrees, relative humidity 56%. Wind northwest at 9 miles an hour. Minot, sunny. 69 degrees, relative humidity 52%. Dickinson, sunny. 76 degrees, relative humidity 43%. Wind variable at 6 miles an hour. Elsewhere around North Dakota, it was 71 at Garrison. At Jamestown, it was sunny, with a temperature of 70. It was mostly sunny, with a temperature of 74 at Williston and 76 at Fargo. It was partly sunny, with a temperature of 73 at Grand Forks and 67 at Devil's Lake. In northern South Dakota, it was sunny, and the temperatures were 75 degrees. In eastern Montana, it was 75 at Sydney. At Glendive, it was mostly sunny, with a temperature of 75. At Miles City, it was partly sunny, with a temperature of 72. Once again, at Bismarck, the temperature was 74 degrees under sunny skies. Here is the forecast for the Bismarck-Mendon listening area. Rest of today, sunny. Highs around 80. Southwest winds around 5 miles per hour, becoming northwest in the afternoon. Tonight, partly cloudy. A chance of showers and thunderstorms after midnight. Lows in the upper 50s. Southeast winds around 5 miles per hour, becoming south after midnight. Chance of rain 30%. Monday, mostly sunny. A slight chance of showers and thunderstorms in the morning. Highs in the lower 80s. West winds 5 to 15 miles per hour. Monday night, increasing clouds. Lows in the mid-50s. North winds 5 to 10 miles per hour, becoming northeast after midnight. Tuesday, mostly sunny. Highs in the upper 70s. North winds around 5 miles per hour. Tuesday night, partly cloudy in the evening then clearing. Lows in the lower 50s. Wednesday, sunny. Highs around 80. Wednesday night, mostly clear. Lows in the upper 50s. Thursday, sunny. Highs in the upper 80s. Thursday night, partly cloudy. Lows in the upper 50s. Friday, sunny. Highs in the mid 80s. Friday night, partly cloudy. Lows in the mid 50s. Saturday, mostly sunny. Highs in the mid 80s. For Western Lake Sakakawea, rest of today, southwest winds around 10 miles per hour. Mostly sunny. Highs in the upper 70s. Tonight, southwest winds around 10 miles per hour. Chance of showers and slight chance of thunderstorms. Mostly cloudy in the evening, then becoming partly cloudy. Lows in the mid-50s. For Eastern Lake Sakakawea, rest of today, west winds around 10 miles per hour. Sunny. Highs in the upper 70s. Tonight, southwest winds around 10 miles per hour. Slight chance of thunderstorms in the late evening and overnight. Partly cloudy. Lows in the lower 50s. For northern Lake Oahe, rest of today, northwest winds around 10 miles per hour late in the morning becoming light. Sunny. Highs around 80. Tonight, northeast winds around 10 miles per hour shifting to the south in the late evening and overnight. Chance of showers in the evening. Partly cloudy. Lows in the upper 50s. Here are the weather conditions at noon Central Daylight Time. Bismarck, sunny. Temperature 74 degrees, relative humidity 49%. Pressure 30.23 inches and steady. Mendon, sunny. 72 degrees.

Breeze, relative humidity 64%. Hazen, sunny. 73 degrees, relative humidity 33%. Harvey, sunny. 70 degrees, relative humidity 56%. Wind northwest at 9 miles an hour. Minot, sunny. 69 degrees, relative humidity 52%. Dickinson, sunny. 76 degrees, relative humidity 43%. Wind variable at 6 miles an hour. Elsewhere around North Dakota, it was 71 at Garrison. At Jamestown, it was sunny, with a temperature of 70. It was mostly sunny, with a temperature of 74 at Williston and 76 at Fargo. It was partly sunny, with a temperature of 73 at Grand Forks and 67 at Devil's Lake. In northern South Dakota, it was sunny, and the temperatures were 75 degrees. In eastern Montana, it was 75 at Sidney. At Glendive, it was mostly sunny, with a temperature of 75. At Miles City, it was partly sunny, with a temperature of 72. Once again, at Bismarck, the temperature was 74 degrees under sunny skies. Here is the forecast for the Bismarck Minden listening area. Rest of today, sunny. Highs around 80. Southwest winds around 5 miles per hour, becoming northwest in the afternoon. Tonight, partly cloudy. A chance of showers and thunderstorms after midnight. Lows in the upper 50s. Southeast winds around 5 miles per hour, becoming south after midnight. Chance of rain 30%. Monday, mostly sunny. A slight chance of showers and thunderstorms in the morning. Highs in the lower 80s. West winds 5 to 15 miles per hour. Monday night, increasing clouds. Lows in the mid-50s. North winds 5 to 10 miles per hour, becoming northeast after midnight. Tuesday, mostly sunny. Highs in the upper 70s. North winds around 5 miles per hour. Tuesday night, partly cloudy in the evening then clearing. Lows in the lower 50s. Wednesday, sunny. Highs around 80. Wednesday night, mostly clear. Lows in the upper 50s. Thursday, sunny. Highs in the upper 80s. Thursday night, partly cloudy. Lows in the upper 50s. Friday, sunny. Highs in the mid-80s. Friday night, partly cloudy. Lows in the mid-50s. Saturday, mostly sunny. Highs in the mid-80s. For Western Lake Sakakawea, rest of today, southwest winds around 10 miles per hour. Mostly sunny. Highs in the upper 70s. Tonight, southwest winds around 10 miles per hour. Chance of showers and slight chance of thunderstorms. Mostly cloudy in the evening then becoming partly cloudy. Lows in the mid-50s. For Eastern Lake Sakakawea, rest of today, west winds around 10 miles per hour. Sunny. Highs in the upper 70s. Tonight, southwest winds around 10 miles per hour. Slight chance of thunderstorms in the late evening and overnight. Partly cloudy. Lows in the lower 50s. For Northern Lake Oahe, rest of today, northwest winds around 10 miles per hour late in the morning becoming light. Sunny. Highs around 80. Tonight, northeast winds around 10 miles per hour shifting to the south in the late evening and overnight. Chance of showers in the evening. Partly cloudy. Lows in the upper 50s. Here are the weather conditions at noon Central Daylight Time. Bismarck, sunny. Temperature 74 degrees, relative humidity 49%. Pressure 30.23 inches and steady. Minden, sunny. 72 degrees, relative humidity 64%. Hazen, sunny. 73 degrees, relative humidity 33%. Harvey, sunny. 70 degrees, relative humidity 56%. Wind northwest at 9 miles an hour. Minot, sunny. 69 degrees, relative humidity 52%. Dickinson, sunny. 76 degrees, relative humidity 43%. Wind variable at 6 miles an hour. Elsewhere around North Dakota, it was 71 at Garrison. At Jamestown, it was sunny, with a temperature of 70.

It was mostly sunny, with a temperature of 74 at Williston and 76 at Fargo. It was partly sunny, with a temperature of 73 at Grand Forks and 67 at Devil's Lake. In northern South Dakota, it was sunny and the temperatures were 75 degrees. In eastern Montana, it was 75 at Sydney. At Glendive, it was mostly sunny, with a temperature of 75. At Mile City, it was partly sunny, with a temperature of 72. Once again, at Bismarck, the temperature was 74 degrees under sunny skies. Here is the forecast for the Bismarck, Minden listening area. Rest of today, sunny. Highs around 80. Southwest winds around 5 miles per hour, becoming northwest in the afternoon. Tonight, partly cloudy. A chance of showers and thunderstorms after midnight. Lows in the upper 50s. Southeast winds around 5 miles per hour, becoming south after midnight. Chance of rain 30%. Monday, mostly sunny. A slight chance of showers and thunderstorms in the morning. Highs in the lower 80s. West winds 5 to 15 miles per hour. Monday night, increasing clouds. Lows in the mid-50s. North winds 5 to 10 miles per hour, becoming northeast after midnight. Tuesday, mostly sunny. Highs in the upper 70s. North winds around 5 miles per hour. Tuesday night, partly cloudy in the evening, then clearing. Lows in the lower 50s. Wednesday, sunny. Highs around 80. Wednesday night, mostly clear. Lows in the upper 50s. Thursday, sunny. Highs in the upper 80s. Thursday night, partly cloudy. Lows in the upper 50s. Friday, sunny. Highs in the mid 80s. Friday night, partly cloudy. Lows in the mid 50s. Saturday, mostly sunny. Highs in the mid 80s. For Western Lake Sakakawea, rest of today, southwest winds around 10 miles per hour. Mostly sunny. Highs in the upper 70s. Tonight, southwest winds around 10 miles per hour. Chance of showers and slight chance of thunderstorms. Mostly cloudy in the evening, then becoming partly cloudy. Lows in the mid-50s. For Eastern Lake Sakakawea, rest of today, west winds around 10 miles per hour. Sunny. Highs in the upper 70s. Tonight, southwest winds around 10 miles per hour. Slight chance of thunderstorms in the late evening and overnight. Partly cloudy. Lows in the lower 50s. For Northern Lake Oahe, rest of today, northwest winds around 10 miles per hour late in the morning, becoming light. Sunny. Highs around 80. Tonight, northeast winds around 10 miles per hour shifting to the south in the late evening and overnight. Chance of showers in the evening. Partly cloudy. Lows in the upper 50s. Here are the weather conditions at noon Central Daylight Time. Bismarck, sunny. Temperature 74 degrees, relative humidity 49%. Pressure 30.23 inches and steady. Minden, sunny. 72 degrees, relative humidity 64%. Hazen, sunny. 73 degrees, relative humidity 33%. Harvey, sunny. 70 degrees, relative humidity 56%. Wind northwest at 9 miles an hour. Minot, sunny. 69 degrees, relative humidity 52%. Dickinson, sunny. 76 degrees, relative humidity 43%. Wind variable at 6 miles an hour. Elsewhere around North Dakota, it was 71 at Garrison. At Jamestown, it was sunny, with a temperature of 70. It was mostly sunny, with a temperature of 74 at Williston and 76 at Fargo. It was partly sunny, with a temperature of 73 at Grand Forks and 67 at Devil's Lake. In northern South Dakota, it was sunny and the temperatures were 75 degrees. In eastern Montana, it was 75 at Sydney. At Glendive, it was mostly sunny, with a temperature of 75. At Mile City, it was partly sunny, with a temperature of 72. Once again, at Bismarck, the temperature was 74 degrees under sunny skies. Here is the forecast for the Bismarck-Minden listening area.

Thursday, sunny. Highs in the upper 80s. Thursday night, partly cloudy. Lows in the upper 50s. Friday, sunny. Highs in the mid 80s. Friday night, partly cloudy. Lows in the mid 50s. Saturday, mostly sunny. Highs in the mid 80s. For Western Lake Sakakawea, rest of today, southwest winds around 10 miles per hour. Mostly sunny. Highs in the upper 70s. Tonight, southwest winds around 10 miles per hour. Chance of showers and slight chance of thunderstorms. Mostly cloudy in the evening, then becoming partly cloudy. Lows in the mid-50s. For Eastern Lake Sakakawea, rest of today, west winds around 10 miles per hour. Sunny. Highs in the upper 70s. Tonight, southwest winds around 10 miles per hour. Slight chance of thunderstorms in the late evening and overnight. Partly cloudy. Lows in the lower 50s. For Northern Lake Oahe, rest of today, northwest winds around 10 miles per hour late in the morning becoming light. Sunny. Highs around 80. Tonight, northeast winds around 10 miles per hour shifting to the south in the late evening and overnight. Chance of showers in the evening. Partly cloudy. Lows in the upper 50s. Here are the weather conditions at 1 p.m. Central Daylight Time. Bismarck, sunny. Temperature 76 degrees, relative humidity 40%. Wind variable at 6 miles an hour. Pressure 30.21 inches and falling. Mendan, sunny. 75 degrees, relative humidity 53%. Hazen, sunny. 75 degrees, relative humidity 27%. Harvey, sunny. 72 degrees, relative humidity 49%. Wind northwest at 8 miles an hour. Minot, mostly sunny. 73 degrees, relative humidity 44%. Dickinson, mostly sunny. 77 degrees, relative humidity 44%. Wind south at 10 miles an hour, gusting to 16. Elsewhere around North Dakota, it was 74 at Garrison. At Jamestown, it was sunny, with a temperature of 72. It was mostly sunny, with a temperature of 78 at Fargo, 75 at Grand Forks, and 71 at Devil's Lake. At Williston, it was partly sunny, with a temperature of 75. In northern South Dakota, it was sunny, and the temperatures were 77 degrees. In eastern Montana, it was 80 at Sydney. At Glendive, it was partly sunny, with a temperature of 75. At Mile City, it was cloudy, with a temperature of 72. Once again, at Bismarck, the temperature was 76 degrees under sunny skies. Here is the forecast for the Bismarck-Mendon listening area. Rest of today, sunny. Highs around 80. Southwest winds around 5 miles per hour, becoming northwest in the afternoon. Tonight, partly cloudy. A chance of showers and thunderstorms after midnight. Lows in the upper 50s. Southeast winds around 5 miles per hour, becoming south after midnight. Chance of rain 30%. Monday, mostly sunny. A slight chance of showers and thunderstorms in the morning. Highs in the lower 80s. West winds 5 to 15 miles per hour. Monday night, increasing clouds. Lows in the mid-50s. North winds 5 to 10 miles per hour, becoming northeast after midnight. Tuesday, mostly sunny. Highs in the upper 70s. North winds around 5 miles per hour. Tuesday night, partly cloudy in the evening, then clearing. Lows in the lower 50s. Wednesday, sunny. Highs around 80. Wednesday night, mostly clear. Lows in the upper 50s. Thursday, sunny. Highs in the upper 80s. Thursday night, partly cloudy. Lows in the upper 50s. Friday, sunny. Highs in the mid-80s. Friday night, partly cloudy. Lows in the mid-50s. Saturday, mostly sunny. Highs in the mid-80s. For Western Lake Sakakawea, rest of today, southwest winds around 10 miles per hour. Mostly sunny. Highs in the upper 70s. Tonight, southwest winds around 10 miles per hour.

shifting to the south in the late evening and overnight. Chance of showers in the evening. Partly cloudy. Lows in the upper 50s. Here are the weather conditions at 1 p.m. Central Daylight Time. Bismarck, sunny. Temperature 76 degrees, relative humidity 40%. Wind variable at 6 miles an hour. Pressure 30.21 inches and falling. Mendon, sunny. 75 degrees, relative humidity 53%. Hazen, sunny. 75 degrees, relative humidity 27%. Harvey, sunny. 72 degrees, relative humidity 49%. Wind northwest at 8 miles an hour. Minot, mostly sunny. 73 degrees, relative humidity 44%. Dickinson, mostly sunny. 77 degrees, relative humidity 44%. Wind south at 10 miles an hour, gusting to 16. Elsewhere around North Dakota, it was 74 at Garrison. At Jamestown, it was sunny, with a temperature of 72. It was mostly sunny, with a temperature of 78 at Fargo, 75 at Grand Forks, and 71 at Devil's Lake. At Williston, it was partly sunny, with a temperature of 75. In northern South Dakota, it was sunny, and the temperatures were 77 degrees. In eastern Montana, it was 80 at Sidney. At Glendive, it was partly sunny, with a temperature of 75. At Miles City, it was cloudy, with a temperature of 72. Once again, at Bismarck, the temperature was 76 degrees under sunny skies. Here is the forecast for the Bismarck-Mendon listening area. Rest of today, sunny. Highs around 80. Southwest winds around 5 miles per hour, becoming northwest in the afternoon. Tonight, partly cloudy. A chance of showers and thunderstorms after midnight. Lows in the upper 50s. Southeast winds around 5 miles per hour, becoming south after midnight. Chance of rain 30%. Monday, mostly sunny. A slight chance of showers and thunderstorms in the morning. Highs in the lower 80s. West winds 5 to 15 miles per hour. Monday night, increasing clouds. Lows in the mid-50s. North winds 5 to 10 miles per hour, becoming northeast after midnight. Tuesday, mostly sunny. Highs in the upper 70s. North winds around 5 miles per hour. Tuesday night, partly cloudy in the evening then clearing. Lows in the lower 50s. Wednesday, sunny. Highs around 80. Wednesday night, mostly clear. Lows in the upper 50s. Thursday, sunny. Highs in the upper 80s. Thursday night, partly cloudy. Lows in the upper 50s. Friday, sunny. Highs in the mid-80s. Friday night, partly cloudy. Lows in the mid-50s. Saturday, mostly sunny. Highs in the mid-80s. For Western Lake Sakakawea, rest of today, southwest winds around 10 miles per hour. Mostly sunny. Highs in the upper 70s. Tonight, southwest winds around 10 miles per hour. Chance of showers and slight chance of thunderstorms. Mostly cloudy in the evening then becoming partly cloudy. Lows in the mid-50s. For Eastern Lake Sakakawea, rest of today, west winds around 10 miles per hour. Sunny. Highs in the upper 70s. Tonight, southwest winds around 10 miles per hour. Slight chance of thunderstorms in the late evening and overnight. Partly cloudy. Lows in the lower 50s. For Northern Lake Oahe, rest of today, northwest winds around 10 miles per hour late in the morning becoming light. Sunny. Highs around 80. Tonight, northeast winds around 10 miles per hour shifting to the south in the late evening and overnight. Chance of showers in the evening. Partly cloudy. Lows in the upper 50s. Here are the weather conditions at 1 p.m. Central Daylight Time. Bismarck, sunny. Temperature 76 degrees, relative humidity 40%. Wind variable at 6 miles an hour. Pressure 30.21 inches and falling. Mendon, sunny. 75 degrees, relative humidity 53%. Hazen, sunny. 75 degrees,

Relative humidity 27%. Partly sunny. 72 degrees. Relative humidity 49%. Wind northwest at 8 miles an hour. Minot, mostly sunny. 73 degrees. Relative humidity 44%. Dickinson, mostly sunny. 77 degrees. Relative humidity 44%. Wind south at 10 miles an hour, gusting to 16. Elsewhere around North Dakota, it was 74 at Garrison. At Jamestown, it was sunny, with a temperature of 72. It was mostly sunny, with a temperature of 75 at Williston, 78 at Fargo, 75 at Grand Forks, and 71 at Devil's Lake. In northern South Dakota, it was sunny, and the temperatures were 77 degrees. In eastern Montana, it was 80 at Sidney. At Glendive, it was partly sunny, with a temperature of 75. At Miles City, it was cloudy, with a temperature of 72. Once again, at Bismarck, the temperature was 76 degrees under sunny skies. Here is the forecast for the Bismarck, Mandan listening area. Rest of today, sunny. Highs around 80. Southwest winds around 5 miles per hour, becoming northwest in the afternoon. Tonight, partly cloudy. A chance of showers and thunderstorms after midnight. Lows in the upper 50s. Southeast winds around 5 miles per hour, becoming south after midnight. Chance of rain 30%. Monday, mostly sunny. A slight chance of showers and thunderstorms in the morning. Highs in the lower 80s. West winds 5 to 15 miles per hour. Monday night, increasing clouds. Lows in the mid-50s. North winds 5 to 10 miles per hour, becoming northeast after midnight. Tuesday, mostly sunny. Highs in the upper 70s. North winds around 5 miles per hour. Tuesday night, partly cloudy in the evening then clearing. Lows in the lower 50s. Wednesday, sunny. Highs around 80. Wednesday night, mostly clear. Lows in the upper 50s. Thursday, sunny. Highs in the upper 80s. Thursday night, partly cloudy. Lows in the upper 50s. Friday, sunny. Highs in the mid-80s. Friday night, partly cloudy. Lows in the mid-50s. Saturday, mostly sunny. Highs in the mid-80s. For Western Lake Sakakawea, rest of today, southwest winds around 10 miles per hour. Mostly sunny. Highs in the upper 70s. Tonight, southwest winds around 10 miles per hour. Chance of showers and slight chance of thunderstorms. Mostly cloudy in the evening, then becoming partly cloudy. Lows in the mid-50s. For Eastern Lake Sakakawea, rest of today, west winds around 10 miles per hour. Sunny. Highs in the upper 70s. Tonight, southwest winds around 10 miles per hour. Slight chance of thunderstorms in the late evening and overnight. Partly cloudy. Lows in the lower 50s. For Northern Lake Oahe, rest of today, northwest winds around 10 miles per hour late in the morning becoming light. Sunny. Highs around 80. Tonight, northeast winds around 10 miles per hour shifting to the south in the late evening and overnight. Chance of showers in the evening. Partly cloudy. Lows in the upper 50s. Here are the weather conditions at 1 p.m. Central Daylight Time. Bismarck, sunny. Temperature 76 degrees, relative humidity 40%. Wind variable at 6 miles an hour. Pressure 30.21 inches and falling. Mandan, sunny. 75 degrees, relative humidity 53%. Hazen, sunny. 75 degrees, relative humidity 27%. Harvey, sunny. 72 degrees, relative humidity 49%. Wind northwest at 8 miles an hour. Minot, mostly sunny. 73 degrees, relative humidity 44%. Dickinson, mostly sunny. 77 degrees, relative humidity 44%. Wind south at 10 miles an hour, gusting to 16. Elsewhere around North Dakota, it was 74 at Garrison. At Jamestown, it was sunny, with a temperature of 72. It was mostly sunny, with a temperature of 72.

75 at Williston, 78 at Fargo, 75 at Grand Forks, and 71 at Devil's Lake. In northern South Dakota, it was sunny, and the temperatures were 77 degrees. In eastern Montana, it was 80 at Sydney. At Glendive, it was partly sunny, with a temperature of 75. At Mile City, it was cloudy, with a temperature of 72. Once again, at Bismarck, the temperature was 76 degrees under sunny skies. Here is the forecast for the Bismarck Minden listening area. Rest of today, sunny. Highs around 80. Southwest winds around 5 miles per hour, becoming northwest in the afternoon. Tonight, partly cloudy. A chance of showers and thunderstorms after midnight. Lows in the upper 50s. Southeast winds around 5 miles per hour, becoming south after midnight. Chance of rain 30%. Monday, mostly sunny. A slight chance of showers and thunderstorms in the morning. Highs in the lower 80s. West winds 5 to 15 miles per hour. Monday night, increasing clouds. Lows in the mid-50s. North winds 5 to 10 miles per hour, becoming northeast after midnight. Tuesday, mostly sunny. Highs in the upper 70s. North winds around 5 miles per hour. Tuesday night, partly cloudy in the evening, then clearing. Lows in the lower 50s. Wednesday, sunny. Highs around 80. Wednesday night, mostly clear. Lows in the upper 50s. Thursday, sunny. Highs in the upper 80s. Thursday night, partly cloudy. Lows in the upper 50s. Friday, sunny. Highs in the mid-80s. Friday night, partly cloudy. Lows in the mid-50s. Saturday, mostly sunny. Highs in the mid-80s. For Western Lake Sakakawea, rest of today, southwest winds around 10 miles per hour. Mostly sunny. Highs in the upper 70s. Tonight, southwest winds around 10 miles per hour. Chance of showers and slight chance of thunderstorms. Mostly cloudy in the evening, then becoming partly cloudy. Lows in the mid-50s. For Eastern Lake Sakakawea, rest of today, west winds around 10 miles per hour. Sunny. Highs in the upper 70s. Tonight, southwest winds around 10 miles per hour. Slight chance of thunderstorms in the late evening and overnight. Partly cloudy. Lows in the lower 50s. For Northern Lake Oahe, rest of today, northwest winds around 10 miles per hour late in the morning, becoming light. Sunny. Highs around 80. Tonight, northeast winds around 10 miles per hour shifting to the south in the late evening and overnight. Chance of showers in the evening. Partly cloudy. Lows in the upper 50s. Here are the weather conditions at 1 p.m. Central Daylight Time. Bismarck, sunny. Temperature 76 degrees, relative humidity 40%. Wind variable at 6 miles an hour. Pressure 30.21 inches and falling. Minden, sunny. 75 degrees, relative humidity 53%. Hazen, sunny. 75 degrees, relative humidity 27%. Harvey, sunny. 72 degrees, relative humidity 49%. Wind northwest at 8 miles an hour. Minot, mostly sunny. 73 degrees, relative humidity 44%. Dickinson, mostly sunny. 77 degrees, relative humidity 44%. Wind south at 10 miles an hour, gusting to 16. Elsewhere around North Dakota, it was 74 at Garrison. At Jamestown, it was sunny, with a temperature of 72. It was mostly sunny, with a temperature of 75 at Williston, 78 at Fargo, 75 at Grand Forks, and 71 at Devil's Lake. In northern South Dakota, it was sunny, and the temperatures were 77 degrees. In eastern Montana, it was 80 at Sydney. At Glendive, it was partly sunny, with a temperature of 75. At Mile City, it was cloudy, with a temperature of 72. Once again, at Bismarck, the temperature was 76 degrees under sunny skies. Here is the forecast for the Bismarck Minden listening area. Rest of today, sunny. Highs around 80.

northwest winds around 5 miles per hour. Tonight, partly cloudy. A chance of showers and thunderstorms after midnight. Lows in the upper 50s. Southeast winds around 5 miles per hour, becoming south after midnight. Chance of rain 30%. Monday, mostly sunny. A slight chance of showers and thunderstorms in the morning. Highs in the lower 80s. West winds 5 to 15 miles per hour. Monday night, increasing clouds. A slight chance of lows in the mid-50s. North winds around 10 miles per hour. Tuesday, mostly sunny. Highs in the upper 70s. North winds around 5 miles per hour. Tuesday night, partly cloudy. Lows in the lower 50s. Wednesday, mostly sunny. Highs in the lower 80s. Wednesday night, partly cloudy. A slight chance of showers and thunderstorms in the evening. Lows in the upper 50s. Chance of rain 20%. Thursday, sunny. A slight chance of showers and thunderstorms in the afternoon. Highs in the upper 80s. Chance of rain 20%. Thursday night, partly cloudy. A slight chance of showers after midnight. Lows in the upper 50s. Chance of rain 20%. Friday, sunny. Highs in the mid-80s. Friday night, mostly clear. Lows in the mid-50s. Saturday, mostly sunny. Highs in the lower 80s. For Western Lakes Aconcagua, rest of today, southwest winds around 10 miles per hour. Mostly sunny. Highs in the upper 70s. Tonight, southwest winds around 10 miles per hour. Chance of showers and slight chance of thunderstorms. Mostly cloudy in the evening, then becoming partly cloudy. Lows in the mid-50s. For Eastern Lakes Aconcagua, rest of today, west winds around 10 miles per hour. Sunny. Highs in the upper 70s. Tonight, southwest winds around 10 miles per hour. Slight chance of thunderstorms in the late evening and overnight. Partly cloudy. Lows in the lower 50s. For Northern Lake Oahe, rest of today, northwest winds around 10 miles per hour late in the morning becoming light. Sunny. Highs around 80. Tonight, northeast winds around 10 miles per hour shifting to the south in the late evening and overnight. Chance of showers in the evening. Partly cloudy. Lows in the upper 50s. Here are the weather conditions at 1 p.m. Central Daylight Time. Bismarck, sunny. Temperature 76 degrees, relative humidity 40%. Wind variable at 6 miles an hour. Pressure 30.21 inches and falling. Mendan, sunny. 75 degrees, relative humidity 53%. Hazen, sunny. 75 degrees, relative humidity 27%. Harvey, sunny. 72 degrees, relative humidity 49%. Wind northwest at 8 miles an hour. Minot, mostly sunny. 73 degrees, relative humidity 44%. Dickinson, mostly sunny. 77 degrees, relative humidity 44%. Wind south at 10 miles an hour, gusting to 16. Elsewhere around North Dakota, it was 74 at Garrison. At Jamestown, it was sunny, with a temperature of 72. It was mostly sunny, with a temperature of 75 at Williston, 78 at Fargo, 75 at Grand Forks, and 71 at Devil's Lake. In northern South Dakota, it was sunny, and the temperatures were 77 degrees. In eastern Montana, it was 80 at Sidney. At Glendive, it was partly sunny, with a temperature of 75. At Miles City, it was cloudy, with a temperature of 72. Once again, at Bismarck, the temperature was 76 degrees under sunny skies. Here is the forecast for the Bismarck-Mendon listening area. Rest of today, sunny. Highs around 80. Northwest winds around 5 miles per hour. Tonight, partly cloudy. A chance of showers and thunderstorms after midnight. Lows in the upper 50s. Southeast winds around 5 miles per hour, becoming south after midnight. Chance of rain 30%. Monday, mostly sunny. A slight chance of showers and thunderstorms in the morning.

highs in the lower 80s. West winds 5 to 15 miles per hour. Monday night, increasing clouds. A slight chance of lows in the mid-50s. North winds around 10 miles per hour. Tuesday, mostly sunny. Highs in the upper 70s. North winds around 5 miles per hour. Tuesday night, partly cloudy. Lows in the lower 50s. Wednesday, mostly sunny. Highs in the lower 80s. Wednesday night, partly cloudy. A slight chance of showers and thunderstorms in the evening. Lows in the upper 50s. Chance of rain 20%. Thursday, sunny. A slight chance of showers and thunderstorms in the afternoon. Highs in the upper 80s. Chance of rain 20%. Thursday night, partly cloudy. A slight chance of showers after midnight. Lows in the upper 50s. Chance of rain 20%. Friday, sunny. Highs in the mid-80s. Friday night, mostly clear. Lows in the mid-50s. Saturday, mostly sunny. Highs in the lower 80s. For Western Lake Sakakawea, rest of today, southwest winds around 10 miles per hour. Mostly sunny. Highs in the upper 70s. Tonight, southwest winds around 10 miles per hour. Chance of showers and slight chance of thunderstorms. Mostly cloudy in the evening, then becoming partly cloudy. Lows in the mid-50s. For Eastern Lake Sakakawea, rest of today, west winds around 10 miles per hour. Sunny. Highs in the upper 70s. Tonight, southwest winds around 10 miles per hour. Slight chance of thunderstorms in the late evening and overnight. Partly cloudy. Lows in the lower 50s. For Northern Lake Orahi, rest of today, northwest winds around 10 miles per hour late in the morning becoming light. Sunny. Highs around 80. Tonight, northeast winds around 10 miles per hour shifting to the south in the late evening and overnight. Chance of showers in the evening. Partly cloudy. Lows in the upper 50s. 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Providing weather information 24 hours a day from your National Weather Service office in Bismarck. Here are the weather conditions at 1 p.m. Central Daylight Time. Bismarck, sunny. Temperature 76 degrees, relative humidity 40%. Wind variable at 6 miles an hour. Pressure 30.21 inches and falling. Mendon, sunny. 75 degrees, relative humidity 53%. Hazen, sunny. 75 degrees, relative humidity 27%. Harvey, sunny. 72 degrees, relative humidity 49%. Wind northwest at 8 miles an hour. Minot, mostly sunny. 73 degrees, relative humidity 44%. Dickinson, mostly sunny. 77 degrees, relative humidity 44%. Wind south at 10 miles an hour, gusting to 16. Elsewhere around North Dakota, it was 74 at Garrison. At Jamestown, it was sunny, with a temperature of 72. It was mostly sunny, with a temperature of 75 at Williston, 78 at Fargo, 75 at Grand Forks, and 71 at Devil's Lake. In northern South Dakota, it was sunny, and the temperatures were 77 degrees. In eastern Montana, it was 80 at Sidney. At Glendive, it was partly sunny, with a temperature of 75. At Mile City, it was cloudy, with a temperature of 72. Once again, at Bismarck, the temperature was 76 degrees under sunny skies. Here is the forecast for the Bismarck-Mendon listening area. Rest of today, sunny. Highs around 80. Northwest winds around 5 miles per hour. Tonight, partly cloudy. Bismarck-Mendon listening area. Rest of today, sunny. Highs around 80. Northwest winds around 5 miles per hour. Tonight, partly cloudy. A chance of showers and thunderstorms after midnight. Lows in the upper 50s. Southeast winds around 5 miles per hour, becoming south after midnight. Chance of rain 30%. Monday, mostly sunny. A slight

storms in the afternoon. Highs in the upper 80s. Chance of rain 20%. Thursday night, partly cloudy. A slight chance of showers after midnight. Lows in the upper 50s. Chance of rain 20%. Friday, sunny. Highs in the mid 80s. Friday night, mostly clear. Lows in the mid 50s. Saturday, mostly sunny. Highs in the lower 80s. For Western Lake Sakakawea, rest of today, southwest winds around 10 miles per hour. Mostly sunny. Highs in the upper 70s. Tonight, southwest winds around 10 miles per hour. Chance of showers and slight chance of thunderstorms. Mostly cloudy in the evening, then becoming partly cloudy. Lows in the mid-50s. For Eastern Lake Sakakawea, rest of today, west winds around 10 miles per hour. Sunny. Highs in the upper 70s. Tonight, southwest winds around 10 miles per hour. Slight chance of thunderstorms in the late evening and overnight. Partly cloudy. Lows in the lower 50s. For Northern Lake Oahe, rest of today, northwest winds around 10 miles per hour late in the morning becoming light. Sunny. Highs around 80. Tonight, northeast winds around 10 miles per hour shifting to the south in the late evening and overnight. Chance of showers in the evening. Partly cloudy. Lows in the upper 50s. Here are the weather conditions at 1 p.m. Central Daylight Time. Bismarck, sunny. Temperature 76 degrees, relative humidity 40%. Wind variable at 6 miles an hour. Pressure 30.21 inches and falling. Mendham, sunny. 75 degrees, relative humidity 53%. Hazen, sunny. 75 degrees, relative humidity 27%. Harvey, sunny. 72 degrees, relative humidity 49%. Wind northwest at 8 miles an hour. Minot, mostly sunny. 73 degrees, relative humidity 44%. Dickinson, mostly sunny. 77 degrees, relative humidity 44%. Wind south at 10 miles an hour, gusting to 16. Elsewhere around North Dakota, it was 74 at Garrison. At Jamestown, it was sunny, with a temperature of 72. It was mostly sunny, with a temperature of 75 at Williston, 78 at Fargo, 75 at Grand Forks, and 71 at Devil's Lake. In northern South Dakota, it was sunny, and the temperatures were 77 degrees. In eastern Montana, it was 80 at Sidney. At Glendive, it was partly sunny, with a temperature of 75. At Miles City, it was cloudy, with a temperature of 72. Once again, at Bismarck, the temperature was 76 degrees under sunny skies. Here is the forecast for the Bismarck Mendham listening area. Rest of today, sunny. Highs around 80. Northwest winds around 5 miles per hour. Tonight, partly cloudy. A chance of showers and thunderstorms after midnight. Lows in the upper 50s. Southeast winds around 5 miles per hour, becoming south after midnight. Chance of rain 30%. Monday, mostly sunny. A slight chance of showers and thunderstorms in the morning. Highs in the lower 80s. West winds 5 to 15 miles per hour. Monday night, increasing clouds. A slight chance of lows in the mid-50s. North winds around 10 miles per hour. Tuesday, mostly sunny. Highs in the upper 70s. North winds around 5 miles per hour. Tuesday night, partly cloudy. Lows in the lower 50s. Wednesday, mostly sunny. Highs in the lower 80s. Wednesday night, partly cloudy. A slight chance of showers and thunderstorms in the evening. Lows in the upper 50s. Chance of rain 20%. Thursday, sunny. A slight chance of showers and thunderstorms in the afternoon. Highs in the upper 80s. Chance of rain 20%. Thursday night, partly cloudy. A slight chance of showers after midnight. Lows in the upper 50s. Chance of rain 20%. Friday, sunny. Highs in the mid 80s. Friday night, mostly clear. Lows in the mid-50s.

northern Lake Oahe. Rest of today, northwest winds around 10 miles per hour late in the morning becoming light. Sunny. Highs around 80. Tonight, northeast winds around 10 miles per hour shifting to the south in the late evening and overnight. Chance of showers in the evening. Partly cloudy. Lows in the upper 50s. Here are the weather conditions at 1 p.m. Central Daylight Time. Bismarck, sunny. Temperature 76 degrees, relative humidity 40%. Wind variable at 6 miles an hour. Pressure 30.21 inches and falling. Mendham, sunny. 75 degrees, relative humidity 53%. Hazen, sunny. 75 degrees, relative humidity 27%. Harvey, sunny. 72 degrees, relative humidity 49%. Wind northwest at 8 miles an hour. Minot, mostly sunny. 73 degrees, relative humidity 44%. Dickinson, mostly sunny. 77 degrees, relative humidity 44%. Wind south at 10 miles an hour, gusting to 16. Elsewhere around North Dakota, it was 74 at Garrison. At Jamestown, it was sunny, with a temperature of 72. It was mostly sunny, with a temperature of 75 at Williston, 78 at Fargo, 75 at Grand Forks, and 71 at Devil's Lake. In northern South Dakota, it was sunny, and the temperatures were 77 degrees. In eastern Montana, it was 80 at Sidney. At Glendive, it was partly sunny, with a temperature of 75. At Miles City, it was cloudy, with a temperature of 72. Once again, at Bismarck, the temperature was 76 degrees under sunny skies. 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Providing weather information 24 hours a day from your National Weather Service office in Bismarck. Here is the forecast for the Bismarck-Mendham listening area. Rest of today, sunny. Highs around 80. Northwest winds around 5 miles per hour. Tonight, partly cloudy. A chance of showers and thunderstorms after midnight. Lows in the upper 50s. Southeast winds around 5 miles per hour, becoming south after midnight. Chance of rain 30%. Monday, mostly sunny. A slight chance of showers and thunderstorms in the morning. Highs in the lower 80s. West winds 5 to 15 miles per hour. Monday night, increasing clouds. A slight chance of lows in the mid-50s. North winds around 10 miles per hour. Tuesday, mostly sunny. Highs in the upper 70s. North winds around 5 miles per hour. Tuesday night, partly cloudy. Lows in the lower 50s. Wednesday, mostly sunny. Highs in the lower 80s. Wednesday night, partly cloudy. A slight chance of showers and thunderstorms in the evening. Lows in the upper 50s. Chance of rain 20%. Thursday, sunny. A slight chance of showers and thunderstorms in the afternoon. Highs in the upper 80s. Chance of rain 20%. Thursday night, partly cloudy. A slight chance of showers after midnight. Lows in the upper 50s. Chance of rain 20%. Friday, sunny. Highs in the mid-80s. Friday night, mostly clear. Lows in the mid-50s. Saturday, mostly sunny. Highs in the lower 80s. For Western Lake Sakakawea, rest of today, southwest winds around 10 miles per hour. Mostly sunny. Highs in the upper 70s. Tonight, southwest winds around 10 miles per hour. Chance of showers and slight chance of thunderstorms. Mostly cloudy in the evening, then becoming partly cloudy. Lows in the mid-50s. For Eastern Lake Sakakawea, rest of today, west winds around 10 miles per hour. Sunny. Highs in the upper 70s. Tonight, southwest winds around 10 miles per hour. Slight chance of thunderstorms in the late evening and overnight. Partly cloudy. Lows in the lower 50s. For Northern Lake Oahe, rest of today, northwest winds around 10 miles per hour late in the morning becoming light. Sunny. Highs around 80.

tonight. Northeast winds around 10 miles per hour, shifting to the south in the late evening and overnight. Chance of showers in the evening. Partly cloudy. Lows in the upper 50s. Here are the weather conditions at 2 p.m. Central Daylight Time. Bismarck, sunny. Temperature 78 degrees. Relative humidity 37%. Wind variable at 6 miles an hour. Pressure 30.19 inches and falling. Menden, sunny. 75 degrees. Relative humidity 50%. Hazen, sunny. 79 degrees. Relative humidity 21%. Wind southwest at 6 miles an hour. Harvey, sunny. 75 degrees. Relative humidity 43%. Minot, mostly sunny. 75 degrees. Relative humidity 38%. Wind northwest at 8 miles an hour. Dickinson, sunny. 78 degrees. Relative humidity 40%. Elsewhere around North Dakota, it was 76 at Garrison. At Jamestown, it was sunny, with a temperature of 74. It was mostly sunny, with a temperature of 76 at Fargo, and 73 at Devil's Lake. It was partly sunny, with a temperature of 77 at Williston, and 76 at Grand Forks. In northern South Dakota, it was sunny. It was 78 at Mobridge, and 79 at Aberdeen. In eastern Montana, it was 78 at Sidney. At Mile City, it was mostly sunny, with a temperature of 76. At Glendive, it was cloudy, with a temperature of 73. Once again, at Bismarck, the temperature was 78 degrees under sunny skies. Here is the forecast for the Bismarck-Menden listening area. Rest of today, sunny. Highs around 80. Northwest winds around 5 miles per hour. Tonight, partly cloudy. A chance of showers and thunderstorms after midnight. Lows in the upper 50s. Southeast winds around 5 miles per hour, becoming south after midnight. Chance of rain 30%. Monday, mostly sunny. A slight chance of showers and thunderstorms in the morning. Highs in the lower 80s. West winds 5 to 15 miles per hour. Monday night, increasing clouds. A slight chance of. Lows in the mid-50s. North winds around 10 miles per hour. Tuesday, mostly sunny. Highs in the upper 70s. North winds around 5 miles per hour. Tuesday night, partly cloudy. Lows in the lower 50s. Wednesday, mostly sunny. Highs in the lower 80s. Wednesday night, partly cloudy. A slight chance of showers and thunderstorms in the evening. Lows in the upper 50s. Chance of rain 20%. Thursday, sunny. A slight chance of showers and thunderstorms in the afternoon. Highs in the upper 80s. Chance of rain 20%. Thursday night, partly cloudy. A slight chance of showers after midnight. Lows in the upper 50s. Chance of rain 20%. Friday, sunny. Highs in the mid-80s. Friday night, mostly clear. Lows in the mid-50s. Saturday, mostly sunny. Highs in the lower 80s. For Western Lake Sakakawea, rest of today, southwest winds around 10 miles per hour. Mostly sunny. Highs in the upper 70s. Tonight, southwest winds around 10 miles per hour. Chance of showers and slight chance of thunderstorms. Mostly cloudy in the evening, then becoming partly cloudy. Lows in the mid-50s. For Eastern Lake Sakakawea, rest of today, west winds around 10 miles per hour. Sunny. Highs in the upper 70s. Tonight, southwest winds around 10 miles per hour. Slight chance of thunderstorms in the late evening and overnight. Partly cloudy. Lows in the lower 50s. For Northern Lake Oahe, rest of today, northwest winds around 10 miles per hour late in the morning becoming light. Sunny. Highs around 80. Tonight, northeast winds around 10 miles per hour shifting to the south in the late evening and overnight. Chance of showers in the evening. Partly cloudy. Lows in the upper 50s. Here are the weather conditions at 2 p.m. Central Daylight Time. Bismarck, sunny. Temperature 70.

North Dakota, it was 76 at Garrison. At Jamestown, it was sunny with a temperature of 74. It was mostly sunny with a temperature of 76 at Fargo and 73 at Devil's Lake. It was partly sunny with a temperature of 77 at Williston and 76 at Grand Forks. In northern South Dakota, it was sunny. It was 78 at Mobridge and 79 at Aberdeen. In eastern Montana, it was 78 at Sidney. At Miles City, it was mostly sunny with a temperature of 76. At Glendive, it was cloudy with a temperature of 73. Once again, at Bismarck, the temperature was 78 degrees under sunny skies. Here is the forecast for the Bismarck, Mandan listening area. Rest of today, sunny. Highs around 80. Northwest winds around 5 miles per hour. Tonight, partly cloudy. A chance of showers and thunderstorms after midnight. Lows in the upper 50s. Southeast winds around 5 miles per hour, becoming south after midnight. Chance of rain 30%. Monday, mostly sunny. A slight chance of showers and thunderstorms in the morning. Highs in the lower 80s. West winds 5 to 15 miles per hour. Monday night, increasing clouds. A slight chance of lows in the mid-50s. North winds around 10 miles per hour. Tuesday, mostly sunny. Highs in the upper 70s. North winds around 5 miles per hour. Tuesday night, partly cloudy. Lows in the lower 50s. Wednesday, mostly sunny. Highs in the lower 80s. Wednesday night, partly cloudy. A slight chance of showers and thunderstorms in the evening. Lows in the upper 50s. Chance of rain 20%. Thursday, sunny. A slight chance of showers and thunderstorms in the afternoon. Highs in the upper 80s. Chance of rain 20%. Thursday night, partly cloudy. A slight chance of showers after midnight. Lows in the upper 50s. Chance of rain 20%. Friday, sunny. Highs in the mid-80s. Friday night, mostly clear. Lows in the mid-50s. Saturday, mostly sunny. Highs in the lower 80s. For Western Lake Sakakawea, rest of today, southwest winds around 10 miles per hour. Mostly sunny. Highs in the upper 70s. Tonight, southwest winds around 10 miles per hour. Chance of showers and slight chance of thunderstorms. Mostly cloudy in the evening, then becoming partly cloudy. Lows in the mid-50s. For Eastern Lake Sakakawea, rest of today, west winds around 10 miles per hour. Sunny. Highs in the upper 70s. Tonight, southwest winds around 10 miles per hour. Slight chance of thunderstorms in the late evening and overnight. Partly cloudy. Lows in the lower 50s. For Northern Lake Oahe, rest of today, northwest winds around 10 miles per hour late in the morning, becoming light. Sunny. Highs around 80. Tonight, northeast winds around 10 miles per hour shifting to the south in the late evening and overnight. Chance of showers in the evening. Partly cloudy. Lows in the upper 50s. Here are the weather conditions at 2 p.m. Central Daylight Time. Bismarck, sunny. Temperature 78 degrees, relative humidity 37%. Wind variable at 6 miles an hour. Pressure 30.19 inches and falling. Mandan, sunny. 75 degrees, relative humidity 50%. Hazen, sunny. 79 degrees, relative humidity 21%. Wind southwest at 6 miles an hour. Harvey, sunny. 75 degrees, relative humidity 43%. Minot, mostly sunny. 75 degrees, relative humidity 38%. Wind northwest at 8 miles an hour. Dickinson, mostly sunny. 78 degrees, relative humidity 40%. Elsewhere around North Dakota, it was 76 at Garrison. At Jamestown, it was sunny with a temperature of 74. It was mostly sunny with a temperature of 76 at Fargo and 73 at Devil's Lake. It was partly sunny with a temperature of 77 at Williston and 76 at Grand Forks.

northern South Dakota. It was sunny. It was 78 at Mobridge and 79 at Aberdeen. In eastern Montana, it was 78 at Sidney. At Miles City, it was mostly sunny with a temperature of 76. At Glendive, it was cloudy with a temperature of 73. Once again, at Bismarck, the temperature was 78 degrees under sunny skies. Here is the forecast for the Bismarck, Minden listening area. Rest of today, sunny. Highs around 80. Northwest winds around 5 miles per hour. Tonight, partly cloudy. A chance of showers and thunderstorms after midnight. Lows in the upper 50s. Southeast winds around 5 miles per hour, becoming south after midnight. Chance of rain 30%. Monday, mostly sunny. A slight chance of showers and thunderstorms in the morning. Highs in the lower 80s. West winds 5 to 15 miles per hour. Monday night, increasing clouds. A slight chance of lows in the mid-50s. North winds around 10 miles per hour. Tuesday, mostly sunny. Highs in the upper 70s. North winds around 5 miles per hour. Tuesday night, partly cloudy. Lows in the lower 50s. Wednesday, mostly sunny. Highs in the lower 80s. Wednesday night, partly cloudy. A slight chance of showers and thunderstorms in the evening. Lows in the upper 50s. Chance of rain 20%. Thursday, sunny. A slight chance of showers and thunderstorms in the afternoon. Highs in the upper 80s. Chance of rain 20%. Thursday night, partly cloudy. A slight chance of showers after midnight. Lows in the upper 50s. Chance of rain 20%. Friday, sunny. Highs in the mid-80s. Friday night, mostly clear. Lows in the mid-50s. Saturday, mostly sunny. Highs in the lower 80s. For Western Lake Sakakawea, rest of today, southwest winds around 10 miles per hour. Mostly sunny. Highs in the upper 70s. Tonight, southwest winds around 10 miles per hour. Chance of showers and slight chance of thunderstorms. Mostly cloudy in the evening, then becoming partly cloudy. Lows in the mid-50s. For Eastern Lake Sakakawea, rest of today, west winds around 10 miles per hour. Sunny. Highs in the upper 70s. Tonight, southwest winds around 10 miles per hour. Slight chance of thunderstorms in the late evening and overnight. Partly cloudy. Lows in the lower 50s. For Northern Lake Oahe, rest of today, northwest winds around 10 miles per hour late in the morning becoming light. Sunny. Highs around 80. Tonight, northeast winds around 10 miles per hour shifting to the south in the late evening and overnight. Chance of showers in the evening. Partly cloudy. Lows in the upper 50s. Here are the weather conditions at 2 p.m. Central Daylight Time. Bismarck, sunny. Temperature 78 degrees, relative humidity 37%. Wind variable at 6 miles an hour. Pressure 30.19 inches and falling. Minden, sunny. 75 degrees, relative humidity 50%. Hazen, sunny. 79 degrees, relative humidity 21%. Wind southwest at 6 miles an hour. Harvey, sunny. 75 degrees, relative humidity 43%. Minot, mostly sunny. 75 degrees, relative humidity 38%. Wind northwest at 8 miles an hour. Dickinson, mostly sunny. 78 degrees, relative humidity 40%. Elsewhere around North Dakota, it was 76 at Garrison. At Jamestown, it was sunny, with a temperature of 74. It was mostly sunny, with a temperature of 76 at Fargo and 73 at Devil's Lake. It was partly sunny, with a temperature of 77 at Williston and 76 at Grand Forks. In northern South Dakota, it was sunny. It was 78 at Mobridge and 79 at Aberdeen. In eastern Montana, it was 78 at Sidney. At Miles City, it was mostly sunny, with a temperature of 76. At Glendive, it was cloudy, with a temperature of 73. Once again,

At Bismarck, the temperature was 78 degrees under sunny skies. Here is the forecast for the Bismarck Minden listening area. Rest of today, sunny. Highs around 80. Northwest winds around 5 miles per hour. Tonight, partly cloudy. A chance of showers and thunderstorms after midnight. Lows in the upper 50s. Southeast winds around 5 miles per hour, becoming south after midnight. Chance of rain 30%. Monday, mostly sunny. A slight chance of showers and thunderstorms in the morning. Highs in the lower 80s. West winds 5 to 15 miles per hour. Monday night, increasing clouds. A slight chance of lows in the mid-50s. North winds around 10 miles per hour. Tuesday, mostly sunny. Highs in the upper 70s. North winds around 5 miles per hour. Tuesday night, partly cloudy. Lows in the lower 50s. Wednesday, mostly sunny. Highs in the lower 80s. Wednesday night, partly cloudy. A slight chance of showers and thunderstorms in the evening. Lows in the upper 50s. Chance of rain 20%. Thursday, sunny. A slight chance of showers and thunderstorms in the afternoon. Highs in the upper 80s. Chance of rain 20%. Thursday night, partly cloudy. A slight chance of showers after midnight. Lows in the upper 50s. Chance of rain 20%. Friday, sunny. Highs in the mid-80s. Friday night, mostly clear. Lows in the mid-50s. Saturday, mostly sunny. Highs in the lower 80s. For Western Lake Sakakawea, rest of today, southwest winds around 10 miles per hour. Mostly sunny. Highs in the upper 70s. Tonight, southwest winds around 10 miles per hour. Chance of showers and slight chance of thunderstorms. Mostly cloudy in the evening, then becoming partly cloudy. Lows in the mid-50s. For Eastern Lake Sakakawea, rest of today, west winds around 10 miles per hour. Sunny. Highs in the upper 70s. Tonight, southwest winds around 10 miles per hour. Slight chance of thunderstorms in the late evening and overnight. Partly cloudy. Lows in the lower 50s. For Northern Lake Oahe, rest of today, northwest winds around 10 miles per hour late in the morning becoming light. Sunny. Highs around 80. Tonight, northeast winds around 10 miles per hour shifting to the south in the late evening and overnight. Chance of showers in the evening. Partly cloudy. Lows in the upper 50s. Here are the weather conditions at 2 p.m. Central Daylight Time. Bismarck, sunny. Temperature 78 degrees, relative humidity 37%. Wind variable at 6 miles an hour. Pressure 30.19 inches and falling. Minden, sunny. 75 degrees, relative humidity 50%. Hazen, sunny. 79 degrees, relative humidity 21%. Wind southwest at 6 miles an hour. Harvey, sunny. 75 degrees, relative humidity 43%. Minot, mostly sunny. 75 degrees, relative humidity 38%. Wind northwest at 8 miles an hour. Dickinson, mostly sunny. 78 degrees, relative humidity 40%. Elsewhere around North Dakota, it was 76 at Garrison. At Jamestown, it was sunny, with a temperature of 74. It was mostly sunny, with a temperature of 76 at Fargo, and 73 at Devil's Lake. It was partly sunny, with a temperature of 77 at Williston, and 76 at Grand Forks. In northern South Dakota, it was sunny. It was 78 at Mobridge, and 79 at Aberdeen. In eastern Montana, it was 78 at Sidney. At Miles City, it was mostly sunny, with a temperature of 76. At Glendive, it was cloudy, with a temperature of 73. Once again, at Bismarck, the temperature was 78 degrees under sunny skies. Here is the forecast for the Bismarck Minden listening area. Rest of today, sunny. Highs around 80. Northwest winds around 5 miles per hour. Tonight, partly cloudy. A chance of

showers and thunderstorms after midnight. Lows in the upper 50s. Southeast winds around 5 miles per hour, becoming south after midnight. Chance of rain 30%. Monday, mostly sunny. A slight chance of showers and thunderstorms in the morning. Highs in the lower 80s. West winds 5 to 15 miles per hour. Monday night, increasing clouds. A slight chance of lows in the mid-50s. North winds around 10 miles per hour. Tuesday, mostly sunny. Highs in the upper 70s. North winds around 5 miles per hour. Tuesday night, partly cloudy. Lows in the lower 50s. Wednesday, mostly sunny. Highs in the lower 80s. Wednesday night, partly cloudy. A slight chance of showers and thunderstorms in the evening. Lows in the upper 50s. Chance of rain 20%. Thursday, sunny. A slight chance of showers and thunderstorms in the afternoon. Highs in the upper 80s. Chance of rain 20%. Thursday night, partly cloudy. A slight chance of showers after midnight. Lows in the upper 50s. Chance of rain 20%. Friday, sunny. Highs in the mid-80s. Friday night, mostly clear. Lows in the mid-50s. Saturday, mostly sunny. Highs in the lower 80s. For Western Lake Sakakawea, rest of today, southwest winds around 10 miles per hour. Mostly sunny. Highs in the upper 70s. Tonight, southwest winds around 10 miles per hour. Chance of showers and slight chance of thunderstorms. Mostly cloudy in the evening, then becoming partly cloudy. Lows in the mid-50s. For Eastern Lake Sakakawea, rest of today, west winds around 10 miles per hour. Sunny. Highs in the upper 70s. Tonight, southwest winds around 10 miles per hour. Slight chance of thunderstorms in the late evening and overnight. Partly cloudy. Lows in the lower 50s. For Northern Lake Oahe, rest of today, northwest winds around 10 miles per hour late in the morning becoming light. Sunny. Highs around 80. Tonight, northeast winds around 10 miles per hour shifting to the south in the late evening and overnight. Chance of showers in the evening. Partly cloudy. Lows in the upper 50s. Here are the weather conditions at 2 p.m. Central Daylight Time. Bismarck, sunny. Temperature 78 degrees, relative humidity 37%. Wind variable at 6 miles an hour. Pressure 30.19 inches and falling. Mendham, sunny. 75 degrees, relative humidity 50%. Hazen, sunny. 79 degrees, relative humidity 21%. Wind southwest at 6 miles an hour. Harvey, sunny. 75 degrees, relative humidity 43%. Minot, mostly sunny. 75 degrees, relative humidity 38%. Wind northwest at 8 miles an hour. Dickinson, mostly sunny. 78 degrees, relative humidity 40%. Elsewhere around North Dakota, it was 76 at Garrison. At Jamestown, it was sunny, with a temperature of 74. It was mostly sunny, with a temperature of 76 at Fargo, and 73 at Devil's Lake. It was partly sunny, with a temperature of 77 at Williston, and 76 at Grand Forks. In northern South Dakota, it was sunny. It was 78 at Mobridge, and 79 at Aberdeen. In eastern Montana, it was 78 at Sidney. At Miles City, it was mostly sunny, with a temperature of 76. At Glendive, it was cloudy, with a temperature of 73. Once again, at Bismarck, the temperature was 78 degrees under sunny skies. Here is the forecast for the Bismarck-Mendon listening area. Rest of today, sunny. Highs around 80. Northwest winds around 5 miles per hour. Tonight, partly cloudy. A chance of showers and thunderstorms after midnight. Lows in the upper 50s. Southeast winds around 5 miles per hour, becoming south after midnight. Chance of rain 30%. Monday, mostly sunny. A slight chance of showers and thunderstorms in the morning. Highs in the lower 80s.

west winds 5 to 15 miles per hour. Monday night, increasing clouds. A slight chance of lows in the mid-50s. North winds around 10 miles per hour. Tuesday, mostly sunny. Highs in the upper 70s. North winds around 5 miles per hour. Tuesday night, partly cloudy. Lows in the lower 50s. Wednesday, mostly sunny. Highs in the lower 80s. Wednesday night, partly cloudy. A slight chance of showers and thunderstorms in the evening. Lows in the upper 50s. Chance of rain 20%. Thursday, sunny. A slight chance of showers and thunderstorms in the afternoon. Highs in the upper 80s. Chance of rain 20%. Thursday night, partly cloudy. A slight chance of showers after midnight. Lows in the upper 50s. Chance of rain 20%. Friday, sunny. Highs in the mid-80s. Friday night, mostly clear. Lows in the mid-50s. Saturday, mostly sunny. Highs in the lower 80s. 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Providing weather information 24 hours a day from your National Weather Service office in Bismarck. For Western Lake Secaucawea, rest of today, southwest winds around 10 miles per hour. Mostly sunny. Highs in the upper 70s. Tonight, southwest winds around 10 miles per hour. Chance of showers and slight chance of thunderstorms. Mostly cloudy in the evening, then becoming partly cloudy. Lows in the mid-50s. For Eastern Lake Secaucawea, rest of today, west winds around 10 miles per hour. Sunny. Highs in the upper 70s. Tonight, southwest winds around 10 miles per hour. Slight chance of thunderstorms in the late evening and overnight. Partly cloudy. Lows in the lower 50s. For Northern Lake Oahe, rest of today, northwest winds around 10 miles per hour late in the morning becoming light. Sunny. Highs around 80. Tonight, northeast winds around 10 miles per hour shifting to the south in the late evening and overnight. Chance of showers in the evening. Partly cloudy. Lows in the upper 50s. Here are the weather conditions at 2 p.m. Central Daylight Time. Bismarck, sunny. Temperature 78 degrees, relative humidity 37%. Wind variable at 6 miles an hour. Pressure 30.19 inches and falling. Menden, sunny. 75 degrees, relative humidity 50%. Hazen, sunny. 79 degrees, relative humidity 21%. Wind southwest at 6 miles an hour. Harvey, sunny. 75 degrees, relative humidity 43%. Minot, mostly sunny. 75 degrees, relative humidity 38%. Wind northwest at 8 miles an hour. Dickinson, mostly sunny. 78 degrees, relative humidity 40%. Elsewhere around North Dakota, it was 76 at Garrison. At Jamestown, it was sunny, with a temperature of 74. It was mostly sunny, with a temperature of 76 at Fargo, and 73 at Devil's Lake. It was partly sunny, with a temperature of 77 at Williston, and 76 at Grand Forks. In northern South Dakota, it was sunny. It was 78 at Mobridge, and 79 at Aberdeen. In eastern Montana, it was... In northern South Dakota, it was sunny. It was 78 at Mobridge, and 79 at Aberdeen. In eastern Montana, it was 78 at Sydney. At Miles City, it was mostly sunny, with a temperature of 76. At Glendive, it was cloudy, with a temperature of 73. Once again, at Bismarck, the temperature was 78 degrees under sunny skies. Here is the forecast for the Bismarck-Menden listening area. Rest of today, sunny. Highs around 80. Northwest winds around 5 miles per hour. Tonight, partly cloudy. A chance of showers and thunderstorms after midnight. Lows in the upper 50s. Southeast winds around 5 miles per hour, becoming south after midnight. Chance of rain 30%. Monday, mostly sunny,

chance of showers and thunderstorms in the morning. Highs in the lower 80s. West winds 5 to 15 miles per hour. Monday night, increasing clouds. A slight chance of lows in the mid-50s. North winds around 10 miles per hour. Tuesday, mostly sunny. Highs in the upper 70s. North winds around 5 miles per hour. Tuesday night, partly cloudy. Lows in the lower 50s. Wednesday, mostly sunny. Highs in the lower 80s. Wednesday night, partly cloudy. A slight chance of showers and thunderstorms in the evening. Lows in the upper 50s. Chance of rain 20%. Thursday, sunny. A slight chance of showers and thunderstorms in the afternoon. Highs in the upper 80s. Chance of rain 20%. Thursday night, partly cloudy. A slight chance of showers after midnight. Lows in the upper 50s. Chance of rain 20%. Friday, sunny. Highs in the mid-80s. Friday night, mostly clear. Lows in the mid-50s. Saturday, mostly sunny. Highs in the lower 80s. For Western Lake Sakakawea, rest of today, southwest winds around 10 miles per hour. Mostly sunny. Highs in the upper 70s. Tonight, southwest winds around 10 miles per hour. Chance of showers and slight chance of thunderstorms. Mostly cloudy in the evening, then becoming partly cloudy. Lows in the mid-50s. For Eastern Lake Sakakawea, rest of today, west winds around 10 miles per hour. Sunny. Highs in the upper 70s. Tonight, southwest winds around 10 miles per hour. Slight chance of thunderstorms in the late evening and overnight. Partly cloudy. Lows in the lower 50s. For Northern Lake Oahe, rest of today, northwest winds around 10 miles per hour late in the morning becoming light. Sunny. Highs around 80. Tonight, northeast winds around 10 miles per hour shifting to the south in the late evening and overnight. Chance of showers in the evening. Partly cloudy. Lows in the upper 50s. Here are the weather conditions at 2 p.m. Central Daylight Time. Bismarck, sunny. Temperature 78 degrees, relative humidity 37%. Wind variable at 6 miles an hour. Pressure 30.19 inches and falling. Mendon, sunny. 75 degrees, relative humidity 50%. Hazen, sunny. 79 degrees, relative humidity 21%. Wind southwest at 6 miles an hour. Harvey, sunny. 75 degrees, relative humidity 43%. Minot, mostly sunny. 75 degrees, relative humidity 38%. Wind northwest at 8 miles an hour. Dickinson, mostly sunny. 78 degrees, relative humidity 40%. Elsewhere around North Dakota, it was 76 at Garrison. At Jamestown, it was sunny, with a temperature of 74. It was mostly sunny, with a temperature of 76 at Fargo, and 73 at Devil's Lake. It was partly sunny, with a temperature of 77 at Williston, and 76 at Grand Forks. In northern South Dakota, it was sunny. It was 78 at Mobridge, and 79 at Aberdeen. In eastern Montana, it was 78 at Sidney. At Miles City, it was mostly sunny, with a temperature of 76. At Glendive, it was cloudy, with a temperature of 73. Once again, at Bismarck, the temperature was 78 degrees under sunny skies. The regional weather forecast from your National Weather Service office in Bismarck. Low chances 20-30% for thunderstorms southwest this afternoon into early this evening. A strong to marginally severe storm cannot be ruled out, but widespread severe storms are not anticipated. Low to medium chances 20-40% for showers and isolated thunderstorms tonight. Severe storms are not expected. Near daily low to medium chances 20-50% for hit and miss showers and thunderstorms through the work week. Near normal temperatures are expected today and through the upcoming work week. The detailed forecast for North Dakota, rest of today, mostly sunny. Chance of afternoon thunderstorms southwest. Highs in the mid-70s to lower 80s. Tonight, partly cloudy.
scattered showers and isolated thunderstorms. Lows in the 50s. Monday, partly cloudy. Chance of showers and thunderstorms south central and east in the morning and early afternoon. Highs in the lower 70s to mid 80s. Chance of evening showers and thunderstorms west. Tuesday, partly cloudy. Slight chance of morning showers and afternoon thunderstorms. Lows in the mid-40s to mid-50s. Highs in the 70s. Here is the forecast for the Bismarck Minden listening area. Rest of today, sunny. Highs around 80. Northwest winds around 5 miles per hour. Tonight, partly cloudy. A chance of showers and thunderstorms after midnight. Lows in the upper 50s. Southeast winds around 5 miles per hour, becoming south after midnight. Chance of rain 30%. Monday, mostly sunny. A slight chance of showers and thunderstorms in the morning. Highs in the lower 80s. West winds 5 to 15 miles per hour. Monday night, increasing clouds. A slight chance of lows in the mid-50s. North winds around 10 miles per hour. Tuesday, mostly sunny. Highs in the upper 70s. North winds around 5 miles per hour. Tuesday night, partly cloudy. Lows in the lower 50s. Wednesday, mostly sunny. Highs in the lower 80s. Wednesday night, partly cloudy. A slight chance of showers and thunderstorms in the evening. Lows in the upper 50s. Chance of rain 20%. Thursday, sunny. A slight chance of showers and thunderstorms in the afternoon. Highs in the upper 80s. Chance of rain 20%. Thursday night, partly cloudy. A slight chance of showers after midnight. Lows in the upper 50s. Chance of rain 20%. Friday, sunny. Highs in the mid-80s. Friday night, mostly clear. Lows in the mid-50s. Saturday, mostly sunny. Highs in the lower 80s. For Western Lake Sakakawea, rest of today, southwest winds around 10 miles per hour. Mostly sunny. Highs in the upper 70s. Tonight, southwest winds around 10 miles per hour. Chance of showers and slight chance of thunderstorms. Mostly cloudy in the evening, then becoming partly cloudy. Lows in the mid-50s. For Eastern Lake Sakakawea, rest of today, west winds around 10 miles per hour. Sunny. Highs in the upper 70s. Tonight, southwest winds around 10 miles per hour. Slight chance of thunderstorms in the late evening and overnight. Partly cloudy. Lows in the lower 50s. For Northern Lake Oahe, rest of today, northwest winds around 10 miles per hour late in the morning becoming light. Sunny. Highs around 80. Tonight, northeast winds around 10 miles per hour shifting to the south in the late evening and overnight. Chance of showers in the evening. Partly cloudy. Lows in the upper 50s. Here are the weather conditions at 2 p.m. Central Daylight Time. Bismarck, sunny. Temperature 78 degrees, relative humidity 37%. Wind variable at 6 miles an hour. Pressure 30.19 inches and falling. Minden, sunny. 75 degrees, relative humidity 50%. Hazen, sunny. 79 degrees, relative humidity 21%. Wind southwest at 6 miles an hour. Harvey, sunny. 75 degrees, relative humidity 43%. Minot, mostly sunny. 75 degrees, relative humidity 38%. Wind northwest at 8 miles an hour. Dickinson, mostly sunny. 78 degrees, relative humidity 40%. Elsewhere around North Dakota, it was 76 at Garrison. At Jamestown, it was sunny, with a temperature of 74. It was mostly sunny, with a temperature of 76 at Fargo, and 73 at Devil's Lake. It was partly sunny, with a temperature of 77 at Williston, and 76 at Grand Forks. In northern South Dakota, it was sunny. It was 78 at Mobridge, and 79 at Aberdeen. In eastern Montana, it was 78 at Sidney. At Miles City, it was mostly sunny, with a temperature of 76.

in Glendive, it was cloudy with a temperature of 73. Once again, at Bismarck, the temperature was 78 degrees under sunny skies. The regional weather forecast from your National Weather Service office in Bismarck. Low chances 20-30% for thunderstorms southwest this afternoon into early this evening. A strong to marginally severe storm cannot be ruled out, but widespread severe storms are not anticipated. Low to medium chances 20-40% for showers and isolated thunderstorms tonight. Severe storms are not expected. Near daily low to medium chances 20-50% for hit and miss showers and thunderstorms through the work week. Near normal temperatures are expected today and through the upcoming work week. The detailed forecast for North Dakota, rest of today, mostly sunny. Chance of afternoon thunderstorms southwest. Highs in the mid-70s to lower 80s. Tonight, partly cloudy. Scattered showers and isolated thunderstorms. Lows in the 50s. Monday, partly cloudy. Chance of showers and thunderstorms south central and east in the morning and early afternoon. Highs in the lower 70s to mid 80s. Chance of evening showers and thunderstorms west. Tuesday, partly cloudy. Slight chance of morning showers and afternoon thunderstorms. Lows in the mid 40s to mid 50s. Highs in the 70s. Here is the forecast for the Bismarck, Minden listening area. Rest of today, sunny. Highs around 80. Northwest winds around 5 miles per hour. Tonight, partly cloudy. A chance of showers and thunderstorms after midnight. Lows in the upper 50s. Southeast winds around 5 miles per hour, becoming south after midnight. Chance of rain 30%. Monday, mostly sunny. A slight chance of showers and thunderstorms in the morning. Highs in the lower 80s. West winds 5 to 15 miles per hour. Monday night, increasing clouds. A slight chance of. Lows in the mid-50s. North winds around 10 miles per hour. Tuesday, mostly sunny. Highs in the upper 70s. North winds around 5 miles per hour. Tuesday night, partly cloudy. Lows in the lower 50s. Wednesday, mostly sunny. Highs in the lower 80s. Wednesday night, partly cloudy. A slight chance of showers and thunderstorms in the evening. Lows in the upper 50s. Chance of rain 20%. Thursday, sunny. A slight chance of showers and thunderstorms in the afternoon. Highs in the upper 80s. Chance of rain 20%. Thursday night, partly cloudy. A slight chance of showers after midnight. Lows in the upper 50s. Chance of rain 20%. Friday, sunny. Highs in the mid-80s. Friday night, mostly clear. Lows in the mid-50s. Saturday, mostly sunny. Highs in the lower 80s. For Western Lake Sakakawea, rest of today, southwest winds around 10 miles per hour. Mostly sunny. Highs in the upper 70s. Tonight, southwest winds around 10 miles per hour. Chance of showers and slight chance of thunderstorms. Mostly cloudy in the evening, then becoming partly cloudy. Lows in the mid-50s. For Eastern Lake Sakakawea, rest of today, west winds around 10 miles per hour. Sunny. Highs in the upper 70s. Tonight, southwest winds around 10 miles per hour. Slight chance of thunderstorms in the late evening and overnight. Partly cloudy. Lows in the lower 50s. For Northern Lake Oahe, rest of today, northwest winds around 10 miles per hour late in the morning becoming light. Sunny. Highs around 80. Tonight, northeast winds around 10 miles per hour shifting to the south in the late evening and overnight. Chance of showers in the evening. Partly cloudy. Lows in the upper 50s. Here are the weather conditions at 2 p.m. Central Daylight Time. Bismarck, sunny. Temperature 78 degrees, relative humidity 37%. Wind variable at 6 miles an hour. Pressure 30.19 inches and falling. Minden, sunny. 75 degrees, relative humidity 50%. Hazen, sunny. 79 degrees, relative humidity 21%. Wind southwest.

at 6 miles an hour. Harvey, sunny. 75 degrees, relative humidity 43%. Minot, mostly sunny. 75 degrees, relative humidity 38%. Wind northwest at 8 miles an hour. Dickinson, mostly sunny. 78 degrees, relative humidity 40%. Elsewhere around North Dakota, it was 76 at Garrison. At Jamestown, it was sunny, with a temperature of 74. It was mostly sunny, with a temperature of 76 at Fargo, and 73 at Devil's Lake. It was partly sunny, with a temperature of 77 at Williston, and 76 at Grand Forks. In northern South Dakota, it was sunny. It was 78 at Mobridge, and 79 at Aberdeen. In eastern Montana, it was 78 at Sidney. At Mile City, it was mostly sunny, with a temperature of 76. At Glendive, it was cloudy, with a temperature of 73. Once again, at Bismarck, the temperature was 78 degrees under sunny skies. The regional weather forecast from your National Weather Service office in Bismarck. Low chances 20-30% for thunderstorms southwest this afternoon into early this evening. A strong to marginally severe storm cannot be ruled out, but widespread severe storms are not anticipated. Low to medium chances 20-40% for showers and isolated thunderstorms tonight. Severe storms are not expected. Near daily low to medium chances 20-50% for hit and miss showers and thunderstorms through the work week. Near normal temperatures are expected today and through the upcoming work week. The detailed forecast for North Dakota, rest of today, mostly sunny. Chance of afternoon thunderstorms southwest. Highs in the mid-70s to lower 80s. Tonight, partly cloudy. Scattered showers and isolated thunderstorms. Lows in the 50s. Monday, partly cloudy. Chance of showers and thunderstorms south-central and east in the morning and early afternoon. Highs in the lower 70s to mid-80s. Chance of evening showers and thunderstorms west. Tuesday, partly cloudy. Slight chance of morning showers and afternoon thunderstorms. Lows in the mid-40s to mid-50s. Highs in the 70s. Here is the forecast for the Bismarck, Minden listening area. Rest of today, sunny. Highs around 80. Northwest winds around 5 miles per hour. Tonight, partly cloudy. A chance of showers and thunderstorms after midnight. Lows in the upper 50s. Southeast winds around 5 miles per hour, becoming south after midnight. Chance of rain 30%. Monday, mostly sunny. A slight chance of showers and thunderstorms in the morning. Highs in the lower 80s. West winds 5 to 15 miles per hour. Monday night, increasing clouds. A slight chance of. Lows in the mid-50s. North winds around 10 miles per hour. Tuesday, mostly sunny. Highs in the upper 70s. North winds around 5 miles per hour. Tuesday night, partly cloudy. Lows in the lower 50s. Wednesday, mostly sunny. Highs in the lower 80s. Wednesday night, partly cloudy. A slight chance of showers and thunderstorms in the evening. Lows in the upper 50s. Chance of rain 20%. Thursday, sunny. A slight chance of showers and thunderstorms in the afternoon. Highs in the upper 80s. Chance of rain 20%. Thursday night, partly cloudy. A slight chance of showers after midnight. Lows in the upper 50s. Chance of rain 20%. Friday, sunny. Highs in the mid-80s. Friday night, mostly clear. Lows in the mid-50s. Saturday, mostly sunny. Highs in the lower 80s. For Western Lake Sakakawea, rest of today, southwest winds around 10 miles per hour. Mostly sunny. Highs in the upper 70s. Tonight, southwest winds around 10 miles per hour. Chance of showers and slight chance of thunderstorms. Mostly cloudy in the evening, then becoming partly cloudy. Lows in the mid-50s. For Eastern Lake Sakakawea, rest of today, west winds around 10 miles per hour. Sunny. Highs in the upper 70s. Tonight, southwest winds around 10 miles per hour.

Chance of thunderstorms in the late evening and overnight. Partly cloudy. Lows in the lower 50s. For northern Lake Oahe, rest of today, northwest winds around 10 miles per hour late in the morning becoming light. Sunny. Highs around 80. Tonight, northeast winds around 10 miles per hour shifting to the south in the late evening and overnight. Chance of showers in the evening. Partly cloudy. Lows in the upper 50s. Here are the weather conditions at 2 p.m. Central Daylight Time. Bismarck, sunny. Temperature 78 degrees, relative humidity 37%. Wind variable at 6 miles an hour. Pressure 30.19 inches and falling. Mendon, sunny. 75 degrees, relative humidity 50%. Hazen, sunny. 79 degrees, relative humidity 21%. Wind southwest at 6 miles an hour. Harvey, sunny. 75 degrees, relative humidity 43%. Minot, mostly sunny. 75 degrees, relative humidity 38%. Wind northwest at 8 miles an hour. Dickinson, mostly sunny. 78 degrees, relative humidity 40%. Elsewhere around North Dakota, it was 76 at Garrison. At Jamestown, it was sunny, with a temperature of 74. It was mostly sunny, with a temperature of 76 at Fargo, and 73 at Devil's Lake. It was partly sunny, with a temperature of 77 at Williston, and 76 at Grand Forks. In northern South Dakota, it was sunny. It was 78 at Mobridge, and 79 at Aberdeen. In eastern Montana, it was 78 at Sidney. At Miles City, it was mostly sunny, with a temperature of 76. At Glendive, it was cloudy, with a temperature of 73. Once again, at Bismarck, the temperature was 78 degrees under sunny skies. The regional weather forecast from your National Weather Service office in Bismarck. Low chances 20-30% for thunderstorms southwest this afternoon into early this evening. A strong to marginally severe storm cannot be ruled out, but widespread severe storms are not anticipated. Low to medium chances 20-40% for showers and isolated thunderstorms tonight. Severe storms are not expected. Near daily low to medium chances 20-50% for hit and miss showers and thunderstorms through the work week. Near normal temperatures are expected today and through the upcoming work week. The detailed forecast for North Dakota, rest of today, mostly sunny. Chance of afternoon thunderstorms southwest. Highs in the mid-70s to lower 80s. Tonight, partly cloudy. Scattered showers and isolated thunderstorms. Lows in the 50s. Monday, partly cloudy. Chance of showers and thunderstorms south-central and east in the morning and early afternoon. Highs in the lower 70s to mid-80s. Chance of evening showers and thunderstorms west. Tuesday, partly cloudy. Slight chance of morning showers and afternoon thunderstorms. Lows in the mid-40s to mid-50s. Highs in the 70s. Here is the forecast for the Bismarck-Mendon listening area. Rest of today, sunny. Highs around 80. Northwest winds around 5 miles per hour. Tonight, partly cloudy. A chance of showers and thunderstorms after midnight. Lows in the upper 50s. Southeast winds around 5 miles per hour, becoming south after midnight. Chance of rain 30%. Monday, mostly sunny. A slight chance of showers and thunderstorms in the morning. Highs in the lower 80s. West winds 5 to 15 miles per hour. Monday night, increasing clouds. A slight chance of. Lows in the mid-50s. North winds around 10 miles per hour. Tuesday, mostly sunny. Highs in the upper 70s. North winds around 5 miles per hour. Tuesday night, partly cloudy. Lows in the lower 50s. Wednesday, mostly sunny. Highs in the lower 80s. Wednesday night, partly cloudy. A slight chance of showers and thunderstorms in the evening. Lows in the upper 50s. Chance of rain 20%. Thursday, sunny. A slight chance of showers and thunderstorms in the afternoon. Highs in the upper 80s. Chance of rain 20%.
Thursday night, partly cloudy. A slight chance of showers after midnight. Lows in the upper 50s. Chance of rain 20%. Friday, sunny. Highs in the mid-80s. Friday night, mostly clear. Lows in the mid-50s. Saturday, mostly sunny. Highs in the lower 80s. For Western Lake Sakakawea, rest of today, southwest winds around 10 miles per hour. Mostly sunny. Highs in the upper 70s. Tonight, southwest winds around 10 miles per hour. Chance of showers and slight chance of thunderstorms. Mostly cloudy in the evening, then becoming partly cloudy. Lows in the mid-50s. For Eastern Lake Sakakawea, rest of today, west winds around 10 miles per hour. Sunny. Highs in the upper 70s. Tonight, southwest winds around 10 miles per hour. Slight chance of thunderstorms in the late evening and overnight. Partly cloudy. Lows in the lower 50s. For Northern Lake Oahe, rest of today, northwest winds around 10 miles per hour late in the morning becoming light. Sunny. Highs around 80. Tonight, northeast winds around 10 miles per hour shifting to the south in the late evening and overnight. Chance of showers in the evening. Partly cloudy. Lows in the upper 50s. 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Providing weather information 24 hours a day from your National Weather Service office in Bismarck. Here are the weather conditions at 2 p.m. Central Daylight Time. Bismarck, sunny. Temperature 78 degrees, relative humidity 37%. Wind variable at 6 miles an hour. Pressure 30.19 inches and falling. Mendon, sunny. 75 degrees, relative humidity 50%. Hazen, sunny. 79 degrees, relative humidity 21%. Wind southwest at 6 miles an hour. Harvey, sunny. 75 degrees, relative humidity 43%. Minot, mostly sunny. 75 degrees, relative humidity 38%. Wind northwest at 8 miles an hour. Dickinson, mostly sunny. 78 degrees, relative humidity 40%. Elsewhere around North Dakota, it was 76 at Garrison. At Jamestown, it was sunny, with a temperature of 74. It was mostly sunny, with a temperature of 76 at Fargo, and 73 at Devil's Lake. It was partly sunny, with a temperature of 77 at Williston, and 76 at Grand Forks. In northern South Dakota, it was sunny. It was 78 at Mobridge, and 79 at Aberdeen. In eastern Montana, it was 78 at Sidney. At Miles City, it was mostly sunny, with a temperature of 76. At Glendive, it was cloudy, with a temperature of 73. Once again, at Bismarck, the temperature was 78 degrees under sunny skies. Here are the weather conditions at 3 p.m. Central Daylight Time. Bismarck, sunny. Temperature 80 degrees, relative humidity 36%. Wind south at 10 miles an hour. Pressure 30.17 inches and falling. Mendon, mostly sunny. 77 degrees, relative humidity 53%. Hazen, sunny. 81 degrees, relative humidity 19%. Wind northwest at 6 miles an hour. Harvey, sunny. 75 degrees, relative humidity 41%. Wind variable at 7 miles an hour, gusting to 16. Minot, mostly sunny. 77 degrees, relative humidity 38%. Dickinson, partly sunny. 78 degrees, relative humidity 40%. Wind south at 7 miles an hour. Elsewhere around North Dakota, it was 78 at Garrison. At Jamestown, it was sunny, with a temperature of 74. It was mostly sunny, with a temperature of 77 at Fargo, 78 at Grand Forks, and 74 at Devil's Lake. At Williston, it was partly sunny, with a temperature of 78. In northern South Dakota, it was sunny. It was 79 at Mobridge, and 80 at Aberdeen. In eastern Montana, it was 79 at Sidney. At Miles City,

it was sunny with a temperature of 79. At Glendive, it was cloudy with a temperature of 72. Once again, at Bismarck, the temperature was 80 degrees under sunny skies. The regional weather forecast from your National Weather Service office in Bismarck. Low chances 20-30% for thunderstorms southwest this afternoon into early this evening. A strong to marginally severe storm cannot be ruled out, but widespread severe storms are not anticipated. Low to medium chances 20-40% for showers and isolated thunderstorms tonight. Severe storms are not expected. Near daily low to medium chances 20-50% for hit and miss showers and thunderstorms through the work week. Near normal temperatures are expected today and through the upcoming work week. The detailed forecast for North Dakota, rest of today, mostly sunny. Chance of afternoon thunderstorms southwest. Highs in the mid-70s to lower 80s. Tonight, partly cloudy. Scattered showers and isolated thunderstorms. Lows in the 50s. Monday, partly cloudy. Chance of showers and thunderstorms south central and east in the morning and early afternoon. Highs in the lower 70s to mid 80s. Chance of evening showers and thunderstorms west. Tuesday, partly cloudy. Slight chance of morning showers and afternoon thunderstorms. Lows in the mid 40s to mid 50s. Highs in the 70s. Here is the forecast for the Bismarck Minden listening area. Rest of today, sunny. Highs around 80. Northwest winds around 5 miles per hour. Tonight, partly cloudy. A chance of showers and thunderstorms after midnight. Lows in the upper 50s. Southeast winds around 5 miles per hour, becoming south after midnight. Chance of rain 30%. Monday, mostly sunny. A slight chance of showers and thunderstorms in the morning. Highs in the lower 80s. West winds 5 to 15 miles per hour. Monday night, increasing clouds. A slight chance of lows in the mid-50s. North winds around 10 miles per hour. Tuesday, mostly sunny. Highs in the upper 70s. North winds around 5 miles per hour. Tuesday night, partly cloudy. Lows in the lower 50s. Wednesday, mostly sunny. Highs in the lower 80s. Wednesday night, partly cloudy. A slight chance of showers and thunderstorms in the evening. Lows in the upper 50s. Chance of rain 20%. Thursday, sunny. A slight chance of showers and thunderstorms in the afternoon. Highs in the upper 80s. Chance of rain 20%. Thursday night, partly cloudy. A slight chance of showers after midnight. Lows in the upper 50s. Chance of rain 20%. Friday, sunny. Highs in the mid-80s. Friday night, mostly clear. Lows in the mid-50s. Saturday, mostly sunny. Highs in the lower 80s. For Western Lake Sakakawea, rest of today, southwest winds around 10 miles per hour. Mostly sunny. Highs in the upper 70s. Tonight, southwest winds around 10 miles per hour. Chance of showers and slight chance of thunderstorms. Mostly cloudy in the evening, then becoming partly cloudy. Lows in the mid-50s. For Eastern Lake Sakakawea, rest of today, west winds around 10 miles per hour. Sunny. Highs in the upper 70s. Tonight, southwest winds around 10 miles per hour. Slight chance of thunderstorms in the late evening and overnight. Partly cloudy. Lows in the lower 50s. For Northern Lake Oahe, rest of today, northwest winds around 10 miles per hour late in the morning becoming light. Sunny. Highs around 80. Tonight, northeast winds around 10 miles per hour shifting to the south in the late evening and overnight. Chance of showers in the evening. Partly cloudy. Lows in the upper 50s. Here are the weather conditions at 3 p.m. Central Daylight Time. Bismarck, sunny. Temperature 80 degrees, relative humidity 36%. Wind south at 10 miles an hour. Pressure 30.17 inches and falling. Minden, mostly sunny. 77 degrees, relative humidity 53%. Hazen, sunny. 81 degrees, relative humidity.

At Williston, it was partly sunny with a temperature of 78. In northern South Dakota, it was sunny. It was 79 at Mobridge and 80 at Aberdeen. In eastern Montana, it was 79 at Sydney. At Mile City, it was sunny with a temperature of 79. At Glendive, it was cloudy with a temperature of 72. Once again, at Bismarck, the temperature was 80 degrees under sunny skies. The regional weather forecast from your National Weather Service office in Bismarck. Low chances 20-30% for thunderstorms southwest this afternoon into early this evening. A strong to marginally severe storm cannot be ruled out, but widespread severe storms are not anticipated. Low to medium chances 20-40% for showers and isolated thunderstorms tonight. Severe storms are not expected. Near daily low to medium chances 20-50% for hit and miss showers and thunderstorms through the work week. Near normal temperatures are expected today and through the upcoming work week. The detailed forecast for North Dakota, rest of today, mostly sunny. Chance of afternoon thunderstorms southwest. Highs in the mid-70s to lower 80s. Tonight, partly cloudy. Scattered showers and isolated thunderstorms. Lows in the 50s. Monday, partly cloudy. Chance of showers and thunderstorms south central and east in the morning and early afternoon. Highs in the lower 70s to mid 80s. Chance of evening showers and thunderstorms west. Tuesday, partly cloudy. Slight chance of morning showers and afternoon thunderstorms. Lows in the mid 40s to mid 50s. Highs in the 70s. Here is the forecast for the Bismarck, Minden listening area. Rest of today, sunny. Highs around 80. Northwest winds around 5 miles per hour. Tonight, partly cloudy. A chance of showers and thunderstorms after midnight. Lows in the upper 50s. Southeast winds around 5 miles per hour, becoming south after midnight. Chance of rain 30%. Monday, mostly sunny. A slight chance of showers and thunderstorms in the morning. Highs in the lower 80s. West winds 5 to 15 miles per hour. Monday night, increasing clouds. A slight chance of. Lows in the mid-50s. North winds around 10 miles per hour. Tuesday, mostly sunny. Highs in the upper 70s. North winds around 5 miles per hour. Tuesday night, partly cloudy. Lows in the lower 50s. Wednesday, mostly sunny. Highs in the lower 80s. Wednesday night, partly cloudy. A slight chance of showers and thunderstorms in the evening. Lows in the upper 50s. Chance of rain 20%. Thursday, sunny. A slight chance of showers and thunderstorms in the afternoon. Highs in the upper 80s. Chance of rain 20%. Thursday night, partly cloudy. A slight chance of showers after midnight. Lows in the upper 50s. Chance of rain 20%. Friday, sunny. Highs in the mid-80s. Friday night, mostly clear. Lows in the mid-50s. Saturday, mostly sunny. Highs in the lower 80s. For Western Lake Sakakawea, rest of today, southwest winds around 10 miles per hour. Mostly sunny. Highs in the upper 70s. Tonight, southwest winds around 10 miles per hour. Chance of showers and slight chance of thunderstorms. Mostly cloudy in the evening, then becoming partly cloudy. Lows in the mid-50s. For Eastern Lake Sakakawea, rest of today, west winds around 10 miles per hour. Sunny. Highs in the upper 70s. Tonight, southwest winds around 10 miles per hour. Slight chance of thunderstorms in the late evening and overnight. Partly cloudy. Lows in the lower 50s. For Northern Lake Oahe, rest of today, northwest winds around 10 miles per hour late in the morning becoming light. Sunny. Highs around 80. Tonight, northeast winds around 10 miles per hour shifting to the south in the late evening and overnight. Chance of showers in the evening. Partly cloudy. Lows in the upper 50s. Here are the weather conditions at 3 p.m. Central Daylight Time. Bismarck, sunny. Temperature 80 degrees, relative humidity 36%.

going south at 10 miles an hour. Pressure 30.17 inches and falling. Mendan, mostly sunny. 77 degrees. Relative humidity 53%. Hazen, sunny. 81 degrees. Relative humidity 19%. Wind northwest at 6 miles an hour. Harvey, sunny. 75 degrees. Relative humidity 41%. Wind variable at 7 miles an hour, gusting to 16. Minot, mostly sunny. 77 degrees, relative humidity 38%. Dickinson, partly sunny. 78 degrees, relative humidity 40%. Wind south at 7 miles an hour. Elsewhere around North Dakota, it was 78 at Garrison. At Jamestown, it was sunny, with a temperature of 74. It was mostly sunny, with a temperature of 78 at Williston, 77 at Fargo, 78 at Grand Forks, and 74 at Devil's Lake. In northern South Dakota, it was sunny. It was 79 at Mobridge, and 80 at Aberdeen. In eastern Montana, it was 79 at Sydney. At Miles City, it was sunny, with a temperature of 79. At Glendive, it was cloudy, with a temperature of 72. Once again, at Bismarck, the temperature was 80 degrees under sunny skies. The regional weather forecast from your National Weather Service office in Bismarck. Low chances 20-30% for thunderstorms southwest this afternoon into early this evening. A strong to marginally severe storm cannot be ruled out, but widespread severe storms are not anticipated. Low to medium chances 20-40% for showers and isolated thunderstorms tonight. Severe storms are not expected. Near daily low to medium chances 20-50% for hit and miss showers and thunderstorms through the work week. Near normal temperatures are expected today and through the upcoming work week. The detailed forecast for North Dakota, rest of today, mostly sunny. Chance of afternoon thunderstorms southwest. Highs in the mid-70s to lower 80s. Tonight, partly cloudy. Scattered showers and isolated thunderstorms. Lows in the 50s. Monday, partly cloudy. Chance of showers and thunderstorms south central and east in the morning and early afternoon. Highs in the lower 70s to mid 80s. Chance of evening showers and thunderstorms west. Tuesday, partly cloudy. Slight chance of morning showers and afternoon thunderstorms. Lows in the mid 40s to mid 50s. Highs in the 70s. Here is the forecast for the Bismarck-Mendon listening area. Rest of today, sunny. Highs around 80. Northwest winds around 5 miles per hour. Tonight, partly cloudy. A chance of showers and thunderstorms after midnight. Lows in the upper 50s. Southeast winds around 5 miles per hour, becoming south after midnight. Chance of rain 30%. Monday, mostly sunny. A slight chance of showers and thunderstorms in the morning. Highs in the lower 80s. West winds 5 to 15 miles per hour. Monday night, increasing clouds. A slight chance of. Lows in the mid-50s. North winds around 10 miles per hour. Tuesday, mostly sunny. Highs in the upper 70s. North winds around 5 miles per hour. Tuesday night, partly cloudy. Lows in the lower 50s. Wednesday, mostly sunny. Highs in the lower 80s. Wednesday night, partly cloudy. A slight chance of showers and thunderstorms in the evening. Lows in the upper 50s. Chance of rain 20%. Thursday, sunny. A slight chance of showers and thunderstorms in the afternoon. Highs in the upper 80s. Chance of rain 20%. Thursday night, partly cloudy. A slight chance of showers after midnight. Lows in the upper 50s. Chance of rain 20%. Friday, sunny. Highs in the mid-80s. Friday night, mostly clear. Lows in the mid-50s. Saturday, mostly sunny. Highs in the lower 80s. For Western Lake Sakakawea, rest of today, southwest winds around 10 miles per hour. Mostly sunny. Highs in the upper 70s. Tonight, southwest winds around 10 miles per hour. Chance of showers and slight chance of thunderstorms.

cloudy in the evening, then becoming partly cloudy. Lows in the mid-50s. For eastern Lake Sakakawea, rest of today, west winds around 10 miles per hour. Sunny. Highs in the upper 70s. Tonight, southwest winds around 10 miles per hour. Slight chance of thunderstorms in the late evening and overnight. Partly cloudy. Lows in the lower 50s. For northern Lake Oahe, rest of today, northwest winds around 10 miles per hour late in the morning becoming light. Sunny. Highs around 80. Tonight, northeast winds around 10 miles per hour shifting to the south in the late evening and overnight. Chance of showers in the evening. Partly cloudy. Lows in the upper 50s. Here are the weather conditions at 3 p.m. Central Daylight Time. Bismarck, sunny. Temperature 80 degrees, relative humidity 36%. Wind south at 10 miles an hour. Pressure 30.17 inches and falling. Mendham, mostly sunny. 77 degrees, relative humidity 53%. Hazen, sunny. 81 degrees, relative humidity 19%. Wind northwest at 6 miles an hour. Harvey, sunny. 75 degrees, relative humidity 41%. Wind variable at 7 miles an hour, gusting to 16. Minot, mostly sunny. 77 degrees, relative humidity 38%. Dickinson, partly sunny. 78 degrees, relative humidity 40%. Wind south at 7 miles an hour. Elsewhere around North Dakota, it was 78 at Garrison. At Jamestown, it was sunny, with a temperature of 74. It was mostly sunny, with a temperature of 78 at Williston, 77 at Fargo, 78 at Grand Forks, and 74 at Devil's Lake. In northern South Dakota, it was sunny. It was 79 at Mobridge, and 80 at Aberdeen. In eastern Montana, it was 79 at Sidney. At Miles City, it was sunny, with a temperature of 79. At Glendive, it was cloudy, with a temperature of 72. Once again, at Bismarck, the temperature was 80 degrees under sunny skies. The regional weather forecast from your National Weather Service office in Bismarck. Low chances 20-30% for thunderstorms southwest this afternoon into early this evening. A strong to marginally severe storm cannot be ruled out, but widespread severe storms are not anticipated. Low to medium chances 20-40% for showers and isolated thunderstorms tonight. Severe storms are not expected. Near daily low to medium chances 20-50% for hit and miss showers and thunderstorms through the work week. Near normal temperatures are expected today and through the upcoming work week. The detailed forecast for North Dakota, rest of today, mostly sunny. Chance of afternoon thunderstorms southwest. Highs in the mid-70s to lower 80s. Tonight, partly cloudy. Scattered showers and isolated thunderstorms. Lows in the 50s. Monday, partly cloudy. Chance of showers and thunderstorms south central and east in the morning and early afternoon. Highs in the lower 70s to mid 80s. Chance of evening showers and thunderstorms west. Tuesday, partly cloudy. Slight chance of morning showers and afternoon thunderstorms. Lows in the mid-40s to mid-50s. Highs in the 70s. Here is the forecast for the Bismarck-Mendham listening area. Rest of today, sunny. Highs around 80. Northwest winds around 5 miles per hour. Tonight, partly cloudy. A chance of showers and thunderstorms after midnight. Lows in the upper 50s. Southeast winds around 5 miles per hour, becoming south after midnight. Chance of rain 30%. Monday, mostly sunny. A slight chance of showers and thunderstorms in the morning. Highs in the lower 80s. West winds 5 to 15 miles per hour. Monday night, increasing clouds. A slight chance of. Lows in the mid-50s. North winds around 10 miles per hour. Tuesday, mostly sunny. Highs in the upper 70s. North winds around 5 miles per hour. Tuesday night, partly cloudy. Lows in the lower 50s. Wednesday, mostly sunny. Highs in the lower 80s. Wednesday night, partly cloudy.

a slight chance of showers and thunderstorms in the evening. Lows in the upper 50s. Chance of rain 20%. Thursday, sunny. A slight chance of showers and thunderstorms in the afternoon. Highs in the upper 80s. Chance of rain 20%. Thursday night, partly cloudy. A slight chance of showers after midnight. Lows in the upper 50s. Chance of rain 20%. Friday, sunny. Highs in the mid-80s. Friday night, mostly clear. Lows in the mid-50s. Saturday, mostly sunny. Highs in the lower 80s. For Western Lake Sakakawea, rest of today, southwest winds around 10 miles per hour. Mostly sunny. Highs in the upper 70s. Tonight, southwest winds around 10 miles per hour. Chance of showers and slight chance of thunderstorms. Mostly cloudy in the evening, then becoming partly cloudy. Lows in the mid-50s. For Eastern Lake Sakakawea, rest of today, west winds around 10 miles per hour. Sunny. Highs in the upper 70s. Tonight, southwest winds around 10 miles per hour. Slight chance of thunderstorms in the late evening and overnight. Partly cloudy. Lows in the lower 50s. For Northern Lake Oahe, rest of today, northwest winds around 10 miles per hour late in the morning becoming light. Sunny. Highs around 80. Tonight, northeast winds around 10 miles per hour shifting to the south in the late evening and overnight. Chance of showers in the evening. Partly cloudy. Lows in the upper 50s. Here are the weather conditions at 3 p.m. Central Daylight Time. Bismarck, sunny. Temperature 80 degrees, relative humidity 36%. Wind south at 10 miles an hour. Pressure 30.17 inches and falling. Mendan, mostly sunny. 77 degrees, relative humidity 53%. Hazen, sunny. 81 degrees, relative humidity 19%. Wind northwest at 6 miles an hour. Harvey, sunny. 75 degrees, relative humidity 41%. Wind variable at 7 miles an hour, gusting to 16. Minot, mostly sunny. 77 degrees, relative humidity 38%. Dickinson, partly sunny. 78 degrees, relative humidity 40%. Wind south at 7 miles an hour. Elsewhere around North Dakota, it was 78 at Garrison. At Jamestown, it was sunny, with a temperature of 74. It was mostly sunny, with a temperature of 78 at Williston, 77 at Fargo, 78 at Grand Forks, and 74 at Devil's Lake. In northern South Dakota, it was sunny. It was 79 at Mobridge, and 80 at Aberdeen. In eastern Montana, it was 79 at Sydney. At Mile City, it was sunny, with a temperature of 79. At Glendive, it was cloudy, with a temperature of 72. Once again, at Bismarck, the temperature was 80 degrees under sunny skies. The regional weather forecast from your National Weather Service office in Bismarck. Low chances 20-30% for thunderstorms southwest this afternoon into early this evening. A strong to marginally severe storm cannot be ruled out, but widespread severe storms are not anticipated. Low to medium chances 20-40% for showers and isolated thunderstorms tonight. Severe storms are not expected. Near daily low to medium chances 20-50% for hit and miss showers and thunderstorms through the work week. Near normal temperatures are expected today and through the upcoming work week. The detailed forecast for North Dakota, rest of today, mostly sunny. Chance of afternoon thunderstorms southwest. Highs in the mid-70s to lower 80s. Tonight, partly cloudy. Scattered showers and isolated thunderstorms. Lows in the 50s. Monday, partly cloudy. Chance of showers and thunderstorms south central and east in the morning and early afternoon. Highs in the lower 70s to mid 80s. Chance of evening showers and thunderstorms west. Tuesday, partly cloudy. Slight chance of morning showers and afternoon thunderstorms. Lows in the mid-40s to mid-50s. Highs in the 70s. Here is the forecast for the Bismarck-Mendon listening area. Rest of today, sunny.

around 80. Northwest winds around 5 miles per hour. Tonight, partly cloudy. A chance of showers and thunderstorms after midnight. Lows in the upper 50s. Southeast winds around 5 miles per hour, becoming south after midnight. Chance of rain 30%. Monday, mostly sunny. A slight chance of showers and thunderstorms in the morning. Highs in the lower 80s. West winds 5 to 15 miles per hour. Monday night, increasing clouds. A slight chance of lows in the mid-50s. North winds around 10 miles per hour. Tuesday, mostly sunny. Highs in the upper 70s. North winds around 5 miles per hour. Tuesday night, partly cloudy. Lows in the lower 50s. Wednesday, mostly sunny. Highs in the lower 80s. Wednesday night, partly cloudy. A slight chance of showers and thunderstorms in the evening. Lows in the upper 50s. Chance of rain 20%. Thursday, sunny. A slight chance of showers and thunderstorms in the afternoon. Highs in the upper 80s. Chance of rain 20%. Thursday night, partly cloudy. A slight chance of showers after midnight. Lows in the upper 50s. Chance of rain 20%. Friday, sunny. Highs in the mid-80s. Friday night, mostly clear. Lows in the mid-50s. Saturday, mostly sunny. Highs in the lower 80s. 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Providing weather information 24 hours a day from your National Weather Service office in Bismarck. For Western Lake Sakakawea, rest of today, southwest winds around 10 miles per hour. Mostly sunny. Highs in the upper 70s. Tonight, southwest winds around 10 miles per hour. Chance of showers and slight chance of thunderstorms. Mostly cloudy in the evening, then becoming partly cloudy. Lows in the mid-50s. For Eastern Lake Sakakawea, rest of today, west winds around 10 miles per hour. Sunny. Highs in the upper 70s. Tonight, southwest winds around 10 miles per hour. Slight chance of thunderstorms in the late evening and overnight. Partly cloudy. Lows in the lower 50s. For Northern Lake Oahe, rest of today, northwest winds around 10 miles per hour late in the morning becoming light. Sunny. Highs around 80. Tonight, northeast winds around 10 miles per hour shifting to the south in the late evening and overnight. Chance of showers in the evening. Partly cloudy. Lows in the upper 50s. Here are the weather conditions at 3 p.m. Central Daylight Time. Bismarck, sunny. Temperature 80 degrees, relative humidity 36%. Wind south at 10 miles an hour. Pressure 30.17 inches and relative humidity 36%. Wind south at 10 miles an hour. Pressure 30.17 inches and falling. Mendon, mostly sunny. 77 degrees, relative humidity 53%. Hazen, sunny. 81 degrees, relative humidity 19%. Wind northwest at 6 miles an hour. Harvey, sunny. 75 degrees, relative humidity 41%. Wind variable at 7 miles an hour, gusting to 16. Minot, mostly sunny. 77 degrees, relative humidity 38%. Dickinson, partly sunny. 78 degrees, relative humidity 40%. Wind south at 7 miles an hour. Elsewhere around North Dakota, it was 78 at Garrison. At Jamestown, it was sunny, with a temperature of 74. It was mostly sunny, with a temperature of 78 at Williston, 77 at Fargo, 78 at Grand Forks, and 74 at Devil's Lake. In northern South Dakota, it was sunny. It was 79 at Mobridge, and 80 at Aberdeen. In eastern Montana, it was 79 at Sydney. At Miles City, it was sunny, with a temperature of 79. At Glendive, it was cloudy, with a temperature of 72. Once again, at Bismarck, the temperature was 80 degrees under sunny skies. The regional weather forecast from your National Weather Service office in Bismarck.

Low chance of 20-30% for a thunderstorm southwest this afternoon into early this evening. A strong to marginally severe storm cannot be ruled out, but widespread severe storms are not anticipated. Low to medium chances 20-40% for showers and isolated thunderstorms tonight. Severe storms are not expected. Near daily low to medium chances 20-50% for hit and miss showers and thunderstorms through the work week. Near normal temperatures are expected today and through the upcoming work week. The detailed forecast for North Dakota, rest of today, mostly sunny. Chance of afternoon thunderstorms southwest. Highs in the mid-70s to lower 80s. Tonight, partly cloudy. Scattered showers and isolated thunderstorms. Lows in the 50s. Monday, partly cloudy. Chance of showers and thunderstorms south central and east in the morning and early afternoon. Highs in the lower 70s to mid 80s. Chance of evening showers and thunderstorms west. Tuesday, partly cloudy. Slight chance of morning showers and afternoon thunderstorms. Lows in the mid 40s to mid 50s. Highs in the 70s. Here is the forecast for the Bismarck Minden listening area. Rest of today, sunny. Highs around 80. Northwest winds around 5 miles per hour. Tonight, partly cloudy. A chance of showers and thunderstorms after midnight. Lows in the upper 50s. Southeast winds around 5 miles per hour, becoming south after midnight. Chance of rain 30%. Monday, mostly sunny. A slight chance of showers and thunderstorms in the morning. Highs in the lower 80s. West winds 5 to 15 miles per hour. Monday night, increasing clouds. A slight chance of. Lows in the mid-50s. North winds around 10 miles per hour. Tuesday, mostly sunny. Highs in the upper 70s. North winds around 5 miles per hour. Tuesday night, partly cloudy. Lows in the lower 50s. Wednesday, mostly sunny. Highs in the lower 80s. Wednesday night, partly cloudy. A slight chance of showers and thunderstorms in the evening. Lows in the upper 50s. Chance of rain 20%. Thursday, sunny. A slight chance of showers and thunderstorms in the afternoon. Highs in the upper 80s. Chance of rain 20%. Thursday night, partly cloudy. A slight chance of showers after midnight. Lows in the upper 50s. Chance of rain 20%. Friday, sunny. Highs in the mid-80s. Friday night, mostly clear. Lows in the mid-50s. Saturday, mostly sunny. Highs in the lower 80s. Here is the forecast for the Bismarck Minden listening area. Rest of today, sunny. Highs around 80. West winds around 10 miles per hour. Tonight, partly cloudy. A chance of showers and thunderstorms after midnight. Lows in the upper 50s. Southeast winds 5 to 10 miles per hour, becoming south after midnight. Chance of rain 30%. Monday, mostly sunny. A slight chance of showers and thunderstorms in the morning. Highs in the lower 80s. West winds 5 to 15 miles per hour. Monday night, increasing clouds. A slight chance of. Lows in the mid-50s. North winds around 10 miles per hour. Tuesday, mostly sunny. Highs in the upper 70s. North winds around 5 miles per hour. Tuesday night, partly cloudy. Lows in the lower 50s. Wednesday, mostly sunny. Highs in the lower 80s. Wednesday night, partly cloudy. A slight chance of showers and thunderstorms in the evening. Lows in the upper 50s. Chance of rain 20%. Thursday, sunny. A slight chance of showers and thunderstorms in the afternoon. Highs in the upper 80s. Chance of rain 20%. Thursday night, partly cloudy. A slight chance of showers after midnight. Lows in the upper 50s. Chance of rain 20%. Friday, sunny. Highs in the mid-80s. Friday night, mostly clear. Lows in the mid-50s. Saturday, mostly sunny. Highs in the lower 80s.
For western Lake Sakakawea, rest of today, southwest winds around 10 miles per hour. Mostly sunny. Highs in the upper 70s. Tonight, southwest winds around 10 miles per hour. Chance of showers and slight chance of thunderstorms. Mostly cloudy in the evening, then becoming partly cloudy. Lows in the mid-50s. For eastern Lake Sakakawea, rest of today, west winds around 10 miles per hour. Sunny. Highs in the upper 70s. Tonight, southwest winds around 10 miles per hour. Slight chance of thunderstorms in the late evening and overnight. Partly cloudy. Lows in the lower 50s. For northern Lake Oahe, rest of today, northwest winds around 10 miles per hour late in the morning becoming light. Sunny. Highs around 80. Tonight, northeast winds around 10 miles per hour shifting to the south in the late evening and overnight. Chance of showers in the evening. Partly cloudy. Lows in the upper 50s. Here are the weather conditions at 3 p.m. Central Daylight Time. Bismarck, sunny. Temperature 80 degrees, relative humidity 36%. Wind south at 10 miles an hour. Pressure 30.17 inches and falling. Mendon, mostly sunny. 77 degrees, relative humidity 53%. Hazen, sunny. 81 degrees, relative humidity 19%. Wind northwest at 6 miles an hour. Harvey, sunny. 75 degrees, relative humidity 41%. Wind variable at 7 miles an hour, gusting to 16. Minot, mostly sunny. 77 degrees, relative humidity 38%. Dickinson, partly sunny. 78 degrees, relative humidity 40%. Wind south at 7 miles an hour. Elsewhere around North Dakota, it was 78 at Garrison. At Jamestown, it was sunny, with a temperature of 74. It was mostly sunny, with a temperature of 78 at Williston, 77 at Fargo, 78 at Grand Forks, and 74 at Devil's Lake. In northern South Dakota, it was sunny. It was 79 at Mobridge, and 80 at Aberdeen. In eastern Montana, it was 79 at Sydney. At Miles City, it was sunny, with a temperature of 79. At Glendive, it was cloudy, with a temperature of 72. Once again, at Bismarck, the temperature was 80 degrees under sunny skies. The regional weather forecast from your National Weather Service office in Bismarck. Low chances 20-30% for thunderstorms southwest this afternoon into early this evening. A strong to marginally severe storm cannot be ruled out, but widespread severe storms are not anticipated. Low to medium chances 20-40% for showers and isolated thunderstorms tonight. Severe storms are not expected. Near daily low to medium chances 20-50% for hit and miss showers and thunderstorms through the work week. Near normal temperatures are expected today and through the upcoming work week. The detailed forecast for North Dakota, rest of today, mostly sunny. Chance of afternoon thunderstorms southwest. Highs in the mid-70s to lower 80s. Tonight, partly cloudy. Scattered showers and isolated thunderstorms. Lows in the 50s. Monday, partly cloudy. Chance of showers and thunderstorms south central and east in the morning and early afternoon. Highs in the lower 70s to mid-80s. Chance of evening showers and thunderstorms west. Tuesday, partly cloudy. Slight chance of morning showers and afternoon thunderstorms. Lows in the mid-40s to mid-50s. Highs in the 70s. Here is the forecast for the Bismarck-Mendon listening area. Rest of today, sunny. Highs around 80. West winds around 10 miles per hour. Tonight, partly cloudy. A chance of showers and thunderstorms after midnight. Lows in the upper 50s. Southeast winds 5 to 10 miles per hour, becoming south after midnight. Chance of rain 30%. Monday, mostly sunny. A slight chance of showers and thunderstorms in the morning. Highs in the lower 80s. West winds 5 to 15 miles per hour. Monday night, increasing clouds. A slight chance of. Lows in the mid-50s. North winds around 10 miles per hour. Tuesday, mostly sunny.
highs in the upper 70s.

winds around 5 miles per hour. Tuesday night, partly cloudy. Lows in the lower 50s. Wednesday, mostly sunny. Highs in the lower 80s. Wednesday night, partly cloudy. A slight chance of showers and thunderstorms in the evening. Lows in the upper 50s. Chance of rain 20%. Thursday, sunny. A slight chance of showers and thunderstorms in the afternoon. Highs in the upper 80s. Chance of rain 20%. Thursday night, partly cloudy. A slight chance of showers after midnight. Lows in the upper 50s. Chance of rain 20%. Friday, sunny. Highs in the mid-80s. Friday night, mostly clear. Lows in the mid-50s. Saturday, mostly sunny. Highs in the lower 80s. For Western Lake Sakakawea, rest of today, southwest winds around 10 miles per hour. Mostly sunny. Highs in the upper 70s. Tonight, southwest winds around 10 miles per hour. Chance of showers and slight chance of thunderstorms. Mostly cloudy in the evening, then becoming partly cloudy. Lows in the mid-50s. For Eastern Lake Sakakawea, rest of today, west winds around 10 miles per hour. Sunny. Highs in the upper 70s. Tonight, southwest winds around 10 miles per hour. Slight chance of thunderstorms in the late evening and overnight. Partly cloudy. Lows in the lower 50s. For Northern Lake Oahe, rest of today, northwest winds around 10 miles per hour late in the morning becoming light. Sunny. Highs around 80. Tonight, northeast winds around 10 miles per hour shifting to the south in the late evening and overnight. Chance of showers in the evening. Partly cloudy. Lows in the upper 50s. Here are the weather conditions at 3 p.m. Central Daylight Time. Bismarck, sunny. Temperature 80 degrees, relative humidity 36%. Wind south at 10 miles an hour. Pressure 30.17 inches and falling. Mendon, mostly sunny. 77 degrees, relative humidity 53%. Hazen, sunny. 81 degrees, relative humidity 19%. Wind northwest at 6 miles an hour. Harvey, sunny. 75 degrees, relative humidity 41%. Wind variable at 7 miles an hour, gusting to 16. Minot, mostly sunny. 77 degrees, relative humidity 38%. Dickinson, partly sunny. 78 degrees, relative humidity 40%. Wind south at 7 miles an hour. Elsewhere around North Dakota, it was 78 at Garrison. At Jamestown, it was sunny, with a temperature of 74. It was mostly sunny, with a temperature of 78 at Williston, 77 at Fargo, 78 at Grand Forks, and 74 at Devil's Lake. In northern South Dakota, it was sunny. It was 79 at Mobridge, and 80 at Aberdeen. In eastern Montana, it was 79 at Sydney. At Miles City, it was sunny, with a temperature of 79. At Glendive, it was cloudy, with a temperature of 72. Once again, at Bismarck, the temperature was 80 degrees under sunny skies. The regional weather forecast from your National Weather Service office in Bismarck. Low chances 20-30% for thunderstorms southwest this afternoon into early this evening. A strong to marginally severe storm cannot be ruled out, but widespread severe storms are not anticipated. Low to medium chances 20-40% for showers and isolated thunderstorms tonight. Severe storms are not expected. Near daily low to medium chances 20-50% for hit and miss showers and thunderstorms through the work week. Near normal temperatures are expected today and through the upcoming work week. The detailed forecast for North Dakota, rest of today, mostly sunny. Chance of afternoon thunderstorms southwest. Highs in the mid-70s to lower 80s. Tonight, partly cloudy. Scattered showers and isolated thunderstorms. Lows in the 50s. Monday, partly cloudy. Chance of showers and thunderstorms south-central and east in the morning and early afternoon. Highs in the lower 70s to mid-80s. Chance of evening showers and thunderstorms west. Tuesday, partly cloudy. Slight chance of morning showers and afternoon.

afternoon thunderstorms. Lows in the mid-40s to mid-50s. Highs in the 70s. Here is the forecast for the Bismarck Mainland listening area. Rest of today, sunny. Highs around 80. West winds around 10 miles per hour. Tonight, partly cloudy. A chance of showers and thunderstorms after midnight. Lows in the upper 50s. Southeast winds 5 to 10 miles per hour, becoming south after midnight. Chance of rain 30%. Monday, mostly sunny. A slight chance of showers and thunderstorms in the morning. Highs in the lower 80s. West winds 5 to 15 miles per hour. Monday night, increasing clouds. A slight chance of. Lows in the mid-50s. North winds around 10 miles per hour. Tuesday, mostly sunny. Highs in the upper 70s. North winds around 5 miles per hour. Tuesday night, partly cloudy. Lows in the lower 50s. Wednesday, mostly sunny. Highs in the lower 80s. Wednesday night, partly cloudy. A slight chance of showers and thunderstorms in the evening. Lows in the upper 50s. Chance of rain 20%. Thursday, sunny. A slight chance of showers and thunderstorms in the afternoon. Highs in the upper 80s. Chance of rain 20%. Thursday night, partly cloudy. A slight chance of showers after midnight. Lows in the upper 50s. Chance of rain 20%. Friday, sunny. Highs in the mid-80s. Friday night, mostly clear. Lows in the mid-50s. Saturday, mostly sunny. Highs in the lower 80s. For Western Lake Sakakawea, rest of today, southwest winds around 10 miles per hour. Mostly sunny. Highs in the upper 70s. Tonight, southwest winds around 10 miles per hour. Chance of showers and slight chance of thunderstorms. Mostly cloudy in the evening, then becoming partly cloudy. Lows in the mid-50s. For Eastern Lake Sakakawea, rest of today, west winds around 10 miles per hour. Sunny. Highs in the upper 70s. Tonight, southwest winds around 10 miles per hour. Slight chance of thunderstorms in the late evening and overnight. Partly cloudy. Lows in the lower 50s. For Northern Lake Oahe, rest of today, northwest winds around 10 miles per hour late in the morning becoming light. Sunny. Highs around 80. Tonight, northeast winds around 10 miles per hour shifting to the south in the late evening and overnight. Chance of showers in the evening. Partly cloudy. Lows in the upper 50s. Here are the weather conditions at 3 p.m. Central Daylight Time. Bismarck, sunny. Temperature 80 degrees, relative humidity 36%. Wind south at 10 miles an hour. Pressure 30.17 inches and falling. Mainland, mostly sunny. 77 degrees, relative humidity 53%. Hazen, sunny. 81 degrees, relative humidity 19%. Wind northwest at 6 miles an hour. Harvey, sunny. 75 degrees, relative humidity 41%. Wind variable at 7 miles an hour, gusting to 16. Minot, mostly sunny. 77 degrees, relative humidity 38%. Dickinson, partly sunny. 78 degrees, relative humidity 40%. Wind south at 7 miles an hour. Elsewhere around North Dakota, it was 78 at Garrison. At Jamestown, it was sunny, with a temperature of 74. It was mostly sunny, with a temperature of 78 at Williston, 77 at Fargo, 78 at Grand Forks, and 74 at Devil's Lake. In northern South Dakota, it was sunny. It was 79 at Mobridge, and 80 at Aberdeen. In eastern Montana, it was 79 at Sidney. At Miles City, it was sunny, with a temperature of 79. At Glendive, it was cloudy, with a temperature of 72. Once again, at Bismarck, the temperature was 80 degrees under sunny skies. The regional weather forecast from your National Weather Service office in Bismarck. Low chances 20-30% for thunderstorms southwest this afternoon into early this evening. A strong to marginally severe storm cannot be ruled

but widespread severe storms are not anticipated. Low to medium chances 20-40% for showers and isolated thunderstorms tonight. Severe storms are not expected. Near daily low to medium chances 20-50% for hit and miss showers and thunderstorms through the work week. Near normal temperatures are expected today and through the upcoming work week. The detailed forecast for North Dakota: rest of today, mostly sunny. Chance of afternoon thunderstorms southwest. Highs in the mid-70s to lower 80s. Tonight, partly cloudy. Scattered showers and isolated thunderstorms. Lows in the 50s. Monday, partly cloudy. Chance of showers and thunderstorms south central and east in the morning and early afternoon. Highs in the lower 70s to mid 80s. Chance of evening showers and thunderstorms west. Tuesday, partly cloudy. Slight chance of morning showers and afternoon thunderstorms. Lows in the mid 40s to mid 50s. Highs in the 70s. Here is the forecast for the Bismarck, Minden listening area. Rest of today, sunny. Highs around 80. West winds around 10 miles per hour. Tonight, partly cloudy. A chance of showers and thunderstorms after midnight. Lows in the upper 50s. Southeast winds 5 to 10 miles per hour, becoming south after midnight. Chance of rain 30%. Monday, mostly sunny. A slight chance of showers and thunderstorms in the morning. Highs in the lower 80s. West winds 5 to 15 miles per hour. Monday night, increasing clouds. A slight chance of. Lows in the mid-50s. North winds around 10 miles per hour. Tuesday, mostly sunny. Highs in the upper 70s. North winds around 5 miles per hour. Tuesday night, partly cloudy. Lows in the lower 50s. Wednesday, mostly sunny. Highs in the lower 80s. Wednesday night, partly cloudy. A slight chance of showers and thunderstorms in the evening. Lows in the upper 50s. Chance of rain 20%. Thursday, sunny. A slight chance of showers and thunderstorms in the afternoon. Highs in the upper 80s. Chance of rain 20%. Thursday night, partly cloudy. A slight chance of showers after midnight. Lows in the upper 50s. Chance of rain 20%. Friday, sunny. Highs in the mid-80s. Friday night, mostly clear. Lows in the mid-50s. Saturday, mostly sunny. Highs in the lower 80s. For Western Lake Sakakawea, rest of today, southwest winds around 10 miles per hour. Mostly sunny. Highs in the upper 70s. Tonight, southwest winds around 10 miles per hour. Chance of showers and slight chance of thunderstorms. Mostly cloudy in the evening, then becoming partly cloudy. Lows in the mid-50s. For Eastern Lake Sakakawea, rest of today, west winds around 10 miles per hour. Sunny. Highs in the upper 70s. Tonight, southwest winds around 10 miles per hour. Slight chance of thunderstorms in the late evening and overnight. Partly cloudy. Lows in the lower 50s. For Northern Lake Oahe, rest of today, northwest winds around 10 miles per hour late in the morning, becoming light. Sunny. Highs around 80. Tonight, northeast winds around 10 miles per hour shifting to the south in the late evening and overnight. Chance of showers in the evening. Partly cloudy. Lows in the upper 50s. Here are the weather conditions at 3 p.m. Central Daylight Time. Bismarck, sunny. Temperature 80 degrees, relative humidity 36%. Wind south at 10 miles an hour. Pressure 30.17 inches and falling. Minden, mostly sunny. 77 degrees, relative humidity 53%. Hazen, sunny. 81 degrees, relative humidity 19%. Wind northwest at 6 miles an hour. Harvey, sunny. 75 degrees, relative humidity 41%. Wind variable at 7 miles an hour, gusting to 16. Minot, mostly sunny. 77 degrees, relative humidity 38%. Dickinson, partly sunny. 78 degrees, relative humidity 40%.

wind south at 7 miles an hour. Elsewhere around North Dakota, it was 78 at Garrison. At Jamestown, it was sunny, with a temperature of 74. It was mostly sunny, with a temperature of 78 at Williston, 77 at Fargo, 78 at Grand Forks, and 74 at Devil's Lake. In northern South Dakota, it was sunny. It was 79 at Mobridge, and 80 at Aberdeen. In eastern Montana, it was 79 at Sidney. At Miles City, it was sunny, with a temperature of 79. At Glendive, it was cloudy, with a temperature of 72. Once again, at Bismarck, the temperature was 80 degrees under sunny skies. 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Providing weather information 24 hours a day from your National Weather Service office in Bismarck. The regional weather forecast from your National Weather Service office in Bismarck. Low chances 20-30% for thunderstorms southwest this afternoon into early this evening. A strong to marginally severe storm cannot be ruled out, but widespread severe storms are not anticipated. Low to medium chances 20-40% for showers and isolated thunderstorms tonight. Severe storms are not expected. Near daily low to medium chances 20-50% for hit and miss showers and thunderstorms through the work week. Near normal temperatures are expected today and through the upcoming work week. The detailed forecast for North Dakota, rest of today, mostly sunny. Chance of afternoon thunderstorms southwest. Highs in the mid-70s to lower 80s. Tonight, partly cloudy. Scattered showers and isolated thunderstorms. Lows in the 50s. Monday, partly cloudy. Chance of showers and thunderstorms south central and east in the morning and early afternoon. Highs in the lower 70s to mid 80s. Chance of evening showers and thunderstorms west. Tuesday, partly cloudy. Slight chance of morning showers and afternoon thunderstorms. Lows in the mid 40s to mid 50s. Highs in the 70s. Here is the forecast for the Bismarck, Minden listening area. Rest of today, sunny. Highs around 80. West winds around 10 miles per hour. Tonight, partly cloudy. A chance of showers and thunderstorms after midnight. Lows in the upper 50s. Southeast winds 5 to 10 miles per hour, becoming south after midnight. Chance of rain 30%. Monday, mostly sunny. A slight chance of showers and thunderstorms in the morning. Highs in the lower 80s. West winds 5 to 15 miles per hour. Monday night, increasing clouds. A slight chance of. Lows in the mid-50s. North winds around 10 miles per hour. Tuesday, mostly sunny. Highs in the upper 70s. North winds around 5 miles per hour. Tuesday night, partly cloudy. Lows in the lower 50s. Wednesday, mostly sunny. Highs in the lower 80s. Wednesday night, partly cloudy. A slight chance of showers and thunderstorms in the evening. Lows in the upper 50s. Chance of rain 20%. Thursday, sunny. A slight chance of showers and thunderstorms in the afternoon. Highs in the upper 80s. Chance of rain 20%. Thursday night, partly cloudy. A slight chance of showers after midnight. Lows in the upper 50s. Chance of rain 20%. Friday, sunny. Highs in the mid-80s. Friday night, mostly clear. Lows in the mid-50s. Saturday, mostly sunny. Highs in the lower 80s. For Western Lake Sakakawea, rest of today, southwest winds around 10 miles per hour. Mostly sunny. Highs in the upper 70s. Tonight, southwest winds around 10 miles per hour. Chance of showers and slight chance of thunderstorms. Mostly cloudy in the evening, then becoming partly cloudy. Lows in the mid-50s. For Eastern Lake Sakakawea, rest of today, west winds around 10 miles per hour. Sunny. Highs in the upper 70s. Tonight, southwest winds around 10 miles per hour. Slight chance of thunderstorms in the late evening and overnight. Partly cloudy. Lows in the lower 50s. For Northern Lake Oahe, rest of today.

Hey, northwest winds around 10 miles per hour late in the morning, becoming light. Sunny. Highs around 80. Tonight, northeast winds around 10 miles per hour shifting to the south in the late evening and overnight. Chance of showers in the evening. Partly cloudy. Lows in the upper 50s. Here are the weather conditions at 4 p.m. Central Daylight Time. Bismarck, sunny. Temperature 81 degrees. Relative humidity 35%. Pressure 30.14 inches and falling. Mendon, mostly sunny. 79 degrees, relative humidity 47%. Hazen, sunny. 81 degrees, relative humidity 19%. Wind southwest at 7 miles an hour. Harvey, sunny. 77 degrees, relative humidity 38%. Wind north at 9 miles an hour. Minot, mostly sunny. 78 degrees, relative humidity 37%. Dickinson, cloudy. 77 degrees, relative humidity 43%. Wind south at 7 miles an hour. Elsewhere around North Dakota, it was 77 at Garrison. At Jamestown, it was sunny with a temperature of 76. It was mostly sunny with a temperature of 80 at Fargo and 75 at Devil's Lake. It was partly sunny with a temperature of 77 at Williston and 78 at Grand Forks. In northern South Dakota, it was sunny. It was 81 at Mobridge and 80 at Aberdeen. In eastern Montana, at Glendive, rain was falling with a temperature of 69. At Miles City, it was sunny with a temperature of 80. At Sydney, it was partly sunny with a temperature of 79. Once again, at Bismarck, the temperature was 81 degrees under sunny skies. The regional weather forecast from your National Weather Service office in Bismarck. Low chances 20-30% for thunderstorms southwest this afternoon into early this evening. A strong to marginally severe storm cannot be ruled out, but widespread severe storms are not anticipated. Low to medium chances 20-40% for showers and isolated thunderstorms tonight. Severe storms are not expected. Near daily low to medium chances 20-50% for hit and miss showers and thunderstorms through the work week. Near normal temperatures are expected today and through the upcoming work week. The detailed forecast for North Dakota, rest of today, mostly sunny. Chance of afternoon thunderstorms southwest. Highs in the mid-70s to lower 80s. Tonight, partly cloudy. Scattered showers and isolated thunderstorms. Lows in the 50s. Monday, partly cloudy. Chance of showers and thunderstorms south central and east in the morning and early afternoon. Highs in the lower 70s to mid 80s. Chance of evening showers and thunderstorms west. Tuesday, partly cloudy. Slight chance of morning showers and afternoon thunderstorms. Lows in the mid 40s to mid 50s. Highs in the 70s. Here is the forecast for the Bismarck Mendon listening area. Rest of today, sunny. Highs around 80. West winds around 10 miles per hour. Tonight, partly cloudy. A chance of showers and thunderstorms after midnight. Lows in the upper 50s. Southeast winds 5 to 10 miles per hour, becoming south after midnight. Chance of rain 30%. Monday, mostly sunny. A slight chance of showers and thunderstorms in the morning. Highs in the lower 80s. West winds 5 to 15 miles per hour. Monday night, increasing clouds. A slight chance of lows in the mid-50s. North winds around 10 miles per hour. Tuesday, mostly sunny. Highs in the upper 70s. North winds around 5 miles per hour. Tuesday night, partly cloudy. Lows in the lower 50s. Wednesday, mostly sunny. Highs in the lower 80s. Wednesday night, partly cloudy. A slight chance of showers and thunderstorms in the evening. Lows in the upper 50s. Chance of rain 20%. Thursday, sunny. A slight chance of showers and thunderstorms in the afternoon. Highs in the upper 80s. Chance of rain 20%. Thursday night, partly cloudy. A slight chance of showers after midnight. Lows in the upper 50s. Chance of rain 20%.

sunny. Highs in the upper 70s. Tonight, southwest winds around 10 miles per hour. Slight chance of thunderstorms in the late evening and overnight. Partly cloudy. Lows in the lower 50s. For northern Lake Oahe, rest of today, northwest winds around 10 miles per hour late in the morning becoming light. Sunny. Highs around 80. Tonight, northeast winds around 10 miles per hour shifting to the south in the late evening and overnight. Chance of showers in the evening. Partly cloudy. Lows in the upper 50s. Here are the weather conditions at 4 p.m. Central Daylight Time. Bismarck, sunny. Temperature 81 degrees, relative humidity 35%. Pressure 30.14 inches and falling. Mendham, mostly sunny. 79 degrees, relative humidity 47%. Hazen, sunny. 81 degrees, relative humidity 19%. Wind southwest at 7 miles an hour. Harvey, sunny. 77 degrees, relative humidity 38%. Wind north at 9 miles an hour. Minot, mostly sunny. 78 degrees, relative humidity 37%. Dickinson, cloudy. 77 degrees, relative humidity 43%. Wind south at 7 miles an hour. Elsewhere around North Dakota, it was 77 at Garrison. At Jamestown, it was sunny, with a temperature of 76. It was mostly sunny, with a temperature of 80 at Fargo, and 75 at Devil's Lake. It was partly sunny, with a temperature of 77 at Williston, and 78 at Grand Forks. In northern South Dakota, it was sunny. It was 81 at Mobridge, and 80 at Aberdeen. In eastern Montana, at Glendive, rain was falling, with a temperature of 69. At Miles City, it was sunny, with a temperature of 80. At Sydney, it was partly sunny, with a temperature of 79. Once again, at Bismarck, the temperature was 81 degrees under sunny skies. Here are the weather conditions at 4 p.m. Central Daylight Time. Bismarck, sunny. Temperature 81 degrees, relative humidity 35%. Pressure 30.14 inches and falling. Mendham, mostly sunny. 79 degrees, relative humidity 47%. Hazen, sunny. 81 degrees, relative humidity 19%. Wind southwest at 7 miles an hour. Harvey, sunny. 77 degrees, relative humidity 38%. Wind north at 9 miles an hour. Minot, mostly sunny. 78 degrees, relative humidity 37%. Dickinson, cloudy. 77 degrees, relative humidity 43%. Wind south at 7 miles an hour. Elsewhere around North Dakota, it was 77 at Garrison. At Jamestown, it was sunny, with a temperature of 76. It was mostly sunny, with a temperature of 77 at Williston, 80 at Fargo, and 75 at Devil's Lake. At Grand Forks, it was partly sunny, with a temperature of 78. In northern South Dakota, it was sunny. It was 81 at Mobridge, and 80 at Aberdeen. In eastern Montana, at Glendive, rain was falling, with a temperature of 69. At Miles City, it was sunny, with a temperature of 80. At Sydney, it was partly sunny, with a temperature of 79. Once again, at Bismarck, the temperature was 81 degrees under sunny skies. The regional weather forecast from your National Weather Service office in Bismarck. Low chances 20-30% for thunderstorms southwest this afternoon into early this evening. A strong to marginally severe storm cannot be ruled out, but widespread severe storms are not anticipated. Low to medium chances 20-40% for showers and isolated thunderstorms tonight. Severe storms are not expected. Near daily low to medium chances 20-50% for hit and miss showers and thunderstorms through the work week. Near normal temperatures are expected today and through the upcoming work week. The detailed forecast for North Dakota, rest of today, mostly sunny. Chance of afternoon thunderstorms southwest. Highs in the mid-70s to lower 80s. Tonight, partly cloudy. Scattered showers and isolated thunderstorms. Lows in the 50s. Monday.

partly cloudy. Chance of showers and thunderstorms south central and east in the morning and early afternoon. Highs in the lower 70s to mid 80s. Chance of evening showers and thunderstorms west. Tuesday, partly cloudy. Slight chance of morning showers and afternoon thunderstorms. Lows in the mid 40s to mid 50s. Highs in the 70s. Here is the forecast for the Bismarck Menden listening area. Rest of today, sunny. Highs around 80. West winds around 10 miles per hour. Tonight, partly cloudy. A chance of showers and thunderstorms after midnight. Lows in the upper 50s. Southeast winds 5 to 10 miles per hour, becoming south after midnight. Chance of rain 30%. Monday, mostly sunny. A slight chance of showers and thunderstorms in the morning. Highs in the lower 80s. West winds 5 to 15 miles per hour. Monday night, increasing clouds. A slight chance of. Lows in the mid-50s. North winds around 10 miles per hour. Tuesday, mostly sunny. Highs in the upper 70s. North winds around 5 miles per hour. Tuesday night, partly cloudy. Lows in the lower 50s. Wednesday, mostly sunny. Highs in the lower 80s. Wednesday night, partly cloudy. A slight chance of showers and thunderstorms in the evening. Lows in the upper 50s. Chance of rain 20%. Thursday, sunny. A slight chance of showers and thunderstorms in the afternoon. Highs in the upper 80s. Chance of rain 20%. Thursday night, partly cloudy. A slight chance of showers after midnight. Lows in the upper 50s. Chance of rain 20%. Friday, sunny. Highs in the mid-80s. Friday night, mostly clear. Lows in the mid-50s. Saturday, mostly sunny. Highs in the lower 80s. For Western Lake Sakakawea, rest of today, southwest winds around 10 miles per hour. Mostly sunny. Highs in the upper 70s. Tonight, southwest winds around 10 miles per hour. Chance of showers and slight chance of thunderstorms. Mostly cloudy in the evening, then becoming partly cloudy. Lows in the mid-50s. For Eastern Lake Sakakawea, rest of today, west winds around 10 miles per hour. Sunny. Highs in the upper 70s. Tonight, southwest winds around 10 miles per hour. Slight chance of thunderstorms in the late evening and overnight. Partly cloudy. Lows in the lower 50s. For Northern Lake Oahe, rest of today, northwest winds around 10 miles per hour late in the morning becoming light. Sunny. Highs around 80. Tonight, northeast winds around 10 miles per hour shifting to the south in the late evening and overnight. Chance of showers in the evening. Partly cloudy. Lows in the upper 50s. Here are the weather conditions at 4 p.m. Central Daylight Time. Bismarck, sunny. Temperature 81 degrees, relative humidity 35%. Pressure 30.14 inches and falling. Menden, mostly sunny. 79 degrees, relative humidity 47%. Hazen, sunny. 81 degrees, relative humidity 19%. Wind southwest at 7 miles an hour. Harvey, sunny. 77 degrees, relative humidity 38%. Wind north at 9 miles an hour. Minot, mostly sunny. 78 degrees, relative humidity 37%. Dickinson, cloudy. 77 degrees, relative humidity 43%. Wind south at 7 miles an hour. Elsewhere around North Dakota, it was 77 at Garrison. At Jamestown, it was sunny, with a temperature of 76. It was mostly sunny, with a temperature of 77 at Williston, 80 at Fargo, and 75 at Devil's Lake. At Grand Forks, it was partly sunny, with a temperature of 78. In northern South Dakota, it was sunny. It was 81 at Mobridge, and 80 at Aberdeen. In eastern Montana, at Glendive, rain was falling, with a temperature of 69. At Miles City, it was sunny, with a temperature of 80. At Sydney, it was partly sunny, with a temperature of 79. Once again, at

mark, the temperature was 81 degrees under sunny skies. The regional weather forecast from your National Weather Service office in Bismarck. Low chances 20-30% for thunderstorms southwest this afternoon into early this evening. A strong to marginally severe storm cannot be ruled out, but widespread severe storms are not anticipated. Low to medium chances 20-40% for showers and isolated thunderstorms tonight. Severe storms are not expected. Near daily low to medium chances 20-50% for hit and miss showers and thunderstorms through the work week. Near normal temperatures are expected today and through the upcoming work week. The detailed forecast for North Dakota, rest of today, mostly sunny. Chance of afternoon thunderstorms southwest. Highs in the mid-70s to lower 80s. Tonight, partly cloudy. Scattered showers and isolated thunderstorms. Lows in the 50s. Monday, partly cloudy. Chance of showers and thunderstorms south-central and east in the morning and early afternoon. Highs in the lower 70s to mid-80s. Chance of evening showers and thunderstorms west. Tuesday, partly cloudy. Slight chance of morning showers and afternoon thunderstorms. Lows in the mid-40s to mid-50s. Highs in the 70s. Here is the forecast for the Bismarck Minden listening area. Rest of today, sunny. Highs around 80. West winds around 10 miles per hour. Tonight, partly cloudy. A chance of showers and thunderstorms after midnight. Lows in the upper 50s. Southeast winds 5 to 10 miles per hour, becoming south after midnight. Chance of rain 30%. Monday, mostly sunny. A slight chance of showers and thunderstorms in the morning. Highs in the lower 80s. West winds 5 to 15 miles per hour. Monday night, increasing clouds. A slight chance of. Lows in the mid-50s. North winds around 10 miles per hour. Tuesday, mostly sunny. Highs in the upper 70s. North winds around 5 miles per hour. Tuesday night, partly cloudy. Lows in the lower 50s. Wednesday, mostly sunny. Highs in the lower 80s. Wednesday night, partly cloudy. A slight chance of showers and thunderstorms in the evening. Lows in the upper 50s. Chance of rain 20%. Thursday, sunny. A slight chance of showers and thunderstorms in the afternoon. Highs in the upper 80s. Chance of rain 20%. Thursday night, partly cloudy. A slight chance of showers after midnight. Lows in the upper 50s. Chance of rain 20%. Friday, sunny. Highs in the mid-80s. Friday night, mostly clear. Lows in the mid-50s. Saturday, mostly sunny. Highs in the lower 80s. For Western Lake Sakakawea, rest of today, southwest winds around 10 miles per hour. Mostly sunny. Highs in the upper 70s. Tonight, southwest winds around 10 miles per hour. Chance of showers and slight chance of thunderstorms. Mostly cloudy in the evening, then becoming partly cloudy. Lows in the mid-50s. For Eastern Lake Sakakawea, rest of today, west winds around 10 miles per hour. Sunny. Highs in the upper 70s. Tonight, southwest winds around 10 miles per hour. Slight chance of thunderstorms in the late evening and overnight. Partly cloudy. Lows in the lower 50s. For Northern Lake Orahi, rest of today, northwest winds around 10 miles per hour late in the morning becoming light. Sunny. Highs around 80. Tonight, northeast winds around 10 miles per hour shifting to the south in the late evening and overnight. Chance of showers in the evening. Partly cloudy. Lows in the upper 50s. Here are the weather conditions at 4 p.m. Central Daylight Time. Bismarck, sunny. Temperature 81 degrees, relative humidity 35%. Pressure 30.14 inches and falling. Minden, mostly sunny. 79 degrees, relative humidity 47%. Hazen, sunny. 81 degrees, relative humidity 19%. Wind southwest at 7 miles an hour. Harvey, sunny. 77 degrees, relative humidity 38%.

north at 9 miles an hour. Minot, mostly sunny. 78 degrees, relative humidity 37%. Dickinson, cloudy. 77 degrees, relative humidity 43%. Wind south at 7 miles an hour. Elsewhere around North Dakota, it was 77 at Garrison. At Jamestown, it was sunny, with a temperature of 76. It was mostly sunny, with a temperature of 77 at Williston, 80 at Fargo, and 75 at Devil's Lake. At Grand Forks, it was partly sunny, with a temperature of 78. In northern South Dakota, it was sunny. It was 81 at Mobridge, and 80 at Aberdeen. In eastern Montana, at Glendive, rain was falling, with a temperature of 69. At Mile City, it was sunny, with a temperature of 80. At Sydney, it was partly sunny, with a temperature of 79. Once again, at Bismarck, the temperature was 81 degrees under sunny skies. The regional weather forecast from your National Weather Service office in Bismarck. Low chances 20-30% for thunderstorms southwest this afternoon into early this evening. A strong to marginally severe storm cannot be ruled out, but widespread severe storms are not anticipated. Low to medium chances 20-40% for showers and isolated thunderstorms tonight. Severe storms are not expected. Near daily low to medium chances 20-50% for hit and miss showers and thunderstorms through the work week. Near normal temperatures are expected today and through the upcoming work week. The detailed forecast for North Dakota, rest of today, mostly sunny. Chance of afternoon thunderstorms southwest. Highs in the mid-70s to lower 80s. Tonight, partly cloudy. Scattered showers and isolated thunderstorms. Lows in the 50s. Monday, partly cloudy. Chance of showers and thunderstorms south central and east in the morning and early afternoon. Highs in the lower 70s to mid 80s. Chance of evening showers and thunderstorms west. Tuesday, partly cloudy. Slight chance of morning showers and afternoon thunderstorms. Lows in the mid 40s to mid 50s. Highs in the 70s. Here is the forecast for the Bismarck, Minden listening area. Rest of today, sunny. Highs around 80. Northwest winds around 10 miles per hour. Tonight, partly cloudy. A slight chance of showers and thunderstorms in the evening, then a chance of showers and thunderstorms after midnight. Lows in the upper 50s. Southeast winds 5 to 10 miles per hour, becoming south after midnight. Chance of rain 30%. Monday, mostly sunny. A slight chance of showers and thunderstorms in the morning. Highs in the lower 80s. West winds 5 to 15 miles per hour. Monday night, increasing clouds. A slight chance of. Lows in the mid-50s. North winds around 10 miles per hour. Tuesday, mostly sunny. Highs in the upper 70s. North winds around 5 miles per hour. Tuesday night, partly cloudy. Lows in the lower 50s. Wednesday, mostly sunny. Highs in the lower 80s. Wednesday night, partly cloudy. A slight chance of showers and thunderstorms in the evening. Lows in the upper 50s. Chance of rain 20%. Thursday, sunny. A slight chance of showers and thunderstorms in the afternoon. Highs in the upper 80s. Chance of rain 20%. Thursday night, partly cloudy. A slight chance of showers after midnight. Lows in the upper 50s. Chance of rain 20%. Friday, sunny. Highs in the mid-80s. Friday night, mostly clear. Lows in the mid-50s. Saturday, mostly sunny. Highs in the lower 80s. For Western Lake Sakakawea, rest of today, southwest winds around 10 miles per hour. Mostly sunny. Highs in the upper 70s. Tonight, southwest winds around 10 miles per hour. Chance of showers and slight chance of thunderstorms. Mostly cloudy in the evening, then becoming partly cloudy. Lows in the mid-50s. For Eastern Lake Sakakawea, rest of today, west winds around 10 miles per hour. Sunny. Highs in the upper 70s. Tonight, southwest winds around 10 miles per hour. Slight chance of thunderstorms in the late evening and overnight.
tonight. Partly cloudy. Lows in the lower 50s. For northern Lake Oahe, rest of today, northwest winds around 10 miles per hour late in the morning becoming light. Sunny. Highs around 80. Tonight, northeast winds around 10 miles per hour shifting to the south in the late evening and overnight. Chance of showers in the evening. Partly cloudy. Lows in the upper 50s. 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Providing weather information 24 hours a day from your National Weather Service office in Bismarck. For Western Lake Sakakawea, tonight, southwest winds around 10 miles per hour. Chance of thunderstorms. Mostly cloudy in the evening, then becoming partly cloudy. Lows in the mid-50s. Monday, northwest winds 10 to 20 miles per hour. Sunny. Highs in the upper 70s. For Eastern Lake Sakakawea, tonight, southwest winds around 10 miles per hour. Chance of thunderstorms. Partly cloudy. Lows in the mid-50s. Monday, northwest winds 10 to 20 miles per hour. Mostly sunny. Highs around 80. For northern Lake Oahe, tonight, northeast winds around 10 miles per hour shifting to the south in the late evening and overnight. Chance of thunderstorms. Partly cloudy. Lows in the upper 50s. Monday, south winds around 10 miles per hour shifting to the northwest in the late morning and afternoon. Slight chance of thunderstorms. Mostly sunny. Highs in the lower 80s. Here are the weather conditions at 4 p.m. Central Daylight Time. Bismarck, sunny. Temperature 81 degrees, relative humidity 35%. Pressure 30.14 inches and falling. Mendham, mostly sunny. 79 degrees, relative humidity 47%. Hazen, sunny. 81 degrees, relative humidity 19%. Wind southwest at 7 miles an hour. Harvey, sunny. 77 degrees, relative humidity 38%. Wind north at 9 miles an hour. Minot, mostly sunny. 78 degrees, relative humidity 37%. Dickinson, cloudy. 77 degrees, relative humidity 43%. Wind south at 7 miles an hour. 78 degrees, relative humidity 37%. Dickinson, cloudy. 77 degrees, relative humidity 43%. Wind south at 7 miles an hour. Elsewhere around North Dakota, it was 77 at Garrison. At Jamestown, it was sunny, with a temperature of 76. It was mostly sunny, with a temperature of 77 at Williston, 80 at Fargo, and 75 at Devil's Lake. At Grand Forks, it was partly sunny, with a temperature of 78. In northern South Dakota, it was sunny. It was 81 at Mobridge, and 80 at Aberdeen. In eastern Montana, at Glendive, rain was falling, with a temperature of 69. At Miles City, it was sunny, with a temperature of 80. At Sydney, it was partly sunny, with a temperature of 79. Once again, at Bismarck, the temperature was 81 degrees under sunny skies. The regional weather forecast from your National Weather Service office in Bismarck. Low chances 20-30% for thunderstorms southwest this afternoon into early this evening. A strong to marginally severe storm cannot be ruled out, but widespread severe storms are not anticipated. Low to medium chances 20-40% for showers and isolated thunderstorms tonight. Severe storms are not expected. Near daily low to medium chances 20-50% for hit and miss showers and thunderstorms through the work week. Near normal temperatures are expected today and through the upcoming work week. The detailed forecast for North Dakota, rest of today, mostly sunny. Chance of afternoon thunderstorms southwest. Highs in the mid-70s to lower 80s. Tonight, partly cloudy. Scattered showers and isolated thunderstorms. Lows in the 50s. Monday, partly cloudy. Chance of showers and thunderstorms south-central and east in the morning and early afternoon. Highs in the lower 70s to mid-80s. Chance of evening showers and thunderstorms west. Tuesday, partly cloudy. Slight chance of more.

evening showers and afternoon thunderstorms. Lows in the mid-40s to mid-50s. Highs in the 70s. Here is the forecast for the Bismarck Minden listening area. Rest of today, sunny. Highs around 80. Northwest winds around 10 miles per hour. Tonight, partly cloudy. A slight chance of showers and thunderstorms in the evening, then a chance of showers and thunderstorms after midnight. Lows in the upper 50s. Southeast winds 5 to 10 miles per hour, becoming south after midnight. Chance of rain 30%. Monday, mostly sunny. A slight chance of showers and thunderstorms in the morning. Highs in the lower 80s. West winds 5 to 15 miles per hour. Monday night, increasing clouds. A slight chance of lows in the mid-50s. North winds around 10 miles per hour. Tuesday, mostly sunny. Highs in the upper 70s. North winds around 5 miles per hour. Tuesday night, partly cloudy. Lows in the lower 50s. Wednesday, mostly sunny. Highs in the lower 80s. Wednesday night, partly cloudy. A slight chance of showers and thunderstorms in the evening. Lows in the upper 50s. Chance of rain 20%. Thursday, sunny. A slight chance of showers and thunderstorms in the afternoon. Highs in the upper 80s. Chance of rain 20%. Thursday night, partly cloudy. A slight chance of showers after midnight. Lows in the upper 50s. Chance of rain 20%. Friday, sunny. Highs in the mid-80s. Friday night, mostly clear. Lows in the mid-50s. Saturday, mostly sunny. Highs in the lower 80s. For Western Lake Sakakawea, tonight, southwest winds around 10 miles per hour. Chance of thunderstorms. Mostly cloudy in the evening, then becoming partly cloudy. Lows in the mid-50s. Monday, northwest winds 10 to 20 miles per hour. Sunny. Highs in the upper 70s. For Eastern Lake Sakakawea, tonight, southwest winds around 10 miles per hour. Chance of thunderstorms. Partly cloudy. Lows in the mid-50s. Monday, northwest winds 10 to 20 miles per hour. Mostly sunny. Highs around 80. For Northern Lake Oahe, tonight, northeast winds around 10 miles per hour shifting to the south in the late evening and overnight. Chance of thunderstorms. Partly cloudy. Lows in the upper 50s. Monday, south winds around 10 miles per hour shifting to the northwest in the late morning and afternoon. Slight chance of thunderstorms. Mostly sunny. Highs in the lower 80s. Here are the weather conditions at 4 p.m. Central Daylight Time. Bismarck, sunny. Temperature 81 degrees, relative humidity 35%. Pressure 30.14 inches and falling. Minden, mostly sunny. 79 degrees, relative humidity 47%. Hazen, sunny. 81 degrees, relative humidity 19%. Wind southwest at 7 miles an hour. Harvey, sunny. 77 degrees, relative humidity 38%. Wind north at 9 miles an hour. Minot, mostly sunny. 78 degrees, relative humidity 37%. Dickinson, cloudy. 77 degrees, relative humidity 43%. Wind south at 7 miles an hour. Elsewhere around North Dakota, it was 77 at Garrison. At Jamestown, it was sunny, with a temperature of 76. It was mostly sunny, with a temperature of 77 at Williston, 80 at Fargo, and 75 at Devil's Lake. At Grand Forks, it was partly sunny, with a temperature of 78. In northern South Dakota, it was sunny. It was 81 at Mobridge, and 80 at Aberdeen. In eastern Montana, at Glendive, rain was falling, with a temperature of 69. At Miles City, it was sunny, with a temperature of 80. At Sydney, it was partly sunny, with a temperature of 79. Once again, at Bismarck, the temperature was 81 degrees under sunny skies. The regional weather forecast from your National Weather Service office in Bismarck.
Low chances 20-30% for thunderstorms southwest this afternoon into early this evening. A strong to marginally severe storm cannot be ruled out, but widespread severe storms are not anticipated. Low to medium chances 20-40% for showers and isolated thunderstorms tonight. Severe storms are not expected. Near daily low to medium chances 20-50% for hit and miss showers and thunderstorms through the work week. Near normal temperatures are expected today and through the upcoming work week. The detailed forecast for North Dakota, rest of today, mostly sunny. Chance of afternoon thunderstorms southwest. Highs in the mid-70s to lower 80s. Tonight, partly cloudy. Scattered showers and isolated thunderstorms. Lows in the 50s. Monday, partly cloudy. Chance of showers and thunderstorms south central and east in the morning and early afternoon. Highs in the lower 70s to mid 80s. Chance of evening showers and thunderstorms west. Tuesday, partly cloudy. Slight chance of morning showers and afternoon thunderstorms. Lows in the mid 40s to mid 50s. Highs in the 70s. Here is the forecast for the Bismarck Minden listening area. Rest of today, sunny. Highs around 80. Northwest winds around 10 miles per hour. Tonight, partly cloudy. A slight chance of showers and thunderstorms in the evening, then a chance of showers and thunderstorms after midnight. Lows in the upper 50s. Southeast winds 5 to 10 miles per hour, becoming south after midnight. Chance of rain 30%. Monday, mostly sunny. A slight chance of showers and thunderstorms in the morning. Highs in the lower 80s. West winds 5 to 15 miles per hour. Monday night, increasing clouds. A slight chance of. Lows in the mid-50s. North winds around 10 miles per hour. Tuesday, mostly sunny. Highs in the upper 70s. North winds around 5 miles per hour. Tuesday night, partly cloudy. Lows in the lower 50s. Wednesday, mostly sunny. Highs in the lower 80s. Wednesday night, partly cloudy. A slight chance of showers and thunderstorms in the evening. Lows in the upper 50s. Chance of rain 20%. Thursday, sunny. A slight chance of showers and thunderstorms in the afternoon. Highs in the upper 80s. Chance of rain 20%. Thursday night, partly cloudy. A slight chance of showers after midnight. Lows in the upper 50s. Chance of rain 20%. Friday, sunny. Highs in the mid-80s. Friday night, mostly clear. Lows in the mid-50s. Saturday, mostly sunny. Highs in the lower 80s. For Western Lake Sakakawea, tonight, southwest winds around 10 miles per hour. Chance of thunderstorms. Mostly cloudy in the evening, then becoming partly cloudy. Lows in the mid-50s. Monday, northwest winds 10 to 20 miles per hour. Sunny. Highs in the upper 70s. For Eastern Lake Sakakawea, tonight, southwest winds around 10 miles per hour. Chance of thunderstorms. Partly cloudy. Lows in the mid-50s. Monday, northwest winds 10 to 20 miles per hour. Mostly sunny. Highs around 80. For Northern Lake Oahe, tonight, northeast winds around 10 miles per hour shifting to the south in the late evening and overnight. Chance of thunderstorms. Partly cloudy. Lows in the upper 50s. Monday, south winds around 10 miles per hour shifting to the northwest in the late morning and afternoon. Slight chance of thunderstorms. Mostly sunny. Highs in the lower 80s. Here are the weather conditions at 4 p.m. Central Daylight Time. Bismarck, sunny. Temperature 81 degrees, relative humidity 35%. Pressure 30.14 inches and falling. Minden, mostly sunny. 79 degrees, relative humidity 47%. Hazen, sunny. 81 degrees, relative humidity 19%. Wind southwest at 7 miles an hour. Harvey, sunny. 77 degrees, relative humidity 38%. Wind north at 9 miles an hour. Minot, mostly sunny. 78 degrees,
Relative humidity 37%.

cloudy. 77 degrees. Relative humidity 43%. Wind south at 7 miles an hour. Elsewhere around North Dakota, it was 77 at Garrison. At Jamestown, it was sunny with a temperature of 76. It was mostly sunny with a temperature of 77 at Williston, 80 at Fargo, and 75 at Devil's Lake. At Grand Forks, it was partly sunny with a temperature of 78. In northern South Dakota, it was sunny. It was 81 at Mobridge and 80 at Aberdeen. In eastern Montana, at Glendive, rain was falling with a temperature of 69. At Miles City, it was sunny with a temperature of 80. At Sydney, it was partly sunny with a temperature of 79. Once again, at Bismarck, the temperature was 81 degrees under sunny skies. The regional weather forecast from your National Weather Service office in Bismarck. Low chances 20-30% for thunderstorms southwest this afternoon into early this evening. A strong to marginally severe storm cannot be ruled out, but widespread severe storms are not anticipated. Low to medium chances 20-40% for showers and isolated thunderstorms tonight. Severe storms are not expected. Near daily low to medium chances 20-50% for hit and miss showers and thunderstorms through the work week. Near normal temperatures are expected today and through the upcoming work week. The detailed forecast for North Dakota, rest of today, mostly sunny. Chance of afternoon thunderstorms southwest. Highs in the mid-70s to lower 80s. Tonight, partly cloudy. Scattered showers and isolated thunderstorms. Lows in the 50s. Monday, partly cloudy. Chance of showers and thunderstorms south central and east in the morning and early afternoon. Highs in the lower 70s to mid 80s. Chance of evening showers and thunderstorms west. Tuesday, partly cloudy. Slight chance of morning showers and afternoon thunderstorms. Lows in the mid 40s to mid 50s. Highs in the 70s. Here is the forecast for the Bismarck, Menden listening area. Rest of today, sunny. Highs around 80. Northwest winds around 10 miles per hour. Tonight, partly cloudy. A slight chance of showers and thunderstorms in the evening, then a chance of showers and thunderstorms after midnight. Lows in the upper 50s. Southeast winds 5 to 10 miles per hour, becoming south after midnight. Chance of rain 30%. Monday, mostly sunny. A slight chance of showers and thunderstorms in the morning. Highs in the lower 80s. West winds 5 to 15 miles per hour. Monday night, increasing clouds. A slight chance of. Lows in the mid-50s. North winds around 10 miles per hour. Tuesday, mostly sunny. Highs in the upper 70s. North winds around 5 miles per hour. Tuesday night, partly cloudy. Lows in the lower 50s. Wednesday, mostly sunny. Highs in the lower 80s. Wednesday night, partly cloudy. A slight chance of showers and thunderstorms in the evening. Lows in the upper 50s. Chance of rain 20%. Thursday, sunny. A slight chance of showers and thunderstorms in the afternoon. Highs in the upper 80s. Chance of rain 20%. Thursday night, partly cloudy. A slight chance of showers after midnight. Lows in the upper 50s. Chance of rain 20%. Friday, sunny. Highs in the mid-80s. Friday night, mostly clear. Lows in the mid-50s. Saturday, mostly sunny. Highs in the lower 80s. For Western Lake Sakakawea, tonight, southwest winds around 10 miles per hour. Chance of thunderstorms. Mostly cloudy in the evening, then becoming partly cloudy. Lows in the mid-50s. Monday, northwest winds 10 to 20 miles per hour. Sunny. Highs in the upper 70s. For Eastern Lake Sakakawea, tonight, southwest winds around 10 miles per hour. Chance of thunderstorms. Partly cloudy. Lows in the mid-50s. Monday, northwest winds 10 to 20 miles per hour. Mostly sunny. Highs around 80. For Northern Lake Oahe, tonight, northeast winds around 10 miles per hour, shifting to the south in the late evening and overnight.

Chance of thunderstorms. Partly cloudy. Lows in the upper 50s. Monday, south winds around 10 miles per hour shifting to the northwest in the late morning and afternoon. Slight chance of thunderstorms. Mostly sunny. Highs in the lower 80s. Here are the weather conditions at 4 p.m. Central Daylight Time. Bismarck, sunny. Temperature 81 degrees, relative humidity 35%. Pressure 30.14 inches and falling. Mendon, mostly sunny. 79 degrees, relative humidity 47%. Hazen, sunny. 81 degrees, relative humidity 19%. Wind southwest at 7 miles an hour. Harvey, sunny. 77 degrees, relative humidity 38%. Wind north at 9 miles an hour. Minot, mostly sunny. 78 degrees, relative humidity 37%. Dickinson, cloudy. 77 degrees, relative humidity 43%. Wind south at 7 miles an hour. Elsewhere around North Dakota, it was 77 at Garrison. At Jamestown, it was sunny, with a temperature of 76. It was mostly sunny, with a temperature of 77 at Williston, 80 at Fargo, and 75 at Devil's Lake. At Grand Forks, it was partly sunny, with a temperature of 78. In northern South Dakota, it was sunny. It was 81 at Mobridge, and 80 at Aberdeen. In eastern Montana, at Glendive, rain was falling, with a temperature of 69. At Miles City, it was sunny, with a temperature of 80. At Sydney, it was partly sunny, with a temperature of 79. Once again, at Bismarck, the temperature was 81 degrees under sunny skies. The regional weather forecast from your National Weather Service office in Bismarck. Low chances 20-30% for thunderstorms southwest this afternoon into early this evening. A strong to marginally severe storm cannot be ruled out, but widespread severe storms are not anticipated. Low to medium chances 20-40% for showers and isolated thunderstorms tonight. Severe storms are not expected. Near daily low to medium chances 20-50% for hit and miss showers and thunderstorms through the work week. Near normal temperatures are expected today and through the upcoming work week. The detailed forecast for North Dakota, rest of today, mostly sunny. Chance of afternoon thunderstorms southwest. Highs in the mid-70s to lower 80s. Tonight, partly cloudy. Scattered showers and isolated thunderstorms. Lows in the 50s. Monday, partly cloudy. Chance of showers and thunderstorms south-central and east in the morning and early afternoon. Highs in the lower 70s to mid-80s. Chance of evening showers and thunderstorms west. Tuesday, partly cloudy. Slight chance of morning showers and afternoon thunderstorms. Lows in the mid-40s to mid-50s. Highs in the 70s. Here is the forecast for the Bismarck-Mendon listening area. Rest of today, sunny. Highs around 80. Northwest winds around 10 miles per hour. Tonight, partly cloudy. A slight chance of showers and thunderstorms in the evening, then a chance of showers and thunderstorms after midnight. Lows in the upper 50s. Southeast winds 5 to 10 miles per hour, becoming south after midnight. Chance of rain 30%. Monday, mostly sunny. A slight chance of showers and thunderstorms in the morning. Highs in the lower 80s. West winds 5 to 15 miles per hour. Monday night, increasing clouds. A slight chance of. Lows in the mid-50s. North winds around 10 miles per hour. Tuesday, mostly sunny. Highs in the upper 70s. North winds around 5 miles per hour. Tuesday night, partly cloudy. Lows in the lower 50s. Wednesday, mostly sunny. Highs in the lower 80s. Wednesday night, partly cloudy. A slight chance of showers and thunderstorms in the evening. Lows in the upper 50s. Chance of rain 20%. Thursday, sunny. A slight chance of showers and thunderstorms in the afternoon. Highs in the upper 80s. Chance of rain 20%. Thursday night, partly cloudy. A slight chance of showers after midnight. Lows in the upper 50s.

chance of rain 20%. Friday, sunny. Highs in the mid-80s. Friday night, mostly clear. Lows in the mid-50s. Saturday, mostly sunny. Highs in the lower 80s. For Western Lake Sakakawea, tonight, southwest winds around 10 miles per hour. Chance of thunderstorms. Mostly cloudy in the evening, then becoming partly cloudy. Lows in the mid-50s. Monday, northwest winds 10 to 20 miles per hour. Sunny. Highs in the upper 70s. For Eastern Lake Sakakawea, tonight, southwest winds around 10 miles per hour. Chance of thunderstorms. Partly cloudy. Lows in the mid-50s. Monday, northwest winds 10 to 20 miles per hour. Mostly sunny. Highs around 80. For Northern Lake Oahe, tonight, northeast winds around 10 miles per hour shifting to the south in the late evening and overnight. Chance of thunderstorms. Partly cloudy. Lows in the upper 50s. Monday, south winds around 10 miles per hour shifting to the northwest in the late morning and afternoon. Slight chance of thunderstorms. Mostly sunny. Highs in the lower 80s. Here are the weather conditions at 4 p.m. Central Daylight Time. Bismarck, sunny. Temperature 81 degrees, relative humidity 35%. Pressure 30.14 inches and falling. Mendon, mostly sunny. 79 degrees, relative humidity 47%. Hazen, sunny. 81 degrees, relative humidity 19%. Wind southwest at 7 miles an hour. Harvey, sunny. 77 degrees, relative humidity 38%. Wind north at 9 miles an hour. Minot, mostly sunny. 78 degrees, relative humidity 37%. Dickinson, cloudy. 77 degrees, relative humidity 43%. Wind south at 7 miles an hour. Elsewhere around North Dakota, it was 77 at Garrison. At Jamestown, it was sunny, with a temperature of 76. It was mostly sunny, with a temperature of 77 at Williston, 80 at Fargo, and 75 at Devil's Lake. At Grand Forks, it was partly sunny, with a temperature of 78. In northern South Dakota, it was sunny. It was 81 at Mobridge, and 80 at Aberdeen. In eastern Montana, at Glendive, rain was falling, with a temperature of 69. At Mile City, it was sunny, with a temperature of 80. At Sydney, it was partly sunny, with a temperature of 79. Once again, at Bismarck, the temperature was 81 degrees under sunny skies. The regional weather forecast from your National Weather Service office in Bismarck. Low chances 20-30% for thunderstorms southwest this afternoon into early this evening. A strong to marginally severe storm cannot be ruled out, but widespread severe storms are not anticipated. Low to medium chances 20-40% for showers and isolated thunderstorms tonight. Severe storms are not expected. Near daily low to medium chances 20-50% for hit and miss showers and thunderstorms through the work week. Near normal temperatures are expected today and through the upcoming work week. The detailed forecast for North Dakota, rest of today, mostly sunny. Chance of afternoon thunderstorms southwest. Highs in the mid-70s to lower 80s. Tonight, partly cloudy. Scattered showers and isolated thunderstorms. Lows in the 50s. Monday, partly cloudy. Chance of showers and thunderstorms south central and east in the morning and early afternoon. Highs in the lower 70s to mid 80s. Chance of evening showers and thunderstorms west. Tuesday, partly cloudy. Slight chance of morning showers and afternoon thunderstorms. Lows in the mid 40s to mid 50s. Highs in the 70s. Here is the forecast for the Bismarck Mendon listening area. Rest of today, sunny. Highs around 80. Northwest winds around 10 miles per hour. Tonight, partly cloudy. A slight chance of showers and thunderstorms in the evening, then a chance of showers and thunderstorms after midnight. Lows in the upper 50s. Southeast winds 5 to 10 miles per hour, becoming south after midnight. Chance of rain 30%. Monday, mostly sunny.

a slight chance of showers and thunderstorms in the morning. Highs in the lower 80s. West winds 5 to 15 miles per hour. Monday night, increasing clouds. A slight chance of lows in the mid-50s. North winds around 10 miles per hour. Tuesday, mostly sunny. Highs in the upper 70s. North winds around 5 miles per hour. Tuesday night, partly cloudy. Lows in the lower 50s. Wednesday, mostly sunny. Highs in the lower 80s. Wednesday night, partly cloudy. A slight chance of showers and thunderstorms in the evening. Lows in the upper 50s. Chance of rain 20%. Thursday, sunny. A slight chance of showers and thunderstorms in the afternoon. Highs in the upper 80s. Chance of rain 20%. Thursday night, partly cloudy. A slight chance of showers after midnight. Lows in the upper 50s. Chance of rain 20%. Friday, sunny. Highs in the mid-80s. Friday night, mostly clear. Lows in the mid-50s. Saturday, mostly sunny. Highs in the lower 80s. 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Providing weather information 24 hours a day from your National Weather Service office in Bismarck. For Western Lake Sakakawea, tonight, southwest winds around 10 miles per hour. Chance of thunderstorms. Mostly cloudy in the evening, then becoming partly cloudy. Lows in the mid-50s. Monday, northwest winds 10 to 20 miles per hour. Sunny. Highs in the upper 70s. For Eastern Lake Sakakawea, tonight, southwest winds around 10 miles per hour. Chance of thunderstorms. Partly cloudy. Lows in the mid-50s. Monday, northwest winds 10 to 20 miles per hour. Mostly sunny. Highs around 80. For Northern Lake Oahe, tonight, northeast winds around 10 miles per hour shifting to the south in the late evening and overnight. Chance of thunderstorms. Partly cloudy. Lows in the upper 50s. Monday, south winds around 10 miles per hour shifting to the northwest in the late morning and afternoon. Slight chance of thunderstorms. Mostly sunny. Highs in the lower 80s. Here are the weather conditions at 5 p.m. Central Daylight Time. Bismarck, sunny. Temperature 82 degrees, relative humidity 30%. Pressure 30.12 inches and falling. Menden, sunny. 81 degrees, relative humidity 44%. Wind southwest at 7 miles an hour. Hazen, mostly sunny. 82 degrees, relative humidity 18%. Harvey, sunny. 77 degrees, relative humidity 38%. Wind northwest at 9 miles an hour. Minot, partly sunny. 79 degrees, relative humidity 37%. Wind northwest at 8 miles an hour. Dickinson, partly sunny. 69 degrees, relative humidity 75%. Elsewhere around North Dakota, it was 80 at Garrison. It was sunny, with a temperature of 76 at Jamestown and 75 at Devil's Lake. It was mostly sunny, with a temperature of 79 at Williston, 82 at Fargo, and 79 at Grand Forks. In northern South Dakota, it was sunny. It was 81 at Mobridge and 80 at Aberdeen. In eastern Montana, skies ranged from sunny to mostly sunny. It was 81 at Miles City, 75 at Glendive, and 81 at Sydney. Once again, at Bismarck, the temperature was 82 degrees under sunny skies. The regional weather forecast from your National Weather Service office in Bismarck. Low chances 20-30% for thunderstorms southwest this afternoon into early this evening. A strong to marginally severe storm cannot be ruled out, but widespread severe storms are not anticipated. Low to medium chances 20-40% for showers and isolated thunderstorms tonight. Severe storms are not expected. Near daily low to medium chances 20-50% for hit and miss showers and thunderstorms through the work week. Near normal temperatures are expected today and through the upcoming work week. The detailed forecast for North Dakota, rest of today, mostly sunny.

chance of afternoon thunderstorms southwest. Highs in the mid-70s to lower 80s. Tonight, partly cloudy. Scattered showers and isolated thunderstorms. Lows in the 50s. Monday, partly cloudy. Chance of showers and thunderstorms south central and east in the morning and early afternoon. Highs in the lower 70s to mid-80s. Chance of evening showers and thunderstorms west. Tuesday, partly cloudy. Slight chance of morning showers and afternoon thunderstorms. Lows in the mid-40s to mid-50s. Highs in the 70s. Here is the forecast for the Bismarck Minden listening area. Rest of today, sunny. Highs around 80. Northwest winds around 10 miles per hour. Tonight, partly cloudy. A slight chance of showers and thunderstorms in the evening, then a chance of showers and thunderstorms after midnight. Lows in the upper 50s. Southeast winds 5 to 10 miles per hour, becoming south after midnight. Chance of rain 30%. Monday, mostly sunny. A slight chance of showers and thunderstorms in the morning. Highs in the lower 80s. West winds 5 to 15 miles per hour. Monday night, increasing clouds. A slight chance of lows in the mid-50s. North winds around 10 miles per hour. Tuesday, mostly sunny. Highs in the upper 70s. North winds around 5 miles per hour. Tuesday night, partly cloudy. Lows in the lower 50s. Wednesday, mostly sunny. Highs in the lower 80s. Wednesday night, partly cloudy. A slight chance of showers and thunderstorms in the evening. Lows in the upper 50s. Chance of rain 20%. Thursday, sunny. A slight chance of showers and thunderstorms in the afternoon. Highs in the upper 80s. Chance of rain 20%. Thursday night, partly cloudy. A slight chance of showers after midnight. Lows in the upper 50s. Chance of rain 20%. Friday, sunny. Highs in the mid-80s. Friday night, mostly clear. Lows in the mid-50s. Saturday, mostly sunny. Highs in the lower 80s. For Western Lake Sakakawea, tonight, southwest winds around 10 miles per hour. Chance of thunderstorms. Mostly cloudy in the evening, then becoming partly cloudy. Lows in the mid-50s. Monday, northwest winds 10 to 20 miles per hour. Sunny. Highs in the upper 70s. For Eastern Lake Sakakawea, tonight, southwest winds around 10 miles per hour. Chance of thunderstorms. Partly cloudy. Lows in the mid-50s. Monday, northwest winds 10 to 20 miles per hour. Mostly sunny. Highs around 80. For Northern Lake Oahe, tonight, northeast winds around 10 miles per hour shifting to the south in the late evening and overnight. Chance of thunderstorms. Partly cloudy. Lows in the upper 50s. Monday, south winds around 10 miles per hour shifting to the northwest in the late morning and afternoon. Slight chance of thunderstorms. Mostly sunny. Highs in the lower 80s. Here are the weather conditions at 5 p.m. Central Daylight Time. Bismarck, sunny. Temperature 82 degrees, relative humidity 30%. Pressure 30.12 inches and falling. Minden, sunny. 81 degrees, relative humidity 44%. Wind southwest at 7 miles an hour. Hazen, mostly sunny. 82 degrees, relative humidity 18%. Harvey, sunny. 77 degrees, relative humidity 38%. Wind northwest at 9 miles an hour. Minot, partly sunny. 79 degrees, relative humidity 37%. Wind northwest at 8 miles an hour. Dickinson, partly sunny. 69 degrees, relative humidity 75%. Elsewhere around North Dakota, it was 80 at Garrison. It was sunny, with a temperature of 76 at Jamestown and 75 at Devil's Lake. It was mostly sunny, with a temperature of 79 at Williston, 82 at Fargo, and 79 at Grand Forks. In northern South Dakota, it was sunny. It was 81 at Mobridge and 80 at Aberdeen.

are expected today and through the upcoming work week. The detailed forecast for North Dakota: rest of today, mostly sunny. Chance of afternoon thunderstorms southwest. Highs in the mid-70s to lower 80s. Tonight, partly cloudy. Scattered showers and isolated thunderstorms. Lows in the 50s. Monday, partly cloudy. Chance of showers and thunderstorms south-central and east in the morning and early afternoon. Highs in the lower 70s to mid-80s. Chance of evening showers and thunderstorms west. Tuesday, partly cloudy. Slight chance of morning showers and afternoon thunderstorms. Lows in the mid-40s to mid-50s. Highs in the 70s. Here is the forecast for the Bismarck Minden listening area. Rest of today, sunny. Highs around 80. Northwest winds around 10 miles per hour. Tonight, partly cloudy. A slight chance of showers and thunderstorms in the evening, then a chance of showers and thunderstorms after midnight. Lows in the upper 50s. Southeast winds 5 to 10 miles per hour, becoming south after midnight. Chance of rain 30%. Monday, mostly sunny. A slight chance of showers and thunderstorms in the morning. Highs in the lower 80s. West winds 5 to 15 miles per hour. Monday night, increasing clouds. A slight chance of lows in the mid-50s. North winds around 10 miles per hour. Tuesday, mostly sunny. Highs in the upper 70s. North winds around 5 miles per hour. Tuesday night, partly cloudy. Lows in the lower 50s. Wednesday, mostly sunny. Highs in the lower 80s. Wednesday night, partly cloudy. A slight chance of showers and thunderstorms in the evening. Lows in the upper 50s. Chance of rain 20%. Thursday, sunny. A slight chance of showers and thunderstorms in the afternoon. Highs in the upper 80s. Chance of rain 20%. Thursday night, partly cloudy. A slight chance of showers after midnight. Lows in the upper 50s. Chance of rain 20%. Friday, sunny. Highs in the mid-80s. Friday night, mostly clear. Lows in the mid-50s. Saturday, mostly sunny. Highs in the lower 80s. For Western Lake Sakakawea, tonight, southwest winds around 10 miles per hour. Chance of thunderstorms. Mostly cloudy in the evening, then becoming partly cloudy. Lows in the mid-50s. Monday, northwest winds 10 to 20 miles per hour. Sunny. Highs in the upper 70s. For Eastern Lake Sakakawea, tonight, southwest winds around 10 miles per hour. Chance of thunderstorms. Partly cloudy. Lows in the mid-50s. Monday, northwest winds 10 to 20 miles per hour. Mostly sunny. Highs around 80. For Northern Lake Oahe, tonight, northeast winds around 10 miles per hour, shifting to the south in the late evening and overnight. Chance of thunderstorms. Partly cloudy. Lows in the upper 50s. Monday, south winds around 10 miles per hour, shifting to the northwest in the late morning and afternoon. Slight chance of thunderstorms. Mostly sunny. Highs in the lower 80s. Here are the weather conditions at 5 p.m. Central Daylight Time. Bismarck, sunny. Temperature 82 degrees, relative humidity 30%. Pressure 30.12 inches and falling. Minden, sunny. 81 degrees, relative humidity 44%. Wind southwest at 7 miles an hour. Hazen, mostly sunny. 82 degrees, relative humidity 18%. Harvey, sunny. 77 degrees, relative humidity 38%. Wind northwest at 9 miles an hour. Minot, partly sunny. 79 degrees, relative humidity 37%. Wind northwest at 8 miles an hour. Dickinson, partly sunny. 69 degrees, relative humidity 75%. Elsewhere around North Dakota, it was 80 at Garrison. It was sunny, with a temperature of 76 at Jamestown and 75 at Devil's Lake. It was mostly sunny, with a temperature of 79 at Williston, 82 at Fargo, and 79 at Grand Forks.

in northern South Dakota. It was sunny. It was 81 at Mobridge and 80 at Aberdeen. In eastern Montana, at Miles City, it was sunny with a temperature of 81. At Glendive, it was mostly sunny with a temperature of 75. At Sydney, it was partly sunny with a temperature of 81. Once again, at Bismarck, the temperature was 82 degrees under sunny skies. The regional weather forecast from your National Weather Service office in Bismarck. Low chances 20-30% for thunderstorms southwest this afternoon into early this evening. A strong to marginally severe storm cannot be ruled out, but widespread severe storms are not anticipated. Low to medium chances 20-40% for showers and isolated thunderstorms tonight. Severe storms are not expected. Near daily low to medium chances 20-50% for hit and miss showers and thunderstorms through the work week. Near normal temperatures are expected today and through the upcoming work week. The detailed forecast for North Dakota, rest of today, mostly sunny. Chance of afternoon thunderstorms southwest. Highs in the mid-70s to lower 80s. Tonight, partly cloudy. Scattered showers and isolated thunderstorms. Lows in the 50s. Monday, partly cloudy. Chance of showers and thunderstorms south central and east in the morning and early afternoon. Highs in the lower 70s to mid 80s. Chance of evening showers and thunderstorms west. Tuesday, partly cloudy. Slight chance of morning showers and afternoon thunderstorms. Lows in the mid 40s to mid 50s. Highs in the 70s. Here is the forecast for the Bismarck Minden listening area. Rest of today, sunny. Highs around 80. Northwest winds around 10 miles per hour. Tonight, partly cloudy. A slight chance of showers and thunderstorms in the evening, then a chance of showers and thunderstorms after midnight. Lows in the upper 50s. Southeast winds 5 to 10 miles per hour, becoming south after midnight. Chance of rain 30%. Monday, mostly sunny. A slight chance of showers and thunderstorms in the morning. Highs in the lower 80s. West winds 5 to 15 miles per hour. Monday night, increasing clouds. A slight chance of. Lows in the mid-50s. North winds around 10 miles per hour. Tuesday, mostly sunny. Highs in the upper 70s. North winds around 5 miles per hour. Tuesday night, partly cloudy. Lows in the lower 50s. Wednesday, mostly sunny. Highs in the lower 80s. Wednesday night, partly cloudy. A slight chance of showers and thunderstorms in the evening. Lows in the upper 50s. Chance of rain 20%. Thursday, sunny. A slight chance of showers and thunderstorms in the afternoon. Highs in the upper 80s. Chance of rain 20%. Thursday night, partly cloudy. A slight chance of showers after midnight. Lows in the upper 50s. Chance of rain 20%. Friday, sunny. Highs in the mid-80s. Friday night, mostly clear. Lows in the mid-50s. Saturday, mostly sunny. Highs in the lower 80s. For Western Lake Sakakawea, tonight, southwest winds around 10 miles per hour. Chance of thunderstorms. Mostly cloudy in the evening, then becoming partly cloudy. Lows in the mid-50s. Monday, northwest winds 10 to 20 miles per hour. Sunny. Highs in the upper 70s. For Eastern Lake Sakakawea, tonight, southwest winds around 10 miles per hour. Chance of thunderstorms. Partly cloudy. Lows in the mid-50s. Monday, northwest winds 10 to 20 miles per hour. Mostly sunny. Highs around 80. For Northern Lake Oahe, tonight, northeast winds around 10 miles per hour shifting to the south in the late evening and overnight. Chance of thunderstorms. Partly cloudy. Lows in the upper 50s. Monday, south winds around 10 miles per hour shifting to the northwest in the late morning and afternoon. Slight chance of thunderstorms. Mostly sunny. Highs in the lower 80s. Here are the weather conditions at 5 p.m. Central Daylight Time. Bismarck, sunny. Temperature 82 degrees, relative humidity 30%.

pressure 30.12 inches and falling. Mendan, sunny. 81 degrees, relative humidity 44%. Wind southwest at 7 miles an hour. Hazen, mostly sunny. 82 degrees, relative humidity 18%. Harvey, sunny. 77 degrees, relative humidity 38%. Wind northwest at 9 miles an hour. Minot, partly sunny. 79 degrees, relative humidity 37%. Wind northwest at 8 miles an hour. Dickinson, partly sunny. 69 degrees, relative humidity 75%. Elsewhere around North Dakota, it was 80 at Garrison. It was sunny, with a temperature of 76 at Jamestown and 75 at Devil's Lake. It was mostly sunny, with a temperature of 79 at Williston, 82 at Fargo, and 79 at Grand Forks. In northern South Dakota, it was sunny. It was 81 at Mobridge and 80 at Aberdeen. In eastern Montana, at Miles City, it was sunny, with a temperature of 81. At Glendive, it was mostly sunny, with a temperature of 75. At Sydney, it was partly sunny, with a temperature of 81. Once again, at Bismarck, the temperature was 82 degrees under sunny skies. The regional weather forecast from your National Weather Service office in Bismarck. Low chances 20-30% for thunderstorms southwest this afternoon into early this evening. A strong to marginally severe storm cannot be ruled out, but widespread severe storms are not anticipated. Low to medium chances 20-40% for showers and isolated thunderstorms tonight. Severe storms are not expected. Near daily low to medium chances 20-50% for hit and miss showers and thunderstorms through the work week. Near normal temperatures are expected today and through the upcoming work week. The detailed forecast for North Dakota, rest of today, mostly sunny. Chance of afternoon thunderstorms southwest. Highs in the mid-70s to lower 80s. Tonight, partly cloudy. Scattered showers and isolated thunderstorms. Lows in the 50s. Monday, partly cloudy. Chance of showers and thunderstorms south-central and east in the morning and early afternoon. Highs in the lower 70s to mid-80s. Chance of evening showers and thunderstorms west. Tuesday, partly cloudy. Slight chance of morning showers and afternoon thunderstorms. Lows in the mid-40s to mid-50s. Highs in the 70s. Here is the forecast for the Bismarck-Mendon listening area. Rest of today, sunny. Highs around 80. Northwest winds around 10 miles per hour. Tonight, partly cloudy. A slight chance of showers and thunderstorms in the evening, then a chance of showers and thunderstorms after midnight. Lows in the upper 50s. Southeast winds 5 to 10 miles per hour, becoming south after midnight. Chance of rain 30%. Monday, mostly sunny. A slight chance of showers and thunderstorms in the morning. Highs in the lower 80s. West winds 5 to 15 miles per hour. Monday night, increasing clouds. A slight chance of. Lows in the mid-50s. North winds around 10 miles per hour. Tuesday, mostly sunny. Highs in the upper 70s. North winds around 5 miles per hour. Tuesday night, partly cloudy. Lows in the lower 50s. Wednesday, mostly sunny. Highs in the lower 80s. Wednesday night, partly cloudy. A slight chance of showers and thunderstorms in the evening. Lows in the upper 50s. Chance of rain 20%. Thursday, sunny. A slight chance of showers and thunderstorms in the afternoon. Highs in the upper 80s. Chance of rain 20%. Thursday night, partly cloudy. A slight chance of showers after midnight. Lows in the upper 50s. Chance of rain 20%. Friday, sunny. Highs in the mid-80s. Friday night, mostly clear. Lows in the mid-50s. Saturday, mostly sunny. Highs in the lower 80s. For Western Lake Sakakawea, tonight, southwest winds around 10 miles per hour. Chance of thunderstorms. Mostly cloudy in the evening, then becoming partly cloudy. Lows in the mid-50s. Monday, northwest winds.

to 20 miles per hour. Sunny. Highs in the upper 70s. For eastern Lake Sakakawea, tonight, southwest winds around 10 miles per hour. Chance of thunderstorms. Partly cloudy. Lows in the mid-50s. Monday, northwest winds 10 to 20 miles per hour. Mostly sunny. Highs around 80. For northern Lake Oahe, tonight, northeast winds around 10 miles per hour shifting to the south in the late evening and overnight. Chance of thunderstorms. Partly cloudy. Lows in the upper 50s. Monday, south winds around 10 miles per hour shifting to the northwest in the late morning and afternoon. Slight chance of thunderstorms. Mostly sunny. Highs in the lower 80s. Here are the weather conditions at 5 p.m. Central Daylight Time. Bismarck, sunny. Temperature 82 degrees, relative humidity 30%. Pressure 30.12 inches and falling. Mendon, sunny. 81 degrees, relative humidity 44%. Wind southwest at 7 miles an hour. Hazen, mostly sunny. 82 degrees, relative humidity 18%. Harvey, sunny. 77 degrees, relative humidity 38%. Wind northwest at 9 miles an hour. Minot, partly sunny. 79 degrees, relative humidity 37%. Wind northwest at 8 miles an hour. Dickinson, partly sunny. 69 degrees, relative humidity 75%. Elsewhere around North Dakota, it was 80 at Garrison. It was sunny, with a temperature of 76 at Jamestown and 75 at Devil's Lake. It was mostly sunny, with a temperature of 79 at Williston, 82 at Fargo, and 79 at Grand Forks. In northern South Dakota, it was sunny. It was 81 at Mobridge and 80 at Aberdeen. In eastern Montana, at Miles City, it was sunny, with a temperature of 81. At Glendive, it was mostly sunny, with a temperature of 75. At Sydney, it was partly sunny, with a temperature of 81. Once again, at Bismarck, the temperature was 82 degrees under sunny skies. The regional weather forecast from your National Weather Service office in Bismarck. Low chances 20-30% for thunderstorms southwest this afternoon into early this evening. A strong to marginally severe storm cannot be ruled out, but widespread severe storms are not anticipated. Low to medium chances 20-40% for showers and isolated thunderstorms tonight. Severe storms are not expected. Near daily low to medium chances 20-50% for hit and miss showers and thunderstorms through the work week. Near normal temperatures are expected today and through the upcoming work week. The detailed forecast for North Dakota, rest of today, mostly sunny. Chance of afternoon thunderstorms southwest. Highs in the mid-70s to lower 80s. Tonight, partly cloudy. Scattered showers and isolated thunderstorms. Lows in the 50s. Monday, partly cloudy. Chance of showers and thunderstorms south central and east in the morning and early afternoon. Highs in the lower 70s to mid 80s. Chance of evening showers and thunderstorms west. Tuesday, partly cloudy. Slight chance of morning showers and afternoon thunderstorms. Lows in the mid 40s to mid 50s. Highs in the 70s. Here is the forecast for the Bismarck Mendon listening area. Rest of today, sunny. Highs around 80. Northwest winds around 10 miles per hour. Tonight, partly cloudy. A slight chance of showers and thunderstorms in the evening, then a chance of showers and thunderstorms after midnight. Lows in the upper 50s. Southeast winds 5 to 10 miles per hour, becoming south after midnight. Chance of rain 30%. Monday, mostly sunny. A slight chance of showers and thunderstorms in the morning. Highs in the lower 80s. West winds 5 to 15 miles per hour. Monday night, increasing clouds. A slight chance of. Lows in the mid-50s. North winds around 10 miles per hour. Tuesday, mostly sunny. Highs in the upper 70s. North winds around 5 miles per hour. Tuesday night, partly cloudy. Lows in the lower 50s. Wednesday, mostly sunny. Highs in the lower 80s.

Wednesday night, partly cloudy. A slight chance of showers and thunderstorms in the evening. Lows in the upper 50s. Chance of rain 20%. Thursday, sunny. A slight chance of showers and thunderstorms in the afternoon. Highs in the upper 80s. Chance of rain 20%. Thursday night, partly cloudy. A slight chance of showers after midnight. Lows in the upper 50s. Chance of rain 20%. Friday, sunny. Highs in the mid-80s. Friday night, mostly clear. Lows in the mid-50s. Saturday, mostly sunny. Highs in the lower 80s. 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Providing weather information 24 hours a day from your National Weather Service office in Bismarck. For Western Lake Secaucawea, tonight, southwest winds around 10 miles per hour. Chance of thunderstorms. Mostly cloudy in the evening, then becoming partly cloudy. Lows in the mid-50s. Monday, northwest winds 10 to 20 miles per hour. Sunny. Highs in the upper 70s. For Eastern Lake Secaucawea, tonight, southwest winds around 10 miles per hour. Chance of thunderstorms. Partly cloudy. Lows in the mid-50s. Monday, northwest winds 10 to 20 miles per hour. Mostly sunny. Highs around 80. For Northern Lake Oahe, tonight, northeast winds around 10 miles per hour shifting to the south in the late evening and overnight. Chance of thunderstorms. Partly cloudy. Lows in the upper 50s. Monday, south winds around 10 miles per hour shifting to the northwest in the late morning and afternoon. Slight chance of thunderstorms. Mostly sunny. Highs in the lower 80s. The northwest in the late morning and afternoon. Slight chance of thunderstorms. Mostly sunny. Highs in the lower 80s. Here are the weather conditions at 5 p.m. Central Daylight Time. Bismarck, sunny. Temperature 82 degrees, relative humidity 30%. Pressure 30.12 inches and falling. Mendham, sunny. 81 degrees, relative humidity 44%. Wind southwest at 7 miles an hour. Hazen, mostly sunny. 82 degrees, relative humidity 18%. Harvey, sunny. 77 degrees, relative humidity 38%. Wind northwest at 9 miles an hour. Minot, partly sunny. 79 degrees, relative humidity 37%. Wind northwest at 8 miles an hour. Dickinson, partly sunny. 69 degrees, relative humidity 75%. Elsewhere around North Dakota, it was 80 at Garrison. It was sunny, with a temperature of 76 at Jamestown and 75 at Devil's Lake. It was mostly sunny, with a temperature of 79 at Williston, 82 at Fargo, and 79 at Grand Forks. In northern South Dakota, it was sunny. It was 81 at Mobridge and 80 at Aberdeen. In eastern Montana, at Mile City, it was sunny, with a temperature of 81. At Glendive, it was mostly sunny, with a temperature of 75. At Sydney, it was partly sunny, with a temperature of 81. Once again, at Bismarck, the temperature was 82 degrees under sunny skies. The regional weather forecast from your National Weather Service office in Bismarck. Low chances 20-30% for thunderstorms southwest this afternoon into early this evening. A strong to marginally severe storm cannot be ruled out, but widespread severe storms are not anticipated. Low to medium chances 20-40% for showers and isolated thunderstorms tonight. Severe storms are not expected. Near daily low to medium chances 20-50% for hit and miss showers and thunderstorms through the work week. Near normal temperatures are expected today and through the upcoming work week. The detailed forecast for North Dakota, rest of today, mostly sunny. Chance of afternoon thunderstorms southwest. Highs in the mid-70s to lower 80s. Tonight, partly cloudy. Scattered showers and isolated thunderstorms. Lows in the 50s. Monday, partly cloudy. Chance of showers and thunderstorms south central and east in the morning and early afternoon.

highs in the lower 70s to mid-80s. Chance of evening showers and thunderstorms west. Tuesday, partly cloudy. Slight chance of morning showers and afternoon thunderstorms. Lows in the mid-40s to mid-50s. Highs in the 70s. Here is the forecast for the Bismarck Minden listening area. Rest of today, sunny. Highs around 80. Northwest winds around 10 miles per hour. Tonight, partly cloudy. A slight chance of showers and thunderstorms in the evening, then a chance of showers and thunderstorms after midnight. Lows in the upper 50s. Southeast winds 5 to 10 miles per hour, becoming south after midnight. Chance of rain 30%. Monday, mostly sunny. A slight chance of showers and thunderstorms in the morning. Highs in the lower 80s. West winds 5 to 15 miles per hour. Monday night, increasing clouds. A slight chance of lows in the mid-50s. North winds around 10 miles per hour. Tuesday, mostly sunny. Highs in the upper 70s. North winds around 5 miles per hour. Tuesday night, partly cloudy. Lows in the lower 50s. Wednesday, mostly sunny. Highs in the lower 80s. Wednesday night, partly cloudy. A slight chance of showers and thunderstorms in the evening. Lows in the upper 50s. Chance of rain 20%. Thursday, sunny. A slight chance of showers and thunderstorms in the afternoon. Highs in the upper 80s. Chance of rain 20%. Thursday night, partly cloudy. A slight chance of showers after midnight. Lows in the upper 50s. Chance of rain 20%. Friday, sunny. Highs in the mid-80s. Friday night, mostly clear. Lows in the mid-50s. Saturday, mostly sunny. Highs in the lower 80s. For Western Lake Sakakawea, tonight, southwest winds around 10 miles per hour. Chance of thunderstorms. Mostly cloudy in the evening, then becoming partly cloudy. Lows in the mid-50s. Monday, northwest winds 10 to 20 miles per hour. Sunny. Highs in the upper 70s. For Eastern Lake Sakakawea, tonight, southwest winds around 10 miles per hour. Chance of thunderstorms. Partly cloudy. Lows in the mid-50s. Monday, northwest winds 10 to 20 miles per hour. Mostly sunny. Highs around 80. For Northern Lake Oahe, tonight, northeast winds around 10 miles per hour shifting to the south in the late evening and overnight. Chance of thunderstorms. Partly cloudy. Lows in the upper 50s. Monday, south winds around 10 miles per hour shifting to the northwest in the late morning and afternoon. Slight chance of thunderstorms. Mostly sunny. Highs in the lower 80s. Here are the weather conditions at 5 p.m. Central Daylight Time. Bismarck, sunny. Temperature 82 degrees, relative humidity 30%. Pressure 30.12 inches and falling. Minden, sunny. 81 degrees, relative humidity 44%. Wind southwest at 7 miles an hour. Hazen, mostly sunny. 82 degrees, relative humidity 18%. Harvey, sunny. 77 degrees, relative humidity 38%. Wind northwest at 9 miles an hour. Minot, partly sunny. 79 degrees, relative humidity 37%. Wind northwest at 8 miles an hour. Dickinson, partly sunny. 69 degrees, relative humidity 75%. Elsewhere around North Dakota, it was 80 at Garrison. It was sunny, with a temperature of 76 at Jamestown and 75 at Devil's Lake. It was mostly sunny, with a temperature of 79 at Williston, 82 at Fargo, and 79 at Grand Forks. In northern South Dakota, it was sunny. It was 81 at Mobridge, and 80 at Aberdeen. In eastern Montana, at Miles City, it was sunny, with a temperature of 81. At Glendive, it was mostly sunny, with a temperature of 75. At Sydney, it was partly sunny, with a temperature of 81. Once again, at Bismarck, the temperature was 82 degrees under sunny skies.
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Low chances 20-30% for thunderstorms southwest this afternoon into early this evening. A strong to marginally severe storm cannot be ruled out, but widespread severe storms are not anticipated. Low to medium chances 20-40% for showers and isolated thunderstorms tonight. Severe storms are not expected. Near daily low to medium chances 20-50% for hit and miss showers and thunderstorms through the work week. Near normal temperatures are expected today and through the upcoming work week. The detailed forecast for North Dakota, rest of today, mostly sunny. Chance of afternoon thunderstorms southwest. Highs in the mid-70s to lower 80s. Tonight, partly cloudy. Scattered showers and isolated thunderstorms. Lows in the 50s. Monday, partly cloudy. Chance of showers and thunderstorms south central and east in the morning and early afternoon. Highs in the lower 70s to mid 80s. Chance of evening showers and thunderstorms west. Tuesday, partly cloudy. Slight chance of morning showers and afternoon thunderstorms. Lows in the mid 40s to mid 50s. Highs in the 70s. Here is the forecast for the Bismarck, Minden listening area. Rest of today, sunny. Highs around 80. Northwest winds around 10 miles per hour. Tonight, partly cloudy. A slight chance of showers and thunderstorms in the evening, then a chance of showers and thunderstorms after midnight. Lows in the upper 50s. Southeast winds 5 to 10 miles per hour, becoming south after midnight. Chance of rain 30%. Monday, mostly sunny. A slight chance of showers and thunderstorms in the morning. Highs in the lower 80s. West winds 5 to 15 miles per hour. Monday night, increasing clouds. A slight chance of lows in the mid-50s. North winds around 10 miles per hour. Tuesday, mostly sunny. Highs in the upper 70s. North winds around 5 miles per hour. Tuesday night, partly cloudy. Lows in the lower 50s. Wednesday, mostly sunny. Highs in the lower 80s. Wednesday night, partly cloudy. A slight chance of showers and thunderstorms in the evening. Lows in the upper 50s. Chance of rain 20%. Thursday, sunny. A slight chance of showers and thunderstorms in the afternoon. Highs in the upper 80s. Chance of rain 20%. Thursday night, partly cloudy. A slight chance of showers after midnight. Lows in the upper 50s. Chance of rain 20%. Friday, sunny. Highs in the mid-80s. Friday night, mostly clear. Lows in the mid-50s. Saturday, mostly sunny. Highs in the lower 80s. For Western Lake Sakakawea, tonight, southwest winds around 10 miles per hour. Chance of thunderstorms. Mostly cloudy in the evening, then becoming partly cloudy. Lows in the mid-50s. Monday, northwest winds 10 to 20 miles per hour. Sunny. Highs in the upper 70s. For Eastern Lake Sakakawea, tonight, southwest winds around 10 miles per hour. Chance of thunderstorms. Partly cloudy. Lows in the mid-50s. Monday, northwest winds 10 to 20 miles per hour. Mostly sunny. Highs around 80. For Northern Lake Oahe, tonight, northeast winds around 10 miles per hour shifting to the south in the late evening and overnight. Chance of thunderstorms. Partly cloudy. Lows in the upper 50s. Monday, south winds around 10 miles per hour shifting to the northwest in the late morning and afternoon. Slight chance of thunderstorms. Mostly sunny. Highs in the lower 80s. Here are the weather conditions at 5 p.m. Central Daylight Time. Bismarck, sunny. Temperature 82 degrees, relative humidity 30%. Pressure 30.12 inches and falling. Minden, sunny. 81 degrees, relative humidity 44%. Wind southwest at 7 miles an hour. Hazen, mostly sunny. 82 degrees, relative humidity 18%. Harvey, sunny. 77 degrees, relative humidity 38%.
Wind northwest at 9 miles an hour. Minot.

partly sunny. 79 degrees, relative humidity 37%. Wind northwest at 8 miles an hour. Dickinson, partly sunny. 69 degrees, relative humidity 75%. Elsewhere around North Dakota, it was 80 at Garrison. It was sunny, with a temperature of 76 at Jamestown and 75 at Devil's Lake. It was mostly sunny, with a temperature of 79 at Williston, 82 at Fargo, and 79 at Grand Forks. In northern South Dakota, it was sunny. It was 81 at Mobridge, and 80 at Aberdeen. In eastern Montana, at Miles City, it was sunny, with a temperature of 81. At Glendive, it was mostly sunny, with a temperature of 75. At Sydney, it was partly sunny, with a temperature of 81. Once again, at Bismarck, the temperature was 82 degrees under sunny skies. The regional weather forecast from your National Weather Service office in Bismarck. Low chances 20-30% for thunderstorms southwest this afternoon into early this evening. A strong to marginally severe storm cannot be ruled out, but widespread severe storms are not anticipated. Low to medium chances 20-40% for showers and isolated thunderstorms tonight. Severe storms are not expected. Near daily low to medium chances 20-50% for hit and miss showers and thunderstorms through the work week. Near normal temperatures are expected today and through the upcoming work week. The detailed forecast for North Dakota, rest of today, mostly sunny. Chance of afternoon thunderstorms southwest. Highs in the mid-70s to lower 80s. Tonight, partly cloudy. Scattered showers and isolated thunderstorms. Lows in the 50s. Monday, partly cloudy. Chance of showers and thunderstorms south central and east in the morning and early afternoon. Highs in the lower 70s to mid 80s. Chance of evening showers and thunderstorms west. Tuesday, partly cloudy. Slight chance of morning showers and afternoon thunderstorms. Lows in the mid 40s to mid 50s. Highs in the 70s. Here is the forecast for the Bismarck, Minden listening area. Rest of today, sunny. Highs around 80. Northwest winds around 10 miles per hour. Tonight, partly cloudy. A slight chance of showers and thunderstorms in the evening, then a chance of showers and thunderstorms after midnight. Lows in the upper 50s. Southeast winds 5 to 10 miles per hour, becoming south after midnight. Chance of rain 30%. Monday, mostly sunny. A slight chance of showers and thunderstorms in the morning. Highs in the lower 80s. West winds 5 to 15 miles per hour. Monday night, increasing clouds. A slight chance of lows in the mid-50s. North winds around 10 miles per hour. Tuesday, mostly sunny. Highs in the upper 70s. North winds around 5 miles per hour. Tuesday night, partly cloudy. Lows in the lower 50s. Wednesday, mostly sunny. Highs in the lower 80s. Wednesday night, partly cloudy. A slight chance of showers and thunderstorms in the evening. Lows in the upper 50s. Chance of rain 20%. Thursday, sunny. A slight chance of showers and thunderstorms in the afternoon. Highs in the upper 80s. Chance of rain 20%. Thursday night, partly cloudy. A slight chance of showers after midnight. Lows in the upper 50s. Chance of rain 20%. Friday, sunny. Highs in the mid-80s. Friday night, mostly clear. Lows in the mid-50s. Saturday, mostly sunny. Highs in the lower 80s. For Western Lake Sakakawea, tonight, southwest winds around 10 miles per hour. Chance of thunderstorms. Mostly cloudy in the evening, then becoming partly cloudy. Lows in the mid-50s. Monday, northwest winds 10 to 20 miles per hour. Sunny. Highs in the upper 70s. For Eastern Lake Sakakawea, tonight, southwest winds around 10 miles per hour. Chance of thunderstorms. Partly cloudy. Lows in the mid-50s. Monday, northwest winds 10 to 20 miles per hour. Mostly sunny. Highs around 80. For Northern Lake Oahe, tonight, northeast winds around 10 miles per hour.

hour shifting to the south in the late evening and overnight. Chance of thunderstorms. Partly cloudy. Lows in the upper 50s. Monday, south winds around 10 miles per hour shifting to the northwest in the late morning and afternoon. Slight chance of thunderstorms. Mostly sunny. Highs in the lower 80s. Here are the weather conditions at 5 p.m. Central Daylight Time. Bismarck, sunny. Temperature 82 degrees, relative humidity 30%. Pressure 30.12 inches and falling. Mendon, sunny. 81 degrees, relative humidity 44%. Wind southwest at 7 miles an hour. Hazen, mostly sunny. 82 degrees, relative humidity 18%. Harvey, sunny. 77 degrees, relative humidity 38%. Wind northwest at 9 miles an hour. Minot, partly sunny. 79 degrees, relative humidity 37%. Wind northwest at 8 miles an hour. Dickinson, partly sunny. 69 degrees, relative humidity 75%. Elsewhere around North Dakota, it was 80 at Garrison. It was sunny, with a temperature of 76 at Jamestown and 75 at Devil's Lake. It was mostly sunny, with a temperature of 79 at Williston, 82 at Fargo, and 79 at Grand Forks. In northern South Dakota, it was sunny. It was 81 at Mobridge and 80 at Aberdeen. In eastern Montana, at Miles City, it was sunny, with a temperature of 81. At Glendive, it was mostly sunny, with a temperature of 75. At Sydney, it was partly sunny, with a temperature of 81. Once again, at Bismarck, the temperature was 82 degrees under sunny skies. The regional weather forecast from your National Weather Service office in Bismarck. Low chances 20-30% for thunderstorms southwest this afternoon into early this evening. A strong to marginally severe storm cannot be ruled out, but widespread severe storms are not anticipated. Low to medium chances 20-40% for showers and isolated thunderstorms tonight. Severe storms are not expected. Near daily low to medium chances 20-50% for hit and miss showers and thunderstorms through the work week. Near normal temperatures are expected today and through the upcoming work week. The detailed forecast for North Dakota, rest of today, mostly sunny. Chance of afternoon thunderstorms southwest. Highs in the mid-70s to lower 80s. Tonight, partly cloudy. Scattered showers and isolated thunderstorms. Lows in the 50s. Monday, partly cloudy. Chance of showers and thunderstorms south central and east in the morning and early afternoon. Highs in the lower 70s to mid 80s. Chance of evening showers and thunderstorms west. Tuesday, partly cloudy. Slight chance of morning showers and afternoon thunderstorms. Lows in the mid 40s to mid 50s. Highs in the 70s. Here is the forecast for the Bismarck Mendon listening area. Rest of today, sunny. Highs around 80. Northwest winds around 10 miles per hour. Tonight, partly cloudy. A slight chance of showers and thunderstorms in the evening, then a chance of showers and thunderstorms after midnight. Lows in the upper 50s. Southeast winds 5 to 10 miles per hour, becoming south after midnight. Chance of rain 30%. Monday, mostly sunny. A slight chance of showers and thunderstorms in the morning. Highs in the lower 80s. West winds 5 to 15 miles per hour. Monday night, increasing clouds. A slight chance of. Lows in the mid-50s. North winds around 10 miles per hour. Tuesday, mostly sunny. Highs in the upper 70s. North winds around 5 miles per hour. Tuesday night, partly cloudy. Lows in the lower 50s. Wednesday, mostly sunny. Highs in the lower 80s. Wednesday night, partly cloudy. A slight chance of showers and thunderstorms in the evening. Lows in the upper 50s. Chance of rain 20%. Thursday, sunny. A slight chance of showers and thunderstorms in the afternoon. Highs in the upper 80s. Chance of rain 20%. Thursday night, partly cloudy. A slight chance of showers after midnight. Lows in the upper 50s.

chance of rain 20%. Friday, sunny. Highs in the mid-80s. Friday night, mostly clear. Lows in the mid-50s. Saturday, mostly sunny. Highs in the lower 80s. For Western Lake Sakakawea, tonight, southwest winds around 10 miles per hour. Chance of thunderstorms. Mostly cloudy in the evening, then becoming partly cloudy. Lows in the mid-50s. Monday, northwest winds 10 to 20 miles per hour. Sunny. Highs in the upper 70s. For Eastern Lake Sakakawea, tonight, southwest winds around 10 miles per hour. Chance of thunderstorms. Partly cloudy. Lows in the mid-50s. Monday, northwest winds 10 to 20 miles per hour. Mostly sunny. Highs around 80. For Northern Lake Oahe, tonight, northeast winds around 10 miles per hour, shifting to the south in the late evening and overnight. Chance of thunderstorms. Partly cloudy. Lows in the upper 50s. Monday, south winds around 10 miles per hour, shifting to the northwest in the late morning and afternoon. Slight chance of thunderstorms. Mostly sunny. Highs in the lower 80s. Here are the weather conditions at 5 p.m. Central Daylight Time. Bismarck, sunny. Temperature 82 degrees, relative humidity 30%. Pressure 30.12 inches and falling. Menden, sunny. 81 degrees, relative humidity 44%. Wind southwest at 7 miles an hour. Hazen, mostly sunny. 82 degrees, relative humidity 18%. Harvey, sunny. 77 degrees, relative humidity 38%. Wind northwest at 9 miles an hour. Minot, partly sunny. 79 degrees, relative humidity 37%. Wind northwest at 8 miles an hour. Dickinson, partly sunny. 69 degrees, relative humidity 75%. Elsewhere around North Dakota, it was 80 at Garrison. It was sunny, with a temperature of 76 at Jamestown and 75 at Devil's Lake. It was mostly sunny, with a temperature of 79 at Williston, 82 at Fargo, and 79 at Grand Forks. In northern South Dakota, it was sunny. It was 81 at Mobridge and 80 at Aberdeen. In eastern Montana, at Miles City, it was sunny, with a temperature of 81. At Glendive, it was mostly sunny, with a temperature of 75. At Sydney, it was partly sunny, with a temperature of 81. Once again, at Bismarck, the temperature was 82 degrees under sunny skies. The regional weather forecast from your National Weather Service office in Bismarck. Low chances 20-30% for thunderstorms southwest this afternoon into early this evening. A strong to marginally severe storm cannot be ruled out, but widespread severe storms are not anticipated. Low to medium chances 20-40% for showers and isolated thunderstorms tonight. Severe storms are not expected. Near daily low to medium chances 20-50% for hit and miss showers and thunderstorms through the work week. Near normal temperatures are expected today and through the upcoming work week. The detailed forecast for North Dakota, rest of today, mostly sunny. Chance of afternoon thunderstorms southwest. Highs in the mid-70s to lower 80s. Tonight, partly cloudy. Scattered showers and isolated thunderstorms. Lows in the 50s. Monday, partly cloudy. Chance of showers and thunderstorms south central and east in the morning and early afternoon. Highs in the lower 70s to mid 80s. Chance of evening showers and thunderstorms west. Tuesday, partly cloudy. Slight chance of morning showers and afternoon thunderstorms. Lows in the mid 40s to mid 50s. Highs in the 70s. 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Providing weather information 24 hours a day from your National Weather Service office in Bismarck. Here is the forecast for the Bismarck-Menden listening area. Rest of today, sunny. Highs around 80. Northwest winds around 10 miles per hour. Tonight, partly cloudy. A slight chance of showers and thunderstorms in the evening, then a chance of showers and thunderstorms after midnight.
lows in the upper 50s. Southeast winds 5 to 10 miles per hour, becoming south after midnight. Chance of rain 30%. Monday, mostly sunny. A slight chance of showers and thunderstorms in the morning. Highs in the lower 80s. West winds 5 to 15 miles per hour. Monday night, increasing clouds. A slight chance of lows in the mid-50s. North winds around 10 miles per hour. Tuesday, mostly sunny. Highs in the upper 70s. North winds around 5 miles per hour. Tuesday night, partly cloudy. Lows in the lower 50s. Wednesday, mostly sunny. Highs in the lower 80s. Wednesday night, partly cloudy. A slight chance of showers and thunderstorms in the evening. Lows in the upper 50s. Chance of rain 20%. Thursday, sunny. A slight chance of showers and thunderstorms in the afternoon. Highs in the upper 80s. Chance of rain 20%. Thursday night, partly cloudy. A slight chance of showers after midnight. Lows in the upper 50s. Chance of rain 20%. Friday, sunny. Highs in the mid-80s. Friday night, mostly clear. Lows in the mid-50s. Saturday, mostly sunny. Highs in the lower 80s. For Western Lake Sakakawea, tonight, southwest winds around 10 miles per hour. Chance of thunderstorms. Mostly cloudy in the evening, then becoming partly cloudy. Lows in the mid-50s. Monday, northwest winds 10 to 20 miles per hour. Sunny. Highs in the upper 70s. For Eastern Lake Sakakawea, tonight, southwest winds around 10 miles per hour. Chance of thunderstorms. Partly cloudy. Lows in the mid-50s. Monday, northwest winds 10 to 20 miles per hour. Mostly sunny. Highs around 80. For Northern Lake Oahe, tonight, northeast winds around 10 miles per hour, shifting to the south in the late evening and overnight. Chance of thunderstorms. Partly cloudy. Lows in the upper 50s. Monday, south winds around 10 miles per hour, shifting to the northwest in the late morning and afternoon. Slight chance of thunderstorms. Mostly sunny. Highs in the lower 80s. Here are the weather conditions at 6 p.m. Central Daylight Time. Bismarck, sunny. Temperature 81 degrees, relative humidity 30%. Pressure 30.11 inches and falling. Mendham, sunny. 81 degrees, relative humidity 44%. Hazen, mostly sunny. 82 degrees, relative humidity 18%. Wind southwest at 7 miles an hour. Harvey, sunny. 77 degrees, relative humidity 38%. Minot, mostly sunny. 79 degrees, relative humidity 36%. Dickinson, partly sunny. 73 degrees, relative humidity 54%. Wind south at 6 miles an hour. Elsewhere around North Dakota, it was 81 at Garrison. It was sunny, with a temperature of 76 at Jamestown, 81 at Fargo, and 77 at Devil's Lake. At Williston, it was mostly sunny, with a temperature of 78. At Grand Forks, it was partly sunny, with a temperature of 79. In northern South Dakota, it was sunny, and the temperatures were 80 degrees. In eastern Montana, it was sunny. It was 82 at Miles City, 79 at Glendive, and 82 at Sydney. Once again, at Bismarck, the temperature was 81 degrees under sunny skies. The regional weather forecast from your National Weather Service office in Bismarck. Low chances 20-30% for thunderstorms southwest this afternoon into early this evening. A strong to marginally severe storm cannot be ruled out, but widespread severe storms are not anticipated. Low to medium chances 20-40% for showers and isolated thunderstorms tonight. Severe storms are not expected. Near daily low to medium chances 20-50% for hit and miss showers and thunderstorms through the work week. Near normal temperatures are expected today and through the upcoming work week. The detailed forecast for North Dakota, rest of today, mostly sunny. Chance of afternoon thunderstorms southwest. Highs in the mid-70s to lower 80s.

Tonight, partly cloudy. Scattered showers and isolated thunderstorms. Lows in the 50s. Monday, partly cloudy. Chance of showers and thunderstorms south central and east in the morning and early afternoon. Highs in the lower 70s to mid 80s. Chance of evening showers and thunderstorms west. Tuesday, partly cloudy. Slight chance of morning showers and afternoon thunderstorms. Lows in the mid 40s to mid 50s. Highs in the 70s. Here is the forecast for the Bismarck Minden listening area. Rest of today, sunny. Highs around 80. Northwest winds around 10 miles per hour. Tonight, partly cloudy. A slight chance of showers and thunderstorms in the evening, then a chance of showers and thunderstorms after midnight. Lows in the upper 50s. Southeast winds 5 to 10 miles per hour, becoming south after midnight. Chance of rain 30%. Monday, mostly sunny. A slight chance of showers and thunderstorms in the morning. Highs in the lower 80s. West winds 5 to 15 miles per hour. Monday night, increasing clouds. A slight chance of lows in the mid-50s. North winds around 10 miles per hour. Tuesday, mostly sunny. Highs in the upper 70s. North winds around 5 miles per hour. Tuesday night, partly cloudy. Lows in the lower 50s. Wednesday, mostly sunny. Highs in the lower 80s. Wednesday night, partly cloudy. A slight chance of showers and thunderstorms in the evening. Lows in the upper 50s. Chance of rain 20%. Thursday, sunny. A slight chance of showers and thunderstorms in the afternoon. Highs in the upper 80s. Chance of rain 20%. Thursday night, partly cloudy. A slight chance of showers after midnight. Lows in the upper 50s. Chance of rain 20%. Friday, sunny. Highs in the mid-80s. Friday night, mostly clear. Lows in the mid-50s. Saturday, mostly sunny. Highs in the lower 80s. For Western Lake Sakakawea, tonight, southwest winds around 10 miles per hour. Chance of thunderstorms. Mostly cloudy in the evening, then becoming partly cloudy. Lows in the mid-50s. Monday, northwest winds 10 to 20 miles per hour. Sunny. Highs in the upper 70s. For Eastern Lake Sakakawea, tonight, southwest winds around 10 miles per hour. Chance of thunderstorms. Partly cloudy. Lows in the mid-50s. Monday, northwest winds 10 to 20 miles per hour. Mostly sunny. Highs around 80. For Northern Lake Oahe, tonight, northeast winds around 10 miles per hour, shifting to the south in the late evening and overnight. Chance of thunderstorms. Partly cloudy. Lows in the upper 50s. Monday, south winds around 10 miles per hour, shifting to the northwest in the late morning and afternoon. Slight chance of thunderstorms. Mostly sunny. Highs in the lower 80s. Here are the weather conditions at 6 p.m. Central Daylight Time. Bismarck, sunny. Temperature 81 degrees, relative humidity 30%. Pressure 30.11 inches and falling. Minden, sunny. 81 degrees, relative humidity 44%. Hazen, mostly sunny. 82 degrees, relative humidity 18%. Wind southwest at 7 miles an hour. Harvey, sunny. 77 degrees, relative humidity 38%. Minot, mostly sunny. 79 degrees, relative humidity 36%. Dickinson, partly sunny. 73 degrees, relative humidity 54%. Wind south at 6 miles an hour. Elsewhere around North Dakota, it was 81 at Garrison. It was sunny, with a temperature of 76 at Jamestown, 81 at Fargo, and 77 at Devil's Lake. At Williston, it was mostly sunny, with a temperature of 78. At Grand Forks, it was partly sunny, with a temperature of 79. In northern South Dakota, it was sunny, and the temperatures were 80 degrees. In eastern Montana, it was sunny. It was 82 at Miles City, 79 at Glendive, and 82 at Sydney,

forecast for North Dakota. Rest of today, mostly sunny. Chance of afternoon thunderstorms southwest. Highs in the mid-70s to lower 80s. Tonight, partly cloudy. Scattered showers and isolated thunderstorms. Lows in the 50s. Monday, partly cloudy. Chance of showers and thunderstorms south central and east in the morning and early afternoon. Highs in the lower 70s to mid 80s. Chance of evening showers and thunderstorms west. Tuesday, partly cloudy. Slight chance of morning showers and afternoon thunderstorms. Lows in the mid 40s to mid 50s. Highs in the 70s. Here is the forecast for the Bismarck Minden listening area. Rest of today, sunny. Highs around 80. Northwest winds around 10 miles per hour. Tonight, partly cloudy. A slight chance of showers and thunderstorms in the evening, then a chance of showers and thunderstorms after midnight. Lows in the upper 50s. Southeast winds 5 to 10 miles per hour, becoming south after midnight. Chance of rain 30%. Monday, mostly sunny. A slight chance of showers and thunderstorms in the morning. Highs in the lower 80s. West winds 5 to 15 miles per hour. Monday night, increasing clouds. A slight chance of lows in the mid-50s. North winds around 10 miles per hour. Tuesday, mostly sunny. Highs in the upper 70s. North winds around 5 miles per hour. Tuesday night, partly cloudy. Lows in the lower 50s. Wednesday, mostly sunny. Highs in the lower 80s. Wednesday night, partly cloudy. A slight chance of showers and thunderstorms in the evening. Lows in the upper 50s. Chance of rain 20%. Thursday, sunny. A slight chance of showers and thunderstorms in the afternoon. Highs in the upper 80s. Chance of rain 20%. Thursday night, partly cloudy. A slight chance of showers after midnight. Lows in the upper 50s. Chance of rain 20%. Friday, sunny. Highs in the mid-80s. Friday night, mostly clear. Lows in the mid-50s. Saturday, mostly sunny. Highs in the lower 80s. For Western Lake Sakakawea, tonight, southwest winds around 10 miles per hour. Chance of thunderstorms. Mostly cloudy in the evening, then becoming partly cloudy. Lows in the mid-50s. Monday, northwest winds 10 to 20 miles per hour. Sunny. Highs in the upper 70s. For Eastern Lake Sakakawea, tonight, southwest winds around 10 miles per hour. Chance of thunderstorms. Partly cloudy. Lows in the mid-50s. Monday, northwest winds 10 to 20 miles per hour. Mostly sunny. Highs around 80. For Northern Lake Oahe, tonight, northeast winds around 10 miles per hour shifting to the south in the late evening and overnight. Chance of thunderstorms. Partly cloudy. Lows in the upper 50s. Monday, south winds around 10 miles per hour shifting to the northwest in the late morning and afternoon. Slight chance of thunderstorms. Mostly sunny. Highs in the lower 80s. Here are the weather conditions at 6 p.m. Central Daylight Time. Bismarck, sunny. Temperature 81 degrees, relative humidity 30%. Pressure 30.11 inches and falling. Minden, sunny. 81 degrees, relative humidity 44%. Hazen, mostly sunny. 82 degrees, relative humidity 18%. Wind southwest at 7 miles an hour. Harvey, sunny. 77 degrees, relative humidity 38%. Minot, mostly sunny. 79 degrees, relative humidity 36%. Dickinson, partly sunny. 73 degrees, relative humidity 54%. Wind south at 6 miles an hour. Elsewhere around North Dakota, it was 81 at Garrison. It was sunny, with a temperature of 76 at Jamestown, 81 at Fargo, and 77 at Devil's Lake. At Williston, it was mostly sunny, with a temperature of 78. At Grand Forks, it was partly sunny, with a temperature of 79. In northern South Dakota, it was sunny, and the temperature

temperatures were 80 degrees. In eastern Montana, skies ranged from sunny to mostly sunny. It was 82 at Mile City, 79 at Glendive, and 82 at Sydney. Once again, at Bismarck, the temperature was 81 degrees under sunny skies. The regional weather forecast from your National Weather Service office in Bismarck. Low chances 20-30% for thunderstorms southwest this afternoon into early this evening. A strong to marginally severe storm cannot be ruled out, but widespread severe storms are not anticipated. Low to medium chances 20-40% for showers and isolated thunderstorms tonight. Severe storms are not expected. Near daily low to medium chances 20-50% for hit and miss showers and thunderstorms through the work week. Near normal temperatures are expected today and through the upcoming work week. The detailed forecast for North Dakota, rest of today, mostly sunny. Chance of afternoon thunderstorms southwest. Highs in the mid-70s to lower 80s. Tonight, partly cloudy. Scattered showers and isolated thunderstorms. Lows in the 50s. Monday, partly cloudy. Chance of showers and thunderstorms south central and east in the morning and early afternoon. Highs in the lower 70s to mid 80s. Chance of evening showers and thunderstorms west. Tuesday, partly cloudy. Slight chance of morning showers and afternoon thunderstorms. Lows in the mid 40s to mid 50s. Highs in the 70s. Here is the forecast for the Bismarck, Minden listening area. Rest of today, sunny. Highs around 80. Northwest winds around 10 miles per hour. Tonight, partly cloudy. A slight chance of showers and thunderstorms in the evening, then a chance of showers and thunderstorms after midnight. Lows in the upper 50s. Southeast winds 5 to 10 miles per hour, becoming south after midnight. Chance of rain 30%. Monday, mostly sunny. A slight chance of showers and thunderstorms in the morning. Highs in the lower 80s. West winds 5 to 15 miles per hour. Monday night, increasing clouds. A slight chance of lows in the mid-50s. North winds around 10 miles per hour. Tuesday, mostly sunny. Highs in the upper 70s. North winds around 5 miles per hour. Tuesday night, partly cloudy. Lows in the lower 50s. Wednesday, mostly sunny. Highs in the lower 80s. Wednesday night, partly cloudy. A slight chance of showers and thunderstorms in the evening. Lows in the upper 50s. Chance of rain 20%. Thursday, sunny. A slight chance of showers and thunderstorms in the afternoon. Highs in the upper 80s. Chance of rain 20%. Thursday night, partly cloudy. A slight chance of showers after midnight. Lows in the upper 50s. Chance of rain 20%. Friday, sunny. Highs in the mid-80s. Friday night, mostly clear. Lows in the mid-50s. Saturday, mostly sunny. Highs in the lower 80s. For Western Lake Sakakawea, tonight, southwest winds around 10 miles per hour. Chance of thunderstorms. Mostly cloudy in the evening, then becoming partly cloudy. Lows in the mid-50s. Monday, northwest winds 10 to 20 miles per hour. Sunny. Highs in the upper 70s. For Eastern Lake Sakakawea, tonight, southwest winds around 10 miles per hour. Chance of thunderstorms. Partly cloudy. Lows in the mid-50s. Monday, northwest winds 10 to 20 miles per hour. Mostly sunny. Highs around 80. For Northern Lake Oahe, tonight, northeast winds around 10 miles per hour shifting to the south in the late evening and overnight. Chance of thunderstorms. Partly cloudy. Lows in the upper 50s. Monday, south winds around 10 miles per hour shifting to the northwest in the late morning and afternoon. Slight chance of thunderstorms. Mostly sunny. Highs in the lower 80s. Here are the weather conditions at 6 p.m. Central Daylight Time. Bismarck, sunny. Temperature 81 degrees, relative humidity 30%. Pressure 30.11 inches and falling. Minden, sunny. 81 degrees, relative humidity 44%.

Hazen, mostly sunny. 82 degrees, relative humidity 18%. Wind southwest at 7 miles an hour. Harvey, sunny. 77 degrees, relative humidity 38%. Minot, mostly sunny. 79 degrees, relative humidity 36%. Dickinson, partly sunny. 73 degrees, relative humidity 54%. Wind south at 6 miles an hour. Elsewhere around North Dakota, it was 81 at Garrison. It was sunny, with a temperature of 76 at Jamestown, 81 at Fargo, and 77 at Devil's Lake. At Williston, it was mostly sunny, with a temperature of 78. At Grand Forks, it was partly sunny, with a temperature of 79. In northern South Dakota, it was sunny, and the temperatures were 80 degrees. In eastern Montana, skies ranged from sunny to mostly sunny. It was 82 at Miles City, 79 at Glendive, and 82 at Sydney. Once again, at Bismarck, the temperature was 81 degrees under sunny skies. The regional weather forecast from your National Weather Service office in Bismarck. Low chances 20-30% for thunderstorms southwest this afternoon into early this evening. A strong to marginally severe storm cannot be ruled out, but widespread severe storms are not anticipated. Low to medium chances 20-40% for showers and isolated thunderstorms tonight. Severe storms are not expected. Near daily low to medium chances 20-50% for hit and miss showers and thunderstorms through the work week. Near normal temperatures are expected today and through the upcoming work week. The detailed forecast for North Dakota, rest of today, mostly sunny. Chance of afternoon thunderstorms southwest. Highs in the mid-70s to lower 80s. Tonight, partly cloudy. Scattered showers and isolated thunderstorms. Lows in the 50s. Monday, partly cloudy. Chance of showers and thunderstorms south central and east in the morning and early afternoon. Highs in the lower 70s to mid 80s. Chance of evening showers and thunderstorms west. Tuesday, partly cloudy. Slight chance of morning showers and afternoon thunderstorms. Lows in the mid-40s to mid-50s. Highs in the 70s. Here is the forecast for the Bismarck Minden listening area. Rest of today, sunny. Highs around 80. Northwest winds around 10 miles per hour. Tonight, partly cloudy. A slight chance of showers and thunderstorms in the evening, then a chance of showers and thunderstorms after midnight. Lows in the upper 50s. Southeast winds 5 to 10 miles per hour, becoming south after midnight. Chance of rain 30%. Monday, mostly sunny. A slight chance of showers and thunderstorms in the morning. Highs in the lower 80s. West winds 5 to 15 miles per hour. Monday night, increasing clouds. A slight chance of lows in the mid-50s. North winds around 10 miles per hour. Tuesday, mostly sunny. Highs in the upper 70s. North winds around 5 miles per hour. Tuesday night, partly cloudy. Lows in the lower 50s. Wednesday, mostly sunny. Highs in the lower 80s. Wednesday night, partly cloudy. A slight chance of showers and thunderstorms in the evening. Lows in the upper 50s. Chance of rain 20%. Thursday, sunny. A slight chance of showers and thunderstorms in the afternoon. Highs in the upper 80s. Chance of rain 20%. Thursday night, partly cloudy. A slight chance of showers after midnight. Lows in the upper 50s. Chance of rain 20%. Friday, sunny. Highs in the mid-80s. Friday night, mostly clear. Lows in the mid-50s. Saturday, mostly sunny. Highs in the lower 80s. For Western Lake Sakakawea, tonight, southwest winds around 10 miles per hour. Chance of thunderstorms. Mostly cloudy in the evening, then becoming partly cloudy. Lows in the mid-50s. Monday, northwest winds 10 to 20 miles per hour. Sunny. Highs in the upper 70s. For Eastern Lake Sakakawea, tonight, southwest winds around 10 miles per hour. Chance of thunderstorms. Partly cloudy. Lows in the mid

Monday, northwest winds 10 to 20 miles per hour. Mostly sunny. Highs around 80. For northern Lake Oahe, tonight, northeast winds around 10 miles per hour shifting to the south in the late evening and overnight. Chance of thunderstorms. Partly cloudy. Lows in the upper 50s. Monday, south winds around 10 miles per hour shifting to the northwest in the late morning and afternoon. Slight chance of thunderstorms. Mostly sunny. Highs in the lower 80s. Here are the weather conditions at 6 p.m. Central Daylight Time. Bismarck, sunny. Temperature 81 degrees, relative humidity 30%. Pressure 30.11 inches and falling. Mendham, sunny. 81 degrees, relative humidity 44%. Hazen, mostly sunny. 82 degrees, relative humidity 18%. Wind southwest at 7 miles an hour. Harvey, sunny. 77 degrees, relative humidity 38%. Minot, mostly sunny. 79 degrees, relative humidity 36%. Dickinson, partly sunny. 73 degrees, relative humidity 54%. Wind south at 6 miles an hour. Elsewhere around North Dakota, it was 81 at Garrison. It was sunny, with a temperature of 76 at Jamestown, 81 at Fargo, and 77 at Devil's Lake. At Williston, it was mostly sunny, with a temperature of 78. At Grand Forks, it was partly sunny, with a temperature of 79. In northern South Dakota, it was sunny, and the temperatures were 80 degrees. In eastern Montana, skies ranged from sunny to mostly sunny. It was 82 at Mile City, 79 at Glendive, and 82 at Sydney. Once again, at Bismarck, the temperature was 81 degrees under sunny skies. The regional weather forecast from your National Weather Service office in Bismarck. Low chances 20-30% for thunderstorms southwest this afternoon into early this evening. A strong to marginally severe storm cannot be ruled out, but widespread severe storms are not anticipated. Low to medium chances 20-40% for showers and isolated thunderstorms tonight. Severe storms are not expected. Near daily low to medium chances 20-50% for hit and miss showers and thunderstorms through the work week. Near normal temperatures are expected today and through the upcoming work week. The detailed forecast for North Dakota, rest of today, mostly sunny. Chance of afternoon thunderstorms southwest. Highs in the mid-70s to lower 80s. Tonight, partly cloudy. Scattered showers and isolated thunderstorms. Lows in the 50s. Monday, partly cloudy. Chance of showers and thunderstorms south central and east in the morning and early afternoon. Highs in the lower 70s to mid 80s. Chance of evening showers and thunderstorms west. Tuesday, partly cloudy. Slight chance of morning showers and afternoon thunderstorms. Lows in the mid-40s to mid-50s. Highs in the 70s. 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Providing weather information 24 hours a day from your National Weather Service office in Bismarck. Here is the forecast for the Bismarck-Mendham listening area. Rest of today, sunny. Highs in the lower 80s. Northwest winds around 5 miles per hour. Tonight, partly cloudy. A slight chance of showers and thunderstorms in the evening, then a chance of showers and thunderstorms after midnight. Lows in the upper 50s. Southeast winds around 5 miles per hour, becoming south around 5 miles per hour after midnight. Chance of rain 30%. Monday, mostly sunny. A slight chance of showers and thunderstorms in the morning. Highs in the lower 80s. West winds 5 to 15 miles per hour. Monday night, increasing clouds. A slight chance of. Lows in the mid-50s. North winds around 10 miles per hour. Tuesday, mostly sunny. Highs in the upper 70s. North winds around 5 miles per hour. Tuesday night, partly cloudy. Lows in the lower 50s. Wednesday, mostly sunny. Highs in the lower 80s. Wednesday night, partly cloudy. A slight chance of shower.

and thunderstorms in the evening. Lows in the upper 50s. Chance of rain 20%. Thursday, sunny. A slight chance of showers and thunderstorms in the afternoon. Highs in the upper 80s. Chance of rain 20%. Thursday night, partly cloudy. A slight chance of showers after midnight. Lows in the upper 50s. Chance of rain 20%. Friday, sunny. Highs in the mid-80s. Friday night, mostly clear. Lows in the mid-50s. Saturday, mostly sunny. Highs in the lower 80s. For Western Lake Sakakawea, tonight, southwest winds around 10 miles per hour. Chance of thunderstorms. Mostly cloudy in the evening, then becoming partly cloudy. Lows in the mid-50s. Monday, northwest winds 10 to 20 miles per hour. Sunny. Highs in the upper 70s. For Eastern Lake Sakakawea, tonight, southwest winds around 10 miles per hour. Chance of thunderstorms. Partly cloudy. Lows in the mid-50s. Monday, northwest winds 10 to 20 miles per hour. Mostly sunny. Highs around 80. For Northern Lake Oahe, tonight, northeast winds around 10 miles per hour shifting to the south in the late evening and overnight. Chance of thunderstorms. Partly cloudy. Lows in the upper 50s. Around 10 miles per hour shifting to the south in the late evening and overnight. Chance of thunderstorms. Partly cloudy. Lows in the upper 50s. Monday, south winds around 10 miles per hour shifting to the northwest in the late morning and afternoon. Slight chance of thunderstorms. Mostly sunny. Highs in the lower 80s. Here are the weather conditions at 6 p.m. Central Daylight Time. Bismarck, sunny. Temperature 81 degrees, relative humidity 30%. Pressure 30.11 inches and falling. Menden, sunny. 81 degrees, relative humidity 44%. Hazen, mostly sunny. 82 degrees, relative humidity 18%. Wind southwest at 7 miles an hour. Harvey, sunny. 77 degrees, relative humidity 38%. Minot, mostly sunny. 79 degrees, relative humidity 36%. Dickinson, partly sunny. 73 degrees, relative humidity 54%. Wind south at 6 miles an hour. Elsewhere around North Dakota, it was 81 at Garrison. It was sunny, with a temperature of 76 at Jamestown, 81 at Fargo, and 77 at Devil's Lake. At Williston, it was mostly sunny, with a temperature of 78. At Grand Forks, it was partly sunny, with a temperature of 79. In northern South Dakota, it was sunny, and the temperatures were 80 degrees. In eastern Montana, skies ranged from sunny to mostly sunny. It was 82 at Miles City, 79 at Glendive, and 82 at Sydney. Once again, at Bismarck, the temperature was 81 degrees under sunny skies. The regional weather forecast from your National Weather Service office in Bismarck. Low chances 20-30% for thunderstorms southwest this afternoon into early this evening. A strong to marginally severe storm cannot be ruled out, but widespread severe storms are not anticipated. Low to medium chances 20-40% for showers and isolated thunderstorms tonight. Severe storms are not expected. Near daily low to medium chances 20-50% for hit and miss showers and thunderstorms through the work week. Near normal temperatures are expected today and through the upcoming work week. The detailed forecast for North Dakota, rest of today, mostly sunny. Chance of afternoon thunderstorms southwest. Highs in the mid-70s to lower 80s. Tonight, partly cloudy. Scattered showers and isolated thunderstorms. Lows in the 50s. Monday, partly cloudy. Chance of showers and thunderstorms south central and east in the morning and early afternoon. Highs in the lower 70s to mid 80s. Chance of evening showers and thunderstorms west. Tuesday, partly cloudy. Slight chance of morning showers and afternoon thunderstorms. Lows in the mid 40s to mid 50s. Highs in the 70s. Here is the forecast for the Bismarck-Menden listening area. Rest of today, sunny.

Highs in the lower 80s. Northwest winds around 5 miles per hour. Tonight, partly cloudy. A slight chance of showers and thunderstorms in the evening, then a chance of showers and thunderstorms after midnight. Lows in the upper 50s. Southeast winds around 5 miles per hour, becoming south around 5 miles per hour after midnight. Chance of rain 30%. Monday, mostly sunny. A slight chance of showers and thunderstorms in the morning. Highs in the lower 80s. West winds 5 to 15 miles per hour. Monday night, increasing clouds. A slight chance of lows in the mid-50s. North winds around 10 miles per hour. Tuesday, mostly sunny. Highs in the upper 70s. North winds around 5 miles per hour. Tuesday night, partly cloudy. Lows in the lower 50s. Wednesday, mostly sunny. Highs in the lower 80s. Wednesday night, partly cloudy. A slight chance of showers and thunderstorms in the evening. Lows in the upper 50s. Chance of rain 20%. Thursday, sunny. A slight chance of showers and thunderstorms in the afternoon. Highs in the upper 80s. Chance of rain 20%. Thursday night, partly cloudy. A slight chance of showers after midnight. Lows in the upper 50s. Chance of rain 20%. Friday, sunny. Highs in the mid-80s. Friday night, mostly clear. Lows in the mid-50s. Saturday, mostly sunny. Highs in the lower 80s. For Western Lake Sakakawea, tonight, southwest winds around 10 miles per hour. Chance of thunderstorms. Mostly cloudy in the evening, then becoming partly cloudy. Lows in the mid-50s. Monday, northwest winds 10 to 20 miles per hour. Sunny. Highs in the upper 70s. For Eastern Lake Sakakawea, tonight, southwest winds around 10 miles per hour. Chance of thunderstorms. Partly cloudy. Lows in the mid-50s. Monday, northwest winds 10 to 20 miles per hour. Mostly sunny. Highs around 80. For Northern Lake Oahe, tonight, northeast winds around 10 miles per hour, shifting to the south in the late evening and overnight. Chance of thunderstorms. Partly cloudy. Lows in the upper 50s. Monday, south winds around 10 miles per hour, shifting to the northwest in the late morning and afternoon. Slight chance of thunderstorms. Mostly sunny. Highs in the lower 80s. Here are the weather conditions at 6 p.m. Central Daylight Time. Bismarck, sunny. Temperature 81 degrees, relative humidity 30%. Pressure 30.11 inches and falling. Mendham, sunny. 81 degrees, relative humidity 44%. Hazen, mostly sunny. 82 degrees, relative humidity 18%. Wind southwest at 7 miles an hour. Harvey, sunny. 77 degrees, relative humidity 38%. Minot, mostly sunny. 79 degrees, relative humidity 36%. Dickinson, partly sunny. 73 degrees, relative humidity 54%. Wind south at 6 miles an hour. Elsewhere around North Dakota, it was 81 at Garrison. It was sunny, with a temperature of 76 at Jamestown, 81 at Fargo, and 77 at Devil's Lake. At Williston, it was mostly sunny, with a temperature of 78. At Grand Forks, it was partly sunny, with a temperature of 79. In northern South Dakota, it was sunny, and the temperatures were 80 degrees. In eastern Montana, skies ranged from sunny to mostly sunny. It was 82 at Miles City, 79 at Glendive, and 82 at Sydney. Once again, at Bismarck, the temperature was 81 degrees under sunny skies. The regional weather forecast from your National Weather Service office in Bismarck. Low chances 20-30% for thunderstorms southwest this afternoon into early this evening. A strong to marginally severe storm cannot be ruled out, but widespread severe storms are not anticipated. Low to medium chances 20-40% for showers and isolated thunderstorms tonight. Severe storms are not expected. Near daily low to medium chances 20-50% for hit and miss showers and thunderstorms.

storms through the work week. Near normal temperatures are expected today and through the upcoming work week. The detailed forecast for North Dakota: rest of today, mostly sunny. Chance of afternoon thunderstorms southwest. Highs in the mid-70s to lower 80s. Tonight, partly cloudy. Scattered showers and isolated thunderstorms. Lows in the 50s. Monday, partly cloudy. Chance of showers and thunderstorms south central and east in the morning and early afternoon. Highs in the lower 70s to mid 80s. Chance of evening showers and thunderstorms west. Tuesday, partly cloudy. Slight chance of morning showers and afternoon thunderstorms. Lows in the mid 40s to mid 50s. Highs in the 70s. Here is the forecast for the Bismarck, Minden listening area. Rest of today, sunny. Highs in the lower 80s. Northwest winds around 5 miles per hour. Tonight, partly cloudy. A slight chance of showers and thunderstorms in the evening, then a chance of showers and thunderstorms after midnight. Lows in the upper 50s. Southeast winds around 5 miles per hour, becoming south around 5 miles per hour after midnight. Chance of rain 30%. Monday, mostly sunny. A slight chance of showers and thunderstorms in the morning. Highs in the lower 80s. West winds 5 to 15 miles per hour. Monday night, increasing clouds. A slight chance of lows in the mid-50s. North winds around 10 miles per hour. Tuesday, mostly sunny. Highs in the upper 70s. North winds around 5 miles per hour. Tuesday night, partly cloudy. Lows in the lower 50s. Wednesday, mostly sunny. Highs in the lower 80s. Wednesday night, partly cloudy. A slight chance of showers and thunderstorms in the evening. Lows in the upper 50s. Chance of rain 20%. Thursday, sunny. A slight chance of showers and thunderstorms in the afternoon. Highs in the upper 80s. Chance of rain 20%. Thursday night, partly cloudy. A slight chance of showers after midnight. Lows in the upper 50s. Chance of rain 20%. Friday, sunny. Highs in the mid-80s. Friday night, mostly clear. Lows in the mid-50s. Saturday, mostly sunny. Highs in the lower 80s. For Western Lake Sakakawea, tonight, southwest winds around 10 miles per hour. Chance of thunderstorms. Mostly cloudy in the evening, then becoming partly cloudy. Lows in the mid-50s. Monday, northwest winds 10 to 20 miles per hour. Sunny. Highs in the upper 70s. For Eastern Lake Sakakawea, tonight, southwest winds around 10 miles per hour. Chance of thunderstorms. Partly cloudy. Lows in the mid-50s. Monday, northwest winds 10 to 20 miles per hour. Mostly sunny. Highs around 80. For Northern Lake Oahe, tonight, northeast winds around 10 miles per hour, shifting to the south in the late evening and overnight. Chance of thunderstorms. Partly cloudy. Lows in the upper 50s. Monday, south winds around 10 miles per hour, shifting to the northwest in the late morning and afternoon. Slight chance of thunderstorms. Mostly sunny. Highs in the lower 80s. Here are the weather conditions at 6 p.m. Central Daylight Time. Bismarck, sunny. Temperature 81 degrees, relative humidity 30%. Pressure 30.11 inches and falling. Minden, sunny. 81 degrees, relative humidity 44%. Hazen, mostly sunny. 82 degrees, relative humidity 18%. Wind southwest at 7 miles an hour. Harvey, sunny. 77 degrees, relative humidity 38%. Minot, mostly sunny. 79 degrees, relative humidity 36%. Dickinson, partly sunny. 73 degrees, relative humidity 54%. Wind south at 6 miles an hour. Elsewhere around North Dakota, it was 81 at Garrison. It was sunny, with a temperature of 76 at Jamestown, 81 at Fargo, and 77 at Devil's Lake.
At Williston, it was mostly sunny, with a temperature of 78. At Grand Forks, it was partly sunny, with a temperature of 79. In northern South Dakota, it was sunny, and the temperatures were 80 degrees. In eastern Montana, skies ranged from sunny to mostly sunny. It was 82 at Mile City, 79 at Glendive, and 82 at Sydney. Once again, at Bismarck, the temperature was 81 degrees under sunny skies. The regional weather forecast from your National Weather Service office in Bismarck. Low chances 20-30% for thunderstorms southwest this afternoon into early this evening. A strong to marginally severe storm cannot be ruled out, but widespread severe storms are not anticipated. Low to medium chances 20-40% for showers and isolated thunderstorms tonight. Severe storms are not expected. Near daily low to medium chances 20-50% for hit and miss showers and thunderstorms through the work week. Near normal temperatures are expected today and through the upcoming work week. The detailed forecast for North Dakota, rest of today, mostly sunny. Chance of afternoon thunderstorms southwest. Highs in the mid-70s to lower 80s. Tonight, partly cloudy. Scattered showers and isolated thunderstorms. Lows in the 50s. Monday, partly cloudy. Chance of showers and thunderstorms south central and east in the morning and early afternoon. Highs in the lower 70s to mid 80s. Chance of evening showers and thunderstorms west. Tuesday, partly cloudy. Slight chance of morning showers and afternoon thunderstorms. Lows in the mid 40s to mid 50s. Highs in the 70s. Here is the forecast for the Bismarck, Minden listening area. Rest of today, sunny. Highs in the lower 80s. Northwest winds around 5 miles per hour. Tonight, partly cloudy. A slight chance of showers and thunderstorms in the evening, then a chance of showers and thunderstorms after midnight. Lows in the upper 50s. Southeast winds around 5 miles per hour, becoming south around 5 miles per hour after midnight. Chance of rain 30%. Monday, mostly sunny. A slight chance of showers and thunderstorms in the morning. Highs in the lower 80s. West winds 5 to 15 miles per hour. Monday night, increasing clouds. A slight chance of lows in the mid-50s. North winds around 10 miles per hour. Tuesday, mostly sunny. Highs in the upper 70s. North winds around 5 miles per hour. Tuesday night, partly cloudy. Lows in the lower 50s. Wednesday, mostly sunny. Highs in the lower 80s. Wednesday night, partly cloudy. A slight chance of showers and thunderstorms in the evening. Lows in the upper 50s. Chance of rain 20%. Thursday, sunny. A slight chance of showers and thunderstorms in the afternoon. Highs in the upper 80s. Chance of rain 20%. Thursday night, partly cloudy. A slight chance of showers after midnight. Lows in the upper 50s. Chance of rain 20%. Friday, sunny. Highs in the mid-80s. Friday night, mostly clear. Lows in the mid-50s. Saturday, mostly sunny. Highs in the lower 80s. For Western Lake Sakakawea, tonight, southwest winds around 10 miles per hour. Chance of thunderstorms. Mostly cloudy in the evening, then becoming partly cloudy. Lows in the mid-50s. Monday, northwest winds 10 to 20 miles per hour. Sunny. Highs in the upper 70s. For Eastern Lake Sakakawea, tonight, southwest winds around 10 miles per hour. Chance of thunderstorms. Partly cloudy. Lows in the mid-50s. Monday, northwest winds 10 to 20 miles per hour. Mostly sunny. Highs around 80. For northern Lake Oahe, tonight, northeast winds around 10 miles per hour shifting to the south in the late evening and overnight. Chance of thunderstorms. Partly cloudy. Lows in the upper 50s. Monday, south winds around 10 miles per hour shifting to the northwest in the late morning and afternoon. Slight chance of thunderstorms. Mostly sunny. Highs in the lower 80s. Here are the weather conditions at 6 p.m. Central Daylight Time. Bismarck,
sunny. Temperature 81 degrees. Relative humidity.

30%. Pressure 30.11 inches and falling. Menden, sunny. 81 degrees, relative humidity 44%. Hazen, mostly sunny. 82 degrees, relative humidity 18%. Wind southwest at 7 miles an hour. Harvey, sunny. 77 degrees, relative humidity 38%. Minot, mostly sunny. 79 degrees, relative humidity 36%. Dickinson, partly sunny. 73 degrees, relative humidity 54%. Wind south at 6 miles an hour. Elsewhere around North Dakota, it was 81 at Garrison. It was sunny, with a temperature of 76 at Jamestown, 81 at Fargo, and 77 at Devil's Lake. At Williston, it was mostly sunny, with a temperature of 78. At Grand Forks, it was partly sunny, with a temperature of 79. In northern South Dakota, it was sunny, and the temperatures were 80 degrees. In eastern Montana, skies ranged from sunny to mostly sunny. It was 82 at Miles City, 79 at Glendive, and 82 at Sydney. Once again, at Bismarck, the temperature was 81 degrees under sunny skies. The regional weather forecast from your National Weather Service office in Bismarck. Low chances 20-30% for thunderstorms southwest this afternoon into early this evening. A strong to marginally severe storm cannot be ruled out, but widespread severe storms are not anticipated. Low to medium chances 20-40% for showers and isolated thunderstorms tonight. Severe storms are not expected. Near daily low to medium chances 20-50% for hit and miss showers and thunderstorms through the work week. Near normal temperatures are expected today and through the upcoming work week. The detailed forecast for North Dakota, rest of today, mostly sunny. Chance of afternoon thunderstorms southwest. Highs in the mid-70s to lower 80s. Tonight, partly cloudy. Scattered showers and isolated thunderstorms. Lows in the 50s. Monday, partly cloudy. Chance of showers and thunderstorms south central and east in the morning and early afternoon. Highs in the lower 70s to mid 80s. Chance of evening showers and thunderstorms west. Tuesday, partly cloudy. Slight chance of morning showers and afternoon thunderstorms. Lows in the mid-40s to mid-50s. Highs in the 70s. Here is the forecast for the Bismarck-Menden listening area. Rest of today, sunny. Highs in the lower 80s. Northwest winds around 5 miles per hour. Tonight, partly cloudy. A slight chance of showers and thunderstorms in the evening, then a chance of showers and thunderstorms after midnight. Lows in the upper 50s. Southeast winds around 5 miles per hour, becoming south around 5 miles per hour after midnight. Chance of rain 30%. Monday, mostly sunny. A slight chance of showers and thunderstorms in the morning. Highs in the lower 80s. West winds 5 to 15 miles per hour. Monday night, increasing clouds. A slight chance of lows in the mid-50s. North winds around 10 miles per hour. Tuesday, mostly sunny. Highs in the upper 70s. North winds around 5 miles per hour. Tuesday night, partly cloudy. Lows in the lower 50s. Wednesday, mostly sunny. Highs in the lower 80s. Wednesday night, partly cloudy. A slight chance of showers and thunderstorms in the evening. Lows in the upper 50s. Chance of rain 20%. Thursday, sunny. A slight chance of showers and thunderstorms in the afternoon. Highs in the upper 80s. Chance of rain 20%. Thursday night, partly cloudy. A slight chance of showers after midnight. Lows in the upper 50s. Chance of rain 20%. Friday, sunny. Highs in the mid-80s. Friday night, mostly clear. Lows in the mid-50s. Saturday, mostly sunny. Highs in the lower 80s. For Western Lake Sakakawea, tonight, southwest winds around 10 miles per hour. Chance of thunderstorms. Mostly cloudy in the evening, then becoming partly cloudy. Lows in the mid-50s. Monday, northwest winds 10 to 20 miles per hour. Sunny.
highs in the upper 70s. For eastern Lake Sakakawea, tonight, southwest winds around 10 miles per hour. Chance of thunderstorms. Partly cloudy. Lows in the mid-50s. Monday, northwest winds 10 to 20 miles per hour. Mostly sunny. Highs around 80. For northern Lake Oahe, tonight, northeast winds around 10 miles per hour shifting to the south in the late evening and overnight. Chance of thunderstorms. Partly cloudy. Lows in the upper 50s. Monday, south winds around 10 miles per hour shifting to the northwest in the late morning and afternoon. Slight chance of thunderstorms. Mostly sunny. Highs in the lower 80s. Here are the weather conditions at 6 p.m. Central Daylight Time. Bismarck, sunny. Temperature 81 degrees, relative humidity 30%. Pressure 30.11 inches and falling. Mendham, sunny. 81 degrees, relative humidity 44%. Hazen, mostly sunny. 82 degrees, relative humidity 18%. Wind southwest at 7 miles an hour. Harvey, sunny. 77 degrees, relative humidity 38%. Minot, mostly sunny. 79 degrees, relative humidity 36%. Dickinson, partly sunny. 73 degrees, relative humidity 54%. Wind south at 6 miles an hour. Elsewhere around North Dakota, it was 81 at Garrison. It was sunny, with a temperature of 76 at Jamestown, 81 at Fargo, and 77 at Devil's Lake. At Williston, it was mostly sunny, with a temperature of 78. At Grand Forks, it was partly sunny, with a temperature of 79. In northern South Dakota, it was sunny, and the temperatures were 80 degrees. In eastern Montana, skies ranged from sunny to mostly sunny. It was 82 at Miles City, 79 at Glendive, and 82 at Sydney. Once again, at Bismarck, the temperature was 81 degrees under sunny skies. The regional weather forecast from your National Weather Service office in Bismarck. Low chances 20-30% for thunderstorms southwest this afternoon into early this evening. A strong to marginally severe storm cannot be ruled out, but widespread severe storms are not anticipated. Low to medium chances 20-40% for showers and isolated thunderstorms tonight. Severe storms are not expected. Near daily low to medium chances 20-50% for hit and miss showers and thunderstorms through the work week. Near normal temperatures are expected today and through the upcoming work week. The detailed forecast for North Dakota, rest of today, mostly sunny. Chance of afternoon thunderstorms southwest. Highs in the mid-70s to lower 80s. Tonight, partly cloudy. Scattered showers and isolated thunderstorms. Lows in the 50s. Monday, partly cloudy. Chance of showers and thunderstorms south central and east in the morning and early afternoon. Highs in the lower 70s to mid 80s. Chance of evening showers and thunderstorms west. Tuesday, partly cloudy. Slight chance of morning showers and afternoon thunderstorms. Lows in the mid-40s to mid-50s. Highs in the 70s. 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Providing weather information 24 hours a day from your National Weather Service office in Bismarck. Here is the forecast for the Bismarck Mendham listening area. Rest of today, sunny. Highs in the lower 80s. Northwest winds around 5 miles per hour. Tonight, partly cloudy. A slight chance of showers and thunderstorms in the evening, then a chance of showers and thunderstorms after midnight. Lows in the upper 50s. Southeast winds around 5 miles per hour, becoming south around 5 miles per hour after midnight. Chance of rain 30%. Monday, mostly sunny. A slight chance of showers and thunderstorms in the morning. Highs in the lower 80s. West winds 5 to 15 miles per hour. Monday night, increasing clouds. A slight chance of. Lows in the mid-50s. North winds around 10 miles per hour. Tuesday, mostly sunny. Highs in the upper 70s. North winds around 5 miles per hour. Tuesday night,